chance of showers and thunderstorms late. For Friday, southwest winds 5 to 10 knots. Waves 1 foot or less. Light chop. A slight chance of showers and thunderstorms for Friday night, southwest winds 5 to 10 knots. Waves 1 foot or less. Light chop. And for Saturday, southwest winds 5 to 10 knots. Waves 1 foot or less. Light chop. From the Okaloosa Walton County line to Pascagoula, and out 20 nautical miles. For tonight, southwest winds 5 to 10 knots. Seas 1 foot or less. Wave detail, southwest 1 foot at 3 seconds and south 1 foot at 8 seconds. A slight chance of showers and thunderstorms late. For Friday, southwest winds 5 to 10 knots. Seas 1 foot or less, then around 2 feet in the afternoon. Wave detail, southwest 1 foot at 3 seconds and south 1 foot at 10 seconds. A slight chance of showers and thunderstorms in the morning. For Friday night, southwest winds 5 to 10 knots. Seas around 2 feet. Wave detail, southwest 1 foot at 3 seconds and south 1 foot at 9 seconds. And for Saturday, southwest winds 5 to 10 knots. Seas 1 foot or less. Wave detail, southwest 1 foot at 3 seconds and south 1 foot at 6 seconds. From the Okaloosa Walton County line to Pascagoula, from 20 to 60 nautical miles offshore. For tonight, southwest winds 5 to 10 knots. Seas around 2 feet. Wave detail, southwest 1 foot at 3 seconds and south 1 foot at 9 seconds. A slight chance of showers and thunderstorms late. For Friday, southwest winds 5 to 10 knots. Seas around 2 feet. Wave detail, southwest 1 foot at 3 seconds and south 1 foot at 10 seconds. A slight chance of showers and thunderstorms in the morning. For Friday night, southwest winds 5 to 10 knots. Seas around 2 feet. Wave detail, southwest 1 foot at 3 seconds and south 1 foot at 9 seconds. And for Saturday, southwest winds 5 to 10 knots. Seas 1 foot or less. Wave detail, southwest 1 foot at 3 seconds and south 1 foot at 6 seconds. What? Minor flooding is occurring and minor flooding is forecast. Where? Escambia River near Century. When? Until late Saturday night. Impacts, at 17.0 feet, considerable flooding of lowlands. Additional details, at 9 a.m. Central Daylight Time Thursday the stage was 18.0 feet. Recent activity, the maximum river stage in the 24 hours ending at 9 a.m. Central Daylight Time Thursday was 18.2 feet. Forecast, the river is expected to rise to a crest of 18.0 feet this afternoon. It will then fall below flood stage late Saturday evening. Flood stage is 17.0 feet. http://www.weather.gov/safety/flood. Tidal information, at the mouth of the Mobile River on Thursday, high tide at 8:36 a.m. Low tide at 9:09 p.m. At the mouth of the Mobile River on Friday, high tide at 9:22 a.m. Low tide at 9:45 p.m. At Pensacola Bay on Thursday, high tide at 8:15 a.m. Low tide at 7:31 p.m. At Pensacola Bay on Friday, high tide at 8:51 a.m. Low tide at 8:22 p.m. At the East Pass in Destin on Thursday, high tide at 7:42 a.m. Low tide at 6:57 p.m. At the East Pass in Destin on Friday, high tide at 8:18 a.m. Low tide at 7:48 p.m. The following marine observations were made as of 6 p.m. Mobile Bay Coast Guard Station. Winds were south at 6 knots. Sea temperature 83 degrees. Air temperature 85 degrees. Weeks Bay, calm. Air temperature was 87 degrees. Pensacola Bay. Sea temperature 88 degrees. Air temperature 86 degrees. The report from the east end of Dauphin Island was not available. Graham Bay, south winds at 8 knots. Air temperature was 87 degrees. And Pettiboy Island, southwest winds at 6 knots. Air temperature was 85 degrees.
12 miles south of Orange Beach, winds were southwest at 8 knots. Air temperature was 83 degrees. Gulf water temperature 87 degrees. Wave heights 1 foot, with a period of 3 seconds. 100 miles south of Destin. Winds were west at 2 knots. Air temperature 84 degrees. Wave heights 1 foot. Wave period 4 seconds. The following weather reports were made at 6 p.m. Pensacola International Airport, rain was falling. The temperature was 80 degrees, the dew point was 74, and the relative humidity was 81%. The wind was south at 3 miles an hour. The pressure was 30.01 inches and steady. Rainfall in the last hour was 0.27 inches. Pensacola Naval Air Station, skies were partly sunny. The temperature was 84 degrees, the dew point was 76, and the relative humidity was 76%. This produces a heat index of 93. The wind was southwest at 7 miles an hour. The pressure was 30.00 inches and steady. The Pensacola climate summary for this evening, as of 4 p.m., June 25, 2026. Today's high temperature was 86 degrees and the low 71 degrees. 0.19 inches of precipitation fell today, which brings the monthly total to 5.37 inches. The total precipitation for the year now stands at 20.30 inches. Sunset tonight is at 7:55 p.m. Sunrise tomorrow is at 5:48 a.m. Here's your National Weather Service forecast. Tonight, partly cloudy this evening, then mostly clear with a slight chance of showers and thunderstorms after midnight. Lows in the lower 70s. West winds around 5 miles per hour this evening, becoming light and variable. Chance of rain 20%. Friday, mostly sunny. A slight chance of showers and thunderstorms in the morning, then a chance of showers and thunderstorms in the afternoon. Humid with highs around 90. Southwest winds 5 to 10 miles per hour. Chance of rain 50%. Friday night, mostly clear. Lows in the mid-70s. Southwest winds around 5 miles per hour. Saturday, sunny with highs in the lower 90s. Southwest winds 5 to 10 miles per hour. Saturday night, mostly clear. Lows in the mid-70s. Southwest winds 5 to 10 miles per hour. Sunday, sunny. Highs in the lower 90s. Heat index values up to 105. Sunday night, mostly clear. Lows in the mid-70s. Monday, sunny. A chance of showers and thunderstorms in the afternoon. Highs in the mid-90s. Chance of rain 30%. Heat index values up to 105. The Tropical Weather Outlook. For the North Atlantic, Caribbean Sea and the Gulf of America, tropical cyclone formation is not expected during the next 7 days. This is NOAA Weather Radio, from the Mobile Pensacola National Weather Service. The current time is 7:12 p.m. Central Daylight Time. Here's your marine forecast. On the weather map, a weak stationary front remains along the coast, bringing variable winds through tonight. Winds should become more southerly to southwesterly by Friday as high pressure begins to build over the area. Winds will remain in a light diurnal pattern through the weekend before becoming more easterly by midweek. On Perdido Bay, Pensacola Bay including Santa Rosa Sound, and Choctawhatchee Bay. For tonight, southwest winds around 5 knots. Waves 1 foot or less. Smooth. A slight chance of showers and thunderstorms early this evening. A slight chance of showers and thunderstorms after midnight, then a chance of showers and thunderstorms late. For Friday, southwest winds around 5 knots, increasing to 5 to 10 knots in the afternoon. Waves 1 foot or less. Light chop. A slight chance of showers and thunderstorms for Friday night, southwest winds 5 to 10 knots. Waves 1 foot or less. Light chop. And for Saturday, southwest winds around 5 knots, increasing to 5 to 10 knots in the afternoon. Waves 1 foot or less. Light chop. On Perdido Bay,
Pensacola Bay including Santa Rosa Sound, and Choctawhatchee Bay. For tonight, southwest winds around 5 knots. Waves 1 foot or less. Smooth. A slight chance of showers and thunderstorms early this evening. A chance of showers and thunderstorms late. For Friday, southwest winds 5 to 10 knots. Waves 1 foot or less. Light chop. A slight chance of showers and thunderstorms for Friday night, southwest winds 5 to 10 knots. Waves 1 foot or less. Light chop. And for Saturday, southwest winds 5 to 10 knots. Waves 1 foot or less. Light chop. From the Okaloosa-Walton County line to Pascagoula, and out 20 nautical miles. For tonight, southwest winds 5 to 10 knots. Seas 1 foot or less. Wave detail, southwest 1 foot at 3 seconds and south 1 foot at 8 seconds. A slight chance of showers and thunderstorms late. For Friday, southwest winds 5 to 10 knots. Seas 1 foot or less, then around 2 feet in the afternoon. Wave detail, southwest 1 foot at 3 seconds and south 1 foot at 10 seconds. A slight chance of showers and thunderstorms in the morning. For Friday night, southwest winds 5 to 10 knots. Seas around 2 feet. Wave detail, southwest 1 foot at 3 seconds and south 1 foot at 9 seconds. And for Saturday, southwest winds 5 to 10 knots. Seas 1 foot or less. Wave detail, southwest 1 foot at 3 seconds and south 1 foot at 6 seconds. From the Okaloosa-Walton County line to Pascagoula, from 20 to 60 nautical miles offshore. For tonight, southwest winds 5 to 10 knots. Seas around 2 feet. Wave detail, southwest 1 foot at 3 seconds and south 1 foot at 9 seconds. A slight chance of showers and thunderstorms late. For Friday, southwest winds 5 to 10 knots. Seas around 2 feet. Wave detail, southwest 1 foot at 3 seconds and south 1 foot at 10 seconds. A slight chance of showers and thunderstorms in the morning. For Friday night, southwest winds 5 to 10 knots. Seas around 2 feet. Wave detail, southwest 1 foot at 3 seconds and south 1 foot at 9 seconds. And for Saturday, southwest winds 5 to 10 knots. Seas 1 foot or less. Wave detail, southwest 1 foot at 3 seconds and south 1 foot at 6 seconds. The following marine observations were made as of 7 p.m. Mobile Bay Coast Guard Station. Winds were southeast at 4 knots. Sea temperature 84 degrees. Air temperature 85 degrees. Weeks Bay, calm. Air temperature was 85 degrees. Pensacola Bay. Sea temperature 87 degrees. Air temperature 86 degrees. The report from the east end of Dauphin Island was not available. Graham Bay, west winds at 5 knots. Air temperature was 85 degrees. And Pettiboy Island, west winds at 7 knots. Air temperature was 85 degrees. 12 miles south of Orange Beach. Winds were southwest at 8 knots. Sea temperature 86 degrees. Air temperature 84 degrees. 100 miles south of Destin. Winds were southwest at 2 knots. Air temperature 85 degrees. Wave heights 1 foot. Wave period 7 seconds. 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The following weather reports were made at 7 p.m. Pensacola International Airport, skies were mostly cloudy. The temperature was 81 degrees, the dew point was 77, and the relative humidity was 88%. The wind was south at 8 miles an hour. The pressure was 30.01 inches and steady. Rainfall in the last hour was 0.11 inches. Pensacola Naval Air Station, skies were mostly cloudy. The temperature was 83 degrees, the dew point was 76, and the relative humidity was 79%. This produces a heat index of 91. The wind was southwest at 10 miles an hour. The pressure was 30.01 inches and rising.
The Pensacola climate summary for this evening, as of 4 p.m., June 25, 2026. Today's high temperature was 86 degrees and the low 71 degrees. 0.19 inches of precipitation fell today, which brings the monthly total to 5.37 inches. The total precipitation for the year now stands at 20.30 inches. Sunset tonight is at 7:55 p.m. Sunrise tomorrow is at 5:48 a.m. Across the central Gulf Coast, Gulf Shores, sunny. Temperature was 84 degrees. Wind southwest at 9 miles an hour. Heat index was 94. Milton, mostly cloudy. Temperature was 84 degrees. Wind southwest at 5 miles an hour. Heat index was 93. Destin, partly cloudy. Temperature was 84 degrees. Wind variable at 5 miles an hour. Heat index was 91. Mary Esther, mostly cloudy. Temperature was 85 degrees. Wind southwest at 6 miles an hour. Heat index was 95. Mobile, partly sunny. Temperature was 83 degrees. Wind southwest at 5 miles an hour. Elsewhere, Hattiesburg, thunder and 81. New Orleans, partly sunny and 86. Montgomery, cloudy and 78. Tallahassee, mostly cloudy and 84. And in Panama City, partly cloudy and 82. Here's your National Weather Service forecast. Tonight, partly cloudy this evening, then mostly clear with a slight chance of showers and thunderstorms after midnight. Lows in the lower 70s. West winds around 5 miles per hour this evening, becoming light and variable. Chance of rain 20%. Friday, mostly sunny. A slight chance of showers and thunderstorms in the morning, then a chance of showers and thunderstorms in the afternoon. Humid with highs around 90. Southwest winds 5 to 10 miles per hour. Chance of rain 50%. Friday night, mostly clear. Lows in the mid-70s. Southwest winds around 5 miles per hour. Saturday, sunny with highs in the lower 90s. Southwest winds 5 to 10 miles per hour. Saturday night, mostly clear. Lows in the mid-70s. Southwest winds 5 to 10 miles per hour. Sunday, sunny. Highs in the lower 90s. Heat index values up to 105. Sunday night, mostly clear. Lows in the mid-70s. Monday, sunny. A chance of showers and thunderstorms in the afternoon. Highs in the mid-90s. Chance of rain 30%. Heat index values up to 105. 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The current time is 7:22 p.m. Central Daylight Time. Here's your marine forecast. On the weather map, a weak stationary front remains along the coast, bringing variable winds through tonight. Winds should become more southerly to southwesterly by Friday as high pressure begins to build over the area. Winds will remain in a light diurnal pattern through the weekend before becoming more easterly by midweek. On Perdido Bay, Pensacola Bay including Santa Rosa Sound, and Choctawhatchee Bay. For tonight, southwest winds around 5 knots. Waves 1 foot or less. Smooth. A slight chance of showers and thunderstorms early this evening. A slight chance of showers and thunderstorms after midnight, then a chance of showers and thunderstorms late. For Friday, southwest winds around 5 knots, increasing to 5 to 10 knots in the afternoon. Waves 1 foot or less. Light chop. A slight chance of showers and thunderstorms for Friday night, southwest winds 5 to 10 knots. Waves 1 foot or less. Light chop. And for Saturday, southwest winds around 5 knots, increasing to 5 to 10 knots in the afternoon. Waves 1 foot or less. Light chop. On Perdido Bay, Pensacola Bay including Santa Rosa Sound, and Choctawhatchee Bay. For tonight, southwest winds around 5 knots. Waves 1 foot or less. Smooth. A slight chance of showers and thunderstorms early this evening.
A chance of showers and thunderstorms late. For Friday, southwest winds 5 to 10 knots. Waves 1 foot or less. Light chop. A slight chance of showers and thunderstorms for Friday night, southwest winds 5 to 10 knots. Waves 1 foot or less. Light chop. And for Saturday, southwest winds 5 to 10 knots. Waves 1 foot or less. Light chop. From the Okaloosa-Walton County line to Pascagoula, and out 20 nautical miles. For tonight, southwest winds 5 to 10 knots. Seas 1 foot or less. Wave detail, southwest 1 foot at 3 seconds and south 1 foot at 8 seconds. A slight chance of showers and thunderstorms late. For Friday, southwest winds 5 to 10 knots. Seas 1 foot or less, then around 2 feet in the afternoon. Wave detail, southwest 1 foot at 3 seconds and south 1 foot at 10 seconds. A slight chance of showers and thunderstorms in the morning. For Friday night, southwest winds 5 to 10 knots. Seas around 2 feet. Wave detail, southwest 1 foot at 3 seconds and south 1 foot at 9 seconds. And for Saturday, southwest winds 5 to 10 knots. Seas 1 foot or less. Wave detail, southwest 1 foot at 3 seconds and south 1 foot at 6 seconds. From the Okaloosa-Walton County line to Pascagoula, from 20 to 60 nautical miles offshore. For tonight, southwest winds 5 to 10 knots. Seas around 2 feet. Wave detail, southwest 1 foot at 3 seconds and south 1 foot at 9 seconds. A slight chance of showers and thunderstorms late. For Friday, southwest winds 5 to 10 knots. Seas around 2 feet. Wave detail, southwest 1 foot at 3 seconds and south 1 foot at 10 seconds. A slight chance of showers and thunderstorms in the morning. For Friday night, southwest winds 5 to 10 knots. Seas around 2 feet. Wave detail, southwest 1 foot at 3 seconds and south 1 foot at 9 seconds. And for Saturday, southwest winds 5 to 10 knots. Seas 1 foot or less. Wave detail, southwest 1 foot at 3 seconds and south 1 foot at 6 seconds. What? Minor flooding is occurring and minor flooding is forecast. Where? Escambia River near Century. When? Until late Saturday night. Impacts, at 17.0 feet, considerable flooding of lowlands. Additional details, at 9 a.m. Central Daylight Time Thursday the stage was 18.0 feet. Recent activity, the maximum river stage in the 24 hours ending at 9 a.m. Central Daylight Time Thursday was 18.2 feet. Forecast, the river is expected to rise to a crest of 18.0 feet this afternoon. It will then fall below flood stage late Saturday evening. Flood stage is 17.0 feet. http://www.weather.gov/safety/flood. Tidal information, at the mouth of the Mobile River on Friday, high tide at 9:22 a.m. Low tide at 9:45 p.m. At the mouth of the Mobile River on Saturday, high tide at 10:17 a.m. Low tide at 10:26 p.m. At Pensacola Bay on Friday, high tide at 8:51 a.m. Low tide at 8:22 p.m. At Pensacola Bay on Saturday, high tide at 9:33 a.m. Low tide at 9:15 p.m. At the East Pass in Destin on Friday, high tide at 8:18 a.m. Low tide at 7:48 p.m. At the East Pass in Destin on Saturday, high tide at 9 a.m. Low tide at 8:41 p.m. The following marine observations were made as of 7 p.m. Mobile Bay Coast Guard Station. Winds were southeast at 4 knots. Sea temperature 84 degrees. Air temperature 85 degrees. Weeks Bay, calm. Air temperature was 85 degrees. Pensacola Bay. Sea temperature 87 degrees. Air temperature 86 degrees. The report from the east end of Dauphin Island was not available. Graham Bay, west winds at 5 knots. Air temperature was 85 degrees. And Pettiboy Island, west winds at 7 knots. Air temperature was 85 degrees. 12 miles south of Orange Beach.
Winds were southwest at 8 knots. Sea temperature 86 degrees. Air temperature 84 degrees. 100 miles south of Destin. Winds were southwest at 2 knots. Air temperature 85 degrees. Wave heights 1 foot. Wave period 7 seconds. The following weather reports were made at 7 p.m. Pensacola International Airport, skies were mostly cloudy. The temperature was 81 degrees, the dew point was 77, and the relative humidity was 88%. The wind was south at 8 miles an hour. The pressure was 30.01 inches and steady. Rainfall in the last hour was 0.11 inches. Pensacola Naval Air Station, skies were mostly cloudy. The temperature was 83 degrees, the dew point was 76, and the relative humidity was 79%. This produces a heat index of 91. The wind was southwest at 10 miles an hour. The pressure was 30.01 inches and rising. The Pensacola climate summary for this evening, as of 4 p.m., June 25, 2026. Today's high temperature was 86 degrees and the low 71 degrees. 0.19 inches of precipitation fell today, which brings the monthly total to 5.37 inches. The total precipitation for the year now stands at 20.30 inches. Sunset tonight is at 7:55 p.m. Sunrise tomorrow is at 5:48 a.m. Across the central Gulf Coast, Gulf Shores, sunny. Temperature was 84 degrees. Wind southwest at 9 miles an hour. Heat index was 94. Milton, mostly cloudy. Temperature was 84 degrees. Wind southwest at 5 miles an hour. Heat index was 93. Destin, partly cloudy. Temperature was 84 degrees. Wind variable at 5 miles an hour. Heat index was 91. Mary Esther, mostly cloudy. Temperature was 85 degrees. Wind southwest at 6 miles an hour. Heat index was 95. Mobile, partly sunny. Temperature was 83 degrees. Wind southwest at 5 miles an hour. Elsewhere, Hattiesburg, thunder and 81. New Orleans, partly sunny and 86. Montgomery, cloudy and 78. Tallahassee, mostly cloudy and 84. And in Panama City, partly cloudy and 82. Here's your National Weather Service forecast. Tonight, partly cloudy this evening, then mostly clear with a slight chance of showers and thunderstorms after midnight. Lows in the lower 70s. West winds around 5 miles per hour this evening, becoming light and variable. Chance of rain 20%. Friday, mostly sunny. A slight chance of showers and thunderstorms in the morning, then a chance of showers and thunderstorms in the afternoon. Humid with highs around 90. Southwest winds 5 to 10 miles per hour. Chance of rain 50%. Friday night, mostly clear. Lows in the mid-70s. Southwest winds around 5 miles per hour. Saturday, sunny with highs in the lower 90s. Southwest winds 5 to 10 miles per hour. Saturday night, mostly clear. Lows in the mid-70s. Southwest winds 5 to 10 miles per hour. Sunday, sunny. Highs in the lower 90s. Heat index values up to 105. Sunday night, mostly clear. Lows in the mid-70s. Monday, sunny. A chance of showers and thunderstorms in the afternoon. Highs in the mid-90s. Chance of rain 30%. Heat index values up to 105. 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The current time is 7:33 p.m. Central Daylight Time. Here's your marine forecast. On the weather map, a weak stationary front remains along the coast, bringing variable winds through tonight. Winds should become more southerly to southwesterly by Friday as high pressure begins to build over the area. Winds will remain in a light diurnal pattern through the weekend before becoming more easterly by midweek.
on Perdido Bay, Pensacola Bay including Santa Rosa Sound, and Choctawhatchee Bay. For tonight, southwest winds around 5 knots. Waves 1 foot or less. Smooth. A slight chance of showers and thunderstorms early this evening. A slight chance of showers and thunderstorms after midnight, then a chance of showers and thunderstorms late. For Friday, southwest winds around 5 knots, increasing to 5 to 10 knots in the afternoon. Waves 1 foot or less. Light chop. A slight chance of showers and thunderstorms for Friday night, southwest winds 5 to 10 knots. Waves 1 foot or less. Light chop. And for Saturday, southwest winds around 5 knots, increasing to 5 to 10 knots in the afternoon. Waves 1 foot or less. Light chop. On Perdido Bay, Pensacola Bay including Santa Rosa Sound, and Choctawhatchee Bay. For tonight, southwest winds around 5 knots. Waves 1 foot or less. Smooth. A slight chance of showers and thunderstorms early this evening. A chance of showers and thunderstorms late. For Friday, southwest winds 5 to 10 knots. Waves 1 foot or less. Light chop. A slight chance of showers and thunderstorms for Friday night, southwest winds 5 to 10 knots. Waves 1 foot or less. Light chop. And for Saturday, southwest winds 5 to 10 knots. Waves 1 foot or less. Light chop. From the Okaloosa Walton County line to Pascagoula and out 20 nautical miles. For tonight, southwest winds 5 to 10 knots. Seas 1 foot or less. Wave detail, southwest 1 foot at 3 seconds and south 1 foot at 8 seconds. A slight chance of showers and thunderstorms late. For Friday, southwest winds 5 to 10 knots. Seas 1 foot or less, then around 2 feet in the afternoon. Wave detail, southwest 1 foot at 3 seconds and south 1 foot at 10 seconds. A slight chance of showers and thunderstorms in the morning. For Friday night, southwest winds 5 to 10 knots. Seas around 2 feet. Wave detail, southwest 1 foot at 3 seconds and south 1 foot at 9 seconds. And for Saturday, southwest winds 5 to 10 knots. Seas 1 foot or less. Wave detail, southwest 1 foot at 3 seconds and south 1 foot at 6 seconds. From the Okaloosa-Walton County line to Pascagoula, from 20 to 60 nautical miles offshore. For tonight, southwest winds 5 to 10 knots. Seas around 2 feet. Wave detail, southwest 1 foot at 3 seconds and south 1 foot at 9 seconds. A slight chance of showers and thunderstorms late. For Friday, southwest winds 5 to 10 knots. Seas around 2 feet. Wave detail, southwest 1 foot at 3 seconds and south 1 foot at 10 seconds. A slight chance of showers and thunderstorms in the morning. For Friday night, southwest winds 5 to 10 knots. Seas around 2 feet. Wave detail, southwest 1 foot at 3 seconds and south 1 foot at 9 seconds. And for Saturday, southwest winds 5 to 10 knots. Seas 1 foot or less. Wave detail, southwest 1 foot at 3 seconds and south 1 foot at 6 seconds. Tidal information, at the mouth of the Mobile River on Friday, high tide at 9:22 a.m. Low tide at 9:45 p.m. At the mouth of the Mobile River on Saturday, high tide at 10:17 a.m. Low tide at 10:26 p.m. At Pensacola Bay on Friday, high tide at 8:51 a.m. Low tide at 8:22 p.m. At Pensacola Bay on Saturday, high tide at 9:33 a.m. Low tide at 9:15 p.m. At the East Pass in Destin on Friday, high tide at 8:18 a.m. Low tide at 7:48 p.m. At the East Pass in Destin on Saturday, high tide at 9 a.m. Low tide at 8:41 p.m. The following marine observations were made as of 7 p.m. Mobile Bay Coast Guard Station. Winds were southeast at 4 knots. Sea temperature 84 degrees. Air temperature 85 degrees. Weeks Bay, calm. Air temperature was 85 degrees. Pensacola Bay. Sea temperature 87 degrees. Air temperature 86 degrees.
the report from the east end of Dauphin Island was not available. Grand Bay, west winds at 5 knots. Air temperature was 85 degrees. And Pettiboy Island, west winds at 7 knots. Air temperature was 85 degrees. 12 miles south of Orange Beach. Winds were southwest at 8 knots. Sea temperature 86 degrees. Air temperature 84 degrees. 100 miles south of Destin. Winds were southwest at 2 knots. Air temperature 85 degrees. Wave heights 1 foot. Wave period 7 seconds. The following weather reports were made at 7 p.m. Pensacola International Airport, skies were mostly cloudy. The temperature was 81 degrees, the dew point was 77, and the relative humidity was 88%. The wind was south at 8 miles an hour. The pressure was 30.01 inches and steady. Rainfall in the last hour was 0.11 inches. Pensacola Naval Air Station, skies were mostly cloudy. The temperature was 83 degrees, the dew point was 76, and the relative humidity was 79%. This produces a heat index of 91. The wind was southwest at 10 miles an hour. The pressure was 30.01 inches and rising. The Pensacola climate summary for this evening, as of 4 p.m., June 25, 2026. Today's high temperature was 86 degrees and the low 71 degrees. 0.19 inches of precipitation fell today, which brings the monthly total to 5.37 inches. The total precipitation for the year now stands at 20.30 inches. Sunset tonight is at 7:55 p.m. Sunrise tomorrow is at 5:48 a.m. Across the central Gulf Coast, Gulf Shores, sunny. Temperature was 84 degrees. Wind southwest at 9 miles an hour. Heat index was 94. Milton, mostly cloudy. Temperature was 84 degrees. Wind southwest at 5 miles an hour. Heat index was 93. Destin, partly cloudy. Temperature was 84 degrees. Wind variable at 5 miles an hour. Heat index was 91. Mary Esther, mostly cloudy. Temperature was 85 degrees. Wind southwest at 6 miles an hour. Heat index was 95. Mobile, partly sunny. Temperature was 83 degrees. Wind southwest at 5 miles an hour. Elsewhere, Hattiesburg, thunder and 81. New Orleans, partly sunny and 86. Montgomery, cloudy and 78. Tallahassee, mostly cloudy and 84. And in Panama City, partly cloudy and 82. The Tropical Weather Outlook. For the North Atlantic, Caribbean Sea and the Gulf of America, tropical cyclone formation is not expected during the next 7 days. Here's your National Weather Service forecast. Tonight, partly cloudy this evening, then mostly clear with a slight chance of showers and thunderstorms after midnight. Lows in the lower 70s. West winds around 5 miles per hour this evening, becoming light and variable. Chance of rain 20%. Friday, mostly sunny. A slight chance of showers and thunderstorms in the morning, then a chance of showers and thunderstorms in the afternoon. Humid with highs around 90. Southwest winds 5 to 10 miles per hour. Chance of rain 50%. Friday night, mostly clear. Lows in the mid-70s. Southwest winds around 5 miles per hour. Saturday, sunny with highs in the lower 90s. Southwest winds 5 to 10 miles per hour. Saturday night, mostly clear. Lows in the mid-70s. Southwest winds 5 to 10 miles per hour. Sunday, sunny. Highs in the lower 90s. Heat index values up to 105. Sunday night, mostly clear. Lows in the mid-70s. Monday, sunny. A chance of showers and thunderstorms in the afternoon. Highs in the mid-90s. Chance of rain 30%. Heat index values up to 105. 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
The current time is 7:43 p.m. Central Daylight Time. Here's your marine forecast. On the weather map, a weak stationary front remains along the coast, bringing variable winds through tonight. Winds should become more southerly.

For Friday, southwest winds around 5 knots, increasing to 5 to 10 knots in the afternoon. Waves 1 foot or less. Light chop. A slight chance of showers and thunderstorms for Friday night, southwest winds 5 to 10 knots. Waves 1 foot or less. Light chop. And for Saturday, southwest winds around 5 knots, increasing to 5 to 10 knots in the afternoon. Waves 1 foot or less. Light chop. On Perdido Bay, Pensacola Bay including Santa Rosa Sound, and Choctawhatchee Bay. For tonight, southwest winds around 5 knots. Waves 1 foot or less. Smooth. A slight chance of showers and thunderstorms early this evening. A chance of showers and thunderstorms late. For Friday, southwest winds 5 to 10 knots. Waves 1 foot or less. Light chop. A slight chance of showers and thunderstorms for Friday night, southwest winds 5 to 10 knots. Waves 1 foot or less. Light chop. And for Saturday, southwest winds 5 to 10 knots. Waves 1 foot or less. Light chop. From the Okaloosa-Walton County line to Pascagoula, and out 20 nautical miles. For tonight, southwest winds 5 to 10 knots. Seas 1 foot or less. Wave detail, southwest 1 foot at 3 seconds and south 1 foot at 8 seconds. A slight chance of showers and thunderstorms late. For Friday, southwest winds 5 to 10 knots. Seas 1 foot or less, then around 2 feet in the afternoon. Wave detail, southwest 1 foot at 3 seconds and south 1 foot at 10 seconds. A slight chance of showers and thunderstorms in the morning. For Friday night, southwest winds 5 to 10 knots. Seas around 2 feet. Wave detail, southwest 1 foot at 3 seconds and south 1 foot at 9 seconds. And for Saturday, southwest winds 5 to 10 knots. Seas 1 foot or less. Wave detail, southwest 1 foot at 3 seconds and south 1 foot at 6 seconds. From the Okaloosa-Walton County line to Pascagoula, from 20 to 60 nautical miles offshore. For tonight, southwest winds 5 to 10 knots. Seas around 2 feet. Wave detail, southwest 1 foot at 3 seconds and south 1 foot at 9 seconds. A slight chance of showers and thunderstorms late. For Friday, southwest winds 5 to 10 knots. Seas around 2 feet. Wave detail, southwest 1 foot at 3 seconds and south 1 foot at 10 seconds. A slight chance of showers and thunderstorms in the morning. For Friday night, southwest winds 5 to 10 knots. Seas around 2 feet. Wave detail, southwest 1 foot at 3 seconds and south 1 foot at 9 seconds. And for Saturday, southwest winds 5 to 10 knots. Seas 1 foot or less. Wave detail, southwest 1 foot at 3 seconds and south 1 foot at 6 seconds. What? Minor flooding is occurring and minor flooding is forecast. Where? Escambia River near Century. When? Until late Saturday night. Impacts, at 17.0 feet, considerable flooding of lowlands. Additional details, at 9 a.m. Central Daylight Time Thursday the stage was 18.0 feet. Recent activity, the maximum river stage in the 24 hours ending at 9 a.m. Central Daylight Time Thursday was 18.2 feet. Forecast, the river is expected to rise to a crest of 18.0 feet this afternoon. It will then fall below flood stage late Saturday evening. Flood stage is 17.0 feet. http://www.weather.gov/safety/flood. 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Tidal information, at the mouth of the Mobile River on Friday, high tide at 9:22 a.m. Low tide at 9:45 p.m. At the mouth of the Mobile River on Saturday, high tide at 10:17 a.m. Low tide at 10:26 p.m. At Pensacola Bay on Friday, high tide at 8:51 a.m. Low tide at 8:22 p.m. At Pensacola Bay on Saturday, high tide at 9:33 a.m. Low tide at 9:15 p.m. At the East Pass in Destin on Friday, high tide at 8:18.

0: a.m. Low tide at 7:48 p.m. At the East Pass in Destin on Saturday, high tide at 9 a.m. Low tide at 8:41 p.m. The following marine observations were made as of 7 p.m. Mobile Bay Coast Guard Station. Winds were southeast at 4 knots. Sea temperature 84 degrees. Air temperature 85 degrees. Weeks Bay, calm. Air temperature was 85 degrees. Pensacola Bay. Sea temperature 87 degrees. Air temperature 86 degrees. The report from the east end of Dauphin Island was not available. Grand Bay, west winds at 5 knots. Air temperature was 85 degrees. And Pettiboy Island, west winds at 7 knots. Air temperature was 85 degrees. 12 miles south of Orange Beach. Winds were southwest at 8 knots. Sea temperature 86 degrees. Air temperature 84 degrees. 100 miles south of Destin. Winds were southwest at 2 knots. Air temperature 85 degrees. Wave heights 1 foot. Wave period 7 seconds. The following weather reports were made at 7 p.m. Pensacola International Airport, skies were mostly cloudy. The temperature was 81 degrees, the dew point was 77, and the relative humidity was 88%. The wind was south at 8 miles an hour. The pressure was 30.01 inches and steady. Rainfall in the last hour was 0.11 inches. Pensacola Naval Air Station, skies were mostly cloudy. The temperature was 83 degrees, the dew point was 76, and the relative humidity was 79%. This produces a heat index of 91. The wind was southwest at 10 miles an hour. The pressure was 30.01 inches and rising. The Pensacola climate summary for this evening, as of 4 p.m., June 25, 2026. Today's high temperature was 86 degrees and the low 71 degrees. 0.19 inches of precipitation fell today, which brings the monthly total to 5.37 inches. The total precipitation for the year now stands at 20.30 inches. Sunset tonight is at 7:55 p.m. Sunrise tomorrow is at 5:48 a.m. Across the central Gulf Coast, Gulf Shores, sunny. Temperature was 84 degrees. Wind southwest at 9 miles an hour. Heat index was 94. Milton, mostly cloudy. Temperature was 84 degrees. Wind southwest at 5 miles an hour. Heat index was 93. Destin, partly cloudy. Temperature was 84 degrees. Wind variable at 5 miles an hour. Heat index was 91. Mary Esther, mostly cloudy. Temperature was 85 degrees. Wind southwest at 6 miles an hour. Heat index was 95. Mobile, partly sunny. Temperature was 83 degrees. Wind southwest at 5 miles an hour. Elsewhere, Hattiesburg, thunder and 81. New Orleans, partly sunny and 86. Montgomery, cloudy and 78. Tallahassee, mostly cloudy and 84. And at Panama City, partly cloudy and 82. Here's your National Weather Service forecast. Tonight, partly cloudy this evening, then mostly clear with a slight chance of showers and thunderstorms after midnight. Lows in the lower 70s. West winds around 5 miles per hour this evening, becoming light and variable. Chance of rain 20%. Friday, mostly sunny. A slight chance of showers and thunderstorms in the morning, then a chance of showers and thunderstorms in the afternoon. Humid with highs around 90. Southwest winds 5 to 10 miles per hour. Chance of rain 50%. Friday night, mostly clear. Lows in the mid-70s. Southwest winds around 5 miles per hour. Saturday, sunny with highs in the lower 90s. Southwest winds 5 to 10 miles per hour. Saturday night, mostly clear. Lows in the mid-70s. Southwest winds 5 to 10 miles per hour. Sunday, sunny. Highs in the lower 90s. Heat index values up to 105. Sunday night, mostly clear. Lows in the mid-70s. Monday, sunny. A chance of showers and thunderstorms in the afternoon. Highs in the mid-90s. Chance of rain 30%. Heat index values up to 105. 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The current time is 7:55 p.m. Central Daylight Time. Here's your marine forecast. On the weather map, a weak stationary front remains along the coast, bringing variable winds through tonight. Winds should become more southerly to southwesterly by Friday as high pressure begins to build over the area. Winds will remain in a light diurnal pattern through the weekend before becoming more easterly by midweek. On Perdido Bay, Pensacola Bay including Santa Rosa Sound, and Choctawhatchee Bay. For tonight, southwest winds around 5 knots. Waves 1 foot or less. Smooth. A slight chance of showers and thunderstorms early this evening. A slight chance of showers and thunderstorms after midnight, then a chance of showers and thunderstorms late. For Friday, southwest winds around 5 knots, increasing to 5 to 10 knots in the afternoon. Waves 1 foot or less. Light chop. A slight chance of showers and thunderstorms for Friday night, southwest winds 5 to 10 knots. Waves 1 foot or less. Light chop. And for Saturday, southwest winds around 5 knots, increasing to 5 to 10 knots in the afternoon. Waves 1 foot or less. Light chop. On Perdido Bay, Pensacola Bay including Santa Rosa Sound, and Choctawhatchee Bay. For tonight, southwest winds around 5 knots. Waves 1 foot or less. Smooth. A slight chance of showers and thunderstorms early this evening. A chance of showers and thunderstorms late. For Friday, southwest winds 5 to 10 knots. Waves 1 foot or less. Light chop. A slight chance of showers and thunderstorms for Friday night. Southwest winds 5 to 10 knots. Waves 1 foot or less. Light chop. And for Saturday, southwest winds 5 to 10 knots. Waves 1 foot or less. Light chop. From the Okaloosa-Walton County line to Pascagoula, and out 20 nautical miles. For tonight, southwest winds 5 to 10 knots. Seas 1 foot or less. Wave detail, southwest 1 foot at 3 seconds and south 1 foot at 8 seconds. A slight chance of showers and thunderstorms late. For Friday, southwest winds 5 to 10 knots. Seas 1 foot or less, then around 2 feet in the afternoon. Wave detail, southwest 1 foot at 3 seconds and south 1 foot at 10 seconds. A slight chance of showers and thunderstorms in the morning. For Friday night, southwest winds 5 to 10 knots. Seas around 2 feet. Wave detail, southwest 1 foot at 3 seconds and south 1 foot at 9 seconds. And for Saturday, southwest winds 5 to 10 knots. Seas 1 foot or less. Wave detail, southwest 1 foot at 3 seconds and south 1 foot at 6 seconds. From the Okaloosa-Walton County line to Pascagoula, from 20 to 60 nautical miles offshore. For tonight, southwest winds 5 to 10 knots. Seas around 2 feet. Wave detail, southwest 1 foot at 3 seconds and south 1 foot at 9 seconds. A slight chance of showers and thunderstorms late. For Friday, southwest winds 5 to 10 knots. Seas around 2 feet. Wave detail, southwest 1 foot at 3 seconds and south 1 foot at 10 seconds. A slight chance of showers and thunderstorms in the morning. For Friday night, southwest winds 5 to 10 knots. Seas around 2 feet. Wave detail, southwest 1 foot at 3 seconds and south 1 foot at 9 seconds. And for Saturday, southwest winds 5 to 10 knots. Seas 1 foot or less. Wave detail, southwest 1 foot at 3 seconds and south 1 foot at 6 seconds. Tidal information, at the mouth of the Mobile River on Friday, high tide at 9:22 a.m. Low tide at 9:45 p.m. At the mouth of the Mobile River on Saturday, high tide at 10:17 a.m. Low tide at 10:26 p.m. At Pensacola Bay on Friday, high tide at 8:00.
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0: High tide at 8:18 a.m. Low tide at 7:48 p.m. At the East Pass in Destin on Saturday, high tide at 9 a.m. Low tide at 8:41 p.m. The following marine observations were made as of 7 p.m. Mobile Bay Coast Guard Station. Winds were southeast at 4 knots. Sea temperature 84 degrees. Air temperature 85 degrees. Weeks Bay, calm. Air temperature was 85 degrees. Pensacola Bay. Sea temperature 87 degrees. Air temperature 86 degrees. The report from the east end of Dauphin Island was not available. Graham Bay, west winds at 5 knots. Air temperature was 85 degrees. And Pettiboy Island, west winds at 7 knots. Air temperature was 85 degrees. 12 miles south of Orange Beach. Winds were southwest at 8 knots. Sea temperature 86 degrees. Air temperature 84 degrees. 100 miles south of Destin. Winds were southwest at 2 knots. Air temperature 85 degrees. Wave heights 1 foot. Wave period 7 seconds. The following weather reports were made at 7 p.m. Pensacola International Airport, skies were mostly cloudy. The temperature was 81 degrees, the dew point was 77, and the relative humidity was 88%. The wind was south at 8 miles an hour. The pressure was 30.01 inches and steady. Rainfall in the last hour was 0.11 inches. Pensacola Naval Air Station, skies were mostly cloudy. The temperature was 83 degrees, the dew point was 76, and the relative humidity was 79%. This produces a heat index of 91. The wind was southwest at 10 miles an hour. The pressure was 30.01 inches and rising. The Pensacola climate summary for this evening, as of 4 p.m., June 25, 2026. Today's high temperature was 86 degrees and the low 71 degrees. 0.19 inches of precipitation fell today, which brings the monthly total to 5.37 inches. The total precipitation for the year now stands at 20.30 inches. Sunset tonight is at 7:55 p.m. Sunrise tomorrow is at 5:48 a.m. Across the central Gulf Coast, Gulf Shores, sunny. Temperature was 84 degrees. Wind southwest at 9 miles an hour. Heat index was 94. Milton, mostly cloudy. Temperature was 84 degrees. Wind southwest at 5 miles an hour. Heat index was 93. Destin, partly cloudy. Temperature was 84 degrees. Wind variable at 5 miles an hour. Heat index was 91. Mary Esther, mostly cloudy. Temperature was 85 degrees. Wind southwest at 6 miles an hour. Heat index was 95. Mobile, partly sunny. Temperature was 83 degrees. Wind southwest at 5 miles an hour. Elsewhere, Hattiesburg, thunder and 81. New Orleans, partly sunny and 86. Montgomery, cloudy and 78. Tallahassee, mostly cloudy and 84. And at Panama City, partly cloudy and 82. Here's your National Weather Service forecast. Tonight, partly cloudy this evening, then mostly clear with a slight chance of showers and thunderstorms after midnight. Lows in the lower 70s. West winds around 5 miles per hour this evening, becoming light and variable. Chance of rain 20%. Friday, mostly sunny. A slight chance of showers and thunderstorms in the morning, then a chance of showers and thunderstorms in the afternoon. Humid with highs around 90. Southwest winds 5 to 10 miles per hour. Chance of rain 50%. Friday night, mostly clear. Lows in the mid-70s. Southwest winds around 5 miles per hour. Saturday, sunny with highs in the lower 90s. Southwest winds 5 to 10 miles per hour. Saturday night, mostly clear. Lows in the mid-70s. Southwest winds 5 to 10 miles per hour. Sunday, sunny. Highs in the lower 90s. Heat index values up to 105. Sunday night, mostly clear. Lows in the mid-70s. Monday, sunny. A chance of showers and thunderstorms in the afternoon. Highs in the mid-90s. Chance of rain 30%. Heat index values up to 105. 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The current time is 8:05 p.m. Central Daylight Time. Here's your marine forecast. On the weather map, a weak stationary front remains along the coast, bringing variable winds through tonight. Winds should become more southerly to southwesterly by Friday as high pressure begins to build over the area. Winds will remain in a light diurnal pattern through the weekend before becoming more easterly by midweek. On Perdido Bay, Pensacola Bay including Santa Rosa Sound, and Choctawhatchee Bay. For tonight, southwest winds around 5 knots. Waves 1 foot or less. Smooth. A slight chance of showers and thunderstorms early this evening. A slight chance of showers and thunderstorms after midnight, then a chance of showers and thunderstorms late. For Friday, southwest winds around 5 knots, increasing to 5 to 10 knots in the afternoon. Waves 1 foot or less. Light chop. A slight chance of showers and thunderstorms for Friday night, southwest winds 5 to 10 knots. Waves 1 foot or less. Light chop. And for Saturday, southwest winds around 5 knots, increasing to 5 to 10 knots in the afternoon. Waves 1 foot or less. Light chop. On Perdido Bay, Pensacola Bay including Santa Rosa Sound, and Choctawhatchee Bay. For tonight, southwest winds around 5 knots. Waves 1 foot or less. Smooth. A slight chance of showers and thunderstorms early this evening. A chance of showers and thunderstorms late. For Friday, southwest winds 5 to 10 knots. Waves 1 foot or less. Light chop. A slight chance of showers and thunderstorms for Friday night. Southwest winds 5 to 10 knots. Waves 1 foot or less. Light chop. And for Saturday, southwest winds 5 to 10 knots. Waves 1 foot or less. Light chop. From the Okaloosa-Walton County line to Pascagoula, and out 20 nautical miles. For tonight, southwest winds 5 to 10 knots. Seas 1 foot or less. Wave detail, southwest 1 foot at 3 seconds and south 1 foot at 8 seconds. A slight chance of showers and thunderstorms late. For Friday, southwest winds 5 to 10 knots. Seas 1 foot or less, then around 2 feet in the afternoon. Wave detail, southwest 1 foot at 3 seconds and south 1 foot at 10 seconds. A slight chance of showers and thunderstorms in the morning. For Friday night, southwest winds 5 to 10 knots. Seas around 2 feet. Wave detail, southwest 1 foot at 3 seconds and south 1 foot at 9 seconds. And for Saturday, southwest winds 5 to 10 knots. Seas 1 foot or less. Wave detail, southwest 1 foot at 3 seconds and south 1 foot at 6 seconds. From the Okaloosa-Walton County line to Pascagoula, from 20 to 60 nautical miles offshore. For tonight, southwest winds 5 to 10 knots. Seas around 2 feet. Wave detail, southwest 1 foot at 3 seconds and south 1 foot at 9 seconds. A slight chance of showers and thunderstorms late. For Friday, southwest winds 5 to 10 knots. Seas around 2 feet. Wave detail, southwest 1 foot at 3 seconds and south 1 foot at 10 seconds. A slight chance of showers and thunderstorms in the morning. For Friday night, southwest winds 5 to 10 knots. Seas around 2 feet. Wave detail, southwest 1 foot at 3 seconds and south 1 foot at 9 seconds. And for Saturday, southwest winds 5 to 10 knots. Seas 1 foot or less. Wave detail, southwest 1 foot at 3 seconds and south 1 foot at 6 seconds. What? Minor flooding is occurring and minor flooding is forecast. where, Escambia River near Century. When, until late Saturday night. Impacts, at 17.0 feet, considerable flooding of lowlands. Additional details, at 9 a.m. Central Daylight Time Thursday the stage was 18.0 feet. Recent activity, the maximum river stage in the 24 hours ending at 9 a.m. Central Daylight Time Thursday was 18.2 feet. Forecast, the river is expected to rise to a crest of 18.0 feet this afternoon. It will then fall below flood stage late Saturday evening. Flood stage is 17.0 feet. http://www.weather.gov/safety/flood. Tidal information, at the mouth of the Mobile River on Friday, high tide at 9:22 a.m. Low tide at 9:45 p.m. At the mouth of the Mobile River on Saturday, high tide at 10:17 a.m. Low tide at 10:26 p.m. At Pensacola Bay on Friday, high tide at 8:51 a.m. Low tide at 8:22 p.m. At Pensacola Bay on Saturday, high tide at 9:33 a.m. Low tide at 9:15 p.m. At the East Pass in Destin on Friday, high tide at 8:18 a.m. Low tide at 7:48 p.m. At the East Pass in Destin on Saturday, high tide at 9 a.m. Low tide at 8:41 p.m. The Tropical Weather Outlook. For the North Atlantic, Caribbean Sea and the Gulf of America, tropical cyclone formation is not expected during the next 7 days. The following marine observations were made as of 7 p.m. Mobile Bay Coast Guard Station. Winds were southeast at 4 knots. Sea temperature 84 degrees. Air temperature 85 degrees. Weeks Bay, calm. Air temperature was 85 degrees. Pensacola Bay. Sea temperature 87 degrees. Air temperature 86 degrees. The report from the east end of Dauphin Island was not available. Graham Bay, west winds at 5 knots. Air temperature was 85 degrees. And Pettiboy Island, west winds at 7 knots. Air temperature was 85 degrees. 12 miles south of Orange Beach. Winds were southwest at 8 knots. Sea temperature 86 degrees. Air temperature 84 degrees. 100 miles south of Destin. Winds were southwest at 2 knots. Air temperature 85 degrees. Wave heights 1 foot. Wave period 7 seconds. The following weather reports were made at 8 p.m. Pensacola International Airport, skies were partly cloudy. The temperature was 81 degrees, the dew point was 76, and the relative humidity was 84%. The wind was southwest at 7 miles an hour. The pressure was 30.02 inches and rising. Pensacola Naval Air Station, skies were cloudy. The temperature was 82 degrees, the dew point was 76, and the relative humidity was 81%. The wind was southwest at 3 miles an hour. The pressure was 30.01 inches and steady. The Pensacola climate summary for this evening, as of 4 p.m., June 25, 2026. Today's high temperature was 86 degrees and the low 71 degrees. 0.19 inches of precipitation fell today, which brings the monthly total to 5.37 inches. The total precipitation for the year now stands at 20.30 inches. Sunset tonight is at 7:55 p.m. Sunrise tomorrow is at 5:48 a.m. Here's your National Weather Service forecast. Tonight, partly cloudy this evening, then mostly clear with a slight chance of showers and thunderstorms after midnight. Lows in the lower 70s. West winds around 5 miles per hour this evening, becoming light and variable. Chance of rain 20%. Friday, mostly sunny. A slight chance of showers and thunderstorms in the morning, then a chance of showers and thunderstorms in the afternoon. Humid with highs around 90. Southwest winds 5 to 10 miles per hour. Chance of rain 50%. Friday night, mostly clear. Lows in the mid-70s. Southwest winds around 5 miles per hour. Saturday, sunny with highs in the lower 90s. Southwest winds 5 to 10 miles per hour. Saturday night, mostly clear. Lows in the mid-70s. Southwest winds 5 to 10 miles per hour. Sunday, sunny. Highs in the lower 90s. Heat index values up to 105. Sunday night, mostly clear. Lows in the mid-70s. Monday, sunny. A chance of showers and thunderstorms in the afternoon. Highs in the mid-90s. Chance of rain 30%. Heat index values up to 105. 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The current time is 8:15 p.m. Central Daylight Time. Here's your marine forecast. On the weather map, a weak stationary front remains along the minor flooding is occurring and minor flooding is forecast. Where? Escambia River near Century. When? Until Sunday morning. Impacts, at 17.0 feet, considerable flooding of lowlands. Additional details, at 8 p.m. Central Daylight Time Thursday the stage was 17.9 feet. Forecast, the river is expected to remain near 17.9 feet through just after midnight tonight. It will then fall below flood stage early Sunday morning. Flood stage is 17.0 feet. http://www.weather.gov/safety/flood. Here's your marine forecast. On the weather map, a weak stationary front remains along the coast, bringing variable winds through tonight. Winds should become more southerly to southwesterly by Friday as high pressure begins to build over the area. Winds will remain in a light diurnal pattern through the weekend before becoming more easterly by midweek. On Perdido Bay, Pensacola Bay including Santa Rosa Sound, and Choctawhatchee Bay. For tonight, southwest winds around 5 knots. Waves 1 foot or less. Smooth. A slight chance of showers and thunderstorms early this evening. A slight chance of showers and thunderstorms after midnight, then a chance of showers and thunderstorms late. For Friday, southwest winds around 5 knots, increasing to 5 to 10 knots in the afternoon. Waves 1 foot or less. Light chop. A slight chance of showers and thunderstorms for Friday night, southwest winds 5 to 10 knots. Waves 1 foot or less. Light chop. And for Saturday, southwest winds around 5 knots, increasing to 5 to 10 knots in the afternoon. Waves 1 foot or less. Light chop. On Perdido Bay, Pensacola Bay including Santa Rosa Sound, and Choctawhatchee Bay. For tonight, southwest winds around 5 knots. Waves 1 foot or less. Smooth. A slight chance of showers and thunderstorms early this evening. A chance of showers and thunderstorms late. For Friday, southwest winds 5 to 10 knots. Waves 1 foot or less. Light chop. A slight chance of showers and thunderstorms for Friday night. Southwest winds 5 to 10 knots. Waves 1 foot or less. Light chop. And for Saturday, southwest winds 5 to 10 knots. Waves 1 foot or less. Light chop. From the Okaloosa-Walton County line to Pascagoula, and out 20 nautical miles. For tonight, southwest winds 5 to 10 knots. Seas 1 foot or less. Wave detail, southwest 1 foot at 3 seconds and south 1 foot at 8 seconds. A slight chance of showers and thunderstorms late. For Friday, southwest winds 5 to 10 knots. Seas 1 foot or less, then around 2 feet in the afternoon. Wave detail, southwest 1 foot at 3 seconds and south 1 foot at 10 seconds. A slight chance of showers and thunderstorms in the morning. For Friday night, southwest winds 5 to 10 knots. Seas around 2 feet. Wave detail, southwest 1 foot at 3 seconds and south 1 foot at 9 seconds. And for Saturday, southwest winds 5 to 10 knots. Seas 1 foot or less. Wave detail, southwest 1 foot at 3 seconds and south 1 foot at 6 seconds. From the Okaloosa-Walton County line to Pascagoula, from 20 to 60 nautical miles offshore. For tonight, southwest winds 5 to 10 knots. Seas around 2 feet. Wave detail, southwest 1 foot at 3 seconds and south 1 foot at 9 seconds. A slight chance of showers and thunderstorms late. For Friday, southwest winds 5 to 10 knots. Seas around 2 feet. Wave detail, southwest 1 foot at 3 seconds and south 1 foot at 10 seconds. A slight chance of showers and thunderstorms in the morning. For Friday night, southwest winds 5 to 10 knots. Seas around 2 feet. Wave detail, southwest 1 foot at 3 seconds and south 1 foot at 9 seconds. And for Saturday, southwest winds 5 to 10 knots. Seas 1 foot or less. Wave detail, southwest 1 foot at 3 seconds and south 1 foot at 6 seconds. 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Tidal information, at the mouth of the Mobile River on Friday, high tide at 9:22 a.m. Low tide at 9:45 p.m. At the mouth of the Mobile River on Saturday, high tide at 10:17 a.m. Low tide at 10:26 p.m. At Pensacola Bay on Friday, high tide at 8:51 a.m. Low tide at 8:22 p.m. At Pensacola Bay on Saturday, high tide at 9:33 a.m. Low tide at 9:15 p.m. At the East Pass in Destin on Friday, high tide at 8:18 a.m. Low tide at 7:48 p.m. At the East Pass in Destin on Saturday, high tide at 9 a.m. Low tide at 8:41 p.m. The following marine observations were made as of 8 p.m. Mobile Bay Coast Guard Station. Winds were southwest at 3 knots. Sea temperature 84 degrees. Air temperature 83 degrees. Weeks Bay, calm. Air temperature was 84 degrees. Pensacola Bay. Sea temperature 87 degrees. Air temperature 84 degrees. The report from the east end of Dauphin Island was not available. Graham Bay, northwest winds at 4 knots. Air temperature was 83 degrees. And Pettiboy Island, northwest winds at 3 knots. Air temperature was 83 degrees. 12 miles south of Orange Beach. Winds were west at 6 knots. Sea temperature 87 degrees. Air temperature 84 degrees. 100 miles south of Destin. Winds were south at 4 knots. Air temperature 83 degrees. The following weather reports were made at 8 p.m. Pensacola International Airport, skies were partly cloudy. The temperature was 81 degrees, the dew point was 76, and the relative humidity was 84%. The wind was southwest at 7 miles an hour. The pressure was 30.02 inches and rising. Pensacola Naval Air Station, skies were cloudy. The temperature was 82 degrees, the dew point was 76, and the relative humidity was 81%. The wind was southwest at 3 miles an hour. The pressure was 30.01 inches and steady. The Pensacola climate summary for this evening, as of 4 p.m., June 25, 2026. Today's high temperature was 86 degrees and the low 71 degrees. 0.19 inches of precipitation fell today, which brings the monthly total to 5.37 inches. The total precipitation for the year now stands at 20.30 inches. Sunset tonight is at 7:55 p.m. Sunrise tomorrow is at 5:48 a.m. Across the central Gulf Coast, Gulf Shores, clear. Temperature was 82 degrees. Wind southwest at 6 miles an hour. Heat index was 91. Milton, mostly cloudy. Temperature was 81 degrees. Wind south at 6 miles an hour. Destin, partly cloudy. Temperature was 83 degrees. Wind variable at 5 miles an hour. Mary Esther, mostly cloudy. Temperature was 83 degrees. Wind southwest at 7 miles an hour. Heat index was 91. Mobile, mostly cloudy. Temperature was 80 degrees. Wind southwest at 3 miles an hour. Elsewhere, Hattiesburg, partly cloudy and 77. New Orleans, mostly cloudy and 84. Montgomery, heavy rain and fog and 72. Tallahassee, mostly cloudy and 82. And in Panama City, partly cloudy and 80. Here's your National Weather Service forecast. Tonight, partly cloudy this evening, then mostly clear with a slight chance of showers and thunderstorms after midnight. Lows in the lower 70s. West winds around 5 miles per hour this evening, becoming light and variable. Chance of rain 20%. Friday, mostly sunny. A slight chance of showers and thunderstorms in the morning, then a chance of showers and thunderstorms in the afternoon. Humid with highs around 90. Southwest winds 5 to 10 miles per hour. Chance of rain 50%. Friday night, mostly clear. Lows in the mid-70s. Southwest winds around 5 miles per hour. Saturday, sunny with highs in the lower 90s. Southwest winds 5 to 10 miles per hour. Saturday night, mostly clear. Lows in the mid-70s. Southwest winds 5 to 10 miles per hour. Sunday, sunny. Highs in the lower 90s. Heat index values up to 105. Sunday night, mostly clear. Lows in the mid-70s. Monday, sunny. A chance of showers and thunderstorms in the afternoon. Highs in the mid-90s. Chance of rain 30%. Heat index values up to 105. 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The current time is 8:26 p.m. Central Daylight Time. Here's your marine forecast. On the weather map, a weak stationary front remains along the coast, bringing variable winds through tonight. Winds should become more southerly to southwesterly by Friday as high pressure begins to build over the area. Winds will remain in a light diurnal pattern through the weekend before becoming more easterly by midweek. On Perdido Bay, Pensacola Bay including Santa Rosa Sound, and Choctawhatchee Bay. For tonight, southwest winds around 5 knots. Waves 1 foot or less. Smooth. A slight chance of showers and thunderstorms early this evening. A slight chance of showers and thunderstorms after midnight, then a chance of showers and thunderstorms late. For Friday, southwest winds around 5 knots, increasing to 5 to 10 knots in the afternoon. Waves 1 foot or less. Light chop. A slight chance of showers and thunderstorms for Friday night, southwest winds 5 to 10 knots. Waves 1 foot or less. Light chop. And for Saturday, southwest winds around 5 knots, increasing to 5 to 10 knots in the afternoon. Waves 1 foot or less. Light chop. On Perdido Bay, Pensacola Bay including Santa Rosa Sound, and Choctawhatchee Bay. For tonight, southwest winds around 5 knots. Waves 1 foot or less. Smooth. A slight chance of showers and thunderstorms early this evening. A chance of showers and thunderstorms late. For Friday, southwest winds 5 to 10 knots. Waves 1 foot or less. Light chop. A slight chance of showers and thunderstorms for Friday night. Southwest winds 5 to 10 knots. Waves 1 foot or less. Light chop. And for Saturday, southwest winds 5 to 10 knots. Waves 1 foot or less. Light chop. From the Okaloosa-Walton County line to Pascagoula, and out 20 nautical miles. For tonight, southwest winds 5 to 10 knots. Seas 1 foot or less. Wave detail, southwest 1 foot at 3 seconds and south 1 foot at 8 seconds. A slight chance of showers and thunderstorms late. For Friday, southwest winds 5 to 10 knots. Seas 1 foot or less, then around 2 feet in the afternoon. Wave detail, southwest 1 foot at 3 seconds and south 1 foot at 10 seconds. A slight chance of showers and thunderstorms in the morning. For Friday night, southwest winds 5 to 10 knots. Seas around 2 feet. Wave detail, southwest 1 foot at 3 seconds and south 1 foot at 9 seconds. And for Saturday, southwest winds 5 to 10 knots. Seas 1 foot or less. Wave detail, southwest 1 foot at 3 seconds and south 1 foot at 6 seconds. From the Okaloosa-Walton County line to Pascagoula, from 20 to 60 nautical miles offshore. For tonight, southwest winds 5 to 10 knots. Seas around 2 feet. Wave detail, southwest 1 foot at 3 seconds and south 1 foot at 9 seconds. A slight chance of showers and thunderstorms late. For Friday, southwest winds 5 to 10 knots. Seas around 2 feet. Wave detail, southwest 1 foot at 3 seconds and south 1 foot at 10 seconds. A slight chance of showers and thunderstorms in the morning. For Friday night, southwest winds 5 to 10 knots. Seas around 2 feet. Wave detail, southwest 1 foot at 3 seconds and south 1 foot at 9 seconds. And for Saturday, southwest winds 5 to 10 knots. Seas 1 foot or less. Wave detail, southwest 1 foot at 3 seconds and south 1 foot at 6 seconds. Tidal information, at the mouth of the Mobile River on Friday, high tide at 9:22 a.m. Low tide at 9:45 p.m. At the mouth of the Mobile River on Saturday, high tide at 10:17 a.m. Low tide at 10:26 p.m. At Pensacola Bay on Friday, high tide at 8:51 a.m. Low tide at 8:22 p.m. At Pensacola Bay on Saturday, high tide at 9:33 a.m. Low tide at 9:15 p.m. At the East Pass in Destin on Friday, high tide at 8:18 a.m. Low tide at 7:48 p.m. At the East Pass in Destin on Saturday, high tide at 9 a.m. Low tide at 8:41 p.m. The following marine observations were made as of 8 p.m. Mobile Bay Coast Guard Station. Winds were southwest at 3 knots. Sea temperature 84 degrees. Air temperature 83 degrees. Weeks Bay, calm. Air temperature was 84 degrees. Pensacola Bay. Sea temperature 87 degrees. Air temperature 84 degrees. The report from the east end of Dauphin Island was not available. Graham Bay, northwest winds at 4 knots. Air temperature was 83 degrees. And Pettiboy Island, northwest winds at 3 knots. Air temperature was 83 degrees. 12 miles south of Orange Beach. Winds were west at 6 knots. Sea temperature 87 degrees. Air temperature 84 degrees. 100 miles south of Destin. Winds were south at 4 knots. Air temperature 83 degrees. The following weather reports were made at 8 p.m. Pensacola International Airport, skies were partly cloudy. The temperature was 81 degrees, the dew point was 76, and the relative humidity was 84%. The wind was southwest at 7 miles an hour. The pressure was 30.02 inches and rising. Pensacola Naval Air Station, skies were cloudy. The temperature was 82 degrees, the dew point was 76, and the relative humidity was 81%. The wind was southwest at 3 miles an hour. The pressure was 30.01 inches and steady. The Pensacola climate summary for this evening, as of 4 p.m., June 25, 2026. Today's high temperature was 86 degrees and the low 71 degrees. 0.19 inches of precipitation fell today, which brings the monthly total to 5.37 inches. The total precipitation for the year now stands at 20.30 inches. Sunset tonight is at 7:55 p.m. Sunrise tomorrow is at 5:48 a.m. Across the central Gulf Coast, Gulf Shores, clear. Temperature was 82 degrees. Wind southwest at 6 miles an hour. Heat index was 91. Milton, mostly cloudy. Temperature was 81 degrees. Wind south at 6 miles an hour. Destin, partly cloudy. Temperature was 83 degrees. Wind variable at 5 miles an hour. Mary Esther, mostly cloudy. Temperature was 83 degrees. Wind southwest at 7 miles an hour. Heat index was 91. Mobile, mostly cloudy. Temperature was 80 degrees. Wind southwest at 3 miles an hour. Elsewhere, Hattiesburg, partly cloudy and 77. New Orleans, mostly cloudy and 84. Montgomery, heavy rain and fog and 72. Tallahassee, mostly cloudy and 82. And in Panama City, partly cloudy and 80. Here's your National Weather Service forecast. Tonight, partly cloudy this evening, then mostly clear with a slight chance of showers and thunderstorms after midnight. Lows in the lower 70s. West winds around 5 miles per hour this evening, becoming light and variable. Chance of rain 20%. Friday, mostly sunny. A slight chance of showers and thunderstorms in the morning, then a chance of showers and thunderstorms in the afternoon. Humid with highs around 90. Southwest winds 5 to 10 miles per hour. Chance of rain 50%. Friday night, mostly clear. Lows in the mid-70s. Southwest winds around 5 miles per hour. Saturday, sunny with highs in the lower 90s. Southwest winds 5 to 10 miles per hour. Saturday night, mostly clear. Lows in the mid-70s. Southwest winds 5 to 10 miles per hour. Sunday, sunny. Highs in the lower 90s. Heat index values up to 105. Sunday night, mostly clear. Lows in the mid-70s. Monday, sunny. A chance of showers and thunderstorms in the afternoon. Highs in the mid-90s. Chance of rain 30%. Heat index values up to 105. What? Minor flooding is occurring and minor flooding is forecast. Where? Escambia River near Century. When? Until Sunday morning. Impacts, at 17.0 feet, considerable flooding of lowlands. Additional details, at 8 p.m. Central Daylight Time Thursday the stage was 17.9 feet. Forecast, the river is expected to remain near 17.9 feet through just after midnight tonight. It will then fall below flood stage early Sunday morning. Flood stage is 17.0 feet. http://www.weather.gov/safety/flood. This is NOAA Weather Radio from the Mobile Pensacola National Weather Service. The current time is 8:37 p.m. Central Daylight Time. Here's your marine forecast. On the weather map, a weak stationary front remains along the coast, bringing variable winds through tonight. Winds should become more southerly to southwesterly by Friday as high pressure begins to build over the area. Winds will remain in a light diurnal pattern through the weekend before becoming more easterly by midweek. On Perdido Bay, Pensacola Bay including Santa Rosa Sound, and Choctawhatchee Bay. For tonight, southwest winds around 5 knots. Waves 1 foot or less. Smooth. A slight chance of showers and thunderstorms early this evening. A slight chance of showers and thunderstorms after midnight, then a chance of showers and thunderstorms late. For Friday, southwest winds around 5 knots, increasing to 5 to 10 knots in the afternoon. Waves 1 foot or less. Light chop. A slight chance of showers and thunderstorms for Friday night, southwest winds 5 to 10 knots. Waves 1 foot or less. Light chop. And for Saturday, southwest winds around 5 knots, increasing to 5 to 10 knots in the afternoon. Waves 1 foot or less. Light chop. On Perdido Bay, Pensacola Bay including Santa Rosa Sound, and Choctawhatchee Bay. For tonight, southwest winds around 5 knots. Waves 1 foot or less. Smooth. A slight chance of showers and thunderstorms early this evening. A chance of showers and thunderstorms late. For Friday, southwest winds 5 to 10 knots. Waves 1 foot or less. Light chop. A slight chance of showers and thunderstorms for Friday night. Southwest winds 5 to 10 knots. Waves 1 foot or less. Light chop. And for Saturday, southwest winds 5 to 10 knots. Waves 1 foot or less. Light chop. From the Okaloosa-Walton County line to Pascagoula, and out 20 nautical miles. For tonight, southwest winds 5 to 10 knots. Seas 1 foot or less. Wave detail, southwest 1 foot at 3 seconds and south 1 foot at 8 seconds. A slight chance of showers and thunderstorms late. For Friday, southwest winds 5 to 10 knots. Seas 1 foot or less, then around 2 feet in the afternoon. Wave detail, southwest 1 foot at 3 seconds and south 1 foot at 10 seconds. A slight chance of showers and thunderstorms in the morning. For Friday night, southwest winds 5 to 10 knots. Seas around 2 feet. Wave detail, southwest 1 foot at 3 seconds and south 1 foot at 9 seconds. And for Saturday, southwest winds 5 to 10 knots. Seas 1 foot or less. Wave detail, southwest 1 foot at 3 seconds and south 1 foot at 6 seconds. From the Okaloosa-Walton County line to Pascagoula, from 20 to 60 nautical miles offshore. For tonight, southwest winds 5 to 10 knots. Seas around 2 feet. Wave detail, southwest 1 foot at 3 seconds and south 1 foot at 9 seconds. A slight chance of showers and thunderstorms late. For Friday, southwest winds 5 to 10 knots. Seas around 2 feet. Wave detail, southwest 1 foot at 3 seconds and south 1 foot at 10 seconds. A slight chance of showers and thunderstorms in the morning. For Friday night, southwest winds 5 to 10 knots. Seas around 2 feet. Wave detail, southwest 1 foot at 3 seconds and south 1 foot at 9 seconds. And for Saturday, southwest winds 5 to 10 knots. Seas 1 foot or less. Wave detail, southwest 1 foot at 3 seconds and south 1 foot at 6 seconds. The Tropical Weather Outlook. For the North Atlantic, Caribbean Sea and the Gulf of America, tropical cyclone formation is not expected during the next 7 days. Tidal information, at the mouth of the Mobile River on Friday, high tide at 9:22 a.m. Low tide at 9:45 p.m. At the mouth of the Mobile River on Saturday, high tide at 10:17 a.m. Low tide at 10:26 p.m. At Pensacola Bay on Friday, high tide at 8:51 a.m. Low tide at 8:22 p.m. At Pensacola Bay on Saturday, high tide at 9:33 a.m. Low tide at 9:15 p.m. At the East Pass in Destin on Friday, high tide at 8:18 a.m. Low tide at 7:48 p.m. At the East Pass in Destin on Saturday, high tide at 9 a.m. Low tide at 8:41 p.m. The following marine observations were made as of 8 p.m. Mobile Bay Coast Guard Station. Winds were southwest at 3 knots. Sea temperature 84 degrees. Air temperature 83 degrees. Weeks Bay, calm. Air temperature was 84 degrees. Pensacola Bay. Sea temperature 87 degrees. Air temperature 84 degrees. The report from the east end of Dauphin Island was not available. Graham Bay, northwest winds at 4 knots. Air temperature was 83 degrees. And Pettiboy Island, northwest winds at 3 knots. Air temperature was 83 degrees. 12 miles south of Orange Beach. Winds were west at 6 knots. Sea temperature 87 degrees. Air temperature 84 degrees. 100 miles south of Destin. Winds were south at 4 knots. Air temperature 83 degrees. The following weather reports were made at 8 p.m. Pensacola International Airport, skies were partly cloudy. The temperature was 81 degrees, the dew point was 76, and the relative humidity was 84%. The wind was southwest at 7 miles an hour. The pressure was 30.02 inches and rising. Pensacola Naval Air Station, skies were cloudy. The temperature was 82 degrees, the dew point was 76, and the relative humidity was 81%. The wind was southwest at 3 miles an hour. The pressure was 30.01 inches and steady. The Pensacola climate summary for this evening, as of 4 p.m., June 25, 2026. Today's high temperature was 86 degrees and the low 71 degrees. 0.19 inches of precipitation fell today, which brings the monthly total to 5.37 inches. The total precipitation for the year now stands at 20.30 inches. Sunset tonight is at 7:55 p.m. Sunrise tomorrow is at 5:48 a.m. Across the central Gulf Coast, Gulf Shores, clear. Temperature

mostly cloudy. Temperature was 80 degrees. Wind southwest at 3 miles an hour. Elsewhere, Hattiesburg, partly cloudy and 77. New Orleans, mostly cloudy and 84. Montgomery, heavy rain and fog and 72. Tallahassee, mostly cloudy and 82. And at Panama City, partly cloudy and 80. Here's your National Weather Service forecast. Tonight, partly cloudy this evening, then mostly clear with a slight chance of showers and thunderstorms after midnight. Lows in the lower 70s. West winds around 5 miles per hour this evening, becoming light and variable. Chance of rain 20%. Friday, mostly sunny. A slight chance of showers and thunderstorms in the morning, then a chance of showers and thunderstorms in the afternoon. Humid with highs around 90. Southwest winds 5 to 10 miles per hour. Chance of rain 50%. Friday night, mostly clear. Lows in the mid-70s. Southwest winds around 5 miles per hour. Saturday, sunny with highs in the lower 90s. Southwest winds 5 to 10 miles per hour. Saturday night, mostly clear. Lows in the mid-70s. Southwest winds 5 to 10 miles per hour. Sunday, sunny. Highs in the lower 90s. Heat index values up to 105. Sunday night, mostly clear. Lows in the mid-70s. Monday, sunny. A chance of showers and thunderstorms in the afternoon. Highs in the mid-90s. Chance of rain 30%. Heat index values up to 105. 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The current time is 8:47 p.m. Central Daylight Time. Here's your marine forecast. On the weather map, a weak stationary front remains along the coast, bringing variable winds through tonight. Winds should become more southerly to southwesterly by Friday as high pressure begins to build over the area. Winds will remain in a light diurnal pattern through the weekend before becoming more easterly by midweek. On Perdido Bay, Pensacola Bay including Santa Rosa Sound, and Choctawhatchee Bay. For tonight, southwest winds around 5 knots. Waves 1 foot or less. Smooth. A slight chance of showers and thunderstorms early this evening. A slight chance of showers and thunderstorms after midnight, then a chance of showers and thunderstorms late. For Friday, southwest winds around 5 knots, increasing to 5 to 10 knots in the afternoon. Waves 1 foot or less. Light chop. A slight chance of showers and thunderstorms for Friday night, southwest winds 5 to 10 knots. Waves 1 foot or less. Light chop. And for Saturday, southwest winds around 5 knots, increasing to 5 to 10 knots in the afternoon. Waves 1 foot or less. Light chop. On Perdido Bay, Pensacola Bay including Santa Rosa Sound, and Choctawhatchee Bay. For tonight, southwest winds around 5 knots. Waves 1 foot or less. Smooth. A slight chance of showers and thunderstorms early this evening. A chance of showers and thunderstorms late. For Friday, southwest winds 5 to 10 knots. Waves 1 foot or less. Light chop. A slight chance of showers and thunderstorms for Friday night, southwest winds 5 to 10 knots. Waves 1 foot or less. Light chop. And for Saturday, southwest winds 5 to 10 knots. Waves 1 foot or less. Light chop. From the Okaloosa-Walton County line to Pascagoula, and out 20 nautical miles. For tonight, southwest winds 5 to 10 knots. Seas 1 foot or less. Wave detail, southwest 1 foot at 3 seconds and south 1 foot at 8 seconds. A slight chance of showers and thunderstorms late. For Friday, southwest winds 5 to 10 knots. Seas 1 foot or less, then around 2 feet in the afternoon. Wave detail, southwest 1 foot at 3 seconds and south 1 foot at 10 seconds. A slight chance of showers and thunderstorms in the morning. For Friday,

0: Friday night, southwest winds 5 to 10 knots. Seas around 2 feet. Wave detail, southwest 1 foot at 3 seconds and south 1 foot at 9 seconds. And for Saturday, southwest winds 5 to 10 knots. Seas 1 foot or less. Wave detail, southwest 1 foot at 3 seconds and south 1 foot at 6 seconds. From the Okaloosa-Walton County line to Pascagoula, from 20 to 60 nautical miles offshore. For tonight, southwest winds 5 to 10 knots. Seas around 2 feet. Wave detail, southwest 1 foot at 3 seconds and south 1 foot at 9 seconds. A slight chance of showers and thunderstorms late. For Friday, southwest winds 5 to 10 knots. Seas around 2 feet. Wave detail, southwest 1 foot at 3 seconds and south 1 foot at 10 seconds. A slight chance of showers and thunderstorms in the morning. For Friday night, southwest winds 5 to 10 knots. Seas around 2 feet. Wave detail, southwest 1 foot at 3 seconds and south 1 foot at 9 seconds. And for Saturday, southwest winds 5 to 10 knots. Seas 1 foot or less. Wave detail, southwest 1 foot at 3 seconds and south 1 foot at 6 seconds. Tidal information, at the mouth of the Mobile River on Friday, high tide at 9:22 a.m. Low tide at 9:45 p.m. At the mouth of the Mobile River on Saturday, high tide at 10:17 a.m. Low tide at 10:26 p.m. At Pensacola Bay on Friday, high tide at 8:51 a.m. Low tide at 8:22 p.m. At Pensacola Bay on Saturday, high tide at 9:33 a.m. Low tide at 9:15 p.m. At the East Pass in Destin on Friday, high tide at 8:18 a.m. Low tide at 7:48 p.m. At the East Pass in Destin on Saturday, high tide at 9 a.m. Low tide at 8:41 p.m. The following marine observations were made as of 8 p.m. Mobile Bay Coast Guard Station. Winds were southwest at 3 knots. Sea temperature 84 degrees. Air temperature 83 degrees. Weeks Bay, calm. Air temperature was 84 degrees. Pensacola Bay. Sea temperature 87 degrees. Air temperature 84 degrees. The report from the east end of Dauphin Island was not available. Graham Bay, northwest winds at 4 knots. Air temperature was 83 degrees. And Pettiboy Island, northwest winds at 3 knots. Air temperature was 83 degrees. 12 miles south of Orange Beach. Winds were west at 6 knots. Sea temperature 87 degrees. Air temperature 84 degrees. 100 miles south of Destin. Winds were south at 4 knots. Air temperature 83 degrees. The following weather reports were made at 8 p.m. Pensacola International Airport, skies were partly cloudy. The temperature was 81 degrees, the dew point was 76, and the relative humidity was 84%. The wind was southwest at 7 miles an hour. The pressure was 30.02 inches and rising. Pensacola Naval Air Station, skies were cloudy. The temperature was 82 degrees, the dew point was 76, and the relative humidity was 81%. The wind was southwest at 3 miles an hour. The pressure was 30.01 inches and steady. The Pensacola climate summary for this evening, as of 4 p.m., June 25, 2026. Today's high temperature was 86 degrees and the low 71 degrees. 0.19 inches of precipitation fell today, which brings the monthly total to 5.37 inches. The total precipitation for the year now stands at 20.30 inches. Sunset tonight is at 7:55 p.m. Sunrise tomorrow is at 5:48 a.m. Across the central Gulf Coast, Gulf Shores, clear. Temperature was 82 degrees. Wind southwest at 6 miles an hour. Heat index was 91. Milton, mostly cloudy. Temperature was 81 degrees. Wind south at 6 miles an hour. Destin, partly cloudy. Temperature was 83 degrees. Wind variable at 5 miles an hour. Mary Esther, mostly cloudy. Temperature was 83 degrees. Wind southwest at 7 miles an hour. Heat index was 91. Mobile, mostly cloudy. Temperature was 80 degrees. Wind southwest at 3 miles an hour. Elsewhere, Hattiesburg, partly cloudy and 77. New Orleans, mostly cloudy and 84. Montgomery, heavy rain and fog and 72. Tallahassee, mostly cloudy and 82. And in Panama City, partly cloudy and 80. What? Minor flooding is occurring and minor flooding is forecast. Where? Escambia River near Century. When? Until Sunday morning. Impacts, at 17.0 feet, considerable flooding of lowlands. Additional details, at 8 p.m. Central Daylight Time Thursday the stage was 17.9 feet. Forecast, the river is expected to remain near 17.9 feet through just after midnight tonight. It will then fall below flood stage early Sunday morning. Flood stage is 17.0 feet. http://www.weather.gov/safety/flood. Here's your National Weather Service forecast. Tonight, partly cloudy this evening, then mostly clear with a slight chance of showers and thunderstorms after midnight. Lows in the lower 70s. West winds around 5 miles per hour this evening, becoming light and variable. Chance of rain 20%. Friday, mostly sunny. A slight chance of showers and thunderstorms in the morning, then a chance of showers and thunderstorms in the afternoon. Humid with highs around 90. Southwest winds 5 to 10 miles per hour. Chance of rain 50%. Friday night, mostly clear. Lows in the mid-70s. Southwest winds around 5 miles per hour. Saturday, sunny with highs in the lower 90s. Southwest winds 5 to 10 miles per hour. Saturday night, mostly clear. Lows in the mid-70s. Southwest winds 5 to 10 miles per hour. Sunday, sunny. Highs in the lower 90s. Heat index values up to 105. Sunday night, mostly clear. Lows in the mid-70s. Monday, sunny. A chance of showers and thunderstorms in the afternoon. Highs in the mid-90s. Chance of rain 30%. Heat index values up to 105. 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The current time is 8:58 p.m. Central Daylight Time. Here's your marine forecast. On the weather map, a weak stationary front remains along the coast, bringing variable winds through tonight. Winds should become more southerly to southwesterly by Friday as high pressure begins to build over the area. Winds will remain in a light diurnal pattern through the weekend before becoming more easterly by midweek. On Perdido Bay, Pensacola Bay including Santa Rosa Sound, and Choctawhatchee Bay. For tonight, southwest winds around 5 knots. Waves 1 foot or less. Smooth. A slight chance of showers and thunderstorms early this evening. A slight chance of showers and thunderstorms after midnight, then a chance of showers and thunderstorms late. For Friday, southwest winds around 5 knots, increasing to 5 to 10 knots in the afternoon. Waves 1 foot or less. Light chop. A slight chance of showers and thunderstorms for Friday night, southwest winds 5 to 10 knots. Waves 1 foot or less. Light chop. And for Saturday, southwest winds around 5 knots, increasing to 5 to 10 knots in the afternoon. Waves 1 foot or less. Light chop. On Perdido Bay.
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0: A chance of showers and thunderstorms late. For Friday, southwest winds 5 to 10 knots. Waves 1 foot or less. Light chop. A slight chance of showers and thunderstorms for Friday night. Southwest winds 5 to 10 knots. Waves 1 foot or less. Light chop. And for Saturday, Southwest winds 5 to 10 knots. Waves 1 foot or less. Light chop. From the Okaloosa-Walton County line to Pascagoula, and out 20 nautical miles. For tonight, southwest winds 5 to 10 knots. Seas 1 foot or less. Wave detail, southwest 1 foot at 3 seconds and south 1 foot at 8 seconds. A slight chance of showers and thunderstorms late. For Friday, southwest winds 5 to 10 knots. Seas 1 foot or less, then around 2 feet in the afternoon. Wave detail, southwest 1 foot at 3 seconds and south 1 foot at 10 seconds. A slight chance of showers and thunderstorms in the morning. For Friday night, southwest winds 5 to 10 knots. Seas around 2 feet. Wave detail, southwest 1 foot at 3 seconds and south 1 foot at 9 seconds. And for Saturday, southwest winds 5 to 10 knots. Seas 1 foot or less. Wave detail, southwest 1 foot at 3 seconds and south 1 foot at 6 seconds. From the Okaloosa-Walton County line to Pascagoula, from 20 to 60 nautical miles offshore. For tonight, southwest winds 5 to 10 knots. Seas around 2 feet. Wave detail, southwest 1 foot at 3 seconds and south 1 foot at 9 seconds. A slight chance of showers and thunderstorms late. For Friday, southwest winds 5 to 10 knots. Seas around 2 feet. Wave detail, southwest 1 foot at 3 seconds and south 1 foot at 10 seconds. A slight chance of showers and thunderstorms in the morning. For Friday night, southwest winds 5 to 10 knots. Seas around 2 feet. Wave detail, southwest 1 foot at 3 seconds and south 1 foot at 9 seconds. And for Saturday, southwest winds 5 to 10 knots. Seas 1 foot or less. Wave detail, southwest 1 foot at 3 seconds and south 1 foot at 6 seconds. Tidal information, at the mouth of the Mobile River on Friday, high tide at 9:22 a.m. Low tide at 9:45 p.m. At the mouth of the Mobile River on Saturday, high tide at 10:17 a.m. Low tide at 10:26 p.m. At Pensacola Bay on Friday, high tide at 8:51 a.m. Low tide at 8:22 p.m. At Pensacola Bay on Saturday, high tide at 9:33 a.m. Low tide at 9:15 p.m. At the East Pass in Destin on Friday, high tide at 8:18 a.m. Low tide at 7:48 p.m. At the East Pass in Destin on Saturday, high tide at 9 a.m. Low tide at 8:41 p.m. The following marine observations were made as of 8 p.m. Mobile Bay Coast Guard Station. Winds were southwest at 3 knots. Sea temperature 84 degrees. Air temperature 83 degrees. Weeks Bay, calm. Air temperature was 84 degrees. Pensacola Bay. Sea temperature 87 degrees. Air temperature 84 degrees. The report from the east end of Dauphin Island was not available. Graham Bay, northwest winds at 4 knots. Air temperature was 83 degrees. And Pettiboy Island, northwest winds at 3 knots. Air temperature was 83 degrees. 12 miles south of Orange Beach. Winds were west at 6 knots. Sea temperature 87 degrees. Air temperature 84 degrees. 100 miles south of Destin. Winds were south at 4 knots. Air temperature 83 degrees. The following weather reports were made at 8 p.m. Pensacola International Airport, skies were partly cloudy. The temperature was 81 degrees. The dew point was 76, and the relative humidity was 84%. The wind was southwest at 7 miles an hour. The pressure was 30.02 inches and rising. Pensacola Naval Air Station, skies were cloudy. The temperature was 82 degrees, the dew point was 76, and the relative humidity was 81%. The wind was southwest at 3 miles an hour. The pressure was 30.01 inches and steady. The Pensacola climate summary for this evening, as of 4 p.m., June 25, 2026. Today's high temperature was 86 degrees and the low 71 degrees. 0.19 inches of precipitation fell today, which brings the monthly total to 5.37 inches. The total precipitation for the year now stands at 20.30 inches. Sunset tonight is at 7:55 p.m. Sunrise tomorrow is at 5:48 a.m. Across the central Gulf Coast, Gulf Shores, clear. Temperature was 82 degrees. Wind southwest at 6 miles an hour. Heat index was 91. Milton, mostly cloudy. Temperature was 81 degrees. Wind south at 6 miles an hour. Destin, partly cloudy. Temperature was 83 degrees. Wind variable at 5 miles an hour. Mary Esther, mostly cloudy. Temperature was 83 degrees. Wind southwest at 7 miles an hour. Heat index was 91. Mobile, mostly cloudy. Temperature was 80 degrees. Wind southwest at 3 miles an hour. Elsewhere, Hattiesburg, partly cloudy and 77. New Orleans, mostly cloudy and 84. Montgomery, heavy rain and fog and 72. Tallahassee, mostly cloudy and 82. And in Panama City, partly cloudy and 80. Here's your National Weather Service forecast. Tonight, partly cloudy this evening, then mostly clear with a slight chance of showers and thunderstorms after midnight. Lows in the lower 70s. West winds around 5 miles per hour this evening, becoming light and variable. Chance of rain 20%. Friday, mostly sunny. A slight chance of showers and thunderstorms in the morning, then a chance of showers and thunderstorms in the afternoon. Humid with highs around 90. Southwest winds 5 to 10 miles per hour. Chance of rain 50%. Friday night, mostly clear. Lows in the mid-70s. Southwest winds around 5 miles per hour. Saturday, sunny with highs in the lower 90s. Southwest winds 5 to 10 miles per hour. Saturday night, mostly clear. Lows in the mid-70s. Southwest winds 5 to 10 miles per hour. Sunday, sunny. Highs in the lower 90s. Heat index values up to 105. Sunday night, mostly clear. Lows in the mid-70s. Monday, sunny. A chance of showers and thunderstorms in the afternoon. Highs in the mid-90s. Chance of rain 30%. Heat index values up to 105. 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The current time is 9:08 p.m. Central Daylight Time. Here's your marine forecast. On the weather map, a weak stationary front remains along the coast, bringing variable winds through tonight. Winds should become more southerly to southwesterly by Friday as high pressure begins to build over the area. Winds will remain in a light diurnal pattern through the weekend before becoming more easterly by midweek. On Perdido Bay, Pensacola Bay including Santa Rosa Sound, and Choctawhatchee Bay. For tonight, southwest winds around 5 knots. Waves 1 foot or less. Smooth. A slight chance of showers and thunderstorms early this evening. A slight chance of showers and thunderstorms after midnight, then a chance of showers and thunderstorms late. For Friday, southwest winds around 5 knots, increasing to 5 to 10 knots in the afternoon. Waves 1 foot or less. Light chop. A slight chance of showers and thunderstorms for Friday night, southwest winds 5 to 10 knots. Waves 1 foot or less. Light chop. And for Saturday, southwest winds around 5 knots, increasing to 5 to 10 knots in the afternoon. Waves 1 foot or less. Light chop. On Perdido Bay, Pensacola Bay including Santa Rosa Sound, and Choctawhatchee Bay. For tonight, southwest winds around 5 knots. Waves 1 foot or less. Smooth. A slight chance of showers and thunderstorms early this evening. A chance of showers and thunderstorms late. For Friday, southwest winds 5 to 10 knots. Waves 1 foot or less. Light chop. A slight chance of showers and thunderstorms for Friday night, southwest winds 5 to 10 knots. Waves 1 foot or less. light chop. And for Saturday, southwest winds 5 to 10 knots. Waves 1 foot or less. Light chop. From the Okaloosa-Walton County line to Pascagoula and out 20 nautical miles. For tonight, southwest winds 5 to 10 knots. Seas 1 foot or less. Wave detail, southwest 1 foot at 3 seconds and south 1 foot at 8 seconds. A slight chance of showers and thunderstorms late. For Friday, southwest winds 5 to 10 knots. Seas 1 foot or less, then around 2 feet in the afternoon. Wave detail, southwest 1 foot at 3 seconds and south 1 foot at 10 seconds. A slight chance of showers and thunderstorms in the morning. For Friday night, southwest winds 5 to 10 knots. Seas around 2 feet. Wave detail, southwest 1 foot at 3 seconds and south 1 foot at 9 seconds. And for Saturday, southwest winds 5 to 10 knots. Seas 1 foot or less. Wave detail, southwest 1 foot at 3 seconds and south 1 foot at 6 seconds. From the Okaloosa-Walton County line to Pascagoula, from 20 to 60 nautical miles offshore. For tonight, southwest winds 5 to 10 knots. Seas around 2 feet. Wave detail, southwest 1 foot at 3 seconds and south 1 foot at 9 seconds. A slight chance of showers and thunderstorms late. For Friday, southwest winds 5 to 10 knots. Seas around 2 feet. Wave detail, southwest 1 foot at 3 seconds and south 1 foot at 10 seconds. A slight chance of showers and thunderstorms in the morning. For Friday night, southwest winds 5 to 10 knots. Seas around 2 feet. Wave detail, southwest 1 foot at 3 seconds and south 1 foot at 9 seconds. And for Saturday, southwest winds 5 to 10 knots. Seas 1 foot or less. Wave detail, southwest 1 foot at 3 seconds and south 1 foot at 6 seconds. The Tropical Weather Outlook. For the North Atlantic, Caribbean Sea and the Gulf of America, tropical cyclone formation is not expected during the next 7 days. Tidal information, at the mouth of the Mobile River on Friday, high tide at 9:22 a.m. Low tide at 9:45 p.m. At the mouth of the Mobile River on Saturday, high tide at 10:17 a.m. Low tide at 10:26 p.m. At Pensacola Bay on Friday, high tide at 8:51 a.m. Low tide at 8:22 p.m. At Pensacola Bay on Saturday, high tide at 9:33 a.m. Low tide at 9:15 p.m. At the East Pass in Destin on Friday, high tide at 8:18 a.m. Low tide at 7:48 p.m. At the East Pass in Destin on Saturday, high tide at 9 a.m. Low tide at 8:41 p.m. The following marine observations were made as of 9 p.m. Mobile Bay Coast Guard Station. Winds were west at 3 knots. Sea temperature 84 degrees. Air temperature 82 degrees. Weeks Bay, calm. Air temperature was 82 degrees. Pensacola Bay. Sea temperature 87 degrees. Air temperature 84 degrees. The report from the east end of Dauphin Island was not available. Graham Bay, northwest winds at 2 knots. Air temperature was 83 degrees. And Pettiboy Island, north winds at 2 knots. Air temperature was 82 degrees. 12 miles south of Orange Beach, winds were southwest at 6 knots. Air temperature was 84 degrees. Gulf water temperature 86 degrees. Wave heights 1 foot, with a period of 4 seconds. 100 miles south of Destin. Winds were south at 4 knots. Air temperature 83 degrees. The following weather reports were made at 9 p.m. Pensacola International Airport, skies were partly cloudy. The temperature was 80 degrees, the dew point was 76, and the relative humidity was 87%. The wind was southwest at 5 miles an hour. The pressure was 30.03 inches and rising. Pensacola Naval Air Station, skies were cloudy. The temperature was 81 degrees, the dew point was 76, and the relative humidity was 84%. The wind was calm. The pressure was 30.02 inches and rising. What? Minor flooding is occurring and minor flooding is forecast. Where? Escambia River near Century. When? Until Sunday morning. Impacts, at 17.0 feet, considerable flooding of lowlands. Additional details, at 8 p.m. Central Daylight Time Thursday the stage was 17.9 feet. Forecast, the river is expected to remain near 17.9 feet through just after midnight tonight. It will then fall below flood stage early Sunday morning. Flood stage is 17.0 feet. http://www.weather.gov/safety/flood. The Pensacola climate summary for this evening, as of 4 p.m., June 25, 2026. Today's high temperature was 86 degrees and the low 71 degrees. 0.19 inches of precipitation fell today, which brings the monthly total to 5.37 inches. The total precipitation for the year now stands at 20.30 inches. Sunset tonight is at 7:55 p.m. Sunrise tomorrow is at 5:48 a.m. Across the central Gulf Coast, Milton, mostly cloudy. Temperature was 80 degrees. Wind south at 3 miles an hour. Destin, clear. Temperature was 83 degrees. Wind variable at 3 miles an hour. Heat index was 90. Mary Esther, clear. Temperature was 83 degrees. Wind south at 5 miles an hour. Heat index was 91. Mobile, mostly cloudy. Temperature was 76 degrees. Wind variable at 3 miles an hour. Elsewhere, Hattiesburg, partly cloudy and 75. New Orleans, mostly cloudy and 83. Montgomery, cloudy and 73. Tallahassee, mostly cloudy and 80. And at Panama City, partly cloudy and 79. 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Here's your National Weather Service forecast. Tonight, partly cloudy this evening, then mostly clear with a slight chance of showers and thunderstorms after midnight. Lows in the lower 70s. West winds around 5 miles per hour this evening, becoming light and variable. Chance of rain 20%. Friday, mostly sunny. A slight chance of showers and thunderstorms in the morning, then a chance of showers and thunderstorms in the afternoon. Humid with highs around 90. Southwest winds 5 to 10 miles per hour. Chance of rain 50%. Friday night, mostly clear. Lows in the mid-70s. Southwest winds around 5 miles per hour. Saturday, sunny with highs in the lower 90s. Southwest winds 5 to 10 miles per hour. Saturday night, mostly clear. Lows in the mid-70s. Southwest winds 5 to 10 miles per hour. Sunday, sunny. Highs in the lower 90s. Heat index values up to 105. Sunday night, mostly clear. Lows in the mid-70s. Monday, sunny. A chance of showers and thunderstorms in the afternoon. Highs in the mid-90s. Chance of rain 30%. Heat index values up to 105. 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The current time is 9:19 p.m. Central Daylight Time. Here's your marine forecast. On the weather map, a weak stationary front remains along the coast, bringing variable winds through tonight. Winds should become more southerly to southwesterly by Friday as high pressure begins to build over the area. Winds will remain in a light diurnal pattern through the weekend before becoming more easterly by midweek. On Perdido Bay, Pensacola Bay including Santa Rosa Sound, and Choctawhatchee Bay. For tonight, southwest winds around 5 knots. Waves 1 foot or less. Smooth. A slight chance of showers and thunderstorms early this evening. A slight chance of showers and thunderstorms after midnight, then a chance of showers and thunderstorms late. for Friday, southwest winds around 5 knots, increasing to 5 to 10 knots in the afternoon. Waves 1 foot or less. Light chop. A slight chance of showers and thunderstorms for Friday night, southwest winds 5 to 10 knots. Waves 1 foot or less. Light chop. And for Saturday, southwest winds around 5 knots, increasing to 5 to 10 knots in the afternoon. Waves 1 foot or less. Light chop. On Perdido Bay, Pensacola Bay including Santa Rosa Sound, and Choctaw Hatchie Bay. For tonight, southwest winds around 5 knots. Waves 1 foot or less. Smooth. A slight chance of showers and thunderstorms early this evening. A chance of showers and thunderstorms late. For Friday, southwest winds 5 to 10 knots. Waves 1 foot or less. Light chop. A slight chance of showers and thunderstorms for Friday night, southwest winds 5 to 10 knots. Waves 1 foot or less. Light chop. And for Saturday, southwest winds 5 to 10 knots. Waves 1 foot or less. Light chop. From the Okaloosa Walton County line to Pascagoula and out 20 nautical miles. For tonight, southwest winds 5 to 10 knots. Seas 1 foot or less. Wave detail, southwest 1 foot at 3 seconds and south 1 foot at 8 seconds. A slight chance of showers and thunderstorms late. For Friday, southwest winds 5 to 10 knots. Seas 1 foot or less, then around 2 feet in the afternoon. Wave detail, southwest 1 foot at 3 seconds and south 1 foot at 10 seconds. A slight chance of showers and thunderstorms in the morning. For Friday night, southwest winds 5 to 10 knots. Seas around 2 feet. Wave detail, southwest 1 foot at 3 seconds and south 1 foot at 9 seconds. And for Saturday, southwest winds 5 to 10 knots. Seas 1 foot or less. Wave detail, southwest 1 foot at 3 seconds and south 1 foot at 6 seconds. From the Okaloosa-Walton County line to Pascagoula, from 20 to 60 nautical miles offshore. For tonight, southwest winds 5 to 10 knots. Seas around 2 feet. Wave detail, southwest 1 foot at 3 seconds and south 1 foot at 9 seconds. A slight chance of showers and thunderstorms late. For Friday, southwest winds 5 to 10 knots. Seas around 2 feet. Wave detail, southwest 1 foot at 3 seconds and south 1 foot at 10 seconds. A slight chance of showers and thunderstorms in the morning. For Friday night, southwest winds 5 to 10 knots. Seas around 2 feet. Wave detail, southwest 1 foot at 3 seconds and south 1 foot at 9 seconds. And for Saturday, southwest winds 5 to 10 knots. Seas 1 foot or less. Wave detail, southwest 1 foot at 3 seconds and south 1 foot at 6 seconds. Tidal information, at the mouth of the Mobile River on Friday, high tide at 9:22 a.m. Low tide at 9:45 p.m. At the mouth of the Mobile River on Saturday, high tide at 10:17 a.m. Low tide at 10:26 p.m. At Pensacola Bay on Friday, high tide at 8:51 a.m. Low tide at 8:22 p.m. At Pensacola Bay on Saturday, high tide at 9:33 a.m. Low tide at 9:15 p.m. At the East Pass in Destin on Friday, high tide at 8:18 a.m. Low tide at 7:48 p.m. At the East Pass in Destin on Saturday, high tide at 9 a.m. Low tide at 8:41 p.m. The following marine observations were made as of 9 p.m. Mobile Bay Coast Guard Station. Winds were west at 3 knots. Sea temperature 84 degrees. Air temperature 82 degrees. Weeks Bay, calm. Air temperature was 82 degrees. Pensacola Bay. Sea temperature 87 degrees. Air temperature 84 degrees. The report from the east end of Dauphin Island was not available. Graham Bay, northwest winds at 2 knots. Air temperature was 83 degrees. And Pettiboy Island, north winds at 2 knots. Air temperature was 82 degrees. 12 miles south of Orange Beach, winds were southwest at 6 knots. Air temperature was 84 degrees. Gulf water temperature 86 degrees. wave heights 1 foot, with a period of 4 seconds. 100 miles south of Destin. Winds were south at 4 knots. Air temperature 83 degrees. The following weather reports were made at 9 p.m. Pensacola International Airport, skies were partly cloudy. The temperature was 80 degrees, the dew point was 76, and the relative humidity was 87%. The wind was southwest at 5 miles an hour. The pressure was 30.03 inches and rising. Pensacola Naval Air Station, skies were cloudy. The temperature was 81 degrees, the dew point was 76, and the relative humidity was 84%. The wind was calm. The pressure was 30.02 inches and rising. The Pensacola climate summary for this evening, as of 4 p.m., June 25, 2026. Today's high temperature was 86 degrees and the low 71 degrees. 0.19 inches of precipitation fell today, which brings the monthly total to 5.37 inches. The total precipitation for the year now stands at 20.30 inches. Sunset tonight is at 7:55 p.m. Sunrise tomorrow is at 5:48 a.m. Across the central Gulf Coast, Milton, mostly cloudy. Temperature was 80 degrees. Wind south at 3 miles an hour. Destin, clear. Temperature was 83 degrees. Wind variable at 3 miles an hour. Heat index was 90. Mary Esther, clear. Temperature was 83 degrees. Wind south at 5 miles an hour. Heat index was 91. Mobile, mostly cloudy. Temperature was 76 degrees. Wind variable at 3 miles an hour. Elsewhere, Hattiesburg, partly cloudy and 75. New Orleans, mostly cloudy and 83. Montgomery, cloudy and 73. Tallahassee, mostly cloudy and 80. And in Panama City, partly cloudy and 79. Here's your National Weather Service forecast. Tonight, partly cloudy this evening, then mostly clear with a slight chance of showers and thunderstorms after midnight. Lows in the lower 70s. West winds around 5 miles per hour this evening, becoming light and variable. Chance of rain 20%. Friday, mostly sunny. A slight chance of showers and thunderstorms in the morning, then a chance of showers and thunderstorms in the afternoon. Humid with highs around 90. Southwest winds 5 to 10 miles per hour. Chance of rain 50%. Friday night, mostly clear. Lows in the mid-70s. Southwest winds around 5 miles per hour. Saturday, sunny with highs in the lower 90s. Southwest winds 5 to 10 miles per hour. Saturday night, mostly clear. Lows in the mid-70s. Southwest winds 5 to 10 miles per hour. Sunday, sunny. Highs in the lower 90s. Heat index values up to 105. Sunday night, mostly clear. Lows in the mid-70s. Monday, sunny. A chance of showers and thunderstorms in the afternoon. Highs in the mid-90s. Chance of rain 30%. Heat index values up to 105. 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The current time is 9:28 p.m. Central Daylight Time. Here's your marine forecast. On the weather map, a weak stationary front remains along the coast, bringing variable winds through tonight. Winds should become more southerly to southwesterly by Friday as high pressure begins to build over the area. Winds will remain in a light diurnal pattern through the weekend before becoming more easterly by midweek. On Perdido Bay, Pensacola Bay including Santa Rosa Sound, and Choctawhatchee Bay. For tonight, southwest winds around 5 knots. Waves 1 foot or less. Smooth. A slight chance of showers and thunderstorms early this evening. A slight chance of showers and thunderstorms after midnight, then a chance of showers and thunderstorms late. For Friday, southwest winds around 5 knots, increasing to 5 to 10 knots in the afternoon. Waves 1 foot or less. Light chop. A slight chance of showers and thunderstorms for Friday night, southwest winds 5 to 10 knots. Waves 1 foot or less. Light chop. And for Saturday, southwest winds around 5 knots, increasing to 5 to 10 knots in the afternoon. Waves 1 foot or less. Light chop. On Perdido Bay, Pensacola Bay including Santa Rosa Sound, and Choctaw Hatchie Bay. For tonight, southwest winds around 5 knots. Waves 1 foot or less. Smooth. A slight chance of showers and thunderstorms early this evening. A chance of showers and thunderstorms late. For Friday, southwest winds 5 to 10 knots. Waves 1 foot or less. Light chop. A slight chance of showers and thunderstorms for Friday night, southwest winds 5 to 10 knots. Waves 1 foot or less. Light chop. And for Saturday, southwest winds 5 to 10 knots. Waves 1 foot or less. Light chop. From the Okaloosa-Walton County line to Pascagoula, and out 20 nautical miles. For tonight, southwest winds 5 to 10 knots. Seas 1 foot or less. Wave detail, southwest 1 foot at 3 seconds and south 1 foot at 8 seconds. A slight chance of showers and thunderstorms late. For Friday, southwest winds 5 to 10 knots. Seas 1 foot or less, then around 2 feet in the afternoon. Wave detail, southwest 1 foot at 3 seconds and south 1 foot at 10 seconds. A slight chance of showers and thunderstorms in the morning. For Friday night, southwest winds 5 to 10 knots. Seas around 2 feet. Wave detail, southwest 1 foot at 3 seconds and south 1 foot at 9 seconds. And for Saturday, southwest winds 5 to 10 knots. Seas 1 foot or less. Wave detail, southwest 1 foot at 3 seconds and south 1 foot at 6 seconds. From the Okaloosa-Walton County line to Pascagoula, from 20 to 60 nautical miles offshore. For tonight, southwest winds 5 to 10 knots. Seas around 2 feet. Wave detail, southwest 1 foot at 3 seconds and south 1 foot at 9 seconds. A slight chance of showers and thunderstorms late. For Friday, southwest winds 5 to 10 knots. Seas around 2 feet. Wave detail, southwest 1 foot at 3 seconds and south 1 foot at 10 seconds. A slight chance of showers and thunderstorms in the morning. For Friday night, southwest winds 5 to 10 knots. Seas around 2 feet. Wave detail, southwest 1 foot at 3 seconds and south 1 foot at 9 seconds. And for Saturday, southwest winds 5 to 10 knots. Seas 1 foot or less. Wave detail, southwest 1 foot at 3 seconds and south 1 foot at 6 seconds. Tidal information, at the mouth of the Mobile River on Friday, high tide at 9:22 a.m. Low tide at 9:45 p.m. At the mouth of the Mobile River on Saturday, high tide at 10:17 a.m. Low tide at 10:26 p.m. At Pensacola Bay on Friday, high tide at 8:51 a.m. Low tide at 8:22 p.m. At Pensacola Bay on Saturday, high tide at 9:33 a.m. Low tide at 9:15 p.m. At the East Pass in Destin on Friday, high tide at 8:18 a.m. Low tide at 7:48 p.m. At the East Pass in Destin on Saturday, high tide at 9 a.m. Low tide at 8:41 p.m. The following marine observations were made as of 9 p.m. Mobile Bay Coast Guard Station. Winds were west at 3 knots. Sea temperature 84 degrees. Air temperature 82 degrees. Weeks Bay, calm. Air temperature was 82 degrees. Pensacola Bay. Sea temperature 87 degrees. Air temperature 84 degrees. The report from the east end of Dauphin Island was not available. Graham Bay, northwest winds at 2 knots. Air temperature was 83 degrees. And Pettiboy Island, north winds at 2 knots. Air temperature was 82 degrees. 12 miles south of Orange Beach, winds were southwest at 6 knots. Air temperature was 84 degrees. Gulf water temperature 86 degrees. Wave heights 1 foot, with a period of 4 seconds. 100 miles south of Destin. Winds were south at 4 knots. Air temperature 83 degrees. What? Minor flooding is occurring and minor flooding is forecast. Where? Escambia River near Century. When? Until Sunday morning. Impacts, at 17.0 feet, considerable flooding of lowlands. Additional details, at 8 p.m. Central Daylight Time Thursday the stage was 17.9 feet. Forecast, the river is expected to remain near 17.9 feet through just after midnight tonight. It will then fall below flood stage early Sunday morning. Flood stage is 17.0 feet. http://www.weather.gov/safety/flood. The following weather reports were made at 9 p.m. Pensacola International Airport, skies were partly cloudy. The temperature was 80 degrees, the dew point was 76, and the relative humidity was 87%. The wind was southwest at 5 miles an hour. The pressure was 30.03 inches and rising. Pensacola Naval Air Station, skies were cloudy. The temperature was 81 degrees, the dew point was 76, and the relative humidity was 84%. The wind was calm. The pressure was 30.02 inches and rising. The Pensacola climate summary for this evening, as of 4 p.m., June 25, 2026. Today's high temperature was 86 degrees and the low 71 degrees. 0.19 inches of precipitation fell today, which brings the monthly total to 5.37 inches. The total precipitation for the year now stands at 20.30 inches. Sunset tonight is at 7:55 p.m. Sunrise tomorrow is at 5:48 a.m. Across the central Gulf Coast, Milton, mostly cloudy. Temperature was 80 degrees. Wind south at 3 miles an hour. Destin, clear. Temperature was 83 degrees. Wind variable at 3 miles an hour. Heat index was 90. Mary Esther, clear. Temperature was 83 degrees. Wind south at 5 miles an hour. Heat index was 91. Mobile, mostly cloudy. Temperature was 76 degrees. Wind variable at 3 miles an hour. Elsewhere, Hattiesburg, partly cloudy and 75. New Orleans, mostly cloudy and 83. Montgomery, cloudy and 73. Tallahassee, mostly cloudy and 80. And in Panama City, partly cloudy and 79. Here's your National Weather Service forecast. Tonight, partly cloudy this evening, then mostly clear with a slight chance of showers and thunderstorms after midnight. Lows in the lower 70s. West winds around 5 miles per hour this evening, becoming light and variable. Chance of rain 20%. Friday, mostly sunny. A slight chance of showers and thunderstorms in the morning, then a chance of showers and thunderstorms in the afternoon. Humid with highs around 90. Southwest winds 5 to 10 miles per hour. Chance of rain 50%. Friday night, mostly clear. Lows in the mid-70s. Southwest winds around 5 miles per hour. Saturday, sunny with highs in the lower 90s. Southwest winds 5 to 10 miles per hour. Saturday night, mostly clear. Lows in the mid-70s. Southwest winds 5 to 10 miles per hour. Sunday, sunny. Highs in the lower 90s. Heat index values up to 105. Sunday night, mostly clear. Lows in the mid-70s. Monday, sunny. A chance of showers and thunderstorms in the afternoon. Highs in the mid-90s. Chance of rain 30%. Heat index values up to 105. 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The current time is 9:39 p.m. Central Daylight Time. Here's your marine forecast. On the weather map, a weak stationary front remains along the coast, bringing variable winds through tonight. Winds should become more southerly to southwesterly by Friday as high pressure begins to build over the area. Winds will remain in a light diurnal pattern through the weekend before becoming more easterly by midweek. on Perdido Bay, Pensacola Bay including Santa Rosa Sound, and Choctawhatchee Bay. For tonight, southwest winds around 5 knots. Waves 1 foot or less. Smooth. A slight chance of showers and thunderstorms early this evening. A slight chance of showers and thunderstorms after midnight, then a chance of showers and thunderstorms late. For Friday, southwest winds around 5 knots, increasing to 5 to 10 knots in the afternoon. Waves 1 foot or less. Light chop. A slight chance of showers and thunderstorms for Friday night, southwest winds 5 to 10 knots. Waves 1 foot or less. Light chop. And for Saturday, southwest winds around 5 knots, increasing to 5 to 10 knots in the afternoon. Waves 1 foot or less. Light chop. On Perdido Bay, Pensacola Bay including Santa Rosa Sound, and Choctawhatchee Bay. For tonight, southwest winds around 5 knots. Waves 1 foot or less. Smooth. A slight chance of showers and thunderstorms early this evening. A chance of showers and thunderstorms late. For Friday, southwest winds 5 to 10 knots. Waves 1 foot or less. Light chop. A slight chance of showers and thunderstorms for Friday night, southwest winds 5 to 10 knots. Waves 1 foot or less. Light chop. And for Saturday, southwest winds 5 to 10 knots. Waves 1 foot or less. Light chop. From the Okaloosa-Walton County line to Pascagoula, and out 20 nautical miles. For tonight, southwest winds 5 to 10 knots. Seas 1 foot or less. Wave detail, southwest 1 foot at 3 seconds and south 1 foot at 8 seconds. A slight chance of showers and thunderstorms late. For Friday, southwest winds 5 to 10 knots. Seas 1 foot or less, then around 2 feet in the afternoon. Wave detail, southwest 1 foot at 3 seconds and south 1 foot at 10 seconds. A slight chance of showers and thunderstorms in the morning. For Friday night, southwest winds 5 to 10 knots. Seas around 2 feet. Wave detail, southwest 1 foot at 3 seconds and south 1 foot at 9 seconds. And for Saturday, southwest winds 5 to 10 knots. Seas 1 foot or less. Wave detail, southwest 1 foot at 3 seconds and south 1 foot at 6 seconds. From the Okaloosa-Walton County line to Pascagoula, from 20 to 60 nautical miles offshore. For tonight, southwest winds 5 to 10 knots. Seas around 2 feet. Wave detail, southwest 1 foot at 3 seconds and south 1 foot at 9 seconds. A slight chance of showers and thunderstorms late. For Friday, southwest winds 5 to 10 knots. Seas around 2 feet. Wave detail, southwest 1 foot at 3 seconds and south 1 foot at 10 seconds. A slight chance of showers and thunderstorms in the morning. For Friday night, southwest winds 5 to 10 knots. Seas around 2 feet. Wave detail, southwest 1 foot at 3 seconds and south 1 foot at 9 seconds. And for Saturday, southwest winds 5 to 10 knots. Seas 1 foot or less. Wave detail, southwest 1 foot at 3 seconds and south 1 foot at 6 seconds. The Tropical Weather Outlook. For the North Atlantic, Caribbean Sea and the Gulf of America, tropical cyclone formation is not expected during the next 7 days. Tidal information, at the mouth of the Mobile River on Friday, high tide at 9:22 a.m. Low tide at 9:45 p.m. At the mouth of the Mobile River on Saturday, high tide at 10:17 a.m. Low tide at 10:26 p.m. At Pensacola Bay on Friday, high tide at 8:51 a.m. Low tide at 8:22 p.m. At Pensacola Bay on Saturday, high tide at 9:33 a.m. Low tide at 9:15 p.m. At the East Pass in Destin on Friday, high tide at 8:18 a.m. Low tide at 7:48 p.m. At the East Pass in Destin on Saturday, high tide at 9 a.m. Low tide at 8:41 p.m. The following marine observations were made as of 9 p.m. Mobile Bay Coast Guard Station. Winds were west at 3 knots. Sea temperature 84 degrees. Air temperature 82 degrees. Weeks Bay, calm. Air temperature was 82 degrees. Pensacola Bay. Sea temperature 87 degrees. Air temperature 84 degrees. The report from the east end of Dauphin Island was not available. Grand Bay, Northwest.

The following weather reports were made at 9 p.m. Pensacola International Airport, skies were partly cloudy. The temperature was 80 degrees, the dew point was 76, and the relative humidity was 87%. The wind was southwest at 5 miles an hour. The pressure was 30.03 inches and rising. Pensacola Naval Air Station, skies were cloudy. The temperature was 81 degrees, the dew point was 76, and the relative humidity was 84%. The wind was calm. The pressure was 30.02 inches and rising. The Pensacola climate summary for this evening, as of 4 p.m., June 25, 2026. Today's high temperature was 86 degrees and the low 71 degrees. 0.19 inches of precipitation fell today, which brings the monthly total to 5.37 inches. The total precipitation for the year now stands at 20.30 inches. Sunset tonight is at 7:55 p.m. Sunrise tomorrow is at 5:48 a.m. This is NOAA Weather Radio Station KEC 86, from Pensacola, Florida. We broadcast on a frequency of 162.40 MHz, from the Mobile Pensacola National Weather Service. Across the central Gulf Coast, Milton, mostly cloudy. Temperature was 80 degrees. Wind south at 3 miles an hour. Destin, clear. Temperature was 83 degrees. Wind variable at 3 miles an hour. Heat index was 90. Mary Esther, clear. Temperature was 83 degrees. Wind south at 5 miles an hour. Heat index was 91. Mobile, mostly cloudy. Temperature was 76 degrees. Wind variable at 3 miles an hour. Elsewhere, Hattiesburg, partly cloudy and 75. New Orleans, mostly cloudy and 83. Montgomery, cloudy and 73. Tallahassee, mostly cloudy and 80. And in Panama City, partly cloudy and 79. Here's your National Weather Service forecast. Tonight, partly cloudy this evening, then mostly clear with a slight chance of showers and thunderstorms after midnight. Lows in the lower 70s. West winds around 5 miles per hour this evening, becoming light and variable. Chance of rain 20%. Friday, mostly sunny. A slight chance of showers and thunderstorms in the morning, then a chance of showers and thunderstorms in the afternoon. Humid with highs around 90. Southwest winds 5 to 10 miles per hour. Chance of rain 50%. Friday night, mostly clear. Lows in the mid-70s. Southwest winds around 5 miles per hour. Saturday, sunny with highs in the lower 90s. Southwest winds 5 to 10 miles per hour. Saturday night, mostly clear. Lows in the mid-70s. Southwest winds 5 to 10 miles per hour. Sunday, sunny. Highs in the lower 90s. Heat index values up to 105. Sunday night, mostly clear. Lows in the mid-70s. Monday, sunny. A chance of showers and thunderstorms in the afternoon. Highs in the mid-90s. Chance of rain 30%. Heat index values up to 105. 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The current time is 9:49 p.m. Central Daylight Time. Here's your marine forecast. On the weather map, a weak stationary front remains along the coast, bringing variable winds through tonight. Winds should become more southerly to southwesterly by Friday as high pressure begins to build over the area. Winds will remain in a light diurnal pattern through the weekend before becoming more easterly by midweek. On Perdido Bay, Pensacola Bay including Santa Rosa Sound, and Choctawhatchee Bay. For tonight, southwest winds around 5 knots. Waves 1 foot or less. Smooth. A slight chance of showers and thunderstorms early this evening. A slight chance of showers and thunderstorms after midnight, then a chance of showers and thunderstorms late. For Friday, southwest winds around 5 knots, increasing to 5 to 10 knots in the afternoon. Waves 1 foot or less. Light chalk.

0: a slight chance of showers and thunderstorms for Friday night, southwest winds 5 to 10 knots. Waves 1 foot or less. Light chop. And for Saturday, southwest winds around 5 knots, increasing to 5 to 10 knots in the afternoon. Waves 1 foot or less. Light chop. On Perdido Bay, Pensacola Bay including Santa Rosa Sound, and Choctaw Hatchie Bay. For tonight, southwest winds around 5 knots. Waves 1 foot or less. Smooth. A slight chance of showers and thunderstorms early this evening. A chance of showers and thunderstorms late. For Friday, southwest winds 5 to 10 knots. Waves 1 foot or less. Light chop. A slight chance of showers and thunderstorms for Friday night, southwest winds 5 to 10 knots. Waves 1 foot or less. Light chop. And for Saturday, southwest winds 5 to 10 knots. Waves 1 foot or less. Light chop. From the Okaloosa-Walton County line to Pascagoula, and out 20 nautical miles. For tonight, southwest winds 5 to 10 knots. Seas 1 foot or less. Wave detail, southwest 1 foot at 3 seconds and south 1 foot at 8 seconds. A slight chance of showers and thunderstorms late. For Friday, southwest winds 5 to 10 knots. Seas 1 foot or less, then around 2 feet in the afternoon. Wave detail, southwest 1 foot at 3 seconds and south 1 foot at 10 seconds. A slight chance of showers and thunderstorms in the morning. For Friday night, southwest winds 5 to 10 knots. Seas around 2 feet. Wave detail, southwest 1 foot at 3 seconds and south 1 foot at 9 seconds. And for Saturday, southwest winds 5 to 10 knots. Seas 1 foot or less. Wave detail, southwest 1 foot at 3 seconds and south 1 foot at 6 seconds. From the Okaloosa-Walton County line to Pascagoula, from 20 to 60 nautical miles offshore. For tonight, southwest winds 5 to 10 knots. Seas around 2 feet. Wave detail, southwest 1 foot at 3 seconds and south 1 foot at 9 seconds. A slight chance of showers and thunderstorms late. For Friday, southwest winds 5 to 10 knots. Seas around 2 feet. Wave detail, southwest 1 foot at 3 seconds and south 1 foot at 10 seconds. A slight chance of showers and thunderstorms in the morning. For Friday night, southwest winds 5 to 10 knots. Seas around 2 feet. Wave detail, southwest 1 foot at 3 seconds and south 1 foot at 9 seconds. And for Saturday, southwest winds 5 to 10 knots. Seas 1 foot or less. Wave detail, southwest 1 foot at 3 seconds and south 1 foot at 6 seconds. Tidal information, at the mouth of the Mobile River on Friday, high tide at 9:22 a.m. Low tide at 9:45 p.m. At the mouth of the Mobile River on Saturday, high tide at 10:17 a.m. Low tide at 10:26 p.m. At Pensacola Bay on Friday, high tide at 8:51 a.m. Low tide at 8:22 p.m. At Pensacola Bay on Saturday, high tide at 9:33 a.m. Low tide at 9:15 p.m. At the East Pass in Destin on Friday, high tide at 8:18 a.m. Low tide at 7:48 p.m. At the East Pass in Destin on Saturday, high tide at 9 a.m. Low tide at 8:41 p.m. The following marine observations were made as of 9 p.m. Mobile Bay Coast Guard Station. Winds were west at 3 knots. Sea temperature 84 degrees. Air temperature 82 degrees. Weeks Bay, calm. Air temperature was 82 degrees. Pensacola Bay. Sea temperature 87 degrees. Air temperature 84 degrees. The report from the east end of Dauphin Island was not available. Graham Bay, northwest winds at 2 knots. Air temperature was 83 degrees. And Pettiboy Island, north winds at 2 knots. Air temperature was 82 degrees. 12 miles south of Orange Beach, winds were southwest at 6 knots. Air temperature was 84 degrees. Gulf water temperature 86 degrees. Wave heights 1 foot, with a period of 4 seconds. 100 miles south of Destin. Winds were south at 4 knots. air temperature 83 degrees. What? Minor flooding is occurring and minor flooding is forecast. Where? Escambia River near Century. When? Until Sunday morning. Impacts, at 17.0 feet, considerable flooding of lowlands. Additional details, at 8 p.m. Central Daylight Time Thursday the stage was 17.9 feet. Forecast, the river is expected to remain near 17.9 feet through just after midnight tonight. It will then fall below flood stage early Sunday morning. Flood stage is 17.0 feet. http://www.weather.gov/safety/flood. The following weather reports were made at 9 p.m. Pensacola International Airport, skies were partly cloudy. The temperature was 80 degrees, the dew point was 76, and the relative humidity was 87%. The wind was southwest at 5 miles an hour. The pressure was 30.03 inches and rising. Pensacola Naval Air Station, skies were cloudy. The temperature was 81 degrees, the dew point was 76, and the relative humidity was 84%. The wind was calm. The pressure was 30.02 inches and rising. The Pensacola climate summary for this evening, as of 4 p.m., June 25, 2026. Today's high temperature was 86 degrees and the low 71 degrees. 0.19 inches of precipitation fell today, which brings the monthly total to 5.37 inches. The total precipitation for the year now stands at 20.30 inches. Sunset tonight is at 7:55 p.m. Sunrise tomorrow is at 5:48 a.m. Across the central Gulf Coast, Milton, mostly cloudy. Temperature was 80 degrees. Wind south at 3 miles an hour. Destin, clear. Temperature was 83 degrees. Wind variable at 3 miles an hour. Heat index was 90. Mary Esther, clear. Temperature was 83 degrees. Wind south at 5 miles an hour. Heat index was 91. Mobile, mostly cloudy. Temperature was 76 degrees. Wind variable at 3 miles an hour. Elsewhere, Hattiesburg, partly cloudy and 75. New Orleans, mostly cloudy and 83. Montgomery, cloudy and 73. Tallahassee, mostly cloudy and 80. And at Panama City, partly cloudy and 79. Here's your National Weather Service forecast. Tonight, partly cloudy this evening, then mostly clear with a slight chance of showers and thunderstorms after midnight. Lows in the lower 70s. West winds around 5 miles per hour this evening, becoming light and variable. Chance of rain 20%. Friday, mostly sunny. A slight chance of showers and thunderstorms in the morning, then a chance of showers and thunderstorms in the afternoon. Humid with highs around 90. Southwest winds 5 to 10 miles per hour. Chance of rain 50%. Friday night, mostly clear. Lows in the mid-70s. Southwest winds around 5 miles per hour. Saturday, sunny with highs in the lower 90s.
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0: Highs in the lower 90s. Heat index values up to 105. Sunday night, mostly clear. Lows in the mid-70s. Monday, sunny. A chance of showers and thunderstorms in the afternoon. Highs in the mid-90s. Chance of rain 30%. Heat index values up to 105. This is NOAA Weather Radio from the Mobile Pensacola National Weather Service. The current time is 10 p.m. Central Daylight Time. Here's your marine forecast. On the weather map, a weak stationary front remains along the coast, bringing variable winds through tonight. Winds should become more southerly to southwesterly by Friday as high pressure begins to build over the area. Winds will remain in a light diurnal pattern through the weekend before becoming more easterly by midweek. on Perdido Bay, Pensacola Bay including Santa Rosa Sound, and Choctawhatchee Bay. For tonight, southwest winds around 5 knots. Waves 1 foot or less. Smooth. A slight chance of showers and thunderstorms early this evening. A slight chance of showers and thunderstorms after midnight, then a chance of showers and thunderstorms late. For Friday, southwest winds around 5 knots, increasing to 5 to 10 knots in the afternoon. Waves 1 foot or less. Light chop. A slight chance of showers and thunderstorms for Friday night, southwest winds 5 to 10 knots. Waves 1 foot or less. Light chop. And for Saturday, southwest winds around 5 knots, increasing to 5 to 10 knots in the afternoon. Waves 1 foot or less. Light chop. On Perdido Bay, Pensacola Bay including Santa Rosa Sound, and Choctawhatchee Bay. For tonight, southwest winds around 5 knots. Waves 1 foot or less. Smooth. A slight chance of showers and thunderstorms early this evening. A chance of showers and thunderstorms late. For Friday, southwest winds 5 to 10 knots. Waves 1 foot or less. Light chop. A slight chance of showers and thunderstorms for Friday night, southwest winds 5 to 10 knots. Waves 1 foot or less. Light chop. And for Saturday, southwest winds 5 to 10 knots. Waves 1 foot or less. Light chop. From the Okaloosa-Walton County line to Pascagoula, and out 20 nautical miles. For tonight, southwest winds 5 to 10 knots. Seas 1 foot or less. Wave detail, southwest 1 foot at 3 seconds and south 1 foot at 8 seconds. A slight chance of showers and thunderstorms late. For Friday, southwest winds 5 to 10 knots. Seas 1 foot or less, then around 2 feet in the afternoon. Wave detail, southwest 1 foot at 3 seconds and south 1 foot at 10 seconds. A slight chance of showers and thunderstorms in the morning. For Friday night, southwest winds 5 to 10 knots. Seas around 2 feet. Wave detail, southwest 1 foot at 3 seconds and south 1 foot at 9 seconds. And for Saturday, southwest winds 5 to 10 knots. Seas 1 foot or less. Wave detail, southwest 1 foot at 3 seconds and south 1 foot at 6 seconds. From the Okaloosa-Walton County line to Pascagoula, from 20 to 60 nautical miles offshore. For tonight, southwest winds 5 to 10 knots. Seas around 2 feet. Wave detail, southwest 1 foot at 3 seconds and south 1 foot at 9 seconds. A slight chance of showers and thunderstorms late. For Friday, southwest winds 5 to 10 knots. Seas around 2 feet. Wave detail, southwest 1 foot at 3 seconds and south 1 foot at 10 seconds. A slight chance of showers and thunderstorms in the morning. For Friday night, southwest winds 5 to 10 knots. Seas around 2 feet. Wave detail, southwest 1 foot at 3 seconds and south 1 foot at 9 seconds. And for Saturday, southwest winds 5 to 10 knots. Seas 1 foot or less. Wave detail, southwest 1 foot at 3 seconds and south 1 foot at 6 seconds. Tidal information, at the mouth of the Mobile River on Friday, high tide at 9:22 a.m. Low tide at 9:45 p.m. At the mouth of the Mobile River on Saturday, high tide at 10:17 a.m. Low tide at 10:26 p.m. At Pensacola Bay on Friday, high tide at 8:51 a.m. Low tide at 8:22 p.m. At Pensacola Bay on Saturday, high tide at 9:33 a.m. Low tide at 9:15 p.m. At the East Pass in Destin on Friday, high tide at 8:18 a.m. Low tide at 7:48 p.m. At the East Pass in Destin on Saturday, high tide at 9 a.m. Low tide at 8:41 p.m. The following marine observations were made as of 9 p.m. Mobile Bay Coast Guard Station. Winds were west at 3 knots. Sea temperature 84 degrees. Air temperature 82 degrees. Weeks Bay, calm. Air temperature was 82 degrees. Pensacola Bay. Sea temperature 87 degrees. Air temperature 84 degrees. the report from the east end of Dauphin Island was not available. Grand Bay, northwest winds at 2 knots. Air temperature was 83 degrees. And Pettiboy Island, north winds at 2 knots. Air temperature was 82 degrees. 12 miles south of Orange Beach, winds were southwest at 6 knots. Air temperature was 84 degrees. Gulf water temperature 86 degrees. Wave heights 1 foot, with a period of 4 seconds. 100 miles south of Destin. Winds were south at 4 knots. Air temperature 83 degrees. The following weather reports were made at 9 p.m. Pensacola International Airport, skies were partly cloudy. The temperature was 80 degrees, the dew point was 76, and the relative humidity was 87%. The wind was southwest at 5 miles an hour. The pressure was 30.03 inches and rising. Pensacola Naval Air Station, skies were cloudy. The temperature was 81 degrees, the dew point was 76, and the relative humidity was 84%. The wind was calm. The pressure was 30.02 inches and rising. The Pensacola climate summary for this evening, as of 4 p.m., June 25, 2026. Today's high temperature was 86 degrees and the low 71 degrees. 0.19 inches of precipitation fell today, which brings the monthly total to 5.37 inches. The total precipitation for the year now stands at 20.30 inches. Sunset tonight is at 7:55 p.m. Sunrise tomorrow is at 5:48 a.m. Across the central Gulf Coast, Milton, mostly cloudy. Temperature was 80 degrees. Wind south at 3 miles an hour. Destin, clear. Temperature was 83 degrees. Wind variable at 3 miles an hour. Heat index was 90. Mary Esther, clear. Temperature was 83 degrees. Wind south at 5 miles an hour. Heat index was 91. Mobile, mostly cloudy. Temperature was 76 degrees. Wind variable at 3 miles an hour. Elsewhere, Hattiesburg, partly cloudy and 75. New Orleans, mostly cloudy and 83. Montgomery, cloudy and 73. Tallahassee, mostly cloudy and 80. And at Panama City, partly cloudy and 79. Here's your National Weather Service forecast. Tonight, partly cloudy this evening, then mostly clear with a slight chance of showers and thunderstorms after midnight. Lows in the lower 70s. West winds around 5 miles per hour this evening, becoming light and variable. Chance of rain 20%. Friday, mostly sunny. A slight chance of showers and thunderstorms in the morning, then a chance of showers and thunderstorms in the afternoon. Humid with highs around 90. Southwest winds 5 to 10 miles per hour. Chance of rain 50%. Friday night, mostly clear. Lows in the mid-70s. Southwest winds around 5 miles per hour. Saturday, sunny with highs in the lower 90s. Southwest winds 5 to 10 miles per hour. Saturday night, mostly clear. Lows in the mid-70s. Southwest winds 5 to 10 miles per hour. Sunday, sunny. Highs in the lower 90s. Heat index values up to 105. Sunday night, mostly clear. Lows in the mid-70s. Monday, sunny. A chance of showers and thunderstorms in the afternoon. Highs in the mid-90s. Chance of rain 30%. Heat index values up to 105. 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The current time is 10:10 p.m. Central Daylight Time. Here's your marine forecast. On the weather map, a weak stationary front remains along the coast, bringing variable winds through tonight. Winds should become more southerly to southwesterly by Friday as high pressure begins to build over the area. Winds will remain in a light diurnal pattern through the weekend before becoming more easterly by midweek. On Perdido Bay, Pensacola Bay including Santa Rosa Sound, and Choctawhatchee Bay. For tonight, Southwest winds around 5 knots. Waves 1 foot or less. Smooth. A slight chance of showers and thunderstorms early this evening. A slight chance of showers and thunderstorms after midnight, then a chance of showers and thunderstorms late. For Friday, southwest winds around 5 knots, increasing to 5 to 10 knots in the afternoon. Waves 1 foot or less. Light chop. A slight chance of showers and thunderstorms for Friday night, southwest winds 5 to 10 knots. Waves 1 foot or less. Light chop. And for Saturday, southwest winds around 5 knots, increasing to 5 to 10 knots in the afternoon. Waves 1 foot or less. Light chop. On Perdido Bay, Pensacola Bay including Santa Rosa Sound, and Choctaw Hatchie Bay. For tonight, southwest winds around 5 knots. Waves 1 foot or less. Smooth. A slight chance of showers and thunderstorms early this evening. A chance of showers and thunderstorms late. For Friday, southwest winds 5 to 10 knots. Waves 1 foot or less. Light chop. A slight chance of showers and thunderstorms for Friday night, southwest winds 5 to 10 knots. Waves 1 foot or less. Light chop. And for Saturday, southwest winds 5 to 10 knots. Waves 1 foot or less. Light chop. From the Okaloosa-Walton County line to Pascagoula, and out 20 nautical miles. For tonight, southwest winds 5 to 10 knots. Seas 1 foot or less. Wave detail, southwest 1 foot at 3 seconds and south 1 foot at 8 seconds. A slight chance of showers and thunderstorms late. For Friday, southwest winds 5 to 10 knots. Seas 1 foot or less, then around 2 feet in the afternoon. Wave detail, southwest 1 foot at 3 seconds and south 1 foot at 10 seconds. A slight chance of showers and thunderstorms in the morning. For Friday night, southwest winds 5 to 10 knots. Seas around 2 feet. Wave detail, southwest 1 foot at 3 seconds and south 1 foot at 9 seconds. And for Saturday, southwest winds 5 to 10 knots. Seas 1 foot or less. Wave detail, southwest 1 foot at 3 seconds and south 1 foot at 6 seconds. From the Okaloosa-Walton County line to Pascagoula, from 20 to 60 nautical miles offshore. For tonight, southwest winds 5 to 10 knots. Seas around 2 feet. Wave detail, southwest 1 foot at 3 seconds and south 1 foot at 9 seconds. A slight chance of showers and thunderstorms late. For Friday, southwest winds 5 to 10 knots. Seas around 2 feet. Wave detail, southwest 1 foot at 3 seconds and south 1 foot at 10 seconds. A slight chance of showers and thunderstorms in the morning. For Friday night, southwest winds 5 to 10 knots. Seas around 2 feet. Wave detail, southwest 1 foot at 3 seconds and south 1 foot at 9 seconds. And for Saturday, southwest winds 5 to 10 knots. Seas 1 foot or less. Wave detail, southwest 1 foot at 3 seconds and south 1 foot at 6 seconds. The Tropical Weather Outlook. For the North Atlantic, Caribbean Sea and the Gulf of America, tropical cyclone formation is not expected during the next 7 days. Tidal information, at the mouth of the Mobile River on Friday, high tide at 9:22 a.m. Low tide at 9:45 p.m. At the mouth of the Mobile River on Saturday, high tide at 10:17 a.m. Low tide at 10:26 p.m. At Pensacola Bay on Friday, high tide at 8:51 a.m. Low tide at 8:22 p.m. At Pensacola Bay on Saturday, high tide at 9:33 a.m. Low tide at 9:15 p.m. At the East Pass in Destin on Friday, high tide at 8:18 a.m. Low tide at 7:48 p.m. At the East Pass in Destin on Saturday, high tide at 9 a.m. Low tide at 8:41 p.m. What? Minor flooding is occurring and minor flooding is forecast. Where? Escambia River near Century. When? Until Sunday morning. Impacts, at 17.0 feet, considerable flooding of lowlands. Additional details, at 8 p.m. Central Daylight Time Thursday, the stage was 17.9 feet. forecast, the river is expected to remain near 17.9 feet through just after midnight tonight. It will then fall below flood stage early Sunday morning. Flood stage is 17.0 feet. http://www.weather.gov/safety/flood. The following marine observations were made as of 10 p.m. Mobile Bay Coast Guard Station. Winds were west at 1 knot. Sea temperature 84 degrees. Air temperature 81 degrees. Weeks Bay, calm. Air temperature was 79 degrees. Pensacola Bay. Sea temperature 87 degrees. Air temperature 83 degrees. The report from the east end of Dauphin Island was not available. Graham Bay, northeast winds at 3 knots. Air temperature was 81 degrees. And Pettiboy Island, north winds at 2 knots. Air temperature was 82 degrees. 12 miles south of Orange Beach, winds were southwest at 8 knots. Air temperature was 84 degrees. Gulf water temperature 87 degrees. Wave heights 1 foot, with a period of 3 seconds. 100 miles south of Destin. Winds were south at 6 knots. Air temperature 83 degrees. Wave heights 1 foot. Wave period 4 seconds. 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The following weather reports were made at 10 p.m. Pensacola International Airport, skies were partly cloudy. The temperature was 80 degrees, the dew point was 76, and the relative humidity was 87%. The wind was southwest at 3 miles an hour. The pressure was 30.05 inches and rising. Pensacola Naval Air Station, skies were cloudy. The temperature was 79 degrees, the dew point was 76, and the relative humidity was 90%. The wind was calm. The pressure was 30.04 inches and rising. The Pensacola climate summary for this evening, as of 4 p.m., June 25, 2026. Today's high temperature was 86 degrees and the low 71 degrees. 0.19 inches of precipitation fell today, which brings the monthly total to 5.37 inches. The total precipitation for the year now stands at 20.30 inches. Sunset tonight is at 7:55 p.m. Sunrise tomorrow is at 5:48 a.m. Across the central Gulf Coast, Gulf Shores, clear. Temperature was 79 degrees. Wind calm. Milton, partly cloudy. Temperature was 79 degrees. Wind calm. Destin, clear. Temperature was 83 degrees. Wind calm. Heat index was 90. Mary Esther, clear. Temperature was 83 degrees. Wind southwest at 3 miles an hour. Heat index was 91. Mobile, partly cloudy. Temperature was 74 degrees. Wind variable at 5 miles an hour. Elsewhere, Hattiesburg, partly cloudy and 75. New Orleans, partly cloudy and 82. Montgomery, partly cloudy and 73. Tallahassee, mostly cloudy and 79. And at Panama City, clear and 78. Here's your National Weather Service forecast. Tonight, partly cloudy this evening, then mostly clear with a slight chance of showers and thunderstorms after midnight. Lows in the lower 70s. West winds around 5 miles per hour this evening, becoming light and variable. Chance of rain 20%. Friday, mostly sunny. A slight chance of showers and thunderstorms in the morning, then a chance of showers and thunderstorms in the afternoon. Humid with highs around 90. Southwest winds 5 to 10 miles per hour. Chance of rain 50%. Friday night, mostly clear. Lows in the mid-70s. Southwest winds around 5 miles per hour. Saturday, sunny with highs in the lower 90s. Southwest winds 5 to 10 miles per hour. Saturday night, mostly clear. lows in the mid-70s. Southwest winds 5 to 10 miles per hour. Sunday, sunny. Highs in the lower 90s. Heat index values up to 105. Sunday night, mostly clear. Lows in the mid-70s. Monday, sunny. A chance of showers and thunderstorms in the afternoon. Highs in the mid-90s. Chance of rain 30%. Heat index values up to 105. 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The current time is 10:21 p.m. Central Daylight Time. Here's your marine forecast. On the weather map, a weak stationary front remains along the coast, bringing variable winds through tonight. Winds should become more southerly to southwesterly by Friday as high pressure begins to build over the area. Winds will remain in a light diurnal pattern through the weekend before becoming more easterly by midweek. On Perdido Bay, Pensacola Bay including Santa Rosa Sound, and Choctawhatchee Bay. For tonight, southwest winds around 5 knots. Waves 1 foot or less. Smooth. A slight chance of showers and thunderstorms early this evening. A slight chance of showers and thunderstorms after midnight, then a chance of showers and thunderstorms late. For Friday, southwest winds around 5 knots, increasing to 5 to 10 knots in the afternoon. Waves 1 foot or less. Light chop. A slight chance of showers and thunderstorms for Friday night, southwest winds 5 to 10 knots. Waves 1 foot or less. Light chop. And for Saturday, southwest winds around 5 knots, increasing to 5 to 10 knots in the afternoon. Waves 1 foot or less. Light chop. On Perdido Bay, Pensacola Bay including Santa Rosa Sound, and Choctawhatchee Bay. For tonight, southwest winds around 5 knots. Waves 1 foot or less. Smooth. A slight chance of showers and thunderstorms early this evening. A chance of showers and thunderstorms late. For Friday, southwest winds 5 to 10 knots. Waves 1 foot or less. Light chop. A slight chance of showers and thunderstorms for Friday night, southwest winds 5 to 10 knots. Waves 1 foot or less. Light chop. And for Saturday, southwest winds 5 to 10 knots. Waves 1 foot or less. Light chop. From the Okaloosa-Walton County line to Pascagoula, and out 20 nautical miles. For tonight, southwest winds 5 to 10 knots. Seas 1 foot or less. Wave detail, southwest 1 foot at 3 seconds and south 1 foot at 8 seconds. A slight chance of showers and thunderstorms late. For Friday, southwest winds 5 to 10 knots. Seas 1 foot or less, then around 2 feet in the afternoon. Wave detail, southwest 1 foot at 3 seconds and south 1 foot at 10 seconds. A slight chance of showers and thunderstorms in the morning. For Friday night, southwest winds 5 to 10 knots. Seas around 2 feet. Wave detail, southwest 1 foot at 3 seconds and south 1 foot at 9 seconds. And for Saturday, southwest winds 5 to 10 knots. Seas 1 foot or less. Wave detail, southwest 1 foot at 3 seconds and south 1 foot at 6 seconds. From the Okaloosa-Walton County line to Pascagoula, from 20 to 60 nautical miles offshore. For tonight, southwest winds 5 to 10 knots. Seas around 2 feet. Wave detail, southwest 1 foot at 3 seconds and south 1 foot at 9 seconds. A slight chance of showers and thunderstorms late. For Friday, southwest winds 5 to 10 knots. Seas around 2 feet. Wave detail, southwest 1 foot at 3 seconds and south 1 foot at 10 seconds. A slight chance of showers and thunderstorms in the morning. For Friday night, southwest winds 5 to 10 knots. Seas around 2 feet. Wave detail, southwest 1 foot at 3 seconds and south 1 foot at 9 seconds. And for Saturday, southwest winds 5 to 10 knots. Seas 1 foot or less. Wave detail, southwest 1 foot at 3 seconds and south 1 foot at 6 seconds. Tidal information, at the mouth of the Mobile River on Friday, high tide at 9:22 a.m. Low tide at 9:45 p.m. At the mouth of the Mobile River on Saturday, high tide at 10:17 a.m. low tide at 10:26 p.m. At Pensacola Bay on Friday, high tide at 8:51 a.m. Low tide at 8:22 p.m. At Pensacola Bay on Saturday, high tide at 9:33 a.m. Low tide at 9:15 p.m. At the East Pass in Destin on Friday, high tide at 8:18 a.m. Low tide at 7:48 p.m. At the East Pass in Destin on Saturday, high tide at 9 a.m. Low tide at 8:41 p.m. The following marine observations were made as of 10 p.m. Mobile Bay Coast Guard Station. Winds were west at 1 knot. Sea temperature 84 degrees. Air temperature 81 degrees. Weeks Bay, calm. Air temperature was 79 degrees. Pensacola Bay. Sea temperature 87 degrees. Air temperature 83 degrees. The report from the east end of Dauphin Island was not available. Graham Bay, northeast winds at 3 knots. Air temperature was 81 degrees. And Pettiboy Island, north winds at 2 knots. Air temperature was 82 degrees. 12 miles south of Orange Beach, winds were southwest at 8 knots. Air temperature was 84 degrees. Gulf water temperature 87 degrees. Wave heights 1 foot, with a period of 3 seconds. 100 miles south of Destin. Winds were south at 6 knots. Air temperature 83 degrees. Wave heights 1 foot. Wave period 4 seconds. The following weather reports were made at 10 p.m. Pensacola International Airport, skies were partly cloudy. The temperature was 80 degrees, the dew point was 76, and the relative humidity was 87%. The wind was southwest at 3 miles an hour. The pressure was 30.05 inches and rising. Pensacola Naval Air Station, skies were cloudy. The temperature was 79 degrees, the dew point was 76, and the relative humidity was 90%. The wind was calm. The pressure was 30.04 inches and rising. The Pensacola climate summary for this evening, as of 4 p.m., June 25, 2026. Today's high temperature was 86 degrees and the low 71 degrees. 0.19 inches of precipitation fell today, which brings the monthly total to 5.37 inches. The total precipitation for the year now stands at 20.30 inches. Sunset tonight is at 7:55 p.m. Sunrise tomorrow is at 5:48 a.m. Across the central Gulf Coast, Gulf Shores, clear. Temperature was 79 degrees. Wind calm. Milton, partly cloudy. Temperature was 79 degrees. Wind calm. Destin, clear. Temperature was 83 degrees. Wind calm. Heat index was 90. Mary Esther, clear. Temperature was 83 degrees. Wind southwest at 3 miles an hour. Heat index was 91. Mobile, partly cloudy. Temperature was 74 degrees. Wind variable at 5 miles an hour. Elsewhere, Hattiesburg, partly cloudy and 75. New Orleans, partly cloudy and 82. Montgomery, partly cloudy and 73. Tallahassee, mostly cloudy and 79. And at Panama City, clear and 78. Here's your National Weather Service forecast. Tonight, partly cloudy this evening, then mostly clear with a slight chance of showers and thunderstorms after midnight. Lows in the lower 70s. West winds around 5 miles per hour this evening, becoming light and variable. Chance of rain 20%. Friday, mostly sunny. A slight chance of showers and thunderstorms in the morning, then a chance of showers and thunderstorms in the afternoon. Humid with highs around 90. Southwest winds 5 to 10 miles per hour. Chance of rain 50%. Friday night, mostly clear. Lows in the mid-70s. Southwest winds around 5 miles per hour. Saturday, sunny with highs in the lower 90s. Southwest winds 5 to 10 miles per hour. Saturday night, mostly clear. Lows in the mid-70s. southwest winds 5 to 10 miles per hour. Sunday, sunny. Highs in the lower 90s. Heat index values up to 105. Sunday night, mostly clear. Lows in the mid-70s. Monday, sunny. A chance of showers and thunderstorms in the afternoon. Highs in the mid-90s. Chance of rain 30%. Heat index values up to 105. This is NOAA Weather Radio from the Mobile Pensacola National Weather Service. The current time is 10:31 p.m. Central Daylight Time. Here's your marine forecast. On the weather map, a weak stationary front remains along the coast, bringing variable winds through tonight. Winds should become more southerly to southwesterly by Friday as high pressure begins to build over the area. Winds will remain in a light diurnal pattern through the weekend before becoming more easterly by midweek. On Perdido Bay, Pensacola Bay including Santa Rosa Sound, and Choctawhatchee Bay. For tonight, southwest winds around 5 knots. Waves 1 foot or less. Smooth. A slight chance of showers and thunderstorms early this evening. A slight chance of showers and thunderstorms after midnight, then a chance of showers and thunderstorms late. For Friday, southwest winds around 5 knots, increasing to 5 to 10 knots in the afternoon. Waves 1 foot or less. Light chop. A slight chance of showers and thunderstorms for Friday night, southwest winds 5 to 10 knots. Waves 1 foot or less. Light chop. And for Saturday, southwest winds around 5 knots, increasing to 5 to 10 knots in the afternoon. Waves 1 foot or less. Light chop. On Perdido Bay, Pensacola Bay including Santa Rosa Sound, and Choctawhatchee Bay. For tonight, southwest winds around 5 knots. Waves 1 foot or less. Smooth. A slight chance of showers and thunderstorms early this evening. A chance of showers and thunderstorms late. For Friday, southwest winds 5 to 10 knots. Waves 1 foot or less. Light chop. A slight chance of showers and thunderstorms for Friday night, southwest winds 5 to 10 knots. Waves 1 foot or less. Light chop. And for Saturday, southwest winds 5 to 10 knots. Waves 1 foot or less. Light chop. From the Okaloosa-Walton County line to Pascagoula, and out 20 nautical miles. For tonight, southwest winds 5 to 10 knots. Seas 1 foot or less. Wave detail, southwest 1 foot at 3 seconds and south 1 foot at 8 seconds. A slight chance of showers and thunderstorms late. For Friday, southwest winds 5 to 10 knots. Seas 1 foot or less, then around 2 feet in the afternoon. Wave detail, southwest 1 foot at 3 seconds and south 1 foot at 10 seconds. A slight chance of showers and thunderstorms in the morning. For Friday night, southwest winds 5 to 10 knots. Seas around 2 feet. Wave detail, southwest 1 foot at 3 seconds and south 1 foot at 9 seconds. And for Saturday, southwest winds 5 to 10 knots. Seas 1 foot or less. Wave detail, southwest 1 foot at 3 seconds and south 1 foot at 6 seconds. From the Okaloosa-Walton County line to Pascagoula, from 20 to 60 nautical miles offshore. For tonight, southwest winds 5 to 10 knots. Seas around 2 feet. Wave detail, southwest 1 foot at 3 seconds and south 1 foot at 9 seconds. A slight chance of showers and thunderstorms late. For Friday, southwest winds 5 to 10 knots. Seas around 2 feet. Wave detail, southwest 1 foot at 3 seconds and south 1 foot at 10 seconds. A slight chance of showers and thunderstorms in the morning. For Friday night, southwest winds 5 to 10 knots. Seas around 2 feet. Wave detail, southwest 1 foot at 3 seconds and south 1 foot at 9 seconds. And for Saturday, southwest winds 5 to 10 knots. Seas 1 foot or less. Wave detail, southwest 1 foot at 3 seconds and south 1 foot at 6 seconds. What? Minor flooding is occurring and minor flooding is forecast. Where? Escambia River near Century. When? Until Sunday morning. Impacts, at 17.0 feet, considerable flooding of lowlands. Additional details, at 8 p.m. Central Daylight Time Thursday, the stage was 17.9 feet. Forecast, the river is expected to remain near 17.9 feet through just after midnight tonight. It will then fall below flood stage early Sunday morning. Flood stage is 17.0 feet. http://www.weather.gov/safety/flood. Tidal information, at the mouth of the Mobile River on Friday, high tide at 9:22 a.m. Low tide at 9:45 p.m. At the mouth of the Mobile River on Saturday, high tide at 10:17 a.m. Low tide at 10:26 p.m. At Pensacola Bay on Friday, high tide at 8:51 a.m. Low tide at 8:22 p.m. At Pensacola Bay on Saturday, high tide at 9:33 a.m. Low tide at 9:15 p.m. At the East Pass in Destin on Friday, high tide at 8:18 a.m. Low tide at 7:48 p.m. At the East Pass in Destin on Saturday, high tide at 9 a.m. Low tide at 8:41 p.m. The following marine observations were made as of 10 p.m. Mobile Bay Coast Guard Station. Winds were west at 1 knot. Sea temperature 84 degrees. Air temperature 81 degrees. Weeks Bay, calm. Air temperature was 79 degrees. Pensacola Bay. Sea temperature 87 degrees. Air temperature 83 degrees. The report from the east end of Dauphin Island was not available. Graham Bay, northeast winds at 3 knots. Air temperature was 81 degrees. And Pettiboy Island, north winds at 2 knots. Air temperature was 82 degrees. 12 miles south of Orange Beach, winds were southwest at 8 knots. Air temperature was 84 degrees. Gulf water temperature 87 degrees. Wave heights 1 foot, with a period of 3 seconds. 100 miles south of Destin. Winds were south at 6 knots. Air temperature 83 degrees. Wave heights 1 foot. Wave period 4 seconds. The following weather reports were made at 10 p.m. Pensacola International Airport, skies were partly cloudy. The temperature was 80 degrees. The dew point was 76, and the relative humidity was 87%. The wind was southwest at 3 miles an hour. The pressure was 30.05 inches and rising. Pensacola Naval Air Station, skies were cloudy. The temperature was 79 degrees, the dew point was 76, and the relative humidity was 90%. The wind was calm. The pressure was 30.04 inches and rising. The Pensacola climate summary for this evening, as of 4 p.m., June 25, 2026. Today's high temperature was 86 degrees and the low 71 degrees. 0.19 inches of precipitation fell today, which brings the monthly total to 5.37 inches. The total precipitation for the year now stands at 20.30 inches. Sunset tonight is at 7:55 p.m. Sunrise tomorrow is at 5:48 a.m. Across the central Gulf Coast, Gulf Shores, clear. Temperature was 79 degrees. Wind calm. Milton, partly cloudy. Temperature was 79 degrees. Wind calm. Destin, clear. Temperature was 83 degrees. Wind calm. Heat index was 90. Mary Esther, clear. Temperature was 83 degrees. Wind southwest at 3 miles an hour. Heat index was 91. Mobile, partly cloudy. Temperature was 74 degrees. Wind variable at 5 miles an hour. Elsewhere, Hattiesburg, partly cloudy and 75. New Orleans, partly cloudy and 82. Montgomery, partly cloudy and 73. Tallahassee, mostly cloudy and 79. And at Panama City, clear and 78. Here's your National Weather Service forecast. Tonight, partly cloudy this evening, then mostly clear with a slight chance of showers and thunderstorms after midnight. Lows in the lower 70s. west winds around 5 miles per hour this evening, becoming light and variable. Chance of rain 20%. Friday, mostly sunny. A slight chance of showers and thunderstorms in the morning, then a chance of showers and thunderstorms in the afternoon. Humid with highs around 90. Southwest winds 5 to 10 miles per hour. Chance of rain 50%. Friday night, mostly clear. Lows in the mid-70s. Southwest winds around 5 miles per hour. Saturday, sunny with highs in the lower 90s. Southwest winds 5 to 10 miles per hour. Saturday night, mostly clear. Lows in the mid-70s. Southwest winds 5 to 10 miles per hour. Sunday, sunny. Highs in the lower 90s. Heat index values up to 105. Sunday night, mostly clear. Lows in the mid-70s. Monday, sunny. A chance of showers and thunderstorms in the afternoon. Highs in the mid-90s. Chance of rain 30%. Heat index values up to 105. The Tropical Weather Outlook. For the North Atlantic, Caribbean Sea and the Gulf of America, tropical cyclone formation is not expected during the next 7 days. This is NOAA Weather Radio, from the Mobile Pensacola National Weather Service. The current time is 10:42 p.m. Central Daylight Time. Here's your marine forecast. On the weather map, a weak stationary front remains along the coast, bringing variable winds through tonight. Winds should become more southerly to southwesterly by Friday as high pressure begins to build over the area. Winds will remain in a light diurnal pattern through the weekend before becoming more easterly by midweek. On Perdido Bay, Pensacola Bay including Santa Rosa Sound, and Choctawhatchee Bay. For tonight, southwest winds around 5 knots. Waves 1 foot or less. Smooth. A slight chance of showers and thunderstorms early this evening. A slight chance of showers and thunderstorms after midnight, then a chance of showers and thunderstorms late. For Friday, southwest winds around 5 knots, increasing to 5 to 10 knots in the afternoon. Waves 1 foot or less. Light chop. A slight chance of showers and thunderstorms for Friday night, southwest winds 5 to 10 knots. Waves 1 foot or less. Light chop. And for Saturday, southwest winds around 5 knots, increasing to 5 to 10 knots in the afternoon. Waves 1 foot or less. Light chop. On Perdido Bay, Pensacola Bay including Santa Rosa Sound, and Choctawhatchee Bay. For tonight, southwest winds around 5 knots. Waves 1 foot or less. Smooth. A slight chance of showers and thunderstorms early this evening. A chance of showers and thunderstorms late. For Friday, southwest winds 5 to 10 knots. Waves 1 foot or less. Light chop. A slight chance of showers and thunderstorms for Friday night, southwest winds 5 to 10 knots. Waves 1 foot or less. Light chop. And for Saturday, southwest winds 5 to 10 knots. Waves 1 foot or less. Light chop. From the Okaloosa-Walton County line to Pascagoula, and out 20 nautical miles. For tonight, southwest winds 5 to 10 knots. Seas 1 foot or less. Wave detail, southwest 1 foot at 3 seconds and south 1 foot at 8 seconds. A slight chance of showers and thunderstorms late. For Friday, southwest winds 5 to 10 knots. Seas 1 foot or less, then around 2 feet in the afternoon. Wave detail, southwest 1 foot at 3 seconds and south 1 foot at 10 seconds. A slight chance of showers and thunderstorms in the morning. For Friday night, southwest winds 5 to 10 knots. Seas around 2 feet. Wave detail, southwest 1 foot at 3 seconds and south 1 foot at 9 seconds. And for Saturday, southwest winds 5 to 10 knots. Seas 1 foot or less. Wave detail, southwest 1 foot at 3 seconds and south 1 foot at 6 seconds. From the Okaloosa-Walton County line to Pascagoula, from 20 to 60 nautical miles offshore. For tonight, southwest winds 5 to 10 knots. Seas around 2 feet. Wave detail, southwest 1 foot at 3 seconds and south 1 foot at 9 seconds. A slight chance of showers and thunderstorms late. For Friday, southwest winds 5 to 10 knots. Seas around 2 feet. Wave detail, southwest 1 foot at 3 seconds and south 1 foot at 10 seconds.

at the mouth of the Mobile River on Saturday, high tide at 10:17 a.m. Low tide at 10:26 p.m. At Pensacola Bay on Friday, high tide at 8:51 a.m. Low tide at 8:22 p.m. At Pensacola Bay on Saturday, high tide at 9:33 a.m. Low tide at 9:15 p.m. At the East Pass in Destin on Friday, high tide at 8:18 a.m. Low tide at 7:48 p.m. At the East Pass in Destin on Saturday, high tide at 9 a.m. Low tide at 8:41 p.m. This is NOAA Weather Radio Station KEC 86 from Pensacola, Florida. 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The following marine observations were made as of 10 p.m. Mobile Bay Coast Guard Station. Winds were west at 1 knot. Sea temperature 84 degrees. Air temperature 81 degrees. Weeks Bay, calm. Air temperature was 79 degrees. Pensacola Bay. Sea temperature 87 degrees. Air temperature 83 degrees. The report from the east end of Dauphin Island was not available. Graham Bay, northeast winds at 3 knots. Air temperature was 81 degrees. And Pettiboy Island, north winds at 2 knots. Air temperature was 82 degrees. 12 miles south of Orange Beach, winds were southwest at 8 knots. Air temperature was 84 degrees. Gulf water temperature 87 degrees. Wave heights 1 foot, with a period of 3 seconds. 100 miles south of Destin. Winds were south at 6 knots. Air temperature 83 degrees. Wave heights 1 foot. Wave period 4 seconds. The following weather reports were made at 10 p.m. Pensacola International Airport, skies were partly cloudy. The temperature was 80 degrees, the dew point was 76, and the relative humidity was 87%. The wind was southwest at 3 miles an hour. The pressure was 30.05 inches and rising. Pensacola Naval Air Station, skies were cloudy. The temperature was 79 degrees, the dew point was 76, and the relative humidity was 90%. The wind was calm. The pressure was 30.04 inches and rising. The Pensacola climate summary for this evening, as of 4 p.m., June 25, 2026. Today's high temperature was 86 degrees and the low 71 degrees. 0.19 inches of precipitation fell today, which brings the monthly total to 5.37 inches. The total precipitation for the year now stands at 20.30 inches. Sunset tonight is at 7:55 p.m. Sunrise tomorrow is at 5:48 a.m. Across the central Gulf Coast, Gulf Shores, clear. Temperature was 79 degrees. Wind calm. Milton, partly cloudy. Temperature was 79 degrees. Wind calm. Destin, clear. Temperature was 83 degrees. Wind calm. Heat index was 90. Mary Esther, clear. Temperature was 83 degrees. Wind southwest at 3 miles an hour. Heat index was 91. Mobile, partly cloudy. Temperature was 74 degrees. Wind variable at 5 miles an hour. Elsewhere, Hattiesburg, partly cloudy and 75. New Orleans, partly cloudy and 82. Montgomery, partly cloudy and 73. Tallahassee, mostly cloudy and 79. And at Panama City, clear and 78. Here's your National Weather Service forecast. Tonight, partly cloudy this evening, then mostly clear with a slight chance of showers and thunderstorms after midnight. Lows in the lower 70s. West winds around 5 miles per hour this evening, becoming light and variable. Chance of rain 20%. Friday, mostly sunny. A slight chance of showers and thunderstorms in the morning, then a chance of showers and thunderstorms in the afternoon. Humid with highs around 90. Southwest winds 5 to 10 miles per hour. Chance of rain 50%. Friday night, mostly

0: Mostly clear. Lows in the mid-70s. Southwest winds around 5 miles per hour. Saturday, sunny with highs in the lower 90s. Southwest winds 5 to 10 miles per hour. Saturday night, mostly clear. Lows in the mid-70s. Southwest winds 5 to 10 miles per hour. Sunday, sunny. Highs in the lower 90s. Heat index values up to 105. Sunday night, mostly clear. Lows in the mid-70s. Monday, sunny. A chance of showers and thunderstorms in the afternoon. Highs in the mid-90s. Chance of rain 30%. Heat index values up to 105. This is NOAA Weather Radio from the Mobile Pensacola National Weather Service. The current time is 10:52 p.m. Central Daylight Time. Here's your marine forecast. On the weather map, a weak stationary front remains along the coast, bringing variable winds through tonight. Winds should become more southerly to southwesterly by Friday as high pressure begins to build over the area. Winds will remain in a light diurnal pattern through the weekend before becoming more easterly by midweek. On Perdido Bay, Pensacola Bay including Santa Rosa Sound, and Choctawhatchee Bay. For tonight, southwest winds around 5 knots. Waves 1 foot or less. Smooth. A slight chance of showers and thunderstorms early this evening. A slight chance of showers and thunderstorms after midnight, then a chance of showers and thunderstorms late. For Friday, southwest winds around 5 knots, increasing to 5 to 10 knots in the afternoon. Waves 1 foot or less. Light chop. A slight chance of showers and thunderstorms for Friday night, southwest winds 5 to 10 knots. Waves 1 foot or less. Light chop. And for Saturday, southwest winds around 5 knots, increasing to 5 to 10 knots in the afternoon. Waves 1 foot or less. Light chop. On Perdido Bay, Pensacola Bay including Santa Rosa Sound, and Choctawhatchee Bay. For tonight, southwest winds around 5 knots. Waves 1 foot or less. Smooth. A slight chance of showers and thunderstorms early this evening. A chance of showers and thunderstorms late. For Friday, southwest winds 5 to 10 knots. Waves 1 foot or less. Light chop. A slight chance of showers and thunderstorms for Friday night, southwest winds 5 to 10 knots. Waves 1 foot or less. Light chop. And for Saturday, southwest winds 5 to 10 knots. Waves 1 foot or less. Light chop. From the Okaloosa-Walton County line to Pascagoula, and out 20 nautical miles. For tonight, southwest winds 5 to 10 knots. Seas 1 foot or less. Wave detail, southwest 1 foot at 3 seconds and south 1 foot at 8 seconds. A slight chance of showers and thunderstorms late. For Friday, southwest winds 5 to 10 knots. Seas 1 foot or less, then around 2 feet in the afternoon. Wave detail, southwest 1 foot at 3 seconds and south 1 foot at 10 seconds. A slight chance of showers and thunderstorms in the morning. For Friday night, southwest winds 5 to 10 knots. Seas around 2 feet. Wave detail, southwest 1 foot at 3 seconds and south 1 foot at 9 seconds. And for Saturday, southwest winds 5 to 10 knots. Seas 1 foot or less. Wave detail, southwest 1 foot at 3 seconds and south 1 foot at 6 seconds. From the Okaloosa-Walton County line to Pascagoula, from 20 to 60 nautical miles offshore. For tonight, southwest winds 5 to 10 knots. Seas around 2 feet. Wave detail, southwest 1 foot at 3 seconds and south 1 foot at 9 seconds. A slight chance of showers and thunderstorms late. For Friday, southwest winds 5 to 10 knots. Seas around 2 feet. Wave detail, southwest 1 foot at 3 seconds and south 1 foot at 10 seconds. A slight chance of showers and thunderstorms in the morning. For Friday night, southwest winds 5 to 10 knots. Seas around 2 feet. Wave detail, southwest 1 foot at 3 seconds and south 1 foot at 9 seconds. And for Saturday, southwest winds 5 to 10 knots. Seas 1 foot or less. Wave detail, southwest 1 foot at 3 seconds and south 1 foot at 6 seconds. What? Minor flooding is occurring and minor flooding is forecast. Where? Escambia River near Century. When? Until Sunday morning. Impacts, at 17.0 feet, considerable flooding of lowlands. Additional details, at 8 p.m. Central Daylight Time Thursday the stage was 17.9 feet. Forecast, the river is expected to remain near 17.9 feet through just after midnight tonight. It will then fall below flood stage early Sunday morning. Flood stage is 17.0 feet. http://www.weather.gov/safety/flood. Tidal information, at the mouth of the Mobile River on Friday, high tide at 9:22 a.m. Low tide at 9:45 p.m. At the mouth of the Mobile River on Saturday, high tide at 10:17 a.m. Low tide at 10:26 p.m. At Pensacola Bay on Friday, high tide at 8:51 a.m. Low tide at 8:22 p.m. At Pensacola Bay on Saturday, high tide at 9:33 a.m. Low tide at 9:15 p.m. At the East Pass in Destin on Friday, high tide at 8:18 a.m. Low tide at 7:48 p.m. At the East Pass in Destin on Saturday, high tide at 9 a.m. Low tide at 8:41 p.m. The following marine observations were made as of 10 p.m. Mobile Bay Coast Guard Station. Winds were west at 1 knot. Sea temperature 84 degrees. Air temperature 81 degrees. Weeks Bay, calm. Air temperature was 79 degrees. Pensacola Bay. Sea temperature 87 degrees. Air temperature 83 degrees. The report from the east end of Dauphin Island was not available. Graham Bay, northeast winds at 3 knots. Air temperature was 81 degrees. And Pettiboy Island, north winds at 2 knots. Air temperature was 82 degrees. 12 miles south of Orange Beach, winds were southwest at 8 knots. Air temperature was 84 degrees. Gulf water temperature 87 degrees. Wave heights 1 foot, with a period of 3 seconds. 100 miles south of Destin. Winds were south at 6 knots. Air temperature 83 degrees. Wave heights 1 foot. Wave period 4 seconds. The following weather reports were made at 10 p.m. Pensacola International Airport, skies were partly cloudy. The temperature was 80 degrees, the dew point was 76, and the relative humidity was 87%. The wind was southwest at 3 miles an hour. The pressure was 30.05 inches and...
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0: 0.04 inches and rising. The Pensacola climate summary for this evening, as of 4 p.m., June 25, 2026. Today's high temperature was 86 degrees and the low 71 degrees. 0.19 inches of precipitation fell today, which brings the monthly total to 5.37 inches. The total precipitation for the year now stands at 20.30 inches. Sunset tonight is at 7:55 p.m. Sunrise tomorrow is at 5:48 a.m. Across the central Gulf Coast, Gulf Shores, clear. Temperature was 79 degrees. Wind calm. Milton, partly cloudy. Temperature was 79 degrees. Wind calm. Destin, clear. Temperature was 83 degrees. Wind calm. Heat index was 90. Mary Esther, clear. Temperature was 83 degrees. Wind southwest at 3 miles an hour. Heat index was 91. Mobile, partly cloudy. Temperature was 74 degrees. Wind variable at 5 miles an hour. Elsewhere, Hattiesburg, partly cloudy and 75. New Orleans, partly cloudy and 82. Montgomery, partly cloudy and 73. Tallahassee, mostly cloudy and 79. And at Panama City, clear and 78. Here's your National Weather Service forecast. Tonight, partly cloudy this evening, then mostly clear with a slight chance of showers and thunderstorms after midnight. Lows in the lower 70s. West winds around 5 miles per hour this evening, becoming light and variable. Chance of rain 20%. Friday, mostly sunny. A slight chance of showers and thunderstorms in the morning, then a chance of showers and thunderstorms in the afternoon. Humid with highs around 90. Southwest winds 5 to 10 miles per hour. Chance of rain 50%. Friday night, mostly clear. Lows in the mid-70s. Southwest winds around 5 miles per hour. Saturday, sunny with highs in the lower 90s. Southwest winds 5 to 10 miles per hour. Saturday night, mostly clear. Lows in the mid-70s. Southwest winds 5 to 10 miles per hour. Sunday, sunny. Highs in the lower 90s. Heat index values up to 105. Sunday night, mostly clear. Lows in the mid-70s. Monday, sunny. A chance of showers and thunderstorms in the afternoon. Highs in the mid-90s. Chance of rain 30%. Heat index values up to 105. 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The current time is 11:03 p.m. Central Daylight Time. Here's your marine forecast. On the weather map, a weak stationary front remains along the coast, bringing variable winds through tonight. Winds should become more southerly to southwesterly by Friday as high pressure begins to build over the area. Winds will remain in a light diurnal pattern through the weekend before becoming more easterly by midweek. On Perdido Bay, Pensacola Bay including Santa Rosa Sound, and Choctawhatchee Bay. For tonight, southwest winds around 5 knots. Waves 1 foot or less. Smooth. A slight chance of showers and thunderstorms early this evening. A slight chance of showers and thunderstorms after midnight, then a chance of showers and thunderstorms late. For Friday, southwest winds around 5 knots, increasing to 5 to 10 knots in the afternoon. Waves 1 foot or less. Light chop. A slight chance of showers and thunderstorms for Friday night, southwest winds 5 to 10 knots. Waves 1 foot or less. Light chop. And for Saturday, southwest winds around 5 knots, increasing to 5 to 10 knots in the afternoon. Waves 1 foot or less. Light chop. On Perdido Bay, Pensacola Bay including Santa Rosa Sound, and Choctawhatchee Bay. For tonight, southwest winds around 5 knots. Waves 1 foot or less. Smooth. A slight chance of showers and thunderstorms early this evening. A chance of showers and thunderstorms late. For Friday, southwest winds 5 to 10 knots. Waves 1 foot or less. Light chop. A slight chance of showers and thunderstorms for Friday night, southwest winds 5 to 10 knots. Waves 1 foot or less. Light chop. And for Saturday, southwest winds 5 to 10 knots. Waves 1 foot or less. Light chop. From the Okaloosa-Walton County line to Pascagoula, and out 20 nautical miles. For tonight, southwest winds 5 to 10 knots. Seas 1 foot or less. Wave detail, southwest 1 foot at 3 seconds and south 1 foot at 8 seconds. A slight chance of showers and thunderstorms late. For Friday, southwest winds 5 to 10 knots. Seas 1 foot or less, then around 2 feet in the afternoon. Wave detail, southwest 1 foot at 3 seconds and south 1 foot at 10 seconds. A slight chance of showers and thunderstorms in the morning. For Friday night, southwest winds 5 to 10 knots. Seas around 2 feet. Wave detail, southwest 1 foot at 3 seconds and south 1 foot at 9 seconds. And for Saturday, southwest winds 5 to 10 knots. Seas 1 foot or less. Wave detail, southwest 1 foot at 3 seconds and south 1 foot at 6 seconds. From the Okaloosa-Walton County line to Pascagoula, from 20 to 60 nautical miles offshore. For tonight, southwest winds 5 to 10 knots. seas around 2 feet. Wave detail, southwest 1 foot at 3 seconds and south 1 foot at 9 seconds. A slight chance of showers and thunderstorms late. For Friday, southwest winds 5 to 10 knots. Seas around 2 feet. Wave detail, southwest 1 foot at 3 seconds and south 1 foot at 10 seconds. A slight chance of showers and thunderstorms in the morning. For Friday night, southwest winds 5 to 10 knots. Seas around 2 feet. Wave detail, southwest 1 foot at 3 seconds and south 1 foot at 9 seconds. And for Saturday, southwest winds 5 to 10 knots. Seas 1 foot or less. Wave detail, southwest 1 foot at 3 seconds and south 1 foot at 6 seconds. Tidal information, at the mouth of the Mobile River on Friday, high tide at 9:22 a.m. Low tide at 9:45 p.m. At the mouth of the Mobile River on Saturday, high tide at 10:17 a.m. Low tide at 10:26 p.m. At Pensacola Bay on Friday, high tide at 8:51 a.m. Low tide at 8:22 p.m. At Pensacola Bay on Saturday, high tide at 9:33 a.m. Low tide at 9:15 p.m. At the East Pass in Destin on Friday, high tide at 8:18 a.m. Low tide at 7:48 p.m. At the East Pass in Destin on Saturday, high tide at 9 a.m. Low tide at 8:41 p.m. The following marine observations were made as of 10 p.m. Mobile Bay Coast Guard Station. Winds were west at 1 knot. Sea temperature 84 degrees. Air temperature 81 degrees. Weeks Bay, calm. Air temperature was 79 degrees. Pensacola Bay. Sea temperature 87 degrees. Air temperature 83 degrees. The report from the east end of Dauphin Island was not available. Graham Bay, northeast winds at 3 knots. Air temperature was 81 degrees. And Pettiboy Island, north winds at 2 knots. Air temperature was 82 degrees. 12 miles south of Orange Beach, winds were southwest at 8 knots. Air temperature was 84 degrees. Gulf water temperature 87 degrees. Wave heights 1 foot, with a period of 3 seconds. 100 miles south of Destin. Winds were south at 6 knots. Air temperature 83 degrees. Wave heights 1 foot. Wave period 4 seconds. The following weather reports were made at 10 p.m. Pensacola International Airport, skies were partly cloudy. The temperature was 80 degrees, the dew point was 76, and the relative humidity was 87%. The wind was southwest at 3 miles an hour. The pressure was 30.05 inches and rising. Pensacola Naval Air Station, skies were cloudy. The temperature was 79 degrees, the dew point was 76, and the relative humidity was 90%. The wind was calm. The pressure was 30.04 inches and rising. The Pensacola climate summary for this evening, as of 4 p.m., June 25, 2026. Today's high temperature was 86 degrees and the low 71 degrees. 0.19 inches of precipitation fell today, which brings the monthly total to 5.37 inches. The total precipitation for the year now stands at 20.30 inches. Sunset tonight is at 7:55 p.m. Sunrise tomorrow is at 5:48 a.m. Here's your National Weather Service forecast. Tonight, partly cloudy this evening, then mostly clear with a slight chance of showers and thunderstorms after midnight. Lows in the lower 70s. West winds around 5 miles per hour this evening, becoming light and variable. Chance of rain 20%. Friday, mostly sunny. A slight chance of showers and thunderstorms in the morning, then a chance of showers and thunderstorms in the afternoon. Humid with highs around 90. Southwest winds 5 to 10 miles per hour. Chance of rain 50%. Friday night, mostly clear. Lows in the mid-70s. Southwest winds around 5 miles per hour. Saturday, sunny with highs in the lower 90s. Southwest winds 5 to 10 miles per hour. Saturday night, mostly clear. Lows in the mid-70s. Southwest winds 5 to 10 miles per hour. Sunday, sunny. Highs in the lower 90s. Heat index values up to 105. Sunday night, mostly clear. Lows in the mid-70s. Monday, sunny. A chance of showers and thunderstorms in the afternoon. Highs in the mid-90s. Chance of rain 30%. Heat index values up to 105. The Tropical Weather Outlook. For the North Atlantic, Caribbean Sea and the Gulf of America, tropical cyclone formation is not expected during the next 7 days. This is NOAA Weather Radio, from the Mobile Pensacola National Weather Service. The current time is 11:12 p.m. Central Daylight Time. Here's your marine forecast. On the weather map, a weak stationary front remains along the coast, bringing variable winds through tonight. Winds should become more southerly to southwesterly by Friday as high pressure begins to build over the area. Winds will remain in a light diurnal pattern through the weekend before becoming more easterly by midweek. On Perdido Bay, Pensacola Bay including Santa Rosa Sound, and Choctawhatchee Bay. For tonight, southwest winds around 5 knots. Waves 1 foot or less. Smooth. A slight chance of showers and thunderstorms early this evening. A slight chance of showers and thunderstorms after midnight, then a chance of showers and thunderstorms late. For Friday, southwest winds around 5 knots, increasing to 5 to 10 knots in the afternoon. Waves 1 foot or less. Light chop. A slight chance of showers and thunderstorms for Friday night, southwest winds 5 to 10 knots. Waves 1 foot or less. Light chop. And for Saturday, southwest winds around 5 knots, increasing to 5 to 10 knots in the afternoon. Waves 1 foot or less. Light chop. On Perdido Bay, Pensacola Bay including Santa Rosa Sound, and Choctawhatchee Bay. For tonight, southwest winds around 5 knots. Waves 1 foot or less. Smooth. A slight chance of showers and thunderstorms early this evening. A chance of showers and thunderstorms late. For Friday, southwest winds 5 to 10 knots. Waves 1 foot or less. Light chop. A slight chance of showers and thunderstorms for Friday night, southwest winds 5 to 10 knots. Waves 1 foot or less. Light chop. And for Saturday, southwest winds 5 to 10 knots. Waves 1 foot or less. Light chop. From the Okaloosa-Walton County line to Pascagoula, and out 20 nautical miles. For tonight, southwest winds 5 to 10 knots. Seas 1 foot or less. Wave detail, southwest 1 foot at 3 seconds and south 1 foot at 8 seconds. A slight chance of showers and thunderstorms late. For Friday, southwest winds 5 to 10 knots. Seas 1 foot or less, then around 2 feet in the afternoon. Wave detail, southwest 1 foot at 3 seconds and south 1 foot at 10 seconds. A slight chance of showers and thunderstorms in the morning. For Friday night, southwest winds 5 to 10 knots. Seas around 2 feet. Wave detail, southwest 1 foot at 3 seconds and south 1 foot at 9 seconds. And for Saturday, southwest winds 5 to 10 knots. Seas 1 foot or less. Wave detail, southwest 1 foot at 3 seconds and south 1 foot at 6 seconds. From the Okaloosa-Walton County line to Pascagoula, from 20 to 60 nautical miles offshore. For tonight, southwest winds 5 to 10 knots. Seas around 2 feet. Wave detail, southwest 1 foot at 3 seconds and south 1 foot at 9 seconds. A slight chance of showers and thunderstorms late. For Friday, southwest winds 5 to 10 knots. Seas around 2 feet. Wave detail, southwest 1 foot at 3 seconds and south 1 foot at 10 seconds. A slight chance of showers and thunderstorms in the morning. For Friday night, southwest winds 5 to 10 knots. Seas around 2 feet. Wave detail, southwest 1 foot at 3 seconds and south 1 foot at 9 seconds. And for Saturday, southwest winds 5 to 10 knots. Seas 1 foot or less. Wave detail, southwest 1 foot at 3 seconds and south 1 foot at 6 seconds. What? Minor flooding is occurring and minor flooding is forecast. Where? Escambia River near Century. When? Until Sunday morning. Impacts, at 17.0 feet, considerable flooding of lowlands. Additional details, at 8 p.m. Central Daylight Time Thursday the stage was 17.9 feet. Forecast, the river is expected to remain near 17.9 feet through just after midnight tonight. It will then fall below flood stage early Sunday morning. Flood stage is 17.0 feet. http://www.weather.gov/safety/flood. 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The following marine observations were made as of 11 p.m. Mobile Bay Coast Guard Station. Winds were south at 2 knots. Sea temperature 84 degrees. Air temperature 81 degrees. Weeks Bay, calm. Air temperature was 79 degrees. Pensacola Bay. Sea temperature 87 degrees. Air temperature 83 degrees. The report from the east end of Dauphin Island was not available. Graham Bay, calm. Air temperature was 80 degrees. And Pettiboy Island, southwest winds at 3 knots. Air temperature was 83 degrees. 12 miles south of Orange Beach. Winds were southwest at 8 knots. Sea temperature 87 degrees. Air temperature 84 degrees. 100 miles south of Destin. Winds were south at 6 knots. Air temperature 83 degrees. The following weather reports were made at 11 p.m. Pensacola International Airport, skies were clear. The temperature was 79 degrees, the dew point was 76, and the relative humidity was 90%. The wind was west at 3 miles an hour. The pressure was 30.06 inches and rising. Pensacola Naval Air Station, skies were clear. The temperature was 79 degrees, the dew point was 77, and the relative humidity was 94%. The wind was calm. The pressure was 30.05 inches and rising. The Pensacola climate summary for this evening, as of 4 p.m., June 25, 2026. Today's high temperature was 86 degrees and the low 71 degrees. 0.19 inches of precipitation fell today, which brings the monthly total to 5.37 inches. The total precipitation for the year now stands at 20.30 inches. Sunset tonight is at 7:55 p.m. Sunrise tomorrow is at 5:48 a.m. Across the central Gulf Coast, Gulf Shores, clear. Temperature was 79 degrees. Wind calm. Milton, partly cloudy. Temperature was 78 degrees. Wind southwest at 3 miles an hour. Destin, clear. Temperature was 82 degrees. Wind calm. Mobile, partly cloudy. Temperature was 74 degrees. Wind variable at 3 miles an hour. Elsewhere, Hattiesburg, partly cloudy and 75. New Orleans, partly cloudy and 81. Montgomery, partly cloudy and 72. Tallahassee, clear and 78. And in Panama City, clear and 75. Here's your National Weather Service forecast. Tonight, partly cloudy this evening, then mostly clear with a slight chance of showers and thunderstorms after midnight. Lows in the lower 70s. West winds around 5 miles per hour this evening, becoming light and variable. Chance of rain 20%. Friday, mostly sunny. A slight chance of showers and thunderstorms in the morning, then a chance of showers and thunderstorms in the afternoon. Humid with highs around 90. Southwest winds 5 to 10 miles per hour. Chance of rain 50%. Friday night, mostly clear. Lows in the mid-70s. Southwest winds around 5 miles per hour. Saturday, sunny with highs in the lower 90s. Southwest winds 5 to 10 miles per hour. Saturday night, mostly clear. Lows in the mid-70s. Southwest winds 5 to 10 miles per hour. Sunday, sunny. Highs in the lower 90s. Heat index values up to 105. Sunday night, mostly clear. Lows in the mid-70s. Monday, sunny. A chance of showers and thunderstorms in the afternoon. Highs in the mid-90s. Chance of rain 30%. Heat index values up to 105. 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The current time is 11:21 p.m. Central Daylight Time. Here's your marine forecast. On the weather map, a weak stationary front remains along the coast, bringing variable winds through tonight. Winds should become more southerly to southwesterly by Friday as high pressure begins to build over the area. Winds will remain in a light diurnal pattern through the weekend before becoming more easterly by midweek. On Perdido Bay, Pensacola Bay including Santa Rosa Sound, and Choctawhatchee Bay. For tonight, southwest winds around 5 knots. Waves 1 foot or less. Smooth. A slight chance of showers and thunderstorms early this evening. A slight chance of showers and thunderstorms after midnight, then a chance of showers and thunderstorms late. For Friday, southwest winds around 5 knots, increasing to 5 to 10 knots in the afternoon. Waves 1 foot or less. Light chop. A slight chance of showers and thunderstorms for Friday night, southwest winds 5 to 10 knots. Waves 1 foot or less. Light chop. And for Saturday, southwest winds around 5 knots, increasing to 5 to 10 knots in the afternoon. Waves 1 foot or less. Light chop. On Perdido Bay, Pensacola Bay including Santa Rosa Sound, and Choctawhatchee Bay. For tonight, southwest winds around 5 knots. Waves 1 foot or less. Smooth. A slight chance of showers and thunderstorms early this evening. A chance of showers and thunderstorms late. For Friday, southwest winds 5 to 10 knots. Waves 1 foot or less. Light chop. A slight chance of showers and thunderstorms for Friday night, southwest winds 5 to 10 knots. Waves 1 foot or less. Light chop. And for Saturday, southwest winds 5 to 10 knots. Waves 1 foot or less. Light chop. From the Okaloosa-Walton County line to Pascagoula, and out 20 nautical miles. For tonight, southwest winds 5 to 10 knots. Seas 1 foot or less. Wave detail, southwest 1 foot at 3 seconds and south 1 foot at 8 seconds. A slight chance of showers and thunderstorms late. For Friday, southwest winds 5 to 10 knots. Seas 1 foot or less, then around 2 feet in the afternoon. Wave detail, southwest 1 foot at 3 seconds and south 1 foot at 10 seconds. A slight chance of showers and thunderstorms in the morning. For Friday night, southwest winds 5 to 10 knots. Seas around 2 feet. Wave detail, southwest 1 foot at 3 seconds and south 1 foot at 9 seconds. And for Saturday, southwest winds 5 to 10 knots. Seas 1 foot or less. Wave detail, southwest 1 foot at 3 seconds and south 1 foot at 6 seconds. From the Okaloosa-Walton County line to Pascagoula, from 20 to 60 nautical miles offshore. For tonight, southwest winds 5 to 10 knots. Seas around 2 feet. Wave detail, southwest 1 foot at 3 seconds and south 1 foot at 9 seconds. A slight chance of showers and thunderstorms late. For Friday, southwest winds 5 to 10 knots. Seas around 2 feet. Wave detail, southwest 1 foot at 3 seconds and south 1 foot at 10 seconds. A slight chance of showers and thunderstorms in the morning. For Friday night, southwest winds 5 to 10 knots. Seas around 2 feet. Wave detail, southwest 1 foot at 3 seconds and south 1 foot at 9 seconds. And for Saturday, southwest winds 5 to 10 knots. Seas 1 foot or less. Wave detail, southwest 1 foot at 3 seconds and south 1 foot at 6 seconds. Tidal information, at the mouth of the Mobile River on Friday, high tide at 9:22 a.m. Low tide at 9:45 p.m. At the mouth of the Mobile River on Saturday, High tide at 10:17 a.m. Low tide at 10:26 p.m. At Pensacola Bay on Friday, high tide at 8:51 a.m. Low tide at 8:22 p.m. At Pensacola Bay on Saturday, high tide at 9:33 a.m. Low tide at 9:15 p.m. At the East Pass in Destin on Friday, high tide at 8:18 a.m. Low tide at 7:48 p.m. At the East Pass in Destin on Saturday, high tide at 9 a.m. Low tide at 8:41 p.m. The following marine observations were made as of 11 p.m. Mobile Bay Coast Guard Station. Winds were south at 2 knots. Sea temperature 84 degrees. Air temperature 81 degrees. Weeks Bay, calm. Air temperature was 79 degrees. Pensacola Bay. Sea temperature 87 degrees. Air temperature 83 degrees. The report from the east end of Dauphin Island was not available. Grand Bay, calm. Air temperature was 80 degrees. And Pettiboy Island, southwest winds at 3 knots. Air temperature was 83 degrees. 12 miles south of Orange Beach. Winds were southwest at 8 knots. Sea temperature 87 degrees. Air temperature 84 degrees. 100 miles south of Destin. Winds were south at 6 knots. Air temperature 83 degrees. The following weather reports were made at 11 p.m. Pensacola International Airport, skies were clear. The temperature was 79 degrees, the dew point was 76, and the relative humidity was 90%. The wind was west at 3 miles an hour. The pressure was 30.06 inches and rising. Pensacola Naval Air Station, skies were clear. The temperature was 79 degrees, the dew point was 77, and the relative humidity was 94%. The wind was calm. The pressure was 30.05 inches and rising. The Pensacola climate summary for this evening, as of 4 p.m., June 25, 2026. Today's high temperature was 86 degrees and the low 71 degrees. 0.19 inches of precipitation fell today, which brings the monthly total to 5.37 inches. The total precipitation for the year now stands at 20.30 inches. Sunset tonight is at 7:55 p.m. Sunrise tomorrow is at 5:48 a.m. Across the central Gulf Coast, Gulf Shores, clear. Temperature was 79 degrees. Wind calm. Milton, partly cloudy. Temperature was 78 degrees. Wind southwest at 3 miles an hour. Destin, clear. Temperature was 82 degrees. Wind calm. Mobile, partly cloudy. Temperature was 74 degrees. Wind variable at 3 miles an hour. Elsewhere, Hattiesburg, partly cloudy and 75. New Orleans, partly cloudy and 81. Montgomery, partly cloudy and 72. Tallahassee, clear and 78. And at Panama City, clear and 75. Here's your National Weather Service forecast. Tonight, partly cloudy this evening, then mostly clear with a slight chance of showers and thunderstorms after midnight. Lows in the lower 70s. West winds around 5 miles per hour this evening, becoming light and variable. Chance of rain 20%. Friday, mostly sunny. A slight chance of showers and thunderstorms in the morning, then a chance of showers and thunderstorms in the afternoon. Humid with highs around 90. Southwest winds 5 to 10 miles per hour. Chance of rain 50%. Friday night, mostly clear. Lows in the mid-70s. Southwest winds around 5 miles per hour. Saturday, sunny with highs in the lower 90s. Southwest winds 5 to 10 miles per hour. Saturday night, mostly clear. Lows in the mid-70s. Southwest winds 5 to 10 miles per hour. Sunday, sunny. Highs in the lower 90s. Heat index values up to 105. Sunday night, mostly clear. Lows in the mid-70s. Monday, sunny. a chance of showers and thunderstorms in the afternoon. Highs in the mid-90s. Chance of rain 30%. Heat index values up to 105. 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The current time is 11:31 p.m. Central Daylight Time. Here's your marine forecast. On the weather map, a weak stationary front remains along the coast, bringing variable winds through tonight. Winds should become more southerly to southwesterly by Friday as high pressure begins to build over the area. Winds will remain in a light diurnal pattern through the weekend before becoming more easterly by midweek. On Perdido Bay, Pensacola Bay including Santa Rosa Sound, and Choctawhatchee Bay. For tonight, southwest winds around 5 knots. Waves 1 foot or less. Smooth. A slight chance of showers and thunderstorms early this evening. A slight chance of showers and thunderstorms after midnight, then a chance of showers and thunderstorms late. For Friday, southwest winds around 5 knots, increasing to 5 to 10 knots in the afternoon. Waves 1 foot or less. Light chop. A slight chance of showers and thunderstorms for Friday night, southwest winds 5 to 10 knots. Waves 1 foot or less. Light chop. And for Saturday, southwest winds around 5 knots, increasing to 5 to 10 knots in the afternoon. Waves 1 foot or less. Light chop. On Perdido Bay, Pensacola Bay including Santa Rosa Sound, and Choctawhatchee Bay. For tonight, southwest winds around 5 knots. Waves 1 foot or less. Smooth. A slight chance of showers and thunderstorms early this evening. A chance of showers and thunderstorms late. For Friday, southwest winds 5 to 10 knots. Waves 1 foot or less. Light chop. A slight chance of showers and thunderstorms for Friday night. Southwest winds 5 to 10 knots. Waves 1 foot or less. Light chop. And for Saturday, southwest winds 5 to 10 knots. Waves 1 foot or less. Light chop. From the Okaloosa-Walton County line to Pascagoula and out 20 nautical miles. For tonight, southwest winds 5 to 10 knots. Seas 1 foot or less. Wave detail, southwest 1 foot at 3 seconds and south 1 foot at 8 seconds. A slight chance of showers and thunderstorms late. For Friday, southwest winds 5 to 10 knots. Seas 1 foot or less, then around 2 feet in the afternoon. Wave detail, southwest 1 foot at 3 seconds and south 1 foot at 10 seconds. A slight chance of showers and thunderstorms in the morning. For Friday night, southwest winds 5 to 10 knots. Seas around 2 feet. Wave detail, southwest 1 foot at 3 seconds and south 1 foot at 9 seconds. And for Saturday, southwest winds 5 to 10 knots. Seas 1 foot or less. Wave detail, southwest 1 foot at 3 seconds and south 1 foot at 6 seconds. From the Okaloosa-Walton County line to Pascagoula, from 20 to 60 nautical miles offshore. For tonight, southwest winds 5 to 10 knots. Seas around 2 feet. Wave detail, southwest 1 foot at 3 seconds and south 1 foot at 9 seconds. A slight chance of showers and thunderstorms late. For Friday, southwest winds 5 to 10 knots. Seas around 2 feet. Wave detail, southwest 1 foot at 3 seconds and south 1 foot at 10 seconds. A slight chance of showers and thunderstorms in the morning. For Friday night, southwest winds 5 to 10 knots. Seas around 2 feet. Wave detail, southwest 1 foot at 3 seconds and south 1 foot at 9 seconds. And for Saturday, southwest winds 5 to 10 knots. Seas 1 foot or less. Wave detail, southwest 1 foot at 3 seconds and south 1 foot at 6 seconds. What? Minor flooding is occurring and minor flooding is forecast. Where? Escambia River near Century. When? Until Sunday morning. Impacts, at 17.0 feet, considerable flooding of lowlands. Additional details, at 8 p.m. Central Daylight Time Thursday the stage was 17.9 feet. Forecast, the river is expected to remain near 17.9 feet through just after midnight tonight. It will then fall below flood stage early Sunday morning. Flood stage is 17.0 feet. http://www.weather.gov/safety/flood. Tidal information, at the mouth of the Mobile River on Friday, high tide at 9:22 a.m. Low tide at 9:45 p.m. At the mouth of the Mobile River on Saturday, high tide at 10:17 a.m. Low tide at 10:26 p.m. At Pensacola Bay on Friday, high tide at 8:51 a.m. Low tide at 8:22 p.m. At Pensacola Bay on Saturday, high tide at 9:33 a.m. Low tide at 9:15 p.m. At the East Pass in Destin on Friday, high tide at 8:18 a.m. Low tide at 7:48 p.m. At the East Pass in Destin on Saturday, high tide at 9 a.m. Low tide at 8:41 p.m. The following marine observations were made as of 11 p.m. Mobile Bay Coast Guard Station. Winds were south at 2 knots. Sea temperature 84 degrees. Air temperature 81 degrees. Weeks Bay, calm. Air temperature was 79 degrees. Pensacola Bay. Sea temperature 87 degrees. Air temperature 83 degrees. The report from the east end of Dauphin Island was not available. Graham Bay, calm. Air temperature was 80 degrees. And Pettiboy Island, southwest winds at 3 knots. Air temperature was 83 degrees. 12 miles south of Orange Beach. Winds were southwest at 8 knots. Sea temperature 87 degrees. Air temperature 84 degrees. 100 miles south of Destin. Winds were south at 6 knots. Air temperature 83 degrees. The following weather reports were made at 11 p.m. Pensacola International Airport, skies were clear. The temperature was 79 degrees, the dew point was 76, and the relative humidity was 90%. The wind was west at 3 miles an hour. The pressure was 30.06 inches and rising. Pensacola Naval Air Station, skies were clear. The temperature was 79 degrees, the dew point was 77, and the relative humidity was 94%. The wind was calm. The pressure was 30.05 inches and rising. The Pensacola climate summary for this evening, as of 4 p.m., June 25, 2026. Today's high temperature was 86 degrees and the low 71 degrees. 0.19 inches of precipitation fell today, which brings the monthly total to 5.37 inches. The total precipitation for the year now stands at 20.30 inches. Sunset tonight is at 7:55 p.m. Sunrise tomorrow is at 5:48 a.m. Across the central Gulf Coast, Gulf Shores, clear. Temperature was 79 degrees. Wind calm. Milton, partly cloudy. Temperature was 78 degrees. Wind southwest at 3 miles an hour. Destin, clear. Temperature was 82 degrees. Wind calm. Mobile, partly cloudy. Temperature was 74 degrees. Wind variable at 3 miles an hour. Elsewhere, Hattiesburg, partly cloudy and 75. New Orleans, partly cloudy and 81. Montgomery, partly cloudy and 72. Tallahassee, clear and 78. And in Panama City, clear and 75. Here's your National Weather Service forecast. Tonight, partly cloudy this evening, then mostly clear with a slight chance of showers and thunderstorms after midnight. Lows in the lower 70s. West winds around 5 miles per hour this evening, becoming light and variable. Chance of rain 20%. Friday, mostly sunny. A slight chance of showers and thunderstorms in the morning, then a chance of showers and thunderstorms in the afternoon. Humid with highs around 90. Southwest winds 5 to 10 miles per hour. Chance of rain 50%. Friday night, mostly clear. Lows in the mid-70s. Southwest winds around 5 miles per hour. Saturday, sunny with highs in the lower 90s. Southwest winds 5 to 10 miles per hour. Saturday night, mostly clear. Lows in the mid-70s. Southwest winds 5 to 10 miles per hour. Sunday, sunny. Highs in the lower 90s. Heat index values up to 105. Sunday night, mostly clear. Lows in the mid-70s. Monday, sunny. A chance of showers and thunderstorms in the afternoon. Highs in the mid-90s. Chance of rain 30%. Heat index values up to 105. The Tropical Weather Outlook. For the North Atlantic, Caribbean Sea and the Gulf of America, tropical cyclone formation is not expected during the next 7 days. This is NOAA Weather Radio, from the Mobile Pensacola National Weather Service. The current time is 11:42 p.m. Central Daylight Time. Here's your marine forecast. On the weather map, a weak stationary front remains along the coast, bringing variable winds through tonight. Winds should become more southerly to southwesterly by Friday as high pressure begins to build over the area. Winds will remain in a light diurnal pattern through the weekend before becoming more easterly by midweek. On Perdido Bay, Pensacola Bay including Santa Rosa Sound, and Choctawhatchee Bay. For tonight, southwest winds around 5 knots. Waves 1 foot or less. Smooth. A slight chance of showers and thunderstorms early this evening. A slight chance of showers and thunderstorms after midnight, then a chance of showers and thunderstorms late. For Friday, southwest winds around 5 knots, increasing to 5 to 10 knots in the afternoon. Waves 1 foot or less. Light chop. A slight chance of showers and thunderstorms for Friday night, southwest winds 5 to 10 knots. Waves 1 foot or less. Light chop. And for Saturday, southwest winds around 5 knots, increasing to 5 to 10 knots in the afternoon. Waves 1 foot or less. Light chop. On Perdido Bay, Pensacola Bay including Santa Rosa Sound, and Choctawhatchee Bay. For tonight, southwest winds around 5 knots. Waves 1 foot or less. Smooth. A slight chance of showers and thunderstorms early this evening. A chance of showers and thunderstorms late. For Friday, southwest winds 5 to 10 knots. Waves 1 foot or less. Light chop. A slight chance of showers and thunderstorms for Friday night, southwest winds 5 to 10 knots. Waves 1 foot or less. Light chop. And for Saturday, southwest winds 5 to 10 knots. Waves 1 foot or less. Light chop. From the Okaloosa-Walton County line to Pascagoula, and out 20 nautical miles. For tonight, southwest winds 5 to 10 knots. Seas 1 foot or less. Wave detail, southwest 1 foot at 3 seconds and south 1 foot at 8 seconds. A slight chance of showers and thunderstorms late. For Friday, southwest winds 5 to 10 knots. Seas 1 foot or less, then around 2 feet in the afternoon. Wave detail, southwest 1 foot at 3 seconds and south 1 foot at 10 seconds. A slight chance of showers and thunderstorms in the morning. For Friday night, southwest winds 5 to 10 knots. Seas around 2 feet. Wave detail, southwest 1 foot at 3 seconds and south 1 foot at 9 seconds. And for Saturday, southwest winds 5 to 10 knots. Seas 1 foot or less. Wave detail, southwest 1 foot at 3 seconds and south 1 foot at 6 seconds. From the Okaloosa-Walton County line to Pascagoula, from 20 to 60 nautical miles offshore. For tonight, southwest winds 5 to 10 knots. Seas around 2 feet. Wave detail, southwest 1 foot at 3 seconds and south 1 foot at 9 seconds. A slight chance of showers and thunderstorms late. For Friday, southwest winds 5 to 10 knots. Seas around 2 feet. Wave detail, southwest 1 foot at 3 seconds and south 1 foot at 10 seconds. A slight chance of showers and thunderstorms in the morning. For Friday night, southwest winds 5 to 10 knots. Seas around 2 feet. Wave detail, southwest 1 foot at 3 seconds and south 1 foot at 9 seconds. And for Saturday, southwest winds 5 to 10 knots. Seas 1 foot or less. Wave detail, southwest 1 foot at 3 seconds and south 1 foot at 6 seconds. tidal information at the mouth of the Mobile River on Friday, high tide at 9:22 a.m. Low tide at 9:45 p.m. At the mouth of the Mobile River on Saturday, high tide

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The following marine observations were made as of 11 p.m. Mobile Bay Coast Guard Station. Winds were south at 2 knots. Sea temperature 84 degrees. Air temperature 81 degrees. Weeks Bay, calm. Air temperature was 79 degrees. Pensacola Bay. Sea temperature 87 degrees. Air temperature 83 degrees. The report from the east end of Dauphin Island was not available. Graham Bay, calm. Air temperature was 80 degrees. And Pettiboy Island, southwest winds at 3 knots. Air temperature was 83 degrees. 12 miles south of Orange Beach. Winds were southwest at 8 knots. Sea temperature 87 degrees. Air temperature 84 degrees. 100 miles south of Destin. Winds were south at 6 knots. Air temperature 83 degrees. The following weather reports were made at 11 p.m. Pensacola International Airport, skies were clear. The temperature was 79 degrees, the dew point was 76, and the relative humidity was 90%. The wind was west at 3 miles an hour. The pressure was 30.06 inches and rising. Pensacola Naval Air Station, skies were clear. The temperature was 79 degrees, the dew point was 77, and the relative humidity was 94%. The wind was calm. The pressure was 30.05 inches and rising. The Pensacola climate summary for this evening, as of 4 p.m., June 25, 2026. Today's high temperature was 86 degrees and the low 71 degrees. 0.19 inches of precipitation fell today, which brings the monthly total to 5.37 inches. The total precipitation for the year now stands at 20.30 inches. Sunset tonight is at 7:55 p.m. Sunrise tomorrow is at 5:48 a.m. Across the central Gulf Coast, Gulf Shores, clear. Temperature was 79 degrees. Wind calm. Milton, partly cloudy. Temperature was 78 degrees. Wind southwest at 3 miles an hour. Destin, clear. Temperature was 82 degrees. Wind calm. Mobile, partly cloudy. Temperature was 74 degrees. Wind variable at 3 miles an hour. Elsewhere, Hattiesburg, partly cloudy and 75. New Orleans, partly cloudy and 81. Montgomery, partly cloudy and 72. Tallahassee, clear and 78. And in Panama City, clear and 75. Here's your National Weather Service forecast. Tonight, partly cloudy this evening, then mostly clear with a slight chance of showers and thunderstorms after midnight. Lows in the lower 70s. West winds around 5 miles per hour this evening, becoming light and variable. Chance of rain 20%. Friday, mostly sunny. A slight chance of showers and thunderstorms in the morning, then a chance of showers and thunderstorms in the afternoon. Humid with highs around 90. Southwest winds 5 to 10 miles per hour. Chance of rain 50%. Friday night, mostly clear. Lows in the mid-70s. Southwest winds around 5 miles per hour. Saturday, sunny with highs in the lower 90s. Southwest winds 5 to 10 miles per hour. Saturday night, mostly clear. Lows in the mid-70s. Southwest winds 5 to 10 miles per hour. Sunday, sunny. Highs in the lower 90s. Heat index values up to 105. Sunday night, mostly clear. Lows in the mid-70s. Monday, sunny. A chance of showers and thunderstorms in the afternoon. Highs in the mid-90s. Chance of rain 30%. Heat index values up to 105. 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The current time is 11:51 p.m. Central Daylight Time. Here's your marine forecast.

0: weather map. A weak stationary front remains along the coast, bringing variable winds through tonight. Winds should become more southerly to southwesterly by Friday as high pressure begins to build over the area. Winds will remain in a light diurnal pattern through the weekend before becoming more easterly by midweek. On Perdido Bay, Pensacola Bay including Santa Rosa Sound, and Choctawhatchee Bay. For tonight, southwest winds around 5 knots. Waves 1 foot or less. Smooth. A slight chance of showers and thunderstorms early this evening. A slight chance of showers and thunderstorms after midnight, then a chance of showers and thunderstorms late. For Friday, southwest winds around 5 knots, increasing to 5 to 10 knots in the afternoon. Waves 1 foot or less. Light chop. A slight chance of showers and thunderstorms for Friday night, southwest winds 5 to 10 knots. Waves 1 foot or less. Light chop. And for Saturday, southwest winds around 5 knots, increasing to 5 to 10 knots in the afternoon. Waves 1 foot or less. Light chop. On Perdido Bay, Pensacola Bay including Santa Rosa Sound, and Choctawhatchee Bay. For tonight, southwest winds around 5 knots. Waves 1 foot or less. Smooth. A slight chance of showers and thunderstorms early this evening. A chance of showers and thunderstorms late. For Friday, southwest winds 5 to 10 knots. Waves 1 foot or less. Light chop. A slight chance of showers and thunderstorms for Friday night, southwest winds 5 to 10 knots. Waves 1 foot or less. Light chop. And for Saturday, southwest winds 5 to 10 knots. Waves 1 foot or less. Light chop. From the Okaloosa-Walton County line to Pascagoula, and out 20 nautical miles. For tonight, southwest winds 5 to 10 knots. Seas 1 foot or less. Wave detail, southwest 1 foot at 3 seconds and south 1 foot at 8 seconds. A slight chance of showers and thunderstorms late. For Friday, southwest winds 5 to 10 knots. Seas 1 foot or less, then around 2 feet in the afternoon. Wave detail, southwest 1 foot at 3 seconds and south 1 foot at 10 seconds. A slight chance of showers and thunderstorms in the morning. For Friday night, southwest winds 5 to 10 knots. Seas around 2 feet. Wave detail, southwest 1 foot at 3 seconds and south 1 foot at 9 seconds. And for Saturday, southwest winds 5 to 10 knots. Seas 1 foot or less. Wave detail, southwest 1 foot at 3 seconds and south 1 foot at 6 seconds. From the Okaloosa-Walton County line to Pascagoula, from 20 to 60 nautical miles offshore. For tonight, southwest winds 5 to 10 knots. Seas around 2 feet. Wave detail, southwest 1 foot at 3 seconds and south 1 foot at 9 seconds. A slight chance of showers and thunderstorms late. For Friday, southwest winds 5 to 10 knots. Seas around 2 feet. Wave detail, southwest 1 foot at 3 seconds and south 1 foot at 10 seconds. A slight chance of showers and thunderstorms in the morning. For Friday night, southwest winds 5 to 10 knots. Seas around 2 feet. Wave detail, southwest 1 foot at 3 seconds and south 1 foot at 9 seconds. And for Saturday, southwest winds 5 to 10 knots. Seas 1 foot or less. Wave detail, southwest 1 foot at 3 seconds and south 1 foot at 6 seconds. What? Minor flooding is occurring and minor flooding is forecast. Where? Escambia River near Century. When? Until Sunday morning. Impacts, at 17.0 feet, considerable flooding of lowlands. Additional details, at 8 p.m. Central Daylight Time Thursday, the stage was 17.9 feet. Forecast, the river is expected to remain near 17.9 feet through just after midnight tonight. It will then fall below flood stage early Sunday morning. Flood stage is 17.0 feet. http://www.weather.gov/safety/flood. Tidal information, at the mouth of the Mobile River on Friday, high tide at 9:22 a.m. Low tide at 9:45 p.m. At the mouth of the Mobile River on Saturday, high tide at 10:17 a.m. low tide at 10:26 p.m. At Pensacola Bay on Friday, high tide at 8:51 a.m. Low tide at 8:22 p.m. At Pensacola Bay on Saturday, high tide at 9:33 a.m. Low tide at 9:15 p.m. At the East Pass in Destin on Friday, high tide at 8:18 a.m. Low tide at 7:48 p.m. At the East Pass in Destin on Saturday, high tide at 9 a.m. Low tide at 8:41 p.m. The following marine observations were made as of 11 p.m. Mobile Bay Coast Guard Station. Winds were south at 2 knots. Sea temperature 84 degrees. Air temperature 81 degrees. Weeks Bay, calm. Air temperature was 79 degrees. Pensacola Bay. Sea temperature 87 degrees. Air temperature 83 degrees. The report from the east end of Dauphin Island was not available. Graham Bay, calm. Air temperature was 80 degrees. And Pettiboy Island, southwest winds at 3 knots. Air temperature was 83 degrees. 12 miles south of Orange Beach. Winds were southwest at 8 knots. Sea temperature 87 degrees. Air temperature 84 degrees. 100 miles south of Destin. Winds were south at 6 knots. Air temperature 83 degrees. The following weather reports were made at 11 p.m. Pensacola International Airport, skies were clear. The temperature was 79 degrees, the dew point was 76, and the relative humidity was 90%. The wind was west at 3 miles an hour. The pressure was 30.06 inches and rising. Pensacola Naval Air Station, skies were clear. The temperature was 79 degrees, the dew point was 77, and the relative humidity was 94%. The wind was calm. The pressure was 30.05 inches and rising. Across the central Gulf Coast, Gulf Shores, clear. Temperature was 79 degrees. Wind calm. Milton, partly cloudy. Temperature was 78 degrees. Wind southwest at 3 miles.
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0: Elsewhere, Hattiesburg, partly cloudy and 75. New Orleans, partly cloudy and 81. Montgomery, partly cloudy and 72. Tallahassee, clear and 78. And at Panama City, clear and 75. Here's your National Weather Service forecast. Tonight, partly cloudy this evening, then mostly clear with a slight chance of showers and thunderstorms after midnight. Lows in the lower 70s. West winds around 5 miles per hour this evening, becoming light and variable. Chance of rain 20%. Friday, mostly sunny. A slight chance of showers and thunderstorms in the morning, then a chance of showers and thunderstorms in the afternoon. Humid with highs around 90. Southwest winds 5 to 10 miles per hour. Chance of rain 50%. Friday night, mostly clear. Lows in the mid-70s. Southwest winds around 5 miles per hour. Saturday, sunny with highs in the lower 90s. Southwest winds 5 to 10 miles per hour. Saturday night, mostly clear. Lows in the mid-70s. Southwest winds 5 to 10 miles per hour. Sunday, sunny. Highs in the lower 90s. Heat index values up to 105. Sunday night, mostly clear. Lows in the mid-70s. Monday, sunny. A chance of showers and thunderstorms in the afternoon. Highs in the mid-90s. Chance of rain 30%. Heat index values up to 105. 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The current time is 12:01 a.m. Central Daylight Time. Here's your marine forecast. On the weather map, a weak stationary front remains along the coast, bringing variable winds through tonight. Winds should become more southerly to southwesterly by Friday as high pressure begins to build over the area. Winds will remain in a light diurnal pattern through the weekend before becoming more easterly by midweek. On Perdido Bay, Pensacola Bay including Santa Rosa Sound, and Choctawhatchee Bay. For tonight, southwest winds around 5 knots. Waves 1 foot or less. Smooth. A slight chance of showers and thunderstorms early this evening. A slight chance of showers and thunderstorms after midnight, then a chance of showers and thunderstorms late. For Friday, southwest winds around 5 knots, increasing to 5 to 10 knots in the afternoon. Waves 1 foot or less. Light chop. A slight chance of showers and thunderstorms for Friday night, southwest winds 5 to 10 knots. Waves 1 foot or less. Light chop. And for Saturday, southwest winds around 5 knots, increasing to 5 to 10 knots in the afternoon. Waves 1 foot or less. Light chop. On Perdido Bay, Pensacola Bay including Santa Rosa Sound, and Choctawhatchee Bay. For tonight, southwest winds around 5 knots. Waves 1 foot or less. Smooth. A slight chance of showers and thunderstorms early this evening. A chance of showers and thunderstorms late. For Friday, southwest winds 5 to 10 knots. Waves 1 foot or less. Light chop. A slight chance of showers and thunderstorms for Friday night, southwest winds 5 to 10 knots. Waves 1 foot or less. Light chop. And for Saturday, southwest winds 5 to 10 knots. Waves 1 foot or less. Light chop. From the Okaloosa-Walton County line to Pascagoula, and out 20 nautical miles. For tonight, southwest winds 5 to 10 knots. Seas 1 foot or less. Wave detail, southwest 1 foot at 3 seconds and south 1 foot at 8 seconds. A slight chance of showers and thunderstorms late. For Friday, southwest winds 5 to 10 knots. Seas 1 foot or less, then around 2 feet in the afternoon. Wave detail, southwest 1 foot at 3 seconds and south 1 foot at 10 seconds. A slight chance of showers and thunderstorms in the morning. For Friday night, southwest winds 5 to 10 knots. Seas around 2 feet. Wave detail, southwest 1 foot at 3 seconds and south 1 foot at 9 seconds. And for Saturday, southwest winds 5 to 10 knots. Seas 1 foot or less. Wave detail, southwest 1 foot at 3 seconds and south 1 foot at 6 seconds. From the Okaloosa-Walton County line to Pascagoula, from 20 to 60 nautical miles offshore. For tonight, southwest winds 5 to 10 knots. Seas around 2 feet. Wave detail, southwest 1 foot at 3 seconds and south 1 foot at 9 seconds. A slight chance of showers and thunderstorms late. For Friday, southwest winds 5 to 10 knots. Seas around 2 feet. Wave detail, southwest 1 foot at 3 seconds and south 1 foot at 10 seconds. A slight chance of showers and thunderstorms in the morning. For Friday night, southwest winds 5 to 10 knots. Seas around 2 feet. Wave detail, southwest 1 foot at 3 seconds and south 1 foot at 9 seconds. And for Saturday, southwest winds 5 to 10 knots. Seas 1 foot or less. Wave detail, southwest 1 foot at 3 seconds and south 1 foot at 6 seconds. Tidal information, at the mouth of the Mobile River on Friday, high tide at 9:22 a.m. Low tide at 9:45 p.m. At the mouth of the Mobile River on Saturday, high tide at 10:17 a.m. Low tide at 10:26 p.m. At Pensacola Bay on Friday, high tide at 8:51 a.m. Low tide at 8:22 p.m. At Pensacola Bay on Saturday, high tide at 9:33 a.m. Low tide at 9:15 p.m. At the East Pass in Destin on Friday, high tide at 8:18 a.m. Low tide at 7:48 p.m. At the East Pass in Destin on Saturday, high tide at 9 a.m. Low tide at 8:41 p.m. The Tropical Weather Outlook. For the North Atlantic, Caribbean Sea and the Gulf of America, tropical cyclone formation is not expected during the next 7 days. The following marine observations were made as of 11 p.m. Mobile Bay Coast Guard Station. Winds were south at 2 knots. Sea temperature 84 degrees. Air temperature 81 degrees. Weeks Bay, calm. Air temperature was 79 degrees. Pensacola Bay. Sea temperature 87 degrees. Air temperature 83 degrees. The report from the east end of Dauphin Island was not available. Grand Bay, calm. Air temperature was 80 degrees. And Pettiboy Island, southwest winds at 3 knots. Air temperature was 83 degrees. 12 miles south of Orange Beach. Winds were southwest at 8 knots. Sea temperature 87 degrees. Air temperature 84 degrees. 100 miles south of Destin. Winds were south at 6 knots. Air temperature 83 degrees. The following weather reports were made at 11 p.m. Pensacola International Airport, skies were clear. The temperature was 79 degrees, the dew point was 76, and the relative humidity was 90%. The wind was west at 3 miles an hour. The pressure was 30.06 inches and rising. Pensacola Naval Air Station, skies were clear. The temperature was 79 degrees, the dew point was 77, and the relative humidity was 94%. The wind was calm. The pressure was 30.05 inches and rising. Across the central Gulf Coast, Gulf Shores, clear. Temperature was 79 degrees. Wind calm. Milton, partly cloudy. Temperature was 78 degrees. Wind southwest at 3 miles an hour. Destin, clear. Temperature was 82 degrees. Wind calm. Mobile, partly cloudy. Temperature was 74 degrees. Wind variable at 3 miles an hour. Elsewhere, Hattiesburg, partly cloudy and 75. New Orleans, partly cloudy and 81. Montgomery, partly cloudy and 72. Tallahassee, clear and 78. And at Panama City, clear and 75. Here's your National Weather Service forecast. Tonight, partly cloudy this evening, then mostly clear with a slight chance of showers and thunderstorms after midnight. Lows in the lower 70s. West winds around 5 miles per hour this evening, becoming light and variable. Chance of rain 20%. Friday, mostly sunny. A slight chance of showers and thunderstorms in the morning, then a chance of showers and thunderstorms in the afternoon. Humid with highs around 90. Southwest winds 5 to 10 miles per hour. Chance of rain 50%. Friday night, mostly clear. Lows in the mid-70s. Southwest winds around 5 miles per hour. Saturday, sunny with highs in the lower 90s. Southwest winds 5 to 10 miles per hour. Saturday night, mostly clear. Lows in the mid-70s. Southwest winds 5 to 10 miles per hour. Sunday, sunny. Highs in the lower 90s. Heat index values up to 105. Sunday night, mostly clear. Lows in the mid-70s. Monday, sunny. A chance of showers and thunderstorms in the afternoon. Highs in the mid-90s. Chance of rain 30%. Heat index values up to 105. 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The current time is 12:11 a.m. Central Daylight Time. Here's your marine forecast. On the weather map, a weak stationary front remains along the coast, bringing variable winds through tonight. Winds should become more southerly to southwesterly by Friday as high pressure begins to build over the area. Winds will remain in a light diurnal pattern through the weekend before becoming more easterly by midweek. On Perdido Bay, Pensacola Bay including Santa Rosa Sound, and Choctawhatchee Bay. For tonight, southwest winds around 5 knots. Waves 1 foot or less. Smooth. A slight chance of showers and thunderstorms early this evening. A slight chance of showers and thunderstorms after midnight, then a chance of showers and thunderstorms late. For Friday, southwest winds around 5 knots, increasing to 5 to 10 knots in the afternoon. waves 1 foot or less. Light chop. A slight chance of showers and thunderstorms for Friday night, southwest winds 5 to 10 knots. Waves 1 foot or less. Light chop. And for Saturday, southwest winds around 5 knots, increasing to 5 to 10 knots in the afternoon. Waves 1 foot or less. Light chop. On Perdido Bay, Pensacola Bay including Santa Rosa Sound, and Choctaw Hatchie Bay. For tonight, southwest winds around 5 knots. Waves 1 foot or less. Smooth. A slight chance of showers and thunderstorms early this evening. A chance of showers and thunderstorms late. For Friday, southwest winds 5 to 10 knots. Waves 1 foot or less. Light chop. A slight chance of showers and thunderstorms for Friday night, southwest winds 5 to 10 knots. Waves 1 foot or less. Light chop. And for Saturday, southwest winds 5 to 10 knots. Waves 1 foot or less. Light chop. From the Okaloosa-Walton County line to Pascagoula, and out 20 nautical miles. For tonight, southwest winds 5 to 10 knots. Seas 1 foot or less. Wave detail, southwest 1 foot at 3 seconds and south 1 foot at 8 seconds. A slight chance of showers and thunderstorms late. For Friday, southwest winds 5 to 10 knots. Seas 1 foot or less, then around 2 feet in the afternoon. Wave detail, southwest 1 foot at 3 seconds and south 1 foot at 10 seconds. A slight chance of showers and thunderstorms in the morning. For Friday night, southwest winds 5 to 10 knots. Seas around 2 feet. Wave detail, southwest 1 foot at 3 seconds and south 1 foot at 9 seconds. And for Saturday, southwest winds 5 to 10 knots. Seas 1 foot or less. Wave detail, southwest 1 foot at 3 seconds and south 1 foot at 6 seconds. From the Okaloosa-Walton County line to Pascagoula, from 20 to 60 nautical miles offshore. For tonight, southwest winds 5 to 10 knots. Seas around 2 feet. Wave detail, southwest 1 foot at 3 seconds and south 1 foot at 9 seconds. A slight chance of showers and thunderstorms late. For Friday, southwest winds 5 to 10 knots. Seas around 2 feet. Wave detail, southwest 1 foot at 3 seconds and south 1 foot at 10 seconds. A slight chance of showers and thunderstorms in the morning. For Friday night, southwest winds 5 to 10 knots. Seas around 2 feet. Wave detail, southwest 1 foot at 3 seconds and south 1 foot at 9 seconds. And for Saturday, southwest winds 5 to 10 knots. Seas 1 foot or less. Wave detail, southwest 1 foot at 3 seconds and south 1 foot at 6 seconds. What? Minor flooding is occurring and minor flooding is forecast. Where? Escambia River near Century. When? Until Sunday morning. Impacts, at 17.0 feet, considerable flooding of lowlands. Additional details, at 8 p.m. Central Daylight Time Thursday the stage was 17.9 feet. Forecast, the river is expected to remain near 17.9 feet through just after midnight tonight. It will then fall below flood stage early Sunday morning. Flood stage is 17.0 feet. http://www.weather.gov/safety/flood. Tidal information, at the mouth of the Mobile River on Friday, high tide at 9:22 a.m. Low tide at 9:45 p.m. At the mouth of the Mobile River on Saturday, high tide at 10:17 a.m. Low tide at 10:26 p.m. At Pensacola Bay on Friday, high tide at 8:51 a.m. Low tide at 8:22 p.m. At Pensacola Bay on Saturday, high tide at 9:33 a.m. Low tide at 9:15 p.m. At the East Pass in Destin on Friday, high tide at 8:18 a.m. Low tide at 7:48 p.m. At the East Pass in Destin on Saturday, high tide at 9 a.m. Low tide at 8:41 p.m. The following marine observations were made as of midnight. Mobile Bay Coast Guard Station. Winds were calm. Sea temperature 84 degrees. Air temperature 80 degrees. Weeks Bay, calm. air temperature was 78 degrees. Pensacola Bay. Sea temperature 87 degrees. Air temperature 83 degrees. The report from the east end of Dauphin Island was not available. Grand Bay, calm. Air temperature was 80 degrees. And Pettiboy Island, southwest winds at 7 knots. Air temperature was 84 degrees. 12 miles south of Orange Beach, winds were south at 21 knots. Air temperature was 83 degrees. Gulf water temperature 86 degrees. Wave heights 1 foot, with a period of 4 seconds. 100 miles south of Destin. Winds were south at 6 knots. Air temperature 83 degrees. Wave heights 1 foot. Wave period 8 seconds. 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The following weather reports were made at midnight. Pensacola International Airport, skies were partly cloudy. The temperature was 79 degrees, the dew point was 76, and the relative humidity was 90%. The wind was calm. The pressure was 30.06 inches and steady. Pensacola Naval Air Station, skies were clear. The temperature was 77 degrees, the dew point was 76, and the relative humidity was 96%. The wind was calm. The pressure was 30.05 inches and steady. Across the central Gulf Coast, Gulf Shores, clear. Temperature was 77 degrees. Wind calm. Milton, clear. Temperature was 76 degrees. Wind calm. Destin, clear. Temperature was 82 degrees. Wind calm. Mary Esther, clear. Temperature was 83 degrees. Wind calm. Heat index was 91. Mobile, clear. Temperature was 74 degrees. Wind calm. Elsewhere, Hattiesburg, partly cloudy and 75. New Orleans, partly cloudy and 81. Montgomery, partly cloudy and 71. Tallahassee, partly cloudy and 75. And in Panama City, clear and 75. Here's your National Weather Service forecast. Tonight, partly cloudy this evening, then mostly clear with a slight chance of showers and thunderstorms after midnight. Lows in the lower 70s. West winds around 5 miles per hour this evening, becoming light and variable. Chance of rain 20%. Friday, mostly sunny. A slight chance of showers and thunderstorms in the morning, then a chance of showers and thunderstorms in the afternoon. Humid with highs around 90. Southwest winds 5 to 10 miles per hour. Chance of rain 50%. Friday night, mostly clear. Lows in the mid-70s. Southwest winds around 5 miles per hour. Saturday, sunny with highs in the lower 90s. Southwest winds 5 to 10 miles per hour. Saturday night, mostly clear. Lows in the mid-70s. Southwest winds 5 to 10 miles per hour. Sunday, sunny. Highs in the lower 90s. Heat index values up to 105. Sunday night, mostly clear. Lows in the mid-70s. Monday, sunny. A chance of showers and thunderstorms in the afternoon. Highs in the mid-90s. Chance of rain 30%. Heat index values up to 105. This is NOAA Weather Radio, from the Mobile Pensacola National Weather Service. The current time is 12:21 a.m. Central Daylight Time. Here's your marine forecast. On the weather map, a weak stationary front remains along the coast, bringing variable winds through tonight. Winds should become more southerly to southwesterly by Friday as high pressure begins to build over the area. Winds will remain in a light diurnal pattern through the weekend before becoming more easterly by midweek. On Perdido Bay, Pensacola Bay including Santa Rosa Sound, and Choctawhatchee Bay. For tonight, southwest winds around 5 knots. Waves 1 foot or less. Smooth, A slight chance of showers and thunderstorms early this evening. A slight chance of showers and thunderstorms after midnight, then a chance of showers and thunderstorms late. For Friday, southwest winds around 5 knots, increasing to 5 to 10 knots in the afternoon. Waves 1 foot or less. Light chop. A slight chance of showers and thunderstorms for Friday night, southwest winds 5 to 10 knots. Waves 1 foot or less. Light chop. And for Saturday, southwest winds around 5 knots, increasing to 5 to 10 knots in the afternoon. Waves 1 foot or less. Light chop. On Perdido Bay, Pensacola Bay including Santa Rosa Sound, and Choctawhatchee Bay. For tonight, southwest winds around 5 knots. Waves 1 foot or less. Smooth. A slight chance of showers and thunderstorms early this evening. A chance of showers and thunderstorms late. For Friday, southwest winds 5 to 10 knots. Waves 1 foot or less. Light chop. A slight chance of showers and thunderstorms for Friday night, southwest winds 5 to 10 knots. Waves 1 foot or less. Light chop. And for Saturday, southwest winds 5 to 10 knots. Waves 1 foot or less. Light chop. From the Okaloosa-Walton County line to Pascagoula, and out 20 nautical miles. For tonight, southwest winds 5 to 10 knots. Seas 1 foot or less. Wave detail, southwest 1 foot at 3 seconds and south 1 foot at 8 seconds. A slight chance of showers and thunderstorms late. For Friday, southwest winds 5 to 10 knots. Seas 1 foot or less, then around 2 feet in the afternoon. Wave detail, southwest 1 foot at 3 seconds and south 1 foot at 10 seconds. A slight chance of showers and thunderstorms in the morning. For Friday night, southwest winds 5 to 10 knots. Seas around 2 feet. Wave detail, southwest 1 foot at 3 seconds and south 1 foot at 9 seconds. And for Saturday, southwest winds 5 to 10 knots. Seas 1 foot or less. Wave detail, southwest 1 foot at 3 seconds and south 1 foot at 6 seconds. From the Okaloosa-Walton County line to Pascagoula, from 20 to 60 nautical miles offshore. For tonight, southwest winds 5 to 10 knots. Seas around 2 feet. Wave detail, southwest 1 foot at 3 seconds and south 1 foot at 9 seconds. A slight chance of showers and thunderstorms late. For Friday, southwest winds 5 to 10 knots. Seas around 2 feet. Wave detail, southwest 1 foot at 3 seconds and south 1 foot at 10 seconds. A slight chance of showers and thunderstorms in the morning. For Friday night, southwest winds 5 to 10 knots. Seas around 2 feet. Wave detail, southwest 1 foot at 3 seconds and south 1 foot at 9 seconds. And for Saturday, southwest winds 5 to 10 knots. Seas 1 foot or less. Wave detail, southwest 1 foot at 3 seconds and south 1 foot at 6 seconds. Tidal information, at the mouth of the Mobile River on Friday, high tide at 9:22 a.m. Low tide at 9:45 p.m. At the mouth of the Mobile River on Saturday, high tide at 10:17 a.m. Low tide at 10:26 p.m. At Pensacola Bay on Friday, high tide at 8:51 a.m. Low tide at 8:22 p.m. At Pensacola Bay on Saturday, high tide at 9:33 a.m. Low tide at 9:15 p.m. At the East Pass in Destin on Friday, high tide at 8:18 a.m. Low tide at 7:48 p.m. At the East Pass in Destin on Saturday, high tide at 9 a.m. Low tide at 8:41 p.m. The following marine observations were made as of midnight. Mobile Bay Coast Guard Station. Winds were calm. Sea temperature 84 degrees. Air temperature 80 degrees. Weeks Bay, calm. Air temperature was 78 degrees. Pensacola Bay. Sea temperature 87 degrees. Air temperature 83 degrees. The report from the east end of Dauphin Island was not available. Graham Bay, calm. Air temperature was 80 degrees. And Pettiboy Island, southwest winds at 7 knots. Air temperature was 84 degrees. 12 miles south of Orange Beach, Winds were south at 21 knots. Air temperature was 83 degrees. Gulf water temperature 86 degrees. Wave heights 1 foot, with a period of 4 seconds. 100 miles south of Destin. Winds were south at 6 knots. Air temperature 83 degrees. Wave heights 1 foot. Wave period 8 seconds. The following weather reports were made at midnight. Pensacola International Airport, skies were partly cloudy. The temperature was 79 degrees, the dew point was 76, and the relative humidity was 90%. The wind was calm. The pressure was 30.06 inches and steady. Pensacola Naval Air Station, skies were clear. The temperature was 77 degrees, the dew point was 76, and the relative humidity was 96%. The wind was calm. The pressure was 30.05 inches and steady. Across the central Gulf Coast, Gulf Shores, clear. Temperature was 77 degrees. Wind calm. Milton, clear. Temperature was 76 degrees. Wind calm. Destin, clear. Temperature was 82 degrees. Wind calm. Mary Esther, clear. Temperature was 83 degrees. Wind calm. Heat index was 91. Mobile, clear. Temperature was 74 degrees. Wind calm. Elsewhere, Hattiesburg, partly cloudy and 75. New Orleans, partly cloudy and 81. Montgomery, partly cloudy and 71. Tallahassee, partly cloudy and 75. And in Panama City, clear and 75. Here's your National Weather Service forecast. Tonight, partly cloudy this evening, then mostly clear with a slight chance of showers and thunderstorms after midnight. Lows in the lower 70s. West winds around 5 miles per hour this evening, becoming light and variable. Chance of rain 20%. Friday, mostly sunny. A slight chance of showers and thunderstorms in the morning, then a chance of showers and thunderstorms in the afternoon. Humid with highs around 90. Southwest winds 5 to 10 miles per hour. Chance of rain 50%. Friday night, mostly clear. Lows in the mid-70s. Southwest winds around 5 miles per hour. Saturday, sunny with highs in the lower 90s. Southwest winds 5 to 10 miles per hour. Saturday night, mostly clear. Lows in the mid-70s. Southwest winds 5 to 10 miles per hour. Sunday, sunny. Highs in the lower 90s. Heat index values up to 105. Sunday night, mostly clear. Lows in the mid-70s. Monday, sunny. A chance of showers and thunderstorms in the afternoon. Highs in the mid-90s. Chance of rain 30%. Heat index values up to 105. This is NOAA Weather Radio, from the Mobile Pensacola National Weather Service. The current time is 12:30 a.m. Central Daylight Time. Here's your marine forecast. On the weather map, a weak stationary front remains along the coast, bringing variable winds through tonight. Winds should become more southerly to southwesterly by Friday as high pressure begins to build over the area. Winds will remain in a light diurnal pattern through the weekend before becoming more easterly by midweek. On Perdido Bay, Pensacola Bay including Santa Rosa Sound, and Choctawhatchee Bay. For tonight, southwest winds around 5 knots. Waves 1 foot or less. Smooth. A slight chance of showers and thunderstorms early this evening. A slight chance of showers and thunderstorms after midnight, then a chance of showers and thunderstorms late. For Friday, southwest winds around 5 knots, increasing to 5 to 10 knots in the afternoon. Waves 1 foot or less. Light chop. A slight chance of showers and thunderstorms for Friday night, southwest winds 5 to 10 knots. Waves 1 foot or less. Light chop. And for Saturday, southwest winds around 5 knots, increasing to 5 to 10 knots in the afternoon. Waves 1 foot or less. Light chop. On Perdido Bay, Pensacola Bay, including Santa Rosa Sound and Choctaw Hatchie Bay. For tonight, southwest winds around 5 knots. Waves 1 foot or less. Smooth. A slight chance of showers and thunderstorms early this evening. A chance of showers and thunderstorms late. For Friday, southwest winds 5 to 10 knots. Waves 1 foot or less. Light chop. A slight chance of showers and thunderstorms for Friday night. Southwest winds 5 to 10 knots. Waves 1 foot or less. Light chop. And for Saturday, southwest winds 5 to 10 knots. Waves 1 foot or less. Light chop. From the Okaloosa-Walton County line to Pascagoula and out 20 nautical miles. For tonight, southwest winds 5 to 10 knots. Seas 1 foot or less. Wave detail, southwest 1 foot at 3 seconds and south 1 foot at 8 seconds. A slight chance of showers and thunderstorms late. For Friday, southwest winds 5 to 10 knots. Seas 1 foot or less, then around 2 feet in the afternoon. Wave detail, southwest 1 foot at 3 seconds and south 1 foot at 10 seconds. A slight chance of showers and thunderstorms in the morning. For Friday night, southwest winds 5 to 10 knots. Seas around 2 feet. Wave detail, southwest 1 foot at 3 seconds and south 1 foot at 9 seconds. And for Saturday, southwest winds 5 to 10 knots. Seas 1 foot or less. Wave detail, southwest 1 foot at 3 seconds and south 1 foot at 6 seconds. From the Okaloosa-Walton County line to Pascagoula, from 20 to 60 nautical miles offshore. For tonight, southwest winds 5 to 10 knots. Seas around 2 feet. Wave detail, southwest 1 foot at 3 seconds and south 1 foot at 9 seconds. A slight chance of showers and thunderstorms late. For Friday, southwest winds 5 to 10 knots. Seas around 2 feet. Wave detail, southwest 1 foot at 3 seconds and south 1 foot at 10 seconds. A slight chance of showers and thunderstorms in the morning. For Friday night, southwest winds 5 to 10 knots. Seas around 2 feet. Wave detail, southwest 1 foot at 3 seconds and south 1 foot at 9 seconds. And for Saturday, southwest winds 5 to 10 knots. Seas 1 foot or less. Wave detail, southwest 1 foot at 3 seconds and south 1 foot at 6 seconds. The Tropical Weather Outlook. For the North Atlantic, Caribbean Sea and the Gulf of America, tropical cyclone formation is not expected during the next 7 days. Tidal information, at the mouth of the Mobile River on Friday, high tide at 9:22 a.m. Low tide at 9:45 p.m. At the mouth of the Mobile River on Saturday, high tide at 10:17 a.m. Low tide at 10:26 p.m. At Pensacola Bay on Friday, high tide at 8:51 a.m. Low tide at 8:22 p.m. At Pensacola Bay on Saturday, high tide at 9:33 a.m. Low tide at 9:15 p.m. At the East Pass in Destin on Friday, high tide at 8:18 a.m. Low tide at 7:48 p.m. At the East Pass in Destin on Saturday, high tide at 9 a.m. Low tide at 8:41 p.m. What? Minor flooding is occurring and minor flooding is forecast. Where? Escambia River near Century. When? Until Sunday morning. Impacts, at 17.0 feet, considerable flooding of lowlands. Additional details, at 8 p.m. Central Daylight Time Thursday the stage was 17.9 feet. Forecast, the river is expected to remain near 17.9 feet through just after midnight tonight. It will then fall below flood stage early Sunday morning. Flood stage is 17.0 feet. http://www.weather.gov/safety/flood. The following marine observations were made as of midnight. Mobile Bay Coast Guard Station. Winds were calm. Sea temperature 84 degrees. Air temperature 80 degrees. Weeks Bay, calm. Air temperature was 78 degrees. Pensacola Bay. Sea temperature 87 degrees. Air temperature 83 degrees. The report from the east end of Dauphin Island was not available. Grand Bay, calm. Air temperature was 80 degrees. And Pettiboy Island, southwest winds at 7 knots. Air temperature was 84 degrees. 12 miles south of Orange Beach, winds were south at 21 knots. Air temperature was 83 degrees. Gulf water temperature 86 degrees. Wave heights 1 foot, with a period of 4 seconds. 100 miles south of Destin. Winds were south at 6 knots. Air temperature 83 degrees. Wave heights 1 foot. Wave period 8 seconds. The following weather reports were made at midnight. Pensacola International Airport, skies were partly cloudy. The temperature was 79 degrees, the dew point was 76, and the relative humidity was 90%. The wind was calm. The pressure was 30.06 inches and steady. Pensacola Naval Air Station, skies were clear. The temperature was 77 degrees, the dew point was 76, and the relative humidity was 96%. The wind was calm. The pressure was 30.05 inches and steady. Across the central Gulf Coast, Gulf Shores, clear. Temperature was 77 degrees. Wind calm. Milton, clear. Temperature was 76 degrees. Wind calm. Destin, clear. Temperature was 82 degrees. Wind calm. Mary Esther, clear. Temperature was 83 degrees. Wind calm. Heat index was 91. Mobile, clear. Temperature was 74 degrees. Wind calm. Elsewhere, Hattiesburg, partly cloudy and 75. New Orleans, partly cloudy and 81. Montgomery, partly cloudy and 71. Tallahassee, partly cloudy and 75. And in Panama City, clear and 75. Here's your National Weather Service forecast. Tonight, partly cloudy this evening, then mostly clear with a slight chance of showers and thunderstorms after midnight. Lows in the lower 70s. West winds around 5 miles per hour this evening, becoming light and variable. Chance of rain 20%. Friday, mostly sunny. A slight chance of showers and thunderstorms in the morning, then a chance of showers and thunderstorms in the afternoon. Humid with highs around 90. Southwest winds 5 to 10 miles per hour. Chance of rain 50%. Friday night, mostly clear. Lows in the mid-70s. Southwest winds around 5 miles per hour. Saturday, sunny with highs in the lower 90s. Southwest winds 5 to 10 miles per hour. Saturday night, mostly clear. Lows in the mid-70s. Southwest winds 5 to 10 miles per hour. Sunday, sunny. Highs in the lower 90s. Heat index values up to 105. Sunday night, mostly clear. Lows in the mid-70s. Monday, sunny. A chance of showers and thunderstorms in the afternoon. Highs in the mid-90s. Chance of rain 30%. Heat index values up to 105. 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The current time is 12:40 a.m. Central Daylight Time. Here's your marine forecast. On the weather map, a weak stationary front remains along the coast, bringing variable winds through tonight. Winds should become more southerly to southwesterly by Friday as high pressure begins to build over the area. Winds will remain in a light diurnal pattern through the weekend before becoming more easterly by midweek. On Perdido Bay, Pensacola Bay including Santa Rosa Sound, and Choctawhatchee Bay. For tonight, southwest winds around 5 knots. Waves 1 foot or less. Smooth. A slight chance of showers and thunderstorms early this evening. A slight chance of showers and thunderstorms after midnight, then a chance of showers and thunderstorms late. For Friday, southwest winds around 5 knots, increasing to 5 to 10 knots in the afternoon. Waves 1 foot or less. Light chop. A slight chance of showers and thunderstorms for Friday night, southwest winds 5 to 10 knots. Waves 1 foot or less. light chop. And for Saturday, southwest winds around 5 knots, increasing to 5 to 10 knots in the afternoon. Waves 1 foot or less. Light chop. On Perdido Bay, Pensacola Bay including Santa Rosa Sound, and Choctawhatchee Bay. For tonight, southwest winds around 5 knots. Waves 1 foot or less. Smooth. A slight chance of showers and thunderstorms early this evening. A chance of showers and thunderstorms late. For Friday, southwest winds 5 to 10 knots. Waves 1 foot or less. Light chop. A slight chance of showers and thunderstorms for Friday night, southwest winds 5 to 10 knots. Waves 1 foot or less. Light chop. And for Saturday, southwest winds 5 to 10 knots. Waves 1 foot or less. Light chop. From the Okaloosa-Walton County line to Pascagoula, and out 20 nautical miles. For tonight, southwest winds 5 to 10 knots. Seas 1 foot or less. Wave detail, southwest 1 foot at 3 seconds and south 1 foot at 8 seconds. A slight chance of showers and thunderstorms late. For Friday, southwest winds 5 to 10 knots. Seas 1 foot or less, then around 2 feet in the afternoon. Wave detail, southwest 1 foot at 3 seconds and south 1 foot at 10 seconds. A slight chance of showers and thunderstorms in the morning. For Friday night, southwest winds 5 to 10 knots. Seas around 2 feet. Wave detail, southwest 1 foot at 3 seconds and south 1 foot at 9 seconds. And for Saturday, southwest winds 5 to 10 knots. Seas 1 foot or less. Wave detail, southwest 1 foot at 3 seconds and south 1 foot at 6 seconds. From the Okaloosa-Walton County line to Pascagoula, from 20 to 60 nautical miles offshore. For tonight, southwest winds 5 to 10 knots. Seas around 2 feet. Wave detail, southwest 1 foot at 3 seconds and south 1 foot at 9 seconds. A slight chance of showers and thunderstorms late. For Friday, southwest winds 5 to 10 knots. Seas around 2 feet. Wave detail, southwest 1 foot at 3 seconds and south 1 foot at 10 seconds. A slight chance of showers and thunderstorms in the morning. For Friday night, southwest winds 5 to 10 knots. Seas around 2 feet. Wave detail, southwest 1 foot at 3 seconds and south 1 foot at 9 seconds. And for Saturday, southwest winds 5 to 10 knots. Seas 1 foot or less. Wave detail, southwest 1 foot at 3 seconds and south 1 foot at 6 seconds. Tidal information, at the mouth of the Mobile River on Friday, high tide at 9:22 a.m. Low tide at 9:45 p.m. At the mouth of the Mobile River on Saturday, high tide at 10:17 a.m. Low tide at 10:26 p.m. At Pensacola Bay on Friday, high tide at 8:51 a.m. Low tide at 8:22 p.m. At Pensacola Bay on Saturday, high tide at 9:33 a.m. Low tide at 9:15 p.m. At the East Pass in Destin on Friday, high tide at 8:18 a.m. Low tide at 7:48 p.m. At the East Pass in Destin on Saturday, high tide at 9 a.m. Low tide at 8:41 p.m. The following marine observations were made as of midnight. Mobile Bay Coast Guard Station. Winds were calm. Sea temperature 84 degrees. Air temperature 80 degrees. Weeks Bay, calm. Air temperature was 78 degrees. Pensacola Bay. Sea temperature 87 degrees. Air temperature 83 degrees. The report from the east end of Dauphin Island was not available. Graham Bay, calm. Air temperature was 80 degrees. And Pettiboy Island, southwest winds at 7 knots. Air temperature was 84 degrees. 12 miles south of Orange Beach, winds were south at 21 knots. Air temperature was 83 degrees. Gulf water temperature 86 degrees. Wave heights 1 foot, with a period of 4 seconds. 100 miles south of Destin. Winds were south at 6 knots. Air temperature 83 degrees. Wave heights 1 foot. Wave period 8 seconds. The following weather reports were made at midnight. Pensacola International Airport, skies were partly cloudy. The temperature

broadcast on a frequency of 162.40 megahertz from the Mobile Pensacola National Weather Service. Across the central Gulf Coast, Gulf Shores, clear. Temperature was 77 degrees. Wind calm. Milton, clear. Temperature was 76 degrees. Wind calm. Destin, clear. Temperature was 82 degrees. Wind calm. Mary Esther, clear. Temperature was 83 degrees. Wind calm. Heat index was 91. Mobile, clear. Temperature was 74 degrees. Wind calm. Elsewhere, Hattiesburg, partly cloudy and 75. New Orleans, partly cloudy and 81. Montgomery, partly cloudy and 71. Tallahassee, partly cloudy and 75. And in Panama City, clear and 75. Here's your National Weather Service forecast. Tonight, partly cloudy this evening, then mostly clear with a slight chance of showers and thunderstorms after midnight. Lows in the lower 70s. West winds around 5 miles per hour this evening, becoming light and variable. Chance of rain 20%. Friday, mostly sunny. A slight chance of showers and thunderstorms in the morning, then a chance of showers and thunderstorms in the afternoon. Humid with highs around 90. Southwest winds 5 to 10 miles per hour. Chance of rain 50%. Friday night, mostly clear. Lows in the mid-70s. Southwest winds around 5 miles per hour. Saturday, sunny with highs in the lower 90s. Southwest winds 5 to 10 miles per hour. Saturday night, mostly clear. Lows in the mid-70s. Southwest winds 5 to 10 miles per hour. Sunday, sunny. Highs in the lower 90s. Heat index values up to 105. Sunday night, mostly clear. Lows in the mid-70s. Monday, sunny. A chance of showers and thunderstorms in the afternoon. Highs in the mid-90s. Chance of rain 30%. Heat index values up to 105. 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The current time is 12:50 a.m. Central Daylight Time. Here's your marine forecast. On the weather map, a weak stationary front remains along the coast, bringing variable winds through tonight. Winds should become more southerly to southwesterly by Friday as high pressure begins to build over the area. Winds will remain in a light diurnal pattern through the weekend before becoming more easterly by midweek. On Perdido Bay, Pensacola Bay including Santa Rosa Sound, and Choctawhatchee Bay. For tonight, southwest winds around 5 knots. Waves 1 foot or less. Smooth. A slight chance of showers and thunderstorms early this evening. A slight chance of showers and thunderstorms after midnight, then a chance of showers and thunderstorms late. For Friday, southwest winds around 5 knots, increasing to 5 to 10 knots in the afternoon. Waves 1 foot or less. Light chop. A slight chance of showers and thunderstorms for Friday night, southwest winds 5 to 10 knots. Waves 1 foot or less. Light chop. And for Saturday, southwest winds around 5 knots, increasing to 5 to 10 knots in the afternoon. Waves 1 foot or less. Light chop. On Perdido Bay, Pensacola Bay including Santa Rosa Sound, and Choctawhatchee Bay. For tonight, southwest winds around 5 knots. Waves 1 foot or less. Smooth. A slight chance of showers and thunderstorms early this evening. A chance of showers and thunderstorms late. For Friday, southwest winds 5 to 10 knots. Waves 1 foot or less. Light chop. A slight chance of showers and thunderstorms for Friday night. Southwest winds 5 to 10 knots. Waves 1 foot or less. Light chop. And for Saturday, southwest winds 5 to 10 knots. Waves 1 foot or less. Light chop. From Okaloosa, Walton County line to Pascagoula, and out 20 nautical miles. For tonight, southwest winds 5 to 10 knots. Seas 1 foot or less. Wave detail, southwest 1 foot at 3 seconds and south 1.

0: foot at 8 seconds. A slight chance of showers and thunderstorms late. For Friday, southwest winds 5 to 10 knots. Seas 1 foot or less, then around 2 feet in the afternoon. Wave detail, southwest 1 foot at 3 seconds and south 1 foot at 10 seconds. A slight chance of showers and thunderstorms in the morning. For Friday night, southwest winds 5 to 10 knots. Seas around 2 feet. Wave detail, southwest 1 foot at 3 seconds and south 1 foot at 9 seconds. And for Saturday, southwest winds 5 to 10 knots. Seas 1 foot or less. Wave detail, southwest 1 foot at 3 seconds and south 1 foot at 6 seconds. From the Okaloosa-Walton County line to Pascagoula, from 20 to 60 nautical miles offshore. For tonight, southwest winds 5 to 10 knots. Seas around 2 feet. Wave detail, southwest 1 foot at 3 seconds and south 1 foot at 9 seconds. A slight chance of showers and thunderstorms late. For Friday, southwest winds 5 to 10 knots. Seas around 2 feet. Wave detail, southwest 1 foot at 3 seconds and south 1 foot at 10 seconds. A slight chance of showers and thunderstorms in the morning. For Friday night, southwest winds 5 to 10 knots. Seas around 2 feet. Wave detail, southwest 1 foot at 3 seconds and south 1 foot at 9 seconds. And for Saturday, southwest winds 5 to 10 knots. Seas 1 foot or less. Wave detail, southwest 1 foot at 3 seconds and south 1 foot at 6 seconds. Tidal information, at the mouth of the Mobile River on Friday, high tide at 9:22 a.m. Low tide at 9:45 p.m. At the mouth of the Mobile River on Saturday, high tide at 10:17 a.m. Low tide at 10:26 p.m. At Pensacola Bay on Friday, high tide at 8:51 a.m. Low tide at 8:22 p.m. At Pensacola Bay on Saturday, high tide at 9:33 a.m. Low tide at 9:15 p.m. At the East Pass in Destin on Friday, high tide at 8:18 a.m. Low tide at 7:48 p.m. At the East Pass in Destin on Saturday, high tide at 9 a.m. Low tide at 8:41 p.m. What? Minor flooding is occurring and minor flooding is forecast. Where? Escambia River near Century. When? Until Sunday morning. Impacts, at 17.0 feet, considerable flooding of lowlands. Additional details, at 8 p.m. Central Daylight Time Thursday the stage was 17.9 feet. Forecast, the river is expected to remain near 17.9 feet through just after midnight tonight. It will then fall below flood stage early Sunday morning. Flood stage is 17.0 feet. http://www.weather.gov/safety/flood. The following marine observations were made as of midnight. Mobile Bay Coast Guard Station. Winds were calm. Sea temperature 84 degrees. Air temperature 80 degrees. Weeks Bay, calm. Air temperature was 78 degrees. Pensacola Bay. Sea temperature 87 degrees. Air temperature 83 degrees. The report from the east end of Dauphin Island was not available. Graham Bay, calm. Air temperature was 80 degrees. And Pettiboy Island, southwest winds at 7 knots. Air temperature was 84 degrees. 12 miles south of Orange Beach, winds were south at 21 knots. Air temperature was 83 degrees. Gulf water temperature 86 degrees. Wave heights 1 foot, with a period of 4 seconds. 100 miles south of Destin. Winds were south at 6 knots. Air temperature 83 degrees. Wave heights 1 foot. Wave period 8 seconds. The following weather reports were made at midnight. Pensacola International Airport, skies were partly cloudy. The temperature was 79 degrees, the dew point was 76, and the relative humidity was 90%. The wind was calm. The pressure was 30.06 inches and steady. Pensacola Naval Air Station, skies were clear. The temperature was 77 degrees, The dew point was 76, and the relative humidity was 96%. The wind was calm. The pressure was 30.05 inches and steady. Across the central Gulf Coast, Gulf Shores, clear. Temperature was 77 degrees. Wind calm. Milton, clear. Temperature was 76 degrees. Wind calm. Destin, clear. Temperature was 82 degrees. Wind calm. Mary Esther, clear. Temperature was 83 degrees. Wind calm. Heat index was 91. Mobile, clear. Temperature was 74 degrees. Wind calm. Elsewhere, Hattiesburg, partly cloudy and 75. New Orleans, partly cloudy and 81. Montgomery, partly cloudy and 71. Tallahassee, partly cloudy and 75. And in Panama City, clear and 75. Here's your National Weather Service forecast. Tonight, partly cloudy this evening, then mostly clear with a slight chance of showers and thunderstorms after midnight. Lows in the lower 70s. West winds around 5 miles per hour this evening, becoming light and variable. Chance of rain 20%. Friday, mostly sunny. A slight chance of showers and thunderstorms in the morning, then a chance of showers and thunderstorms in the afternoon. Humid with highs around 90. Southwest winds 5 to 10 miles per hour. Chance of rain 50%. Friday night, mostly clear. Lows in the mid-70s. Southwest winds around 5 miles per hour. Saturday, sunny with highs in the lower 90s.
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0: Highs in the lower 90s. Heat index values up to 105. Sunday night, mostly clear. Lows in the mid-70s. Monday, sunny. A chance of showers and thunderstorms in the afternoon. Highs in the mid-90s. Chance of rain 30%. Heat index values up to 105. This is NOAA Weather Radio from the Mobile Pensacola National Weather Service. The current time is 1 a.m. Central Daylight Time. Here's your marine forecast. On the weather map, a weak stationary front remains along the coast, bringing variable winds through tonight. Winds should become more southerly to southwesterly by Friday as high pressure begins to build over the area. Winds will remain in a light diurnal pattern through the weekend before becoming more easterly by midweek. On Perdido Bay, Pensacola Bay including Santa Rosa Sound, and Choctawhatchee Bay. For tonight, southwest winds around 5 knots. Waves 1 foot or less. Smooth. A slight chance of showers and thunderstorms early this evening. A slight chance of showers and thunderstorms after midnight, then a chance of showers and thunderstorms late. For Friday, southwest winds around 5 knots, increasing to 5 to 10 knots in the afternoon. Waves 1 foot or less. Light chop. A slight chance of showers and thunderstorms for Friday night, southwest winds 5 to 10 knots. Waves 1 foot or less. Light chop. And for Saturday, southwest winds around 5 knots, increasing to 5 to 10 knots in the afternoon. Waves 1 foot or less. Light chop. On Perdido Bay, Pensacola Bay including Santa Rosa Sound, and Choctawhatchee Bay. For tonight, southwest winds around 5 knots. Waves 1 foot or less. Smooth. A slight chance of showers and thunderstorms early this evening. A chance of showers and thunderstorms late. For Friday, southwest winds 5 to 10 knots. Waves 1 foot or less. Light chop. A slight chance of showers and thunderstorms for Friday night, southwest winds 5 to 10 knots. Waves 1 foot or less. Light chop. And for Saturday, southwest winds 5 to 10 knots. Waves 1 foot or less. Light chop. From the Okaloosa-Walton County line to Pascagoula, and out 20 nautical miles. For tonight, southwest winds 5 to 10 knots. Seas 1 foot or less. Wave detail, southwest 1 foot at 3 seconds and south 1 foot at 8 seconds. A slight chance of showers and thunderstorms late. For Friday, southwest winds 5 to 10 knots. Seas 1 foot or less, then around 2 feet in the afternoon. Wave detail, southwest 1 foot at 3 seconds and south 1 foot at 10 seconds. A slight chance of showers and thunderstorms in the morning. For Friday night, southwest winds 5 to 10 knots. Seas around 2 feet. Wave detail, southwest 1 foot at 3 seconds and south 1 foot at 9 seconds. And for Saturday, southwest winds 5 to 10 knots. Seas 1 foot or less. Wave detail, southwest 1 foot at 3 seconds and south 1 foot at 6 seconds. From the Okaloosa-Walton County line to Pascagoula, from 20 to 60 nautical miles offshore. For tonight, southwest winds 5 to 10 knots. Seas around 2 feet. Wave detail, southwest 1 foot at 3 seconds and south 1 foot at 9 seconds. A slight chance of showers and thunderstorms late. For Friday, southwest winds 5 to 10 knots. Seas around 2 feet. Wave detail, southwest 1 foot at 3 seconds and south 1 foot at 10 seconds. A slight chance of showers and thunderstorms in the morning. For Friday night, southwest winds 5 to 10 knots. Seas around 2 feet. Wave detail, southwest 1 foot at 3 seconds and south 1 foot at 9 seconds. And for Saturday, southwest winds 5 to 10 knots. Seas 1 foot or less. Wave detail, southwest 1 foot at 3 seconds and south 1 foot at 6 seconds. The Tropical Weather Outlook. For the North Atlantic, Caribbean Sea and the Gulf of America, tropical cyclone formation is not expected during the next 7 days. Tidal information, at the mouth of the Mobile River on Friday, high tide at 9:22 a.m. Low tide at 9:45 p.m. At the mouth of the Mobile River on Saturday, high tide at 10:17 a.m. Low tide at 10:26 p.m. At Pensacola Bay on Friday, high tide at 8:51 a.m. Low tide at 8:22 p.m. At Pensacola Bay on Saturday, high tide at 9:33 a.m. Low tide at 9:15 p.m. At the East Pass in Destin on Friday, high tide at 8:18 a.m. Low tide at 7:48 p.m. At the East Pass in Destin on Saturday, high tide at 9 a.m. Low tide at 8:41 p.m. The following marine observations were made as of midnight. Mobile Bay Coast Guard Station. Winds were calm. Sea temperature 84 degrees. Air temperature 80 degrees. Weeks Bay, calm. Air temperature was 78 degrees. Pensacola Bay. Sea temperature 87 degrees. Air temperature 83 degrees. The report from the east end of Dauphin Island was not available. Graham Bay, calm. Air temperature was 80 degrees. And Pettiboy Island, southwest winds at 7 knots. Air temperature was 84 degrees. 12 miles south of Orange Beach, winds were south at 21 knots. Air temperature was 83 degrees. Gulf water temperature 86 degrees. Wave heights 1 foot, with a period of 4 seconds. 100 miles south of Destin. Winds were south at 6 knots. Air temperature 83 degrees. Wave heights 1 foot. Wave period 8 seconds. The following weather reports were made at midnight. Pensacola International Airport, skies were partly cloudy. The temperature was 79 degrees, the dew point was 76, and the relative humidity was 90%. The wind was calm. The pressure was 30.06 inches and steady. Pensacola Naval Air Station, skies were clear. The temperature was 77 degrees, the dew point was 76, and the relative humidity was 96%. The wind was calm. The pressure was 30.05 inches and steady. Across the central Gulf Coast, Gulf Shores, clear. Temperature was 77 degrees. Wind calm. Milton, clear. Temperature was 76 degrees. Wind calm. Destin, clear. Temperature was 82 degrees. Wind calm. Mary Esther, clear. Temperature was 83 degrees. Wind calm. Heat index was 91. Mobile, clear. Temperature was 74 degrees. Wind calm. Elsewhere, Hattiesburg, partly cloudy and 75. New Orleans, partly cloudy and 81. Montgomery, partly cloudy and 71. Tallahassee, partly cloudy and 75. And in Panama City, clear and 75. Here's your National Weather Service forecast. Tonight, partly cloudy this evening, then mostly clear with a slight chance of showers and thunderstorms after midnight. Lows in the lower 70s. West winds around 5 miles per hour this evening, becoming light and variable. Chance of rain 20%. Friday, mostly sunny. A slight chance of showers and thunderstorms in the morning, then a chance of showers and thunderstorms in the afternoon. Humid with highs around 90. Southwest winds 5 to 10 miles per hour. Chance of rain 50%. Friday night, mostly clear. Lows in the mid-70s. Southwest winds around 5 miles per hour. Saturday, sunny with highs in the lower 90s. Southwest winds 5 to 10 miles per hour. Saturday night, mostly clear. Lows in the mid-70s. Southwest winds 5 to 10 miles per hour. Sunday, sunny. Highs in the lower 90s. Heat index values up to 105. Sunday night, mostly clear. Lows in the mid-70s. Monday, sunny. A chance of showers and thunderstorms in the afternoon. Highs in the mid-90s. Chance of rain 30%. Heat index values up to 105. This is NOAA Weather Radio from the Mobile Pensacola National Weather Service. The current time is 1:09 a.m. Central Daylight Time. Here's your marine forecast. On the weather map, a weak stationary front remains along the coast, bringing variable winds through tonight. Winds should become more southerly to southwesterly by Friday as high pressure begins to build over the area. Winds will remain in a light diurnal pattern through the weekend before becoming more easterly by midweek. On Perdido Bay, Pensacola Bay including Santa Rosa Sound, and Choctawhatchee Bay. For tonight, southwest winds around 5 knots. Waves 1 foot or less. Smooth. A slight chance of showers and thunderstorms early this evening. A slight chance of showers and thunderstorms after midnight, then a chance of showers and thunderstorms late. For Friday, southwest winds around 5 knots, increasing to 5 to 10 knots in the afternoon. Waves 1 foot or less. Light chop. A slight chance of showers and thunderstorms for Friday night, southwest winds 5 to 10 knots. Waves 1 foot or less. Light chop. And for Saturday, southwest winds around 5 knots, increasing to 5 to 10 knots in the afternoon. Waves 1 foot or less. Light chop. On Perdido Bay, Pensacola Bay including Santa Rosa Sound, and Choctawhatchee Bay. For tonight, southwest winds around 5 knots. Waves 1 foot or less. Smooth. A slight chance of showers and thunderstorms early this evening. A chance of showers and thunderstorms late. For Friday, southwest winds 5 to 10 knots. Waves 1 foot or less. Light chop. A slight chance of showers and thunderstorms for Friday night, southwest winds 5 to 10 knots. Waves 1 foot or less. Light chop. And for Saturday, southwest winds 5 to 10 knots. Waves 1 foot or less. Light chop. From the Okaloosa-Walton County line to Pascagoula and out 20 nautical miles. For tonight, southwest winds 5 to 10 knots. Seas 1 foot or less. Wave detail, southwest 1 foot at 3 seconds and south 1 foot at 8 seconds. A slight chance of showers and thunderstorms late. For Friday, southwest winds 5 to 10 knots. Seas 1 foot or less, then around 2 feet in the afternoon. Wave detail, southwest 1 foot at 3 seconds and south 1 foot at 10 seconds. A slight chance of showers and thunderstorms in the morning. For Friday night, southwest winds 5 to 10 knots. Seas around 2 feet. Wave detail, southwest 1 foot at 3 seconds and south 1 foot at 9 seconds. And for Saturday, southwest winds 5 to 10 knots. Seas 1 foot or less. Wave detail, southwest 1 foot at 3 seconds and south 1 foot at 6 seconds. From the Okaloosa-Walton County line to Pascagoula, from 20 to 60 nautical miles offshore. For tonight, southwest winds 5 to 10 knots. Seas around 2 feet. Wave detail, southwest 1 foot at 3 seconds and south 1 foot at 9 seconds. A slight chance of showers and thunderstorms late. For Friday, southwest winds 5 to 10 knots. Seas around 2 feet. Wave detail, southwest 1 foot at 3 seconds and south 1 foot at 10 seconds. A slight chance of showers and thunderstorms in the morning. For Friday night, southwest winds 5 to 10 knots. Seas around 2 feet. Wave detail, southwest 1 foot at 3 seconds and south 1 foot at 9 seconds. And for Saturday, southwest winds 5 to 10 knots. Seas 1 foot or less. Wave detail, southwest 1 foot at 3 seconds and south 1 foot at 6 seconds. Tidal information, at the mouth of the Mobile River on Friday, high tide at 9:22 a.m. Low tide at 9:45 p.m. At the mouth of the Mobile River on Saturday, high tide at 10:17 a.m. Low tide at 10:26 p.m. At Pensacola Bay on Friday, high tide at 8:51 a.m. Low tide at 8:22 p.m. At Pensacola Bay on Saturday, high tide at 9:33 a.m. Low tide at 9:15 p.m. At the East Pass in Destin on Friday, high tide at 8:18 a.m. Low tide at 7:48 p.m. At the East Pass in Destin on Saturday, high tide at 9 a.m. Low tide at 8:41 p.m. The following marine observations were made as of 1 a.m. Mobile Bay Coast Guard Station. Winds were south at 1 knot. Sea temperature 84 degrees. Air temperature 80 degrees. Weeks Bay, calm. Air temperature was 77 degrees. Pensacola Bay. Sea temperature 87 degrees. Air temperature 83 degrees. The report from the east end of Dauphin Island was not available. Graham Bay, north winds at 2 knots. Air temperature was 80 degrees. And Pettiboy Island, southwest winds at 6 knots. Air temperature was 84 degrees. 12 miles south of Orange Beach. Winds were southwest at 14 knots. Air temperature 82 degrees. Wave heights 1 foot. Wave period 8 seconds. 100 miles south of Destin. Winds were south at 8 knots. Air temperature 83 degrees. Wave heights 1 foot. Wave period 8 seconds. What? Minor flooding is occurring and minor flooding is forecast. Where? Escambia River near Century. When? Until Sunday morning. Impacts, at 17.0 feet, considerable flooding of lowlands. Additional details, at 8 p.m. Central Daylight Time Thursday the stage was 17.9 feet. Forecast, the river is expected to remain near 17.9 feet through just after midnight tonight. It will then fall below flood stage early Sunday morning. Flood stage is 17.0 feet. http://www.weather.gov/safety/flood. The following weather reports were made at 1 a.m. Pensacola International Airport, skies were partly cloudy. The temperature was 79 degrees, the dew point was 77, and the relative humidity was 94%. The wind was calm. The pressure was 30.04 inches and falling. Pensacola Naval Air Station, skies were mostly cloudy. The temperature was 78 degrees, the dew point was 77, and the relative humidity was 96%. The wind was southwest at 3 miles an hour. The pressure was 30.05 inches and steady. 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From the Mobile Pensacola National Weather Service. across the central Gulf Coast, Gulf Shores, partly cloudy. Temperature was 77 degrees. Wind calm. Milton, mostly cloudy. Temperature was 76 degrees. Wind calm. Destin, partly cloudy. Temperature was 82 degrees. Wind calm. Mary Esther, partly cloudy. Temperature was 82 degrees. Wind calm. Mobile, clear. Temperature was 76 degrees. Wind southeast at 3 miles an hour. Elsewhere, Hattiesburg, clear and 74. New Orleans, partly cloudy and 80. Montgomery, cloudy and 72. Tallahassee, partly cloudy and 75. And in Panama City, clear and 75. Here's your National Weather Service forecast. Tonight, partly cloudy this evening, then mostly clear with a slight chance of showers and thunderstorms after midnight. Lows in the lower 70s. West winds around 5 miles per hour this evening, becoming light and variable. Chance of rain 20%. Friday, mostly sunny. A slight chance of showers and thunderstorms in the morning, then a chance of showers and thunderstorms in the afternoon. Humid with highs around 90. Southwest winds 5 to 10 miles per hour. Chance of rain 50%. Friday night, mostly clear. Lows in the mid-70s. Southwest winds around 5 miles per hour. Saturday, sunny with highs in the lower 90s. Southwest winds 5 to 10 miles per hour. Saturday night, mostly clear. Lows in the mid-70s. Southwest winds 5 to 10 miles per hour. Sunday, sunny. Highs in the lower 90s. Heat index values up to 105. Sunday night, mostly clear. Lows in the mid-70s. Monday, sunny. A chance of showers and thunderstorms in the afternoon. Highs in the mid-90s. Chance of rain 30%. Heat index values up to 105. 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The current time is 1:20 a.m. Central Daylight Time. Here's your marine forecast. On the weather map, a weak stationary front remains along the coast, bringing variable winds through tonight. Winds should become more southerly to southwesterly by Friday as high pressure begins to build over the area. Winds will remain in a light diurnal pattern through the weekend before becoming more easterly by midweek. On Perdido Bay, Pensacola Bay including Santa Rosa Sound, and Choctaw Hatchie Bay. For tonight, southwest winds around 5 knots. Waves 1 foot or less. Smooth. A slight chance of showers and thunderstorms early this evening. A slight chance of showers and thunderstorms after midnight, then a chance of showers and thunderstorms late. For Friday, southwest winds around 5 knots, increasing to 5 to 10 knots in the afternoon. Waves 1 foot or less. Light chop. A slight chance of showers and thunderstorms for Friday night, southwest winds 5 to 10 knots. Waves 1 foot or less. Light chop. And for Saturday, southwest winds around 5 knots, increasing to 5 to 10 knots in the afternoon. Waves 1 foot or less. Light chop. On Perdido Bay, Pensacola Bay including Santa Rosa Sound, and Choctaw Hatchie Bay. For tonight, southwest winds around 5 knots. Waves 1 foot or less. Smooth. A slight chance of showers and thunderstorms early this evening. A chance of showers and thunderstorms late. For Friday, southwest winds 5 to 10 knots. Waves 1 foot or less. Light chop. A slight chance of showers and thunderstorms for Friday night, southwest winds 5 to 10 knots. Waves 1 foot or less. Light chop. And for Saturday, southwest winds 5 to 10 knots. Waves 1 foot or less. Light chop. From the Okaloosa-Walton County line to Pascagoula, and out 20 nautical miles. For tonight, southwest winds 5 to 10 knots. Seas 1 foot or less. Wave detail, southwest 1 foot at 3 seconds and south 1 foot at 8 seconds. A slight chance of showers and thunderstorms late. For Friday, southwest winds 5 to 10 knots. seas 1 foot or less, then around 2 feet in the afternoon. Wave detail, southwest 1 foot at 3 seconds and south 1 foot at 10 seconds. A slight chance of showers and thunderstorms in the morning. For Friday night, southwest winds 5 to 10 knots. Seas around 2 feet. Wave detail, southwest 1 foot at 3 seconds and south 1 foot at 9 seconds. And for Saturday, southwest winds 5 to 10 knots. Seas 1 foot or less. Wave detail, southwest 1 foot at 3 seconds and south 1 foot at 6 seconds. From the Okaloosa-Walton County line to Pascagoula, from 20 to 60 nautical miles offshore. For tonight, southwest winds 5 to 10 knots. Seas around 2 feet. Wave detail, southwest 1 foot at 3 seconds and south 1 foot at 9 seconds. A slight chance of showers and thunderstorms late. For Friday, southwest winds 5 to 10 knots. Seas around 2 feet. Wave detail, southwest 1 foot at 3 seconds and south 1 foot at 10 seconds. A slight chance of showers and thunderstorms in the morning. For Friday night, southwest winds 5 to 10 knots. Seas around 2 feet. Wave detail, southwest 1 foot at 3 seconds and south 1 foot at 9 seconds. And for Saturday, southwest winds 5 to 10 knots. Seas 1 foot or less. Wave detail, southwest 1 foot at 3 seconds and south 1 foot at 6 seconds. Tidal information, at the mouth of the Mobile River on Friday, high tide at 9:22 a.m. Low tide at 9:45 p.m. At the mouth of the Mobile River on Saturday, high tide at 10:17 a.m. Low tide at 10:26 p.m. At Pensacola Bay on Friday, high tide at 8:51 a.m. Low tide at 8:22 p.m. At Pensacola Bay on Saturday, high tide at 9:33 a.m. Low tide at 9:15 p.m. At the East Pass in Destin on Friday, high tide at 8:18 a.m. Low tide at 7:48 p.m. At the East Pass in Destin on Saturday, high tide at 9 a.m. Low tide at 8:41 p.m. The following marine observations were made as of 1 a.m. Mobile Bay Coast Guard Station. Winds were south at 1 knot. Sea temperature 84 degrees. Air temperature 80 degrees. Weeks Bay, calm. Air temperature was 77 degrees. Pensacola Bay. Sea temperature 87 degrees. Air temperature 83 degrees. The report from the east end of Dauphin Island was not available. Graham Bay, north winds at 2 knots. Air temperature was 80 degrees. And Pettiboy Island, southwest winds at 6 knots. Air temperature was 84 degrees. 12 miles south of Orange Beach. Winds were southwest at 14 knots. Air temperature 82 degrees. Wave heights 1 foot. Wave period 8 seconds. 100 miles south of Destin. Winds were south at 8 knots. Air temperature 83 degrees. Wave heights 1 foot. Wave period 8 seconds. The following weather reports were made at 1 a.m. Pensacola International Airport, skies were partly cloudy. The temperature was 79 degrees, the dew point was 77, and the relative humidity was 94%. The wind was calm. The pressure was 30.04 inches and falling. Pensacola Naval Air Station, skies were mostly cloudy. The temperature was 78 degrees, the dew point was 77, and the relative humidity was 96%. The wind was southwest at 3 miles an hour. The pressure was 30.05 inches and steady. Across the central Gulf Coast, Gulf Shores, partly cloudy. Temperature was 77 degrees. Wind calm. Milton, mostly cloudy. Temperature was 76 degrees. Wind calm. Destin, partly cloudy. Temperature was 82 degrees. Wind calm. Mary Esther, partly cloudy. Temperature was 82 degrees. Wind calm. Mobile, clear. Temperature was 76 degrees. Wind southeast at 3 miles an hour. Elsewhere, Hattiesburg, clear and 74. New Orleans, partly cloudy and 80. Montgomery, cloudy and 72. Tallahassee, partly cloudy and 75. And in Panama City, clear and 75. Here's your National Weather Service forecast. Rest of tonight, mostly clear. Near steady temperature in the mid-70s. Light and variable winds. Friday, mostly sunny. A slight chance of showers and thunderstorms in the morning, then a chance of showers and thunderstorms in the afternoon. Humid with highs in the lower 90s. Southwest winds 5 to 10 miles per hour. Chance of rain 40%. Friday night, mostly clear. Lows in the mid-70s. Southwest winds around 5 miles per hour. Saturday, sunny with highs in the lower 90s. Southwest winds 5 to 10 miles per hour. Saturday night, mostly clear. Lows in the mid-70s. Southwest winds 5 to 10 miles per hour. Sunday, sunny. Highs in the lower 90s. Heat index values up to 105. Sunday night, mostly clear. Lows in the mid-70s. Monday, sunny. A slight chance of showers and thunderstorms in the afternoon. Highs in the mid-90s. Chance of rain 20%. Heat index values up to 110. This is NOAA Weather Radio from the Mobile Pensacola National Weather Service. The current time is 1:29 a.m. Central Daylight Time. Here's your marine forecast. On the weather map, a weak stationary front remains along the coast, bringing variable winds through tonight. Winds should become more southerly to southwesterly by Friday as high pressure begins to build over the area. Winds will remain in a light diurnal pattern through the weekend before becoming more easterly by midweek. On Perdido Bay, Pensacola Bay including Santa Rosa Sound, and Choctawhatchee Bay. For tonight, southwest winds around 5 knots. Waves 1 foot or less. Smooth. A slight chance of showers and thunderstorms early this evening. A slight chance of showers and thunderstorms after midnight, then a chance of showers and thunderstorms late. For Friday, southwest winds around 5 knots, increasing to 5 to 10 knots in the afternoon. Waves 1 foot or less. Light chop. A slight chance of showers and thunderstorms for Friday night, southwest winds 5 to 10 knots. Waves 1 foot or less. Light chop. And for Saturday, southwest winds around 5 knots, increasing to 5 to 10 knots in the afternoon. Waves 1 foot or less. Light chop. On Perdido Bay, Pensacola Bay including Santa Rosa Sound, and Choctawhatchee Bay. For tonight, southwest winds around 5 knots. Waves 1 foot or less. Smooth. A slight chance of showers and thunderstorms early this evening. A chance of showers and thunderstorms late. For Friday, southwest winds 5 to 10 knots. Waves 1 foot or less. Light chop. A slight chance of showers and thunderstorms for Friday night, southwest winds 5 to 10 knots. Waves 1 foot or less. Light chop. And for Saturday, southwest winds 5 to 10 knots. Waves 1 foot or less. Light chop. From the Okaloosa-Walton County line to Pascagoula, and out 20 nautical miles. For tonight, southwest winds 5 to 10 knots. Seas 1 foot or less. Wave detail, southwest 1 foot at 3 seconds and south 1 foot at 8 seconds. A slight chance of showers and thunderstorms late. For Friday, southwest winds 5 to 10 knots. Seas 1 foot or less, then around 2 feet in the afternoon. Wave detail, southwest 1 foot at 3 seconds and south 1 foot at 10 seconds. A slight chance of showers and thunderstorms in the morning. For Friday night, southwest winds 5 to 10 knots. Seas around 2 feet. Wave detail, southwest 1 foot at 3 seconds and south 1 foot at 9 seconds. And for Saturday, southwest winds 5 to 10 knots. Seas 1 foot or less. Wave detail, southwest 1 foot at 3 seconds and south 1 foot at 6 seconds. From the Okaloosa-Walton County line to Pascagoula, from 20 to 60 nautical miles offshore. For tonight, southwest winds 5 to 10 knots. Seas around 2 feet. Wave detail, southwest 1 foot at 3 seconds and south 1 foot at 9 seconds. A slight chance of showers and thunderstorms late. For Friday, southwest winds 5 to 10 knots. Seas around 2 feet. Wave detail, southwest 1 foot at 3 seconds and south 1 foot at 10 seconds. A slight chance of showers and thunderstorms in the morning. For Friday night, southwest winds 5 to 10 knots. Seas around 2 feet. Wave detail, southwest 1 foot at 3 seconds and south 1 foot at 9 seconds. And for Saturday, southwest winds 5 to 10 knots. Seas 1 foot or less. Wave detail, southwest 1 foot at 3 seconds and south 1 foot at 6 seconds. The Tropical Weather Outlook. For the North Atlantic, Caribbean Sea and the Gulf of America, tropical cyclone formation is not expected during the next 7 days. Tidal information, at the mouth of the Mobile River on Friday, high tide at 9:22 a.m. Low tide at 9:45 p.m. At the mouth of the Mobile River on Saturday, high tide at 10:17 a.m. Low tide at 10:26 p.m. At Pensacola Bay on Friday, high tide at 8:51 a.m. Low tide at 8:22 p.m. At Pensacola Bay on Saturday, high tide at 9:33 a.m. Low tide at 9:15 p.m. At the East Pass in Destin on Friday, high tide at 8:18 a.m. Low tide at 7:48 p.m. At the East Pass in Destin on Saturday, high tide at 9 a.m. Low tide at 8:41 p.m. The following marine observations were made as of 1 a.m. Mobile Bay Coast Guard Station. Winds were south at 1 knot. Sea temperature 84 degrees. Air temperature 80 degrees. Weeks Bay, calm. Air temperature was 77 degrees. Pensacola Bay. Sea temperature 87 degrees. Air temperature 83 degrees. The report from the east end of Dauphin Island was not available. Graham Bay, north winds at 2 knots. Air temperature was 80 degrees. And Pettiboy Island, southwest winds at 6 knots. Air temperature was 84 degrees. 12 miles south of Orange Beach. Winds were southwest at 14 knots. Air temperature 82 degrees. Wave heights 1 foot. Wave period 8 seconds. 100 miles south of Destin. Winds were south at 8 knots. Air temperature 83 degrees. Wave heights 1 foot. Wave period 8 seconds. What? Minor flooding is occurring and minor flooding is forecast. Where? Escambia River near Century. When? Until Sunday morning. Impacts, at 17.0 feet, considerable flooding of lowlands. Additional details, at 8 p.m. Central Daylight Time Thursday the stage was 17.9 feet. Forecast, the river is expected to remain near 17.9 feet through just after midnight tonight. It will then fall below flood stage early Sunday morning. Flood stage is 17.0 feet. http://www.weather.gov/safety/flood. The following weather reports were made at 1 a.m. Pensacola International Airport, skies were partly cloudy. The temperature was 79 degrees, the dew point was 77, and the relative humidity was 94%. The wind was calm. The pressure was 30.04 inches and falling. Pensacola Naval Air Station, skies were mostly cloudy. The temperature was 78 degrees, the dew point was 77, and the relative humidity was 96%. The wind was southwest at 3 miles an hour. The pressure was 30.05 inches and steady. Across the central Gulf Coast, Gulf Shores, partly cloudy. Temperature was 77 degrees. Wind calm. Milton, mostly cloudy. Temperature was 76 degrees. Wind calm. Destin, partly cloudy. Temperature was 82 degrees. Wind calm. Mary Esther, partly cloudy. Temperature was 82 degrees. Wind calm. Mobile, clear. Temperature was 76 degrees. wind southeast at 3 miles an hour. Elsewhere, Hattiesburg, clear and 74. New Orleans, partly cloudy and 80. Montgomery, cloudy and 72. Tallahassee, partly cloudy and 75. And in Panama City, clear and 75. Here's your National Weather Service forecast. Rest of tonight, mostly clear. Near steady temperature in the mid-70s. Light and variable winds. Friday, mostly sunny. A slight chance of showers and thunderstorms in the morning, then a chance of showers and thunderstorms in the afternoon. Humid with highs in the lower 90s. Southwest winds 5 to 10 miles per hour. Chance of rain 40%. Friday night, mostly clear. Lows in the mid-70s. Southwest winds around 5 miles per hour. Saturday, sunny with highs in the lower 90s. Southwest winds 5 to 10 miles per hour. Saturday night, mostly clear. Lows in the mid-70s. Southwest winds 5 to 10 miles per hour. Sunday, sunny. Highs in the lower 90s. Heat index values up to 105. Sunday night, mostly clear. Lows in the mid-70s. Monday, sunny. A slight chance of showers in the afternoon. Highs in the mid-90s. Chance of rain 20%. Heat index values up to 110. This is NOAA Weather Radio from the Mobile Pensacola National Weather Service. The current time is 1:39 a.m. Central Daylight Time. Here's your marine forecast. On the weather map, a weak stationary front remains along the coast, bringing variable winds through tonight. Winds should become more southerly to southwesterly by Friday as high pressure begins to build over the area. Winds will remain in a light diurnal pattern through the weekend before becoming more easterly by midweek. On Perdido Bay, Pensacola Bay including Santa Rosa Sound, and Choctawhatchee Bay. For tonight, southwest winds around 5 knots. Waves 1 foot or less. Smooth. A slight chance of showers and thunderstorms early this evening. A slight chance of showers and thunderstorms after midnight, then a chance of showers and thunderstorms late. For Friday, southwest winds around 5 knots, increasing to 5 to 10 knots in the afternoon. Waves 1 foot or less. Light chop. A slight chance of showers and thunderstorms for Friday night, southwest winds 5 to 10 knots. Waves 1 foot or less. Light chop. And for Saturday, southwest winds around 5 knots, increasing to 5 to 10 knots in the afternoon. Waves 1 foot or less. Light chop. On Perdido Bay, Pensacola Bay including Santa Rosa Sound, and Choctawhatchee Bay. For tonight, southwest winds around 5 knots. Waves 1 foot or less. Smooth. A slight chance of showers and thunderstorms early this evening. A chance of showers and thunderstorms late. For Friday, southwest winds 5 to 10 knots. Waves 1 foot or less. Light chop. A slight chance of showers and thunderstorms for Friday night. Southwest winds 5 to 10 knots. Waves 1 foot or less. Light chop. And for Saturday, southwest winds 5 to 10 knots. Waves 1 foot or less. Light chop. From the Okaloosa-Walton County line to Pascagoula, and out 20 nautical miles. For tonight, southwest winds 5 to 10 knots. Seas 1 foot or less. Wave detail, southwest 1 foot at 3 seconds and south 1 foot at 8 seconds. A slight chance of showers and thunderstorms late. For Friday, southwest winds 5 to 10 knots. Seas 1 foot or less, then around 2 feet in the afternoon. Wave detail, southwest 1 foot at 3 seconds and south 1 foot at 10 seconds. A slight chance of showers and thunderstorms in the morning. For Friday night, southwest winds 5 to 10 knots. Seas around 2 feet. Wave detail, southwest 1 foot at 3 seconds and south 1 foot at 9 seconds. And for Saturday, southwest winds 5 to 10 knots. Seas 1 foot or less. Wave detail, southwest 1 foot at 3 seconds and south 1 foot at 6 seconds. From the Okaloosa-Walton County line to Pascagoula, from 20 to 60 nautical miles offshore. For tonight, southwest winds 5 to 10 knots. Seas around 2 feet. Wave detail, southwest 1 foot at 3 seconds and south 1 foot at 9 seconds. A slight chance of showers and thunderstorms late. For Friday, southwest winds 5 to 10 knots. Seas around 2 feet. Wave detail, southwest 1 foot at 3 seconds and south 1 foot at 10 seconds. A slight chance of showers and thunderstorms in the morning. For Friday night, southwest winds 5 to 10 knots. Seas around 2 feet. Wave detail, southwest 1 foot at 3 seconds and south 1 foot at 9 seconds. And for Saturday, southwest winds 5 to 10 knots. Seas 1 foot or less. Wave detail, southwest 1 foot at 3 seconds and south 1 foot at 6 seconds. Tidal information, at the mouth of the Mobile River on Friday, high tide at 9:22 a.m. Low tide at 9:45 p.m. At the mouth of the Mobile River on Saturday, high tide at 10:17 a.m. Low tide at 10:26 p.m. At Pensacola Bay on Friday, high tide at 8:51 a.m. Low tide at 8:22 p.m. At Pensacola Bay on Saturday, high tide at 9:33 a.m. Low tide at 9:15 p.m. At the East Pass in Destin on Friday, high tide at 8:18 a.m. Low tide at 7:48 p.m. At the East Pass in Destin on Saturday, high tide at 9 a.m. Low tide at 8:41 p.m. The following marine observations were made as of 1 a.m. Mobile Bay Coast Guard Station. Winds were south at 1 knot. Sea temperature 84 degrees. Air temperature 80 degrees. Weeks Bay, calm. Air temperature was 77 degrees. Pensacola Bay. Sea temperature 87 degrees. Air temperature 83 degrees. The report from the east end of Dauphin Island was not available. Graham Bay, north winds at 2 knots. Air temperature was 80 degrees. And Pettiboy Island, southwest winds at 6 knots. Air temperature was 84 degrees. 12 miles south of Orange Beach. Winds were southwest at 14 knots. Air temperature 82 degrees. Wave heights 1 foot. Wave period 8 seconds. 100 miles south of Destin. Winds were south at 8 knots. Air temperature 83 degrees. Wave heights 1 foot. Wave period 8 seconds. The following weather reports were made at 1 a.m. Pensacola International Airport, skies were partly cloudy. The temperature was 79 degrees, the dew point was 77, and the relative humidity was 94%. The wind was calm. The pressure was 30.04 inches and falling. Pensacola Naval Air Station, skies were mostly cloudy. The temperature was 78 degrees, the dew point was 77, and the relative humidity was 96%. The wind was southwest at 3 miles an hour. The pressure was 30.05 inches and steady. Across the central Gulf Coast, Gulf Shores, partly cloudy. Temperature was 77 degrees. Wind calm. Milton, mostly cloudy. Temperature was 76 degrees. Wind calm. Destin, partly cloudy. Temperature was 82 degrees. Wind calm. Mary Esther, partly cloudy. Temperature was 82 degrees. Wind calm. Mobile, clear. Temperature was 76 degrees. Wind southeast at 3 miles an hour. Elsewhere, Hattiesburg, clear and 74. New Orleans, partly cloudy and 80. Montgomery, cloudy and 72. Tallahassee, partly cloudy and 75. And in Panama City, clear and 75. 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Here's your National Weather Service forecast. Rest of tonight, mostly clear. Near steady temperature in the mid-70s. Light and variable winds. Friday, mostly sunny. A slight chance of showers and thunderstorms in the morning, then a chance of showers and thunderstorms

heat index values up to 105. Sunday night, mostly clear. Lows in the mid-70s. Monday, sunny. A slight chance of showers and thunderstorms in the afternoon. Highs in the mid-90s. Chance of rain 20%. Heat index values up to 110. This is NOAA Weather Radio, from the Mobile Pensacola National Weather Service. The current time is 1:48 a.m. Central Daylight Time. Here's your marine forecast. On the weather map, a weak stationary front remains along the coast, bringing variable winds through tonight. Winds should become more southerly to southwesterly by Friday as high pressure begins to build over the area. Winds will remain in a light diurnal pattern through the weekend before becoming more easterly by midweek. On Perdido Bay, Pensacola Bay including Santa Rosa Sound, and Choctawhatchee Bay. For tonight, southwest winds around 5 knots. Waves 1 foot or less. Smooth. A slight chance of showers and thunderstorms early this evening. A slight chance of showers and thunderstorms after midnight, then a chance of showers and thunderstorms late. For Friday, southwest winds around 5 knots, increasing to 5 to 10 knots in the afternoon. Waves 1 foot or less. Light chop. A slight chance of showers and thunderstorms for Friday night, southwest winds 5 to 10 knots. Waves 1 foot or less. Light chop. And for Saturday, southwest winds around 5 knots, increasing to 5 to 10 knots in the afternoon. Waves 1 foot or less. Light chop. On Perdido Bay, Pensacola Bay including Santa Rosa Sound, and Choctawhatchee Bay. For tonight, southwest winds around 5 knots. Waves 1 foot or less. Smooth. A slight chance of showers and thunderstorms early this evening. A chance of showers and thunderstorms late. For Friday, southwest winds 5 to 10 knots. Waves 1 foot or less. Light chop. A slight chance of showers and thunderstorms for Friday night, southwest winds 5 to 10 knots. Waves 1 foot or less. Light chop. And for Saturday, southwest winds 5 to 10 knots. Waves 1 foot or less. Light chop. From the Okaloosa-Walton County line to Pascagoula, and out 20 nautical miles. For tonight, southwest winds 5 to 10 knots. Seas 1 foot or less. Wave detail, southwest 1 foot at 3 seconds and south 1 foot at 8 seconds. A slight chance of showers and thunderstorms late. For Friday, southwest winds 5 to 10 knots. Seas 1 foot or less, then around 2 feet in the afternoon. Wave detail, southwest 1 foot at 3 seconds and south 1 foot at 10 seconds. A slight chance of showers and thunderstorms in the morning. For Friday night, southwest winds 5 to 10 knots. Seas around 2 feet. Wave detail, southwest 1 foot at 3 seconds and south 1 foot at 9 seconds. And for Saturday, southwest winds 5 to 10 knots. Seas 1 foot or less. Wave detail, southwest 1 foot at 3 seconds and south 1 foot at 6 seconds. From the Okaloosa-Walton County line to Pascagoula, from 20 to 60 nautical miles offshore. For tonight, southwest winds 5 to 10 knots. Seas around 2 feet. Wave detail, southwest 1 foot at 3 seconds and south 1 foot at 9 seconds. A slight chance of showers and thunderstorms late. For Friday, southwest winds 5 to 10 knots. Seas around 2 feet. Wave detail, southwest 1 foot at 3 seconds and south 1 foot at 10 seconds. A slight chance of showers and thunderstorms in the morning. For Friday night, southwest winds 5 to 10 knots. Seas around 2 feet. Wave detail, southwest 1 foot at 3 seconds and south 1 foot at 9 seconds. And for Saturday, southwest winds 5 to 10 knots. Seas 1 foot or less. Wave detail, southwest 1 foot at 3 seconds and south 1 foot at 6 seconds. Tidal information, at the mouth of the Mobile River on Friday, high tide at 9:22 a.m. Low tide at 9:45 p.m. At the mouth of the Mobile River on Saturday, high tide at 10:17 a.m. Low tide at 10:26 p.m. At Pensacola Bay on Friday, high tide at 8:51 a.m. Low tide at 8:22 p.m.

0: a.m. at Pensacola Bay on Saturday, high tide at 9:33 a.m. Low tide at 9:15 p.m. At the East Pass in Destin on Friday, high tide at 8:18 a.m. Low tide at 7:48 p.m. At the East Pass in Destin on Saturday, high tide at 9 a.m. Low tide at 8:41 p.m. The following marine observations were made as of 1 a.m. Mobile Bay Coast Guard Station. Winds were south at 1 knot. Sea temperature 84 degrees. Air temperature 80 degrees. Weeks Bay, calm. Air temperature was 77 degrees. Pensacola Bay. Sea temperature 87 degrees. Air temperature 83 degrees. The report from the east end of Dauphin Island was not available. Graham Bay, north winds at 2 knots. Air temperature was 80 degrees. And Pettiboy Island, southwest winds at 6 knots. Air temperature was 84 degrees. 12 miles south of Orange Beach. Winds were southwest at 14 knots. Air temperature 82 degrees. Wave heights 1 foot. Wave period 8 seconds. 100 miles south of Destin. Winds were south at 8 knots. Air temperature 83 degrees. Wave heights 1 foot. Wave period 8 seconds. The following weather reports were made at 1 a.m. Pensacola International Airport, skies were partly cloudy. The temperature was 79 degrees, the dew point was 77, and the relative humidity was 94%. The wind was calm. The pressure was 30.04 inches and falling. Pensacola Naval Air Station, skies were mostly cloudy. The temperature was 78 degrees, the dew point was 77, and the relative humidity was 96%. The wind was southwest at 3 miles an hour. The pressure was 30.05 inches and steady. What? Minor flooding is occurring and minor flooding is forecast. Where? Escambia River near Century. When? Until Sunday morning. Impacts, at 17.0 feet, considerable flooding of lowlands. Additional details, at 8 p.m. Central Daylight Time Thursday the stage was 17.9 feet. Forecast, the river is expected to remain near 17.9 feet through just after midnight tonight. It will then fall below flood stage early Sunday morning. Flood stage is 17.0 feet. http://www.weather.gov/safety/flood. Across the central Gulf Coast, Gulf Shores, partly cloudy. Temperature was 77 degrees. Wind calm. Milton, mostly cloudy. Temperature was 76 degrees. Wind calm. Destin, partly cloudy. Temperature was 82 degrees. Wind calm. Mary Esther, partly cloudy. Temperature was 82 degrees. Wind calm. Mobile, clear. Temperature was 76 degrees. Wind southeast at 3 miles an hour. Elsewhere, Hattiesburg, clear and 74. New Orleans, partly cloudy and 80. Montgomery, cloudy and 72. Tallahassee, partly cloudy and 75. And at Panama City, clear and 75. Here's your National Weather Service forecast. Rest of tonight, mostly clear. Near steady temperature in the mid-70s. Light and variable winds. Friday, mostly sunny. A slight chance of showers and thunderstorms in the morning, then a chance of showers and thunderstorms in the afternoon. Humid with highs in the lower 90s. Southwest winds 5 to 10 miles per hour. Chance of rain 40%. Friday night, mostly clear. Lows in the mid-70s. Southwest winds around 5 miles per hour. Saturday, sunny with highs in the lower 90s. Southwest winds 5 to 10 miles per hour. Saturday night, mostly clear. Lows in the mid-70s. Southwest winds 5 to 10 miles per hour. Sunday, sunny. Highs in the lower 90s. Heat index values up to 105. Sunday night, mostly clear. Lows in the mid-70s. Monday, sunny. A slight chance of showers and thunderstorms in the afternoon. Highs in the mid-90s. Chance of rain 20%. Heat index values up to 110. This is NOAA Weather Radio from the Mobile Pensacola National Weather Service. The current time is 1:58 a.m. Central Daylight Time. Here's your marine forecast. On the weather map, a weak stationary front remains along the coast, bringing variable winds through tonight. Winds should become more southerly to southwesterly by Friday as high pressure begins to build over the area. Winds will remain in a light diurnal pattern through the weekend before becoming more easterly by midweek. On Perdido Bay, Pensacola Bay including Santa Rosa Sound, and Choctawhatchee Bay. For tonight, southwest winds around 5 knots. Waves 1 foot or less. Smooth. A slight chance of showers and thunderstorms early this evening. A slight chance of showers and thunderstorms after midnight, then a chance of showers and thunderstorms late. For Friday, southwest winds around.
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0: Or less. Light chop. And for Saturday, southwest winds around 5 knots, increasing to 5 to 10 knots in the afternoon. Waves 1 foot or less. Light chop. On Perdido Bay, Pensacola Bay including Santa Rosa Sound, and Choctawhatchee Bay. For tonight, southwest winds around 5 knots. Waves 1 foot or less. Smooth. A slight chance of showers and thunderstorms early this evening. A chance of showers and thunderstorms late. For Friday, southwest winds 5 to 10 knots. Waves 1 foot or less. Light chop. A slight chance of showers and thunderstorms for Friday night. Southwest winds 5 to 10 knots. Waves 1 foot or less. Light chop. And for Saturday, southwest winds 5 to 10 knots. Waves 1 foot or less. Light chop. From the Okaloosa-Walton County line to Pascagoula and out 20 nautical miles. For tonight, southwest winds 5 to 10 knots. Seas 1 foot or less. Wave detail, southwest 1 foot at 3 seconds and south 1 foot at 8 seconds. A slight chance of showers and thunderstorms late. For Friday, southwest winds 5 to 10 knots. Seas 1 foot or less, then around 2 feet in the afternoon. Wave detail, southwest 1 foot at 3 seconds and south 1 foot at 10 seconds. A slight chance of showers and thunderstorms in the morning. For Friday night, southwest winds 5 to 10 knots. Seas around 2 feet. Wave detail, southwest 1 foot at 3 seconds and south 1 foot at 9 seconds. And for Saturday, southwest winds 5 to 10 knots. Seas 1 foot or less. Wave detail, southwest 1 foot at 3 seconds and south 1 foot at 6 seconds. From the Okaloosa-Walton County line to Pascagoula, from 20 to 60 nautical miles offshore. For tonight, southwest winds 5 to 10 knots. Seas around 2 feet. Wave detail, southwest 1 foot at 3 seconds and south 1 foot at 9 seconds. A slight chance of showers and thunderstorms late. For Friday, southwest winds 5 to 10 knots. Seas around 2 feet. Wave detail, southwest 1 foot at 3 seconds and south 1 foot at 10 seconds. A slight chance of showers and thunderstorms in the morning. For Friday night, southwest winds 5 to 10 knots. Seas around 2 feet. Wave detail, southwest 1 foot at 3 seconds and south 1 foot at 9 seconds. And for Saturday, southwest winds 5 to 10 knots. Seas 1 foot or less. Wave detail, southwest 1 foot at 3 seconds and south 1 foot at 6 seconds. The Tropical Weather Outlook. For the North Atlantic, Caribbean Sea and the Gulf of America, tropical cyclone formation is not expected during the next 7 days. Tidal information, at the mouth of the Mobile River on Friday, high tide at 9:22 a.m. Low tide at 9:45 p.m. At the mouth of the Mobile River on Saturday, high tide at 10:17 a.m. Low tide at 10:26 p.m. At Pensacola Bay on Friday, high tide at 8:51 a.m. Low tide at 8:22 p.m. At Pensacola Bay on Saturday, high tide at 9:33 a.m. Low tide at 9:15 p.m. At the East Pass in Destin on Friday, high tide at 8:18 a.m. Low tide at 7:48 p.m. At the East Pass in Destin on Saturday, high tide at 9 a.m. Low tide at 8:41 p.m. The following marine observations were made as of 1 a.m. Mobile Bay Coast Guard Station. Winds were south at 1 knot. Sea temperature 84 degrees. Air temperature 80 degrees. Weeks Bay, calm. Air temperature was 77 degrees. Pensacola Bay. Sea temperature 87 degrees. Air temperature 83 degrees. The report from the east end of Dauphin Island was not available. Graham Bay, north winds at 2 knots. Air temperature was 80 degrees. And Pettiboy Island, southwest winds at 6 knots. Air temperature was 84 degrees. 12 miles south of Orange Beach. Winds were southwest at 14 knots. Air temperature 82 degrees. Wave heights 1 foot. Wave period 8 seconds. 100 miles south of Destin. Winds were south at 8 knots. Air temperature 83 degrees. Wave heights 1 foot. Wave period 8 seconds. The following weather reports were made at 1 a.m. Pensacola International Airport, skies were partly cloudy. The temperature was 79 degrees, the dew point was 77, and the relative humidity was 94%. The wind was calm. The pressure was 30.04 inches and falling. Pensacola Naval Air Station, skies were mostly cloudy. The temperature was 78 degrees, the dew point was 77, and the relative humidity was 96%. The wind was southwest at 3 miles an hour. The pressure was 30.05 inches and steady. The Pensacola climate summary for yesterday, June 25, 2026. Yesterday's high temperature was 86 degrees and the low 71 degrees. 0.70 inches of precipitation fell yesterday, which brings the monthly total to 5.88 inches. This is 0.20 inches below the normal amount of 6.08 inches for June. The total precipitation for the year now stands at 20.81 inches, which is 9.74 inches below normal. The normal high temperature for today is 91 degrees, and the normal low is 75. The record high for today is 100, which occurred in 1988, and the record low is 66, which occurred in 1974. Sunrise today is at 5:48 a.m. and sunset is at 7:55 p.m. Across the central Gulf Coast, Gulf Shores, partly cloudy. Temperature was 77 degrees. Wind calm. Milton, mostly cloudy. Temperature was 76 degrees. Wind calm. Destin, partly cloudy. Temperature was 82 degrees. Wind calm. Mary Esther, partly cloudy. Temperature was 82 degrees. Wind calm. Mobile, clear. Temperature was 76 degrees. Wind southeast at 3 miles an hour. Elsewhere, Hattiesburg, clear and 74. New Orleans, partly cloudy and 80. Montgomery, cloudy and 72. Tallahassee, partly cloudy and 75. And at Panama City, clear and 75. Here's your National Weather Service forecast. Rest of tonight, mostly clear. Near steady temperature in the mid-70s. Light and variable winds. Friday, mostly sunny. A slight chance of showers and thunderstorms in the morning, then a chance of showers and thunderstorms in the afternoon. Humid with highs in the lower 90s. Southwest winds 5 to 10 miles per hour. Chance of rain 40%. Friday night, mostly clear. Lows in the mid-70s. Southwest winds around 5 miles per hour. Saturday, sunny with highs in the lower 90s. Southwest winds 5 to 10 miles per hour. Saturday night, mostly clear. lows in the mid-70s. Southwest winds 5 to 10 miles per hour. Sunday, sunny. Highs in the lower 90s. Heat index values up to 105. Sunday night, mostly clear. Lows in the mid-70s. Monday, sunny. A slight chance of showers and thunderstorms in the afternoon. Highs in the mid-90s. Chance of rain 20%. Heat index values up to 110. This is NOAA Weather Radio from the Mobile Pensacola National Weather Service. The current time is 2:08 a.m. Central Daylight Time. Here's your marine forecast. On the weather map, a weak stationary front remains along the coast, bringing variable winds through tonight. Winds should become more southerly to southwesterly by Friday as high pressure begins to build over the area. Winds will remain in a light diurnal pattern through the weekend before becoming more easterly by midweek. On Perdido Bay, Pensacola Bay including Santa Rosa Sound, and Choctaw Hatchie Bay. For tonight, southwest winds around 5 knots. Waves 1 foot or less. Smooth. A slight chance of showers and thunderstorms early this evening. A slight chance of showers and thunderstorms after midnight, then a chance of showers and thunderstorms late. For Friday, southwest winds around 5 knots, increasing to 5 to 10 knots in the afternoon. Waves 1 foot or less. Light chop. A slight chance of showers and thunderstorms for Friday night, southwest winds 5 to 10 knots. Waves 1 foot or less. Light chop. And for Saturday, southwest winds around 5 knots, increasing to 5 to 10 knots in the afternoon. Waves 1 foot or less. Light chop. On Perdido Bay, Pensacola Bay including Santa Rosa Sound, and Choctaw Hatchie Bay. For tonight, southwest winds around 5 knots. Waves 1 foot or less. Smooth. A slight chance of showers and thunderstorms early this evening. A chance of showers and thunderstorms late. For Friday, southwest winds 5 to 10 knots. Waves 1 foot or less. Light chop. A slight chance of showers and thunderstorms for Friday night, southwest winds 5 to 10 knots. Waves 1 foot or less. Light chop. And for Saturday, southwest winds 5 to 10 knots. Waves 1 foot or less. Light chop. From the Okaloosa-Walton County line to Pascagoula, and out 20 nautical miles. For tonight, southwest winds 5 to 10 knots. Seas 1 foot or less. Wave detail, southwest 1 foot at 3 seconds and south 1 foot at 8 seconds. A slight chance of showers and thunderstorms late. For Friday, southwest winds 5 to 10 knots. Seas 1 foot or less, then around 2 feet in the afternoon. Wave detail, southwest 1 foot at 3 seconds and south 1 foot at 10 seconds. A slight chance of showers and thunderstorms in the morning. For Friday night, southwest winds 5 to 10 knots. Seas around 2 feet. Wave detail, southwest 1 foot at 3 seconds and south 1 foot at 9 seconds. And for Saturday, southwest winds 5 to 10 knots. Seas 1 foot or less. Wave detail, southwest 1 foot at 3 seconds and south 1 foot at 6 seconds. From the Okaloosa-Walton County line to Pascagoula, from 20 to 60 nautical miles offshore. For tonight, southwest winds 5 to 10 knots. Seas around 2 feet. Wave detail, southwest 1 foot at 3 seconds and south 1 foot at 9 seconds. A slight chance of showers and thunderstorms late. For Friday, southwest winds 5 to 10 knots. Seas around 2 feet. Wave detail, southwest 1 foot at 3 seconds and south 1 foot at 10 seconds. A slight chance of showers and thunderstorms in the morning. For Friday night, southwest winds 5 to 10 knots. Seas around 2 feet. Wave detail, southwest 1 foot at 3 seconds and south 1 foot at 9 seconds. And for Saturday, southwest winds 5 to 10 knots. Seas 1 foot or less. Wave detail, southwest 1 foot at 3 seconds and south 1 foot at 6 seconds. Tidal information, at the mouth of the Mobile River on Friday, high tide at 9:22 a.m. Low tide at 9:45 p.m. At the mouth of the Mobile River on Saturday, high tide at 10:17 a.m. low tide at 10:26 p.m. At Pensacola Bay on Friday, high tide at 8:51 a.m. Low tide at 8:22 p.m. At Pensacola Bay on Saturday, high tide at 9:33 a.m. Low tide at 9:15 p.m. At the East Pass in Destin on Friday, high tide at 8:18 a.m. Low tide at 7:48 p.m. At the East Pass in Destin on Saturday, high tide at 9 a.m. Low tide at 8:41 p.m. The following marine observations were made as of 2 a.m. Mobile Bay Coast Guard Station. Winds were south at 1 knot. Sea temperature 84 degrees. Air temperature 80 degrees. Weeks Bay, calm. Air temperature was 77 degrees. Pensacola Bay. Sea temperature 86 degrees. Air temperature 84 degrees. The report from the east end of Dauphin Island was not available. Graham Bay, north winds at 2 knots. Air temperature was 79 degrees. And Pettiboy Island, southwest winds at 6 knots. Air temperature was 84 degrees. 12 miles south of Orange Beach. Winds were southwest at 12 knots. Sea temperature 86 degrees. Air temperature 80 degrees. 100 miles south of Destin. Winds were south at 6 knots. Air temperature 83 degrees. What? Minor flooding is occurring and minor flooding is forecast. Where? Escambia River near Century. When? Until Sunday morning. Impacts, at 17.0 feet, considerable flooding of lowlands. Additional details, at 8 p.m. Central Daylight Time Thursday the stage was 17.9 feet. Forecast, the river is expected to remain near 17.9 feet through just after midnight tonight. It will then fall below flood stage early Sunday morning. Flood stage is 17.0 feet. http://www.weather.gov/safety/flood. The following weather reports were made at 2 a.m. Pensacola International Airport, skies were mostly cloudy. The temperature was 79 degrees, the dew point was 77, and the relative humidity was 94%. The wind was calm. The pressure was 30.04 inches and steady. The report from Pensacola Naval Air Station was not available. The Pensacola climate summary for yesterday, June 25, 2026. Yesterday's high temperature was 86 degrees and the low 71 degrees. 0.70 inches of precipitation fell yesterday, which brings the monthly total to 5.88 inches. This is 0.20 inches below the normal amount of 6.08 inches for June. The total precipitation for the year now stands at 20.81 inches, which is 9.74 inches below normal. The normal high temperature for today is 91 degrees, and the normal low is 75. The record high for today is 100, which occurred in 1988, and the record low is 66, which occurred in 1974. Sunrise today is at 5:48 a.m. and sunset is at 7:55 p.m. This is NOAA Weather Radio Station KEC 86, from Pensacola, Florida. 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Across the central Gulf Coast, Gulf Shores, partly cloudy. Temperature was 81 degrees. Wind southeast at 3 miles an hour. Milton, cloudy. Temperature was 77 degrees. Wind calm. Destin, partly cloudy. Temperature was 82 degrees. Wind calm. Mary Esther, clear. Temperature was 82 degrees. Wind calm. Heat index was 91. Mobile, clear. Temperature was 76 degrees. Wind calm. Elsewhere, Hattiesburg, clear and 73. New Orleans, partly cloudy and 79. Montgomery, fog and 71. Tallahassee, mostly cloudy and 76. And at Panama City, partly cloudy and 74. Here's your National Weather Service forecast. Rest of tonight, mostly clear. Near steady temperature in the mid-70s. Light and variable winds. Friday, mostly sunny. A slight chance of showers and thunderstorms in the morning, then a chance of showers and thunderstorms in the afternoon. Humid with highs in the lower 90s. Southwest winds 5 to 10 miles per hour. Chance of rain 40%. Friday night, mostly clear. Lows in the mid-70s. Southwest winds around 5 miles per hour. Saturday, sunny with highs in the lower 90s. Southwest winds 5 to 10 miles per hour. Saturday night, mostly clear. Lows in the mid-70s. Southwest winds 5 to 10 miles per hour. Sunday, sunny. Highs in the lower 90s. Heat index values up to 105. Sunday night, mostly clear. Lows in the mid-70s. Monday, sunny. A slight chance of showers and thunderstorms in the afternoon. Highs in the mid-90s. Chance of rain 20%. Heat index values up to 110. This is NOAA Weather Radio from the Mobile Pensacola National Weather Service. The current time is 2:19 a.m. Central Daylight Time. Here's your marine forecast. On the weather map, a weak stationary front remains along the coast, bringing variable winds through tonight. Winds should become more southerly to southwesterly by Friday as high pressure begins to build over the area. Winds will remain in a light diurnal pattern through the weekend before becoming more easterly by midweek. On Perdido Bay, Pensacola Bay including Santa Rosa Sound, and Choctawhatchee Bay. For tonight, southwest winds around 5 knots. Waves 1 foot or less. Smooth. A slight chance of showers and thunderstorms early this evening. A slight chance of showers and thunderstorms after midnight, then a chance of showers and thunderstorms late. For Friday, southwest winds around 5 knots, increasing to 5 to 10 knots in the afternoon. Waves 1 foot or less. Light chop. A slight chance of showers and thunderstorms for Friday night, southwest winds 5 to 10 knots. Waves 1 foot or less. Light chop. And for Saturday, southwest winds around 5 knots, increasing to 5 to 10 knots in the afternoon. Waves 1 foot or less. Light chop. On Perdido Bay, Pensacola Bay including Santa Rosa Sound, and Choctawhatchee Bay. For tonight, southwest winds around 5 knots. Waves 1 foot or less. Smooth. A slight chance of showers and thunderstorms early this evening. A chance of showers and thunderstorms late. For Friday, southwest winds 5 to 10 knots. Waves 1 foot or less. Light chop. A slight chance of showers and thunderstorms for Friday night, southwest winds 5 to 10 knots. Waves 1 foot or less. Light chop. And for Saturday, southwest winds 5 to 10 knots. Waves 1 foot or less. Light chop. From the Okaloosa-Walton County line to Pascagoula, and out 20 nautical miles. For tonight, southwest winds 5 to 10 knots. Seas 1 foot or less. Wave detail, southwest 1 foot at 3 seconds and south 1 foot at 8 seconds. A slight chance of showers and thunderstorms late. For Friday, southwest winds 5 to 10 knots. Seas 1 foot or less, then around 2 feet in the afternoon. Wave detail, southwest 1 foot at 3 seconds and south 1 foot at 10 seconds. A slight chance of showers and thunderstorms in the morning. For Friday night, southwest winds 5 to 10 knots. Seas around 2 feet. Wave detail, southwest 1 foot at 3 seconds and south 1 foot at 9 seconds. And for Saturday, southwest winds 5 to 10 knots. Seas 1 foot or less. Wave detail, southwest 1 foot at 3 seconds and south 1 foot at 6 seconds. From the Okaloosa-Walton County line to Pascagoula, from 20 to 60 nautical miles offshore. For tonight, southwest winds 5 to 10 knots. Seas around 2 feet. Wave detail, southwest 1 foot at 3 seconds and south 1 foot at 9 seconds. A slight chance of showers and thunderstorms late. For Friday, southwest winds 5 to 10 knots. Seas around 2 feet. Wave detail, southwest 1 foot at 3 seconds and south 1 foot at 10 seconds. A slight chance of showers and thunderstorms in the morning. For Friday night, southwest winds 5 to 10 knots. Seas around 2 feet. Wave detail, southwest 1 foot at 3 seconds and south 1 foot at 9 seconds. And for Saturday, southwest winds 5 to 10 knots. Seas 1 foot or less. Wave detail, southwest 1 foot at 3 seconds and south 1 foot at 6 seconds. Tidal information, at the mouth of the Mobile River on Friday, high tide at 9:22 a.m. Low tide at 9:45 p.m. At the mouth of the Mobile River on Saturday, high tide at 10:17 a.m. Low tide at 10:26 p.m. At Pensacola Bay on Friday, high tide at 8:51 a.m. Low tide at 8:22 p.m. At Pensacola Bay on Saturday, high tide at 9:33 a.m. Low tide at 9:15 p.m. At the East Pass in Destin on Friday, high tide at 8:18 a.m. Low tide at 7:48 p.m. At the East Pass in Destin on Saturday, high tide at 9 a.m. Low tide at 8:41 p.m. The following marine observations were made as of 2 a.m. Mobile Bay Coast Guard Station. Winds were south at 1 knot. Sea temperature 84 degrees. Air temperature 80 degrees. Weeks Bay, calm. Air temperature was 77 degrees. Pensacola Bay. Sea temperature 86 degrees. Air temperature 84 degrees. The report from the east end of Dauphin Island was not available. Graham Bay, north winds at 2 knots. Air temperature was 79 degrees. And Pettiboy Island, southwest winds at 6 knots. Air temperature was 84 degrees. 12 miles south of Orange Beach. Winds were southwest at 12 knots. Sea temperature 86 degrees. Air temperature 80 degrees. 100 miles south of Destin. Winds were south at 6 knots. Air temperature 83 degrees. The following weather reports were made at 2 a.m. Pensacola International Airport, skies were mostly cloudy. The temperature was 79 degrees, the dew point was 77, and the relative humidity was 94%. The wind was calm. The pressure was 30.04 inches and steady. The report from Pensacola Naval Air Station was not available. The Pensacola climate summary for yesterday, June 25, 2026. Yesterday's high temperature was 86 degrees and the low 71 degrees. 0.70 inches of precipitation fell yesterday, which brings the monthly total to 5.88 inches. This is 0.20 inches below the normal amount of 6.08 inches for June. The total precipitation for the year now stands at 20.81 inches, which is 9.74 inches below normal. The normal high temperature for today is 91 degrees, and the normal low is 75. The record high for today is 100, which occurred in 1988, and the record low is 66, which occurred in 1974. Sunrise today is at 5:48 a.m. and sunset is at 7:55 p.m. Across the central Gulf Coast, Gulf Shores, partly cloudy. Temperature was 81 degrees. Wind southeast at 3 miles an hour. Milton, cloudy. Temperature was 77 degrees. Wind calm. Destin, partly cloudy. Temperature was 82 degrees. Wind calm. Mary Esther, clear. Temperature was 82 degrees. Wind calm. Heat index was 91. Mobile, clear. Temperature was 76 degrees. Wind calm. Elsewhere, Hattiesburg, clear and 73. New Orleans, partly cloudy and 79. Montgomery, fog and 71. Tallahassee, mostly cloudy and 76. And at Panama City, partly cloudy and 74. Here's your National Weather Service forecast. Rest of tonight, mostly clear. Near steady temperature in the mid-70s. Light and variable winds. Friday, mostly sunny. A slight chance of showers and thunderstorms in the morning, then a chance of showers and thunderstorms in the afternoon. Humid with highs in the lower 90s. Southwest winds 5 to 10 miles per hour. Chance of rain 40%. Friday night, mostly clear. Lows in the mid-70s. Southwest winds around 5 miles per hour. Saturday, sunny with highs in the lower 90s. Southwest winds 5 to 10 miles per hour. Saturday night, mostly clear. Lows in the mid-70s. Southwest winds 5 to 10 miles per hour. Sunday, sunny. Highs in the lower 90s. Heat index values up to 105. Sunday night, mostly clear. Lows in the mid-70s. Monday, sunny. A slight chance of showers and thunderstorms in the afternoon. Highs in the mid-90s. Chance of rain 20%. Heat index values up to 110. This is NOAA Weather Radio from the Mobile Pensacola National Weather Service. The current time is 2:29 a.m. Central Daylight Time. Here's your marine forecast. On the weather map, a weak stationary front remains along the coast, bringing variable winds through tonight. Winds should become more southerly to southwesterly by Friday as high pressure begins to build over the area. Winds will remain in a light diurnal pattern through the weekend before becoming more easterly by midweek. On Perdido Bay, Pensacola Bay including Santa Rosa Sound, and Choctawhatchee Bay. For tonight, southwest winds around 5 knots. Waves 1 foot or less. Smooth. A slight chance of showers and thunderstorms early this evening. A slight chance of showers and thunderstorms after midnight, then a chance of showers and thunderstorms late. For Friday, southwest winds around 5 knots, increasing to 5 to 10 knots in the afternoon. Waves 1 foot or less. Light chop. A slight chance of showers and thunderstorms for Friday night, southwest winds 5 to 10 knots. Waves 1 foot or less. Light chop. And for Saturday, southwest winds around 5 knots, increasing to 5 to 10 knots in the afternoon. Waves 1 foot or less. Light chop. On Perdido Bay, Pensacola Bay including Santa Rosa Sound, and Choctawhatchee Bay. For tonight, southwest winds around 5 knots. Waves 1 foot or less. Smooth. A slight chance of showers and thunderstorms early this evening. A chance of showers and thunderstorms late. For Friday, southwest winds 5 to 10 knots. Waves 1 foot or less. Light chop. A slight chance of showers and thunderstorms for Friday night, southwest winds 5 to 10 knots. Waves 1 foot or less. Light chop. And for Saturday, southwest winds 5 to 10 knots. Waves 1 foot or less. Light chop. From the Okaloosa-Walton County line to Pascagoula, and out 20 nautical miles. For tonight, southwest winds 5 to 10 knots. Seas 1 foot or less. Wave detail, southwest 1 foot at 3 seconds and south 1 foot at 8 seconds. A slight chance of showers and thunderstorms late. For Friday, southwest winds 5 to 10 knots. Seas 1 foot or less, then around 2 feet in the afternoon. Wave detail, southwest 1 foot at 3 seconds and south 1 foot at 10 seconds. A slight chance of showers and thunderstorms in the morning. For Friday night, southwest winds 5 to 10 knots. Seas around 2 feet. Wave detail, southwest 1 foot at 3 seconds and south 1 foot at 9 seconds. And for Saturday, southwest winds 5 to 10 knots. Seas 1 foot or less. Wave detail, southwest 1 foot at 3 seconds and south 1 foot at 6 seconds. From the Okaloosa-Walton County line to Pascagoula, from 20 to 60 nautical miles offshore. For tonight, southwest winds 5 to 10 knots. Seas around 2 feet. Wave detail, southwest 1 foot at 3 seconds and south 1 foot at 9 seconds. A slight chance of showers and thunderstorms late. For Friday, southwest winds 5 to 10 knots. Seas around 2 feet. Wave detail, southwest 1 foot at 3 seconds and south 1 foot at 10 seconds. A slight chance of showers and thunderstorms in the morning. For Friday night, southwest winds 5 to 10 knots. seas around 2 feet. Wave detail, southwest 1 foot at 3 seconds and south 1 foot at 9 seconds. And for Saturday, southwest winds 5 to 10 knots. Seas 1 foot or less. Wave detail, southwest 1 foot at 3 seconds and south 1 foot at 6 seconds. The Tropical Weather Outlook. For the North Atlantic, Caribbean Sea and the Gulf of America, tropical cyclone formation is not expected during the next 7 days. Tidal information, at the mouth of the Mobile River on Friday, high tide at 9:22 a.m. Low tide at 9:45 p.m. At the mouth of the Mobile River on Saturday, high tide at 10:17 a.m. Low tide at 10:26 p.m. At Pensacola Bay on Friday, high tide at 8:51 a.m. Low tide at 8:22 p.m. At Pensacola Bay on Saturday, high tide at 9:33 a.m. Low tide at 9:15 p.m. At the East Pass in Destin on Friday, high tide at 8:18 a.m. Low tide at 7:48 p.m. At the East Pass in Destin on Saturday, high tide at 9 a.m. Low tide at 8:41 p.m. The following marine observations were made as of 2 a.m. Mobile Bay Coast Guard Station. Winds were south at 1 knot. Sea temperature 84 degrees. Air temperature 80 degrees. Weeks Bay, calm. Air temperature was 77 degrees. Pensacola Bay. Sea temperature 86 degrees. Air temperature 84 degrees. The report from the east end of Dauphin Island was not available. Graham Bay, north winds at 2 knots. Air temperature was 79 degrees. And Pettiboy Island, southwest winds at 6 knots. Air temperature was 84 degrees. 12 miles south of Orange Beach. Winds were southwest at 12 knots. Sea temperature 86 degrees. Air temperature 80 degrees. 100 miles south of Destin. Winds were south at 6 knots. Air temperature 83 degrees. What? Minor flooding is occurring and minor flooding is forecast. Where? Escambia River near Century. When? Until Sunday morning. Impacts, at 17.0 feet, considerable flooding of lowlands. Additional details, at 8 p.m. Central Daylight Time Thursday the stage was 17.9 feet. Forecast, the river is expected to remain near 17.9 feet through just after midnight tonight. It will then fall below flood stage early Sunday morning. Flood stage is 17.0 feet. http://www.weather.gov/safety/flood. The following weather reports were made at 2 a.m. Pensacola International Airport, skies were mostly cloudy. The temperature was 79 degrees, the dew point was 77, and the relative humidity was 94%. The wind was calm. The pressure was 30.04 inches and steady. The report from Pensacola Naval Air Station was not available. The Pensacola climate summary for yesterday, June 25, 2026. Yesterday's high temperature was 86 degrees and the low 71 degrees. 0.70 inches of precipitation fell yesterday, which brings the monthly total to 5.88 inches. This is 0.20 inches below the normal amount of 6.08 inches for June. The total precipitation for the year now stands at 20.81 inches, which is 9.74 inches below normal. The normal high temperature for today is 91 degrees, and the normal low is 75. The record high for today is 100, which occurred in 1988, and the record low is 66, which occurred in 1974. Sunrise today is at 5:48 a.m. and sunset is at 7:55 p.m. Across the central Gulf Coast, Gulf Shores, partly cloudy. Temperature was 81 degrees. Wind southeast at 3 miles an hour. Milton, cloudy. Temperature was 77 degrees. Wind calm. Destin, partly cloudy. Temperature was 82 degrees. Wind calm. Mary Esther, clear. Temperature was 82 degrees. Wind calm. Heat index was 91. Mobile, clear. Temperature was 76 degrees. Wind calm. Elsewhere, Hattiesburg, clear and 73. New Orleans, partly cloudy and 79. Montgomery, fog and 71. Tallahassee, mostly cloudy and 76. And in Panama City, partly cloudy and 74. Here's your National Weather Service forecast. Rest of tonight, mostly clear. Near steady temperature in the mid-70s. Light and variable winds. Friday, mostly sunny. A slight chance of showers and thunderstorms in the morning, then a chance of showers and thunderstorms in the afternoon. Humid with highs in the lower 90s. Southwest winds 5 to 10 miles per hour. Chance of rain 40%. Friday night, mostly clear. Lows in the mid-70s. Southwest winds around 5 miles per hour. Saturday, sunny with highs in the lower 90s. Southwest winds 5 to 10 miles per hour. Saturday night, mostly clear. Lows in the mid-70s. Southwest winds 5 to 10 miles per hour. Sunday, sunny. Highs in the lower 90s. Heat index values up to 105. Sunday night, mostly clear. Lows in the mid-70s. Monday, sunny. A slight chance of showers and thunderstorms in the afternoon. Highs in the mid-90s. Chance of rain 20%. Heat index values up to 110. This is NOAA Weather Radio from the Mobile Pensacola National Weather Service. The current time is 2:40 a.m. Central Daylight Time. Here's your marine forecast. On the weather map, a weak stationary front remains along the coast, bringing variable winds through tonight. Winds should become more southerly to southwesterly by Friday as high pressure begins to build over the area. Winds will remain in a light diurnal pattern through the weekend before becoming more easterly by midweek. On Perdido Bay, Pensacola Bay including Santa Rosa Sound, and Choctawhatchee Bay. For tonight, southwest winds around 5 knots. Waves 1 foot or less. Smooth. A slight chance of showers and thunderstorms early this evening. A slight chance of showers and thunderstorms after midnight, then a chance of showers and thunderstorms late. For Friday, southwest winds around 5 knots, increasing to 5 to 10 knots in the afternoon. Waves 1 foot or less. Light chop. A slight chance of showers and thunderstorms for Friday night, southwest winds 5 to 10 knots. Waves 1 foot or less. Light chop. And for Saturday, southwest winds around 5 knots, increasing to 5 to 10 knots in the afternoon. Waves 1 foot or less. Light chop. On Perdido Bay, Pensacola Bay including Santa Rosa Sound, and Choctawhatchee Bay. For tonight, southwest winds around 5 knots. Waves 1 foot or less. Smooth. A slight chance of showers and thunderstorms early this evening. A chance of showers and thunderstorms late. For Friday, southwest winds 5 to 10 knots. Waves 1 foot or less. Light chop. A slight chance of showers and thunderstorms for Friday night, southwest winds 5 to 10 knots. Waves 1 foot or less. Light chop. And for Saturday, southwest winds 5 to 10 knots. Waves 1 foot or less. Light chop. From the Okaloosa-Walton County line to Pascagoula, and out 20 nautical miles. For tonight, southwest winds 5 to 10 knots. Seas 1 foot or less. Wave detail, southwest 1 foot at 3 seconds and south 1 foot at 8 seconds. A slight chance of showers and thunderstorms late. For Friday, southwest winds 5 to 10 knots. Seas 1 foot or less, then around 2 feet in the afternoon. Wave detail, southwest 1 foot at 3 seconds and south 1 foot at 10 seconds. A slight chance of showers and thunderstorms in the morning. For Friday night, southwest winds 5 to 10 knots. Seas around 2 feet. Wave detail, southwest 1 foot at 3 seconds and south 1 foot at 9 seconds. And for Saturday, southwest winds 5 to 10 knots. Seas 1 foot or less. Wave detail, southwest 1 foot at 3 seconds and south 1 foot at 6 seconds. From the Okaloosa-Walton County line to Pascagoula, from 20 to 60 nautical miles offshore. For tonight, southwest winds 5 to 10 knots. Seas around 2 feet. Wave detail, southwest 1 foot at 3 seconds and south 1 foot at 9 seconds. A slight chance of showers and thunderstorms late. For Friday, southwest winds 5 to 10 knots. Seas around 2 feet. Wave detail, southwest 1 foot at 3 seconds and south 1 foot at 10 seconds. A slight chance of showers and thunderstorms in the morning. For Friday night, southwest winds 5 to 10 knots. Seas around 2 feet. Wave detail, southwest 1 foot at 3 seconds and south 1 foot at 9 seconds. And for Saturday, southwest winds 5 to 10 knots. Seas 1 foot or less. Wave detail, southwest 1 foot at 3 seconds and south 1 foot at 6 seconds. Tidal information, at the mouth of the Mobile River on Friday, high tide at 9:22 a.m. Low tide at 9:45 p.m. At the mouth of the Mobile River on Saturday, high tide at 10:17 a.m. Low tide at 10:26 p.m. At Pensacola Bay on Friday, high tide at 8:51 a.m. Low tide at 8:22 p.m. At Pensacola Bay on Saturday, high tide at 9:33 a.m. Low tide at 9:15 p.m. At the East Pass in Destin on Friday, high tide at 8:18 a.m. Low tide at 7:48 p.m. At the East Pass in Destin on Saturday, high tide at 9 a.m. Low tide at 8:41 p.m. The following marine observations were made as of 2 a.m. Mobile Bay Coast Guard Station. Winds were south at 1 knot. Sea temperature 84 degrees. Air temperature 80 degrees. Weeks Bay, calm. Air temperature was 77 degrees. Pensacola Bay. Sea temperature 86 degrees. Air temperature 84 degrees. The report from the east end of Dauphin Island was not available. Graham Bay, north winds at 2 knots. Air temperature was 79 degrees. And Pettiboy Island, southwest winds at 6 knots. Air temperature was 84 degrees. 12 miles south of Orange Beach. Winds were southwest at 12 knots. Sea temperature 86 degrees. Air temperature 80 degrees. 100 miles south of Destin. Winds were south at 6 knots. Air temperature 83 degrees. The following weather reports were made at 2 a.m. Pensacola International Airport, skies were mostly cloudy. The temperature was 79 degrees, the dew point was 77, and the relative humidity was 94%. The wind was calm. The pressure was 30.04 inches and steady. The report from Pensacola Naval Air Station was not available. The Pensacola climate summary for yesterday, June 25, 2026. Yesterday's high temperature was 86 degrees and the low 71 degrees. 0.70 inches of precipitation fell yesterday, which brings the monthly total to 5.88 inches. This is 0.20 inches below the normal amount of 6.08 inches for June. The total precipitation for the year now stands at 20.81 inches, which is 9.74 inches below normal. The normal high temperature for today is 91 degrees, and the normal low is 75. The record high for today is 100, which occurred in 1988, and the record low is 66, which occurred in 1974. Sunrise today is at 5:48 a.m. and sunset is at 7:55 p.m. This is NOAA Weather Radio Station KEC 86, from Pensacola, Florida. 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Across the central Gulf Coast, Gulf Shores, partly cloudy. Temperature was 81 degrees. Wind southeast at 3 miles an hour. Milton, cloudy. Temperature was 77 degrees. Wind calm. Destin, partly cloudy. Temperature was 82 degrees. Wind calm. Mary Esther, clear. Temperature was 82 degrees. Wind calm. Heat index was 91. Mobile, clear. Temperature was 76 degrees. Wind calm. Elsewhere.

humid with highs in the lower 90s. Southwest winds 5 to 10 miles per hour. Chance of rain 40%. Friday night, mostly clear. Lows in the mid-70s. Southwest winds around 5 miles per hour. Saturday, sunny with highs in the lower 90s. Southwest winds 5 to 10 miles per hour. Saturday night, mostly clear. Lows in the mid-70s. Southwest winds 5 to 10 miles per hour. Sunday, sunny. Highs in the lower 90s. Heat index values up to 105. Sunday night, mostly clear. Lows in the mid-70s. Monday, sunny. A slight chance of showers and thunderstorms in the afternoon. Highs in the mid-90s. Chance of rain 20%. Heat index values up to 110. This is NOAA Weather Radio from the Mobile Pensacola National Weather Service. The current time is 2:50 a.m. Central Daylight Time. Here's your marine forecast. On the weather map, a weak stationary front remains along the coast, bringing variable winds through tonight. Winds should become more southerly to southwesterly by Friday as high pressure begins to build over the area. Winds will remain in a light diurnal pattern through the weekend before becoming more easterly by midweek. On Perdido Bay, Pensacola Bay including Santa Rosa Sound, and Choctawhatchee Bay. For tonight, southwest winds around 5 knots. Waves 1 foot or less. Smooth. A slight chance of showers and thunderstorms early this evening. A slight chance of showers and thunderstorms after midnight, then a chance of showers and thunderstorms late. For Friday, southwest winds around 5 knots, increasing to 5 to 10 knots in the afternoon. Waves 1 foot or less. Light chop. A slight chance of showers and thunderstorms for Friday night, southwest winds 5 to 10 knots. Waves 1 foot or less. Light chop. And for Saturday, southwest winds around 5 knots, increasing to 5 to 10 knots in the afternoon. Waves 1 foot or less. Light chop. On Perdido Bay, Pensacola Bay including Santa Rosa Sound, and Choctawhatchee Bay. For tonight, southwest winds around 5 knots. Waves 1 foot or less. Smooth. A slight chance of showers and thunderstorms early this evening. A chance of showers and thunderstorms late. For Friday, southwest winds 5 to 10 knots. Waves 1 foot or less. Light chop. A slight chance of showers and thunderstorms for Friday night, southwest winds 5 to 10 knots. Waves 1 foot or less. Light chop. And for Saturday, southwest winds 5 to 10 knots. Waves 1 foot or less. Light chop. From the Okaloosa-Walton County line to Pascagoula, and out 20 nautical miles. For tonight, southwest winds 5 to 10 knots. Seas 1 foot or less. Wave detail, southwest 1 foot at 3 seconds and south 1 foot at 8 seconds. A slight chance of showers and thunderstorms late. For Friday, southwest winds 5 to 10 knots. Seas 1 foot or less, then around 2 feet in the afternoon. Wave detail, southwest 1 foot at 3 seconds and south 1 foot at 10 seconds. A slight chance of showers and thunderstorms in the morning. For Friday night, southwest winds 5 to 10 knots. Seas around 2 feet. Wave detail, southwest 1 foot at 3 seconds and south 1 foot at 9 seconds. And for Saturday, southwest winds 5 to 10 knots. Seas 1 foot or less. Wave detail, southwest 1 foot at 3 seconds and south 1 foot at 6 seconds. From the Okaloosa-Walton County line to Pascagoula, from 20 to 60 nautical miles offshore. For tonight, southwest winds 5 to 10 knots. Seas around 2 feet. Wave detail, southwest 1 foot at 3 seconds and south 1 foot at 9 seconds. A slight chance of showers and thunderstorms late. For Friday, southwest winds 5 to 10 knots. Seas around 2 feet. Wave detail, southwest 1 foot at 3 seconds and south 1 foot at 10 seconds. A slight chance of showers and thunderstorms in the morning. For Friday night, southwest winds 5 to 10 knots. Seas around 2 feet. Wave detail, southwest 1 foot at 3 seconds and south 1 foot at 9 seconds.

0: And for Saturday, southwest winds 5 to 10 knots. Seas 1 foot or less. Wave detail, southwest 1 foot at 3 seconds and south 1 foot at 6 seconds. Tidal information, at the mouth of the Mobile River on Friday, high tide at 9:22 a.m. Low tide at 9:45 p.m. At the mouth of the Mobile River on Saturday, high tide at 10:17 a.m. Low tide at 10:26 p.m. At Pensacola Bay on Friday, high tide at 8:51 a.m. Low tide at 8:22 p.m. At Pensacola Bay on Saturday, high tide at 9:33 a.m. Low tide at 9:15 p.m. At the East Pass in Destin on Friday, high tide at 8:18 a.m. Low tide at 7:48 p.m. At the East Pass in Destin on Saturday, high tide at 9 a.m. Low tide at 8:41 p.m. What? Minor flooding is occurring and minor flooding is forecast. Where? Escambia River near Century. When? Until Sunday morning. Impacts, at 17.0 feet, considerable flooding of lowlands. Additional details, at 8 p.m. Central Daylight Time Thursday the stage was 17.9 feet. Forecast, the river is expected to remain near 17.9 feet through just after midnight tonight. It will then fall below flood stage early Sunday morning. Flood stage is 17.0 feet. http://www.weather.gov/safety/flood. The following marine observations were made as of 2 a.m. Mobile Bay Coast Guard Station. Winds were south at 1 knot. Sea temperature 84 degrees. Air temperature 80 degrees. Weeks Bay, calm. Air temperature was 77 degrees. Pensacola Bay. Sea temperature 86 degrees. Air temperature 84 degrees. The report from the east end of Dauphin Island was not available. Graham Bay, north winds at 2 knots. Air temperature was 79 degrees. And Pettiboy Island, southwest winds at 6 knots. Air temperature was 84 degrees. 12 miles south of Orange Beach. Winds were southwest at 12 knots. Sea temperature 86 degrees. Air temperature 80 degrees. 100 miles south of Destin. Winds were south at 6 knots. Air temperature 83 degrees. The following weather reports were made at 2 a.m. Pensacola International Airport, skies were mostly cloudy. The temperature was 79 degrees, the dew point was 77, and the relative humidity was 94%. The wind was calm. The pressure was 30.04 inches and steady. The report from Pensacola Naval Air Station was not available. The Pensacola climate summary for yesterday, June 25, 2026. Yesterday's high temperature was 86 degrees and the low 71 degrees. 0.70 inches of precipitation fell yesterday, which brings the monthly total to 5.88 inches. This is 0.20 inches below the normal amount of 6.08 inches for June. The total precipitation for the year now stands at 20.81 inches, which is 9.74 inches below normal. The normal high temperature for today is 91 degrees, and the normal low is 75. The record high for today is 100, which occurred in 1988, and the record low is 66, which occurred in 1974. Sunrise today is at 5:48 a.m. and sunset is at 7:55 p.m. Across the central Gulf Coast, Gulf Shores, partly cloudy. Temperature was 81 degrees. Wind southeast at 3 miles an hour. Milton, cloudy. Temperature was 77 degrees. Wind calm. Destin, partly cloudy. Temperature was 82 degrees. Wind calm. Mary Esther, clear. Temperature was 82 degrees. Wind calm. Heat index was 91. Mobile, clear. Temperature was 76 degrees. Wind calm. Elsewhere, Hattiesburg, clear and 73. New Orleans, partly cloudy and 79. Montgomery, fog and 71. Tallahassee, mostly cloudy and 76. And at Panama City, partly cloudy and 74. Here's your National Weather Service forecast. Rest of tonight, mostly clear. Near steady temperature in the mid-70s. Light and variable winds. Friday, mostly sunny. A slight chance of showers and thunderstorms in the morning, then a chance of showers and thunderstorms in the afternoon. Humid with highs in the lower 90s. Southwest winds 5 to 10 miles per hour. Chance of rain 40%.
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0: Saturday night, mostly clear. Lows in the mid-70s. Southwest winds 5 to 10 miles per hour. Sunday, sunny. Highs in the lower 90s. Heat index values up to 105. Sunday night, mostly clear. Lows in the mid-70s. Monday, sunny. A slight chance of showers and thunderstorms in the afternoon. Highs in the mid-90s. Chance of rain 20%. Heat index values up to 110. This is NOAA Weather Radio from the Mobile Pensacola National Weather Service. The current time is 3 a.m. Central Daylight Time. Here's your marine forecast. On the weather map, a weak stationary front remains along the coast, bringing variable winds through tonight. Winds should become more southerly to southwesterly by Friday as high pressure begins to build over the area. Winds will remain in a light diurnal pattern through the weekend before becoming more easterly by midweek. On Perdido Bay, Pensacola Bay including Santa Rosa Sound, and Choctawhatchee Bay. For tonight, southwest winds around 5 knots. Waves 1 foot or less. Smooth. A slight chance of showers and thunderstorms early this evening. A slight chance of showers and thunderstorms after midnight, then a chance of showers and thunderstorms late. For Friday, southwest winds around 5 knots, increasing to 5 to 10 knots in the afternoon. Waves 1 foot or less. Light chop. A slight chance of showers and thunderstorms for Friday night, southwest winds 5 to 10 knots. Waves 1 foot or less. Light chop. And for Saturday, southwest winds around 5 knots, increasing to 5 to 10 knots in the afternoon. Waves 1 foot or less. Light chop. On Perdido Bay, Pensacola Bay including Santa Rosa Sound, and Choctawhatchee Bay. For tonight, southwest winds around 5 knots. Waves 1 foot or less. Smooth. A slight chance of showers and thunderstorms early this evening. A chance of showers and thunderstorms late. For Friday, southwest winds 5 to 10 knots. Waves 1 foot or less. Light chop. A slight chance of showers and thunderstorms for Friday night, southwest winds 5 to 10 knots. Waves 1 foot or less. Light chop. And for Saturday, southwest winds 5 to 10 knots. Waves 1 foot or less. Light chop. From the Okaloosa-Walton County line to Pascagoula, and out 20 nautical miles. For tonight, southwest winds 5 to 10 knots. Seas 1 foot or less. Wave detail, southwest 1 foot at 3 seconds and south 1 foot at 8 seconds. A slight chance of showers and thunderstorms late. For Friday, southwest winds 5 to 10 knots. Seas 1 foot or less, then around 2 feet in the afternoon. Wave detail, southwest 1 foot at 3 seconds and south 1 foot at 10 seconds. A slight chance of showers and thunderstorms in the morning. For Friday night, southwest winds 5 to 10 knots. Seas around 2 feet. Wave detail, southwest 1 foot at 3 seconds and south 1 foot at 9 seconds. And for Saturday, southwest winds 5 to 10 knots. Seas 1 foot or less. Wave detail, southwest 1 foot at 3 seconds and south 1 foot at 6 seconds. From the Okaloosa-Walton County line to Pascagoula, from 20 to 60 nautical miles offshore. For tonight, southwest winds 5 to 10 knots. Seas around 2 feet. Wave detail, southwest 1 foot at 3 seconds and south 1 foot at 9 seconds. a slight chance of showers and thunderstorms late. For Friday, southwest winds 5 to 10 knots. Seas around 2 feet. Wave detail, southwest 1 foot at 3 seconds and south 1 foot at 10 seconds. A slight chance of showers and thunderstorms in the morning. For Friday night, southwest winds 5 to 10 knots. Seas around 2 feet. Wave detail, southwest 1 foot at 3 seconds and south 1 foot at 9 seconds. And for Saturday, southwest winds 5 to 10 knots. Seas 1 foot or less. Wave detail, southwest 1 foot at 3 seconds and south 1 foot at 6 seconds. The Tropical Weather Outlook. For the North Atlantic, Caribbean Sea and the Gulf of America, tropical cyclone formation is not expected during the next 7 days. Here's your marine forecast. On the weather map, a light southwesterly flow will prevail through Saturday night, becoming a diurnal pattern Sunday through Tuesday with light onshore flow during the afternoon hours and a light offshore flow each night. A general light easterly flow is expected to develop midweek. On Perdido Bay, Pensacola Bay including Santa Rosa Sound, and Choctaw Hatchie Bay. For today, southwest winds around 5 knots, increasing to 5 to 10 knots this afternoon. Waves 1 foot or less. Light chop. A chance of showers and thunderstorms until late afternoon, then a slight chance of showers and thunderstorms late. For tonight, southwest winds 5 to 10 knots. Waves 1 foot or less. Light chop. For Saturday, southwest winds around 5 knots, increasing to 5 to 10 knots in the afternoon. Waves 1 foot or less. Light chop. And for Saturday night, southwest winds 5 to 10 knots. Waves 1 foot or less. Light chop. On Perdido Bay, Pensacola Bay including Santa Rosa Sound, and Choctaw Hatchie Bay. For today, southwest winds around 5 knots, increasing to 5 to 10 knots this afternoon. Waves 1 foot or less. Light chop. A chance of showers and thunderstorms. For tonight, southwest winds 5 to 10 knots. Waves 1 foot or less. Light chop. For Saturday, southwest winds 5 to 10 knots. Waves 1 foot or less. Light chop. And for Saturday night, west winds 5 to 10 knots. Waves 1 foot or less. Light chop. From the Okaloosa-Walton County line to Pascagoula, and out 20 nautical miles. For today, southwest winds 5 to 10 knots. Seas around 2 feet. Wave detail, southwest 1 foot at 3 seconds and south 1 foot at 10 seconds. A chance of showers and thunderstorms this morning, then a slight chance of showers and thunderstorms early this afternoon. For tonight, southwest winds 5 to 10 knots. Seas around 2 feet in the evening, then 1 foot or less. Wave detail, southwest 1 foot at 3 seconds and south 1 foot at 9 seconds. For Saturday, southwest winds 5 to 10 knots. Seas 1 foot or less. Wave detail, southwest 1 foot at 3 seconds and south 1 foot at 6 seconds. And for Saturday night, southwest winds 5 to 10 knots. Seas 1 foot or less, then around 2 feet after midnight. Wave detail, southwest 1 foot at 3 seconds and south 1 foot at 6 seconds, becoming west 1 foot at 3 seconds and south 1 foot at 6 seconds. From the Okaloosa-Walton County line to Pascagoula, from 20 to 60 nautical miles offshore. For today, southwest winds 5 to 10 knots. Seas around 2 feet. Wave detail, southwest 1 foot at 3 seconds and south 1 foot at 10 seconds. A slight chance of showers and thunderstorms this morning. For tonight, southwest winds 5 to 10 knots. Seas around 2 feet in the evening, then 1 foot or less. Wave detail, southwest 1 foot at 3 seconds and south 1 foot at 9 seconds. For Saturday, southwest winds 5 to 10 knots. Seas 1 foot or less. Wave detail, southwest 1 foot at 3 seconds and south 1 foot at 6 seconds. And for Saturday night, southwest winds 5 to 10 knots. Seas 1 foot or less, then around 2 feet after midnight. wave detail, west 1 foot at 3 seconds and south 1 foot at 6 seconds. Tidal information, at the mouth of the Mobile River on Friday, high tide at 9:22 a.m. Low tide at 9:45 p.m. At the mouth of the Mobile River on Saturday, high tide at 10:17 a.m. Low tide at 10:26 p.m. At Pensacola Bay on Friday, high tide at 8:51 a.m. Low tide at 8:22 p.m. At Pensacola Bay on Saturday, high tide at 9:33 a.m. Low tide at 9:15 p.m. At the East Pass in Destin on Friday, high tide at 8:18 a.m. Low tide at 7:48 p.m. At the East Pass in Destin on Saturday, high tide at 9 a.m. Low tide at 8:41 p.m. The following marine observations were made as of 2 a.m. Mobile Bay Coast Guard Station. Winds were south at 1 knot. Sea temperature 84 degrees. Air temperature 80 degrees. Weeks Bay, calm. Air temperature was 77 degrees. Pensacola Bay. Sea temperature 86 degrees. Air temperature 84 degrees. The report from the east end of Dauphin Island was not available. Graham Bay, north winds at 2 knots. Air temperature was 79 degrees. And Pettiboy Island, southwest winds at 6 knots. Air temperature was 84 degrees. 12 miles south of Orange Beach. Winds were southwest at 12 knots. Sea temperature 86 degrees. Air temperature 80 degrees. 100 miles south of Destin. Winds were south at 6 knots. Air temperature 83 degrees. The following weather reports were made at 3 a.m. Pensacola International Airport, skies were partly cloudy. The temperature was 78 degrees, the dew point was 77, and the relative humidity was 96%. The wind was southwest at 5 miles an hour. The pressure was 30.03 inches and falling. At Pensacola Naval Air Station, thunder was reported. The temperature was 78 degrees, the dew point 72, and the relative humidity 81%. The wind was southwest at 3 miles an hour. The pressure was 30.03 inches and falling. The Pensacola climate summary for yesterday, June 25, 2026. Yesterday's high temperature was 86 degrees and the low 71 degrees. 0.70 inches of precipitation fell yesterday, which brings the monthly total to 5.88 inches. This is 0.20 inches below the normal amount of 6.08 inches for June. The total precipitation for the year now stands at 20.81 inches, which is 9.74 inches below normal. The normal high temperature for today is 91 degrees, and the normal low is 75. The record high for today is 100, which occurred in 1988, and the record low is 66, which occurred in 1974. Sunrise today is at 5:48 a.m. and sunset is at 7:55 p.m. Here's your National Weather Service forecast. Today, mostly sunny. A slight chance of showers and thunderstorms this morning, then a chance of showers and thunderstorms this afternoon. Highs in the lower 90s. Southwest winds 5 to 10 miles per hour. Chance of rain 40%. Tonight, mostly clear. Lows in the mid-70s. Southwest winds around 5 miles per hour. Saturday, sunny with highs in the lower 90s. Southwest winds 5 to 10 miles per hour. Saturday night, mostly clear. Lows in the mid-70s. Southwest winds 5 to 10 miles per hour. Sunday, sunny with highs in the lower 90s. West winds around 5 miles per hour. Heat index values up to 106. Sunday night, mostly clear. Lows in the mid-70s. Monday, sunny. A slight chance of showers and thunderstorms in the afternoon. Highs in the mid-90s. Chance of rain 20%. Heat index values up to 110. Monday night, partly cloudy in the evening, then clearing. A slight chance of showers and thunderstorms. Lows in the mid-70s. Chance of rain 20%. heat index values up to 105 early in the evening. This is NOAA Weather Radio from the Mobile Pensacola National Weather Service. The current time is 3:14 a.m. Central Daylight Time. Here's your marine forecast. On the weather map, a light southwesterly flow will prevail through Saturday night, becoming a diurnal pattern Sunday through Tuesday with light onshore flow during the afternoon hours and a light offshore flow each night. A general light easterly flow is expected to develop midweek. On Perdido Bay, Pensacola Bay including Santa Rosa Sound, and Choctawhatchee Bay. For today, southwest winds around 5 knots, increasing to 5 to 10 knots this afternoon. Waves 1 foot or less. Light chop. A chance of showers and thunderstorms until late afternoon, then a slight chance of showers and thunderstorms late. For tonight, southwest winds 5 to 10 knots. Waves 1 foot or less. Light chop. For Saturday, southwest winds around 5 knots, increasing to 5 to 10 knots in the afternoon. Waves 1 foot or less. Light chop. And for Saturday night, southwest winds 5 to 10 knots. Waves 1 foot or less. Light chop. On Perdido Bay, Pensacola Bay including Santa Rosa Sound, and Choctawhatchee Bay. For today, southwest winds around 5 knots, increasing to 5 to 10 knots this afternoon. Waves 1 foot or less. Light chop. A chance of showers and thunderstorms. For tonight, southwest winds 5 to 10 knots. Waves 1 foot or less. Light chop. For Saturday, southwest winds 5 to 10 knots. Waves 1 foot or less. Light chop. And for Saturday night, west winds 5 to 10 knots. Waves 1 foot or less. Light chop. From the Okaloosa-Walton County line to Pascagoula and out 20 nautical miles. For today, southwest winds 5 to 10 knots. Seas around 2 feet. Wave detail, southwest 1 foot at 3 seconds and south 1 foot at 10 seconds. A chance of showers and thunderstorms this morning, then a slight chance of showers and thunderstorms early this afternoon. For tonight, southwest winds 5 to 10 knots. Seas around 2 feet in the evening, then 1 foot or less. Wave detail, southwest 1 foot at 3 seconds and south 1 foot at 9 seconds. For Saturday, southwest winds 5 to 10 knots. Seas 1 foot or less. Wave detail, southwest 1 foot at 3 seconds and south 1 foot at 6 seconds. And for Saturday night, southwest winds 5 to 10 knots. Seas 1 foot or less, then around 2 feet after midnight. Wave detail, southwest 1 foot at 3 seconds and south 1 foot at 6 seconds, becoming west 1 foot at 3 seconds and south 1 foot at 6 seconds. From the Okaloosa-Walton County line to Pascagoula, from 20 to 60 nautical miles offshore. For today, southwest winds 5 to 10 knots. Seas around 2 feet. Wave detail, southwest 1 foot at 3 seconds and south 1 foot at 10 seconds. A slight chance of showers and thunderstorms this morning. For tonight, southwest winds 5 to 10 knots. Seas around 2 feet in the evening, then 1 foot or less. Wave detail, southwest 1 foot at 3 seconds and south 1 foot at 9 seconds. For Saturday, southwest winds 5 to 10 knots. Seas 1 foot or less. Wave detail, southwest 1 foot at 3 seconds and south 1 foot at 6 seconds. And for Saturday night, southwest winds 5 to 10 knots. Seas 1 foot or less, then around 2 feet after midnight. Wave detail, west 1 foot at 3 seconds and south 1 foot at 6 seconds. What? Minor flooding is occurring and minor flooding is forecast. Where? Escambia River near Century. When? Until Sunday morning. Impacts, at 17.0 feet, considerable flooding of lowlands. Additional details, at 8 p.m. Central Daylight Time Thursday the stage was 17.9 feet. Forecast, the river is expected to remain near 17.9 feet through just after midnight tonight. It will then fall below flood stage early Sunday morning. Flood stage is 17.0 feet. http://www.weather.gov/safety/flood. 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Tidal information at the mouth of the Mobile River on Friday, high tide at 9:22 a.m. Low tide at 9:45 p.m. At the mouth of the Mobile River on Saturday, high tide at 10:17 a.m. Low tide at 10:26 p.m. At Pensacola Bay on Friday, high tide at 8:51 a.m. Low tide at 8:22 p.m. At Pensacola Bay on Saturday, high tide at 9:33 a.m. Low tide at 9:15 p.m. At the East Pass in Destin on Friday, high tide at 8:18 a.m. Low tide at 7:48 p.m. At the East Pass in Destin on Saturday, high tide at 9 a.m. Low tide at 8:41 p.m. The following marine observations were made as of 3 a.m. Mobile Bay Coast Guard Station. Winds were west at 2 knots. Sea temperature 84 degrees. Air temperature 79 degrees. Weeks Bay, calm. Air temperature was 77 degrees. Pensacola Bay. Sea temperature 86 degrees. Air temperature 83 degrees. The report from the east end of Dauphin Island was not available. Graham Bay, calm. Air temperature was 80 degrees. And Pettiboy Island, southwest winds at 11 knots. Air temperature was 83 degrees. 12 miles south of Orange Beach. Winds were south at 14 knots. Sea temperature 85 degrees. Air temperature 81 degrees. 100 miles south of Destin. Winds were south at 6 knots. Air temperature 83 degrees. The following weather reports were made at 3 a.m. Pensacola International Airport, skies were partly cloudy. The temperature was 78 degrees, the dew point was 77, and the relative humidity was 96%. The wind was southwest at 5 miles an hour. The pressure was 30.03 inches and falling. At Pensacola Naval Air Station, thunder was reported. The temperature was 78 degrees, the dew point 72, and the relative humidity 81%. The wind was southwest at 3 miles an hour. The pressure was 30.03 inches and falling. The Pensacola climate summary for yesterday, June 25, 2026. Yesterday's high temperature was 86 degrees and the low 71 degrees. 0.70 inches of precipitation fell yesterday, which brings the monthly total to 5.88 inches. This is 0.20 inches below the normal amount of 6.08 inches for June. The total precipitation for the year now stands at 20.81 inches, which is 9.74 inches below normal. The normal high temperature for today is 91 degrees, and the normal low is 75. The record high for today is 100, which occurred in 1988, and the record low is 66, which occurred in 1974. Sunrise today is at 5:48 a.m. and sunset is at 7:55 p.m. Across the central Gulf Coast, Gulf Shores, partly cloudy. Temperature was 79 degrees. Wind south at 5 miles an hour. Milton, clear. Temperature was 76 degrees. Wind calm. Destin, partly cloudy. Temperature was 82 degrees. Wind south at 3 miles an hour. Mobile, clear. Temperature was 76 degrees. Wind calm. Elsewhere, Hattiesburg, clear and 73. New Orleans, partly cloudy and 79. Montgomery, fog and 71. Tallahassee, partly cloudy and 75. And in Panama City, partly cloudy and 76. Here's your National Weather Service forecast. Today, mostly sunny. A slight chance of showers and thunderstorms this morning, then a chance of showers and thunderstorms this afternoon. Highs in the lower 90s. Southwest winds 5 to 10 miles per hour. Chance of rain 40%. Tonight, mostly clear. Lows in the mid-70s. Southwest winds around 5 miles per hour. Saturday, sunny with highs in the lower 90s. Southwest winds 5 to 10 miles per hour. Saturday night, mostly clear. Lows in the mid-70s. Southwest winds 5 to 10 miles per hour. Sunday, sunny with highs in the lower 90s. West winds around 5 miles per hour. Heat index values up to 106. Sunday night, mostly clear. Lows in the mid-70s. Monday, sunny. A slight chance of showers and thunderstorms in the afternoon. Highs in the mid-90s. Chance of rain 20%. Heat index values up to 110. Monday night, partly cloudy in the evening, then clearing. A slight chance of showers and thunderstorms. Lows in the mid-70s. Chance of rain 20%. Heat index values up to 105 early in the evening. This is NOAA Weather Radio from the Mobile Pensacola National Weather Service. The current time is 3:25 a.m. Central Daylight Time. Here's your marine forecast. On the weather map, a light southwesterly flow will prevail through Saturday night, becoming a diurnal pattern Sunday through Tuesday with light onshore flow during the afternoon hours and a light offshore flow each night. A general light easterly flow is expected to develop midweek. On Perdido Bay, Pensacola Bay including Santa Rosa Sound, and Choctawhatchee Bay. For today, southwest winds around 5 knots, increasing to 5 to 10 knots this afternoon. Waves 1 foot or less. Light chop. A chance of showers and thunderstorms until late afternoon, then a slight chance of showers and thunderstorms late. For tonight, southwest winds 5 to 10 knots. Waves 1 foot or less. Light chop. For Saturday, southwest winds around 5 knots, increasing to 5 to 10 knots in the afternoon. Waves 1 foot or less. Light chop. And for Saturday night, southwest winds 5 to 10 knots. Waves 1 foot or less. Light chop. On Perdido Bay, Pensacola Bay including Santa Rosa Sound, and Choctawhatchee Bay. For today, southwest winds around 5 knots, increasing to 5 to 10 knots this afternoon. Waves 1 foot or less. Light chop. A chance of showers and thunderstorms. For tonight, southwest winds 5 to 10 knots. Waves 1 foot or less. Light chop. For Saturday, southwest winds 5 to 10 knots. Waves 1 foot or less. Light chop. And for Saturday night, west winds 5 to 10 knots. Waves 1 foot or less. Light chop. From the Okaloosa-Walton County line to Pascagoula, and out 20 nautical miles. For today, southwest winds 5 to 10 knots. Seas around 2 feet. Wave detail, southwest 1 foot at 3 seconds and south 1 foot at 10 seconds. A chance of showers and thunderstorms this morning, then a slight chance of showers and thunderstorms early this afternoon. For tonight, southwest winds 5 to 10 knots. Seas around 2 feet in the evening, then 1 foot or less. Wave detail, southwest 1 foot at 3 seconds and south 1 foot at 9 seconds. For Saturday, southwest winds 5 to 10 knots. Seas 1 foot or less. Wave detail, southwest 1 foot at 3 seconds and south 1 foot at 6 seconds. And for Saturday night, southwest winds 5 to 10 knots. Seas 1 foot or less, then around 2 feet after midnight. Wave detail, southwest 1 foot at 3 seconds and south 1 foot at 6 seconds, becoming west 1 foot at 3 seconds and south 1 foot at 6 seconds. From the Okaloosa-Walton County line to Pascagoula, from 20 to 60 nautical miles offshore. For today, southwest winds 5 to 10 knots. Seas around 2 feet. Wave detail, southwest 1 foot at 3 seconds and south 1 foot at 10 seconds. A slight chance of showers and thunderstorms this morning. For tonight, southwest winds 5 to 10 knots. Seas around 2 feet in the evening, then 1 foot or less. Wave detail, southwest 1 foot at 3 seconds and south 1 foot at 9 seconds. For Saturday, southwest winds 5 to 10 knots. Seas 1 foot or less. Wave detail, southwest 1 foot at 3 seconds and south 1 foot at 6 seconds. And for Saturday night, southwest winds 5 to 10 knots. Seas 1 foot or less, then around 2 feet after midnight. Wave detail, west 1 foot at 3 seconds and south 1 foot at 6 seconds. Tidal information, at the mouth of the Mobile River on Friday, high tide at 9:22 a.m. Low tide at 9:45 p.m. At the mouth of the Mobile River on Saturday, high tide at 10:17 a.m. Low tide at 10:26 p.m. At Pensacola Bay on Friday, high tide at 8:51 a.m. Low tide at 8:22 p.m. At Pensacola Bay on Saturday, high tide at 9:33 a.m. Low tide at 9:15 p.m. At the East Pass in Destin on Friday, high tide at 8:18 a.m. Low tide at 7:48 p.m. At the East Pass in Destin on Saturday, high tide at 9 a.m. Low tide at 8:41 p.m. The following marine observations were made as of 3 a.m. Mobile Bay Coast Guard Station. Winds were west at 2 knots. Sea temperature 84 degrees. Air temperature 79 degrees. Weeks Bay, calm. Air temperature was 77 degrees. Pensacola Bay. Sea temperature 86 degrees. Air temperature 83 degrees. The report from the east end of Dauphin Island was not available. Graham Bay, calm. Air temperature was 80 degrees. And Pettiboy Island, southwest winds at 11 knots. Air temperature was 83 degrees. 12 miles south of Orange Beach. Winds were south at 14 knots. Sea temperature 85 degrees. Air temperature 81 degrees. 100 miles south of Destin. Winds were south at 6 knots. Air temperature 83 degrees. The Tropical Weather Outlook. For the North Atlantic, Caribbean Sea and the Gulf of America, tropical cyclone formation is not expected during the next 7 days. The following weather reports were made at 3 a.m. Pensacola International Airport, skies were partly cloudy. The temperature was 78 degrees. The dew point was 77, and the relative humidity was 96%. The wind was southwest at 5 miles an hour. The pressure was 30.03 inches and falling. At Pensacola Naval Air Station, thunder was reported. The temperature was 78 degrees, the dew point 72, and the relative humidity 81%. The wind was southwest at 3 miles an hour. The pressure was 30.03 inches and falling. The Pensacola Climate Summary for yesterday, June 25, 2026. Yesterday's high temperature was 86 degrees and the low 71 degrees. 0.70 inches of precipitation fell yesterday, which brings the monthly total to 5.88 inches. This is 0.20 inches below the normal amount of 6.08 inches for June. The total precipitation for the year now stands at 20.81 inches, which is 9.74 inches below normal. The normal high temperature for today is 91 degrees, and the normal low is 75. The record high for today is 100, which occurred in 1988, and the record low is 66, which occurred in 1974. Sunrise today is at 5:48 a.m. and sunset is at 7:55 p.m. Across the central Gulf Coast, Gulf Shores, partly cloudy. Temperature was 79 degrees. Wind south at 5 miles an hour. Milton, clear. Temperature was 76 degrees. Wind calm. Destin, partly cloudy. Temperature was 82 degrees. Wind south at 3 miles an hour. Mobile, clear. Temperature was 76 degrees. Wind calm. Elsewhere, Hattiesburg, clear and 73. New Orleans, partly cloudy and 79. Montgomery, fog and 71. Tallahassee, partly cloudy and 75. And in Panama City, partly cloudy and 76. Here's your National Weather Service forecast. Today, mostly sunny. A slight chance of showers and thunderstorms this morning, then a chance of showers and thunderstorms this afternoon. Highs in the lower 90s. Southwest winds 5 to 10 miles per hour. Chance of rain 40%. Tonight, mostly clear. Lows in the mid-70s. Southwest winds around 5 miles per hour. Saturday, sunny with highs in the lower 90s. Southwest winds 5 to 10 miles per hour. Saturday night, mostly clear. Lows in the mid-70s. Southwest winds 5 to 10 miles per hour. Sunday, sunny with highs in the lower 90s. West winds around 5 miles per hour. Heat index values up to 106. Sunday night, mostly clear. Lows in the mid-70s. Monday, sunny. A slight chance of showers and thunderstorms in the afternoon. Highs in the mid-90s. Chance of rain 20%. Heat index values up to 110. Monday night, partly cloudy in the evening, then clearing. A slight chance of showers and thunderstorms. Lows in the mid-70s. Chance of rain 20%. Heat index values up to 105 early in the evening. What? Minor flooding is occurring and minor flooding is forecast. Where? Escambia River near Century. When? Until Sunday morning. Impacts, at 17.0 feet, considerable flooding of lowlands. Additional details, at 8 p.m. Central Daylight Time Thursday the stage was 17.9 feet. Forecast, the river is expected to remain near 17.9 feet through just after midnight tonight. It will then fall below flood stage early Sunday morning. Flood stage is 17.0 feet. http://www.weather.gov/safety/flood. This is NOAA Weather Radio from the Mobile Pensacola National Weather Service. The current time is 3:36 a.m. Central Daylight Time. Here's your marine forecast. On the weather map, a light southwesterly flow will prevail through Saturday night, becoming a diurnal pattern Sunday through Tuesday with light onshore flow during the afternoon hours and a light offshore flow each night. A general light easterly flow is expected to develop midweek. On Perdido Bay, Pensacola Bay including Santa Rosa Sound, and Choctawhatchee Bay. For today, southwest winds around 5 knots, increasing to 5 to 10 knots this afternoon. Waves 1 foot or less. Light chop. A chance of showers and thunderstorms until late afternoon, then a slight chance of showers and thunderstorms late. For tonight, southwest winds 5 to 10 knots. Waves 1 foot or less. Light chop. For Saturday, southwest winds around 5 knots, increasing to 5 to 10 knots in the afternoon. Waves 1 foot or less. Light chop. And for Saturday night, southwest winds 5 to 10 knots. Waves 1 foot or less. Light chop. On Perdido Bay, Pensacola Bay including Santa Rosa Sound, and Choctawhatchee Bay. For today, southwest winds around 5 knots, increasing to 5 to 10 knots this afternoon. Waves 1 foot or less. Light chop. A chance of showers and thunderstorms. For tonight, southwest winds 5 to 10 knots. Waves 1 foot or less. Light chop. For Saturday, southwest winds 5 to 10 knots. Waves 1 foot or less. Light chop. And for Saturday night, west winds 5 to 10 knots. Waves 1 foot or less. Light chop. From the Okaloosa-Walton County line to Pascagoula, and out 20 nautical miles. For today, southwest winds 5 to 10 knots. Seas around 2 feet. Wave detail, southwest 1 foot at 3 seconds and south 1 foot at 10 seconds. A chance of showers and thunderstorms this morning, then a slight chance of showers and thunderstorms early this afternoon. For tonight, southwest winds 5 to 10 knots. Seas around 2 feet in the evening, then 1 foot or less. Wave detail, southwest 1 foot at 3 seconds and south 1 foot at 9 seconds. For Saturday, southwest winds 5 to 10 knots. Seas 1 foot or less. Wave detail, southwest 1 foot at 3 seconds and south 1 foot at 6 seconds. And for Saturday night, southwest winds 5 to 10 knots. Seas 1 foot or less, then around 2 feet after midnight. Wave detail, southwest 1 foot at 3 seconds and south 1 foot at 6 seconds, becoming west 1 foot at 3 seconds and south 1 foot at 6 seconds. From the Okaloosa-Walton County line to Pascagoula, from 20 to 60 nautical miles offshore. For today, southwest winds 5 to 10 knots. Seas around 2 feet. Wave detail, southwest 1 foot at 3 seconds and south 1 foot at 10 seconds. A slight chance of showers and thunderstorms this morning. For tonight, southwest winds 5 to 10 knots. Seas around 2 feet in the evening, then 1 foot or less. Wave detail, southwest 1 foot at 3 seconds and south 1 foot at 9 seconds. For Saturday, southwest winds 5 to 10 knots. Seas 1 foot or less. Wave detail, southwest 1 foot at 3 seconds and south 1 foot at 6 seconds. And for Saturday night, southwest winds 5 to 10 knots. Seas 1 foot or less, then around 2 feet after midnight. Wave detail, west 1 foot at 3 seconds and south 1 foot at 6 seconds. Tidal information, at the mouth of the Mobile River on Friday, high tide at 9:22 a.m. Low tide at 9:45 p.m. At the mouth of the Mobile River on Saturday, high tide at 10:17 a.m. Low tide at 10:26 p.m. At Pensacola Bay on Friday, high tide at 8:51 a.m. Low tide at 8:22 p.m. At Pensacola Bay on Saturday, high tide at 9:33 a.m. Low tide at 9:15 p.m. At the East Pass in Destin on Friday, high tide at 8:18 a.m. Low tide at 7:48 p.m. At the East Pass in Destin on Saturday, high tide at 9 a.m. Low tide at 8:41 p.m. The following marine observations were made as of 3 a.m. Mobile Bay Coast Guard Station. Winds were west at 2 knots. Sea temperature 84 degrees. Air temperature 79 degrees. Weeks Bay, calm. Air temperature was 77 degrees. Pensacola Bay. Sea temperature 86 degrees. Air temperature 83 degrees. The report from the east end of Dauphin Island was not available. Graham Bay, calm. Air temperature was 80 degrees. And Pettiboy Island, southwest winds at 11 knots. Air temperature was 83 degrees. 12 miles south of Orange Beach. Winds were south at 14 knots. Sea temperature 85 degrees. Air temperature 81 degrees. 100 miles south of Destin. Winds were south at 6 knots. Air temperature 83 degrees. The following weather reports were made at 3 a.m. Pensacola International Airport, skies were partly cloudy. The temperature was 78 degrees, the dew point was 77, and the relative humidity was 96%. The wind was southwest at 5 miles an hour. The pressure was 30.03 inches and falling. At Pensacola Naval Air Station, thunder was reported. The temperature was 78 degrees, the dew point 72, and the relative humidity 81%. The wind was southwest at 3 miles an hour. The pressure was 30.03 inches and falling. The Pensacola climate summary for yesterday, June 25, 2026. Yesterday's high temperature was 86 degrees and the low 71 degrees. 0.70 inches of precipitation fell yesterday, which brings the monthly total to 5.88 inches. This is 0.20 inches below the normal amount of 6.08 inches for June. The total precipitation for the year now stands at 20.81 inches, which is 9.74 inches below normal. The normal high temperature for today is 91 degrees, and the normal low is 75. The record high for today is 100, which occurred in 1988, and the record low is 66, which occurred in 1974. Sunrise today is at 5:48 a.m. and sunset is at 7:55 p.m. Across the central Gulf Coast, Gulf Shores, partly cloudy. Temperature was 79 degrees. Wind south at 5 miles an hour. Milton, clear. Temperature was 76 degrees. Wind calm. Destin, partly cloudy. Temperature was 82 degrees. Wind south at 3 miles an hour. Mobile, clear. Temperature was 76 degrees. Wind calm. Elsewhere, Hattiesburg, clear and 73. New Orleans, partly cloudy and 79. Montgomery, fog and 71. Tallahassee, partly cloudy and 75. And in Panama City, partly cloudy and 76. Here's your National Weather Service forecast. Today, mostly sunny. A slight chance of showers and thunderstorms this morning, then a chance of showers and thunderstorms this afternoon. Highs in the lower 90s. Southwest winds 5 to 10 miles per hour. Chance of rain 40%. Tonight, mostly clear. Lows in the mid-70s. Southwest winds around 5 miles per hour. Saturday, sunny with highs in the lower 90s. Southwest winds 5 to 10 miles per hour. Saturday night, mostly clear. Lows in the mid-70s. Southwest winds 5 to 10 miles per hour. Sunday, sunny with highs in the lower 90s. West winds around 5 miles per hour. Heat index values up to 106. Sunday night, mostly clear. Lows in the mid-70s. Monday, sunny. A slight chance of showers and thunderstorms in the afternoon. Highs in the mid-90s. Chance of rain 20%. Heat index values up to 110. Monday night, partly cloudy in the evening, then clearing. A slight chance of showers and thunderstorms. Lows in the mid-70s. Chance of rain 20%. Heat index values up to 105 early in the evening. This is NOAA Weather Radio from the Mobile Pensacola National Weather Service. The current time is 3:46 a.m. Central Daylight Time. Here's your marine forecast. On the weather map, a light southwesterly flow will prevail through Saturday night, becoming a diurnal pattern Sunday through Tuesday with light onshore flow during the afternoon hours and a light offshore flow each night. A general light easterly flow is expected to develop midweek. On Perdido Bay, Pensacola Bay including Santa Rosa Sound, and Choctawhatchee Bay. For today, southwest winds around 5 knots, increasing to 5 to 10 knots this afternoon. Waves 1 foot or less. Light chop. A chance of showers and thunderstorms until late afternoon, then a slight chance of showers and thunderstorms late. For tonight, southwest winds 5 to 10 knots. Waves 1 foot or less. Light chop. For Saturday, southwest winds around 5 knots, increasing to 5 to 10 knots in the afternoon. Waves 1 foot or less. Light chop. And for Saturday night, southwest winds 5 to 10 knots. Waves 1 foot or less. Light chop. On Perdido Bay, Pensacola Bay including Santa Rosa Sound, and Choctawhatchee Bay. For today, southwest winds around 5 knots, increasing to 5 to 10 knots this afternoon. Waves 1 foot or less. Light chop. A chance of showers and thunderstorms. For tonight, southwest winds 5 to 10 knots. Waves 1 foot or less. Light chop. For Saturday, southwest winds 5 to 10 knots. Waves 1 foot or less. Light chop. And for Saturday night, west winds 5 to 10 knots. Waves 1 foot or less. Light chop. From the Okaloosa-Walton County line to Pascagoula and out 20 nautical miles. For today, southwest winds 5 to 10 knots. Seas around 2 feet. Wave detail, southwest 1 foot at 3 seconds and south 1 foot at 10 seconds. A chance of showers and thunderstorms this morning, then a

foot or less, then around 2 feet after midnight. Wave detail, southwest 1 foot at 3 seconds and south 1 foot at 6 seconds, becoming west 1 foot at 3 seconds and south 1 foot at 6 seconds. From the Okaloosa-Walton County line to Pascagoula, from 20 to 60 nautical miles offshore. For today, southwest winds 5 to 10 knots. Seas around 2 feet. Wave detail, southwest 1 foot at 3 seconds and south 1 foot at 10 seconds. A slight chance of showers and thunderstorms this morning. For tonight, southwest winds 5 to 10 knots. Seas around 2 feet in the evening, then 1 foot or less. Wave detail, southwest 1 foot at 3 seconds and south 1 foot at 9 seconds. For Saturday, southwest winds 5 to 10 knots. Seas 1 foot or less. Wave detail, southwest 1 foot at 3 seconds and south 1 foot at 6 seconds. And for Saturday night, southwest winds 5 to 10 knots. Seas 1 foot or less, then around 2 feet after midnight. Wave detail, west 1 foot at 3 seconds and south 1 foot at 6 seconds. 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Tidal information, at the mouth of the Mobile River on Friday, high tide at 9:22 a.m. Low tide at 9:45 p.m. At the mouth of the Mobile River on Saturday, high tide at 10:17 a.m. Low tide at 10:26 p.m. At Pensacola Bay on Friday, high tide at 8:51 a.m. Low tide at 8:22 p.m. At Pensacola Bay on Saturday, high tide at 9:33 a.m. Low tide at 9:15 p.m. At the East Pass in Destin on Friday, high tide at 8:18 a.m. Low tide at 7:48 p.m. At the East Pass in Destin on Saturday, high tide at 9 a.m. Low tide at 8:41 p.m. The following marine observations were made as of 3 a.m. Mobile Bay Coast Guard Station. Winds were west at 2 knots. Sea temperature 84 degrees. Air temperature 79 degrees. Weeks Bay, calm. Air temperature was 77 degrees. Pensacola Bay. Sea temperature 86 degrees. Air temperature 83 degrees. The report from the east end of Dauphin Island was not available. Graham Bay, calm. Air temperature was 80 degrees. And Pettiboy Island, southwest winds at 11 knots. Air temperature was 83 degrees. 12 miles south of Orange Beach. Winds were south at 14 knots. Sea temperature 85 degrees. Air temperature 81 degrees. 100 miles south of Destin. Winds were south at 6 knots. Air temperature 83 degrees. The following weather reports were made at 3 a.m. Pensacola International Airport, skies were partly cloudy. The temperature was 78 degrees, the dew point was 77, and the relative humidity was 96%. The wind was southwest at 5 miles an hour. The pressure was 30.03 inches and falling. At Pensacola Naval Air Station, thunder was reported. The temperature was 78 degrees, the dew point 72, and the relative humidity 81%. The wind was southwest at 3 miles an hour. The pressure was 30.03 inches and falling. The Pensacola climate summary for yesterday, June 25, 2026. Yesterday's high temperature was 86 degrees and the low 71 degrees. 0.70 inches of precipitation fell yesterday, which brings the monthly total to 5.88 inches. This is 0.20 inches below the normal amount of 6.08 inches for June. The total precipitation for the year now stands at 20.81 inches, which is 9.74 inches below normal. The normal high temperature for today is 91 degrees, and the normal low is 75. The record high for today is 100, which occurred in 1988, and the record low is 66, which occurred in 1974. Sunrise today is at 5:48 a.m. and sunset is at 7:55 p.m.

0: across the central Gulf Coast, Gulf Shores, partly cloudy. Temperature was 79 degrees. Wind south at 5 miles an hour. Milton, clear. Temperature was 76 degrees. Wind calm. Destin, partly cloudy. Temperature was 82 degrees. Wind south at 3 miles an hour. Mobile, clear. Temperature was 76 degrees. Wind calm. Elsewhere, Hattiesburg, clear and 73. New Orleans, partly cloudy and 79. Montgomery, fog and 71. Tallahassee, partly cloudy and 75. And in Panama City, partly cloudy and 76. What? Minor flooding is occurring and minor flooding is forecast. Where? Escambia River near Century. When? Until Sunday morning. Impacts, at 17.0 feet, considerable flooding of lowlands. Additional details, at 8 p.m. Central Daylight Time Thursday the stage was 17.9 feet. Forecast, the river is expected to remain near 17.9 feet through just after midnight tonight. It will then fall below flood stage early Sunday morning. Flood stage is 17.0 feet. http://www.weather.gov/safety/flood. Here's your National Weather Service forecast. Today, mostly sunny. A slight chance of showers and thunderstorms this morning, then a chance of showers and thunderstorms this afternoon. Highs in the lower 90s. Southwest winds 5 to 10 miles per hour. Chance of rain 40%. Tonight, mostly clear. Lows in the mid-70s. Southwest winds around 5 miles per hour. Saturday, sunny with highs in the lower 90s. Southwest winds 5 to 10 miles per hour. Saturday night, mostly clear. Lows in the mid-70s. Southwest winds 5 to 10 miles per hour. Sunday, sunny with highs in the lower 90s. West winds around 5 miles per hour. Heat index values up to 106. Sunday night, mostly clear. Lows in the mid-70s. Monday, sunny. A slight chance of showers and thunderstorms in the afternoon. Highs in the mid-90s. Chance of rain 20%. Heat index values up to 110. Monday night, partly cloudy in the evening, then clearing. A slight chance of showers and thunderstorms. Lows in the mid-70s. Chance of rain 20%. Heat index values up to 105 early in the evening. 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The current time is 3:57 a.m. Central Daylight Time. Here's your marine forecast. On the weather map, a light southwesterly flow will prevail through Saturday night, becoming a diurnal pattern Sunday through Tuesday with light onshore flow during the afternoon hours and a light offshore flow each night. A general light easterly flow is expected to develop midweek. On Perdido Bay, Pensacola Bay including Santa Rosa Sound, and Choctawhatchee Bay. For today, southwest winds around 5 knots, increasing to 5 to 10 knots this afternoon. Waves 1 foot or less. Light chop. A chance of showers and thunderstorms until late afternoon, then a slight chance of showers and thunderstorms late. For tonight, southwest winds 5 to 10 knots. Waves 1 foot or less. Light chop. For Saturday, southwest winds around 5 knots, increasing to 5 to 10 knots in the afternoon. Waves 1 foot or less. Light chop. And for Saturday night, southwest winds 5 to 10 knots. Waves 1 foot or less. Light chop. On Perdido Bay, Pensacola Bay including Santa Rosa Sound, and Choctawhatchee Bay. For today, southwest winds around 5 knots, increasing to 5 to 10 knots this afternoon. Waves 1 foot or less. Light chop. A chance of showers and thunderstorms. For tonight, southwest winds 5 to 10 knots. Waves 1 foot or less. Light chop. For Saturday, southwest winds 5 to 10 knots. waves 1 foot or less.
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0: For today, southwest winds 5 to 10 knots. Seas around 2 feet. Wave detail, southwest 1 foot at 3 seconds and south 1 foot at 10 seconds. A chance of showers and thunderstorms this morning. Then a slight chance of showers and thunderstorms early this afternoon. For tonight, southwest winds 5 to 10 knots. Seas around 2 feet in the evening, then 1 foot or less. Wave detail, southwest 1 foot at 3 seconds and south 1 foot at 9 seconds. For Saturday, southwest winds 5 to 10 knots. Seas 1 foot or less. Wave detail, southwest 1 foot at 3 seconds and south 1 foot at 6 seconds. And for Saturday night, southwest winds 5 to 10 knots. Seas 1 foot or less, then around 2 feet after midnight. Wave detail, southwest 1 foot at 3 seconds and south 1 foot at 6 seconds, becoming west 1 foot at 3 seconds and south 1 foot at 6 seconds. From the Okaloosa-Walton County line to Pascagoula, from 20 to 60 nautical miles offshore. For today, southwest winds 5 to 10 knots. Seas around 2 feet. Wave detail, southwest 1 foot at 3 seconds and south 1 foot at 10 seconds. A slight chance of showers and thunderstorms this morning. For tonight, southwest winds 5 to 10 knots. Seas around 2 feet in the evening, then 1 foot or less. Wave detail, southwest 1 foot at 3 seconds and south 1 foot at 9 seconds. For Saturday, southwest winds 5 to 10 knots. Seas 1 foot or less. Wave detail, southwest 1 foot at 3 seconds and south 1 foot at 6 seconds. And for Saturday night, southwest winds 5 to 10 knots. Seas 1 foot or less, then around 2 feet after midnight. Wave detail, west 1 foot at 3 seconds and south 1 foot at 6 seconds. The Tropical Weather Outlook. For the North Atlantic, Caribbean Sea and the Gulf of America, tropical cyclone formation is not expected during the next 7 days. Tidal information, at the mouth of the Mobile River on Friday, high tide at 9:22 a.m. Low tide at 9:45 p.m. At the mouth of the Mobile River on Saturday, high tide at 10:17 a.m. Low tide at 10:26 p.m. At Pensacola Bay on Friday, high tide at 8:51 a.m. Low tide at 8:22 p.m. At Pensacola Bay on Saturday, high tide at 9:33 a.m. Low tide at 9:15 p.m. At the East Pass in Destin on Friday, high tide at 8:18 a.m. Low tide at 7:48 p.m. At the East Pass in Destin on Saturday, high tide at 9 a.m. Low tide at 8:41 p.m. The following marine observations were made as of 3 a.m. Mobile Bay Coast Guard Station. Winds were west at 2 knots. Sea temperature 84 degrees. Air temperature 79 degrees. Weeks Bay, calm. Air temperature was 77 degrees. Pensacola Bay. Sea temperature 86 degrees. Air temperature 83 degrees. The report from the east end of Dauphin Island was not available. Graham Bay, calm. Air temperature was 80 degrees. And Pettiboy Island, southwest winds at 11 knots. Air temperature was 83 degrees. 12 miles south of Orange Beach. Winds were south at 14 knots. Sea temperature 85 degrees. Air temperature 81 degrees. 100 miles south of Destin. Winds were south at 6 knots. Air temperature 83 degrees. The following weather reports were made at 3 a.m. Pensacola International Airport, skies were partly cloudy. The temperature was 78 degrees, the dew point was 77, and the relative humidity was 96%. The wind was southwest at 5 miles an hour. The pressure was 30.03 inches and falling. At Pensacola Naval Air Station, thunder was reported. the temperature was 78 degrees, the dew point 72, and the relative humidity 81%. The wind was southwest at 3 miles an hour. The pressure was 30.03 inches and falling. The Pensacola climate summary for yesterday, June 25, 2026. Yesterday's high temperature was 86 degrees and the low 71 degrees. 0.70 inches of precipitation fell yesterday, which brings the monthly total to 5.88 inches. This is 0.20 inches below the normal amount of 6.08 inches for June. The total precipitation for the year now stands at 20.81 inches, which is 9.74 inches below normal. The normal high temperature for today is 91 degrees, and the normal low is 75. The record high for today is 100, which occurred in 1988, and the record low is 66, which occurred in 1974. Sunrise today is at 5:48 a.m. and sunset is at 7:55 p.m. Across the central Gulf Coast, Gulf Shores, partly cloudy. Temperature was 79 degrees. Wind south at 5 miles an hour. Milton, clear. Temperature was 76 degrees. Wind calm. Destin, partly cloudy. Temperature was 82 degrees. Wind south at 3 miles an hour. Mobile, clear. Temperature was 76 degrees. Wind calm. Elsewhere, Hattiesburg, clear and 73. New Orleans, partly cloudy and 79. Montgomery, fog and 71. Tallahassee, partly cloudy and 75. And in Panama City, partly cloudy and 76. Here's your National Weather Service forecast. Today, mostly sunny. A slight chance of showers and thunderstorms this morning, then a chance of showers and thunderstorms this afternoon. Highs in the lower 90s. Southwest winds 5 to 10 miles per hour. Chance of rain 40%. Tonight, mostly clear. Lows in the mid-70s. Southwest winds around 5 miles per hour. Saturday, sunny with highs in the lower 90s. Southwest winds 5 to 10 miles per hour. Saturday night, mostly clear. Lows in the mid-70s. Southwest winds 5 to 10 miles per hour. Sunday, sunny with highs in the lower 90s. West winds around 5 miles per hour. Heat index values up to 106. Sunday night, mostly clear. Lows in the mid-70s. Monday, sunny. A slight chance of showers and thunderstorms in the afternoon. Highs in the mid-90s. Chance of rain 20%. Heat index values up to 110. Monday night, partly cloudy in the evening, then clearing. A slight chance of showers and thunderstorms. Lows in the mid-70s. Chance of rain 20%. Heat index values up to 105 early in the evening. 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The current time is 4:08 a.m. Central Daylight Time. Here's your marine forecast. On the weather map, a light southwesterly flow will prevail through Saturday night, becoming a diurnal pattern Sunday through Tuesday with light onshore flow during the afternoon hours and a light offshore flow each night. A general light easterly flow is expected to develop midweek. On Perdido Bay, Pensacola Bay including Santa Rosa Sound, and Choctawhatchee Bay. For today, southwest winds around 5 knots, increasing to 5 to 10 knots this afternoon. Waves 1 foot or less. Light chop. A chance of showers and thunderstorms until late afternoon, then a slight chance of showers and thunderstorms late. For tonight, southwest winds 5 to 10 knots. Waves 1 foot or less. Light chop. For Saturday, southwest winds around 5 knots, increasing to 5 to 10 knots in the afternoon. Waves 1 foot or less. Light chop. And for Saturday night, southwest winds 5 to 10 knots. Waves 1 foot or less. Light chop. On Perdido Bay, Pensacola Bay including Santa Rosa Sound, and Choctawhatchee Bay. For today, southwest winds around 5 knots, increasing to 5 to 10 knots this afternoon. Waves 1 foot or less. Light chop. A chance of showers and thunderstorms. For tonight, southwest winds 5 to 10 knots. Waves 1 foot or less. Light chop. For Saturday, southwest winds 5 to 10 knots. Waves 1 foot or less. Light chop. And for Saturday night, west winds 5 to 10 knots. Waves 1 foot or less. Light chop. From the Okaloosa-Walton County line to Pascagoula, and out 20 nautical miles. For today, southwest winds 5 to 10 knots. Seas around 2 feet. Wave detail, southwest 1 foot at 3 seconds and south 1 foot at 10 seconds. A chance of showers and thunderstorms this morning, then a slight chance of showers and thunderstorms early this afternoon. For tonight, southwest winds 5 to 10 knots. Seas around 2 feet in the evening, then 1 foot or less. Wave detail, southwest 1 foot at 3 seconds and south 1 foot at 9 seconds. For Saturday, southwest winds 5 to 10 knots. Seas 1 foot or less. Wave detail, southwest 1 foot at 3 seconds and south 1 foot at 6 seconds. And for Saturday night, southwest winds 5 to 10 knots. Seas 1 foot or less, then around 2 feet after midnight. Wave detail, southwest 1 foot at 3 seconds and south 1 foot at 6 seconds, becoming west 1 foot at 3 seconds and south 1 foot at 6 seconds. From the Okaloosa-Walton County line to Pascagoula, from 20 to 60 nautical miles offshore. For today, southwest winds 5 to 10 knots. Seas around 2 feet. Wave detail, southwest 1 foot at 3 seconds and south 1 foot at 10 seconds. A slight chance of showers and thunderstorms this morning. For tonight, southwest winds 5 to 10 knots. Seas around 2 feet in the evening, then 1 foot or less. Wave detail, southwest 1 foot at 3 seconds and south 1 foot at 9 seconds. For Saturday, southwest winds 5 to 10 knots. Seas 1 foot or less. Wave detail, southwest 1 foot at 3 seconds and south 1 foot at 6 seconds. And for Saturday night, southwest winds 5 to 10 knots. Seas 1 foot or less, then around 2 feet after midnight. Wave detail, west 1 foot at 3 seconds and south 1 foot at 6 seconds. Tidal information, at the mouth of the Mobile River on Friday, high tide at 9:22 a.m. Low tide at 9:45 p.m. At the mouth of the Mobile River on Saturday, high tide at 10:17 a.m. Low tide at 10:26 p.m. At Pensacola Bay on Friday, high tide at 8:51 a.m. Low tide at 8:22 p.m. At Pensacola Bay on Saturday, high tide at 9:33 a.m. Low tide at 9:15 p.m. At the East Pass in Destin on Friday, high tide at 8:18 a.m. Low tide at 7:48 p.m. At the East Pass in Destin on Saturday, high tide at 9 a.m. Low tide at 8:41 p.m. The following marine observations were made as of 4 a.m. Mobile Bay Coast Guard Station. Winds were calm. Sea temperature 84 degrees. Air temperature 79 degrees. Weeks Bay, calm. Air temperature was 77 degrees. Pensacola Bay. Sea temperature 86 degrees. Air temperature 82 degrees. The report from the east end of Dauphin Island was not available. Graham Bay, south winds at 6 knots. Air temperature was 83 degrees. And Pettiboy Island, southwest winds at 12 knots. Air temperature was 83 degrees. 12 miles south of Orange Beach. Winds were southwest at 60 knots. Sea temperature 85 degrees. Air temperature 83 degrees. 100 miles south of Destin. Winds were south at 6 knots. Air temperature 83 degrees. Wave heights 1 foot. Wave period 8 seconds. The following weather reports were made at 4 a.m. Pensacola International Airport, skies were partly cloudy. the temperature was 78 degrees, the dew point was 74, and the relative humidity was 87%. The wind was calm. The pressure was 30.04 inches and rising. Pensacola Naval Air Station, skies were partly cloudy. The temperature was 76 degrees, the dew point was 72, and the relative humidity was 87%. The wind was southwest at 3 miles an hour. The pressure was 30.04 inches and rising. What? Minor flooding is occurring and minor flooding is forecast. Where? Escambia River near Century. When? Until Sunday morning. Impacts, at 17.0 feet, considerable flooding of lowlands. Additional details, at 8 p.m. Central Daylight Time Thursday the stage was 17.9 feet. Forecast, the river is expected to remain near 17.9 feet through just after midnight tonight. It will then fall below flood stage early Sunday morning. Flood stage is 17.0 feet. http://www.weather.gov/safety/flood. The Pensacola climate summary for yesterday, June 25, 2026. Yesterday's high temperature was 86 degrees and the low 71 degrees. 0.70 inches of precipitation fell yesterday, which brings the monthly total to 5.88 inches. This is 0.20 inches below the normal amount of 6.08 inches for June. The total precipitation for the year now stands at 20.81 inches, which is 9.74 inches below normal. The normal high temperature for today is 91 degrees, and the normal low is 75. The record high for today is 100, which occurred in 1988, and the record low is 66, which occurred in 1974. Sunrise today is at 5:48 a.m. and sunset is at 7:55 p.m. Across the central Gulf Coast, Gulf Shores, partly cloudy. Temperature was 77 degrees. Wind calm. Milton, partly cloudy. Temperature was 77 degrees. Wind calm. Destin, clear. Temperature was 82 degrees. Wind southwest at 3 miles an hour. Mary Esther, partly cloudy. Temperature was 82 degrees. Wind calm. Heat index was 91. Mobile, clear. Temperature was 74 degrees. Wind calm. Elsewhere, Hattiesburg, clear and 73. New Orleans, partly cloudy and 78. Montgomery, fog and 71. Tallahassee, clear and 74. And in Panama City, clear and 74. 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Here's your National Weather Service forecast. Today, mostly sunny. A slight chance of showers and thunderstorms this morning, then a chance of showers and thunderstorms this afternoon. Highs in the lower 90s. Southwest winds 5 to 10 miles per hour. Chance of rain 40%. Tonight, mostly clear. Lows in the mid-70s. Southwest winds around 5 miles per hour. Saturday, sunny with highs in the lower 90s. Southwest winds 5 to 10 miles per hour. Saturday night, mostly clear. Lows in the mid-70s. Southwest winds 5 to 10 miles per hour. Sunday, sunny with highs in the lower 90s. West winds around 5 miles per hour. Heat index values up to 106. Sunday night, mostly clear. Lows in the mid-70s. Monday, sunny. A slight chance of showers and thunderstorms in the afternoon. Highs in the mid-90s. Chance of rain 20%. Heat index values up to 110. Monday night, partly cloudy in the evening, then clearing. A slight chance of showers and thunderstorms. Lows in the mid-70s. Chance of rain 20%. Heat index values up to 105 early in the evening. 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The current time is 4:19 a.m. Central Daylight Time. Here's your marine forecast. On the weather map, a light southwesterly flow will prevail through Saturday night, becoming a diurnal pattern Sunday through Tuesday with light onshore flow during the afternoon hours and a light offshore flow each night. A general light easterly flow is expected to develop midweek. On Perdido Bay, Pensacola Bay including Santa Rosa Sound, and Choctawhatchee Bay. For today, southwest winds around 5 knots, increasing to 5 to 10 knots this afternoon. Waves 1 foot or less. Light chop. A chance of showers and thunderstorms until late afternoon, then a slight chance of showers and thunderstorms late. For tonight, southwest winds 5 to 10 knots. Waves 1 foot or less. Light chop. For Saturday, southwest winds around 5 knots, increasing to 5 to 10 knots in the afternoon. Waves 1 foot or less. Light chop. And for Saturday night, southwest winds 5 to 10 knots. Waves 1 foot or less. Light chop. On Perdido Bay, Pensacola Bay including Santa Rosa Sound, and Choctawhatchee Bay. For today, southwest winds around 5 knots, increasing to 5 to 10 knots this afternoon. Waves 1 foot or less. Light chop. A chance of showers and thunderstorms. For tonight, southwest winds 5 to 10 knots. Waves 1 foot or less. Light chop. For Saturday, southwest winds 5 to 10 knots. Waves 1 foot or less. Light chop. And for Saturday night, west winds 5 to 10 knots. Waves 1 foot or less. Light chop. From the Okaloosa Walton County line to Pascagoula, and out 20 nautical miles. For today, southwest winds 5 to 10 knots. Seas around 2 feet. Wave detail, southwest 1 foot at 3 seconds and south 1 foot at 10 seconds. A chance of showers and thunderstorms this morning, then a slight chance of showers and thunderstorms early this afternoon. For tonight, southwest winds 5 to 10 knots. Seas around 2 feet in the evening, then 1 foot or less. Wave detail, southwest 1 foot at 3 seconds and south 1 foot at 9 seconds. For Saturday, southwest winds 5 to 10 knots. Seas 1 foot or less. Wave detail, southwest 1 foot at 3 seconds and south 1 foot at 6 seconds. And for Saturday night, southwest winds 5 to 10 knots. Seas 1 foot or less, then around 2 feet after midnight. Wave detail, southwest 1 foot at 3 seconds and south 1 foot at 6 seconds, becoming west 1 foot at 3 seconds and south 1 foot at 6 seconds. From the Okaloosa-Walton County line to Pascagoula, from 20 to 60 nautical miles offshore. For today, southwest winds 5 to 10 knots. Seas around 2 feet. Wave detail, southwest 1 foot at 3 seconds and south 1 foot at 10 seconds. A slight chance of showers and thunderstorms this morning. For tonight, southwest winds 5 to 10 knots. Seas around 2 feet in the evening, then 1 foot or less. Wave detail, southwest 1 foot at 3 seconds and south 1 foot at 9 seconds. For Saturday, southwest winds 5 to 10 knots. Seas 1 foot or less. Wave detail, southwest 1 foot at 3 seconds and south 1 foot at 6 seconds. And for Saturday night, southwest winds 5 to 10 knots. Seas 1 foot or less, then around 2 feet after midnight. Wave detail, west 1 foot at 3 seconds and south 1 foot at 6 seconds. Tidal information, at the mouth of the Mobile River on Friday, high tide at 9:22 a.m. Low tide at 9:45 p.m. At the mouth of the Mobile River on Saturday, high tide at 10:17 a.m. Low tide at 10:26 p.m. At Pensacola Bay on Friday, high tide at 8:51 a.m. Low tide at 8:22 p.m. At Pensacola Bay on Saturday, high tide at 9:33 a.m. Low tide at 9:15 p.m. At the East Pass in Destin on Friday, high tide at 8:18 a.m. Low tide at 7:48 p.m. at the East Pass in Destin on Saturday, high tide at 9 a.m. Low tide at 8:41 p.m. The following marine observations were made as of 4 a.m. Mobile Bay Coast Guard Station. Winds were calm. Sea temperature 84 degrees. Air temperature 79 degrees. Weeks Bay, calm. Air temperature was 77 degrees. Pensacola Bay. Sea temperature 86 degrees. Air temperature 82 degrees. The report from the east end of Dauphin Island was not available. Graham Bay, south winds at 6 knots. Air temperature was 83 degrees. And Pettiboy Island, southwest winds at 12 knots. Air temperature was 83 degrees. 12 miles south of Orange Beach. Winds were southwest at 16 knots. Sea temperature 85 degrees. Air temperature 83 degrees. 100 miles south of Destin. Winds were south at 6 knots. Air temperature 83 degrees. Wave heights 1 foot. Wave period 8 seconds. The following weather reports were made at 4 a.m. Pensacola International Airport, skies were partly cloudy. The temperature was 78 degrees, the dew point was 74, and the relative humidity was 87%. The wind was calm. The pressure was 30.04 inches and rising. Pensacola Naval Air Station, skies were partly cloudy. The temperature was 76 degrees, the dew point was 72, and the relative humidity was 87%. The wind was southwest at 3 miles an hour. The pressure was 30.04 inches and rising. The Pensacola climate summary for yesterday, June 25, 2026. Yesterday's high temperature was 86 degrees and the low 71 degrees. 0.70 inches of precipitation fell yesterday, which brings the monthly total to 5.88 inches. This is 0.20 inches below the normal amount of 6.08 inches for June. The total precipitation for the year now stands at 20.81 inches, which is 9.74 inches below normal. The normal high temperature for today is 91 degrees, and the normal low is 75. The record high for today is 100, which occurred in 1988, and the record low is 66, which occurred in 1974. Sunrise today is at 5:48 a.m. and sunset is at 7:55 p.m. Across the central Gulf Coast, Gulf Shores, partly cloudy. Temperature was 77 degrees. Wind calm. Milton, partly cloudy. Temperature was 77 degrees. Wind calm. Destin, clear. Temperature was 82 degrees. Wind southwest at 3 miles an hour. Mary Esther, partly cloudy. Temperature was 82 degrees. Wind calm. Heat index was 91. Mobile, clear. Temperature was 74 degrees. Wind calm. Elsewhere, Hattiesburg, clear and 73. New Orleans, partly cloudy and 78. Montgomery, fog and 71. Tallahassee, clear and 74. And in Panama City, clear and 74. Here's your National Weather Service forecast. Today, mostly sunny. A slight chance of showers and thunderstorms this morning, then a chance of showers and thunderstorms this afternoon. Highs in the lower 90s. Southwest winds 5 to 10 miles per hour. Chance of rain 40%. Tonight, mostly clear. Lows in the mid-70s. Southwest winds around 5 miles per hour. Saturday, sunny with highs in the lower 90s. Southwest winds 5 to 10 miles per hour. Saturday night, mostly clear. Lows in the mid-70s. Southwest winds 5 to 10 miles per hour. Sunday, sunny with highs in the lower 90s. West winds around 5 miles per hour. Heat index values up to 106. Sunday night, mostly clear. Lows in the mid-70s. Monday, sunny. A slight chance of showers and thunderstorms in the afternoon. Highs in the mid-90s. Chance of rain 20%. heat index values up to 110. Monday night, partly cloudy in the evening, then clearing. A slight chance of showers and thunderstorms. Lows in the mid-70s. Chance of rain 20%. Heat index values up to 105 early in the evening. This is NOAA Weather Radio, from the Mobile Pensacola National Weather Service. The current time is 4:29 a.m. Central Daylight Time. Here's your marine forecast. On the weather map, a light southwesterly flow will prevail through Saturday night, becoming a diurnal pattern Sunday through Tuesday with light onshore flow during the afternoon hours and a light offshore flow each night. A general light easterly flow is expected to develop midweek. On Perdido Bay, Pensacola Bay including Santa Rosa Sound, and Choctawhatchee Bay. For today, southwest winds around 5 knots, increasing to 5 to 10 knots this afternoon. Waves 1 foot or less. Light chop. A chance of showers and thunderstorms until late afternoon, then a slight chance of showers and thunderstorms late. For tonight, southwest winds 5 to 10 knots. Waves 1 foot or less. Light chop. For Saturday, southwest winds around 5 knots, increasing to 5 to 10 knots in the afternoon. Waves 1 foot or less. Light chop. And for Saturday night, southwest winds 5 to 10 knots. Waves 1 foot or less. Light chop. On Perdido Bay, Pensacola Bay including Santa Rosa Sound, and Choctawhatchee Bay. For today, southwest winds around 5 knots, increasing to 5 to 10 knots this afternoon. Waves 1 foot or less. Light chop. A chance of showers and thunderstorms. For tonight, southwest winds 5 to 10 knots. Waves 1 foot or less. Light chop. For Saturday, southwest winds 5 to 10 knots. Waves 1 foot or less. Light chop. And for Saturday night, west winds 5 to 10 knots. Waves 1 foot or less. Light chop. From the Okaloosa-Walton County line to Pascagoula, and out 20 nautical miles. For today, southwest winds 5 to 10 knots. Seas around 2 feet. Wave detail, southwest 1 foot at 3 seconds and south 1 foot at 10 seconds. A chance of showers and thunderstorms this morning, then a slight chance of showers and thunderstorms early this afternoon. For tonight, southwest winds 5 to 10 knots. Seas around 2 feet in the evening, then 1 foot or less. Wave detail, southwest 1 foot at 3 seconds and south 1 foot at 9 seconds. For Saturday, southwest winds 5 to 10 knots. Seas 1 foot or less. Wave detail, southwest 1 foot at 3 seconds and south 1 foot at 6 seconds. And for Saturday night, southwest winds 5 to 10 knots. Seas 1 foot or less, then around 2 feet after midnight. Wave detail, southwest 1 foot at 3 seconds and south 1 foot at 6 seconds, becoming west 1 foot at 3 seconds and south 1 foot at 6 seconds. From the Okaloosa-Walton County line to Pascagoula, from 20 to 60 nautical miles offshore. For today, southwest winds 5 to 10 knots. Seas around 2 feet. Wave detail, southwest 1 foot at 3 seconds and south 1 foot at 10 seconds. A slight chance of showers and thunderstorms this morning. For tonight, southwest winds 5 to 10 knots. Seas around 2 feet in the evening, then 1 foot or less. Wave detail, southwest 1 foot at 3 seconds and south 1 foot at 9 seconds. For Saturday, southwest winds 5 to 10 knots. Seas 1 foot or less. Wave detail, southwest 1 foot at 3 seconds and south 1 foot at 6 seconds. And for Saturday night, southwest winds 5 to 10 knots. Seas 1 foot or less, then around 2 feet after midnight. Wave detail, west 1 foot at 3 seconds and south 1 foot at 6 seconds. The Tropical Weather Outlook. For the North Atlantic, Caribbean Sea and the Gulf of America, tropical cyclone formation is not expected during the next 7 days. Tidal information, at the mouth of the Mobile River on Friday,
2: high tide at 9:22 a.m. Low tide at 9:45 p.m. At the mouth of the Mobile River on Saturday, high tide at 10:17 a.m. Low tide at 10:26 p.m. At Pensacola Bay on Friday, high tide at 8:51 a.m. Low tide at 8:22 p.m. At Pensacola Bay on Saturday, high tide at 9:33 a.m. Low tide at 9:15 p.m. At the East Pass in Destin on Friday, high tide at 8:18 a.m. Low tide at 7:48 p.m. At the East Pass in Destin on Saturday, high tide at 9 a.m. Low tide at 8:41 p.m. What? Minor flooding is occurring and minor flooding is forecast. Where? Escambia River near Century. When? Until Sunday morning. Impacts, at 17.0 feet, considerable flooding of lowlands. Additional details, at 8 p.m. Central Daylight Time Thursday the stage was 17.9 feet. Forecast, the river is expected to remain near 17.9 feet through just after midnight tonight. It will then fall below flood stage early Sunday morning. Flood stage is 17.0 feet. http://www.weather.gov/safety/flood. The following marine observations were made as of 4 a.m. Mobile Bay Coast Guard Station. Winds were calm. Sea temperature 84 degrees. Air temperature 79 degrees. Weeks Bay, calm. Air temperature was 77 degrees. Pensacola Bay. Sea temperature 86 degrees. Air temperature 82 degrees. The report from the east end of Dauphin Island was not available. Graham Bay, south winds at 6 knots. Air temperature was 83 degrees. And Pettiboy Island, southwest winds at 12 knots. Air temperature was 83 degrees. 12 miles south of Orange Beach. Winds were southwest at 60 knots. Sea temperature 85 degrees. Air temperature 83 degrees. 100 miles south of Destin. Winds were south at 6 knots. Air temperature 83 degrees. Wave heights 1 foot. Wave period 8 seconds. The following weather reports were made at 4 a.m. Pensacola International Airport, skies were partly cloudy. The temperature was 78 degrees, the dew point was 74, and the relative humidity was 87%. The wind was calm. The pressure was 30.04 inches and rising. Pensacola Naval Air Station, skies were partly cloudy. The temperature was 76 degrees, the dew point was 72, and the relative humidity was 87%. The wind was southwest at 3 miles an hour. The pressure was 30.04 inches and rising. The Pensacola climate summary for yesterday, June 25, 2026. Yesterday's high temperature was 86 degrees and the low 71 degrees. 0.70 inches of precipitation fell yesterday, which brings the monthly total to 5.88 inches. This is 0.20 inches below the normal amount of 6.08 inches for June. The total precipitation for the year now stands at 20.81 inches, which is 9.74 inches below normal. The normal high temperature for today is 91 degrees, and the normal low is 75. The record high for today is 100, which occurred in 1988, and the record low is 66, which occurred in 1974. Sunrise today is at 5:48 a.m. and sunset is at 7:55 p.m. Across the central Gulf Coast, Gulf Shores, partly cloudy. Temperature was 77 degrees. Wind calm. Milton, partly cloudy. Temperature was 77 degrees. Wind calm. Destin, clear. Temperature was 82 degrees. Wind southwest at 3 miles an hour. Mary Esther, partly cloudy. Temperature was 82 degrees. Wind calm. Heat index was 91. Mobile, clear. Temperature was 74 degrees. Wind calm. Elsewhere, Hattiesburg, clear and 73. New Orleans, partly cloudy and 78. Montgomery, fog and 71. Tallahassee, clear and 74. And in Panama City, clear and 74. Here's your National Weather Service forecast. Today, mostly sunny. A slight chance of showers and thunderstorms this morning, then a chance of showers and thunderstorms this afternoon. Highs in the lower 90s. Southwest winds 5 to 10 miles per hour. Chance of rain 40%. Tonight, mostly clear. Lows in the mid-70s. Southwest winds around 5 miles per hour. Saturday, sunny with highs in the lower 90s. Southwest winds 5 to 10 miles per hour. Saturday night, mostly clear. Lows in the mid-70s. Southwest winds 5 to 10 miles per hour. Sunday, sunny with highs in the lower 90s. West winds around 5 miles per hour. Heat index values up to 106. Sunday night, mostly clear. Lows in the mid-70s. Monday, sunny. A slight chance of showers and thunderstorms in the afternoon. Highs in the mid-90s. Chance of rain 20%. Heat index values up to 110. Monday night, partly cloudy in the evening, then clearing. A slight chance of showers and thunderstorms. Lows in the mid-70s. Chance of rain 20%. Heat index values up to 105 early in the evening. 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The current time is 4:41 a.m. Central Daylight Time. Here's your marine forecast. On the weather map, a light southwesterly flow will prevail through Saturday night, becoming a diurnal pattern Sunday through Tuesday with light onshore flow during the afternoon hours and a light offshore flow each night. A general light easterly flow is expected to develop midweek. On Perdido Bay, Pensacola Bay including Santa Rosa Sound, and Choctawhatchee Bay. For today, southwest winds around 5 knots, increasing to 5 to 10 knots this afternoon. Waves 1 foot or less. Light chop. A chance of showers and thunderstorms until late afternoon, then a slight chance of showers and thunderstorms late. For tonight, southwest winds 5 to 10 knots. Waves 1 foot or less. Light chop. For Saturday, southwest winds around 5 knots, increasing to 5 to 10 knots in the afternoon. Waves 1 foot or less. Light chop. And for Saturday night, southwest winds 5 to 10 knots. Waves 1 foot or less. Light chop. On Perdido Bay, Pensacola Bay including Santa Rosa Sound, and Choctawhatchee Bay. For today, southwest winds around 5 knots, increasing to 5 to 10 knots this afternoon. Waves 1 foot or less. Light chop. A chance of showers and thunderstorms. For tonight, southwest winds 5 to 10 knots. Waves 1 foot or less. Light chop. For Saturday, southwest winds 5 to 10 knots. Waves 1 foot or less. Light chop. And for Saturday night, west winds 5 to 10 knots. Waves 1 foot or less. Light chop. From the Okaloosa-Walton County line to Pascagoula, and out 20 nautical miles. For today, southwest winds 5 to 10 knots. Seas around 2 feet. Wave detail, southwest 1 foot at 3 seconds and south 1 foot at 10 seconds. A chance of showers and thunderstorms this morning, then a slight chance of showers and thunderstorms early this afternoon. For tonight, southwest winds 5 to 10 knots. Seas around 2 feet in the evening, then 1 foot or less. Wave detail, southwest 1 foot at 3 seconds and south 1 foot at 9 seconds. For Saturday, southwest winds 5 to 10 knots. Seas 1 foot or less. Wave detail, southwest 1 foot at 3 seconds and south 1 foot at 6 seconds. And for Saturday night, southwest winds 5 to 10 knots. Seas 1 foot or less, then around 2 feet after midnight. Wave detail, southwest 1 foot at 3 seconds and south 1 foot at 6 seconds, becoming west 1 foot at 3 seconds and south 1 foot at 6 seconds. From the Okaloosa-Walton County line to Pascagoula, from 20 to 60 nautical miles offshore. For today, southwest winds 5 to 10 knots. Seas around 2 feet. Wave detail, southwest 1 foot at 3 seconds and south 1 foot at 10 seconds. A slight chance of showers and thunderstorms this morning. For tonight, southwest winds 5 to 10 knots. Seas around 2 feet in the evening, then 1 foot or less. Wave detail, southwest 1 foot at 3 seconds and south 1 foot at 9 seconds. For Saturday, southwest winds 5 to 10 knots. Seas 1 foot or less. Wave detail, southwest 1 foot at 3 seconds and south 1 foot at 6 seconds. And for Saturday night, southwest winds 5 to 10 knots. Seas 1 foot or less, then around 2 feet after midnight. Wave detail, west 1 foot at 3 seconds and south 1 foot at 6 seconds. Tidal information, at the mouth of the Mobile River on Friday, high tide at 9:22 a.m. Low tide at 9:45 p.m. At the mouth of the Mobile River on Saturday, high tide at 10:17 a.m. Low tide at 10:26 p.m. At Pensacola Bay on Friday, high tide at 8:51 a.m. Low tide at 8:22 p.m. At Pensacola Bay on Saturday, high tide at 9:33 a.m. Low tide at 9:15 p.m. At the East Pass in Destin on Friday, high tide at 8:18 a.m. Low tide at 7:48 p.m. At the East Pass in Destin on Saturday, high tide at 9 a.m. Low tide at 8:41 p.m. The following marine observations were made as of 4 a.m. Mobile Bay Coast Guard Station. Winds were calm. Sea temperature 84 degrees. Air temperature 79 degrees. Weeks Bay, calm. Air temperature was 77 degrees. Pensacola Bay. Sea temperature 86 degrees. Air temperature 82 degrees. The report from the east end of Dauphin Island was not available. Graham Bay, south winds at 6 knots. Air temperature was 83 degrees. And Pettiboy Island, southwest winds at 12 knots. Air temperature was 83 degrees. 12 miles south of Orange Beach. Winds were southwest at 60 knots. Sea temperature 85 degrees. Air temperature 83 degrees. 100 miles south of Destin. Winds were south at 6 knots. Air temperature 83 degrees. Wave heights 1 foot. Wave period 8 seconds. 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The following weather reports were made at 4 a.m. Pensacola International Airport, skies were partly cloudy. The temperature was 78 degrees, the dew point was 74, and the relative humidity was 87%. The wind was calm. The pressure was 30.04 inches and rising. Pensacola Naval Air Station, skies were partly cloudy. The temperature was 76 degrees, the dew point was 72, and the relative humidity was 87%. The wind was southwest at 3 miles an hour. The pressure was 30.04 inches and rising. The Pensacola climate summary for yesterday, June 25, 2026. Yesterday's high temperature was 86 degrees and the low 71 degrees. 0.70 inches of precipitation fell yesterday, which brings the monthly total to 5.88 inches. This is 0.20 inches below the normal amount of 6.08 inches for June. The total precipitation for the year now stands at 20.81 inches, which is 9.74 inches below normal. The normal high temperature for today is 91 degrees, and the normal low is 75. The record high for today is 100, which occurred in 1988, and the record low is 66, which occurred in 1974. Sunrise today is at 5:48 a.m. and sunset is at 7:55 p.m. Across the central Gulf Coast, Gulf Shores, partly cloudy. Temperature was 77 degrees. Wind calm. Milton, partly cloudy. Temperature was 77 degrees. Wind calm.

and in Panama City, clear and 74. Here's your National Weather Service forecast. Today, mostly sunny. A slight chance of showers and thunderstorms this morning, then a chance of showers and thunderstorms this afternoon. Highs in the lower 90s. Southwest winds 5 to 10 miles per hour. Chance of rain 40%. Tonight, mostly clear. Lows in the mid-70s. Southwest winds around 5 miles per hour. Saturday, sunny with highs in the lower 90s. Southwest winds 5 to 10 miles per hour. Saturday night, mostly clear. Lows in the mid-70s. Southwest winds 5 to 10 miles per hour. Sunday, sunny with highs in the lower 90s. West winds around 5 miles per hour. Heat index values up to 106. Sunday night, mostly clear. Lows in the mid-70s. Monday, sunny. A slight chance of showers and thunderstorms in the afternoon. Highs in the mid-90s. Chance of rain 20%. Heat index values up to 110. Monday night, partly cloudy in the evening, then clearing. A slight chance of showers and thunderstorms. Lows in the mid-70s. Chance of rain 20%. Heat index values up to 105 early in the evening. This is NOAA Weather Radio from the Mobile Pensacola National Weather Service. The current time is 4:51 a.m. Central Daylight Time. Here's your marine forecast. On the weather map, a light southwesterly flow will prevail through Saturday night, becoming a diurnal pattern Sunday through Tuesday with light onshore flow during the afternoon hours and a light offshore flow each night. A general light easterly flow is expected to develop midweek. On Perdido Bay, Pensacola Bay including Santa Rosa Sound, and Choctawhatchee Bay. For today, southwest winds around 5 knots, increasing to 5 to 10 knots this afternoon. Waves 1 foot or less. Light chop. A chance of showers and thunderstorms until late afternoon, then a slight chance of showers and thunderstorms late. For tonight, southwest winds 5 to 10 knots. Waves 1 foot or less. Light chop. For Saturday, southwest winds around 5 knots, increasing to 5 to 10 knots in the afternoon. Waves 1 foot or less. Light chop. And for Saturday night, southwest winds 5 to 10 knots. Waves 1 foot or less. Light chop. On Perdido Bay, Pensacola Bay including Santa Rosa Sound, and Choctawhatchee Bay. For today, southwest winds around 5 knots, increasing to 5 to 10 knots this afternoon. Waves 1 foot or less. Light chop. A chance of showers and thunderstorms. For tonight, southwest winds 5 to 10 knots. Waves 1 foot or less. Light chop. For Saturday, southwest winds 5 to 10 knots. Waves 1 foot or less. Light chop. And for Saturday night, west winds 5 to 10 knots. Waves 1 foot or less. Light chop. From the Okaloosa-Walton County line to Pascagoula, and out 20 nautical miles. For today, southwest winds 5 to 10 knots. Seas around 2 feet. Wave detail, southwest 1 foot at 3 seconds and south 1 foot at 10 seconds. A chance of showers and thunderstorms this morning, then a slight chance of showers and thunderstorms early this afternoon. For tonight, southwest winds 5 to 10 knots. Seas around 2 feet in the evening, then 1 foot or less. Wave detail, southwest 1 foot at 3 seconds and south 1 foot at 9 seconds. For Saturday, southwest winds 5 to 10 knots. Seas 1 foot or less. Wave detail, southwest 1 foot at 3 seconds and south 1 foot at 6 seconds. And for Saturday night, southwest winds 5 to 10 knots. Seas 1 foot or less, then around 2 feet after midnight. Wave detail, southwest 1 foot at 3 seconds and south 1 foot at 6 seconds, becoming west 1 foot at 3 seconds and south 1 foot at 6 seconds. From the Okaloosa-Walton County line to Pascagoula, from 20 to 60 nautical miles offshore.

0: southwest winds 5 to 10 knots. Seas around 2 feet. Wave detail, southwest 1 foot at 3 seconds and south 1 foot at 10 seconds. A slight chance of showers and thunderstorms this morning. For tonight, southwest winds 5 to 10 knots. Seas around 2 feet in the evening, then 1 foot or less. Wave detail, southwest 1 foot at 3 seconds and south 1 foot at 9 seconds. For Saturday, southwest winds 5 to 10 knots. Seas 1 foot or less. Wave detail, southwest 1 foot at 3 seconds and south 1 foot at 6 seconds. And for Saturday night, southwest winds 5 to 10 knots. Seas 1 foot or less, then around 2 feet after midnight. Wave detail, west 1 foot at 3 seconds and south 1 foot at 6 seconds. What? Minor flooding is occurring and minor flooding is forecast. Where? Escambia River near Century. When? Until Sunday morning. Impacts, at 17.0 feet, considerable flooding of lowlands. Additional details, at 8 p.m. Central Daylight Time Thursday the stage was 17.9 feet. Forecast, the river is expected to remain near 17.9 feet through just after midnight tonight. It will then fall below flood stage early Sunday morning. Flood stage is 17.0 feet. http://www.weather.gov/safety/flood. Tidal information, at the mouth of the Mobile River on Friday, high tide at 9:22 a.m. Low tide at 9:45 p.m. At the mouth of the Mobile River on Saturday, high tide at 10:17 a.m. Low tide at 10:26 p.m. At Pensacola Bay on Friday, high tide at 8:51 a.m. Low tide at 8:22 p.m. At Pensacola Bay on Saturday, high tide at 9:33 a.m. Low tide at 9:15 p.m. At the East Pass in Destin on Friday, high tide at 8:18 a.m. Low tide at 7:48 p.m. At the East Pass in Destin on Saturday, high tide at 9 a.m. Low tide at 8:41 p.m. The following marine observations were made as of 4 a.m. Mobile Bay Coast Guard Station. Winds were calm. Sea temperature 84 degrees. Air temperature 79 degrees. Weeks Bay, calm. Air temperature was 77 degrees. Pensacola Bay. Sea temperature 86 degrees. Air temperature 82 degrees. The report from the east end of Dauphin Island was not available. Graham Bay, south winds at 6 knots. Air temperature was 83 degrees. And Pettiboy Island, southwest winds at 12 knots. Air temperature was 83 degrees. 12 miles south of Orange Beach. Winds were southwest at 60 knots. Sea temperature 85 degrees. Air temperature 83 degrees. 100 miles south of Destin. Winds were south at 6 knots. Air temperature 83 degrees. Wave heights 1 foot. Wave period 8 seconds. The following weather reports were made at 4 a.m. Pensacola International Airport, skies were partly cloudy. The temperature was 78 degrees, the dew point was 74, and the relative humidity was 87%. The wind was calm. The pressure was 30.04 inches and rising. Pensacola Naval Air Station, skies were partly cloudy. The temperature was 76 degrees. The dew point was 72, and the relative humidity was 87%. The wind was southwest at 3 miles an hour. The pressure was 30.04 inches and rising. The Pensacola climate summary for yesterday, June 20.
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0: This is 0.20 inches below the normal amount of 6.08 inches for June. The total precipitation for the year now stands at 20.81 inches, which is 9.74 inches below normal. The normal high temperature for today is 91 degrees, and the normal low is 75. The record high for today is 100, which occurred in 1988, and the record low is 66, which occurred in 1974. Sunrise today is at 5:48 a.m. and sunset is at 7:55 p.m. Across the central Gulf Coast, Gulf Shores, partly cloudy. Temperature was 77 degrees. Wind calm. Milton, partly cloudy. Temperature was 77 degrees. Wind calm. Destin, clear. Temperature was 82 degrees. Wind southwest at 3 miles an hour. Mary Esther, partly cloudy. Temperature was 82 degrees. Wind calm. Heat index was 91. Mobile, clear. Temperature was 74 degrees. Wind calm. Elsewhere, Hattiesburg, clear and 73. New Orleans, partly cloudy and 78. Montgomery, fog and 71. Tallahassee, clear and 74. And in Panama City, clear and 74. The Tropical Weather Outlook. For the North Atlantic, Caribbean Sea and the Gulf of America, tropical cyclone formation is not expected during the next 7 days. Here's your National Weather Service forecast. Today, mostly sunny. A slight chance of showers and thunderstorms this morning, then a chance of showers and thunderstorms this afternoon. Highs in the lower 90s. Southwest winds 5 to 10 miles per hour. Chance of rain 40%. Tonight, mostly clear. Lows in the mid-70s. Southwest winds around 5 miles per hour. Saturday, sunny with highs in the lower 90s. Southwest winds 5 to 10 miles per hour. Saturday night, mostly clear. Lows in the mid-70s. Southwest winds 5 to 10 miles per hour. Sunday, sunny with highs in the lower 90s. West winds around 5 miles per hour. Heat index values up to 106. Sunday night, mostly clear. Lows in the mid-70s. Monday, sunny. A slight chance of showers and thunderstorms in the afternoon. Highs in the mid-90s. Chance of rain 20%. Heat index values up to 110. Monday night, partly cloudy in the evening, then clearing. A slight chance of showers and thunderstorms. Lows in the mid-70s. Chance of rain 20%. Heat index values up to 105 early in the evening. This is NOAA Weather Radio from the Mobile Pensacola National Weather Service. The current time is 5:03 a.m. Central Daylight Time. Here's your marine forecast. On the weather map, a light southwesterly flow will prevail through Saturday night, becoming a diurnal pattern Sunday through Tuesday with light onshore flow during the afternoon hours and a light offshore flow each night. A general light easterly flow is expected to develop midweek. On Perdido Bay, Pensacola Bay including Santa Rosa Sound, and Choctawhatchee Bay. For today, southwest winds around 5 knots, increasing to 5 to 10 knots this afternoon. Waves 1 foot or less. Light chop. A chance of showers and thunderstorms until late afternoon, then a slight chance of showers and thunderstorms late. For tonight, southwest winds 5 to 10 knots. Waves 1 foot or less. Light chop. For Saturday, southwest winds around 5 knots, increasing to 5 to 10 knots in the afternoon. Waves 1 foot or less. Light chop. And for Saturday night, southwest winds 5 to 10 knots. Waves 1 foot or less. Light chop. On Perdido Bay, Pensacola Bay including Santa Rosa Sound, and Choctawhatchee Bay. For today, southwest winds around 5 knots, increasing to 5 to 10 knots this afternoon. Waves 1 foot or less. Light chop. A chance of showers and thunderstorms. For tonight, southwest winds 5 to 10 knots. Waves 1 foot or less. Light chop. For Saturday, southwest winds 5 to 10 knots. Waves 1 foot or less. Light chop. And for Saturday night, west winds 5 to 10 knots. Waves 1 foot or less. Light chop. from the Okaloosa-Walton County line to Pascagoula, and out 20 nautical miles. For today, southwest winds 5 to 10 knots. Seas around 2 feet. Wave detail, southwest 1 foot at 3 seconds and south 1 foot at 10 seconds. A chance of showers and thunderstorms this morning, then a slight chance of showers and thunderstorms early this afternoon. For tonight, southwest winds 5 to 10 knots. Seas around 2 feet in the evening, then 1 foot or less. Wave detail, southwest 1 foot at 3 seconds and south 1 foot at 9 seconds. For Saturday, southwest winds 5 to 10 knots. Seas 1 foot or less. Wave detail, southwest 1 foot at 3 seconds and south 1 foot at 6 seconds. And for Saturday night, southwest winds 5 to 10 knots. Seas 1 foot or less, then around 2 feet after midnight. Wave detail, southwest 1 foot at 3 seconds and south 1 foot at 6 seconds, becoming west 1 foot at 3 seconds and south 1 foot at 6 seconds. From the Okaloosa-Walton County line to Pascagoula, from 20 to 60 nautical miles offshore. For today, southwest winds 5 to 10 knots. Seas around 2 feet. Wave detail, southwest 1 foot at 3 seconds and south 1 foot at 10 seconds. A slight chance of showers and thunderstorms this morning. For tonight, southwest winds 5 to 10 knots. Seas around 2 feet in the evening, then 1 foot or less. Wave detail, southwest 1 foot at 3 seconds and south 1 foot at 9 seconds. For Saturday, southwest winds 5 to 10 knots. Seas 1 foot or less. Wave detail, southwest 1 foot at 3 seconds and south 1 foot at 6 seconds. And for Saturday night, southwest winds 5 to 10 knots. Seas 1 foot or less, then around 2 feet after midnight. Wave detail, west 1 foot at 3 seconds and south 1 foot at 6 seconds. Tidal information, at the mouth of the Mobile River on Friday, high tide at 9:22 a.m. Low tide at 9:45 p.m. At the mouth of the Mobile River on Saturday, high tide at 10:17 a.m. Low tide at 10:26 p.m. At Pensacola Bay on Friday, high tide at 8:51 a.m. Low tide at 8:22 p.m. At Pensacola Bay on Saturday, high tide at 9:33 a.m. Low tide at 9:15 p.m. At the East Pass in Destin on Friday, high tide at 8:18 a.m. Low tide at 7:48 p.m. At the East Pass in Destin on Saturday, high tide at 9 a.m. Low tide at 8:41 p.m. The following marine observations were made as of 4 a.m. Mobile Bay Coast Guard Station. Winds were calm. Sea temperature 84 degrees. Air temperature 79 degrees. Weeks Bay, calm. Air temperature was 77 degrees. Pensacola Bay. Sea temperature 86 degrees. Air temperature 82 degrees. The report from the east end of Dauphin Island was not available. Graham Bay, south winds at 6 knots. Air temperature was 83 degrees. And Pettiboy Island, southwest winds at 12 knots. Air temperature was 83 degrees. 12 miles south of Orange Beach. Winds were southwest at 60 knots. Sea temperature 85 degrees. Air temperature 83 degrees. 100 miles south of Destin. Winds were south at 6 knots. Air temperature 83 degrees. Wave heights 1 foot. Wave period 8 seconds. The following weather reports were made at 4 a.m. Pensacola International Airport, skies were partly cloudy. The temperature was 78 degrees, the dew point was 74, and the relative humidity was 87%. The wind was calm. The pressure was 30.04 inches and rising. Pensacola Naval Air Station, skies were partly cloudy. The temperature was 76 degrees, the dew point was 72, and the relative humidity was 87%. The wind was southwest at 3 miles an hour. The pressure was 30.04 inches and rising. The Pensacola Climate Summary for yesterday, June 25, 2026. Yesterday's high temperature was 86 degrees and the low 71 degrees. 0.70 inches of precipitation fell yesterday, which brings the monthly total to 5.88 inches. This is 0.20 inches below the normal amount of 6.08 inches for June. The total precipitation for the year now stands at 20.81 inches, which is 9.74 inches below normal. The normal high temperature for today is 91 degrees, and the normal low is 75. The record high for today is 100, which occurred in 1988, and the record low is 66, which occurred in 1974. Sunrise today is at 5:48 a.m. and sunset is at 7:55 p.m. Here's your National Weather Service forecast. Today, mostly sunny. A slight chance of showers and thunderstorms this morning, then a chance of showers and thunderstorms this afternoon. Highs in the lower 90s. Southwest winds 5 to 10 miles per hour. Chance of rain 40%. Tonight, mostly clear. Lows in the mid-70s. Southwest winds around 5 miles per hour. Saturday, sunny with highs in the lower 90s. Southwest winds 5 to 10 miles per hour. Saturday night, mostly clear. Lows in the mid-70s. Southwest winds 5 to 10 miles per hour. Sunday, sunny with highs in the lower 90s. West winds around 5 miles per hour. Heat index values up to 106. Sunday night, mostly clear. Lows in the mid-70s. Monday, sunny. A slight chance of showers and thunderstorms in the afternoon. Highs in the mid-90s. Chance of rain 20%. Heat index values up to 110. Monday night, partly cloudy in the evening, then clearing. A slight chance of showers and thunderstorms. Lows in the mid-70s. Chance of rain 20%. Heat index values up to 105 early in the evening. This is NOAA Weather Radio, from the Mobile Pensacola National Weather Service. The current time is 5:12 a.m. Central Daylight Time. Here's your marine forecast. On the weather map, a light southwesterly flow will prevail through Saturday night, becoming a diurnal pattern Sunday through Tuesday with light onshore flow during the afternoon hours and a light offshore flow each night. A general light easterly flow is expected to develop midweek. On Perdido Bay, Pensacola Bay including Santa Rosa Sound, and Choctawhatchee Bay. For today, southwest winds around 5 knots, increasing to 5 to 10 knots this afternoon. Waves 1 foot or less. Light chop. A chance of showers and thunderstorms until late afternoon, then a slight chance of showers and thunderstorms late. For tonight, southwest winds 5 to 10 knots. Waves 1 foot or less. Light chop. For Saturday, southwest winds around 5 knots, increasing to 5 to 10 knots in the afternoon. Waves 1 foot or less. Light chop. And for Saturday night, southwest winds 5 to 10 knots. Waves 1 foot or less. Light chop. On Perdido Bay, Pensacola Bay including Santa Rosa Sound, and Choctawhatchee Bay. For today, southwest winds around 5 knots, increasing to 5 to 10 knots this afternoon. Waves 1 foot or less. Light chop. A chance of showers and thunderstorms. For tonight, southwest winds 5 to 10 knots. Waves 1 foot or less. Light chop. For Saturday, southwest winds 5 to 10 knots. Waves 1 foot or less. Light chop. And for Saturday night, west winds 5 to 10 knots. Waves 1 foot or less. Light chop. From the Okaloosa-Walton County line to Pascagoula, and out 20 nautical miles. For today, southwest winds 5 to 10 knots. Seas around 2 feet. Wave detail, southwest 1 foot at 3 seconds and south 1 foot at 10 seconds. A chance of showers and thunderstorms this morning, then a slight chance of showers and thunderstorms early this afternoon. For tonight, southwest winds 5 to 10 knots. Seas around 2 feet in the evening, then 1 foot or less. Wave detail, southwest 1 foot at 3 seconds and south 1 foot at 9 seconds. For Saturday, southwest winds 5 to 10 knots. Seas 1 foot or less. Wave detail, southwest 1 foot at 3 seconds and south 1 foot at 6 seconds. And for Saturday night, southwest winds 5 to 10 knots. Seas 1 foot or less, then around 2 feet after midnight. Wave detail, southwest 1 foot at 3 seconds and south 1 foot at 6 seconds, becoming west 1 foot at 3 seconds and south 1 foot at 6 seconds. From the Okaloosa-Walton County line to Pascagoula, from 20 to 60 nautical miles offshore. For today, southwest winds 5 to 10 knots. Seas around 2 feet. Wave detail, southwest 1 foot at 3 seconds and south 1 foot at 10 seconds. A slight chance of showers and thunderstorms this morning. For tonight, southwest winds 5 to 10 knots. Seas around 2 feet in the evening, then 1 foot or less. Wave detail, southwest 1 foot at 3 seconds and south 1 foot at 9 seconds. For Saturday, southwest winds 5 to 10 knots. Seas 1 foot or less. Wave detail, southwest 1 foot at 3 seconds and south 1 foot at 6 seconds. And for Saturday night, southwest winds 5 to 10 knots. Seas 1 foot or less, then around 2 feet after midnight. Wave detail, west 1 foot at 3 seconds and south 1 foot at 6 seconds. What? Minor flooding is occurring and minor flooding is forecast. Where? Escambia River near Century. When? Until Sunday morning. Impacts, at 17.0 feet, considerable flooding of lowlands. Additional details, at 8 p.m. Central Daylight Time Thursday the stage was 17.9 feet. Forecast, the river is expected to remain near 17.9 feet through just after midnight tonight. It will then fall below flood stage early Sunday morning. Flood stage is 17.0 feet. http://www.weather.gov/safety/flood. 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Tidal information, at the mouth of the Mobile River on Friday, high tide at 9:22 a.m. Low tide at 9:45 p.m. At the mouth of the Mobile River on Saturday, high tide at 10:17 a.m. Low tide at 10:26 p.m. At Pensacola Bay on Friday, high tide at 8:51 a.m. Low tide at 8:22 p.m. At Pensacola Bay on Saturday, high tide at 9:33 a.m. Low tide at 9:15 p.m. At the East Pass in Destin on Friday, high tide at 8:18 a.m. Low tide at 7:48 p.m. At the East Pass in Destin on Saturday, high tide at 9 a.m. Low tide at 8:41 p.m. The following marine observations were made as of 5 a.m. Mobile Bay Coast Guard Station. Winds were calm. Sea temperature 84 degrees. Weeks Bay, calm. Air temperature was 76 degrees. Pensacola Bay. Sea temperature 86 degrees. The report from the east end of Dauphin Island was not available. Graham Bay, southwest winds at 8 knots. Air temperature was 84 degrees. Petty Boy Island. Winds were southwest at 11 knots. 12 miles south of Orange Beach, winds were southwest at 8 knots. Air temperature was 82 degrees. Gulf water temperature 85 degrees. Wave heights 1 foot, with a period of 3 seconds. 100 miles south of Destin. Winds were south at 4 knots. Air temperature 83 degrees. Wave heights 1 foot. Wave period 8 seconds. The following weather reports were made at 5 a.m. Pensacola International Airport, skies were partly cloudy. The temperature was 78 degrees, the dew point was 73, and the relative humidity was 84%. The wind was southwest at 3 miles an hour. The pressure was 30.06 inches and rising. Pensacola Naval Air Station, skies were partly cloudy. The temperature was 78 degrees, the dew point was 73, and the relative humidity was 84%. The wind was calm. The pressure was 30.05 inches and rising. The Pensacola climate summary for yesterday, June 25, 2026. Yesterday's high temperature was 86 degrees and the low 71 degrees. 0.70 inches of precipitation fell yesterday, which brings the monthly total to 5.88 inches. This is 0.20 inches below the normal amount of 6.08 inches for June. The total precipitation for the year now stands at 20.81 inches, which is 9.74 inches below normal. The normal high temperature for today is 91 degrees, and the normal low is 75. The record high for today is 100, which occurred in 1988, and the record low is 66, which occurred in 1974. Sunrise today is at 5:48 a.m. and sunset is at 7:55 p.m. Across the central Gulf Coast, Gulf Shores, clear. Temperature was 77 degrees. Wind calm. Milton, fog. Temperature was 75 degrees. Wind calm. Destin, partly cloudy. Temperature was 82 degrees. Wind calm. Heat index was 90. Mobile, partly cloudy. Temperature was 74 degrees. Wind calm. Elsewhere, Hattiesburg, clear and 72. New Orleans, partly cloudy and 78. Montgomery, fog and 70. Tallahassee, clear and 75. And in Panama City, partly cloudy and 74. Here's your National Weather Service forecast. Today, mostly sunny. A slight chance of showers and thunderstorms this morning, then a chance of showers and thunderstorms this afternoon. Highs in the lower 90s. Southwest winds 5 to 10 miles per hour. Chance of rain 40%. Tonight, mostly clear. Lows in the mid-70s. Southwest winds around 5 miles per hour. Saturday, sunny with highs in the lower 90s. Southwest winds 5 to 10 miles per hour. Saturday night, mostly clear. Lows in the mid-70s. Southwest winds 5 to 10 miles per hour. Sunday, sunny with highs in the lower 90s. West winds around 5 miles per hour. Heat index values up to 106. Sunday night, mostly clear. Lows in the mid-70s. Monday, sunny. A slight chance of showers and thunderstorms in the afternoon. Highs in the mid-90s. Chance of rain 20%. Heat index values up to 110. Monday night, partly cloudy in the evening, then clearing. A slight chance of showers and thunderstorms. Lows in the mid-70s. Chance of rain 20%. Heat index values up to 105 early in the evening. 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The current time is 5:23 a.m. Central Daylight Time. Here's your marine forecast. On the weather map, a light southwesterly flow will prevail through Saturday night, becoming a diurnal pattern Sunday through Tuesday with light onshore flow during the afternoon hours and a light offshore flow each night. A general light easterly flow is expected to develop midweek. On Perdido Bay, Pensacola Bay including Santa Rosa Sound, and Choctawhatchee Bay. For today, southwest winds around 5 knots, increasing to 5 to 10 knots this afternoon. Waves 1 foot or less. Light chop. A chance of showers and thunderstorms until late afternoon, then a slight chance of showers and thunderstorms late. For tonight, southwest winds 5 to 10 knots. Waves 1 foot or less. Light chop. For Saturday, southwest winds around 5 knots, increasing to 5 to 10 knots in the afternoon. Waves 1 foot or less. Light chop. And for Saturday night, southwest winds 5 to 10 knots. Waves 1 foot or less. Light chop. On Perdido Bay, Pensacola Bay including Santa Rosa Sound, and Choctawhatchee Bay. For today, southwest winds around 5 knots, increasing to 5 to 10 knots this afternoon. Waves 1 foot or less. Light chop. A chance of showers and thunderstorms. For tonight, southwest winds 5 to 10 knots. Waves 1 foot or less. Light chop. For Saturday, southwest winds 5 to 10 knots. Waves 1 foot or less. Light chop. And for Saturday night, west winds 5 to 10 knots. Waves 1 foot or less. Light chop. From the Okaloosa-Walton County line to Pascagoula, and out 20 nautical miles. For today, southwest winds 5 to 10 knots. Seas around 2 feet. Wave detail, southwest 1 foot at 3 seconds and south 1 foot at 10 seconds. A chance of showers and thunderstorms this morning, then a slight chance of showers and thunderstorms early this afternoon. For tonight, southwest winds 5 to 10 knots. Seas around 2 feet in the evening, then 1 foot or less. Wave detail, southwest 1 foot at 3 seconds and south 1 foot at 9 seconds. For Saturday, southwest winds 5 to 10 knots. Seas 1 foot or less. Wave detail, southwest 1 foot at 3 seconds and south 1 foot at 6 seconds. And for Saturday night, southwest winds 5 to 10 knots. Seas 1 foot or less, then around 2 feet after midnight. Wave detail, southwest 1 foot at 3 seconds and south 1 foot at 6 seconds, becoming west 1 foot at 3 seconds and south 1 foot at 6 seconds. From the Okaloosa-Walton County line to Pascagoula, from 20 to 60 nautical miles offshore. For today, southwest winds 5 to 10 knots. Seas around 2 feet. Wave detail, southwest 1 foot at 3 seconds and south 1 foot at 10 seconds. A slight chance of showers and thunderstorms this morning. For tonight, southwest winds 5 to 10 knots. Seas around 2 feet in the evening, then 1 foot or less. Wave detail, southwest 1 foot at 3 seconds and south 1 foot at 9 seconds. For Saturday, southwest winds 5 to 10 knots. Seas 1 foot or less. Wave detail, southwest 1 foot at 3 seconds and south 1 foot at 6 seconds. And for Saturday night, southwest winds 5 to 10 knots. Seas 1 foot or less, then around 2 feet after midnight. Wave detail, west 1 foot at 3 seconds and south 1 foot at 6 seconds. Tidal information, at the mouth of the Mobile River on Friday, high tide at 9:22 a.m. Low tide at 9:45 p.m. At the mouth of the Mobile River on Saturday, high tide at 10:17 a.m. Low tide at 10:26 p.m. At Pensacola Bay on Friday, high tide at 8:51 a.m. Low tide at 8:22 p.m. At Pensacola Bay on Saturday, high tide at 9:33 a.m. Low tide at 9:15 p.m. At the East Pass in Destin on Friday, high tide at 8:18 a.m. Low tide at 7:48 p.m. At the East Pass in Destin on Saturday, high tide at 9 a.m. Low tide at 8:41 p.m. The following marine observations were made as of 5 a.m. Mobile Bay Coast Guard Station. Winds were calm. Sea temperature 84 degrees. Weeks Bay, calm. Air temperature was 76 degrees. Pensacola Bay. Sea temperature 86 degrees. The report from the east end of Dauphin Island was not available. Graham Bay, southwest winds at 8 knots. Air temperature was 84 degrees. Petit Boy Island. Winds were southwest at 11 knots. 12 miles south of Orange Beach, winds were southwest at 8 knots. Air temperature was 82 degrees. Gulf water temperature 85 degrees. Wave heights 1 foot, with a period of 3 seconds. 100 miles south of Destin. Winds were south at 4 knots. Air temperature 83 degrees. Wave heights 1 foot. Wave period 8 seconds. The following weather reports were made at 5 a.m. Pensacola International Airport, skies were partly cloudy. the temperature was 78 degrees, the dew point was 73, and the relative humidity was 84%. The wind was southwest at 3 miles an hour. The pressure was 30.06 inches and rising. Pensacola Naval Air Station, skies were partly cloudy. The temperature was 78 degrees, the dew point was 73, and the relative humidity was 84%. The wind was calm. The pressure was 30.05 inches and rising. The Pensacola climate summary for yesterday, June 25, 2026. Yesterday's high temperature was 86 degrees and the low 71 degrees. 0.70 inches of precipitation fell yesterday, which brings the monthly total to 5.88 inches. This is 0.20 inches below the normal amount of 6.08 inches for June. The total precipitation for the year now stands at 20.81 inches, which is 9.74 inches below normal. The normal high temperature for today is 91 degrees, and the normal low is 75. The record high for today is 100, which occurred in 1988, and the record low is 66, which occurred in 1974. Sunrise today is at 5:48 a.m. and sunset is at 7:55 p.m. The Tropical Weather Outlook. For the North Atlantic, Caribbean Sea and the Gulf of America, tropical cyclone formation is not expected during the next 7 days. Across the central Gulf Coast, Gulf Shores, clear. Temperature was 77 degrees. Wind calm. Milton, fog. Temperature was 75 degrees. Wind calm. Destin, partly cloudy. Temperature was 82 degrees. Wind calm. Heat index was 90. Mobile, partly cloudy. Temperature was 74 degrees. Wind calm. Elsewhere, Hattiesburg, clear and 72. New Orleans, partly cloudy and 78. Montgomery, fog and 70. Tallahassee, clear and 75. And in Panama City, partly cloudy and 74. Here's your National Weather Service forecast. Today, mostly sunny. A slight chance of showers and thunderstorms this morning, then a chance of showers and thunderstorms this afternoon. Highs in the lower 90s. Southwest winds 5 to 10 miles per hour. Chance of rain 40%. Tonight, mostly clear. Lows in the mid-70s. Southwest winds around 5 miles per hour. Saturday, sunny with highs in the lower 90s. Southwest winds 5 to 10 miles per hour. Saturday night, mostly clear. Lows in the mid-70s. Southwest winds 5 to 10 miles per hour. Sunday, sunny with highs in the lower 90s. West winds around 5 miles per hour. Heat index values up to 106. Sunday night, mostly clear. Lows in the mid-70s. Monday, sunny. A slight chance of showers and thunderstorms in the afternoon. Highs in the mid-90s. Chance of rain 20%. Heat index values up to 110. Monday night, partly cloudy in the evening, then clearing. A slight chance of showers and thunderstorms. Lows in the mid-70s. Chance of rain 20%. Heat index values up to 105 early in the evening. 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The current time is 5:34 a.m. Central Daylight Time. Here's your marine forecast. On the weather map, a light southwesterly flow will prevail through Saturday night, becoming a diurnal pattern Sunday through Tuesday with light onshore flow during the afternoon hours and a light offshore flow each night. A general light easterly flow is expected to develop midweek. On Perdido Bay, Pensacola Bay including Santa Rosa Sound, and Choctawhatchee Bay. For today, southwest winds around 5 knots, increasing to 5 to 10 knots this afternoon. Waves 1 foot or less. Light chop. A chance of showers and thunderstorms until late afternoon, then a slight chance of showers and thunderstorms late. For tonight, southwest winds 5 to 10 knots. Waves 1 foot or less. Light chop. For Saturday, southwest winds around 5 knots, increasing to 5 to 10 knots in the afternoon. Waves 1 foot or less. Light chop. And for Saturday night, southwest winds 5 to 10 knots. Waves 1 foot or less. Light chop. On Perdido Bay, Pensacola Bay including Santa Rosa Sound, and Choctawhatchee Bay. For today, southwest winds around 5 knots, increasing to 5 to 10 knots this afternoon. Waves 1 foot or less. Light chop. A chance of showers and thunderstorms. For tonight, southwest winds 5 to 10 knots. Waves 1 foot or less. Light chop. For Saturday, southwest winds 5 to 10 knots. Waves 1 foot or less. Light chop. And for Saturday night, west winds 5 to 10 knots. Waves 1 foot or less. Light chop. From the Okaloosa-Walton County line to Pascagoula, and out 20 nautical miles. For today, southwest winds 5 to 10 knots. Seas around 2 feet. Wave detail, southwest 1 foot at 3 seconds and south 1 foot at 10 seconds. A chance of showers and thunderstorms this morning, then a slight chance of showers and thunderstorms early this afternoon. For tonight, southwest winds 5 to 10 knots. Seas around 2 feet in the evening, then 1 foot or less. Wave detail, southwest 1 foot at 3 seconds and south 1 foot at 9 seconds. For Saturday, southwest winds 5 to 10 knots. Seas 1 foot or less. Wave detail, southwest 1 foot at 3 seconds and south 1 foot at 6 seconds. And for Saturday night, southwest winds 5 to 10 knots. Seas 1 foot or less, then around 2 feet after midnight. Wave detail, southwest 1 foot at 3 seconds and south 1 foot at 6 seconds, becoming west 1 foot at 3 seconds and south 1 foot at 6 seconds. From the Okaloosa-Walton County line to Pascagoula, from 20 to 60 nautical miles offshore. For today, southwest winds 5 to 10 knots. Seas around 2 feet. Wave detail, southwest 1 foot at 3 seconds and south 1 foot at 10 seconds. A slight chance of showers and thunderstorms this morning. For tonight, southwest winds 5 to 10 knots. Seas around 2 feet in the evening, then 1 foot or less. Wave detail, southwest 1 foot at 3 seconds and south 1 foot at 9 seconds. For Saturday, southwest winds 5 to 10 knots. Seas 1 foot or less. Wave detail, southwest 1 foot at 3 seconds and south 1 foot at 6 seconds. And for Saturday night, southwest winds 5 to 10 knots. Seas 1 foot or less, then around 2 feet after midnight. Wave detail, west 1 foot at 3 seconds and south 1 foot at 6 seconds. What? Minor flooding is occurring and minor flooding is forecast. Where? Escambia River near Century. When? Until Sunday morning. Impacts, at 17.0 feet, considerable flooding of lowlands. Additional details, at 8 p.m. Central Daylight Time Thursday the stage was 17.9 feet. Forecast, the river is expected to remain near 17.9 feet through just after midnight tonight. It will then fall below flood stage early Sunday morning. Flood stage is 17.0 feet. http://www.weather.gov/safety/flood. Tidal information, at the mouth of the Mobile River on Friday, high tide at 9:22 a.m. Low tide at 9:45 p.m. At the mouth of the Mobile River on Saturday, high tide at 10:17 a.m. Low tide at 10:26 p.m. At Pensacola Bay on Friday, high tide at 8:51 a.m. Low tide at 8:22 p.m. At Pensacola Bay on Saturday, high tide at 9:33 a.m. Low tide at 9:15 p.m. At the East Pass in Destin on Friday, high tide at 8:18 a.m. Low tide at 7:48 p.m. At the East Pass in Destin on Saturday, high tide at 9 a.m. Low tide at 8:41 p.m. The following marine observations were made as of 5 a.m. Mobile Bay Coast Guard Station. Winds were calm. Sea temperature 84 degrees. Weeks Bay, calm. Air temperature was 76 degrees. Pensacola Bay. Sea temperature 86 degrees. The report from the east end of Dauphin Island was not available. Graham Bay, southwest winds at 8 knots. Air temperature was 84 degrees. Petty Boy Island. Winds were southwest at 11 knots. 12 miles south of Orange Beach, winds were southwest at 8 knots. Air temperature was 82 degrees. Gulf water temperature 85 degrees. Wave heights 1 foot, with a period of 3 seconds. 100 miles south of Destin. Winds were south at 4 knots. Air temperature 83 degrees. Wave heights 1 foot. Wave period 8 seconds. The following weather reports were made at 5 a.m. Pensacola International Airport, skies were partly cloudy. The temperature was 78 degrees, the dew point was 73, and the relative humidity was 84%. The wind was southwest at 3 miles an hour. The pressure was 30.06 inches and rising. Pensacola Naval Air Station, skies were partly cloudy. The temperature was 78 degrees, the dew point was 73, and the relative humidity was 84%. The wind was calm. The pressure was 30.05 inches and rising. The Pensacola climate summary for yesterday, June 25, 2026. Yesterday's high temperature was 86 degrees and the low 71 degrees. 0.70 inches of precipitation fell yesterday, which brings the monthly total to 5.88 inches. This is 0.20 inches below the normal amount of 6.08 inches for June. The total precipitation for the year now stands at 20.81 inches, which is 9.74 inches below normal. The normal high temperature for today is 91 degrees, and the normal low is 75. The record high for today is 100, which occurred in 1988, and the record low is 66, which occurred in 1974. Sunrise today is at 5:48 a.m. and sunset is at 7:55 p.m. Across the central Gulf Coast, Gulf Shores, clear. Temperature was 77 degrees. Wind calm. Milton, fog. Temperature was 75 degrees. Wind calm. Destin, partly cloudy. Temperature was 82 degrees. Wind calm. Heat index was 90. Mobile, partly cloudy. Temperature was 74 degrees. Wind calm. Elsewhere, Hattiesburg, clear and 72. New Orleans, partly cloudy and 78. Montgomery, fog and 70. Tallahassee, clear and 75. And in Panama City, partly cloudy and 74. Here's your National Weather Service forecast. Today, mostly sunny. A slight chance of showers and thunderstorms this morning, then a chance of showers and thunderstorms this afternoon. Highs in the lower 90s. Southwest winds 5 to 10 miles per hour. Chance of rain 40%. Tonight, mostly clear. Lows in the mid-70s. Southwest winds around 5 miles per hour. Saturday, sunny with highs in the lower 90s. Southwest winds 5 to 10 miles per hour. Saturday night, mostly clear. Lows in the mid-70s. Southwest winds 5 to 10 miles per hour. Sunday, sunny with highs in the lower 90s. West winds around 5 miles per hour. Heat index values up to 106. Sunday night, mostly clear. Lows in the mid-70s. Monday, sunny. A slight chance of showers and thunderstorms in the afternoon. Highs in the mid-90s. Chance of rain 20%. Heat index values up to 110. Monday night, partly cloudy in the evening, then clearing. A slight chance of showers and thunderstorms. Lows in the mid-70s. Chance of rain 20%. Heat index values up to 105 early in the evening. This is NOAA Weather Radio, from the Mobile Pensacola National Weather Service. The current time is 5:45 a.m. Central Daylight Time. Here's your marine forecast. On the weather map, a light southwesterly flow will prevail through Saturday night, becoming a diurnal pattern Sunday through Tuesday with light onshore flow during the afternoon hours and a light offshore flow each night. A general light easterly flow is expected to develop midweek. On Perdido Bay, Pensacola Bay including Santa Rosa Sound, and Choctawhatchee Bay. For today, southwest winds around 5 knots, increasing to 5 to 10 knots this afternoon. Waves 1 foot or less. Light chop. A chance of showers and thunderstorms until late afternoon, then a slight chance of showers and thunderstorms late. For tonight, southwest winds 5 to 10 knots. Waves 1 foot or less. Light chop. For Saturday, southwest winds around 5 knots, increasing to 5 to 10 knots in the afternoon. Waves 1 foot or less. Light chop. And for Saturday night, southwest winds 5 to 10 knots. Waves 1 foot or less. Light chop. On Perdido Bay, Pensacola Bay including Santa Rosa Sound, and Choctawhatchee Bay. For today, southwest winds around 5 knots, increasing to 5 to 10 knots this afternoon. Waves 1 foot or less. Light chop. A chance of showers and thunderstorms. For tonight, southwest winds 5 to 10 knots. Waves 1 foot or less. Light chop. For Saturday, southwest winds 5 to 10 knots. Waves 1 foot or less. Light chop. And for Saturday night, west winds 5 to 10 knots. Waves 1 foot or less. Light chop. From the Okaloosa-Walton County line to Pascagoula, and out 20 nautical miles. For today, southwest winds 5 to 10 knots. Seas around 2 feet. Wave detail, southwest 1 foot at 3 seconds and south 1 foot at 10 seconds. A chance of showers and thunderstorms this morning, then a slight chance of showers and thunderstorms early this afternoon. For tonight, southwest winds 5 to 10 knots. Seas around 2 feet in the evening, then 1 foot or less. Wave detail, southwest 1 foot at 3 seconds and south 1 foot at 9 seconds. For Saturday, southwest winds 5 to 10 knots. Seas 1 foot or less. Wave detail, southwest 1 foot at 3 seconds and south 1 foot at 6 seconds. And for Saturday night, southwest winds 5 to 10 knots. Seas 1 foot or less, then around 2 feet after midnight. Wave detail, southwest 1 foot at 3 seconds and south 1 foot at 6 seconds, becoming west 1 foot at 3 seconds and south 1 foot at 6 seconds. From the Okaloosa-Walton County line to Pascagoula, from 20 to 60 nautical miles offshore. For today, southwest winds 5 to 10 knots. Seas around 2 feet. Wave detail, southwest 1 foot at 3 seconds and south 1 foot at 10 seconds. A slight chance of showers and thunderstorms this morning. For tonight, southwest winds 5 to 10 knots. Seas around 2 feet in the evening, then 1 foot or less. Wave detail, southwest 1 foot at 3 seconds and south 1 foot at 9 seconds. For Saturday, southwest winds 5 to 10 knots. Seas 1 foot or less. Wave detail, southwest 1 foot at 3 seconds and south 1 foot at 6 seconds. And for Saturday night, southwest winds 5 to 10 knots. Seas 1 foot or less, then around 2 feet after midnight. Wave detail, west 1 foot at 3 seconds and south 1 foot at 6 seconds. 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Tidal information, at the mouth of the Mobile River on Friday, high tide at 9:22 a.m. Low tide at 9:45 p.m. At the mouth of the Mobile River on Saturday, high tide at 10:17 a.m. Low tide at 10:26 p.m. At Pensacola Bay on Friday, high tide at 8:51 a.m. Low tide at 8:22 p.m. at Pensacola Bay on Saturday, high tide at 9:33 a.m. Low tide at 9:15 p.m. At the east

the report from the east end of Dauphin Island was not available. Grand Bay, southwest winds at 8 knots. Air temperature was 84 degrees. Petit Boy Island. Winds were southwest at 11 knots. 12 miles south of Orange Beach, winds were southwest at 8 knots. Air temperature was 82 degrees. Gulf water temperature 85 degrees. Wave heights 1 foot, with a period of 3 seconds. 100 miles south of Destin. Winds were south at 4 knots. Air temperature 83 degrees. Wave heights 1 foot. Wave period 8 seconds. The following weather reports were made at 5 a.m. Pensacola International Airport, skies were partly cloudy. The temperature was 78 degrees, the dew point was 73, and the relative humidity was 84%. The wind was southwest at 3 miles an hour. The pressure was 30.06 inches and rising. Pensacola Naval Air Station, skies were partly cloudy. The temperature was 78 degrees, the dew point was 73, and the relative humidity was 84%. The wind was calm. The pressure was 30.05 inches and rising. The Pensacola climate summary for yesterday, June 25, 2026. Yesterday's high temperature was 86 degrees and the low 71 degrees. 0.70 inches of precipitation fell yesterday, which brings the monthly total to 5.88 inches. This is 0.20 inches below the normal amount of 6.08 inches for June. The total precipitation for the year now stands at 20.81 inches, which is 9.74 inches below normal. The normal high temperature for today is 91 degrees, and the normal low is 75. The record high for today is 100, which occurred in 1988, and the record low is 66, which occurred in 1974. Sunrise today is at 5:48 a.m. and sunset is at 7:55 p.m. Across the central Gulf Coast, Gulf Shores, clear. Temperature was 77 degrees. Wind calm. Milton, fog. Temperature was 75 degrees. Wind calm. Destin, partly cloudy. Temperature was 82 degrees. Wind calm. Heat index was 90. Mobile, partly cloudy. Temperature was 74 degrees. Wind calm. Elsewhere, Hattiesburg, clear and 72. New Orleans, partly cloudy and 78. Montgomery, fog and 70. Tallahassee, clear and 75. And in Panama City, partly cloudy and 74. Here's your National Weather Service forecast. Today, mostly sunny. A slight chance of showers and thunderstorms this morning, then a chance of showers and thunderstorms this afternoon. Highs in the lower 90s. Southwest winds 5 to 10 miles per hour. Chance of rain 40%. Tonight, mostly clear. Lows in the mid-70s. Southwest winds around 5 miles per hour. Saturday, sunny with highs in the lower 90s. Southwest winds 5 to 10 miles per hour. Saturday night, mostly clear. Lows in the mid-70s. Southwest winds 5 to 10 miles per hour. Sunday, sunny with highs in the lower 90s. West winds around 5 miles per hour. Heat index values up to 106. Sunday night, mostly clear. Lows in the mid-70s. Monday, sunny. A slight chance of showers and thunderstorms in the afternoon. Highs in the mid-90s. Chance of rain 20%. Heat index values up to 110. Monday night, partly cloudy in the evening, then clearing. A slight chance of showers and thunderstorms. Lows in the mid-70s. Chance of rain 20%. Heat index values up to 105 early in the evening. What? Minor flooding is occurring and minor flooding is forecast. Where? Escambia River near Century. When? Until Sunday morning. Impacts, at 17.0 feet, considerable flooding of lowlands. Additional details, at 8 p.m. Central Daylight Time Thursday, the stage was 17.9 feet. Forecast, the

0: river is expected to remain near 17.9 feet through just after midnight tonight. It will then fall below flood stage early Sunday morning. Flood stage is 17.0 feet. http://www.weather.gov/safety/flood. This is NOAA Weather Radio from the Mobile Pensacola National Weather Service. The current time is 5:56 a.m. Central Daylight Time. Here's your marine forecast. On the weather map, a light southwesterly flow will prevail through Saturday night, becoming a diurnal pattern Sunday through Tuesday with light onshore flow during the afternoon hours and a light offshore flow each night. A general light easterly flow is expected to develop midweek. On Perdido Bay, Pensacola Bay including Santa Rosa Sound, and Choctawhatchee Bay. For today, southwest winds around 5 knots, increasing to 5 to 10 knots this afternoon. Waves 1 foot or less. Light chop. A chance of showers and thunderstorms until late afternoon, then a slight chance of showers and thunderstorms late. For tonight, southwest winds 5 to 10 knots. Waves 1 foot or less. Light chop. For Saturday, southwest winds around 5 knots, increasing to 5 to 10 knots in the afternoon. Waves 1 foot or less. Light chop. And for Saturday night, southwest winds 5 to 10 knots. Waves 1 foot or less. Light chop. On Perdido Bay, Pensacola Bay including Santa Rosa Sound, and Choctawhatchee Bay. For today, southwest winds around 5 knots, increasing to 5 to 10 knots this afternoon. Waves 1 foot or less. Light chop. A chance of showers and thunderstorms. For tonight, southwest winds 5 to 10 knots. Waves 1 foot or less. Light chop. For Saturday, southwest winds 5 to 10 knots. Waves 1 foot or less. Light chop. And for Saturday night, west winds 5 to 10 knots. Waves 1 foot or less. Light chop. From the Okaloosa-Walton County line to Pascagoula, and out 20 nautical miles. For today, southwest winds 5 to 10 knots. Seas around 2 feet. Wave detail, southwest 1 foot at 3 seconds and south 1 foot at 10 seconds. A chance of showers and thunderstorms this morning, then a slight chance of showers and thunderstorms early this afternoon. For tonight, southwest winds 5 to 10 knots. Seas around 2 feet in the evening, then 1 foot or less. Wave detail, southwest 1 foot at 3 seconds and south 1 foot at 9 seconds. For Saturday, southwest winds 5 to 10 knots. Seas 1 foot or less. Wave detail, southwest 1 foot at 3 seconds and south 1 foot at 6 seconds. And for Saturday night, southwest winds 5 to 10 knots. Seas 1 foot or less, then around 2 feet after midnight. Wave detail, southwest 1 foot at 3 seconds and south 1 foot at 6 seconds, becoming west 1 foot at 3 seconds and south 1 foot at 6 seconds. From the Okaloosa-Walton County line to Pascagoula, from 20 to 60 nautical miles offshore. For today, southwest winds.
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0: Southwest winds 5 to 10 knots. Seas around 2 feet in the evening, then 1 foot or less. Wave detail, southwest 1 foot at 3 seconds and south 1 foot at 9 seconds. For Saturday, southwest winds 5 to 10 knots. Seas 1 foot or less. Wave detail, southwest 1 foot at 3 seconds and south 1 foot at 6 seconds. And for Saturday night, southwest winds 5 to 10 knots. Seas 1 foot or less, then around 2 feet after midnight. Wave detail, west 1 foot at 3 seconds and south 1 foot at 6 seconds. Tidal information, at the mouth of the Mobile River on Friday, high tide at 9:22 a.m. Low tide at 9:45 p.m. at the mouth of the Mobile River on Saturday, high tide at 10:17 a.m. Low tide at 10:26 p.m. At Pensacola Bay on Friday, high tide at 8:51 a.m. Low tide at 8:22 p.m. At Pensacola Bay on Saturday, high tide at 9:33 a.m. Low tide at 9:15 p.m. At the East Pass in Destin on Friday, high tide at 8:18 a.m. Low tide at 7:48 p.m. At the East Pass in Destin on Saturday, high tide at 9 a.m. Low tide at 8:41 p.m. The following marine observations were made as of 5 a.m. Mobile Bay Coast Guard Station. Winds were calm. Sea temperature 84 degrees. Weeks Bay, calm. Air temperature was 76 degrees. Pensacola Bay. Sea temperature 86 degrees. The report from the east end of Dauphin Island was not available. Graham Bay, southwest winds at 8 knots. Air temperature was 84 degrees. Petit Boy Island. Winds were southwest at 11 knots. 12 miles south of Orange Beach, winds were southwest at 8 knots. Air temperature was 82 degrees. Gulf water temperature 85 degrees. Wave heights 1 foot, with a period of 3 seconds. 100 miles south of Destin. Winds were south at 4 knots. Air temperature 83 degrees. Wave heights 1 foot. Wave period 8 seconds. Following weather reports were made at 5 a.m. Pensacola International Airport, skies were partly cloudy. The temperature was 78 degrees, the dew point was 73, and the relative humidity was 84%. The wind was southwest at 3 miles an hour. The pressure was 30.06 inches and rising. Pensacola Naval Air Station, skies were partly cloudy. The temperature was 78 degrees, the dew point was 73, and the relative humidity was 84%. The wind was calm. The pressure was 30.05 inches and rising. The Pensacola climate summary for yesterday, June 25, 2026. Yesterday's high temperature was 86 degrees and the low 71 degrees. 0.70 inches of precipitation fell yesterday, which brings the monthly total to 5.88 inches. This is 0.20 inches below the normal amount of 6.08 inches for June. The total precipitation for the year now stands at 20.81 inches, which is 9.74 inches below normal. The normal high temperature for today is 91 degrees, and the normal low is 75. The record high for today is 100, which occurred in 1988, and the record low is 66, which occurred in 1974. Sunrise today is at 5:48 a.m. and sunset is at 7:55 p.m. Across the central Gulf Coast, Gulf Shores, clear. Temperature was 77 degrees. Wind calm. Milton, fog. Temperature was 75 degrees. Wind calm. Destin, partly cloudy. Temperature was 82 degrees. Wind calm. Heat index was 90. Mobile, partly cloudy. Temperature was 74 degrees. Wind calm. Elsewhere, Hattiesburg, clear and 72. New Orleans, partly cloudy and 78. Montgomery, fog and 70. Tallahassee, clear and 75. And at Panama City, partly cloudy and 74. Here's your National Weather Service forecast. Today, mostly sunny. A slight chance of showers and thunderstorms this morning, then a chance of showers and thunderstorms this afternoon. Highs in the lower 90s. Southwest winds 5 to 10 miles per hour. Chance of rain 40%. Tonight, mostly clear. Lows in the mid-70s. Southwest winds around 5 miles per hour. Saturday, sunny with highs in the lower 90s. Southwest winds 5 to 10 miles per hour. Saturday night, mostly clear. Lows in the mid-70s. Southwest winds 5 to 10 miles per hour. Sunday, sunny with highs in the lower 90s. West winds around 5 miles per hour. Heat index values up to 106. Sunday night, mostly clear. Lows in the mid-70s. Monday, sunny. A slight chance of showers and thunderstorms in the afternoon. Highs in the mid-90s. Chance of rain 20%. Heat index values up to 110. Monday night, partly cloudy in the evening, then clearing. A slight chance of showers and thunderstorms. Lows in the mid-70s. Chance of rain 20%. Heat index values up to 105 early in the evening. 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The current time is 6:06 a.m. Central Daylight Time. Here's your marine forecast. On the weather map, a light southwesterly flow will prevail through Saturday night, becoming a diurnal pattern Sunday through Tuesday with light onshore flow during the afternoon hours and a light offshore flow each night. A general light easterly flow is expected to develop midweek. On Perdido Bay, Pensacola Bay including Santa Rosa Sound, and Choctawhatchee Bay. For today, southwest winds around 5 knots, increasing to 5 to 10 knots this afternoon. Waves 1 foot or less. Light chop. A chance of showers and thunderstorms until late afternoon, then a slight chance of showers and thunderstorms late. For tonight, southwest winds 5 to 10 knots. Waves 1 foot or less. Light chop. For Saturday, southwest winds around 5 knots, increasing to 5 to 10 knots in the afternoon. Waves 1 foot or less. Light chop. And for Saturday night, southwest winds 5 to 10 knots. Waves 1 foot or less. Light chop. On Perdido Bay, Pensacola Bay including Santa Rosa Sound, and Choctawhatchee Bay. For today, southwest winds around 5 knots, increasing to 5 to 10 knots this afternoon. Waves 1 foot or less. Light chop. A chance of showers and thunderstorms. For tonight, southwest winds 5 to 10 knots. Waves 1 foot or less. Light chop. For Saturday, southwest winds 5 to 10 knots. Waves 1 foot or less. Light chop. And for Saturday night, west winds 5 to 10 knots. Waves 1 foot or less. Light chop. From the Okaloosa-Walton County line to Pascagoula and out 20 nautical miles. For today, southwest winds 5 to 10 knots. Seas around 2 feet. Wave detail, southwest 1 foot at 3 seconds and south 1 foot at 10 seconds. A chance of showers and thunderstorms this morning, then a slight chance of showers and thunderstorms early this afternoon. For tonight, southwest winds 5 to 10 knots. Seas around 2 feet in the evening, then 1 foot or less. Wave detail, southwest 1 foot at 3 seconds and south 1 foot at 9 seconds. For Saturday, southwest winds 5 to 10 knots. Seas 1 foot or less. Wave detail, southwest 1 foot at 3 seconds and south 1 foot at 6 seconds. And for Saturday night, southwest winds 5 to 10 knots. Seas 1 foot or less, then around 2 feet after midnight. Wave detail, southwest 1 foot at 3 seconds and south 1 foot at 6 seconds, becoming west 1 foot at 3 seconds and south 1 foot at 6 seconds. From the Okaloosa-Walton County line to Pascagoula, from 20 to 60 nautical miles offshore. For today, southwest winds 5 to 10 knots. Seas around 2 feet. Wave detail, southwest 1 foot at 3 seconds and south 1 foot at 10 seconds. A slight chance of showers and thunderstorms this morning. For tonight, southwest winds 5 to 10 knots. Seas around 2 feet in the evening, then 1 foot or less. Wave detail, southwest 1 foot at 3 seconds and south 1 foot at 9 seconds. For Saturday, southwest winds 5 to 10 knots. Seas 1 foot or less. Wave detail, southwest 1 foot at 3 seconds and south 1 foot at 6 seconds. And for Saturday night, southwest winds 5 to 10 knots. Seas 1 foot or less, then around 2 feet after midnight. Wave detail, west 1 foot at 3 seconds and south 1 foot at 6 seconds. tidal information at the mouth of the Mobile River on Friday, high tide at 9:22 a.m. Low tide at 9:45 p.m. At the mouth of the Mobile River on Saturday, high tide at 10:17 a.m. Low tide at 10:26 p.m. At Pensacola Bay on Friday, high tide at 8:51 a.m. Low tide at 8:22 p.m. At Pensacola Bay on Saturday, high tide at 9:33 a.m. Low tide at 9:15 p.m. At the East Pass in Destin on Friday, high tide at 8:18 a.m. Low tide at 7:48 p.m. At the East Pass in Destin on Saturday, high tide at 9 a.m. Low tide at 8:41 p.m. The following marine observations were made as of 5 a.m. Mobile Bay Coast Guard Station. Winds were calm. Sea temperature 84 degrees. Weeks Bay, calm. Air temperature was 76 degrees. Pensacola Bay. Sea temperature 86 degrees. The report from the east end of Dauphin Island was not available. Graham Bay, southwest winds at 8 knots. Air temperature was 84 degrees. Petty Boy Island. Winds were southwest at 11 knots. 12 miles south of Orange Beach, winds were southwest at 8 knots. Air temperature was 82 degrees. Gulf water temperature 85 degrees. Wave heights 1 foot, with a period of 3 seconds. 100 miles south of Destin. Winds were south at 4 knots. Air temperature 83 degrees. Wave heights 1 foot. Wave period 8 seconds. The following weather reports were made at 6 a.m. Pensacola International Airport, skies were partly cloudy. The temperature was 78 degrees, the dew point was 73, and the relative humidity was 84%. The wind was southwest at 3 miles an hour. The pressure was 30.09 inches and rising. Pensacola Naval Air Station, skies were partly cloudy. The temperature was 77 degrees, the dew point was 73, and the relative humidity was 87%. The wind was southwest at 3 miles an hour. The pressure was 30.09 inches and rising. The Pensacola climate summary for yesterday, June 25, 2026. Yesterday's high temperature was 86 degrees and the low 71 degrees. 0.70 inches of precipitation fell yesterday, which brings the monthly total to 5.88 inches. This is 0.20 inches below the normal amount of 6.08 inches for June. The total precipitation for the year now stands at 20.81 inches, which is 9.74 inches below normal. The normal high temperature for today is 91 degrees, and the normal low is 75. The record high for today is 100, which occurred in 1988, and the record low is 66, which occurred in 1974. Sunrise today is at 5:48 a.m. and sunset is at 7:55 p.m. Here's your National Weather Service forecast. Today, mostly sunny. A slight chance of showers and thunderstorms this morning, then a chance of showers and thunderstorms this afternoon. Highs in the lower 90s. Southwest winds 5 to 10 miles per hour. Chance of rain 40%. Tonight, mostly clear. Lows in the mid-70s. Southwest winds around 5 miles per hour. Saturday, sunny with highs in the lower 90s. Southwest winds 5 to 10 miles per hour. Saturday night, mostly clear. Lows in the mid-70s. Southwest winds 5 to 10 miles per hour. Sunday, sunny with highs in the lower 90s. West winds around 5 miles per hour. Heat index values up to 106. Sunday night, mostly clear. Lows in the mid-70s. Monday, sunny. A slight chance of showers and thunderstorms in the afternoon. Highs in the mid-90s. Chance of rain 20%. Heat index values up to 110. Monday night, partly cloudy in the evening, then clearing. A slight chance of showers and thunderstorms. Lows in the mid-70s. Chance of rain 20%. Heat index values up to 105 early in the evening. What? minor flooding is occurring and minor flooding is forecast. Where? Escambia River near Century. When? Until Sunday morning. Impacts, at 17.0 feet, considerable flooding of lowlands. Additional details, at 8 p.m. Central Daylight Time Thursday the stage was 17.9 feet. Forecast, the river is expected to remain near 17.9 feet through just after midnight tonight. It will then fall below flood stage early Sunday morning. Flood stage is 17.0 feet. http://www.weather.gov/safety/flood. 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The current time is 6:16 a.m. Central Daylight Time. Here's your marine forecast. On the weather map, a light southwesterly flow will prevail through Saturday night, becoming a diurnal pattern Sunday through Tuesday with light onshore flow during the afternoon hours and a light offshore flow each night. A general light easterly flow is expected to develop midweek. On Perdido Bay, Pensacola Bay including Santa Rosa Sound, and Choctawhatchee Bay. For today, southwest winds around 5 knots, increasing to 5 to 10 knots this afternoon. Waves 1 foot or less. Light chop. A chance of showers and thunderstorms until late afternoon, then a slight chance of showers and thunderstorms late. For tonight, southwest winds 5 to 10 knots. Waves 1 foot or less. Light chop. For Saturday, southwest winds around 5 knots, increasing to 5 to 10 knots in the afternoon. Waves 1 foot or less. Light chop. And for Saturday night, southwest winds 5 to 10 knots. Waves 1 foot or less. Light chop. On Perdido Bay, Pensacola Bay including Santa Rosa Sound, and Choctawhatchee Bay. For today, southwest winds around 5 knots, increasing to 5 to 10 knots this afternoon. Waves 1 foot or less. Light chop. A chance of showers and thunderstorms. For tonight, southwest winds 5 to 10 knots. Waves 1 foot or less. Light chop. For Saturday, southwest winds 5 to 10 knots. Waves 1 foot or less. Light chop. And for Saturday night, west winds 5 to 10 knots. Waves 1 foot or less. Light chop. From the Okaloosa-Walton County line to Pascagoula, and out 20 nautical miles. For today, southwest winds 5 to 10 knots. Seas around 2 feet. Wave detail, southwest 1 foot at 3 seconds and south 1 foot at 10 seconds. A chance of showers and thunderstorms this morning, then a slight chance of showers and thunderstorms early this afternoon. For tonight, southwest winds 5 to 10 knots. Seas around 2 feet in the evening, then 1 foot. Wave detail, southwest 1 foot at 3 seconds and south 1 foot at 9 seconds. For Saturday, southwest winds 5 to 10 knots. Seas 1 foot or less. Wave detail, southwest 1 foot at 3 seconds and south 1 foot at 6 seconds. And for Saturday night, southwest winds 5 to 10 knots. Seas 1 foot or less, then around 2 feet after midnight. Wave detail, southwest 1 foot at 3 seconds and south 1 foot at 6 seconds, becoming west 1 foot at 3 seconds and south 1 foot at 6 seconds. From the Okaloosa-Walton County line to Pascagoula, from 20 to 60 nautical miles offshore. For today, southwest winds 5 to 10 knots. Seas around 2 feet. Wave detail, southwest 1 foot at 3 seconds and south 1 foot at 10 seconds. A slight chance of showers and thunderstorms this morning. For tonight, southwest winds 5 to 10 knots. Seas around 2 feet in the evening, then 1 foot or less. Wave detail, southwest 1 foot at 3 seconds and south 1 foot at 9 seconds. For Saturday, southwest winds 5 to 10 knots. Seas 1 foot or less. Wave detail, southwest 1 foot at 3 seconds and south 1 foot at 6 seconds. And for Saturday night, southwest winds 5 to 10 knots. sees 1 foot or less, then around 2 feet after midnight. Wave detail, west 1 foot at 3 seconds and south 1 foot at 6 seconds. 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Tidal information, at the mouth of the Mobile River on Friday, high tide at 9:22 a.m. Low tide at 9:45 p.m. At the mouth of the Mobile River on Saturday, high tide at 10:17 a.m. Low tide at 10:26 p.m. At Pensacola Bay on Friday, high tide at 8:51 a.m. Low tide at 8:22 p.m. At Pensacola Bay on Saturday, high tide at 9:33 a.m. Low tide at 9:15 p.m. At the East Pass in Destin on Friday, high tide at 8:18 a.m. Low tide at 7:48 p.m. At the East Pass in Destin on Saturday, high tide at 9 a.m. Low tide at 8:41 p.m. The following marine observations were made as of 6 a.m. Mobile Bay Coast Guard Station. Winds were northwest at 1 knot. Sea temperature 85 degrees. Air temperature 78 degrees. Weeks Bay, calm. Air temperature was 76 degrees. Pensacola Bay. Sea temperature 86 degrees. Air temperature 81 degrees. The report from the east end of Dauphin Island was not available. Graham Bay, southwest winds at 8 knots. Air temperature was 84 degrees. And Pettiboy Island, southwest winds at 11 knots. Air temperature was 83 degrees. 12 miles south of Orange Beach, winds were southwest at 8 knots. Air temperature was 83 degrees. Gulf water temperature 85 degrees. Wave heights 1 foot, with a period of 9 seconds. 100 miles south of Destin. Winds were south at 4 knots. Air temperature 83 degrees. Wave heights 1 foot. Wave period 9 seconds. The following weather reports were made at 6 a.m. Pensacola International Airport, skies were partly cloudy. The temperature was 78 degrees, the dew point was 73, and the relative humidity was 84%. The wind was southwest at 3 miles an hour. The pressure was 30.09 inches and rising. Pensacola Naval Air Station, skies were partly cloudy. The temperature was 77 degrees, the dew point was 73, and the relative humidity was 87%. The wind was southwest at 3 miles an hour. The pressure was 30.09 inches and rising. The Pensacola climate summary for yesterday, June 25, 2026. Yesterday's high temperature was 86 degrees and the low 71 degrees. 0.70 inches of precipitation fell yesterday, which brings the monthly total to 5.88 inches. This is 0.20 inches below the normal amount of 6.08 inches for June. The total precipitation for the year now stands at 20.81 inches, which is 9.74 inches below normal. The normal high temperature for today is 91 degrees, and the normal low is 75. The record high for today is 100, which occurred in 1988, and the record low is 66, which occurred in 1974. Sunrise today is at 5:48 a.m. and sunset is at 7:55 p.m. Across the central Gulf Coast, Gulf Shores, partly cloudy. Temperature was 75 degrees. Wind calm. Milton, mostly cloudy. Temperature was 75 degrees. Wind calm. At Destin, haze was reported. The temperature was 81 degrees, the dew point 74, and the relative humidity 79%. The pressure was 30.08 inches and rising. Mary Esther, mostly cloudy. Temperature was 79 degrees. Wind south at 6 miles an hour. Mobile, mostly cloudy. Temperature was 75 degrees. Wind calm. Elsewhere, Hattiesburg, clear and 72. New Orleans, partly cloudy and 78. Montgomery, fog and 70. Tallahassee, partly cloudy and 74. And in Panama City, partly cloudy and 74. Here's your National Weather Service forecast. Today, mostly sunny. A slight chance of showers and thunderstorms this morning, then a chance of showers and thunderstorms this afternoon. Highs in the lower 90s. Southwest winds 5 to 10 miles per hour. Chance of rain 40%. Tonight, mostly clear. Lows in the mid-70s. Southwest winds around 5 miles per hour. Saturday, sunny with highs in the lower 90s. Southwest winds 5 to 10 miles per hour. Saturday night, mostly clear. Lows in the mid-70s. Southwest winds 5 to 10 miles per hour. Sunday, sunny with highs in the lower 90s. West winds around 5 miles per hour. Heat index values up to 106. Sunday night, mostly clear. Lows in the mid-70s. Monday, sunny. A slight chance of showers and thunderstorms in the afternoon. Highs in the mid-90s. Chance of rain 20%. Heat index values up to 110. Monday night, partly cloudy in the evening, then clearing. A slight chance of showers and thunderstorms. Lows in the mid-70s. Chance of rain 20%. Heat index values up to 105 early in the evening. This is NOAA Weather Radio from the Mobile Pensacola National Weather Service. The current time is 6:27 a.m. Central Daylight Time. Here's your marine forecast. On the weather map, a light southwesterly flow will prevail through Saturday night, becoming a diurnal pattern Sunday through Tuesday with light onshore flow during the afternoon hours and a light offshore flow each night. A general light easterly flow is expected to develop midweek. On Perdido Bay, Pensacola Bay including Santa Rosa Sound, and Choctawhatchee Bay. For today, southwest winds around 5 knots, increasing to 5 to 10 knots this afternoon. Waves 1 foot or less. Light chop. A chance of showers and thunderstorms until late afternoon, then a slight chance of showers and thunderstorms late. For tonight, southwest winds 5 to 10 knots. Waves 1 foot or less. Light chop. For Saturday, southwest winds around 5 knots, increasing to 5 to 10 knots in the afternoon. Waves 1 foot or less. Light chop. And for Saturday night, southwest winds 5 to 10 knots. Waves 1 foot or less. Light chop. On Perdido Bay, Pensacola Bay including Santa Rosa Sound, and Choctawhatchee Bay. For today, southwest winds around 5 knots, increasing to 5 to 10 knots this afternoon. Waves 1 foot or less. Light chop. A chance of showers and thunderstorms. For tonight, southwest winds 5 to 10 knots. Waves 1 foot or less. Light chop. For Saturday, southwest winds 5 to 10 knots. Waves 1 foot or less. Light chop. And for Saturday night, west winds 5 to 10 knots. Waves 1 foot or less. Light chop. From the Okaloosa-Walton County line to Pascagoula, and out 20 nautical miles. For today, southwest winds 5 to 10 knots. Seas around 2 feet. Wave detail, southwest 1 foot at 3 seconds and south 1 foot at 10 seconds. A chance of showers and thunderstorms this morning, then a slight chance of showers and thunderstorms early this afternoon. For tonight, southwest winds 5 to 10 knots. Seas around 2 feet in the evening, then 1 foot or less. Wave detail, southwest 1 foot at 3 seconds and south 1 foot at 9 seconds. For Saturday, southwest winds 5 to 10 knots. Seas 1 foot or less. Wave detail, southwest 1 foot at 3 seconds and south 1 foot at 6 seconds. And for Saturday night, southwest winds 5 to 10 knots. Seas 1 foot or less, then around 2 feet after midnight. Wave detail, southwest 1 foot at 3 seconds and south 1 foot at 6 seconds, becoming west 1 foot at 3 seconds and south 1 foot at 6 seconds. From the Okaloosa-Walton County line to Pascagoula, from 20 to 60 nautical miles offshore. For today, southwest winds 5 to 10 knots. Seas around 2 feet. Wave detail, southwest 1 foot at 3 seconds and south 1 foot at 10 seconds. A slight chance of showers and thunderstorms this morning. For tonight, southwest winds 5 to 10 knots. Seas around 2 feet in the evening, then 1 foot or less. Wave detail, southwest 1 foot at 3 seconds and south 1 foot at 9 seconds. For Saturday, southwest winds 5 to 10 knots. Seas 1 foot or less. Wave detail, southwest 1 foot at 3 seconds and south 1 foot at 6 seconds. And for Saturday night, southwest winds 5 to 10 knots. Seas 1 foot or less, then around 2 feet after midnight. Wave detail, west 1 foot at 3 seconds and south 1 foot at 6 seconds. Tidal information, at the mouth of the Mobile River on Friday, high tide at 9:22 a.m. Low tide at 9:45 p.m. At the mouth of the Mobile River on Saturday, high tide at 10:17 a.m. Low tide at 10:26 p.m. At Pensacola Bay on Friday, high tide at 8:51 a.m. Low tide at 8:22 p.m. At Pensacola Bay on Saturday, high tide at 9:33 a.m. Low tide at 9:15 p.m. At the East Pass in Destin on Friday, high tide at 8:18 a.m. Low tide at 7:48 p.m. At the East Pass in Destin on Saturday, high tide at 9 a.m. Low tide at 8:41 p.m. The following marine observations were made as of 6 a.m. Mobile Bay Coast Guard Station. Winds were northwest at 1 knot. Sea temperature 85 degrees. Air temperature 78 degrees. Weeks Bay, calm. Air temperature was 76 degrees. Pensacola Bay. Sea temperature 86 degrees. Air temperature 81 degrees. The report from the east end of Dauphin Island was not available. Graham Bay, southwest winds at 8 knots. Air temperature was 84 degrees. And Pettiboy Island, southwest winds at 11 knots. Air temperature was 83 degrees. 12 miles south of Orange Beach, winds were southwest at 8 knots. Air temperature was 83 degrees. Gulf water temperature 85 degrees. Wave heights 1 foot, with a period of 9 seconds. 100 miles south of Destin. Winds were south at 4 knots. Air temperature 83 degrees. Wave heights 1 foot. Wave period 9 seconds. The following weather reports were made at 6 a.m. Pensacola International Airport, skies were partly cloudy. The temperature was 78 degrees, the dew point was 73, and the relative humidity was 84%. The wind was southwest at 3 miles an hour. The pressure was 30.09 inches and rising. Pensacola Naval Air Station, skies were partly cloudy. The temperature was 77 degrees, the dew point was 73, and the relative humidity was 87%. The wind was southwest at 3 miles an hour. The pressure was 30.09 inches and rising. The Pensacola climate summary for yesterday, June 25, 2026. Yesterday's high temperature was 86 degrees and the low 71 degrees. 0.70 inches of precipitation fell yesterday, which brings the monthly total to 5.88 inches. This is 0.20 inches below the normal amount of 6.08 inches for June. The total precipitation for the year now stands at 20.81 inches, which is 9.74 inches below normal. The normal high temperature for today is 91 degrees, and the normal low is 75. The record high for today is 100, which occurred in 1988, and the record low is 66, which occurred in 1974. Sunrise today is at 5:48 a.m. and sunset is at 7:55 p.m. What? Minor flooding is occurring and minor flooding is forecast. Where? Escambia River near Century. When? Until Sunday morning. Impacts, at 17.0 feet, considerable flooding of lowlands. Additional details, At 8 p.m. Central Daylight Time Thursday, the stage was 17.9 feet. Forecast, the river is expected to remain near 17.9 feet through just after midnight tonight. It will then fall below flood stage early Sunday morning. Flood stage is 17.0 feet. http://www.weather.gov/safety/flood. Across the central Gulf Coast, Gulf Shores, partly cloudy. Temperature was 75 degrees. Wind calm. Milton, mostly cloudy. Temperature was 75 degrees. Wind calm. At Destin, haze was reported. The temperature was 81 degrees, the dew point 74, and the relative humidity 79%. The pressure was 30.08 inches and rising. Mary Esther, mostly cloudy. Temperature was 79 degrees. Wind south at 6 miles an hour. Mobile, mostly cloudy. Temperature was 75 degrees. Wind calm. Elsewhere, Hattiesburg, clear and 72. New Orleans, partly cloudy and 78. Montgomery, fog and 70. Tallahassee, partly cloudy and 74. And in Panama City, partly cloudy and 74. Here's your National Weather Service forecast. Today, mostly sunny. A slight chance of showers and thunderstorms this morning, then a chance of showers and thunderstorms this afternoon. Highs in the lower 90s. Southwest winds 5 to 10 miles per hour. Chance of rain 40%. Tonight, mostly clear. Lows in the mid 70s. Southwest winds around 5 miles per hour. Saturday, sunny with highs in the lower 90s. Southwest winds 5 to 10 miles per hour. Saturday night, mostly clear. Lows in the mid 70s. Southwest winds 5 to 10 miles per hour. Sunday, sunny with highs in the lower 90s. West winds around 5 miles per hour. Heat index values up to 106. Sunday night, mostly clear. Lows in the mid 70s. Monday, sunny. A slight chance of showers and thunderstorms in the afternoon. Highs in the mid 90s. Chance of rain 20%. Heat index values up to 110. Monday night, partly cloudy in the evening, then clearing. A slight chance of showers and thunderstorms. Lows in the mid-70s. Chance of rain 20%. Heat index values up to 105 early in the evening. 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The current time is 6:38 a.m. Central Daylight Time. Here's your marine forecast. On the weather map, a light southwesterly flow will prevail through Saturday night, becoming a diurnal pattern Sunday through Tuesday with light onshore flow during the afternoon hours and a light offshore flow each night. A general light easterly flow is expected to develop midweek. On Perdido Bay, Pensacola Bay including Santa Rosa Sound, and Choctawhatchee Bay. For today, southwest winds around 5 knots, increasing to 5 to 10 knots this afternoon. Waves 1 foot or less. Light chop. A chance of showers and thunderstorms until late afternoon, then a slight chance of showers and thunderstorms late. For tonight, southwest winds 5 to 10 knots. Waves 1 foot or less. Light chop. For Saturday, southwest winds around 5 knots, increasing to 5 to 10 knots in the afternoon. Waves 1 foot or less. Light chop. And for Saturday night, southwest winds 5 to 10 knots. Waves 1 foot or less. Light chop. On Perdido Bay, Pensacola Bay including Santa Rosa Sound, and Choctawhatchee Bay. For today, southwest winds around 5 knots, increasing to 5 to 10 knots this afternoon. Waves 1 foot or less. Light chop. A chance of showers and thunderstorms. For tonight, southwest winds 5 to 10 knots. Waves 1 foot or less. Light chop. For Saturday, southwest winds 5 to 10 knots. Waves 1 foot or less. Light chop. and for Saturday night, west winds 5 to 10 knots. Waves 1 foot or less. Light chop. From the Okaloosa-Walton County line to Pascagoula, and out 20 nautical miles. For today, southwest winds 5 to 10 knots. Seas around 2 feet. Wave detail, southwest 1 foot at 3 seconds and south 1 foot at 10 seconds. A chance of showers and thunderstorms this morning, then a slight chance of showers and thunderstorms early this afternoon. For tonight, southwest winds 5 to 10 knots. Seas around 2 feet in the evening, then 1 foot or less. Wave detail, southwest 1 foot at 3 seconds and south 1 foot at 9 seconds. For Saturday, southwest winds 5 to 10 knots. Seas 1 foot or less. Wave detail, southwest 1 foot at 3 seconds and south 1 foot at 6 seconds. And for Saturday night, southwest winds 5 to 10 knots. Seas 1 foot or less, then around 2 feet after midnight. Wave detail, southwest 1 foot at 3 seconds and south 1 foot at 6 seconds, becoming west 1 foot at 3 seconds and south 1 foot at 6 seconds. From the Okaloosa-Walton County line to Pascagoula, from 20 to 60 nautical miles offshore. For today, southwest winds 5 to 10 knots. Seas around 2 feet. Wave detail, southwest 1 foot at 3 seconds and south 1 foot at 10 seconds. A slight chance of showers and thunderstorms this morning. For tonight, southwest winds 5 to 10 knots. Seas around 2 feet in the evening, then 1 foot or less. Wave detail, southwest 1 foot at 3 seconds and south 1 foot at 9 seconds. For Saturday, southwest winds 5 to 10 knots. Seas 1 foot or less. Wave detail, southwest 1 foot at 3 seconds and south 1 foot at 6 seconds. And for Saturday night, southwest winds 5 to 10 knots. Seas 1 foot or less, then around 2 feet after midnight. Wave detail, west 1 foot at 3 seconds and south 1 foot at 6 seconds. Tidal information, at the mouth of the Mobile River on Friday, high tide at 9:22 a.m. Low tide at 9:45 p.m. At the mouth of the Mobile River on Saturday, high tide at 10:17 a.m. Low tide at 10:26 p.m. At Pensacola Bay on Friday, high tide at 8:51 a.m. Low tide at 8:22 p.m. At Pensacola Bay on Saturday, high tide at 9:33 a.m. Low tide at 9:15 p.m. At the East Pass in Destin on Friday, high tide at 8:18 a.m. Low tide at 7:48 p.m. At the East Pass in Destin on Saturday, high tide at 9 a.m. Low tide at 8:41 p.m. The Tropical Weather Outlook. For the North Atlantic, Caribbean Sea and the Gulf of America, tropical cyclone formation is not expected during the next 7 days. The following marine observations were made as of 6 a.m. Mobile Bay Coast Guard Station. Winds were northwest at 1 knot. Sea temperature 85 degrees. Air temperature 78 degrees. Weeks Bay, calm. Air temperature was 76 degrees. Pensacola Bay. Sea temperature 86 degrees. Air temperature 81 degrees. The report from the east end of Dauphin Island was not available. Graham Bay, southwest winds at 8 knots. Air temperature was 84 degrees. And Pettiboy Island, southwest winds at 11 knots. Air temperature was 83 degrees. 12 miles south of Orange Beach, winds were southwest at 8 knots. Air temperature was 83 degrees. Gulf water temperature 85 degrees. Wave heights 1 foot, with a period of 9 seconds. 100 miles south of Destin. Winds were south at 4 knots. Air temperature 83 degrees. Wave heights 1 foot. Wave period 9 seconds. The following weather reports were made at 6 a.m. Pensacola International Airport, skies were partly cloudy. The temperature was 78 degrees. The dew point was 73, and the relative humidity was 84%. The wind was southwest at 3 miles an hour. The pressure was 30.09 inches and rising. Pensacola Naval Air Station, skies were partly cloudy. The temperature was 77 degrees, the dew point was 73, and the relative humidity was 87%. The wind was southwest at 3 miles an hour. The pressure was 30.09 inches and rising. The Pensacola climate summary for yesterday, June 25, 2026. Yesterday's high temperature was 86 degrees and the low 71 degrees. 0.70 inches of precipitation fell yesterday, which brings the monthly total to 5.88 inches. This is 0.20 inches below the normal amount of 6.08 inches for June. The total precipitation for the year now stands at 20.81 inches, which is 9.74 inches below normal. The normal high temperature for today is 91 degrees, and the normal low is 75. The record high for today is 100, which occurred in 1988, and the record low is 66, which occurred in 1974. Sunrise today is at 5:48 a.m. and sunset is at 7:55 p.m. Across the central Gulf Coast, Gulf Shores, partly cloudy. Temperature was 75 degrees. Wind calm. Milton, mostly cloudy. Temperature was 75 degrees. Wind calm. At Destin, haze was reported. The temperature was 81 degrees, the dew point 74, and the relative humidity 79%. The pressure was 30.08 inches and rising. Mary Esther, mostly cloudy. Temperature was 79 degrees. Wind south at 6 miles an hour. Mobile, mostly cloudy. Temperature was 75 degrees. Wind calm. Elsewhere, Hattiesburg, clear and 72. New Orleans, partly cloudy and 78. Montgomery, fog and 70. Tallahassee, partly cloudy and 74. And in Panama City, partly cloudy and 74. 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Here's your National Weather Service forecast. Today, mostly sunny. A slight chance of showers and thunderstorms this morning, then a chance of showers and thunderstorms this afternoon. Highs in the lower 90s. Southwest winds 5 to 10 miles per hour. Chance of rain 40%. Tonight, mostly clear. Lows in the mid-70s. Southwest winds around 5 miles per hour. Saturday, sunny with highs in the lower 90s. Southwest winds 5 to 10 miles per hour. Saturday night, mostly clear. Lows in the mid-70s. Southwest winds 5 to 10 miles per hour. Sunday, sunny with highs in the lower 90s. West winds around 5 miles per hour. Heat index values up to 106. Sunday night, mostly clear. Lows in the mid-70s. Monday, sunny. A slight chance of showers and thunderstorms in the afternoon. Highs in the mid-90s. Chance of rain 20%. Heat index values up to 110. Monday night, partly cloudy in the evening, then clearing. A slight chance of showers and thunderstorms. Lows in the mid-70s. Chance of rain 20%. Heat index values up to 105 early in the evening. This is NOAA Weather Radio from the Mobile Pensacola National Weather Service. The current time is 6:49 a.m. Central Daylight Time. Here's your marine forecast. On the weather map, a light southwesterly flow will prevail through Saturday night, becoming a diurnal pattern Sunday through Tuesday with light onshore flow during the afternoon hours and a light offshore flow each night. A general light easterly flow is expected to develop midweek. On Perdido Bay, Pensacola Bay including Santa Rosa Sound, and Choctawhatchee Bay. For today, southwest winds around 5 knots, increasing to 5 to 10 knots this afternoon. Waves 1 foot or less. Light chop. A chance of showers and thunderstorms until late afternoon, then a slight chance of showers and thunderstorms late. For tonight, southwest winds 5 to 10 knots. Waves 1 foot or less. Light chop. For Saturday, southwest winds around 5 knots.

Winds 5 to 10 knots. Waves 1 foot or less. Light chop. For Saturday, southwest winds 5 to 10 knots. Waves 1 foot or less. Light chop. And for Saturday night, west winds 5 to 10 knots. Waves 1 foot or less. Light chop. From the Okaloosa-Walton County line to Pascagoula, and out 20 nautical miles. For today, southwest winds 5 to 10 knots. Seas around 2 feet. Wave detail, southwest 1 foot at 3 seconds and south 1 foot at 10 seconds. A chance of showers and thunderstorms this morning, then a slight chance of showers and thunderstorms early this afternoon. For tonight, southwest winds 5 to 10 knots. Seas around 2 feet in the evening, then 1 foot or less. Wave detail, southwest 1 foot at 3 seconds and south 1 foot at 9 seconds. For Saturday, southwest winds 5 to 10 knots. Seas 1 foot or less. Wave detail, southwest 1 foot at 3 seconds and south 1 foot at 6 seconds. And for Saturday night, southwest winds 5 to 10 knots. Seas 1 foot or less, then around 2 feet after midnight. Wave detail, southwest 1 foot at 3 seconds and south 1 foot at 6 seconds, becoming west 1 foot at 3 seconds and south 1 foot at 6 seconds. From the Okaloosa-Walton County line to Pascagoula, from 20 to 60 nautical miles offshore. For today, southwest winds 5 to 10 knots. Seas around 2 feet. Wave detail, southwest 1 foot at 3 seconds and south 1 foot at 10 seconds. A slight chance of showers and thunderstorms this morning. For tonight, southwest winds 5 to 10 knots. Seas around 2 feet in the evening, then 1 foot or less. Wave detail, southwest 1 foot at 3 seconds and south 1 foot at 9 seconds. For Saturday, southwest winds 5 to 10 knots. Seas 1 foot or less. Wave detail, southwest 1 foot at 3 seconds and south 1 foot at 6 seconds. And for Saturday night, southwest winds 5 to 10 knots. Seas 1 foot or less, then around 2 feet after midnight. Wave detail, west 1 foot at 3 seconds and south 1 foot at 6 seconds. Tidal information, at the mouth of the Mobile River on Friday, high tide at 9:22 a.m. Low tide at 9:45 p.m. At the mouth of the Mobile River on Saturday, high tide at 10:17 a.m. Low tide at 10:26 p.m. At Pensacola Bay on Friday, high tide at 8:51 a.m. Low tide at 8:22 p.m. At Pensacola Bay on Saturday, high tide at 9:33 a.m. Low tide at 9:15 p.m. At the East Pass in Destin on Friday, high tide at 8:18 a.m. Low tide at 7:48 p.m. At the East Pass in Destin on Saturday, high tide at 9 a.m. Low tide at 8:41 p.m. The following marine observations were made as of 6 a.m. Mobile Bay Coast Guard Station. Winds were northwest at 1 knot. Sea temperature 85 degrees. Air temperature 78 degrees. Weeks Bay, calm. Air temperature was 76 degrees. Pensacola Bay. Sea temperature 86 degrees. Air temperature 81 degrees. The report from the east end of Dauphin Island was not available. Graham Bay, southwest winds at 8 knots. Air temperature was 84 degrees. And Pettyboy Island, southwest winds at 11 knots. Air temperature was 83 degrees. 12 miles south of Orange Beach, winds were southwest at 8 knots. Air temperature was 83 degrees. Gulf water temperature 85 degrees. Wave heights 1 foot, with a period of 9 seconds. 100 miles south of Destin. Winds were south at 4 knots. Air temperature 83 degrees. Wave heights 1 foot. Wave period 9 seconds. What? Minor flooding is occurring and minor flooding is forecast. Where? Escambia River near Century. When? Until Sunday morning. Impacts, at 17.0 feet, considerable flooding of lowlands. Additional details,

0: At 8 p.m. Central Daylight Time Thursday, the stage was 17.9 feet. Forecast: the river is expected to remain near 17.9 feet through just after midnight tonight. It will then fall below flood stage early Sunday morning. Flood stage is 17.0 feet. http://www.weather.gov/safety/flood. The following weather reports were made at 6 a.m. Pensacola International Airport, skies were partly cloudy. The temperature was 78 degrees, the dew point was 73, and the relative humidity was 84%. The wind was southwest at 3 miles an hour. The pressure was 30.09 inches and rising. Pensacola Naval Air Station, skies were partly cloudy. The temperature was 77 degrees, the dew point was 73, and the relative humidity was 87%. The wind was southwest at 3 miles an hour. The pressure was 30.09 inches and rising. The Pensacola Climate Summary for yesterday, June 25, 2026. Yesterday's high temperature was 86 degrees and the low 71 degrees. 0.70 inches of precipitation fell yesterday, which brings the monthly total to 5.88 inches. This is 0.20 inches below the normal amount of 6.08 inches for June. The total precipitation for the year now stands at 20.81 inches, which is 9.74 inches below normal. The normal high temperature for today is 91 degrees, and the normal low is 75. The record high for today is 100, which occurred in 1988, and the record low is 66, which occurred in 1974. Sunrise today is at 5:48 a.m. and sunset is at 7:55 p.m. Across the central Gulf Coast, Gulf Shores, partly cloudy. Temperature was 75 degrees. Wind calm. Milton, mostly cloudy. Temperature was 75 degrees. Wind calm. At Destin, haze was reported. The temperature was 81 degrees, the dew point 74, and the relative humidity 79%. The pressure was 30.08 inches and rising. Mary Esther, mostly cloudy. Temperature was 79 degrees. Wind south at 6 miles an hour. Mobile, mostly cloudy. Temperature was 75 degrees. Wind calm. Elsewhere, Hattiesburg, clear and 72. New Orleans, partly cloudy and 78. Montgomery, fog and 70. Tallahassee, partly cloudy and 74. And in Panama City, partly cloudy and 74. Here's your National Weather Service forecast. Today, mostly sunny.
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0: Tonight, mostly clear. Lows in the mid-70s. Southwest winds around 5 miles per hour. Saturday, sunny with highs in the lower 90s. Southwest winds 5 to 10 miles per hour. Saturday night, mostly clear. Lows in the mid-70s. Southwest winds 5 to 10 miles per hour. Sunday, sunny with highs in the lower 90s. West winds around 5 miles per hour. Heat index values up to 106. Sunday night, mostly clear. Lows in the mid-70s. Monday, sunny. A slight chance of showers and thunderstorms in the afternoon. Highs in the mid-90s. Chance of rain 20%. Heat index values up to 110. Monday night, partly cloudy in the evening, then clearing. A slight chance of showers and thunderstorms. Lows in the mid-70s. Chance of rain 20%. Heat index values up to 105 early in the evening. 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The current time is 7:01 a.m. Central Daylight Time. Here's your marine forecast. On the weather map, A light southwesterly flow will prevail through Saturday night, becoming a diurnal pattern Sunday through Tuesday with light onshore flow during the afternoon hours and a light offshore flow each night. A general light easterly flow is expected to develop midweek. On Perdido Bay, Pensacola Bay including Santa Rosa Sound, and Choctawhatchee Bay. For today, southwest winds around 5 knots, increasing to 5 to 10 knots this afternoon. Waves 1 foot or less. Light chop. A chance of showers and thunderstorms until late afternoon, then a slight chance of showers and thunderstorms late. For tonight, southwest winds 5 to 10 knots. Waves 1 foot or less. Light chop. For Saturday, southwest winds around 5 knots, increasing to 5 to 10 knots in the afternoon. Waves 1 foot or less. Light chop. And for Saturday night, southwest winds 5 to 10 knots. Waves 1 foot or less. Light chop. On Perdido Bay, Pensacola Bay including Santa Rosa Sound, and Choctawhatchee Bay. For today, southwest winds around 5 knots, increasing to 5 to 10 knots this afternoon. Waves 1 foot or less. Light chop. A chance of showers and thunderstorms. For tonight, southwest winds 5 to 10 knots. Waves 1 foot or less. Light chop. For Saturday, southwest winds 5 to 10 knots. Waves 1 foot or less. Light chop. And for Saturday night, west winds 5 to 10 knots. Waves 1 foot or less. Light chop. From the Okaloosa-Walton County line to Pascagoula, and out 20 nautical miles. For today, southwest winds 5 to 10 knots. Seas around 2 feet. Wave detail, southwest 1 foot at 3 seconds and south 1 foot at 10 seconds. A chance of showers and thunderstorms this morning, then a slight chance of showers and thunderstorms early this afternoon. For tonight, southwest winds 5 to 10 knots. Seas around 2 feet in the evening, then 1 foot or less. Wave detail, southwest 1 foot at 3 seconds and south 1 foot at 9 seconds. For Saturday, southwest winds 5 to 10 knots. Seas 1 foot or less. Wave detail, southwest 1 foot at 3 seconds and south 1 foot at 6 seconds. And for Saturday night, southwest winds 5 to 10 knots. Seas 1 foot or less, then around 2 feet after midnight. Wave detail, southwest 1 foot at 3 seconds and south 1 foot at 6 seconds, becoming west 1 foot at 3 seconds and south 1 foot at 6 seconds. From the Okaloosa-Walton County line to Pascagoula, from 20 to 60 nautical miles offshore. For today, southwest winds 5 to 10 knots. Seas around 2 feet. Wave detail, southwest 1 foot at 3 seconds and south 1 foot at 10 seconds. A slight chance of showers and thunderstorms this morning. For tonight, southwest winds 5 to 10 knots. Seas around 2 feet in the evening, then 1 foot or less. Wave detail, southwest 1 foot at 3 seconds and south 1 foot at 9 seconds. For Saturday, southwest winds 5 to 10 knots. Seas 1 foot or less. Wave detail, southwest 1 foot at 3 seconds and south 1 foot at 6 seconds. And for Saturday night, southwest winds 5 to 10 knots. Seas 1 foot or less, then around 2 feet after midnight. Wave detail, west 1 foot at 3 seconds and south 1 foot at 6 seconds. The Tropical Weather Outlook. For the North Atlantic, Caribbean Sea and the Gulf of America, tropical cyclone formation is not expected during the next 7 days. Tidal information, at the mouth of the Mobile River on Friday, high tide at 9:22 a.m. Low tide at 9:45 p.m. At the mouth of the Mobile River on Saturday, high tide at 10:17 a.m. Low tide at 10:26 p.m. At Pensacola Bay on Friday, high tide at 8:51 a.m. Low tide at 8:22 p.m. At Pensacola Bay on Saturday, high tide at 9:33 a.m. Low tide at 9:15 p.m. At the East Pass in Destin on Friday, high tide at 8:18 a.m. low tide at 7:48 p.m. At the East Pass in Destin on Saturday, high tide at 9 a.m. Low tide at 8:41 p.m. The following marine observations were made as of 6 a.m. Mobile Bay Coast Guard Station. Winds were northwest at 1 knot. Sea temperature 85 degrees. Air temperature 78 degrees. Weeks Bay, calm. Air temperature was 76 degrees. Pensacola Bay. Sea temperature 86 degrees. Air temperature 81 degrees. The report from the east end of Dauphin Island was not available. Graham Bay, southwest winds at 8 knots. Air temperature was 84 degrees. And Pettiboy Island, southwest winds at 11 knots. Air temperature was 83 degrees. 12 miles south of Orange Beach, winds were southwest at 8 knots. Air temperature was 83 degrees. Gulf water temperature 85 degrees. Wave heights 1 foot, with a period of 9 seconds. 100 miles south of Destin. Winds were south at 4 knots. Air temperature 83 degrees. Wave heights 1 foot. Wave period 9 seconds. The following weather reports were made at 6 a.m. Pensacola International Airport, skies were partly cloudy. The temperature was 78 degrees, the dew point was 73, and the relative humidity was 84%. The wind was southwest at 3 miles an hour. The pressure was 30.09 inches and rising. Pensacola Naval Air Station, skies were partly cloudy. The temperature was 77 degrees, the dew point was 73, and the relative humidity was 87%. The wind was southwest at 3 miles an hour. The pressure was 30.09 inches and rising. The Pensacola climate summary for yesterday, June 25, 2026. Yesterday's high temperature was 86 degrees and the low 71 degrees. 0.70 inches of precipitation fell yesterday, which brings the monthly total to 5.88 inches. This is 0.20 inches below the normal amount of 6.08 inches for June. The total precipitation for the year now stands at 20.81 inches, which is 9.74 inches below normal. The normal high temperature for today is 91 degrees, and the normal low is 75. The record high for today is 100, which occurred in 1988, and the record low is 66, which occurred in 1974. Sunrise today is at 5:48 a.m. and sunset is at 7:55 p.m. Across the central Gulf Coast, Gulf Shores, partly cloudy. Temperature was 75 degrees. Wind calm. Milton, mostly cloudy. Temperature was 75 degrees. Wind calm. At Destin, haze was reported. The temperature was 81 degrees, the dew point 74, and the relative humidity 79%. The pressure was 30.08 inches and rising. Mary Esther, mostly cloudy. Temperature was 79 degrees. Wind south at 6 miles an hour. Mobile, mostly cloudy. Temperature was 75 degrees. Wind calm. Elsewhere, Hattiesburg, clear and 72. New Orleans, partly cloudy and 78. Montgomery, fog and 70. Tallahassee, partly cloudy and 74. And in Panama City, partly cloudy and 74. Here's your National Weather Service forecast. Today, mostly sunny. A slight chance of showers and thunderstorms this morning, then a chance of showers and thunderstorms this afternoon. Highs in the lower 90s. Southwest winds 5 to 10 miles per hour. Chance of rain 40%. Tonight, mostly clear. Lows in the mid-70s. Southwest winds around 5 miles per hour. Saturday, sunny with highs in the lower 90s. Southwest winds 5 to 10 miles per hour. Saturday night, mostly clear. Lows in the mid-70s. Southwest winds 5 to 10 miles per hour. Sunday, sunny with highs in the lower 90s. West winds around 5 miles per hour. Heat index values up to 106. Sunday night, mostly clear. lows in the mid-70s. Monday, sunny. A slight chance of showers and thunderstorms in the afternoon. Highs in the mid-90s. Chance of rain 20%. Heat index values up to 110. Monday night, partly cloudy in the evening, then clearing. A slight chance of showers and thunderstorms. Lows in the mid-70s. Chance of rain 20%. Heat index values up to 105 early in the evening. This is NOAA Weather Radio from the Mobile, Pensacola National Weather Service. The current time is 7:11 a.m. Central Daylight Time. Here's your marine forecast. On the weather map, a light southwesterly flow will prevail through Saturday night, becoming a diurnal pattern Sunday through Tuesday with light onshore flow during the afternoon hours and a light offshore flow each night. A general light easterly flow is expected to develop midweek. On Perdido Bay, Pensacola Bay including Santa Rosa Sound, and Choctawhatchee Bay. For today, southwest winds around 5 knots, increasing to 5 to 10 knots this afternoon. Waves 1 foot or less. Light chop. A chance of showers and thunderstorms until late afternoon, then a slight chance of showers and thunderstorms late. For tonight, southwest winds 5 to 10 knots. Waves 1 foot or less. Light chop. For Saturday, southwest winds around 5 knots, increasing to 5 to 10 knots in the afternoon. Waves 1 foot or less. Light chop. And for Saturday night, southwest winds 5 to 10 knots. Waves 1 foot or less. Light chop. On Perdido Bay, Pensacola Bay including Santa Rosa Sound, and Choctawhatchee Bay. For today, southwest winds around 5 knots, increasing to 5 to 10 knots this afternoon. Waves 1 foot or less. Light chop. A chance of showers and thunderstorms. For tonight, southwest winds 5 to 10 knots. Waves 1 foot or less. Light chop. For Saturday, southwest winds 5 to 10 knots. Waves 1 foot or less. Light chop. And for Saturday night, west winds 5 to 10 knots. Waves 1 foot or less. Light chop. From the Okaloosa-Walton County line to Pascagoula, and out 20 nautical miles. For today, southwest winds 5 to 10 knots. Seas around 2 feet. Wave detail, southwest 1 foot at 3 seconds and south 1 foot at 10 seconds. A chance of showers and thunderstorms this morning, then a slight chance of showers and thunderstorms early this afternoon. For tonight, southwest winds 5 to 10 knots. Seas around 2 feet in the evening, then 1 foot or less. Wave detail, southwest 1 foot at 3 seconds and south 1 foot at 9 seconds. For Saturday, southwest winds 5 to 10 knots. Seas 1 foot or less. Wave detail, southwest 1 foot at 3 seconds and south 1 foot at 6 seconds. And for Saturday night, southwest winds 5 to 10 knots. Seas 1 foot or less, then around 2 feet after midnight. Wave detail, southwest 1 foot at 3 seconds and south 1 foot at 6 seconds, becoming west 1 foot at 3 seconds and south 1 foot at 6 seconds. From the Okaloosa-Walton County line to Pascagoula, from 20 to 60 nautical miles offshore. For today, southwest winds 5 to 10 knots. Seas around 2 feet. Wave detail, southwest 1 foot at 3 seconds and south 1 foot at 10 seconds. A slight chance of showers and thunderstorms this morning. For tonight, southwest winds 5 to 10 knots. Seas around 2 feet in the evening, then 1 foot or less. Wave detail, southwest 1 foot at 3 seconds and south 1 foot at 9 seconds. For Saturday, southwest winds 5 to 10 knots. Seas 1 foot or less. Wave detail, southwest 1 foot at 3 seconds and south 1 foot at 6 seconds. And for Saturday night, southwest winds 5 to 10 knots. Seas 1 foot or less, then around 2 feet after midnight. Wave detail, west 1 foot at 3 seconds and south 1 foot at 6 seconds. What? Minor flooding is occurring and minor flooding is forecast. Where? Escambia River near Century. When? Until Sunday morning. Impacts, at 17.0 feet, considerable flooding of lowlands. Additional details, at 8 p.m. Central Daylight Time Thursday the stage was 17.9 feet. Forecast, the river is expected to remain near 17.9 feet through just after midnight tonight. It will then fall below flood stage early Sunday morning. Flood stage is 17.0 feet. http://www.weather.gov/safety/flood. 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Tidal information, at the mouth of the Mobile River on Friday, high tide at 9:22 a.m. Low tide at 9:45 p.m. At the mouth of the Mobile River on Saturday, high tide at 10:17 a.m. Low tide at 10:26 p.m. At Pensacola Bay on Friday, high tide at 8:51 a.m. Low tide at 8:22 p.m. At Pensacola Bay on Saturday, high tide at 9:33 a.m. Low tide at 9:15 p.m. At the East Pass in Destin on Friday, high tide at 8:18 a.m. Low tide at 7:48 p.m. At the East Pass in Destin on Saturday, high tide at 9 a.m. Low tide at 8:41 p.m. The following marine observations were made as of 7 a.m. Mobile Bay Coast Guard Station. Winds were west at 2 knots. Sea temperature 85 degrees. Air temperature 79 degrees. Weeks Bay, calm. Air temperature was 77 degrees. Pensacola Bay. Sea temperature 86 degrees. Air temperature 81 degrees. The report from the east end of Dauphin Island was not available. Graham Bay, southwest winds at 7 knots. Air temperature was 83 degrees. And Pettiboy Island, southwest winds at 12 knots. Air temperature was 83 degrees. 12 miles south of Orange Beach, winds were southwest at 14 knots. Air temperature was 84 degrees. Gulf water temperature 85 degrees. Wave heights 1 foot, with a period of 3 seconds. 100 miles south of Destin. Winds were south at 6 knots. Air temperature 83 degrees. Wave heights 1 foot. Wave period 9 seconds. The following weather reports were made at 7 a.m. Pensacola International Airport, skies were mostly sunny. The temperature was 79 degrees, the dew point was 74, and the relative humidity was 84%. The wind was southwest at 5 miles an hour. The pressure was 30.09 inches and steady. Pensacola Naval Air Station, skies were mostly sunny. The temperature was 79 degrees, the dew point was 74, and the relative humidity was 84%. The wind was southwest at 3 miles an hour. The pressure was 30.09 inches and steady. The Pensacola climate summary for yesterday, June 25, 2026. Yesterday's high temperature was 86 degrees and the low 71 degrees. 0.70 inches of precipitation fell yesterday, which brings the monthly total to 5.88 inches. This is 0.20 inches below the normal amount of 6.08 inches for June. The total precipitation for the year now stands at 20.81 inches, which is 9.74 inches below normal. The normal high temperature for today is 91 degrees, and the normal low is 75. The record high for today is 100, which occurred in 1988, and the record low is 66, which occurred in 1974. Sunrise today is at 5:48 a.m. and sunset is at 7:55 p.m. Across the central Gulf Coast, Gulf Shores, partly sunny. Temperature was 81 degrees. Wind calm. Milton, partly sunny. Temperature was 76 degrees. Wind calm. Destin, haze. Temperature was 80 degrees. Wind calm. Mary Esther, mostly sunny. Temperature was 79 degrees. Wind calm. Mobile, partly sunny. Temperature was 76 degrees. Wind calm. Elsewhere, Hattiesburg, sunny and 73. New Orleans, mostly sunny and 78. Montgomery, partly sunny and 72. Tallahassee, mostly sunny and 76. And in Panama City, mostly sunny and 76. Here's your National Weather Service forecast. Today, mostly sunny. A slight chance of showers and thunderstorms this morning, then a chance of showers and thunderstorms this afternoon. Highs in the lower 90s. Southwest winds 5 to 10 miles per hour. Chance of rain 40%. Tonight, mostly clear. Lows in the mid-70s. Southwest winds around 5 miles per hour. Saturday, sunny with highs in the lower 90s. Southwest winds 5 to 10 miles per hour. Saturday night, mostly clear. Lows in the mid-70s. Southwest winds 5 to 10 miles per hour. Sunday, sunny with highs in the lower 90s. West winds around 5 miles per hour. Heat index values up to 106. Sunday night, mostly clear. Lows in the mid-70s. Monday, sunny. A slight chance of showers and thunderstorms in the afternoon. Highs in the mid-90s. Chance of rain 20%. Heat index values up to 110. Monday night, partly cloudy in the evening, then clearing. A slight chance of showers and thunderstorms. Lows in the mid-70s. Chance of rain 20%. Heat index values up to 105 early in the evening. 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The current time is 7:23 a.m. Central Daylight Time. Here's your marine forecast. On the weather map, a light southwesterly flow will prevail through Saturday night, becoming a diurnal pattern Sunday through Tuesday with light onshore flow during the afternoon hours and a light offshore flow each night. A general light easterly flow is expected to develop midweek. On Perdido Bay, Pensacola Bay including Santa Rosa Sound, and Choctawhatchee Bay. For today, southwest winds around 5 knots, increasing to 5 to 10 knots this afternoon. Waves 1 foot or less. Light chop. A chance of showers and thunderstorms until late afternoon, then a slight chance of showers and thunderstorms late. For tonight, southwest winds 5 to 10 knots. Waves 1 foot or less. Light chop. For Saturday, southwest winds around 5 knots, increasing to 5 to 10 knots in the afternoon. Waves 1 foot or less. Light chop. And for Saturday night, southwest winds 5 to 10 knots. Waves 1 foot or less. Light chop. On Perdido Bay, Pensacola Bay including Santa Rosa Sound, and Choctawhatchee Bay. For today, southwest winds around 5 knots, increasing to 5 to 10 knots this afternoon. Waves 1 foot or less. Light chop. A chance of showers and thunderstorms. For tonight, southwest winds 5 to 10 knots. Waves 1 foot or less. Light chop. For Saturday, southwest winds 5 to 10 knots. Waves 1 foot or less. Light chop. And for Saturday night, west winds 5 to 10 knots. Waves 1 foot or less. Light chop. From the Okaloosa-Walton County line to Pascagoula, and out 20 nautical miles. For today, southwest winds 5 to 10 knots. Seas around 2 feet. Wave detail, southwest 1 foot at 3 seconds and south 1 foot at 10 seconds. A chance of showers and thunderstorms this morning, then a slight chance of showers and thunderstorms early this afternoon. For tonight, southwest winds 5 to 10 knots. Seas around 2 feet in the evening, then 1 foot or less. Wave detail, southwest 1 foot at 3 seconds and south 1 foot at 9 seconds. For Saturday, southwest winds 5 to 10 knots. Seas 1 foot or less. Wave detail, southwest 1 foot at 3 seconds and south 1 foot at 6 seconds. And for Saturday night, southwest winds 5 to 10 knots. Seas 1 foot or less, then around 2 feet after midnight. Wave detail, southwest 1 foot at 3 seconds and south 1 foot at 6 seconds, becoming west 1 foot at 3 seconds and south 1 foot at 6 seconds. From the Okaloosa-Walton County line to Pascagoula, from 20 to 60 nautical miles offshore. For today, southwest winds 5 to 10 knots. Seas around 2 feet. Wave detail, southwest 1 foot at 3 seconds and south 1 foot at 10 seconds. A slight chance of showers and thunderstorms this morning. For tonight, southwest winds 5 to 10 knots. Seas around 2 feet in the evening, then 1 foot or less. Wave detail, southwest 1 foot at 3 seconds and south 1 foot at 9 seconds. For Saturday, southwest winds 5 to 10 knots. Seas 1 foot or less. Wave detail, southwest 1 foot at 3 seconds and south 1 foot at 6 seconds. And for Saturday night, southwest winds 5 to 10 knots. Seas 1 foot or less, then around 2 feet after midnight. Wave detail, west 1 foot at 3 seconds and south 1 foot at 6 seconds. Tidal information, at the mouth of the Mobile River on Friday, high tide at 9:22 a.m. Low tide at 9:45 p.m. At the mouth of the Mobile River on Saturday, high tide at 10:17 a.m. Low tide at 10:26 p.m. At Pensacola Bay on Friday, high tide at 8:51 a.m. Low tide at 8:22 p.m. At Pensacola Bay on Saturday, high tide at 9:33 a.m. Low tide at 9:15 p.m. At the East Pass in Destin on Friday, high tide at 8:18 a.m. Low tide at 7:48 p.m. At the East Pass in Destin on Saturday, high tide at 9 a.m. Low tide at 8:41 p.m. The following marine observations were made as of 7 a.m. Mobile Bay Coast Guard Station. Winds were west at 2 knots. Sea temperature 85 degrees. Air temperature 79 degrees. Weeks Bay, calm. Air temperature was 77 degrees. Pensacola Bay. Sea temperature 86 degrees. Air temperature 81 degrees. The report from the east end of Dauphin Island was not available. Graham Bay, southwest winds at 7 knots. Air temperature was 83 degrees. And Pettiboy Island, southwest winds at 12 knots. Air temperature was 83 degrees. 12 miles south of Orange Beach, winds were southwest at 14 knots. Air temperature was 84 degrees. Gulf water temperature 85 degrees. Wave heights 1 foot, with a period of 3 seconds. 100 miles south of Destin. Winds were south at 6 knots. Air temperature 83 degrees. Wave heights 1 foot. Wave period 9 seconds. The following weather reports were made at 7 a.m. Pensacola International Airport, skies were mostly sunny. The temperature was 79 degrees, the dew point was 74, and the relative humidity was 84%. The wind was southwest at 5 miles an hour. The pressure was 30.09 inches and steady. Pensacola Naval Air Station, skies were mostly sunny. The temperature was 79 degrees, the dew point was 74, and the relative humidity was 84%. The wind was southwest at 3 miles an hour. The pressure was 30.09 inches and steady. The Pensacola climate summary for yesterday, June 25, 2026. Yesterday's high temperature was 86 degrees and the low 71 degrees. 0.70 inches of precipitation fell yesterday, which brings the monthly total to 5.88 inches. This is 0.20 inches below the normal amount of 6.08 inches for June. The total precipitation for the year now stands at 20.81 inches, which is 9.74 inches below normal. The normal high temperature for today is 91 degrees, and the normal low is 75. The record high for today is 100, which occurred in 1988, and the record low is 66, which occurred in 1974. Sunrise today is at 5:48 a.m. and sunset is at 7:55 p.m. Across the central Gulf Coast, Gulf Shores, partly sunny. Temperature was 81 degrees. Wind calm. Milton, partly sunny. Temperature was 76 degrees. Wind calm. Destin, haze. Temperature was 80 degrees. Wind calm. Mary Esther, mostly sunny. Temperature was 79 degrees. Wind calm. Mobile, partly sunny. Temperature was 76 degrees. Wind calm. Elsewhere, Hattiesburg, sunny and 73. New Orleans, mostly sunny and 78. Montgomery, partly sunny and 72. Tallahassee, mostly sunny and 76. And in Panama City, mostly sunny and 76. Here's your National Weather Service forecast. Today, mostly sunny. A slight chance of showers and thunderstorms this morning, then a chance of showers and thunderstorms this afternoon. Highs in the lower 90s. Southwest winds 5 to 10 miles per hour. Chance of rain 40%. Tonight, mostly clear. Lows in the mid-70s. Southwest winds around 5 miles per hour. Saturday, sunny with highs in the lower 90s. Southwest winds 5 to 10 miles per hour. Saturday night, mostly clear. Lows in the mid-70s. Southwest winds 5 to 10 miles per hour. Sunday, sunny with highs in the lower 90s. West winds around 5 miles per hour. Heat index values up to 106. Sunday night, mostly clear. Lows in the mid-70s. Monday, sunny. A slight chance of showers and thunderstorms in the afternoon. Highs in the mid-90s. Chance of rain 20%. Heat index values up to 110. Monday night, partly cloudy in the evening, then clearing. A slight chance of showers and thunderstorms. Lows in the mid-70s. Chance of rain 20%. Heat index values up to 105 early in the evening. 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The current time is 7:33 a.m. Central Daylight Time. Here's your marine forecast. On the weather map, a light southwesterly flow will prevail through Saturday night, becoming a diurnal pattern Sunday through Tuesday with light onshore flow during the afternoon hours and a light offshore flow each night. A general light easterly flow is expected to develop midweek. On Perdido Bay, Pensacola Bay including Santa Rosa Sound, and Choctawhatchee Bay. For today, southwest winds around 5 knots, increasing to 5 to 10 knots this afternoon. Waves 1 foot or less. Light chop. A chance of showers and thunderstorms until late afternoon, then a slight chance of showers and thunderstorms late. For tonight, southwest winds 5 to 10 knots. Waves 1 foot or less. Light chop. For Saturday, southwest winds around 5 knots, increasing to 5 to 10 knots in the afternoon. Waves 1 foot or less. Light chop. And for Saturday night, southwest winds 5 to 10 knots. Waves 1 foot or less. Light chop. On Perdido Bay, Pensacola Bay including Santa Rosa Sound, and Choctawhatchee Bay. For today, southwest winds around 5 knots, increasing to 5 to 10 knots this afternoon. Waves 1 foot or less. Light chop. A chance of showers and thunderstorms. For tonight, southwest winds 5 to 10 knots. Waves 1 foot or less. Light chop. For Saturday, southwest winds 5 to 10 knots. Waves 1 foot or less. Light chop. And for Saturday night, west winds 5 to 10 knots. Waves 1 foot or less. Light chop. From the Okaloosa-Walton County line to Pascagoula, and out 20 nautical miles. For today, southwest winds 5 to 10 knots. Seas around 2 feet. Wave detail, southwest 1 foot at 3 seconds and south 1 foot at 10 seconds. A chance of showers and thunderstorms this morning, then a slight chance of showers and thunderstorms early this afternoon. For tonight, southwest winds 5 to 10 knots. Seas around 2 feet in the evening, then 1 foot or less. Wave detail, southwest 1 foot at 3 seconds and south 1 foot at 9 seconds. For Saturday, southwest winds 5 to 10 knots. Seas 1 foot or less. Wave detail, southwest 1 foot at 3 seconds and south 1 foot at 6 seconds. And for Saturday night, southwest winds 5 to 10 knots. Seas 1 foot or less, then around 2 feet after midnight. Wave detail, southwest 1 foot at 3 seconds and south 1 foot at 6 seconds, becoming west 1 foot at 3 seconds and south 1 foot at 6 seconds. From the Okaloosa-Walton County line to Pascagoula, from 20 to 60 nautical miles offshore. For today, southwest winds 5 to 10 knots. Seas around 2 feet. Wave detail, southwest 1 foot at 3 seconds and south 1 foot at 10 seconds. A slight chance of showers and thunderstorms this morning. For tonight, southwest winds 5 to 10 knots. Seas around 2 feet in the evening, then 1 foot or less. Wave detail, southwest 1 foot at 3 seconds and south 1 foot at 9 seconds. For Saturday, southwest winds 5 to 10 knots. Seas 1 foot or less. Wave detail, southwest 1 foot at 3 seconds and south 1 foot at 6 seconds. And for Saturday night, southwest winds 5 to 10 knots. Seas 1 foot or less, then around 2 feet after midnight. Wave detail, west 1 foot at 3 seconds and south 1 foot at 6 seconds. What? Minor flooding is occurring and minor flooding is forecast. Where? Escambia River near Century. When? Until Sunday morning. Impacts, at 17.0 feet, considerable flooding of lowlands. Additional details, at 8 p.m. Central Daylight Time Thursday the stage was 17.9 feet. Forecast, the river is expected to remain near 17.9 feet through just after midnight tonight. It will then fall below flood stage early Sunday morning. Flood stage is 17.0 feet. http://www.weather.gov/safety/flood. The Tropical Weather Outlook. For the North Atlantic, Caribbean Sea and the Gulf of America, tropical cyclone formation is not expected during the next 7 days. Tidal information, at the mouth of the Mobile River on Friday, high tide at 9:22 a.m. Low tide at 9:45 p.m. At the mouth of the Mobile River on Saturday, high tide at 10:17 a.m. Low tide at 10:26 p.m. At Pensacola Bay on Friday, high tide at 8:51 a.m. Low tide at 8:22 p.m. At Pensacola Bay on Saturday, high tide at 9:33 a.m. Low tide at 9:15 p.m. At the East Pass in Destin on Friday, high tide at 8:18 a.m. Low tide at 7:48 p.m. At the East Pass in Destin on Saturday, high tide at 9 a.m. Low tide at 8:41 p.m. The following marine observations were made as of 7 a.m. Mobile Bay Coast Guard Station. Winds were west at 2 knots. Sea temperature 85 degrees. Air temperature 79 degrees. Weeks Bay, calm. Air temperature was 77 degrees. Pensacola Bay. Sea temperature 86 degrees. Air temperature 81 degrees. The report from the east end of Dauphin Island was not available. Graham Bay, southwest winds at 7 knots. Air temperature was 83 degrees. And Pettiboy Island, southwest winds at 12 knots. Air temperature was 83 degrees. 12 miles south of Orange Beach, winds were southwest at 14 knots. Air temperature was 84 degrees. Gulf water temperature 85 degrees. Wave heights 1 foot, with a period of 3 seconds. 100 miles south of Destin. Winds were south at 6 knots. Air temperature 83 degrees. Wave heights 1 foot. Wave period 9 seconds. The following weather reports were made at 7 a.m. Pensacola International Airport, skies were mostly sunny. The temperature was 79 degrees, the dew point was 74, and the relative humidity was 84%. The wind was southwest at 5 miles an hour. The pressure was 30.09 inches and steady. Pensacola Naval Air Station, skies were mostly sunny. The temperature was 79 degrees, the dew point was 74, and the relative humidity was 84%. The wind was southwest at 3 miles an hour. The pressure was 30.09 inches and steady. The Pensacola climate summary for yesterday, June 25, 2026. Yesterday's high temperature was 86 degrees and the low 71 degrees. 0.70 inches of precipitation fell yesterday, which brings the monthly total to 5.88 inches. This is 0.20 inches below the normal amount of 6.08 inches for June. The total precipitation for the year now stands at 20.81 inches, which is 9.74 inches below normal. The normal high temperature for today is 91 degrees, and the normal low is 75. The record high for today is 100, which occurred in 1988, and the record low is 66, which occurred in 1974. Sunrise today is at 5:48 a.m. and sunset is at 7:55 p.m. Across the central Gulf Coast, Gulf Shores, partly sunny. Temperature was 81 degrees. Wind calm. Milton, partly sunny. Temperature was 76 degrees. Wind calm. Destin, haze. Temperature was 80 degrees. Wind calm. Mary Esther, mostly sunny. Temperature was 79 degrees. Wind calm. Mobile, partly sunny. Temperature was 76 degrees. Wind calm. Elsewhere, Hattiesburg, sunny and 73. New Orleans, mostly sunny and 78. Montgomery, partly sunny and 72. Tallahassee, mostly sunny and 76. And in Panama City, mostly sunny and 76. Here's your National Weather Service forecast. Today, mostly sunny. A slight chance of showers and thunderstorms this morning, then a chance of showers and thunderstorms this afternoon. Highs in the lower 90s. Southwest winds 5 to 10 miles per hour. Chance of rain 40%. Tonight, mostly clear. Lows in the mid-70s. Southwest winds around 5 miles per hour. Saturday, sunny with highs in the lower 90s. Southwest winds 5 to 10 miles per hour. Saturday night, mostly clear. Lows in the mid-70s. Southwest winds 5 to 10 miles per hour. Sunday, sunny with highs in the lower 90s. West winds around 5 miles per hour. Heat index values up to 106. Sunday night, mostly clear. Lows in the mid-70s. Monday, sunny. A slight chance of showers and thunderstorms in the afternoon. Highs in the mid-90s. Chance of rain 20%. Heat index values up to 110. Monday night, partly cloudy in the evening, then clearing. A slight chance of showers and thunderstorms. Lows in the mid-70s. Chance of rain 20%. Heat index values up to 105 early in the evening. This is NOAA Weather Radio, from the Mobile Pensacola National Weather Service. The current time is 7:45 a.m. Central Daylight Time. Here's your marine forecast. On the weather map, a light southwesterly flow will prevail through Saturday night, becoming a diurnal pattern Sunday through Tuesday with light onshore flow during the afternoon hours and a light offshore flow each night. A general light easterly flow is expected to develop midweek. On Perdido Bay, Pensacola Bay including Santa Rosa Sound, and Choctawhatchee Bay. For today, southwest winds around 5 knots, increasing to 5 to 10 knots this afternoon. Waves 1 foot or less. Light chop. A chance of showers and thunderstorms until late afternoon, then a slight chance of showers and thunderstorms late. For tonight, southwest winds 5 to 10 knots. Waves 1 foot or less. Light chop. For Saturday, southwest winds around 5 knots, increasing to 5 to 10 knots in the afternoon. Waves 1 foot or less. Light chop. And for Saturday night, southwest winds 5 to 10 knots. Waves 1 foot or less. Light chop. On Perdido Bay, Pensacola Bay including Santa Rosa Sound, and Choctawhatchee Bay. For today, southwest winds around 5 knots, increasing to 5 to 10 knots this afternoon. Waves 1 foot or less. Light chop. A chance of showers and thunderstorms. For tonight, southwest winds 5 to 10 knots. Waves 1 foot or less. Light chop. For Saturday, southwest winds 5 to 10 knots. Waves 1 foot or less. Light chop. And for Saturday night, west winds 5 to 10 knots. Waves 1 foot or less. Light chop. From the Okaloosa-Walton County line to Pascagoula, and out 20 nautical miles. For today, southwest winds 5 to 10 knots. Seas around 2 feet. Wave detail, southwest 1 foot at 3 seconds and south 1 foot at 10 seconds. A chance of showers and thunderstorms this morning, then a slight chance of showers and thunderstorms early this afternoon. For tonight, southwest winds 5 to 10 knots. Seas around 2 feet in the evening, then 1 foot or less. Wave detail, southwest 1 foot at 3 seconds and south 1 foot at 9 seconds. For Saturday, southwest winds 5 to 10 knots. Seas 1 foot or less. Wave detail, southwest 1 foot at 3 seconds and south 1 foot at 6 seconds. And for Saturday night, southwest winds 5 to 10 knots. Seas 1 foot or less, then around 2 feet after midnight. Wave detail, southwest 1 foot at 3 seconds and south 1 foot at 6 seconds, becoming west 1 foot at 3 seconds and south 1 foot at 6 seconds. From the Okaloosa-Walton County line to Pascagoula, from 20 to 60 nautical miles offshore. For today, southwest winds 5 to 10 knots. Seas around 2 feet. Wave detail, southwest 1 foot at 3 seconds and south 1 foot at 10 seconds. A slight chance of showers and thunderstorms this morning. For tonight, southwest winds 5 to 10 knots. Seas around 2 feet in the evening, then 1 foot or less. Wave detail, southwest 1 foot at 3 seconds and south 1 foot at 9 seconds. For Saturday, southwest winds 5 to 10 knots. Seas 1 foot or less. Wave detail, southwest 1 foot at 3 seconds and south 1 foot at 6 seconds. And for Saturday night, southwest winds 5 to 10 knots. Seas 1 foot or less, then around 2 feet after midnight. Wave detail, west 1 foot at 3 seconds and south 1 foot at 6 seconds. 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Tidal information, at the mouth of the Mobile River on Friday, high tide at 9:22 a.m. Low tide at 9:45 p.m. At the mouth of the Mobile River on Saturday, high tide at 10:17 a.m. Low tide at 10:26 p.m. At Pensacola Bay on Friday, high tide at 8:51 a.m. Low tide at 8:22 p.m. At Pensacola Bay on Saturday, high tide at 9:33 a.m. Low tide at 9:15 p.m. At the East Pass in Destin on Friday, high tide at 8:18 a.m. Low tide at 7:48 p.m. At the East Pass in Destin on Saturday, high tide at 9 a.m. Low tide at 8:41 p.m. The following marine observations were made as of 7 a.m. Mobile Bay Coast Guard Station. Wind soared west at 2 knots. Sea temperature 85 degrees. Air temperature 79 degrees. Weeks Bay, calm. Air temperature was 77 degrees. Pensacola Bay. Sea temperature 86 degrees. Air temperature 81 degrees. the report from the east end of Dauphin Island was not available. Grand Bay, southwest winds at 7 knots. Air temperature was 83 degrees. And Pettiboy Island, southwest winds at 12 knots. Air temperature was 83 degrees. 12 miles south of Orange Beach, winds were southwest at 14 knots. Air temperature was 84.

pressure was 30.09 inches and steady. Pensacola Naval Air Station, skies were mostly sunny. The temperature was 79 degrees, the dew point was 74, and the relative humidity was 84%. The wind was southwest at 3 miles an hour. The pressure was 30.09 inches and steady. The Pensacola climate summary for yesterday, June 25, 2026. Yesterday's high temperature was 86 degrees and the low 71 degrees. 0.70 inches of precipitation fell yesterday, which brings the monthly total to 5.88 inches. This is 0.20 inches below the normal amount of 6.08 inches for June. The total precipitation for the year now stands at 20.81 inches, which is 9.74 inches below normal. The normal high temperature for today is 91 degrees, and the normal low is 75. The record high for today is 100, which occurred in 1988, and the record low is 66, which occurred in 1974. Sunrise today is at 5:48 a.m. and sunset is at 7:55 p.m. Across the central Gulf Coast, Gulf Shores, partly sunny. Temperature was 81 degrees. Wind calm. Milton, partly sunny. Temperature was 76 degrees. Wind calm. Destin, haze. Temperature was 80 degrees. Wind calm. Mary Esther, mostly sunny. Temperature was 79 degrees. Wind calm. Mobile, partly sunny. Temperature was 76 degrees. Wind calm. Elsewhere, Hattiesburg, sunny and 73. New Orleans, mostly sunny and 78. Montgomery, partly sunny and 72. Tallahassee, mostly sunny and 76. And in Panama City, mostly sunny and 76. Here's your National Weather Service forecast. Today, mostly sunny. A slight chance of showers and thunderstorms this morning, then a chance of showers and thunderstorms this afternoon. Highs in the lower 90s. Southwest winds 5 to 10 miles per hour. Chance of rain 40%. Tonight, mostly clear. Lows in the mid-70s. Southwest winds around 5 miles per hour. Saturday, sunny with highs in the lower 90s. Southwest winds 5 to 10 miles per hour. Saturday night, mostly clear. Lows in the mid-70s. Southwest winds 5 to 10 miles per hour. Sunday, sunny with highs in the lower 90s. West winds around 5 miles per hour. Heat index values up to 106. Sunday night, mostly clear. Lows in the mid-70s. Monday, sunny. A slight chance of showers and thunderstorms in the afternoon. Highs in the mid-90s. Chance of rain 20%. Heat index values up to 110. Monday night, partly cloudy in the evening, then clearing. A slight chance of showers and thunderstorms. Lows in the mid-70s. Chance of rain 20%. Heat index values up to 105 early in the evening. What? Minor flooding is occurring and minor flooding is forecast. Where? Escambia River near Century. When? Until Sunday morning. Impacts, at 17.0 feet, considerable flooding of lowlands. Additional details, at 8 p.m. Central Daylight Time Thursday the stage was 17.9 feet. Forecast, the river is expected to remain near 17.9 feet through just after midnight tonight. It will then fall below flood stage early Sunday morning. Flood stage is 17.0 feet. http://www.weather.gov/safety/flood. This is NOAA Weather Radio from the Mobile Pensacola National Weather Service. The current time is 7:56 a.m. Central Daylight Time. Here's your marine forecast. On the weather map, a light southwesterly flow will prevail through Saturday night, becoming a diurnal pattern Sunday through Tuesday with light onshore flow during the afternoon hours and a light offshore flow each night. A general light easterly flow is expected to develop midweek. On Perdido Bay, Pensacola Bay including Santa Rosa Sound, and

0: Choctaw Hatching Bay. For today, southwest winds around 5 knots, increasing to 5 to 10 knots this afternoon. Waves 1 foot or less. Light chop. A chance of showers and thunderstorms until late afternoon, then a slight chance of showers and thunderstorms late. For tonight, southwest winds 5 to 10 knots. Waves 1 foot or less. Light chop. For Saturday, southwest winds around 5 knots, increasing to 5 to 10 knots in the afternoon. Waves 1 foot or less. Light chop. And for Saturday night, southwest winds 5 to 10 knots. Waves 1 foot or less. Light chop. On Perdido Bay, Pensacola Bay including Santa Rosa Sound, and Choctaw Hatching Bay. For today, southwest winds around 5 knots, increasing to 5 to 10 knots this afternoon. Waves 1 foot or less. Light chop. A chance of showers and thunderstorms. For tonight, southwest winds 5 to 10 knots. Waves 1 foot or less. Light chop. For Saturday, southwest winds 5 to 10 knots. Waves 1 foot or less. Light chop. And for Saturday night, west winds 5 to 10 knots. Waves 1 foot or less. Light chop. From the Okaloosa-Walton County line to Pascagoula, and out 20 nautical miles. For today, southwest winds 5 to 10 knots. Seas around 2 feet. Wave detail, southwest 1 foot at 3 seconds and south 1 foot at 10 seconds. A chance of showers and thunderstorms this morning, then a slight chance of showers and thunderstorms early this afternoon. For tonight, southwest winds 5 to 10 knots. Seas around 2 feet in the evening, then 1 foot or less. Wave detail, southwest 1 foot at 3 seconds and south 1 foot at 9 seconds. For Saturday, southwest winds 5 to 10 knots. Seas 1 foot or less. Wave detail, southwest 1 foot at 3 seconds and south 1 foot at 6 seconds. And for Saturday night, southwest winds 5 to 10 knots. Seas 1 foot or less, then around 2 feet.
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0: To Pascagoula, from 20 to 60 nautical miles offshore. For today, southwest winds 5 to 10 knots. Seas around 2 feet. Wave detail, southwest 1 foot at 3 seconds and south 1 foot at 10 seconds. A slight chance of showers and thunderstorms this morning. For tonight, southwest winds 5 to 10 knots. Seas around 2 feet in the evening, then 1 foot or less. Wave detail, southwest 1 foot at 3 seconds and south 1 foot at 9 seconds. For Saturday, southwest winds 5 to 10 knots. Seas 1 foot or less. Wave detail, southwest 1 foot at 3 seconds and south 1 foot at 6 seconds. And for Saturday night, southwest winds 5 to 10 knots. Seas 1 foot or less, then around 2 feet after midnight. Wave detail, west 1 foot at 3 seconds and south 1 foot at 6 seconds. Tidal information, at the mouth of the Mobile River on Friday, high tide at 9:22 a.m. Low tide at 9:45 p.m. At the mouth of the Mobile River on Saturday, high tide at 10:17 a.m. Low tide at 10:26 p.m. At Pensacola Bay on Friday, high tide at 8:51 a.m. Low tide at 8:22 p.m. At Pensacola Bay on Saturday, high tide at 9:33 a.m. Low tide at 9:15 p.m. At the East Pass in Destin on Friday, high tide at 8:18 a.m. Low tide at 7:48 p.m. At the East Pass in Destin on Saturday, high tide at 9 a.m. Low tide at 8:41 p.m. The following marine observations were made as of 7 a.m. Mobile Bay Coast Guard Station. Winds were west at 2 knots. Sea temperature 85 degrees. Air temperature 79 degrees. Weeks Bay, calm. Air temperature was 77 degrees. Pensacola Bay. Sea temperature 86 degrees. Air temperature 81 degrees. The report from the east end of Dauphin Island was not available. Graham Bay, southwest winds at 7 knots. Air temperature was 83 degrees. And Pettiboy Island, southwest winds at 12 knots. Air temperature was 83 degrees. 12 miles south of Orange Beach, winds were southwest at 14 knots. Air temperature was 84 degrees. Gulf water temperature 85 degrees. Wave heights 1 foot, with a period of 3 seconds. 100 miles south of Destin. Winds were south at 6 knots. Air temperature 83 degrees. Wave heights 1 foot. Wave period 9 seconds. The following weather reports were made at 7 a.m. Pensacola International Airport, skies were mostly sunny. The temperature was 79 degrees, the dew point was 74, and the relative humidity was 84%. The wind was southwest at 5 miles an hour. The pressure was 30.09 inches and steady. Pensacola Naval Air Station, skies were mostly sunny. The temperature was 79 degrees, the dew point was 74, and the relative humidity was 84%. The wind was southwest at 3 miles an hour. The pressure was 30.09 inches and steady. The Pensacola climate summary for yesterday, June 25, 2026. Yesterday's high temperature was 86 degrees and the low 71 degrees. 0.70 inches of precipitation fell yesterday, which brings the monthly total to 5.88 inches. This is 0.20 inches below the normal amount of 6.08 inches for June. The total precipitation for the year now stands at 20.81 inches, which is 9.74 inches below normal. The normal high temperature for today is 91 degrees, and the normal low is 75. The record high for today is 100, which occurred in 1988, and the record low is 66, which occurred in 1974. Sunrise today is at 5:48 a.m. and sunset is at 7:55 p.m. Across the central Gulf Coast, Gulf Shores, partly sunny. Temperature was 81 degrees. Wind calm. Milton, partly sunny. Temperature was 76 degrees. Wind calm. Destin, haze. Temperature was 80 degrees. Wind calm. Mary Esther, mostly sunny. Temperature was 79 degrees. Wind calm. Mobile, partly sunny. Temperature was 76 degrees. Wind calm. Elsewhere, Hattiesburg, sunny and 73. New Orleans, mostly sunny and 78. Montgomery, partly sunny and 72. Tallahassee, mostly sunny and 76. And in Panama City, mostly sunny and 76. The Tropical Weather Outlook. For the North Atlantic, Caribbean Sea and the Gulf of America, tropical cyclone formation is not expected during the next 7 days. Here's your National Weather Service forecast. Today, mostly sunny. A slight chance of showers and thunderstorms this morning, then a chance of showers and thunderstorms this afternoon. Highs in the lower 90s. Southwest winds 5 to 10 miles per hour. Chance of rain 40%. Tonight, mostly clear. Lows in the mid-70s. Southwest winds around 5 miles per hour. Saturday, sunny with highs in the lower 90s. Southwest winds 5 to 10 miles per hour. Saturday night, mostly clear. Lows in the mid-70s. Southwest winds 5 to 10 miles per hour. Sunday, sunny with highs in the lower 90s. West winds around 5 miles per hour. Heat index values up to 106. Sunday night, mostly clear. Lows in the mid-70s. Monday, sunny. A slight chance of showers and thunderstorms in the afternoon. Highs in the mid-90s. Chance of rain 20%. Heat index values up to 110. Monday night, partly cloudy in the evening, then clearing. A slight chance of showers and thunderstorms. Lows in the mid-70s. Chance of rain 20%. heat index values up to 105 early in the evening. This is NOAA Weather Radio from the Mobile Pensacola National Weather Service. The current time is 8:07 a.m. Central Daylight Time. Here's your marine forecast. On the weather map, a light southwesterly flow will prevail through Saturday night, becoming a diurnal pattern Sunday through Tuesday with light onshore flow during the afternoon hours and a light offshore flow each night. A general light easterly flow is expected to develop midweek. On Perdido Bay, Pensacola Bay including Santa Rosa Sound, and Choctawhatchee Bay. For today, southwest winds around 5 knots, increasing to 5 to 10 knots this afternoon. Waves 1 foot or less. Light chop. A chance of showers and thunderstorms until late afternoon, then a slight chance of showers and thunderstorms late. For tonight, southwest winds 5 to 10 knots. Waves 1 foot or less. Light chop. For Saturday, southwest winds around 5 knots, increasing to 5 to 10 knots in the afternoon. Waves 1 foot or less. Light chop. And for Saturday night, southwest winds 5 to 10 knots. Waves 1 foot or less. Light chop. On Perdido Bay, Pensacola Bay including Santa Rosa Sound, and Choctawhatchee Bay. For today, southwest winds around 5 knots, increasing to 5 to 10 knots this afternoon. Waves 1 foot or less. Light chop. A chance of showers and thunderstorms. For tonight, southwest winds 5 to 10 knots. Waves 1 foot or less. Light chop. For Saturday, southwest winds 5 to 10 knots. Waves 1 foot or less. Light chop. And for Saturday night, west winds 5 to 10 knots. Waves 1 foot or less. Light chop. From the Okaloosa-Walton County line to Pascagoula, and out 20 nautical miles. For today, southwest winds 5 to 10 knots. Seas around 2 feet. Wave detail, southwest 1 foot at 3 seconds and south 1 foot at 10 seconds. A chance of showers and thunderstorms this morning, then a slight chance of showers and thunderstorms early this afternoon. For tonight, southwest winds 5 to 10 knots. Seas around 2 feet in the evening, then 1 foot or less. Wave detail, southwest 1 foot at 3 seconds and south 1 foot at 9 seconds. For Saturday, southwest winds 5 to 10 knots. Seas 1 foot or less. Wave detail, southwest 1 foot at 3 seconds and south 1 foot at 6 seconds. And for Saturday night, southwest winds 5 to 10 knots. Seas 1 foot or less, then around 2 feet after midnight. Wave detail, southwest 1 foot at 3 seconds and south 1 foot at 6 seconds, becoming west 1 foot at 3 seconds and south 1 foot at 6 seconds. From the Okaloosa-Walton County line to Pascagoula, from 20 to 60 nautical miles offshore. For today, southwest winds 5 to 10 knots. Seas around 2 feet. Wave detail, southwest 1 foot at 3 seconds and south 1 foot at 10 seconds. A slight chance of showers and thunderstorms this morning. For tonight, southwest winds 5 to 10 knots. Seas around 2 feet in the evening, then 1 foot or less. Wave detail, southwest 1 foot at 3 seconds and south 1 foot at 9 seconds. For Saturday, southwest winds 5 to 10 knots. Seas 1 foot or less. Wave detail, southwest 1 foot at 3 seconds and south 1 foot at 6 seconds. And for Saturday night, southwest winds 5 to 10 knots. Seas 1 foot or less, then around 2 feet after midnight. Wave detail, west 1 foot at 3 seconds and south 1 foot at 6 seconds. Tidal information, at the mouth of the Mobile River on Friday, high tide at 9:22 a.m. Low tide at 9:45 p.m. At the mouth of the Mobile River on Saturday, high tide at 10:17 a.m. Low tide at 10:26 p.m. At Pensacola Bay on Friday, high tide at 8:51 a.m. Low tide at 8:22 p.m. At Pensacola Bay on Saturday, high tide at 9:33 a.m. low tide at 9:15 p.m. At the East Pass in Destin on Friday, high tide at 8:18 a.m. Low tide at 7:48 p.m. At the East Pass in Destin on Saturday, high tide at 9 a.m. Low tide at 8:41 p.m. The following marine observations were made as of 7 a.m. Mobile Bay Coast Guard Station. Wind soar west at 2 knots. Sea temperature 85 degrees. Air temperature 79 degrees. Weeks Bay, calm. Air temperature was 77 degrees. Pensacola Bay. Sea temperature 86 degrees. Air temperature 81 degrees. The report from the east end of Dauphin Island was not available. Graham Bay, southwest winds at 7 knots. Air temperature was 83 degrees. And Pettiboy Island, southwest winds at 12 knots. Air temperature was 83 degrees. 12 miles south of Orange Beach, winds were southwest at 14 knots. Air temperature was 84 degrees. Gulf water temperature 85 degrees. Wave heights 1 foot, with a period of 3 seconds. 100 miles south of Destin. Winds were south at 6 knots. Air temperature 83 degrees. Wave heights 1 foot. Wave period 9 seconds. The following marine observations were made as of 8 a.m. Mobile Bay Coast Guard Station. Winds were west at 4 knots. Sea temperature 85 degrees. Air temperature 80 degrees. Weeks Bay, calm. Air temperature was 78 degrees. Pensacola Bay. Sea temperature 85 degrees. Air temperature 83 degrees. The report from the east end of Dauphin Island was not available. Graham Bay, southwest winds at 5 knots. Air temperature was 83 degrees. And Pettiboy Island, southwest winds at 11 knots. Air temperature was 83 degrees. 12 miles south of Orange Beach, winds were southwest at 12 knots. Air temperature was 84 degrees. Gulf water temperature 85 degrees. Wave heights 2 feet, with a period of 4 seconds. 100 miles south of Destin. Winds were south at 4 knots. Air temperature 84 degrees. Wave heights 1 foot. Wave period 10 seconds. The following weather reports were made at 8 a.m. The report from Pensacola was not available. Pensacola Naval Air Station, skies were mostly sunny. The temperature was 83 degrees, the dew point was 75, and the relative humidity was 77%. This produces a heat index of 90. The wind was southwest at 10 miles an hour, gusting to 17. The pressure was 30.11 inches and rising. The Pensacola climate summary for yesterday, June 25, 2026. Yesterday's high temperature was 86 degrees and the low 71 degrees. 0.70 inches of precipitation fell yesterday, which brings the monthly total to 5.88 inches. This is 0.20 inches below the normal amount of 6.08 inches for June. The total precipitation for the year now stands at 20.81 inches, which is 9.74 inches below normal. The normal high temperature for today is 91 degrees, and the normal low is 75. The record high for today is 100, which occurred in 1988, and the record low is 66, which occurred in 1974. Sunrise today is at 5:48 a.m. and sunset is at 7:55 p.m. Across the central Gulf Coast, Gulf Shores, partly sunny. Temperature was 82 degrees. Wind southwest at 7 miles an hour, gusting to 14. Heat index was 93. The report from Milton was not available. Destin, Hayes. Temperature was 83 degrees. Wind calm. Mary Esther, mostly sunny. Temperature was 84 degrees. Wind north at 7 miles an hour. Heat index was 90. Mobile, mostly sunny. Temperature was 79 degrees. Wind west at 5 miles an hour. Elsewhere, Hattiesburg, sunny and 79. New Orleans, mostly sunny and 82. Montgomery, sunny and 74. Tallahassee, mostly sunny and 82. And at Panama City, haze and 82. 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Here's your National Weather Service forecast. Today, mostly sunny. A slight chance of showers and thunderstorms this morning, then a chance of showers and thunderstorms this afternoon. Highs in the lower 90s. Southwest winds 5 to 10 miles per hour. Chance of rain 40%. Tonight, mostly clear. Lows in the mid-70s. Southwest winds around 5 miles per hour. Saturday, sunny with highs in the lower 90s. Southwest winds 5 to 10 miles per hour. Saturday night, mostly clear. Lows in the mid-70s. Southwest winds 5 to 10 miles per hour. Sunday, sunny with highs in the lower 90s. West winds around 5 miles per hour. Heat index values up to 106. Sunday night, mostly clear. Lows in the mid-70s. Monday, sunny. A slight chance of showers and thunderstorms in the afternoon. Highs in the mid-90s. Chance of rain 20%. Heat index values up to 110. Monday night, partly cloudy in the evening, then clearing. A slight chance of showers and thunderstorms. Lows in the mid-70s. Chance of rain 20%. Heat index values up to 105 early in the evening. 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The current time is 8:19 a.m. Central Daylight Time. Here's your marine forecast. On the weather map, a light southwesterly flow will prevail through Saturday night, becoming a diurnal pattern Sunday through Tuesday with light onshore flow during the afternoon hours and a light offshore flow each night. A general light easterly flow is expected to develop midweek. On Perdido Bay, Pensacola Bay including Santa Rosa Sound, and Choctawhatchee Bay. For today, southwest winds around 5 knots, increasing to 5 to 10 knots this afternoon. Waves 1 foot or less. Light chop. A chance of showers and thunderstorms until late afternoon, then a slight chance of showers and thunderstorms late. For tonight, southwest winds 5 to 10 knots. Waves 1 foot or less. Light chop. For Saturday, southwest winds around 5 knots, increasing to 5 to 10 knots in the afternoon. Waves 1 foot or less. Light chop. And for Saturday night, southwest winds 5 to 10 knots. Waves 1 foot or less. Light chop. On Perdido Bay, Pensacola Bay including Santa Rosa Sound, and Choctawhatchee Bay. For today, southwest winds around 5 knots, increasing to 5 to 10 knots this afternoon. Waves 1 foot or less. Light chop. A chance of showers and thunderstorms. For tonight, southwest winds 5 to 10 knots. Waves 1 foot or less. Light chop. For Saturday, southwest winds 5 to 10 knots. Waves 1 foot or less. Light chop. And for Saturday night, west winds 5 to 10 knots. Waves 1 foot or less. Light chop. From the Okaloosa-Walton County line to Pascagoula, and out 20 nautical miles. For today, southwest winds 5 to 10 knots. Seas around 2 feet. Wave detail, southwest 1 foot at 3 seconds and south 1 foot at 10 seconds. A chance of showers and thunderstorms this morning, then a slight chance of showers and thunderstorms early this afternoon. For tonight, southwest winds 5 to 10 knots. Seas around 2 feet in the evening, then 1 foot or less. Wave detail, southwest 1 foot at 3 seconds and south 1 foot at 9 seconds. For Saturday, southwest winds 5 to 10 knots. Seas 1 foot or less. Wave detail, southwest 1 foot at 3 seconds and south 1 foot at 6 seconds. And for Saturday night, southwest winds 5 to 10 knots. sees 1 foot or less, then around 2 feet after midnight. Wave detail, southwest 1 foot at 3 seconds and south 1 foot at 6 seconds, becoming west 1 foot at 3 seconds and south 1 foot at 6 seconds. From the Okaloosa-Walton County line to Pascagoula, from 20 to 60 nautical miles offshore. For today, southwest winds 5 to 10 knots. Seas around 2 feet. Wave detail, southwest 1 foot at 3 seconds and south 1 foot at 10 seconds. A slight chance of showers and thunderstorms this morning. For tonight, southwest winds 5 to 10 knots. Seas around 2 feet in the evening, then 1 foot or less. Wave detail, southwest 1 foot at 3 seconds and south 1 foot at 9 seconds. For Saturday, southwest winds 5 to 10 knots. Seas 1 foot or less. Wave detail, southwest 1 foot at 3 seconds and south 1 foot at 6 seconds. And for Saturday night, southwest winds 5 to 10 knots. Seas 1 foot or less, then around 2 feet after midnight. Wave detail, west 1 foot at 3 seconds and south 1 foot at 6 seconds. Tidal information, at the mouth of the Mobile River on Friday, high tide at 9:22 a.m. Low tide at 9:45 p.m. At the mouth of the Mobile River on Saturday, high tide at 10:17 a.m. Low tide at 10:26 p.m. At Pensacola Bay on Friday, high tide at 8:51 a.m. Low tide at 8:22 p.m. At Pensacola Bay on Saturday, high tide at 9:33 a.m. Low tide at 9:15 p.m. At the East Pass in Destin on Friday, high tide at 8:18 a.m. Low tide at 7:48 p.m. At the East Pass in Destin on Saturday, high tide at 9 a.m. Low tide at 8:41 p.m. The following marine observations were made as of 8 a.m. Mobile Bay Coast Guard Station. Winds were west at 4 knots. Sea temperature 85 degrees. Air temperature 80 degrees. Weeks Bay, calm. Air temperature was 78 degrees. Pensacola Bay. Sea temperature 85 degrees. Air temperature 83 degrees. The report from the east end of Dauphin Island was not available. Graham Bay, southwest winds at 5 knots. Air temperature was 83 degrees. And Pettiboy Island, southwest winds at 11 knots. Air temperature was 83 degrees. 12 miles south of Orange Beach, winds were southwest at 12 knots. Air temperature was 84 degrees. Gulf water temperature 85 degrees. Wave height 2 feet, with a period of 4 seconds. 100 miles south of Destin. Winds were south at 4 knots. Air temperature 84 degrees. Wave heights 1 foot. Wave period 10 seconds. The following weather reports were made at 8 a.m. The report from Pensacola was not available. Pensacola Naval Air Station, skies were mostly sunny. The temperature was 83 degrees, the dew point was 75, and the relative humidity was 77%. This produces a heat index of 90. The wind was southwest at 10 miles an hour, gusting to 17. The pressure was 30.11 inches and rising. The Pensacola climate summary for yesterday, June 25, 2026. Yesterday's high temperature was 86 degrees and the low 71 degrees. 0.70 inches of precipitation fell yesterday, which brings the monthly total to 5.88 inches. This is 0.20 inches below the normal amount of 6.08 inches for June. The total precipitation for the year now stands at 20.81 inches, which is 9.74 inches below normal. The normal high temperature for today is 91 degrees, and the normal low is 75. The record high for today is 100, which occurred in 1988, and the record low is 66, which occurred in 1974. Sunrise today is at 5:48 a.m. and sunset is at 7:55 p.m. Across the central Gulf Coast, Gulf Shores, partly sunny. Temperature was 82 degrees. Wind southwest at 7 miles an hour, gusting to 14. Heat index was 93. The report from Milton was not available. Destin, haze. Temperature was 83 degrees. Wind calm. Mary Esther, mostly sunny. Temperature was 84 degrees. Wind north at 7 miles an hour. Heat index was 90. Mobile, mostly sunny. Temperature was 79 degrees. Wind west at 5 miles an hour. Elsewhere, Hattiesburg, sunny and 79. New Orleans, mostly sunny and 82. Montgomery, sunny and 74. Tallahassee, mostly sunny and 82. And at Panama City, haze and 82. Here's your National Weather Service forecast. Today, mostly sunny. A slight chance of showers and thunderstorms this morning, then a chance of showers and thunderstorms this afternoon. Highs in the lower 90s. Southwest winds 5 to 10 miles per hour. Chance of rain 40%. Tonight, mostly clear. Lows in the mid-70s. Southwest winds around 5 miles per hour. Saturday, sunny with highs in the lower 90s. Southwest winds 5 to 10 miles per hour. Saturday night, mostly clear. Lows in the mid-70s. Southwest winds 5 to 10 miles per hour. Sunday, sunny with highs in the lower 90s. West winds around 5 miles per hour. Heat index values up to 106. Sunday night, mostly clear. Lows in the mid-70s. Monday, sunny. A slight chance of showers and thunderstorms in the afternoon. Highs in the mid-90s. Chance of rain 20%. Heat index values up to 110. Monday night, partly cloudy in the evening, then clearing. A slight chance of showers and thunderstorms. Lows in the mid-70s. Chance of rain 20%. Heat index values up to 105 early in the evening. This is NOAA Weather Radio from the Mobile, Pensacola National Weather Service. The current time is 8:29 a.m. Central Daylight Time. Here's your marine forecast. On the weather map, a light southwesterly flow will prevail through Saturday night, becoming a diurnal pattern Sunday through Tuesday with light onshore flow during the afternoon hours and a light offshore flow each night. A general light easterly flow is expected to develop midweek. On Perdido Bay, Pensacola Bay including Santa Rosa Sound, and Choctaw Hatchie Bay. For today, southwest winds around 5 knots, increasing to 5 to 10 knots this afternoon. Waves 1 foot or less. Light chop. A chance of showers and thunderstorms until late afternoon, then a slight chance of showers and thunderstorms late. For tonight, southwest winds 5 to 10 knots. Waves 1 foot or less. Light chop. For Saturday, southwest winds around 5 knots, increasing to 5 to 10 knots in the afternoon. Waves 1 foot or less. Light chop. And for Saturday night, southwest winds 5 to 10 knots. Waves 1 foot or less. Light chop. On Perdido Bay, Pensacola Bay including Santa Rosa Sound, and Choctaw Hatchie Bay. For today, southwest winds around 5 knots, increasing to 5 to 10 knots this afternoon. Waves 1 foot or less. Light chop. A chance of showers and thunderstorms. For tonight, southwest winds 5 to 10 knots. Waves 1 foot or less. Light chop. For Saturday, southwest winds 5 to 10 knots. Waves 1 foot or less. Light chop. And for Saturday night, west winds 5 to 10 knots. Waves 1 foot or less. Light chop. From the Okaloosa-Walton County line to Pascagoula, and out 20 nautical miles. For today, southwest winds 5 to 10 knots. Seas around 2 feet. Wave detail, southwest 1 foot at 3 seconds and south 1 foot at 10 seconds. A chance of showers and thunderstorms this morning, then a slight chance of showers and thunderstorms early this afternoon. For tonight, southwest winds 5 to 10 knots. Seas around 2 feet in the evening, then 1 foot or less. Wave detail, southwest 1 foot at 3 seconds and south 1 foot at 9 seconds. For Saturday, southwest winds 5 to 10 knots. Seas 1 foot or less. Wave detail, southwest 1 foot at 3 seconds and south 1 foot at 6 seconds. And for Saturday night, southwest winds 5 to 10 knots. Seas 1 foot or less, then around 2 feet after midnight. Wave detail, southwest 1 foot at 3 seconds and south 1 foot at 6 seconds, becoming west 1 foot at 3 seconds and south 1 foot at 6 seconds. From the Okaloosa-Walton County line to Pascagoula, from 20 to 60 nautical miles offshore. For today, southwest winds 5 to 10 knots. Seas around 2 feet. Wave detail, southwest 1 foot at 3 seconds and south 1 foot at 10 seconds. A slight chance of showers and thunderstorms this morning. For tonight, southwest winds 5 to 10 knots. Seas around 2 feet in the evening, then 1 foot or less. Wave detail, southwest 1 foot at 3 seconds and south 1 foot at 9 seconds. For Saturday, southwest winds 5 to 10 knots. Seas 1 foot or less. Wave detail, southwest 1 foot at 3 seconds and south 1 foot at 6 seconds. And for Saturday night, southwest winds 5 to 10 knots. Seas 1 foot or less, then around 2 feet after midnight. Wave detail, west 1 foot at 3 seconds and south 1 foot at 6 seconds. Tidal information, at the mouth of the Mobile River on Friday, high tide at 9:22 a.m. Low tide at 9:45 p.m. At the mouth of the Mobile River on Saturday, high tide at 10:17 a.m. Low tide at 10:26 p.m. At Pensacola Bay on Friday, high tide at 8:51 a.m. Low tide at 8:22 p.m. At Pensacola Bay on Saturday, high tide at 9:33 a.m. Low tide at 9:15 p.m. At the East Pass in Destin on Friday, high tide at 8:18 a.m. Low tide at 7:48 p.m. At the East Pass in Destin on Saturday, high tide at 9 a.m. Low tide at 8:41 p.m. The following marine observations were made as of 8 a.m. Mobile Bay Coast Guard Station. Winds were west at 4 knots. Sea temperature 85 degrees. Air temperature 80 degrees. Weeks Bay, calm. Air temperature was 78 degrees. Pensacola Bay. Sea temperature 85 degrees. Air temperature 83 degrees. The report from the east end of Dauphin Island was not available. Graham Bay, southwest winds at 5 knots. Air temperature was 83 degrees. And Pettiboy Island, southwest winds at 11 knots. Air temperature was 83 degrees. 12 miles south of Orange Beach, winds were southwest at 12 knots. Air temperature was 84 degrees. Gulf water temperature 85 degrees. Wave heights 2 feet, with a period of 4 seconds. 100 miles south of Destin. Winds were south at 4 knots. Air temperature 84 degrees. Wave heights 1 foot. Wave period 10 seconds. The tropical weather outlook. For the North Atlantic, Caribbean Sea and the Gulf of America, tropical cyclone formation is not expected during the next 7 days. The following weather reports were made at 8 a.m. The report from Pensacola was not available. Pensacola Naval Air Station, skies were mostly sunny. The temperature was 83 degrees, the dew point was 75, and the relative humidity was 77%. This produces a heat index of 90. The wind was southwest at 10 miles an hour, gusting to 17. The pressure was 30.11 inches and rising. The Pensacola climate summary for yesterday, June 25, 2026. Yesterday's high temperature was 86 degrees and the low 71 degrees. 0.70 inches of precipitation fell yesterday, which brings the monthly total to 5.88 inches. This is 0.20 inches below the normal amount of 6.08 inches for June. The total precipitation for the year now stands at 20.81 inches, which is 9.74 inches below normal. The normal high temperature for today is 91 degrees, and the normal low is 75. The record high for today is 100, which occurred in 1988, and the record low is 66, which occurred in 1974. Sunrise today is at 5:48 a.m. and sunset is at 7:55 p.m. Across the central Gulf Coast, Gulf Shores, partly sunny. Temperature was 82 degrees. Wind southwest at 7 miles an hour, gusting to 14. Heat index was 93. The report from Milton was not available. Destin, Hayes. Temperature was 83 degrees. Wind calm. Mary Esther, mostly sunny. Temperature was 84 degrees. Wind north at 7 miles an hour. Heat index was 90. Mobile, mostly sunny. Temperature was 79 degrees. Wind west at 5 miles an hour. Elsewhere, Hattiesburg, sunny and 79. New Orleans, mostly sunny and 82. Montgomery, sunny and 74. Tallahassee, mostly sunny and 82. And at Panama City, hazy and 82. Here's your National Weather Service forecast. Today, mostly sunny. A slight chance of showers and thunderstorms this morning, then a chance of showers and thunderstorms this afternoon. Highs in the lower 90s. Southwest winds 5 to 10 miles per hour. Chance of rain 40%. Tonight, mostly clear. Lows in the mid-70s. Southwest winds around 5 miles per hour. Saturday, sunny with highs in the lower 90s. Southwest winds 5 to 10 miles per hour. Saturday night, mostly clear. Lows in the mid-70s. Southwest winds 5 to 10 miles per hour. Sunday, sunny with highs in the lower 90s. West winds around 5 miles per hour. Heat index values up to 106. Sunday night, mostly clear. Lows in the mid-70s. Monday, sunny. A slight chance of showers and thunderstorms in the afternoon. Highs in the mid-90s. Chance of rain 20%. Heat index values up to 110. Monday night, partly cloudy in the evening, then clearing. A slight chance of showers and thunderstorms. Lows in the mid-70s. Chance of rain 20%. Heat index values up to 105 early in the evening. 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The current time is 8:39 a.m. Central Daylight Time. Here's your marine forecast. On the weather map, a light southwesterly flow will prevail through Saturday night, becoming a diurnal pattern Sunday through Tuesday with light onshore flow during the afternoon hours and a light offshore flow each night. A general light easterly flow is expected to develop midweek. On Perdido Bay, Pensacola Bay including Santa Rosa Sound, and Choctawhatchee Bay. For today, southwest winds around 5 knots, increasing to 5 to 10 knots this afternoon. Waves 1 foot or less. Light chop. A chance of showers and thunderstorms until late afternoon, then a slight chance of showers and thunderstorms late. For tonight, southwest winds 5 to 10 knots. Waves 1 foot or less. Light chop. For Saturday, southwest winds around 5 knots, increasing to 5 to 10 knots in the afternoon. Waves 1 foot or less. Light chop. And for Saturday night, southwest winds 5 to 10 knots. Waves 1 foot or less. Light chop. On Perdido Bay, Pensacola Bay including Santa Rosa Sound, and Choctawhatchee Bay. For today, southwest winds around 5 knots, increasing to 5 to 10 knots this afternoon. Waves 1 foot or less. Light chop. A chance of showers and thunderstorms. For tonight, southwest winds 5 to 10 knots. Waves 1 foot or less. Light chop. For Saturday, southwest winds 5 to 10 knots. Waves 1 foot or less. Light chop. And for Saturday night, west winds 5 to 10 knots. Waves 1 foot or less. Light chop. from the Okaloosa-Walton County line to Pascagoula, and out 20 nautical miles. For today, southwest winds 5 to 10 knots. Seas around 2 feet. Wave detail, southwest 1 foot at 3 seconds and south 1 foot at 10 seconds. A chance of showers and thunderstorms this morning, then a slight chance of showers and thunderstorms early this afternoon. For tonight, southwest winds 5 to 10 knots. Seas around 2 feet in the evening, then 1 foot or less. Wave detail, southwest 1 foot at 3 seconds and south 1 foot at 9 seconds. For Saturday, southwest winds 5 to 10 knots. Seas 1 foot or less. Wave detail, southwest 1 foot at 3 seconds and south 1 foot at 6 seconds. And for Saturday night, southwest winds 5 to 10 knots. Seas 1 foot or less, then around 2 feet after midnight. Wave detail, southwest 1 foot at 3 seconds and south 1 foot at 6 seconds, becoming west 1 foot at 3 seconds and south 1 foot at 6 seconds. From the Okaloosa-Walton County line to Pascagoula, from 20 to 60 nautical miles offshore. For today, southwest winds 5 to 10 knots. Seas around 2 feet. Wave detail, southwest 1 foot at 3 seconds and south 1 foot at 10 seconds. A slight chance of showers and thunderstorms this morning. For tonight, southwest winds 5 to 10 knots. Seas around 2 feet in the evening, then 1 foot or less. Wave detail, southwest 1 foot at 3 seconds and south 1 foot at 9 seconds. For Saturday, southwest winds 5 to 10 knots. Seas 1 foot or less. Wave detail, southwest 1 foot at 3 seconds and south 1 foot at 6 seconds. And for Saturday night, southwest winds 5 to 10 knots. Seas 1 foot or less, then around 2 feet after midnight. Wave detail, west 1 foot at 3 seconds and south 1 foot at 6 seconds. Tidal information, at the mouth of the Mobile River on Friday, high tide at 9:22 a.m. Low tide at 9:45 p.m. At the mouth of the Mobile River on Saturday, high tide at 10:17 a.m. Low tide at 10:26 p.m. At Pensacola Bay on Friday, high tide at 8:51 a.m. Low tide at 8:22 p.m. At Pensacola Bay on Saturday, high tide at 9:33 a.m. Low tide at 9:15 p.m. At the East Pass in Destin on Friday, high tide at 8:18 a.m. Low tide at 7:48 p.m. At the East Pass in Destin on Saturday, high tide at 9 a.m. Low tide at 8:41 p.m. The following marine observations were made as of 8 a.m. Mobile Bay Coast Guard Station. Winds were west at 4 knots. Sea temperature 85 degrees. Air temperature 80 degrees. Weeks Bay, calm. Air temperature was 78 degrees. Pensacola Bay. Sea temperature 85 degrees. Air temperature 83 degrees. The report from the east end of Dauphin Island was not available. Graham Bay, southwest winds at 5 knots. Air temperature was 83 degrees. And Pettiboy Island, southwest winds at 11 knots. Air temperature was 83 degrees. 12 miles south of Orange Beach, winds were southwest at 12 knots. Air temperature was 84 degrees. Gulf water temperature 85 degrees. Wave height 2 feet, with a period of 4 seconds. 100 miles south of Destin. Winds were south at 4 knots. Air temperature 84 degrees. Wave heights 1 foot. Wave period 10 seconds. The following weather reports were made at 8 a.m. The report from Pensacola was not available. Pensacola Naval Air Station, skies were mostly sunny. The temperature was 83 degrees. The dew point was 75, and the relative humidity was 77%. This produces a heat index of 90. The wind was southwest at 10 miles an hour, gusting to 17. The pressure was 30.11 inches and rising. The Pensacola climate summary for yesterday, June 25, 2026. Yesterday's high temperature was 86 degrees and the low 71 degrees. 0.70 inches of precipitation fell yesterday, which brings the monthly total to 5.88 inches. This is 0.20 inches below the normal amount of 6.08 inches for June. The total precipitation for the year now stands at 20.81 inches, which is 9.74 inches below normal. The normal high temperature for today is 91 degrees, and the normal low is 75. The record high for today is 100, which occurred in 1988, and the record low is 66, which occurred in 1974. Sunrise today is at 5:48 a.m. and sunset is at 7:55 p.m. This is NOAA Weather Radio Station KEC 86 from Pensacola, Florida. 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Across the central Gulf Coast, Gulf Shores, partly sunny. Temperature was 82 degrees. Wind southwest at 7 miles an hour, gusting to 14. Heat index was 93. The report from Milton was not available. Destin, Hayes. Temperature was 83 degrees. Wind calm. Mary Esther, mostly sunny. Temperature was 84 degrees. Wind north at 7 miles an hour. Heat index was 90. Mobile, mostly sunny. Temperature was 79 degrees. Wind west at 5 miles an hour. Elsewhere, Hattiesburg, sunny and 79. New Orleans, mostly sunny and 82. Montgomery, sunny and 74. Tallahassee, mostly sunny and 82. And at Panama City, Hayes and 82. Here's your National Weather Service forecast. Today, mostly sunny. A slight chance of showers and thunderstorms this morning, then a chance of showers and thunderstorms this afternoon. Highs in the lower 90s. Southwest winds 5 to 10 miles per hour. Chance of rain 40%. Tonight, mostly clear. Lows in the mid-70s. Southwest winds around 5 miles per hour. Saturday, sunny with highs in the lower 90s. Southwest winds 5 to 10 miles per hour. Saturday night, mostly clear. Lows in the mid-70s. Southwest winds 5 to 10 miles per hour. Sunday, sunny with highs in the lower 90s. West winds around 5 miles per hour. Heat index values up to 106. Sunday night, mostly clear. Lows in the mid-70s. Monday, sunny. A slight chance of showers and thunderstorms in the afternoon. Highs in the mid-90s. Chance of rain 20%. Heat index values up to 110. Monday night, partly cloudy in the evening, then clearing. A slight chance of showers and thunderstorms. Lows in the mid-70s. Chance of rain 20%. Heat index values up to 105 early in the evening. 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The current time is 8:50 a.m. Central Daylight Time. Here's your marine forecast. On the weather map, a light southwesterly flow will prevail through Saturday night, becoming a diurnal pattern Sunday through Tuesday with light onshore flow during the afternoon hours and a light offshore flow each night. A general light easterly flow is expected to develop midweek. On Perdido Bay, Pensacola Bay including Santa Rosa Sound, and Choctawhatchee Bay. For today, southwest winds around 5 knots, increasing to 5 to 10 knots this afternoon. Waves 1 foot or less. Light chop. A chance of showers and thunderstorms until late afternoon, then a slight chance of showers and thunderstorms late. For tonight, southwest winds 5 to 10 knots. Waves 1 foot or less. Light chop. For Saturday, southwest winds around 5 knots, increasing to 5 to 10 knots in the afternoon. Waves 1 foot or less. Light chop. And for Saturday night, southwest winds 5 to 10 knots. Waves 1 foot or less. Light chop. On Perdido Bay, Pensacola Bay including Santa Rosa Sound, and Choctawhatchee Bay. For today, southwest winds around 5 knots, increasing to 5 to 10 knots this afternoon. Waves 1 foot or less. Light chop. A chance of showers and thunderstorms. For tonight, southwest winds 5 to 10.

at 3 seconds and south 1 foot at 10 seconds. A chance of showers and thunderstorms this morning, then a slight chance of showers and thunderstorms early this afternoon. For tonight, southwest winds 5 to 10 knots. Seas around 2 feet in the evening, then 1 foot or less. Wave detail, southwest 1 foot at 3 seconds and south 1 foot at 9 seconds. For Saturday, southwest winds 5 to 10 knots. Seas 1 foot or less. Wave detail, southwest 1 foot at 3 seconds and south 1 foot at 6 seconds. And for Saturday night, southwest winds 5 to 10 knots. Seas 1 foot or less, then around 2 feet after midnight. Wave detail, southwest 1 foot at 3 seconds and south 1 foot at 6 seconds, becoming west 1 foot at 3 seconds and south 1 foot at 6 seconds. From the Okaloosa-Walton County line to Pascagoula, from 20 to 60 nautical miles offshore. For today, southwest winds 5 to 10 knots. Seas around 2 feet. Wave detail, southwest 1 foot at 3 seconds and south 1 foot at 10 seconds. A slight chance of showers and thunderstorms this morning. For tonight, southwest winds 5 to 10 knots. Seas around 2 feet in the evening, then 1 foot or less. Wave detail, southwest 1 foot at 3 seconds and south 1 foot at 9 seconds. For Saturday, southwest winds 5 to 10 knots. Seas 1 foot or less. Wave detail, southwest 1 foot at 3 seconds and south 1 foot at 6 seconds. And for Saturday night, southwest winds 5 to 10 knots. Seas 1 foot or less, then around 2 feet after midnight. Wave detail, west 1 foot at 3 seconds and south 1 foot at 6 seconds. Tidal information, at the mouth of the Mobile River on Friday, high tide at 9:22 a.m. Low tide at 9:45 p.m. At the mouth of the Mobile River on Saturday, high tide at 10:17 a.m. Low tide at 10:26 p.m. At Pensacola Bay on Friday, high tide at 8:51 a.m. Low tide at 8:22 p.m. At Pensacola Bay on Saturday, high tide at 9:33 a.m. Low tide at 9:15 p.m. At the East Pass in Destin on Friday, high tide at 8:18 a.m. Low tide at 7:48 p.m. At the East Pass in Destin on Saturday, high tide at 9 a.m. Low tide at 8:41 p.m. The following marine observations were made as of 8 a.m. Mobile Bay Coast Guard Station. Winds were west at 4 knots. Sea temperature 85 degrees. Air temperature 80 degrees. Weeks Bay, calm. Air temperature was 78 degrees. Pensacola Bay. Sea temperature 85 degrees. Air temperature 83 degrees. The report from the east end of Dauphin Island was not available. Graham Bay, southwest winds at 5 knots. Air temperature was 83 degrees. And Pettiboy Island, southwest winds at 11 knots. Air temperature was 83 degrees. 12 miles south of Orange Beach, winds were southwest at 12 knots. Air temperature was 84 degrees. Gulf water temperature 85 degrees. Wave height 2 feet, with a period of 4 seconds. 100 miles south of Destin. Winds were south at 4 knots. Air temperature 84 degrees. Wave height 1 foot. Wave period 10 seconds. The following weather reports were made at 8 a.m. The report from Pensacola was not available. Pensacola Naval Air Station, skies were mostly sunny. The temperature was 83 degrees. The dew point was 75, and the relative humidity was 77%. This produces a heat index of 90. The wind was southwest at 10 miles an hour, gusting to 17. The pressure was 30.11 inches and rising. The Pensacola climate summary for yesterday, June 25, 2026. Yesterday's high temperature was 86 degrees and the low 71 degrees. 0.70 inches of precipitation fell yesterday, which brings the monthly total to 5.88 inches. This is 0.20 inches below the normal amount of 6.08 inches for June.

0: Total precipitation for the year now stands at 20.81 inches, which is 9.74 inches below normal. The normal high temperature for today is 91 degrees, and the normal low is 75. The record high for today is 100, which occurred in 1988, and the record low is 66, which occurred in 1974. Sunrise today is at 5:48 a.m. and sunset is at 7:55 p.m. Across the central Gulf Coast, Gulf Shores, partly sunny. Temperature was 82 degrees. Wind southwest at 7 miles an hour, gusting to 14. Heat index was 93. The report from Milton was not available. Destin, Hayes. Temperature was 83 degrees. Wind calm. Mary Esther, mostly sunny. Temperature was 84 degrees. Wind north at 7 miles an hour. Heat index was 90. Mobile, mostly sunny. Temperature was 79 degrees. Wind west at 5 miles an hour. Elsewhere, Hattiesburg, sunny and 79. New Orleans, mostly sunny and 82. Montgomery, sunny and 74. Tallahassee, mostly sunny and 82. And at Panama City, hazy and 82. Here's your National Weather Service forecast. Today, mostly sunny. A slight chance of showers and thunderstorms this morning, then a chance of showers and thunderstorms this afternoon. Highs in the lower 90s. Southwest winds 5 to 10 miles per hour. Chance of rain 40%. Tonight, mostly clear. Lows in the mid-70s. Southwest winds around 5 miles.
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0: To 10 miles per hour. Sunday, sunny with highs in the lower 90s. West winds around 5 miles per hour. Heat index values up to 106. Sunday night, mostly clear. Lows in the mid-70s. Monday, sunny. A slight chance of showers and thunderstorms in the afternoon. Highs in the mid-90s. Chance of rain 20%. Heat index values up to 110. Monday night, partly cloudy in the evening, then clearing. A slight chance of showers and thunderstorms. Lows in the mid-70s. Chance of rain 20%. Heat index values up to 105 early in the evening. This is NOAA Weather Radio from the Mobile Pensacola National Weather Service. The current time is 9 a.m. Central Daylight Time. Here's your marine forecast. On the weather map, a light southwesterly flow will prevail through Saturday night, becoming a diurnal pattern Sunday through Tuesday with light onshore flow during the afternoon hours and a light offshore flow each night. A general light easterly flow is expected to develop midweek. On Perdido Bay, Pensacola Bay including Santa Rosa Sound, and Choctawhatchee Bay. For today, southwest winds around 5 knots, increasing to 5 to 10 knots this afternoon. Waves 1 foot or less. Light chop. A chance of showers and thunderstorms until late afternoon, then a slight chance of showers and thunderstorms late. For tonight, southwest winds 5 to 10 knots. Waves 1 foot or less. Light chop. For Saturday, southwest winds around 5 knots, increasing to 5 to 10 knots in the afternoon. Waves 1 foot or less. Light chop. And for Saturday night, southwest winds 5 to 10 knots. Waves 1 foot or less. Light chop. On Perdido Bay, Pensacola Bay including Santa Rosa Sound, and Choctawhatchee Bay. For today, southwest winds around 5 knots, increasing to 5 to 10 knots this afternoon. Waves 1 foot or less. Light chop. A chance of showers and thunderstorms. For tonight, southwest winds 5 to 10 knots. Waves 1 foot or less. Light chop. For Saturday, southwest winds 5 to 10 knots. Waves 1 foot or less. Light chop. And for Saturday night, west winds 5 to 10 knots. waves 1 foot or less. Right chop. From the Okaloosa-Walton County line to Pascagoula, and out 20 nautical miles. For today, southwest winds 5 to 10 knots. Seas around 2 feet. Wave detail, southwest 1 foot at 3 seconds and south 1 foot at 10 seconds. A chance of showers and thunderstorms this morning, then a slight chance of showers and thunderstorms early this afternoon. For tonight, southwest winds 5 to 10 knots. Seas around 2 feet in the evening, then 1 foot or less. Wave detail, southwest 1 foot at 3 seconds and south 1 foot at 9 seconds. For Saturday, southwest winds 5 to 10 knots. Seas 1 foot or less. Wave detail, southwest 1 foot at 3 seconds and south 1 foot at 6 seconds. And for Saturday night, southwest winds 5 to 10 knots. Seas 1 foot or less, then around 2 feet after midnight. Wave detail, southwest 1 foot at 3 seconds and south 1 foot at 6 seconds, becoming west 1 foot at 3 seconds and south 1 foot at 6 seconds. From the Okaloosa-Walton County line to Pascagoula, from 20 to 60 nautical miles offshore. For today, southwest winds 5 to 10 knots. Seas around 2 feet. Wave detail, southwest 1 foot at 3 seconds and south 1 foot at 10 seconds. A slight chance of showers and thunderstorms this morning. For tonight, southwest winds 5 to 10 knots. Seas around 2 feet in the evening, then 1 foot or less. Wave detail, southwest 1 foot at 3 seconds and south 1 foot at 9 seconds. For Saturday, southwest winds 5 to 10 knots. Seas 1 foot or less. Wave detail, southwest 1 foot at 3 seconds and south 1 foot at 6 seconds. And for Saturday night, southwest winds 5 to 10 knots. Seas 1 foot or less, then around 2 feet after midnight. Wave detail, west 1 foot at 3 seconds and south 1 foot at 6 seconds. The Tropical Weather Outlook. For the North Atlantic, Caribbean Sea and the Gulf of America, tropical cyclone formation is not expected during the next 7 days. Tidal information, at the mouth of the Mobile River on Friday, high tide at 9:22 a.m. Low tide at 9:45 p.m. At the mouth of the Mobile River on Saturday, high tide at 10:17 a.m. Low tide at 10:26 p.m. At Pensacola Bay on Friday, high tide at 8:51 a.m. Low tide at 8:22 p.m. At Pensacola Bay on Saturday, high tide at 9:33 a.m. Low tide at 9:15 p.m. At the East Pass in Destin on Friday, high tide at 8:18 a.m. Low tide at 7:48 p.m. At the East Pass in Destin on Saturday, high tide at 9 a.m. Low tide at 8:41 p.m. The following marine observations were made as of 8 a.m. Mobile Bay Coast Guard Station. Winds were west at 4 knots. Sea temperature 85 degrees. Air temperature 80 degrees. Weeks Bay, calm. Air temperature was 78 degrees. Pensacola Bay. Sea temperature 85 degrees. Air temperature 83 degrees. The report from the east end of Dauphin Island was not available. Graham Bay, southwest winds at 5 knots. Air temperature was 83 degrees. And Pettiboy Island, southwest winds at 11 knots. Air temperature was 83 degrees. 12 miles south of Orange Beach, winds were southwest at 12 knots. Air temperature was 84 degrees. Gulf water temperature 85 degrees. Wave heights 2 feet, with a period of 4 seconds. 100 miles south of Destin. Winds were south at 4 knots. Air temperature 84 degrees. Wave heights 1 foot. Wave period 10 seconds. The following weather reports were made at 8 a.m. The report from Pensacola was not available. Pensacola Naval Air Station, skies were mostly sunny. The temperature was 83 degrees. The dew point was 75, and the relative humidity was 77%. This produces a heat index of 90. The wind was southwest at 10 miles an hour, gusting to 17. The pressure was 30.11 inches and rising. The Pensacola climate summary for yesterday, June 25, 2026. Yesterday's high temperature was 86 degrees and the low 71 degrees. 0.70 inches of precipitation fell yesterday, which brings the monthly total to 5.88 inches. This is 0.20 inches below the normal amount of 6.08 inches for June. The total precipitation for the year now stands at 20.81 inches, which is 9.74 inches below normal. The normal high temperature for today is 91 degrees, and the normal low is 75. The record high for today is 100, which occurred in 1988, and the record low is 66, which occurred in 1974. Sunrise today is at 5:48 a.m. and sunset is at 7:55 p.m. Across the central Gulf Coast, Gulf Shores, partly sunny. Temperature was 82 degrees. Wind southwest at 7 miles an hour, gusting to 14. Heat index was 93. The report from Milton was not available. Destin, Hayes. Temperature was 83 degrees. Wind calm. Mary Esther, mostly sunny. Temperature was 84 degrees. Wind north at 7 miles an hour. Heat index was 90. Mobile, mostly sunny. Temperature was 79 degrees. Wind west at 5 miles an hour. Elsewhere, Hattiesburg, sunny and 79. New Orleans, mostly sunny and 82. Montgomery, sunny and 74. Tallahassee, mostly sunny and 82. And at Panama City, hazy and 82. Here's your National Weather Service forecast. Today, mostly sunny. A slight chance of showers and thunderstorms this morning, then a chance of showers and thunderstorms this afternoon. Highs in the lower 90s. Southwest winds 5 to 10 miles per hour. Chance of rain 40%. Tonight, mostly clear. Lows in the mid-70s. Southwest winds around 5 miles per hour. Saturday, sunny with highs in the lower 90s. Southwest winds 5 to 10 miles per hour. Saturday night, mostly clear. Lows in the mid-70s. Southwest winds 5 to 10 miles per hour. Sunday, sunny with highs in the lower 90s. West winds around 5 miles per hour. Heat index values up to 106. Sunday night, mostly clear. Lows in the mid-70s. Monday, sunny. A slight chance of showers and thunderstorms in the afternoon. Highs in the mid-90s. Chance of rain 20%. Heat index values up to 110. Monday night, partly cloudy in the evening, then clearing. A slight chance of showers and thunderstorms. Lows in the mid-70s. Chance of rain 20%. Heat index values up to 105 early in the evening. This is NOAA Weather Radio from the Mobile Pensacola National Weather Service. The current time is 9:11 a.m. Central Daylight Time. Here's your marine forecast. On the weather map, a light southwesterly flow will prevail through Saturday night, becoming a diurnal pattern Sunday through Tuesday with light onshore flow during the afternoon hours and a light offshore flow each night. A general light easterly flow is expected to develop midweek. On Perdido Bay, Pensacola Bay including Santa Rosa Sound, and Choctawhatchee Bay. For today, southwest winds around 5 knots, increasing to 5 to 10 knots this afternoon. Waves 1 foot or less. Light chop. A chance of showers and thunderstorms until late afternoon, then a slight chance of showers and thunderstorms late. For tonight, southwest winds 5 to 10 knots. Waves 1 foot or less. Light chop. For Saturday, southwest winds around 5 knots, increasing to 5 to 10 knots in the afternoon. Waves 1 foot or less. Light chop. And for Saturday night, southwest winds 5 to 10 knots. Waves 1 foot or less. Light chop. On Perdido Bay, Pensacola Bay including Santa Rosa Sound, and Choctawhatchee Bay. For today, southwest winds around 5 knots, increasing to 5 to 10 knots this afternoon. Waves 1 foot or less. Light chop. A chance of showers and thunderstorms. For tonight, southwest winds 5 to 10 knots. Waves 1 foot or less. Light chop. For Saturday, southwest winds 5 to 10 knots. Waves 1 foot or less. Light chop. And for Saturday night, west winds 5 to 10 knots. Waves 1 foot or less. Light chop. From the Okaloosa-Walton County line to Pascagoula, and out 20 nautical miles. For today, southwest winds 5 to 10 knots. Seas around 2 feet. Wave detail, southwest 1 foot at 3 seconds and south 1 foot at 10 seconds. A chance of showers and thunderstorms this morning, then a slight chance of showers and thunderstorms early this afternoon. For tonight, southwest winds 5 to 10 knots. Seas around 2 feet in the evening, then 1 foot or less. Wave detail, southwest 1 foot at 3 seconds and south 1 foot at 9 seconds. For Saturday, southwest winds 5 to 10 knots. Seas 1 foot or less. Wave detail, southwest 1 foot at 3 seconds and south 1 foot at 6 seconds. And for Saturday night, southwest winds 5 to 10 knots. Seas 1 foot or less, then around 2 feet after midnight. Wave detail, southwest 1 foot at 3 seconds and south 1 foot at 6 seconds, becoming west 1 foot at 3 seconds and south 1 foot at 6 seconds. From the Okaloosa-Walton County line to Pascagoula, from 20 to 60 nautical miles offshore. For today, southwest winds 5 to 10 knots. Seas around 2 feet. Wave detail, southwest 1 foot at 3 seconds and south 1 foot at 10 seconds. A slight chance of showers and thunderstorms this morning. For tonight, southwest winds 5 to 10 knots. Seas around 2 feet in the evening, then 1 foot or less. Wave detail, southwest 1 foot at 3 seconds and south 1 foot at 9 seconds. For Saturday, southwest winds 5 to 10 knots. Seas 1 foot or less. Wave detail, southwest 1 foot at 3 seconds and south 1 foot at 6 seconds. And for Saturday night, southwest winds 5 to 10 knots. Seas 1 foot or less, then around 2 feet after midnight. Wave detail, west 1 foot at 3 seconds and south 1 foot at 6 seconds. Tidal information, at the mouth of the Mobile River on Friday, high tide at 9:22 a.m. Low tide at 9:45 p.m. At the mouth of the Mobile River on Saturday, high tide at 10:17 a.m. Low tide at 10:26 p.m. At Pensacola Bay on Friday, high tide at 8:51 a.m. Low tide at 8:22 p.m. At Pensacola Bay on Saturday, high tide at 9:33 a.m. Low tide at 9:15 p.m. At the East Pass in Destin on Friday, high tide at 8:18 a.m. Low tide at 7:48 p.m. At the East Pass in Destin on Saturday, high tide at 9 a.m. Low tide at 8:41 p.m. The following marine observations were made as of 9 a.m. Mobile Bay Coast Guard Station. Winds were west at 5 knots. Sea temperature 85 degrees. Air temperature 83 degrees. Weeks Bay, calm. Air temperature was 82 degrees. Pensacola Bay. Sea temperature 85 degrees. Air temperature 84 degrees. The report from the east end of Dauphin Island was not available. Graham Bay, west winds at 4 knots. Air temperature was 83 degrees. And Pettiboy Island, southwest winds at 10 knots. Air temperature was 83 degrees. 12 miles south of Orange Beach. Winds were southwest at 14 knots. Sea temperature 85 degrees. Air temperature 84 degrees. 100 miles south of Destin. Winds were southwest at 2 knots. Air temperature 84 degrees. Wave heights 1 foot. Wave period 9 seconds. 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We broadcast on a frequency of 162.40 MHz from the Mobile Pensacola National Weather Service. The following weather reports were made at 9 a.m. At Pensacola, it was mostly sunny. The temperature was 85 degrees, the dew point 77, and the relative humidity 77%, producing a heat index of 95. The wind was southwest at 7 miles an hour. The pressure was 30.12 inches and rising. Pensacola Naval Air Station, skies were partly sunny. The temperature was 82 degrees, the dew point was 73, and the relative humidity was 74%. The wind was variable at 6 miles an hour. The pressure was 30.12 inches and rising. The Pensacola climate summary for yesterday, June 25, 2026. Yesterday's high temperature was 86 degrees and the low 71 degrees. 0.70 inches of precipitation fell yesterday, which brings the monthly total to 5.88 inches. This is 0.20 inches below the normal amount of 6.08 inches for June. The total precipitation for the year now stands at 20.81 inches, which is 9.74 inches below normal. The normal high temperature for today is 91 degrees, and the normal low is 75. The record high for today is 100, which occurred in 1988, and the record low is 66, which occurred in 1974. Sunrise today is at 5:48 a.m. and sunset is at 7:55 p.m. Across the central Gulf Coast, Gulf Shores, thunder. Temperature was 82 degrees. Wind calm. Heat index was 93. Milton, partly sunny. Temperature was 81 degrees. Wind south at 3 miles an hour. Destin, haze. Temperature was 84 degrees. Wind south at 5 miles an hour. Heat index was 92. Mary Esther, mostly sunny. Temperature was 86 degrees. Wind west at 7 miles an hour. Heat index was 95. Mobile, mostly sunny. Temperature was 83 degrees. Wind variable at 7 miles an hour. Heat index was 92. Elsewhere, Hattiesburg, mostly sunny and 83. New Orleans, mostly sunny and 85. Montgomery, mostly sunny and 79. Tallahassee, partly sunny and 84. And in Panama City, haze and 74. Here's your National Weather Service forecast. Today, mostly sunny. A slight chance of showers and thunderstorms this morning, then a chance of showers and thunderstorms this afternoon. Highs in the lower 90s. Southwest winds 5 to 10 miles per hour. Chance of rain 40%. Tonight, mostly clear. Lows in the mid-70s. Southwest winds around 5 miles per hour. Saturday, sunny with highs in the lower 90s. Southwest winds 5 to 10 miles per hour. Saturday night, mostly clear. Lows in the mid-70s. Southwest winds 5 to 10 miles per hour. Sunday, sunny with highs in the lower 90s. West winds around 5 miles per hour. Heat index values up to 106. Sunday night, mostly clear. Lows in the mid-70s. Monday, sunny. A slight chance of showers and thunderstorms in the afternoon. Highs in the mid-90s. Chance of rain 20%. Heat index values up to 110. Monday night, partly cloudy in the evening, then clearing. A slight chance of showers and thunderstorms. Lows in the mid-70s. Chance of rain 20%. Heat index values up to 105 early in the evening. 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The current time is 9:22 a.m. Central Daylight Time. Here's your marine forecast. On the weather map, a light southwesterly flow will prevail through Saturday night, becoming a diurnal pattern Sunday through Tuesday with light onshore flow during the afternoon hours and a light offshore flow each night. A general light easterly flow is expected to develop midweek. On Perdido Bay, Pensacola Bay, including Santa Rosa Sound, and Choctawhatchee Bay. For today, southwest winds around 5 knots, increasing to 5 to 10 knots this afternoon. Waves 1 foot or less. Light chop. A chance of showers and thunderstorms until late afternoon, then a slight chance of showers and thunderstorms late. For tonight, southwest winds 5 to 10 knots. Waves 1 foot or less. Light chop. For Saturday, southwest winds around 5 knots, increasing to 5 to 10 knots in the afternoon. Waves 1 foot or less. Light chop. And for Saturday night, southwest winds 5 to 10 knots. Waves 1 foot or less. Light chop. On Perdido Bay, Pensacola Bay, including Santa Rosa Sound, and Choctawhatchee Bay. For today, southwest winds around 5 knots, increasing to 5 to 10 knots this afternoon. Waves 1 foot or less. Light chop. A chance of showers and thunderstorms. For tonight, southwest winds 5 to 10 knots. Waves 1 foot or less. Light chop. For Saturday, southwest winds 5 to 10 knots. Waves 1 foot or less. Light chop. And for Saturday night, west winds 5 to 10 knots. Waves 1 foot or less. Light chop. From the Okaloosa-Walton County line to Pascagoula, and out 20 nautical miles. For today, southwest winds 5 to 10 knots. Seas around 2 feet. Wave detail, southwest 1 foot at 3 seconds and south 1 foot at 10 seconds. A chance of showers and thunderstorms this morning, then a slight chance of showers and thunderstorms early this afternoon. For tonight, southwest winds 5 to 10 knots. Seas around 2 feet in the evening, then 1 foot or less. Wave detail, southwest 1 foot at 3 seconds and south 1 foot at 9 seconds. For Saturday, southwest winds 5 to 10 knots. Seas 1 foot or less. Wave detail, southwest 1 foot at 3 seconds and south 1 foot at 6 seconds. And for Saturday night, southwest winds 5 to 10 knots. Seas 1 foot or less, then around 2 feet after midnight. Wave detail, southwest 1 foot at 3 seconds and south 1 foot at 6 seconds, becoming west 1 foot at 3 seconds and south 1 foot at 6 seconds. From the Okaloosa-Walton County line to Pascagoula, from 20 to 60 nautical miles offshore. For today, southwest winds 5 to 10 knots. Seas around 2 feet. Wave detail, southwest 1 foot at 3 seconds and south 1 foot at 10 seconds. A slight chance of showers and thunderstorms this morning. For tonight, southwest winds 5 to 10 knots. Seas around 2 feet in the evening, then 1 foot or less. Wave detail, southwest 1 foot at 3 seconds and south 1 foot at 9 seconds. For Saturday, southwest winds 5 to 10 knots. Seas 1 foot or less. Wave detail, southwest 1 foot at 3 seconds and south 1 foot at 6 seconds. And for Saturday night, southwest winds 5 to 10 knots. Seas 1 foot or less, then around 2 feet after midnight. Wave detail, west 1 foot at 3 seconds. What? Minor flooding is occurring and minor flooding is forecast. Where? Escambia River near Century. When? Until Sunday afternoon. Impacts, at 17.0 feet, considerable flooding of lowlands is occurring. Additional details, at 9 a.m. Central Daylight Time Friday the stage was 17.8 feet. Recent activity, the maximum river stage in the 24 hours ending at 9 a.m. Central Daylight Time Friday was 18.0 feet. Forecast, the river is expected to fall below flood stage Sunday morning and continue falling to 13.5 feet Wednesday morning. Flood stage is 17.0 feet. http://www.weather.gov/safety/flood. Here's your marine forecast. On the weather map, a light southwesterly flow will prevail through Saturday night, becoming a diurnal pattern Sunday through Tuesday with light onshore flow during the afternoon hours and a light offshore flow each night. a general light easterly flow is expected to develop midweek. On Perdido Bay, Pensacola Bay including Santa Rosa Sound, and Choctawhatchee Bay. For today, southwest winds around 5 knots, increasing to 5 to 10 knots this afternoon. Waves 1 foot or less. Light chop. A chance of showers and thunderstorms until late afternoon, then a slight chance of showers and thunderstorms late. For tonight, southwest winds 5 to 10 knots. Waves 1 foot or less. Light chop. For Saturday, southwest winds around 5 knots, increasing to 5 to 10 knots in the afternoon. Waves 1 foot or less. Light chop. And for Saturday night, southwest winds 5 to 10 knots. Waves 1 foot or less. Light chop. On Perdido Bay, Pensacola Bay including Santa Rosa Sound, and Choctawhatchee Bay. For today, southwest winds around 5 knots, increasing to 5 to 10 knots this afternoon. Waves 1 foot or less. Light chop. A chance of showers and thunderstorms. For tonight, southwest winds 5 to 10 knots. Waves 1 foot or less. Light chop. For Saturday, southwest winds 5 to 10 knots. Waves 1 foot or less. Light chop. And for Saturday night, west winds 5 to 10 knots. Waves 1 foot or less. Light chop. From the Okaloosa-Walton County line to Pascagoula, and out 20 nautical miles. For today, southwest winds 5 to 10 knots. Seas around 2 feet. Wave detail, southwest 1 foot at 3 seconds and south 1 foot at 10 seconds. A chance of showers and thunderstorms this morning, then a slight chance of showers and thunderstorms early this afternoon. For tonight, southwest winds 5 to 10 knots. Seas around 2 feet in the evening, then 1 foot or less. Wave detail, southwest 1 foot at 3 seconds and south 1 foot at 9 seconds. For Saturday, southwest winds 5 to 10 knots. Seas 1 foot or less. Wave detail, southwest 1 foot at 3 seconds and south 1 foot at 6 seconds. And for Saturday night, southwest winds 5 to 10 knots. Seas 1 foot or less, then around 2 feet after midnight. Wave detail, southwest 1 foot at 3 seconds and south 1 foot at 6 seconds, becoming west 1 foot at 3 seconds and south 1 foot at 6 seconds. From the Okaloosa-Walton County line to Pascagoula, from 20 to 60 nautical miles offshore. For today, southwest winds 5 to 10 knots. Seas around 2 feet. Wave detail, southwest 1 foot at 3 seconds and south 1 foot at 10 seconds. A slight chance of showers and thunderstorms this morning. For tonight, southwest winds 5 to 10 knots. Seas around 2 feet in the evening, then 1 foot or less. Wave detail, southwest 1 foot at 3 seconds and south 1 foot at 9 seconds. For Saturday, southwest winds 5 to 10 knots. Seas 1 foot or less. Wave detail, southwest 1 foot at 3 seconds and south 1 foot at 6 seconds. And for Saturday night, southwest winds 5 to 10 knots. Seas 1 foot or less, then around 2 feet after midnight. Wave detail, west 1 foot at 3 seconds and south 1 foot at 6 seconds. Tidal information, at the mouth of the Mobile River on Friday, high tide at 9:22 a.m. Low tide at 9:45 p.m. At the mouth of the Mobile River on Saturday, high tide at 10:17 a.m. Low tide at 10:26 p.m. At Pensacola Bay on Friday, high tide at 8:51 a.m. Low tide at 8:22 p.m. At Pensacola Bay on Saturday, high tide at 9:33 a.m. Low tide at 9:15 p.m. At the East Pass in Destin on Friday, high tide at 8:18 a.m. Low tide at 7:48 p.m. At the East Pass in Destin on Saturday, high tide at 9 a.m. Low tide at 8:41 p.m. The following marine observations were made as of 9 a.m. Mobile Bay Coast Guard Station. Winds were west at 5 knots. Sea temperature 85 degrees. Air temperature 83 degrees. Weeks Bay, calm. Air temperature was 82 degrees. Pensacola Bay. Sea temperature 85 degrees. Air temperature 84 degrees. The report from the east end of Dauphin Island was not available. Grand Bay, west winds at 4 knots. Air temperature was 83 degrees. And Pettiboy Island, southwest winds at 10 knots. Air temperature was 83 degrees. 12 miles south of Orange Beach. Winds were southwest at 14 knots. Sea temperature 85 degrees. Air temperature 84 degrees. 100 miles south of Destin. Winds were southwest at 2 knots. Air temperature 84 degrees. Wave heights 1 foot. Wave period 9 seconds. The following weather reports were made at 9 a.m. At Pensacola, it was mostly sunny. The temperature was 85 degrees, the dew point 77, and the relative humidity 77%, producing a heat index of 95. The wind was southwest at 7 miles an hour. The pressure was 30.12 inches and rising. Pensacola Naval Air Station, skies were partly sunny. The temperature was 82 degrees, the dew point was 73, and the relative humidity was 74%. The wind was variable at 6 miles an hour. The pressure was 30.12 inches and rising. The Pensacola climate summary for yesterday, June 25, 2026. Yesterday's high temperature was 86 degrees and the low 71 degrees. 0.70 inches of precipitation fell yesterday, which brings the monthly total to 5.88 inches. This is 0.20 inches below the normal amount of 6.08 inches for June. The total precipitation for the year now stands at 20.81 inches, which is 9.74 inches below normal. The normal high temperature for today is 91 degrees, and the normal low is 75. The record high for today is 100, which occurred in 1988, and the record low is 66, which occurred in 1974. Sunrise today is at 5:48 a.m. and sunset is at 7:55 p.m. The Tropical Weather Outlook. For the North Atlantic, Caribbean Sea and the Gulf of America, tropical cyclone formation is not expected during the next 7 days. Across the central Gulf Coast, Gulf Shores, thunder. Temperature was 82 degrees. Wind calm. Heat index was 93. Milton, partly sunny. Temperature was 81 degrees. Wind south at 3 miles an hour. Destin, haze. Temperature was 84 degrees. Wind south at 5 miles an hour. Heat index was 92. Mary Esther, mostly sunny. Temperature was 86 degrees. Wind west at 7 miles an hour. Heat index was 95. Mobile, mostly sunny. Temperature was 83 degrees. Wind variable at 7 miles an hour. Heat index was 92. Elsewhere, Hattiesburg, mostly sunny and 83. New Orleans, mostly sunny and 85. Montgomery, mostly sunny and 79. Tallahassee, partly sunny and 84. And at Panama City, haze and 74. Here's your National Weather Service forecast. Today, mostly sunny. A slight chance of showers and thunderstorms this morning, then a chance of showers and thunderstorms this afternoon. Highs in the lower 90s. Southwest winds 5 to 10 miles per hour. Chance of rain 40%. Tonight, mostly clear. Lows in the mid 70s. Southwest winds around 5 miles per hour. Saturday, sunny with highs in the lower 90s. Southwest winds 5 to 10 miles per hour. Saturday night, mostly clear. Lows in the mid-70s. Southwest winds 5 to 10 miles per hour. Sunday, sunny with highs in the lower 90s. West winds around 5 miles per hour. Heat index values up to 106. Sunday night, mostly clear. Lows in the mid-70s. Monday, sunny. A slight chance of showers and thunderstorms in the afternoon. Highs in the mid-90s. Chance of rain 20%. Heat index values up to 110. Monday night, partly cloudy in the evening, then clearing. A slight chance of showers and thunderstorms. Lows in the mid-70s. Chance of rain 20%. Heat index values up to 105 early in the evening. This is NOAA Weather Radio, from the Mobile Pensacola National Weather Service. The current time is 9:37 a.m. Central Daylight Time. Here's your marine forecast. On the weather map, a light southwesterly flow will prevail through Saturday night, becoming a diurnal pattern Sunday through Tuesday with light onshore flow during the afternoon hours and a light offshore flow each night. A general light easterly flow is expected to develop midweek. On Perdido Bay, Pensacola Bay including Santa Rosa Sound, and Choctawhatchee Bay. For today, southwest winds around 5 knots, increasing to 5 to 10 knots this afternoon. Waves 1 foot or less. Light chop. A chance of showers and thunderstorms until late afternoon, then a slight chance of showers and thunderstorms late. For tonight, southwest winds 5 to 10 knots. Waves 1 foot or less. Light chop. For Saturday, southwest winds around 5 knots, increasing to 5 to 10 knots in the afternoon. Waves 1 foot or less. Light chop. And for Saturday night, southwest winds 5 to 10 knots. Waves 1 foot or less. Light chop. On Perdido Bay, Pensacola Bay including Santa Rosa Sound, and Choctawhatchee Bay. For today, southwest winds around 5 knots, increasing to 5 to 10 knots this afternoon. Waves 1 foot or less. Light chop. A chance of showers and thunderstorms. For tonight, southwest winds 5 to 10 knots. Waves 1 foot or less. Light chop. For Saturday, southwest winds 5 to 10 knots. Waves 1 foot or less. Light chop. And for Saturday night, west winds 5 to 10 knots. Waves 1 foot or less. Light chop. From the Okaloosa-Walton County line to Pascagoula, and out 20 nautical miles. For today, southwest winds 5 to 10 knots. Seas around 2 feet. Wave detail, southwest 1 foot at 3 seconds and south 1 foot at 10 seconds. A chance of showers and thunderstorms this morning, then a slight chance of showers and thunderstorms early this afternoon. For tonight, southwest winds 5 to 10 knots. Seas around 2 feet in the evening, then 1 foot or less. Wave detail, southwest 1 foot at 3 seconds and south 1 foot at 9 seconds. For Saturday, southwest winds 5 to 10 knots. Seas 1 foot or less. Wave detail, southwest 1 foot at 3 seconds and south 1 foot at 6 seconds. And for Saturday night, southwest winds 5 to 10 knots. Seas 1 foot or less, then around 2 feet after midnight. Wave detail, southwest 1 foot at 3 seconds and south 1 foot at 6 seconds, becoming west 1 foot at 3 seconds and south 1 foot at 6 seconds. From the Okaloosa-Walton County line to Pascagoula, from 20 to 60 nautical miles offshore. For today, southwest winds 5 to 10 knots. Seas around 2 feet. Wave detail, southwest 1 foot at 3 seconds and south 1 foot at 10 seconds. A slight chance of showers and thunderstorms this morning. For tonight, southwest winds 5 to 10 knots. Seas around 2 feet in the evening, then 1 foot or less. Wave detail, southwest 1 foot at 3 seconds and south 1 foot at 9 seconds. For Saturday, southwest winds 5 to 10 knots. Seas 1 foot or less. Wave detail, southwest 1 foot at 3 seconds and south 1 foot at 6 seconds. And for Saturday night, southwest winds 5 to 10 knots. Seas 1 foot or less, then around 2 feet after midnight. Wave detail, west 1 foot at 3 seconds and south 1 foot at 6 seconds. Tidal information, at the mouth of the Mobile River on Friday, high tide at 9:22 a.m. Low tide at 9:45 p.m. at the mouth of the Mobile River on Saturday, high tide at 10:17 a.m. Low tide at 10:26 p.m. At Pensacola Bay on Friday, high tide at 8:51 a.m. Low tide at 8:22 p.m. At Pensacola Bay on Saturday, high tide at 9:33 a.m. Low tide at 9:15 p.m. At the East Pass in Destin on Friday, high tide at 8:18 a.m. Low tide at 7:48 p.m. At the East Pass in Destin on Saturday, high tide at 9 a.m. Low tide at 8:41 p.m. The following marine observations were made as of 9 a.m. Mobile Bay Coast Guard Station. Winds were west at 5 knots. Sea temperature 85 degrees. Air temperature 83 degrees. Weeks Bay, calm. Air temperature was 82 degrees. Pensacola Bay. Sea temperature 85 degrees. Air temperature 84 degrees. The report from the east end of Dauphin Island was not available. Grand Bay, west winds at 4 knots. Air temperature was 83 degrees. And Pettiboy Island, southwest winds at 10 knots. Air temperature was 83 degrees. 12 miles south of Orange Beach. Winds were southwest at 14 knots. Sea temperature 85 degrees. Air temperature 84 degrees. 100 miles south of Destin. Winds were southwest at 2 knots. Air temperature 84 degrees. Wave heights 1 foot. Wave period 9 seconds. The following weather reports were made at 9 a.m. At Pensacola, it was mostly sunny. The temperature was 85 degrees, the dew point 77, and the relative humidity 77%, producing a heat index of 95. The wind was southwest at 7 miles an hour. The pressure was 30.12 inches and rising. Pensacola Naval Air Station, skies were partly sunny. The temperature was 82 degrees, the dew point was 73, and the relative humidity was 74%. The wind was variable at 6 miles an hour. The pressure was 30.12 inches and rising. The Pensacola climate summary for yesterday, June 25, 2026. Yesterday's high temperature was 86 degrees and the low 71 degrees. 0.70 inches of precipitation fell yesterday, which brings the monthly total to 5.88 inches. This is 0.20 inches below the normal amount of 6.08 inches for June. The total precipitation for the year now stands at 20.81 inches, which is 9.74 inches below normal. The normal high temperature for today is 91 degrees, and the normal low is 75. The record high for today is 100, which occurred in 1988, and the record low is 66, which occurred in 1974. Sunrise today is at 5:48 a.m. and sunset is at 7:55 p.m. Across the central Gulf Coast, Gulf Shores, thunder. Temperature was 82 degrees. Wind calm. Heat index was 93. Milton, partly sunny. Temperature was 81 degrees. Wind south at 3 miles an hour. Destin, haze. Temperature was 84 degrees. Wind south at 5 miles an hour. Heat index was 92. Mary Esther, mostly sunny. Temperature was 86 degrees. Wind west at 7 miles an hour. Heat index was 95. Mobile, mostly sunny. Temperature was 83 degrees. Wind variable at 7 miles an hour. Heat index was 92. Elsewhere, Hattiesburg, mostly sunny and 83. New Orleans, mostly sunny and 85. Montgomery, mostly sunny and 79. Tallahassee, partly sunny and 84. And at Panama City, haze and 74. What? Minor flooding is occurring and minor flooding is forecast. Where? Escambia River near Century. When? Until Sunday afternoon. Impacts, at 17.0 feet, considerable flooding of lowlands is occurring. Additional details, at 9 a.m. Central Daylight Time Friday the stage was 17.8 feet. Recent activity, the maximum river stage in the 24 hours ending at 9 a.m. Central Daylight Time Friday was 18.0 feet. Forecast, the river is expected to fall below flood stage Sunday morning and continue falling to 13.5 feet Wednesday morning. Flood stage is 17.0 feet. http://www.weather.gov/safety/flood. 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Here's your National Weather Service forecast. Today, mostly sunny. A slight chance of showers and thunderstorms this morning, then a chance of showers and thunderstorms this afternoon. Highs in the lower 90s. Southwest winds 5 to 10 miles per hour. Chance of rain 40%. Tonight, mostly clear. Lows in the mid-70s. Southwest winds around 5 miles per hour. Saturday, sunny with highs in the lower 90s. Southwest winds 5 to 10 miles per hour. Saturday night, mostly clear. Lows in the mid-70s. Southwest winds 5 to 10 miles per hour. Sunday, sunny with highs in the lower 90s. West winds around 5 miles per hour. Heat index values up to 106. Sunday night, mostly clear. Lows in the mid-70s. Monday, sunny. A slight chance of showers and thunderstorms in the afternoon. Highs in the mid-90s. Chance of rain 20%. Heat index values up to 110. Monday night, partly cloudy in the evening, then clearing. A slight chance of showers and thunderstorms. Lows in the mid-70s. Chance of rain 20%. Heat index values up to 105 early in the evening. This is NOAA Weather Radio from the Mobile Pensacola National Weather Service. The current time is 9:49 a.m. Central Daylight Time. Here's your marine forecast. On the weather map, a light southwesterly flow will prevail through Saturday night, becoming a diurnal pattern Sunday through Tuesday with light onshore flow during the afternoon hours and a light offshore flow each night. A general light easterly flow is expected to develop midweek. On Perdido Bay, Pensacola Bay including Santa Rosa Sound, and Choctawhatchee Bay. For today, southwest winds around 5 knots, increasing to 5 to 10 knots this afternoon. Waves 1 foot or less. Light chop. A chance of showers and thunderstorms until late afternoon, then a slight chance of showers and thunderstorms late. For tonight, southwest winds 5 to 10 knots. Waves 1 foot or less. Light chop. For Saturday, southwest winds around 5 knots, increasing to 5 to 10 knots in the afternoon. Waves 1 foot or less. Light chop. And for Saturday night, southwest winds 5 to 10 knots. Waves 1 foot or less. Light chop. On Perdido Bay, Pensacola Bay including Santa Rosa Sound, and Choctawhatchee Bay. For today, southwest winds around 5 knots, increasing to 5 to 10 knots this afternoon. Waves 1 foot or less. Light chop. A chance of showers and thunderstorms. For tonight, southwest winds 5 to 10 knots. Waves 1 foot or less. Light chop. For Saturday, southwest winds 5 to 10 knots. Waves 1 foot or less. Light chop. And for Saturday night, west winds 5 to 10 knots. Waves 1 foot or less. Light chop. From the Okaloosa-Walton County line to Pascagoula, and out 20 nautical miles. For today, southwest winds 5 to 10 knots. Seas around 2 feet. Wave detail, southwest 1 foot at 3 seconds and south 1 foot at 10 seconds. A chance of showers and thunderstorms this morning, then a slight chance of showers and thunderstorms early this afternoon. For tonight, southwest winds 5 to 10 knots. Seas around 2 feet in the evening, then 1 foot or less. Wave detail, southwest 1 foot at 3 seconds and south 1 foot at 9 seconds. For Saturday, southwest winds 5 to 10 knots. Seas 1 foot or less. Wave detail, southwest 1 foot at 3 seconds and south 1 foot at 6 seconds. And for Saturday night, southwest winds 5 to 10 knots. Seas 1 foot or less.

for tonight. Southwest winds 5 to 10 knots. Seas around 2 feet in the evening, then 1 foot or less. Wave detail, southwest 1 foot at 3 seconds and south 1 foot at 9 seconds. For Saturday, southwest winds 5 to 10 knots. Seas 1 foot or less. Wave detail, southwest 1 foot at 3 seconds and south 1 foot at 6 seconds. And for Saturday night, southwest winds 5 to 10 knots. Seas 1 foot or less, then around 2 feet after midnight. Wave detail, west 1 foot at 3 seconds and south 1 foot at 6 seconds. Tidal information, at the mouth of the Mobile River on Friday, high tide at 9:22 a.m. Low tide at 9:45 p.m. At the mouth of the Mobile River on Saturday, high tide at 10:17 a.m. Low tide at 10:26 p.m. At Pensacola Bay on Friday, high tide at 8:51 a.m. Low tide at 8:22 p.m. At Pensacola Bay on Saturday, high tide at 9:33 a.m. Low tide at 9:15 p.m. At the East Pass in Destin on Friday, high tide at 8:18 a.m. Low tide at 7:48 p.m. At the East Pass in Destin on Saturday, high tide at 9 a.m. Low tide at 8:41 p.m. The following marine observations were made as of 9 a.m. Mobile Bay Coast Guard Station. Winds were west at 5 knots. Sea temperature 85 degrees. Air temperature 83 degrees. Weeks Bay, calm. Air temperature was 82 degrees. Pensacola Bay. Sea temperature 85 degrees. Air temperature 84 degrees. The report from the east end of Dauphin Island was not available. Graham Bay, west winds at 4 knots. Air temperature was 83 degrees. And Pettiboy Island, southwest winds at 10 knots. Air temperature was 83 degrees. 12 miles south of Orange Beach. Winds were southwest at 14 knots. Sea temperature 85 degrees. Air temperature 84 degrees. 100 miles south of Destin. Winds were southwest at 2 knots. Air temperature 84 degrees. Wave heights 1 foot. Wave period 9 seconds. The following weather reports were made at 9 a.m. At Pensacola, it was mostly sunny. The temperature was 85 degrees, the dew point 77, and the relative humidity 77%, producing a heat index of 95. The wind was southwest at 7 miles an hour. The pressure was 30.12 inches and rising. Pensacola Naval Air Station, skies were partly sunny. The temperature was 82 degrees, the dew point was 73, and the relative humidity was 74%. The wind was variable at 6 miles an hour. The pressure was 30.12 inches and rising. The Pensacola climate summary for yesterday, June 25, 2026. Yesterday's high temperature was 86 degrees and the low 71 degrees. 0.70 inches of precipitation fell yesterday, which brings the monthly total to 5.88 inches. This is 0.20 inches below the normal amount of 6.08 inches for June. The total precipitation for the year now stands at 20.81 inches, which is 9.74 inches below normal. The normal high temperature for today is 91 degrees, and the normal low is 75. The record high for today is 100, which occurred in 1988, and the record low is 66, which occurred in 1974. Sunrise today is at 5:48 a.m. and sunset is at 7:55 p.m. Across the central Gulf Coast, Gulf Shores, thunder. Temperature was 82 degrees. Wind calm. Heat index was 93. Milton, partly sunny. Temperature was 81 degrees. Wind south at 3 miles an hour. Destin, haze. Temperature was 84 degrees. Wind south at 5 miles an hour. Heat index was 92. Mary Esther, mostly sunny. Temperature was 86 degrees. Wind west at 7 miles an hour. Heat index was 95. Mobile, mostly sunny.

0: temperature was 83 degrees. Wind variable at 7 miles an hour. Heat index was 92. Elsewhere, Hattiesburg, mostly sunny and 83. New Orleans, mostly sunny and 85. Montgomery, mostly sunny and 79. Tallahassee, partly sunny and 84. And in Panama City, haze and 74. Here's your National Weather Service forecast. Today, mostly sunny. A slight chance of showers and thunderstorms this morning, then a chance of showers and thunderstorms this afternoon. Highs in the lower 90s. Southwest winds 5 to 10 miles per hour. Chance of rain 40%. Tonight, mostly clear. Lows in the mid-70s. Southwest winds around 5 miles per hour. Saturday, sunny with highs in the lower 90s. Southwest winds 5 to 10 miles per hour. Saturday night, mostly clear. Lows in the mid-70s. Southwest winds 5 to 10 miles per hour. Sunday, sunny with highs in the lower 90s. West winds around 5 miles per hour. Heat index values up to 106.
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0: 20%. Heat index values up to 110. Monday night, partly cloudy in the evening, then clearing. A slight chance of showers and thunderstorms. Lows in the mid-70s. Chance of rain 20%. Heat index values up to 105 early in the evening. This is NOAA Weather Radio from the Mobile Pensacola National Weather Service. The current time is 10 a.m. Central Daylight Time. Here's your marine forecast. On the weather map, a light southwesterly flow will prevail through Saturday night, becoming a diurnal pattern Sunday through Tuesday with light onshore flow during the afternoon hours and a light offshore flow each night. A general light easterly flow is expected to develop midweek. On Perdido Bay, Pensacola Bay including Santa Rosa Sound, and Choctawhatchee Bay. For today, southwest winds around 5 knots, increasing to 5 to 10 knots this afternoon. Waves 1 foot or less. Light chop. A chance of showers and thunderstorms until late afternoon, then a slight chance of showers and thunderstorms late. For tonight, southwest winds 5 to 10 knots. Waves 1 foot or less. Light chop. For Saturday, southwest winds around 5 knots, increasing to 5 to 10 knots in the afternoon. Waves 1 foot or less. Light chop. And for Saturday night, southwest winds 5 to 10 knots. Waves 1 foot or less. Light chop. On Perdido Bay, Pensacola Bay including Santa Rosa Sound, and Choctawhatchee Bay. For today, southwest winds around 5 knots, increasing to 5 to 10 knots this afternoon. Waves 1 foot or less. Light chop. A chance of showers and thunderstorms. For tonight, southwest winds 5 to 10 knots. Waves 1 foot or less. Light chop. For Saturday, southwest winds 5 to 10 knots. Waves 1 foot or less. Light chop. And for Saturday night, west winds 5 to 10 knots. Waves 1 foot or less. Light chop. From the Okaloosa-Walton County line to Pascagoula, and out 20 nautical miles. For today, southwest winds 5 to 10 knots. Seas around 2 feet. Wave detail. Southwest 1 foot at 3 seconds and south 1 foot at 10 seconds. A chance of showers and thunderstorms this morning, then a slight chance of showers and thunderstorms early this afternoon. For tonight, southwest winds 5 to 10 knots. Seas around 2 feet in the evening, then 1 foot or less. Wave detail, southwest 1 foot at 3 seconds and south 1 foot at 9 seconds. For Saturday, southwest winds 5 to 10 knots. Seas 1 foot or less. Wave detail, southwest 1 foot at 3 seconds and south 1 foot at 6 seconds. And for Saturday night, southwest winds 5 to 10 knots. sees 1 foot or less, then around 2 feet after midnight. Wave detail, southwest 1 foot at 3 seconds and south 1 foot at 6 seconds, becoming west 1 foot at 3 seconds and south 1 foot at 6 seconds. From the Okaloosa-Walton County line to Pascagoula, from 20 to 60 nautical miles offshore. For today, southwest winds 5 to 10 knots. Seas around 2 feet. Wave detail, southwest 1 foot at 3 seconds and south 1 foot at 10 seconds. A slight chance of showers and thunderstorms this morning. For tonight, southwest winds 5 to 10 knots. Seas around 2 feet in the evening, then 1 foot or less. Wave detail, southwest 1 foot at 3 seconds and south 1 foot at 9 seconds. For Saturday, southwest winds 5 to 10 knots. Seas 1 foot or less. Wave detail, southwest 1 foot at 3 seconds and south 1 foot at 6 seconds. And for Saturday night, southwest winds 5 to 10 knots. Seas 1 foot or less, then around 2 feet after midnight. Wave detail, west 1 foot at 3 seconds and south 1 foot at 6 seconds. Tidal information, at the mouth of the Mobile River on Friday, high tide at 9:22 a.m. Low tide at 9:45 p.m. At the mouth of the Mobile River on Saturday, high tide at 10:17 a.m. Low tide at 10:26 p.m. At Pensacola Bay on Friday, high tide at 8:51 a.m. Low tide at 8:22 p.m. At Pensacola Bay on Saturday, high tide at 9:33 a.m. Low tide at 9:15 p.m. At the East Pass in Destin on Friday, high tide at 8:18 a.m. Low tide at 7:48 p.m. At the East Pass in Destin on Saturday, high tide at 9 a.m. Low tide at 8:41 p.m. The Tropical Weather Outlook. For the North Atlantic, Caribbean Sea and the Gulf of America, tropical cyclone formation is not expected during the next 7 days. The following marine observations were made as of 9 a.m. Mobile Bay Coast Guard Station. Winds were west at 5 knots. Sea temperature 85 degrees. Air temperature 83 degrees. Weeks Bay, calm. Air temperature was 82 degrees. Pensacola Bay. Sea temperature 85 degrees. Air temperature 84 degrees. The report from the east end of Dauphin Island was not available. Graham Bay, west winds at 4 knots. Air temperature was 83 degrees. And Pettiboy Island, southwest winds at 10 knots. Air temperature was 83 degrees. 12 miles south of Orange Beach. Winds were southwest at 14 knots. Sea temperature 85 degrees. Air temperature 84 degrees. 100 miles south of Destin. Winds were southwest at 2 knots. Air temperature 84 degrees. Wave heights 1 foot. Wave period 9 seconds. What? Minor flooding is occurring and minor flooding is forecast. Where? Escambia River near Century. When? Until Sunday afternoon. Impacts, at 17.0 feet, considerable flooding of lowlands is occurring. Additional details, at 9 a.m. Central Daylight Time Friday the stage was 17.8 feet. Recent activity, the maximum river stage in the 24 hours ending at 9 a.m. Central Daylight Time Friday was 18.0 feet. Forecast, the river is expected to fall below flood stage Sunday morning and continue falling to 13.5 feet Wednesday morning. Flood stage is 17.0 feet. http://www.weather.gov/safety/flood. The following weather reports were made at 9 a.m. At Pensacola, it was mostly sunny. The temperature was 85 degrees, the dew point 77, and the relative humidity 77%, producing a heat index of 95. The wind was southwest at 7 miles an hour. The pressure was 30.12 inches and rising. Pensacola Naval Air Station, skies were partly sunny. The temperature was 82 degrees, the dew point was 73, and the relative humidity was 74%. The wind was variable at 6 miles an hour. the pressure was 30.12 inches and rising. Across the central Gulf Coast, Gulf Shores, thunder. Temperature was 82 degrees. Wind calm. Heat index was 93. Milton, partly sunny. Temperature was 81 degrees. Wind south at 3 miles an hour. Destin, haze. Temperature was 84 degrees. Wind south at 5 miles an hour. Heat index was 92. Mary Esther, mostly sunny. Temperature was 86 degrees. Wind west at 7 miles an hour. Heat index was 95. Mobile, mostly sunny. Temperature was 83 degrees. Wind variable at 7 miles an hour. Heat index was 92. Elsewhere, Hattiesburg, mostly sunny and 83. New Orleans, mostly sunny and 85. Montgomery, mostly sunny and 79. Tallahassee, partly sunny and 84. And in Panama City, haze and 74. Here's your National Weather Service forecast. Today, mostly sunny. A slight chance of showers and thunderstorms this morning, then a chance of showers and thunderstorms this afternoon. Highs in the lower 90s. Southwest winds 5 to 10 miles per hour. Chance of rain 40%. Tonight, mostly clear. Lows in the mid-70s. Southwest winds around 5 miles per hour. Saturday, sunny with highs in the lower 90s. Southwest winds 5 to 10 miles per hour. Saturday night, mostly clear. Lows in the mid-70s. Southwest winds 5 to 10 miles per hour. Sunday, sunny with highs in the lower 90s. West winds around 5 miles per hour. Heat index values up to 106. Sunday night, mostly clear. Lows in the mid-70s. Monday, sunny. A slight chance of showers and thunderstorms in the afternoon. Highs in the mid-90s. Chance of rain 20%. Heat index values up to 110. Monday night, partly cloudy in the evening, then clearing. A slight chance of showers and thunderstorms. Lows in the mid-70s. Chance of rain 20%. Heat index values up to 105 early in the evening. 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The current time is 10:11 a.m. Central Daylight Time. Here's your marine forecast. On the weather map, a light southwesterly flow will prevail through Saturday night, becoming a diurnal pattern Sunday through Tuesday with light onshore flow during the afternoon hours and a light offshore flow each night. A general light easterly flow is expected to develop midweek. On Perdido Bay, Pensacola Bay including Santa Rosa Sound, and Choctawhatchee Bay. For today, southwest winds around 5 knots, increasing to 5 to 10 knots this afternoon. Waves 1 foot or less. Light chop. A chance of showers and thunderstorms until late afternoon, then a slight chance of showers and thunderstorms late. For tonight, southwest winds 5 to 10 knots. Waves 1 foot or less. Light chop. For Saturday, southwest winds around 5 knots, increasing to 5 to 10 knots in the afternoon. Waves 1 foot or less. Light chop. And for Saturday night, southwest winds 5 to 10 knots. Waves 1 foot or less. Light chop. On Perdido Bay, Pensacola Bay including Santa Rosa Sound, and Choctawhatchee Bay. For today, southwest winds around 5 knots, increasing to 5 to 10 knots this afternoon. Waves 1 foot or less. Light chop. A chance of showers and thunderstorms. For tonight, southwest winds 5 to 10 knots. Waves 1 foot or less. Light chop. For Saturday, southwest winds 5 to 10 knots. Waves 1 foot or less. Light chop. And for Saturday night, west winds 5 to 10 knots. Waves 1 foot or less. Light chop. From the Okaloosa-Walton County line to Pascagoula, and out 20 nautical miles. For today, southwest winds 5 to 10 knots. seas around 2 feet. Wave detail, southwest 1 foot at 3 seconds and south 1 foot at 10 seconds. A chance of showers and thunderstorms this morning, then a slight chance of showers and thunderstorms early this afternoon. For tonight, southwest winds 5 to 10 knots. Seas around 2 feet in the evening, then 1 foot or less. Wave detail, southwest 1 foot at 3 seconds and south 1 foot at 9 seconds. For Saturday, southwest winds 5 to 10 knots. Seas 1 foot or less. Wave detail, southwest 1 foot at 3 seconds and south 1 foot at 6 seconds. And for Saturday night, southwest winds 5 to 10 knots. Seas 1 foot or less, then around 2 feet after midnight. Wave detail, southwest 1 foot at 3 seconds and south 1 foot at 6 seconds, becoming west 1 foot at 3 seconds and south 1 foot at 6 seconds. From the Okaloosa-Walton County line to Pascagoula, from 20 to 60 nautical miles offshore. For today, southwest winds 5 to 10 knots. Seas around 2 feet. Wave detail, southwest 1 foot at 3 seconds and south 1 foot at 10 seconds. A slight chance of showers and thunderstorms this morning. For tonight, southwest winds 5 to 10 knots. Seas around 2 feet in the evening, then 1 foot or less. Wave detail, southwest 1 foot at 3 seconds and south 1 foot at 9 seconds. For Saturday, southwest winds 5 to 10 knots. Seas 1 foot or less. Wave detail, southwest 1 foot at 3 seconds and south 1 foot at 6 seconds. And for Saturday night, southwest winds 5 to 10 knots. Seas 1 foot or less, then around 2 feet after midnight. Wave detail, west 1 foot at 3 seconds and south 1 foot at 6 seconds. Tidal information, at the mouth of the Mobile River on Friday, high tide at 9:22 a.m. Low tide at 9:45 p.m. At the mouth of the Mobile River on Saturday, high tide at 10:17 a.m. Low tide at 10:26 p.m. At Pensacola Bay on Friday, high tide at 8:51 a.m. Low tide at 8:22 p.m. At Pensacola Bay on Saturday, high tide at 9:33 a.m. Low tide at 9:15 p.m. At the East Pass in Destin on Friday, high tide at 8:18 a.m. Low tide at 7:48 p.m. At the East Pass in Destin on Saturday, high tide at 9 a.m. Low tide at 8:41 p.m. The following marine observations were made as of 10 a.m. Mobile Bay Coast Guard Station. Winds were west at 5 knots. Sea temperature 85 degrees. Air temperature 85 degrees. Weeks Bay, calm. Air temperature was 86 degrees. Pensacola Bay. Sea temperature 85 degrees. Air temperature 85 degrees. The report from the east end of Dauphin Island was not available. Graham Bay, west winds at 6 knots. Air temperature was 85 degrees. And Pettiboy Island, southwest winds at 8 knots. Air temperature was 84 degrees. 12 miles south of Orange Beach. Winds were southwest at 14 knots. Sea temperature 85 degrees. Air temperature 84 degrees. 100 miles south of Destin. Winds were southwest at 2 knots. Air temperature 85 degrees. Wave heights 1 foot. Wave period 10 seconds. 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The following weather reports were made at 10 a.m. Pensacola International Airport, skies were mostly sunny. The temperature was 85 degrees, the dew point was 72, and the relative humidity was 65%. This produces a heat index of 91. The wind was southwest at 9 miles an hour. The pressure was 30.13 inches and steady. Pensacola Naval Air Station, skies were partly sunny. The temperature was 85 degrees, the dew point was 76, and the relative humidity was 74%. This produces a heat index of 94. 4. The wind was southwest at 8 miles an hour. The pressure was 30.13 inches and rising. Across the central Gulf Coast, Gulf Shores, mostly sunny. Temperature was 82 degrees. Wind west at 8 miles an hour. Heat index was 93. Milton, partly sunny. Temperature was 84 degrees. Wind west at 10 miles an hour. Heat index was 93. Destin, haze. Temperature was 84 degrees. Wind variable at 5 miles an hour. Heat index was 92. Mary Esther, mostly sunny. Temperature was 88 degrees. Wind south at 8 miles an hour. Heat index was 100. Mobile, mostly sunny. Temperature was 85 degrees. Wind variable at 7 miles an hour. Heat index was 92. Elsewhere, Hattiesburg, partly sunny and 84. New Orleans, partly sunny and 86. Montgomery, sunny and 82. Tallahassee, partly sunny and 87. And at Panama City, haze and 78. Here's your National Weather Service forecast. Today, mostly sunny. A slight chance of showers and thunderstorms this morning, then a chance of showers and thunderstorms this afternoon. Highs in the lower 90s. Southwest winds 5 to 10 miles per hour. Chance of rain 40%. Tonight, mostly clear. Lows in the mid-70s. Southwest winds around 5 miles per hour. Saturday, sunny with highs in the lower 90s. Southwest winds 5 to 10 miles per hour. Saturday night, mostly clear. Lows in the mid-70s. Southwest winds 5 to 10 miles per hour. Sunday, sunny with highs in the lower 90s. West winds around 5 miles per hour. Heat index values up to 106. Sunday night, mostly clear. Lows in the mid-70s. Monday, sunny. A slight chance of showers and thunderstorms in the afternoon. Highs in the mid-90s. Chance of rain 20%. Heat index values up to 110. Monday night, partly cloudy in the evening, then clearing. A slight chance of showers and thunderstorms. Lows in the mid-70s. Chance of rain 20%. Heat index values up to 105 early in the evening. This is NOAA Weather Radio from the Mobile Pensacola National Weather Service. The current time is 10:21 a.m. Central Daylight Time. Here's your marine forecast. On the weather map, a light southwesterly flow will prevail through Saturday night, becoming a diurnal pattern Sunday through Tuesday with light onshore flow during the afternoon hours and a light offshore flow each night. A general light easterly flow is expected to develop midweek. On Perdido Bay, Pensacola Bay including Santa Rosa Sound, and Choctawhatchee Bay. For today, southwest winds around 5 knots, increasing to 5 to 10 knots this afternoon. Waves 1 foot or less. Light chop. A chance of showers and thunderstorms until late afternoon, then a slight chance of showers and thunderstorms late. For tonight, southwest winds 5 to 10 knots. Waves 1 foot or less. Light chop. For Saturday, southwest winds around 5 knots, increasing to 5 to 10 knots in the afternoon. Waves 1 foot or less. Light chop. And for Saturday night, southwest winds 5 to 10 knots. Waves 1 foot or less. Light chop. On Perdido Bay, Pensacola Bay including Santa Rosa Sound, and Choctawhatchee Bay. For today, southwest winds around 5 knots, increasing to 5 to 10 knots this afternoon. Waves 1 foot or less. Light chop. A chance of showers and thunderstorms. For tonight, southwest winds 5 to 10 knots. Waves 1 foot or less. Light chop. For Saturday, southwest winds 5 to 10 knots. Waves 1 foot or less. Light chop. And for Saturday night, west winds 5 to 10 knots. Waves 1 foot or less. Light chop. from the Okaloosa-Walton County line to Pascagoula, and out 20 nautical miles. For today, southwest winds 5 to 10 knots. Seas around 2 feet. Wave detail, southwest 1 foot at 3 seconds and south 1 foot at 10 seconds. A chance of showers and thunderstorms this morning, then a slight chance of showers and thunderstorms early this afternoon. For tonight, southwest winds 5 to 10 knots. Seas around 2 feet in the evening, then 1 foot or less. Wave detail, southwest 1 foot at 3 seconds and south 1 foot at 9 seconds. For Saturday, southwest winds 5 to 10 knots. Seas 1 foot or less. Wave detail, southwest 1 foot at 3 seconds and south 1 foot at 6 seconds. And for Saturday night, southwest winds 5 to 10 knots. Seas 1 foot or less, then around 2 feet after midnight. Wave detail, southwest 1 foot at 3 seconds and south 1 foot at 6 seconds, becoming west 1 foot at 3 seconds and south 1 foot at 6 seconds. From the Okaloosa-Walton County line to Pascagoula, from 20 to 60 nautical miles offshore. For today, southwest winds 5 to 10 knots. Seas around 2 feet. Wave detail, southwest 1 foot at 3 seconds and south 1 foot at 10 seconds. A slight chance of showers and thunderstorms this morning. For tonight, southwest winds 5 to 10 knots. Seas around 2 feet in the evening, then 1 foot or less. Wave detail, southwest 1 foot at 3 seconds and south 1 foot at 9 seconds. For Saturday, southwest winds 5 to 10 knots. Seas 1 foot or less. Wave detail, southwest 1 foot at 3 seconds and south 1 foot at 6 seconds. And for Saturday night, southwest winds 5 to 10 knots. Seas 1 foot or less, then around 2 feet after midnight. Wave detail, west 1 foot at 3 seconds and south 1 foot at 6 seconds. Tidal information, at the mouth of the Mobile River on Friday, high tide at 9:22 a.m. Low tide at 9:45 p.m. At the mouth of the Mobile River on Saturday, high tide at 10:17 a.m. Low tide at 10:26 p.m. At Pensacola Bay on Friday, high tide at 8:51 a.m. Low tide at 8:22 p.m. At Pensacola Bay on Saturday, high tide at 9:33 a.m. Low tide at 9:15 p.m. At the East Pass in Destin on Friday, high tide at 8:18 a.m. Low tide at 7:48 p.m. At the East Pass in Destin on Saturday, high tide at 9 a.m. Low tide at 8:41 p.m. What? Minor flooding is occurring and minor flooding is forecast. Where? Escambia River near Century. When? Until Sunday afternoon. Impacts, at 17.0 feet, considerable flooding of lowlands is occurring. Additional details, at 9 a.m. Central Daylight Time Friday the stage was 17.8 feet. Recent activity, the maximum river stage in the 24 hours ending at 9 a.m. Central Daylight Time Friday was 18.0 feet. Forecast, the river is expected to fall below flood stage Sunday morning and continue falling to 13.5 feet Wednesday morning. Flood stage is 17.0 feet. http://www.weather.gov/safety/flood. The following marine observations were made as of 10 a.m. Mobile Bay Coast Guard Station. Winds were west at 5 knots. Sea temperature 85 degrees. Air temperature 85 degrees. Weeks Bay, calm. Air temperature was 86 degrees. Pensacola Bay. Sea temperature 85 degrees. Air temperature 85 degrees. The report from the east end of Dauphin Island was not available. Graham Bay, west winds at 6 knots. Air temperature was 85 degrees. And Pettiboy Island, southwest winds at 8 knots. Air temperature was 84 degrees. 12 miles south of Orange Beach. Winds were southwest at 14 knots. Sea temperature 85 degrees. Air temperature 84 degrees. 100 miles south of Destin. Winds were southwest at 2 knots. Air temperature 85 degrees. Wave heights 1 foot. Wave period 10 seconds. The following weather reports were made at 10 a.m. Pensacola International Airport, skies were mostly sunny. The temperature was 85 degrees, the dew point was 72, and the relative humidity was 65%. This produces a heat index of 91. The wind was southwest at 9 miles an hour. The pressure was 30.13 inches and steady. Pensacola Naval Air Station, skies were partly sunny. The temperature was 85 degrees, the dew point was 76, and the relative humidity was 74%. This produces a heat index of 94. The wind was southwest at 8 miles an hour. The pressure was 30.13 inches and rising. Across the central Gulf Coast, Gulf Shores, mostly sunny. Temperature was 82 degrees. Wind west at 8 miles an hour. Heat index was 93. Milton, partly sunny. Temperature was 84 degrees. Wind west at 10 miles an hour. Heat index was 93. Destin, haze. Temperature was 84 degrees. Wind variable at 5 miles an hour. Heat index was 92. Mary Esther, mostly sunny. Temperature was 88 degrees. Wind south at 8 miles an hour. Heat index was 100. Mobile, mostly sunny. Temperature was 85 degrees. Wind variable at 7 miles an hour. Heat index was 92. Elsewhere, Hattiesburg, partly sunny and 84. New Orleans, partly sunny and 86. Montgomery, sunny and 82. Tallahassee, partly sunny and 87. And in Panama City, haze and 78. Here's your National Weather Service forecast. Today, mostly sunny. A slight chance of showers and thunderstorms this morning, then a chance of showers and thunderstorms this afternoon. Highs in the lower 90s. Southwest winds 5 to 10 miles per hour. Chance of rain 40%. Tonight, mostly clear. Lows in the mid-70s. Southwest winds around 5 miles per hour. Saturday, sunny with highs in the lower 90s. Southwest winds 5 to 10 miles per hour. Saturday night, mostly clear. Lows in the mid-70s. Southwest winds 5 to 10 miles per hour. Sunday, sunny with highs in the lower 90s. West winds around 5 miles per hour. Heat index values up to 106. Sunday night, mostly clear. Lows in the mid-70s. Monday, sunny. A slight chance of showers and thunderstorms in the afternoon. Highs in the mid-90s. Chance of rain 20%. Heat index values up to 110. Monday night, partly cloudy in the evening, then clearing. A slight chance of showers and thunderstorms. Lows in the mid-70s. Chance of rain 20%. Heat index values up to 105 early in the evening. This is NOAA Weather Radio from the Mobile Pensacola National Weather Service. The current time is 10:31 a.m. Central Daylight Time. Here's your marine forecast. On the weather map, a light southwesterly flow will prevail through Saturday night, becoming a diurnal pattern Sunday through Tuesday with light onshore flow during the afternoon hours and a light offshore flow each night. A general light easterly flow is expected to develop midweek. On Perdido Bay, Pensacola Bay including Santa Rosa Sound, and Choctawhatchee Bay. For today, southwest winds around 5 knots, increasing to 5 to 10 knots this afternoon. Waves 1 foot or less. Light chop. A chance of showers and thunderstorms until late afternoon, then a slight chance of showers and thunderstorms late. For tonight, southwest winds 5 to 10 knots. Waves 1 foot or less. Light chop. For Saturday, southwest winds around 5 knots, increasing to 5 to 10 knots in the afternoon. Waves 1 foot or less. Light chop. And for Saturday night, southwest winds 5 to 10 knots. waves 1 foot or less. Light chop. On Perdido Bay, Pensacola Bay, including Santa Rosa Sound, and Choctawhatchee Bay. For today, southwest winds around 5 knots, increasing to 5 to 10 knots this afternoon. Waves 1 foot or less. Light chop. A chance of showers and thunderstorms. For tonight, southwest winds 5 to 10 knots. Waves 1 foot or less. Light chop. For Saturday, southwest winds 5 to 10 knots. Waves 1 foot or less. Light chop. And for Saturday night, west winds 5 to 10 knots. Waves 1 foot or less. Light chop. From the Okaloosa-Walton County line to Pascagoula, and out 20 nautical miles. For today, southwest winds 5 to 10 knots. Seas around 2 feet. Wave detail, southwest 1 foot at 3 seconds and south 1 foot at 10 seconds. A chance of showers and thunderstorms this morning, then a slight chance of showers and thunderstorms early this afternoon. For tonight, southwest winds 5 to 10 knots. Seas around 2 feet in the evening, then 1 foot or less. Wave detail, southwest 1 foot at 3 seconds and south 1 foot at 9 seconds. For Saturday, southwest winds 5 to 10 knots. Seas 1 foot or less. Wave detail, southwest 1 foot at 3 seconds and south 1 foot at 6 seconds. And for Saturday night, southwest winds 5 to 10 knots. Seas 1 foot or less, then around 2 feet after midnight. Wave detail, southwest 1 foot at 3 seconds and south 1 foot at 6 seconds, becoming west 1 foot at 3 seconds and south 1 foot at 6 seconds. From the Okaloosa-Walton County line to Pascagoula, from 20 to 60 nautical miles offshore. For today, southwest winds 5 to 10 knots. Seas around 2 feet. Wave detail, southwest 1 foot at 3 seconds and south 1 foot at 10 seconds. A slight chance of showers and thunderstorms this morning. For tonight, southwest winds 5 to 10 knots. Seas around 2 feet in the evening, then 1 foot or less. Wave detail, southwest 1 foot at 3 seconds and south 1 foot at 9 seconds. For Saturday, southwest winds 5 to 10 knots. Seas 1 foot or less. Wave detail, southwest 1 foot at 3 seconds and south 1 foot at 6 seconds. And for Saturday night, southwest winds 5 to 10 knots. Seas 1 foot or less, then around 2 feet after midnight. Wave detail, west 1 foot at 3 seconds and south 1 foot at 6 seconds. The Tropical Weather Outlook. For the North Atlantic, Caribbean Sea and the Gulf of America, tropical cyclone formation is not expected during the next 7 days. Tidal information, at the mouth of the Mobile River on Friday, high tide at 9:22 a.m. Low tide at 9:45 p.m. At the mouth of the Mobile River on Saturday, high tide at 10:17 a.m. Low tide at 10:26 p.m. At Pensacola Bay on Friday, high tide at 8:51 a.m. Low tide at 8:22 p.m. At Pensacola Bay on Saturday, high tide at 9:33 a.m. Low tide at 9:15 p.m. At the East Pass in Destin on Friday, high tide at 8:18 a.m. Low tide at 7:48 p.m. At the East Pass in Destin on Saturday, high tide at 9 a.m. Low tide at 8:41 p.m. The following marine observations were made as of 10 a.m. Mobile Bay Coast Guard Station. Winds were west at 5 knots. Sea temperature 85 degrees. Air temperature 85 degrees. Weeks Bay, calm. Air temperature was 86 degrees. Pensacola Bay. Sea temperature 85 degrees. Air temperature 85 degrees. The report from the east end of Dauphin Island was not available. Graham Bay, west winds at 6 knots. Air temperature was 85 degrees. And Pettiboy Island, southwest winds at 8 knots. Air temperature was 84 degrees. 12 miles south of Orange Beach. Winds were southwest at 14 knots. Sea temperature 85 degrees. Air temperature 84 degrees. 100 miles south of Destin. Winds were southwest at 2 knots. Air temperature 85 degrees. Wave heights 1 foot. Wave period 10 seconds. The following weather reports were made at 10 a.m. Pensacola International Airport, skies were mostly sunny. The temperature was 85 degrees, the dew point was 72, and the relative humidity was 65%. This produces a heat index of 91. The wind was southwest at 9 miles an hour. The pressure was 30.13 inches and steady. Pensacola Naval Air Station, skies were partly sunny. The temperature was 85 degrees, the dew point was 76, and the relative humidity was 74%. This produces a heat index of 94. The wind was southwest at 8 miles an hour. The pressure was 30.13 inches and rising. Across the central Gulf Coast, Gulf Shores, mostly sunny. Temperature was 82 degrees. Wind west at 8 miles an hour. Heat index was 93. Milton, partly sunny. Temperature was 84 degrees. Wind west at 10 miles an hour. Heat index was 93. Destin, haze. Temperature was 84 degrees. Wind variable at 5 miles an hour. Heat index was 92. Mary Esther, mostly sunny. Temperature was 88 degrees. Wind south at 8 miles an hour. Heat index was 100. Mobile, mostly sunny. Temperature was 85 degrees. Wind variable at 7 miles an hour. Heat index was 92. Elsewhere, Hattiesburg, partly sunny and 84. New Orleans, partly sunny and 86. Montgomery, sunny and 82. Tallahassee, partly sunny and 87. And at Panama City, haze and 78. Here's your National Weather Service forecast. Today, mostly sunny. A slight chance of showers and thunderstorms this morning, then a chance of showers and thunderstorms this afternoon. Highs in the lower 90s. Southwest winds 5 to 10 miles per hour. Chance of rain 40%. Tonight, mostly clear. Lows in the mid-70s. Southwest winds around 5 miles per hour. Saturday, sunny with highs in the lower 90s. Southwest winds 5 to 10 miles per hour. Saturday night, mostly clear. Lows in the mid-70s. Southwest winds 5 to 10 miles per hour. Sunday, sunny with highs in the lower 90s. West winds around 5 miles per hour. Heat index values up to 106. Sunday night, mostly clear. Lows in the mid-70s. Monday, sunny. A slight chance of showers and thunderstorms in the afternoon. Highs in the mid-90s. Chance of rain 20%. Heat index values up to 110. Monday night, partly cloudy in the evening, then clearing. A slight chance of showers and thunderstorms. Lows in the mid-70s. Chance of rain 20%. Heat index values up to 105 early in the evening. This is NOAA Weather Radio, from the Mobile Pensacola National Weather Service. The current time is 10:42 a.m. Central Daylight Time. Here's your marine forecast. On the weather map, a light southwesterly flow will prevail through Saturday night, becoming a diurnal pattern Sunday through Tuesday with light onshore flow during the afternoon hours and a light offshore flow each night. A general light easterly flow is expected to develop midweek. On Perdido Bay, Pensacola Bay including Santa Rosa Sound, and Choctawhatchee Bay. For today, southwest winds around 5 knots, increasing to 5 to 10 knots this afternoon. Waves 1 foot or less. Light chop. A chance of showers and thunderstorms until late afternoon, then a slight chance of showers and thunderstorms late. For tonight, southwest winds 5 to 10 knots. Waves 1 foot or less. Light chop. For Saturday, southwest winds around 5 knots, increasing to 5 to 10 knots in the afternoon. Waves 1 foot or less. Light chop. And for Saturday night, southwest winds 5 to 10 knots. Waves 1 foot or less. Light chop. On Perdido Bay, Pensacola Bay including Santa Rosa Sound, and Choctaw Hatchie Bay. For today, southwest winds around 5 knots, increasing to 5 to 10 knots this afternoon. Waves 1 foot or less. Light chop. A chance of showers and thunderstorms. For tonight, southwest winds 5 to 10 knots. Waves 1 foot or less. Light chop. For Saturday, southwest winds 5 to 10 knots. Waves 1 foot or less. Light chop. And for Saturday night, west winds 5 to 10 knots. Waves 1 foot or less. Light chop. From the Okaloosa Walton County line to Pascagoula, and out 20 nautical miles. For today, southwest winds 5 to 10 knots. Seas around 2 feet. Wave detail, southwest 1 foot at 3 seconds and south 1 foot at 10 seconds. A chance of showers and thunderstorms this morning, then a slight chance of showers and thunderstorms early this afternoon. For tonight, southwest winds 5 to 10 knots. Seas around 2 feet in the evening, then 1 foot or less. Wave detail, southwest 1 foot at 3 seconds and south 1 foot at 9 seconds. For Saturday, southwest winds 5 to 10 knots. Seas 1 foot or less. Wave detail, southwest 1 foot at 3 seconds and south 1 foot at 6 seconds. And for Saturday night, southwest winds 5 to 10 knots. Seas 1 foot or less, then around 2 feet after midnight. Wave detail, southwest 1 foot at 3 seconds and south 1 foot at 6 seconds, becoming west 1 foot at 3 seconds and south 1 foot at 6 seconds. From the Okaloosa-Walton County line to Pascagoula, from 20 to 60 nautical miles offshore. For today, southwest winds 5 to 10 knots. Seas around 2 feet. Wave detail, southwest 1 foot at 3 seconds and south 1 foot at 10 seconds. A slight chance of showers and thunderstorms this morning. For tonight, southwest winds 5 to 10 knots. Seas around 2 feet in the evening, then 1 foot or less. Wave detail, southwest 1 foot at 3 seconds and south 1 foot at 9 seconds. For Saturday, southwest winds 5 to 10 knots. Seas 1 foot or less. Wave detail, southwest 1 foot at 3 seconds and south 1 foot at 6 seconds. And for Saturday night, southwest winds 5 to 10 knots. Seas 1 foot or less, then around 2 feet after midnight. Wave detail, west 1 foot at 3 seconds and south 1 foot at 6 seconds. What? Minor flooding is occurring and minor flooding is forecast. Where? Escambia River near Century. When? Until Sunday afternoon. Impacts, at 17.0 feet, considerable flooding of lowlands is occurring. Additional details, at 9 a.m. Central Daylight Time Friday the stage was 17.8 feet. Recent activity, the maximum river stage in the 24 hours ending at 9 a.m. Central Daylight Time Friday was 18.0 feet. Forecast, the river is expected to fall below flood stage Sunday morning and continue falling to 13.5 feet Wednesday morning. Flood stage is 17.0 feet. http://www.weather.gov/safety/flood. 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Tidal information, at the mouth of the Mobile River on Friday, high tide at 9:22 a.m. Low tide at 9:45 p.m. At the mouth of the Mobile River on Saturday, high tide at 10:17 a.m. Low tide at 10:26 p.m. At Pensacola Bay on Friday, high tide at 8:51 a.m. Low tide at 8:22 p.m. At Pensacola Bay on Saturday, high tide at 9:33 a.m. Low tide at 9:15 p.m. At the East Pass in Destin on Friday, high tide at 8:18 a.m. Low tide at 7:48 p.m. at the East Pass in Destin on Saturday, high tide at 9 a.m. Low tide at 8:41 p.m. The following marine observations were made as of 10 a.m. Mobile Bay Coast Guard Station. Winds were west at 5 knots. Sea temperature 85 degrees. Air temperature 85 degrees. Weeks Bay, calm. Air temperature was 86 degrees. Pensacola Bay. Sea temperature 85 degrees. Air temperature 85 degrees. The report from the east end of Dauphin Island was not available. Graham Bay, west winds at 6 knots. Air temperature was 85 degrees. And Pettiboy Island, southwest winds at 8 knots. Air temperature was 84 degrees. 12 miles south of Orange Beach. Winds were southwest at 14 knots. Sea temperature 85 degrees. Air temperature 84 degrees. 100 miles south of Destin. Winds were southwest at 2 knots. Air temperature 85 degrees. Wave heights 1 foot. Wave period 10 seconds. The following weather reports were made at 10 a.m. Pensacola International Airport, skies were mostly sunny. The temperature was 85 degrees, the dew point was 72, and the relative humidity was 65%. This produces a heat index of 91. The wind was southwest at 9 miles an hour. The pressure was 30.13 inches and steady. Pensacola Naval Air Station, skies were partly sunny. The temperature was 85 degrees, the dew point was 76, and the relative humidity was 74%. This produces a heat index of 94. The wind was southwest at 8 miles an hour. The pressure was 30.13 inches and rising. Across the central Gulf Coast, Gulf Shores, mostly sunny. Temperature was 82 degrees. Wind west at 8 miles an hour. Heat index was 93. Milton, partly sunny. Temperature was 84 degrees. Wind west at 10 miles an hour. Heat index was 93. Destin, haze. Temperature was 84 degrees. Wind variable at 5 miles an hour. Heat index was 92. Mary Esther, mostly sunny. Temperature was 88 degrees. Wind south at 8 miles an hour. Heat index was 100. Mobile, mostly sunny. Temperature was 85 degrees. Wind variable at 7 miles an hour. Heat index was 92. Elsewhere, Hattiesburg, partly sunny and 84. New Orleans, partly sunny and 86. Montgomery, sunny and 82. Tallahassee, partly sunny and 87. And in Panama City, haze and 78. Here's your National Weather Service forecast. Today, mostly sunny. A slight chance of showers and thunderstorms this morning, then a chance of showers and thunderstorms this afternoon. Highs in the lower 90s. Southwest winds 5 to 10 miles per hour. Chance of rain 40%. Tonight, mostly clear. Lows in the mid-70s. Southwest winds around 5 miles per hour. Saturday, sunny with highs in the lower 90s. Southwest winds 5 to 10 miles per hour. Saturday night, mostly clear. Lows in the mid-70s. Southwest winds 5 to 10 miles per hour. Sunday, sunny with highs in the lower 90s. West winds around 5 miles per hour. Heat index values up to 106. Sunday night, mostly clear. Lows in the mid-70s. Monday, sunny. A slight chance of showers and thunderstorms in the afternoon. Highs in the mid-90s. Chance of rain 20%. Heat index values up to 110. Monday night, partly cloudy in the evening, then clearing. A slight chance of showers and thunderstorms. Lows in the mid-70s. Chance of rain 20%. Heat index values up to 105 early in the evening. 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The current time is 10:53 a.m. Central Daylight Time. Here's your marine forecast. On the weather map, a light southwesterly flow will prevail through Saturday night, becoming a direct

southwest winds 5 to 10 knots. Waves 1 foot or less. Light chop. For Saturday, southwest winds around 5 knots, increasing to 5 to 10 knots in the afternoon. Waves 1 foot or less. Light chop. And for Saturday night, southwest winds 5 to 10 knots. Waves 1 foot or less. Light chop. On Perdido Bay, Pensacola Bay including Santa Rosa Sound, and Choctaw Hatchie Bay. For today, southwest winds around 5 knots, increasing to 5 to 10 knots this afternoon. Waves 1 foot or less. Light chop. A chance of showers and thunderstorms. For tonight, southwest winds 5 to 10 knots. Waves 1 foot or less. Light chop. For Saturday, southwest winds 5 to 10 knots. Waves 1 foot or less. Light chop. And for Saturday night, west winds 5 to 10 knots. Waves 1 foot or less. Light chop. From the Okaloosa-Walton County line to Pascagoula, and out 20 nautical miles. For today, southwest winds 5 to 10 knots. Seas around 2 feet. Wave detail, southwest 1 foot at 3 seconds and south 1 foot at 10 seconds. A chance of showers and thunderstorms this morning, then a slight chance of showers and thunderstorms early this afternoon. For tonight, southwest winds 5 to 10 knots. Seas around 2 feet in the evening, then 1 foot or less. Wave detail, southwest 1 foot at 3 seconds and south 1 foot at 9 seconds. For Saturday, southwest winds 5 to 10 knots. Seas 1 foot or less. Wave detail, southwest 1 foot at 3 seconds and south 1 foot at 6 seconds. And for Saturday night, southwest winds 5 to 10 knots. Seas 1 foot or less, then around 2 feet after midnight. Wave detail, southwest 1 foot at 3 seconds and south 1 foot at 6 seconds, becoming west 1 foot at 3 seconds and south 1 foot at 6 seconds. From the Okaloosa-Walton County line to Pascagoula, from 20 to 60 nautical miles offshore. For today, southwest winds 5 to 10 knots. Seas around 2 feet. Wave detail, southwest 1 foot at 3 seconds and south 1 foot at 10 seconds. A slight chance of showers and thunderstorms this morning. For tonight, southwest winds 5 to 10 knots. Seas around 2 feet in the evening, then 1 foot or less. Wave detail, southwest 1 foot at 3 seconds and south 1 foot at 9 seconds. For Saturday, southwest winds 5 to 10 knots. Seas 1 foot or less. Wave detail, southwest 1 foot at 3 seconds and south 1 foot at 6 seconds. And for Saturday night, southwest winds 5 to 10 knots. Seas 1 foot or less, then around 2 feet after midnight. Wave detail, west 1 foot at 3 seconds and south 1 foot at 6 seconds. Tidal information, at the mouth of the Mobile River on Friday, high tide at 9:22 a.m. Low tide at 9:45 p.m. At the mouth of the Mobile River on Saturday, high tide at 10:17 a.m. Low tide at 10:26 p.m. At Pensacola Bay on Friday, high tide at 8:51 a.m. Low tide at 8:22 p.m. At Pensacola Bay on Saturday, high tide at 9:33 a.m. Low tide at 9:15 p.m. At the East Pass in Destin on Friday, high tide at 8:18 a.m. Low tide at 7:48 p.m. At the East Pass in Destin on Saturday, high tide at 9 a.m. Low tide at 8:41 p.m. The following marine observations were made as of 10 a.m. Mobile Bay Coast Guard Station. Winds were west at 5 knots. Sea temperature 85 degrees. Air temperature 85 degrees. Weeks Bay, calm. Air temperature was 86 degrees. Pensacola Bay. Sea temperature 85 degrees. Air temperature 85 degrees. The report from the east end of Dauphin Island was not available. Graham Bay, west winds at 6 knots. Air temperature was 85 degrees. And Petty Boy Island, southwest winds at 8 knots.

0: temperature was 84 degrees, 12 miles south of Orange Beach. Winds were southwest at 14 knots. Sea temperature 85 degrees. Air temperature 84 degrees. 100 miles south of Destin. Winds were southwest at 2 knots. Air temperature 85 degrees. Wave heights 1 foot. Wave period 10 seconds. The following weather reports were made at 10 a.m. Pensacola International Airport, skies were mostly sunny. The temperature was 85 degrees, the dew point was 72, and the relative humidity was 65%. This produced...
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0: The dew point was 76, and the relative humidity was 74%. This produces a heat index of 94. The wind was southwest at 8 miles an hour. The pressure was 30.13 inches and rising. Across the central Gulf Coast, Gulf Shores, mostly sunny. Temperature was 82 degrees. Wind west at 8 miles an hour. Heat index was 93. Milton, partly sunny. Temperature was 84 degrees. Wind west at 10 miles an hour. Heat index was 93. Destin, haze. Temperature was 84 degrees. Wind variable at 5 miles an hour. Heat index was 92. Mary Esther, mostly sunny. Temperature was 88 degrees. Wind south at 8 miles an hour. Heat index was 100. Mobile, mostly sunny. Temperature was 85 degrees. Wind variable at 7 miles an hour. Heat index was 92. Elsewhere, Hattiesburg, partly sunny and 84. New Orleans, partly sunny and 86. Montgomery, sunny and 82. Tallahassee, partly sunny and 87. And in Panama City, haze and 78. Here's your National Weather Service forecast. Today, mostly sunny. A slight chance of showers and thunderstorms this morning, then a chance of showers and thunderstorms this afternoon. Highs in the lower 90s. Southwest winds 5 to 10 miles per hour. Chance of rain 40%. Tonight, mostly clear. Lows in the mid-70s. Southwest winds around 5 miles per hour. Saturday, sunny with highs in the lower 90s. Southwest winds 5 to 10 miles per hour. Saturday night, mostly clear. Lows in the mid-70s. Southwest winds 5 to 10 miles per hour. Sunday, sunny with highs in the lower 90s. West winds around 5 miles per hour. Heat index values up to 106. Sunday night, mostly clear. Lows in the mid-70s. Monday, sunny. A slight chance of showers and thunderstorms in the afternoon. Highs in the mid-90s. Chance of rain 20%. Heat index values up to 110. Monday night, partly cloudy in the evening, then clearing. A slight chance of showers and thunderstorms. Lows in the mid-70s. Chance of rain 20%. Heat index values up to 105 early in the evening. 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The current time is 11:02 a.m. Central Daylight Time. Here's your marine forecast. On the weather map, a light southwesterly flow will prevail through Saturday night, becoming a diurnal pattern Sunday through Tuesday with light onshore flow during the afternoon hours and a light offshore flow each night. A general light easterly flow is expected to develop midweek. On Perdido Bay, Pensacola Bay including Santa Rosa Sound, and Choctawhatchee Bay. For today, southwest winds around 5 knots, increasing to 5 to 10 knots this afternoon. Waves 1 foot or less. Light chop. A chance of showers and thunderstorms until late afternoon, then a slight chance of showers and thunderstorms late. For tonight, southwest winds 5 to 10 knots. Waves 1 foot or less. Light chop. For Saturday, southwest winds around 5 knots, increasing to 5 to 10 knots in the afternoon. Waves 1 foot or less. Light chop. And for Saturday night, southwest winds 5 to 10 knots. Waves 1 foot or less. Light chop. On Perdido Bay, Pensacola Bay including Santa Rosa Sound, and Choctaw Hatchie Bay. For today, southwest winds around 5 knots, increasing to 5 to 10 knots this afternoon. Waves 1 foot or less. Light chop. A chance of showers and thunderstorms. For tonight, southwest winds 5 to 10 knots. Waves 1 foot or less. Light chop. For Saturday, southwest winds 5 to 10 knots. Waves 1 foot or less. Light chop. And for Saturday night, west winds 5 to 10 knots. Waves 1 foot or less. Light chop. From the Okaloosa-Walton County line to Pascagoula, and out 20 nautical miles. For today, southwest winds 5 to 10 knots. Seas around 2 feet. Wave detail, southwest 1 foot at 3 seconds and south 1 foot at 10 seconds. A chance of showers and thunderstorms this morning, then a slight chance of showers and thunderstorms early this afternoon. For tonight, southwest winds 5 to 10 knots. Seas around 2 feet in the evening, then 1 foot or less. Wave detail, southwest 1 foot at 3 seconds and south 1 foot at 9 seconds. For Saturday, southwest winds 5 to 10 knots. Seas 1 foot or less. Wave detail, southwest 1 foot at 3 seconds and south 1 foot at 6 seconds. And for Saturday night, southwest winds 5 to 10 knots. Seas 1 foot or less, then around 2 feet after midnight. Wave detail, southwest 1 foot at 3 seconds and south 1 foot at 6 seconds, becoming west 1 foot at 3 seconds and south 1 foot at 6 seconds. From the Okaloosa-Walton County line to Pascagoula, from 20 to 60 nautical miles offshore. For today, southwest winds 5 to 10 knots. Seas around 2 feet. Wave detail, southwest 1 foot at 3 seconds and south 1 foot at 10 seconds. A slight chance of showers and thunderstorms this morning. For tonight, southwest winds 5 to 10 knots. Seas around 2 feet in the evening, then 1 foot or less. Wave detail, southwest 1 foot at 3 seconds and south 1 foot at 9 seconds. For Saturday, southwest winds 5 to 10 knots. Seas 1 foot or less. Wave detail, southwest 1 foot at 3 seconds and south 1 foot at 6 seconds. And for Saturday night, southwest winds 5 to 10 knots. Seas 1 foot or less, then around 2 feet after midnight. Wave detail, west 1 foot at 3 seconds and south 1 foot at 6 seconds. The Tropical Weather Outlook. For the North Atlantic, Caribbean Sea and the Gulf of America, tropical cyclone formation is not expected during the next 7 days. What? Minor flooding is occurring and minor flooding is forecast. Where? Escambia River near Century. When? Until Sunday afternoon. Impacts, at 17.0 feet, considerable flooding of lowlands is occurring. Additional details, at 9 a.m. Central Daylight Time Friday the stage was 17.8 feet. Recent activity, the maximum river stage in the 24 hours ending at 9 a.m. Central Daylight Time Friday was 18.0 feet. Forecast, the river is expected to fall below flood stage Sunday morning and continue falling to 13.5 feet Wednesday morning. Flood stage is 17.0 feet. http://www.weather.gov/safety/flood. Tidal information, at the mouth of the Mobile River on Friday, high tide at 9:22 a.m. Low tide at 9:45 p.m. At the mouth of the Mobile River on Saturday, high tide at 10:17 a.m. Low tide at 10:26 p.m. At Pensacola Bay on Friday, high tide at 8:51 a.m. Low tide at 8:22 p.m. At Pensacola Bay on Saturday, high tide at 9:33 a.m. Low tide at 9:15 p.m. at the East Pass in Destin on Friday, high tide at 8:18 a.m. Low tide at 7:48 p.m. At the East Pass in Destin on Saturday, high tide at 9 a.m. Low tide at 8:41 p.m. The following marine observations were made as of 10 a.m. Mobile Bay Coast Guard Station. Winds were west at 5 knots. Sea temperature 85 degrees. Air temperature 85 degrees. Weeks Bay, calm. Air temperature was 86 degrees. Pensacola Bay. Sea temperature 85 degrees. Air temperature 85 degrees. The report from the east end of Dauphin Island was not available. Graham Bay, west winds at 6 knots. Air temperature was 85 degrees. And Pettiboy Island, southwest winds at 8 knots. Air temperature was 84 degrees. 12 miles south of Orange Beach. Winds were southwest at 14 knots. Sea temperature 85 degrees. Air temperature 84 degrees. 100 miles south of Destin. Winds were southwest at 2 knots. Air temperature 85 degrees. Wave heights 1 foot. Wave period 10 seconds. Here's your National Weather Service forecast. Today, mostly sunny. A slight chance of showers and thunderstorms this morning, then a chance of showers and thunderstorms this afternoon. Highs in the lower 90s. Southwest winds 5 to 10 miles per hour. Chance of rain 40%. Tonight, mostly clear. Lows in the mid-70s. Southwest winds around 5 miles per hour. Saturday, sunny with highs in the lower 90s. Southwest winds 5 to 10 miles per hour. Saturday night, mostly clear. Lows in the mid-70s. Southwest winds 5 to 10 miles per hour. Sunday, sunny with highs in the lower 90s. West winds around 5 miles per hour. Heat index values up to 106. Sunday night, mostly clear. Lows in the mid-70s. Monday, sunny. A slight chance of showers and thunderstorms in the afternoon. Highs in the mid-90s. Chance of rain 20%. Heat index values up to 110. Monday night, partly cloudy in the evening, then clearing. A slight chance of showers and thunderstorms. Lows in the mid-70s. Chance of rain 20%. Heat index values up to 105 early in the evening. This is NOAA Weather Radio from the Mobile Pensacola National Weather Service. The current time is 11:11 a.m. Central Daylight Time. Here's your marine forecast. On the weather map, a light southwesterly flow will prevail through Saturday night, becoming a diurnal pattern Sunday through Tuesday with light onshore flow during the afternoon hours and a light offshore flow each night. A general light easterly flow is expected to develop midweek. On Perdido Bay, Pensacola Bay including Santa Rosa Sound, and Choctawhatchee Bay. For today, southwest winds around 5 knots, increasing to 5 to 10 knots this afternoon. Waves 1 foot or less. Light chop. A chance of showers and thunderstorms until late afternoon, then a slight chance of showers and thunderstorms late. For tonight, southwest winds 5 to 10 knots. Waves 1 foot or less. Light chop. For Saturday, southwest winds around 5 knots, increasing to 5 to 10 knots in the afternoon. Waves 1 foot or less. Light chop. And for Saturday night, southwest winds 5 to 10 knots. Waves 1 foot or less. Light chop. On Perdido Bay, Pensacola Bay including Santa Rosa Sound, and Choctawhatchee Bay. For today, southwest winds around 5 knots, increasing to 5 to 10 knots this afternoon. Waves 1 foot or less. Light chop. A chance of showers and thunderstorms. For tonight, southwest winds 5 to 10 knots. Waves 1 foot or less. Light chop. For Saturday, southwest winds 5 to 10 knots. Waves 1 foot or less. Light chop. And for Saturday night, west winds 5 to 10 knots. Waves 1 foot or less. Light chop. From Okaloosa, Walton County line to Pascagoula, and out 20 nautical miles. For today, southwest winds 5 to 10 knots. Seas around 2 feet. Wave detail, southwest 1 foot at 3 seconds and south 1 foot at 10 seconds. A chance of showers and thunderstorms this morning, then a slight chance of showers and thunderstorms early this afternoon. For tonight, southwest winds 5 to 10 knots. Seas around 2 feet in the evening, then 1 foot or less. Wave detail, southwest 1 foot at 3 seconds and south 1 foot at 9 seconds. For Saturday, southwest winds 5 to 10 knots. Seas 1 foot or less. Wave detail, southwest 1 foot at 3 seconds and south 1 foot at 6 seconds. And for Saturday night, southwest winds 5 to 10 knots. Seas 1 foot or less, then around 2 feet after midnight. Wave detail, southwest 1 foot at 3 seconds and south 1 foot at 6 seconds, becoming west 1 foot at 3 seconds and south 1 foot at 6 seconds. From the Okaloosa-Walton County line to Pascagoula, from 20 to 60 nautical miles offshore. For today, southwest winds 5 to 10 knots. Seas around 2 feet. Wave detail, southwest 1 foot at 3 seconds and south 1 foot at 10 seconds. A slight chance of showers and thunderstorms this morning. For tonight, southwest winds 5 to 10 knots. Seas around 2 feet in the evening, then 1 foot or less. Wave detail, southwest 1 foot at 3 seconds and south 1 foot at 9 seconds. For Saturday, southwest winds 5 to 10 knots. Seas 1 foot or less. Wave detail, southwest 1 foot at 3 seconds and south 1 foot at 6 seconds. And for Saturday night, southwest winds 5 to 10 knots. Seas 1 foot or less, then around 2 feet after midnight. Wave detail, west 1 foot at 3 seconds and south 1 foot at 6 seconds. Tidal information, at the mouth of the Mobile River on Friday, high tide at 9:22 a.m. Low tide at 9:45 p.m. At the mouth of the Mobile River on Saturday, high tide at 10:17 a.m. Low tide at 10:26 p.m. At Pensacola Bay on Friday, high tide at 8:51 a.m. Low tide at 8:22 p.m. At Pensacola Bay on Saturday, high tide at 9:33 a.m. Low tide at 9:15 p.m. At the East Pass in Destin on Friday, high tide at 8:18 a.m. Low tide at 7:48 p.m. At the East Pass in Destin on Saturday, high tide at 9 a.m. Low tide at 8:41 p.m. This is NOAA Weather Radio Station KEC 86 from Pensacola, Florida. 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The following marine observations were made as of 11 a.m. Mobile Bay Coast Guard Station. Winds were west at 3 knots. Sea temperature 84 degrees. Air temperature 86 degrees. Weeks Bay, calm. Air temperature was 85 degrees. Pensacola Bay. Sea temperature 85 degrees. Air temperature 87 degrees. The report from the east end of Dauphin Island was not available. Graham Bay, southwest winds at 8 knots. Air temperature was 86 degrees. And Pettiboy Island, southwest winds at 9 knots. Air temperature was 84 degrees. 12 miles south of Orange Beach. Winds were west at 10 knots. Sea temperature 85 degrees. Air temperature 84 degrees. 100 miles south of Destin. Winds were south at 2 knots. Air temperature 85 degrees. The following weather reports were made at 11 a.m. Pensacola International Airport, skies were sunny. The temperature was 87 degrees, the dew point was 72, and the relative humidity was 60%. This produces a heat index of 93. The wind was southwest at 12 miles an hour. The pressure was 30.14 inches and rising. Pensacola Naval Air Station, skies were partly sunny. The temperature was 86 degrees, the dew point was 75, and the relative humidity was 69%. This produces a heat index of 95. The wind was southwest at 10 miles an hour. The pressure was 30.14 inches and rising. Across the central Gulf Coast, Gulf Shores, mostly sunny. Temperature was 88 degrees. Wind southwest at 9 miles an hour. Heat index was 100. Milton, partly sunny. Temperature was 86 degrees. Wind southwest at 7 miles an hour. Heat index was 97. Destin, Hays. Temperature was 84 degrees. Wind variable at 5 miles an hour. Heat index was 91. Mary Esther, partly sunny. Temperature was 88 degrees. Wind southwest at 9 miles an hour. Heat index was 99. Mobile, mostly sunny. Temperature was 86 degrees. Wind variable at 5 miles an hour. Heat index was 95. Elsewhere, Hattiesburg, mostly sunny and 86. New Orleans, partly sunny and 88. Montgomery, mostly sunny and 84. Tallahassee, partly sunny and 87. And in Panama City, partly sunny and 83. Here's your National Weather Service forecast. Today, mostly sunny. A slight chance of showers and thunderstorms this morning, then a chance of showers and thunderstorms this afternoon. Highs in the lower 90s. Southwest winds 5 to 10 miles per hour. Chance of rain 40%. Tonight, mostly clear. Lows in the mid-70s. Southwest winds around 5 miles per hour. Saturday, sunny with highs in the lower 90s. Southwest winds 5 to 10 miles per hour. Saturday night, mostly clear. Lows in the mid-70s. Southwest winds 5 to 10 miles per hour. Sunday, sunny with highs in the lower 90s. West winds around 5 miles per hour. Heat index values up to 106. Sunday night, mostly clear. Lows in the mid-70s. Monday, sunny. A slight chance of showers and thunderstorms in the afternoon. Highs in the mid-90s. Chance of rain 20%. Heat index values up to 110. Monday night, partly cloudy in the evening, then clearing. A slight chance of showers and thunderstorms. Lows in the mid-70s. Chance of rain 20%. Heat index values up to 105 early in the evening. This is NOAA Weather Radio from the Mobile Pensacola National Weather Service. The current time is 11:21 a.m. Central Daylight Time. Here's your marine forecast. On the weather map, a light southwesterly flow will prevail through Saturday night, becoming a diurnal pattern Sunday through Tuesday with light onshore flow during the afternoon hours and a light offshore flow each night. A general light easterly flow is expected to develop midweek. On Perdido Bay, Pensacola Bay including Santa Rosa Sound, and Choctawhatchee Bay. For today, southwest winds around 5 knots, increasing to 5 to 10 knots this afternoon. Waves 1 foot or less. Light chop. A chance of showers and thunderstorms until late afternoon, then a slight chance of showers and thunderstorms late. For tonight, southwest winds 5 to 10 knots. Waves 1 foot or less. Light chop. For Saturday, southwest winds around 5 knots, increasing to 5 to 10 knots in the afternoon. Waves 1 foot or less. Light chop. And for Saturday night, southwest winds 5 to 10 knots. Waves 1 foot or less. Light chop. On Perdido Bay, Pensacola Bay including Santa Rosa Sound, and Choctawhatchee Bay. For today, southwest winds around 5 knots, increasing to 5 to 10 knots this afternoon. Waves 1 foot or less. Light chop. A chance of showers and thunderstorms. For tonight, southwest winds 5 to 10 knots. Waves 1 foot or less. Light chop. For Saturday, southwest winds 5 to 10 knots. Waves 1 foot or less. Light chop. and for Saturday night, west winds 5 to 10 knots. Waves 1 foot or less. Light chop. From the Okaloosa-Walton County line to Pascagoula, and out 20 nautical miles. For today, southwest winds 5 to 10 knots. Seas around 2 feet. Wave detail, southwest 1 foot at 3 seconds and south 1 foot at 10 seconds. A chance of showers and thunderstorms this morning, then a slight chance of showers and thunderstorms early this afternoon. For tonight, southwest winds 5 to 10 knots. Seas around 2 feet in the evening, then 1 foot or less. Wave detail, southwest 1 foot at 3 seconds and south 1 foot at 9 seconds. For Saturday, southwest winds 5 to 10 knots. Seas 1 foot or less. Wave detail, southwest 1 foot at 3 seconds and south 1 foot at 6 seconds. And for Saturday night, southwest winds 5 to 10 knots. Seas 1 foot or less, then around 2 feet after midnight. Wave detail, southwest 1 foot at 3 seconds and south 1 foot at 6 seconds, becoming west 1 foot at 3 seconds and south 1 foot at 6 seconds. From the Okaloosa-Walton County line to Pascagoula, from 20 to 60 nautical miles offshore. For today, southwest winds 5 to 10 knots. Seas around 2 feet. Wave detail, southwest 1 foot at 3 seconds and south 1 foot at 10 seconds. A slight chance of showers and thunderstorms this morning. For tonight, southwest winds 5 to 10 knots. Seas around 2 feet in the evening, then 1 foot or less. Wave detail, southwest 1 foot at 3 seconds and south 1 foot at 9 seconds. For Saturday, southwest winds 5 to 10 knots. Seas 1 foot or less. Wave detail, southwest 1 foot at 3 seconds and south 1 foot at 6 seconds. And for Saturday night, southwest winds 5 to 10 knots. Seas 1 foot or less, then around 2 feet after midnight. Wave detail, west 1 foot at 3 seconds and south 1 foot at 6 seconds. What? Minor flooding is occurring and minor flooding is forecast. Where? Escambia River near Century. When? Until Sunday afternoon. Impacts, at 17.0 feet, considerable flooding of lowlands is occurring. Additional details, at 9 a.m. Central Daylight Time Friday the stage was 17.8 feet. Recent activity, the maximum river stage in the 24 hours ending at 9 a.m. Central Daylight Time Friday was 18.0 feet. Forecast, the river is expected to fall below flood stage Sunday morning and continue falling to 13.5 feet Wednesday morning. Flood stage is 17.0 feet. http://www.weather.gov/safety/flood. Tidal information, at the mouth of the Mobile River on Friday, high tide at 9:22 a.m. Low tide at 9:45 p.m. At the mouth of the Mobile River on Saturday, high tide at 10:17 a.m. Low tide at 10:26 p.m. At Pensacola Bay on Friday, high tide at 8:51 a.m. Low tide at 8:22 p.m. At Pensacola Bay on Saturday, high tide at 9:33 a.m. Low tide at 9:15 p.m. At the East Pass in Destin on Friday, high tide at 8:18 a.m. Low tide at 7:48 p.m. At the East Pass in Destin on Saturday, high tide at 9 a.m. Low tide at 8:41 p.m. The following marine observations were made as of 11 a.m. Mobile Bay Coast Guard Station. Winds were west at 3 knots. Sea temperature 84 degrees. Air temperature 86 degrees. Weeks Bay, calm. Air temperature was 85 degrees. Pensacola Bay. Sea temperature 85 degrees. Air temperature 87 degrees. The report from the east end of Dauphin Island was not available. Graham Bay, southwest winds at 8 knots. Air temperature was 86 degrees. And Pettiboy Island, southwest winds at 9 knots. Air temperature was 84 degrees. 12 miles south of Orange Beach. Winds were west at 10 knots. Sea temperature 85 degrees. air temperature 84 degrees. 100 miles south of Destin. Winds were south at 2 knots. Air temperature 85 degrees. The following weather reports were made at 11 a.m. Pensacola International Airport, skies were sunny. The temperature was 87 degrees, the dew point was 72, and the relative humidity was 60%. This produces a heat index of 93. The wind was southwest at 12 miles an hour. The pressure was 30.14 inches and rising. Pensacola Naval Air Station, skies were partly sunny. The temperature was 86 degrees, the dew point was 75, and the relative humidity was 69%. This produces a heat index of 95. The wind was southwest at 10 miles an hour. The pressure was 30.14 inches and rising. Across the central Gulf Coast, Gulf Shores, mostly sunny. Temperature was 88 degrees. Wind southwest at 9 miles an hour. Heat index was 100. Milton, partly sunny. Temperature was 86 degrees. Wind southwest at 7 miles an hour. Heat index was 97. Destin, Hayes. Temperature was 84 degrees. Wind variable at 5 miles an hour. Heat index was 91. Mary Esther, partly sunny. Temperature was 88 degrees. Wind southwest at 9 miles an hour. Heat index was 99. Mobile, mostly sunny. Temperature was 86 degrees. Wind variable at 5 miles an hour. Heat index was 95. Elsewhere, Hattiesburg, mostly sunny and 86. New Orleans, partly sunny and 88. Montgomery, mostly sunny and 84. Tallahassee, partly sunny and 87. And in Panama City, partly sunny and 83. Here's your National Weather Service forecast. Today, mostly sunny. A slight chance of showers and thunderstorms this morning, then a chance of showers and thunderstorms this afternoon. Highs in the lower 90s. Southwest winds 5 to 10 miles per hour. Chance of rain 40%. Tonight, mostly clear. Lows in the mid-70s. Southwest winds around 5 miles per hour. Saturday, sunny with highs in the lower 90s. Southwest winds 5 to 10 miles per hour. Saturday night, mostly clear. Lows in the mid-70s. Southwest winds 5 to 10 miles per hour. Sunday, sunny with highs in the lower 90s. West winds around 5 miles per hour. Heat index values up to 106. Sunday night, mostly clear. Lows in the mid-70s. Monday, sunny. A slight chance of showers and thunderstorms in the afternoon. Highs in the mid-90s. Chance of rain 20%. Heat index values up to 110. Monday night, partly cloudy in the evening, then clearing. A slight chance of showers and thunderstorms. Lows in the mid-70s. Chance of rain 20%. Heat index values up to 105 early in the evening. 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The current time is 11:32 a.m. Central Daylight Time. Here's your marine forecast. On the weather map, a light southwesterly flow will prevail through Saturday night, becoming a diurnal pattern Sunday through Tuesday with light onshore flow during the afternoon hours and a light offshore flow each night. A general light easterly flow is expected to develop midweek. On Perdido Bay, Pensacola Bay including Santa Rosa Sound, and Choctawhatchee Bay. For today, southwest winds around 5 knots, increasing to 5 to 10 knots this afternoon. Waves 1 foot or less. Light chop. A chance of showers and thunderstorms until late afternoon, then a slight chance of showers and thunderstorms late. For tonight, southwest winds 5 to 10 knots. Waves 1 foot or less. Light chop. For Saturday, southwest winds around 5 knots, increasing to 5 to 10 knots in the afternoon. Waves 1 foot or less. Light chop. And for Saturday night, southwest winds 5 to 10 knots. Waves 1 foot or less. Light chop. On Perdido Bay, Pensacola Bay including Santa Rosa Sound, and Choctawhatchee Bay. For today, southwest winds around 5 knots, increasing to 5 to 10 knots this afternoon. Waves 1 foot or less. Light chop. A chance of showers and thunderstorms. For tonight, southwest winds 5 to 10 knots. Waves 1 foot or less. Light chop. For Saturday, southwest winds 5 to 10 knots. Waves 1 foot or less. Light chop. And for Saturday night, west winds 5 to 10 knots. Waves 1 foot or less. Light chop. From the Okaloosa-Walton County line to Pascagoula, and out 20 nautical miles. For today, southwest winds 5 to 10 knots. Seas around 2 feet. Wave detail, southwest 1 foot at 3 seconds and south 1 foot at 10 seconds. A chance of showers and thunderstorms this morning, then a slight chance of showers and thunderstorms early this afternoon. For tonight, southwest winds 5 to 10 knots. Seas around 2 feet in the evening, then 1 foot or less. Wave detail, southwest 1 foot at 3 seconds and south 1 foot at 9 seconds. For Saturday, southwest winds 5 to 10 knots. Seas 1 foot or less. Wave detail, southwest 1 foot at 3 seconds and south 1 foot at 6 seconds. And for Saturday night, southwest winds 5 to 10 knots. Seas 1 foot or less, then around 2 feet after midnight. Wave detail, southwest 1 foot at 3 seconds and south 1 foot at 6 seconds, becoming west 1 foot at 3 seconds and south 1 foot at 6 seconds. From the Okaloosa-Walton County line to Pascagoula, from 20 to 60 nautical miles offshore. For today, southwest winds 5 to 10 knots. Seas around 2 feet. Wave detail, southwest 1 foot at 3 seconds and south 1 foot at 10 seconds. A slight chance of showers and thunderstorms this morning. For tonight, southwest winds 5 to 10 knots. Seas around 2 feet in the evening, then 1 foot or less. Wave detail, southwest 1 foot at 3 seconds and south 1 foot at 9 seconds. For Saturday, southwest winds 5 to 10 knots. Seas 1 foot or less. Wave detail, southwest 1 foot at 3 seconds and south 1 foot at 6 seconds. And for Saturday night, southwest winds 5 to 10 knots. Seas 1 foot or less, then around 2 feet after midnight. Wave detail, west 1 foot at 3 seconds and south 1 foot at 6 seconds. The Tropical Weather Outlook. For the North Atlantic, Caribbean Sea and the Gulf of America, tropical cyclone formation is not expected during the next 7 days. Tidal information, at the mouth of the Mobile River on Friday, high tide at 9:22 a.m. Low tide at 9:45 p.m. At the mouth of the Mobile River on Saturday, high tide at 10:17 a.m. Low tide at 10:26 p.m. At Pensacola Bay on Friday, high tide at 8:51 a.m. Low tide at 8:22 p.m. At Pensacola Bay on Saturday, high tide at 9:33 a.m. Low tide at 9:15 p.m. At the East Pass in Destin on Friday, high tide at 8:18 a.m. Low tide at 7:48 p.m. At the East Pass in Destin on Saturday, high tide at 9 a.m. Low tide at 8:41 p.m. The following marine observations were made as of 11 a.m. Mobile Bay Coast Guard Station. Winds were west at 3 knots. Sea temperature 84 degrees. Air temperature 86 degrees. Weeks Bay, calm. Air temperature was 85 degrees. Pensacola Bay. Sea temperature 85 degrees. Air temperature 87 degrees. The report from the east end of Dauphin Island was not available. Graham Bay, southwest winds at 8 knots. Air temperature was 86 degrees. And Pettiboy Island, southwest winds at 9 knots. Air temperature was 84 degrees. 12 miles south of Orange Beach. Winds were west at 10 knots. Sea temperature 85 degrees. Air temperature 84 degrees. 100 miles south of Destin. Winds were south at 2 knots. Air temperature 85 degrees. The following weather reports were made at 11 a.m. Pensacola International Airport, skies were sunny. The temperature was 87 degrees, the dew point was 72, and the relative humidity was 60%. This produces a heat index of 93. The wind was southwest at 12 miles an hour. The pressure was 30.14 inches and rising. Pensacola Naval Air Station, skies were partly sunny. The temperature was 86 degrees, the dew point was 75, and the relative humidity was 69%. This produces a heat index of 95. The wind was southwest at 10 miles an hour. The pressure was 30.14 inches and rising. Across the central Gulf Coast, Gulf Shores, mostly sunny. Temperature was 88 degrees. Wind southwest at 9 miles an hour. Heat index was 100. Milton, partly sunny. Temperature was 86 degrees. Wind southwest at 7 miles an hour. Heat index was 97. Destin, haze. Temperature was 84 degrees. Wind variable at 5 miles an hour. Heat index was 91. Mary Esther, partly sunny. Temperature was 88 degrees. Wind southwest at 9 miles an hour. Heat index was 99. Mobile, mostly sunny. Temperature was 86 degrees. Wind variable at 5 miles an hour. Heat index was 95. Elsewhere, Hattiesburg, mostly sunny and 86. New Orleans, partly sunny and 88. Montgomery, mostly sunny and 84. Tallahassee, partly sunny and 87. And at Panama City, partly sunny and 83. Here's your National Weather Service forecast. Today, mostly sunny. A slight chance of showers and thunderstorms this morning, then a chance of showers and thunderstorms this afternoon. Highs in the lower 90s. Southwest winds 5 to 10 miles per hour. Chance of rain 40%. Tonight, mostly clear. Lows in the mid-70s. Southwest winds around 5 miles per hour. Saturday, sunny with highs in the lower 90s. Southwest winds 5 to 10 miles per hour. Saturday night, mostly clear. Lows in the mid-70s. Southwest winds 5 to 10 miles per hour. Sunday, sunny with highs in the lower 90s. West winds around 5 miles per hour. Heat index values up to 106. Sunday night, mostly clear. Lows in the mid-70s. Monday, sunny. A slight chance of showers and thunderstorms in the afternoon. Highs in the mid-90s. Chance of rain 20%. Heat index values up to 110. Monday night, partly cloudy in the evening, then clearing. A slight chance of showers and thunderstorms. Lows in the mid-70s. Chance of rain 20%. Heat index values up to 105 early in the evening. 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The current time is 11:42 a.m. Central Daylight Time. Here's your marine forecast. On the weather map, a light southwesterly flow will prevail through Saturday night, becoming a diurnal pattern Sunday through Tuesday with light onshore flow during the afternoon hours and a light offshore flow each night. A general light easterly flow is expected to develop midweek. On Perdido Bay, Pensacola Bay including Santa Rosa Sound, and Choctawhatchee Bay. For today, southwest winds around 5 knots, increasing to 5 to 10 knots this afternoon. Waves 1 foot or less. Light chop. A chance of showers and thunderstorms until late afternoon, then a slight chance of showers and thunderstorms late. For tonight, southwest winds 5 to 10 knots. Waves 1 foot or less. Light chop. For Saturday, southwest winds around 5 knots, increasing to 5 to 10 knots in the afternoon. Waves 1 foot or less. Light chop. and for Saturday night, southwest winds 5 to 10 knots. Waves 1 foot or less. Light chop. On Perdido Bay, Pensacola Bay including Santa Rosa Sound, and Choctawhatchee Bay. For today, southwest winds around 5 knots, increasing to 5 to 10 knots this afternoon. Waves 1 foot or less. Light chop. A chance of showers and thunderstorms. For tonight, southwest winds 5 to 10 knots. Waves 1 foot or less. Light chop. For Saturday, southwest winds 5 to 10 knots. Waves 1 foot or less. Light chop. And for Saturday night, west winds 5 to 10 knots. Waves 1 foot or less. Light chop. From the Okaloosa-Walton County line to Pascagoula, and out 20 nautical miles. For today, southwest winds 5 to 10 knots. Seas around 2 feet. Wave detail, southwest 1 foot at 3 seconds and south 1 foot at 10 seconds. A chance of showers and thunderstorms this morning, then a slight chance of showers and thunderstorms early this afternoon. For tonight, southwest winds 5 to 10 knots. Seas around 2 feet in the evening, then 1 foot or less. Wave detail, southwest 1 foot at 3 seconds and south 1 foot at 9 seconds. For Saturday, southwest winds 5 to 10 knots. Seas 1 foot or less. Wave detail, southwest 1 foot at 3 seconds and south 1 foot at 6 seconds. And for Saturday night, southwest winds 5 to 10 knots. Seas 1 foot or less, then around 2 feet after midnight. Wave detail, southwest 1 foot at 3 seconds and south 1 foot at 6 seconds, becoming west 1 foot at 3 seconds and south 1 foot at 6 seconds. From the Okaloosa-Walton County line to Pascagoula, from 20 to 60 nautical miles offshore. For today, southwest winds 5 to 10 knots. Seas around 2 feet. Wave detail, southwest 1 foot at 3 seconds and south 1 foot at 10 seconds. A slight chance of showers and thunderstorms this morning. For tonight, southwest winds 5 to 10 knots. Seas around 2 feet in the evening, then 1 foot or less. Wave detail, southwest 1 foot at 3 seconds and south 1 foot at 9 seconds. For Saturday, southwest winds 5 to 10 knots. Seas 1 foot or less. Wave detail, southwest 1 foot at 3 seconds and south 1 foot at 6 seconds. And for Saturday night, southwest winds 5 to 10 knots. Seas 1 foot or less, then around 2 feet after midnight. Wave detail, west 1 foot at 3 seconds and south 1 foot at 6 seconds. What? Minor flooding is occurring and minor flooding is forecast. Where? Escambia River near Century. When? Until Sunday afternoon. Impacts, at 17.0 feet, considerable flooding of lowlands is occurring. Additional details, at 9 a.m. Central Daylight Time Friday the stage was 17.8 feet. Recent activity, the maximum river stage in the 24 hours ending at 9 a.m. Central Daylight Time Friday was 18.0 feet. Forecast, the river is expected to fall below flood stage Sunday morning and continue falling to 13.5 feet Wednesday morning. Flood stage is 17.0 feet. http://www.weather.gov/safety/flood. 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Tidal information, at the mouth of the Mobile River on Friday, high tide at 9:22 a.m. Low tide at 9:45 p.m. At the mouth of the Mobile River on Saturday, high tide at 10:17 a.m. Low tide at 10:26 p.m. At Pensacola Bay on Friday, high tide at 8:51 a.m. Low tide at 8:22 p.m. At Pensacola Bay on Saturday, high tide at 9:33 a.m. Low tide at 9:15 p.m. At the East Pass in Destin on Friday, high tide at 8:18 a.m. Low tide at 7:48 p.m. at the East Pass in Destin on Saturday, high tide at 9 a.m. Low tide at 8:41 p.m. The following marine observations were made as of 11 a.m. Mobile Bay Coast Guard Station. Winds were west at 3 knots. Sea temperature 84 degrees. Air temperature 86 degrees. Weeks Bay, calm. Air temperature was 85 degrees. Pensacola Bay. Sea temperature 85 degrees. Air temperature 87 degrees. The report from the east end of Dauphin Island was not available. Graham Bay, southwest winds at 8 knots. Air temperature was 86 degrees. And Pettiboy Island, southwest winds at 9 knots. Air temperature was 84 degrees. 12 miles south of Orange Beach. Winds were west at 10 knots. Sea temperature 85 degrees. Air temperature 84 degrees. 100 miles south of Destin. Winds were south at 2 knots. Air temperature 85 degrees. The following weather reports were made at 11 a.m. Pensacola International Airport, skies were sunny. The temperature was 87 degrees, the dew point was 72, and the relative humidity was 60%. This produces a heat index of 93. The wind was southwest at 12 miles an hour. The pressure was 30.14 inches and rising. Pensacola Naval Air Station, skies were partly sunny. The temperature was 86 degrees, the dew point was 75, and the relative humidity was 69%. This produces a heat index of 95. The wind was southwest at 10 miles an hour. The pressure was 30.14 inches and rising. Across the central Gulf Coast, Gulf Shores, mostly sunny. Temperature was 88 degrees. Wind southwest at 9 miles an hour. Heat index was 100. Milton, partly sunny. Temperature was 86 degrees. Wind southwest at 7 miles an hour. Heat index was 97. Destin, haze. Temperature was 84 degrees. Wind variable at 5 miles an hour. Heat index was 91. Mary Esther, partly sunny. Temperature was 88 degrees. Wind southwest at 9 miles an hour. Heat index was 99. Mobile, mostly sunny. Temperature was 86 degrees. Wind variable at 5 miles an hour. Heat index was 95. Elsewhere, Hattiesburg, mostly sunny and 86. New Orleans, partly sunny and 88. Montgomery, mostly sunny and 84. Tallahassee, partly sunny and 87. And at Panama City, partly sunny and 83. Here's your National Weather Service forecast. Today, mostly sunny. A slight chance of showers and thunderstorms this morning, then a chance of showers and thunderstorms this afternoon. Highs in the lower 90s. Southwest winds 5 to 10 miles per hour. Chance of rain 40%. Tonight, mostly clear. Lows in the mid-70s. Southwest winds around 5 miles per hour. Saturday, sunny with highs in the lower 90s. Southwest winds 5 to 10 miles per hour. Saturday night, mostly clear. Lows in the mid-70s. Southwest winds 5 to 10 miles per hour. Sunday, sunny with highs in the lower 90s. West winds around 5 miles per hour. Heat index values up to 106. Sunday night, mostly clear. Lows in the mid-70s. Monday, sunny. A slight chance of showers and thunderstorms in the afternoon. Highs in the mid-90s. Chance of rain 20%. Heat index values up to 110. Monday night, partly cloudy in the evening, then clearing. A slight chance of showers and thunderstorms. Lows in the mid-70s. Chance of rain 20%. Heat index values up to 105 early in the evening. 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The current time is 11:53 a.m. Central Daylight Time. Here's your marine forecast. On the weather map, A light southwesterly flow will prevail through Saturday night, becoming a diurnal pattern Sunday through Tuesday.

waves 1 foot or less. Light chop. For Saturday, southwest winds around 5 knots, increasing to 5 to 10 knots in the afternoon. Waves 1 foot or less. Light chop. And for Saturday night, southwest winds 5 to 10 knots. Waves 1 foot or less. Light chop. On Perdido Bay, Pensacola Bay including Santa Rosa Sound, and Choctawhatchee Bay. For today, southwest winds around 5 knots, increasing to 5 to 10 knots this afternoon. Waves 1 foot or less. Light chop. A chance of showers and thunderstorms. For tonight, southwest winds 5 to 10 knots. Waves 1 foot or less. Light chop. For Saturday, southwest winds 5 to 10 knots. Waves 1 foot or less. Light chop. And for Saturday night, west winds 5 to 10 knots. Waves 1 foot or less. Light chop. From the Okaloosa-Walton County line to Pascagoula, and out 20 nautical miles. For today, southwest winds 5 to 10 knots. Seas around 2 feet. Wave detail, southwest 1 foot at 3 seconds and south 1 foot at 10 seconds. A chance of showers and thunderstorms this morning, then a slight chance of showers and thunderstorms early this afternoon. For tonight, southwest winds 5 to 10 knots. Seas around 2 feet in the evening, then 1 foot or less. Wave detail, southwest 1 foot at 3 seconds and south 1 foot at 9 seconds. For Saturday, southwest winds 5 to 10 knots. Seas 1 foot or less. Wave detail, southwest 1 foot at 3 seconds and south 1 foot at 6 seconds. And for Saturday night, southwest winds 5 to 10 knots. Seas 1 foot or less, then around 2 feet after midnight. Wave detail, southwest 1 foot at 3 seconds and south 1 foot at 6 seconds, becoming west 1 foot at 3 seconds and south 1 foot at 6 seconds. From the Okaloosa-Walton County line to Pascagoula, from 20 to 60 nautical miles offshore. For today, southwest winds 5 to 10 knots. Seas around 2 feet. Wave detail, southwest 1 foot at 3 seconds and south 1 foot at 10 seconds. A slight chance of showers and thunderstorms this morning. For tonight, southwest winds 5 to 10 knots. Seas around 2 feet in the evening, then 1 foot or less. Wave detail, southwest 1 foot at 3 seconds and south 1 foot at 9 seconds. For Saturday, southwest winds 5 to 10 knots. Seas 1 foot or less. Wave detail, southwest 1 foot at 3 seconds and south 1 foot at 6 seconds. And for Saturday night, southwest winds 5 to 10 knots. Seas 1 foot or less, then around 2 feet after midnight. Wave detail, west 1 foot at 3 seconds and south 1 foot at 6 seconds. Tidal information, at the mouth of the Mobile River on Friday, high tide at 9:22 a.m. Low tide at 9:45 p.m. At the mouth of the Mobile River on Saturday, high tide at 10:17 a.m. Low tide at 10:26 p.m. At Pensacola Bay on Friday, high tide at 8:51 a.m. Low tide at 8:22 p.m. At Pensacola Bay on Saturday, high tide at 9:33 a.m. Low tide at 9:15 p.m. At the East Pass in Destin on Friday, high tide at 8:18 a.m. Low tide at 7:48 p.m. At the East Pass in Destin on Saturday, high tide at 9 a.m. Low tide at 8:41 p.m. The following marine observations were made as of 11 a.m. Mobile Bay Coast Guard Station. Winds were west at 3 knots. Sea temperature 84 degrees. Air temperature 86 degrees. Weeks Bay, calm. Air temperature was 85 degrees. Pensacola Bay. Sea temperature 85 degrees. Air temperature 87 degrees. The report from the east end of Dauphin Island was not available. Graham Bay, southwest winds at 8 knots. Air temperature was 86 degrees. And Pettiboy Island, southwest winds at 9 knots. Air temperature was 84 degrees.

0: 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Winds were west at 10 knots.
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0: Reports were made at 11 a.m. Pensacola International Airport. Skies were sunny. The temperature was 87 degrees. The dew point was 72, and the relative humidity was 60%. This produces a heat index of 93. The wind was southwest at 12 miles an hour. The pressure was 30.14 inches and rising. Pensacola Naval Air Station, skies were partly sunny. The temperature was 86 degrees, the dew point was 75, and the relative humidity was 69%. This produces a heat index of 95. The wind was southwest at 10 miles an hour. The pressure was 30.14 inches and rising. Across the central Gulf Coast, Gulf Shores, mostly sunny. Temperature was 88 degrees. Wind southwest at 9 miles an hour. Heat index was 100. Milton, partly sunny. Temperature was 86 degrees. Wind southwest at 7 miles an hour. Heat index was 97. Destin, haze. Temperature was 84 degrees. Wind variable at 5 miles an hour. Heat index was 91. Mary Esther, partly sunny. Temperature was 88 degrees. Wind southwest at 9 miles an hour. Heat index was 99. Mobile, mostly sunny. Temperature was 86 degrees. Wind variable at 5 miles an hour. Heat index was 95. Elsewhere, Hattiesburg, mostly sunny and 86. New Orleans, partly sunny and 88. Montgomery, mostly sunny and 84. Tallahassee, partly sunny and 87. And in Panama City, partly sunny and 83. Here's your National Weather Service forecast. Today, mostly sunny. A slight chance of showers and thunderstorms this morning, then a chance of showers and thunderstorms this afternoon. Highs in the lower 90s. Southwest winds 5 to 10 miles per hour. Chance of rain 40%. Tonight, mostly clear. Lows in the mid-70s. Southwest winds around 5 miles per hour. Saturday, sunny with highs in the lower 90s. Southwest winds 5 to 10 miles per hour. Saturday night, mostly clear. Lows in the mid-70s. Southwest winds 5 to 10 miles per hour. Sunday, sunny with highs in the lower 90s. West winds around 5 miles per hour. Heat index values up to 106. Sunday night, mostly clear. Lows in the mid-70s. Monday, sunny. A slight chance of showers and thunderstorms in the afternoon. Highs in the mid-90s. Chance of rain 20%. Heat index values up to 110. Monday night, partly cloudy in the evening, then clearing. A slight chance of showers and thunderstorms. Lows in the mid-70s. Chance of rain 20%. Heat index values up to 105 early in the evening. 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The current time is 12:03 p.m. Central Daylight Time. Here's your marine forecast. On the weather map, a light southwesterly flow will prevail through Saturday night, becoming a diurnal pattern Sunday through Tuesday with light onshore flow during the afternoon hours and a light offshore flow each night. A general light easterly flow is expected to develop midweek. On Perdido Bay, Pensacola Bay including Santa Rosa Sound, and Choctawhatchee Bay. For today, southwest winds around 5 knots, increasing to 5 to 10 knots this afternoon. Waves 1 foot or less. Light chop. A chance of showers and thunderstorms until late afternoon, then a slight chance of showers and thunderstorms late. For tonight, southwest winds 5 to 10 knots. Waves 1 foot or less. Light chop. For Saturday, southwest winds around 5 knots, increasing to 5 to 10 knots in the afternoon. Waves 1 foot or less. Light chop. And for Saturday night, southwest winds 5 to 10 knots. Waves 1 foot or less. Light chop. On Perdido Bay, Pensacola Bay including Santa Rosa Sound, and Choctawhatchee Bay. For today, southwest winds around 5 knots, increasing to 5 to 10 knots this afternoon. Waves 1 foot or less. Light chop. A chance of showers and thunderstorms. For tonight, southwest winds 5 to 10 knots. Waves 1 foot or less. Light chop. For Saturday, southwest winds 5 to 10 knots. Waves 1 foot or less. Light chop. And for Saturday night, west winds 5 to 10 knots. Waves 1 foot or less. Light chop. From the Okaloosa-Walton County line to Pascagoula and out 20 nautical miles. For today, southwest winds 5 to 10 knots. Seas around 2 feet. Wave detail, southwest 1 foot at 3 seconds and south 1 foot at 10 seconds. A chance of showers and thunderstorms this morning, then a slight chance of showers and thunderstorms early this afternoon. For tonight, southwest winds 5 to 10 knots. Seas around 2 feet in the evening, then 1 foot or less. Wave detail, southwest 1 foot at 3 seconds and south 1 foot at 9 seconds. For Saturday, southwest winds 5 to 10 knots. Seas 1 foot or less. Wave detail, southwest 1 foot at 3 seconds and south 1 foot at 6 seconds. And for Saturday night, southwest winds 5 to 10 knots. Seas 1 foot or less, then around 2 feet after midnight. Wave detail, southwest 1 foot at 3 seconds and south 1 foot at 6 seconds, becoming west 1 foot at 3 seconds and south 1 foot at 6 seconds. From the Okaloosa-Walton County line to Pascagoula, from 20 to 60 nautical miles offshore. For today, southwest winds 5 to 10 knots. Seas around 2 feet. Wave detail, southwest 1 foot at 3 seconds and south 1 foot at 10 seconds. A slight chance of showers and thunderstorms this morning. For tonight, southwest winds 5 to 10 knots. Seas around 2 feet in the evening, then 1 foot or less. Wave detail, southwest 1 foot at 3 seconds and south 1 foot at 9 seconds. For Saturday, southwest winds 5 to 10 knots. Seas 1 foot or less. Wave detail, southwest 1 foot at 3 seconds and south 1 foot at 6 seconds. And for Saturday night, southwest winds 5 to 10 knots. Seas 1 foot or less, then around 2 feet after midnight. Wave detail, west 1 foot at 3 seconds and south 1 foot at 6 seconds. The Tropical Weather Outlook. For the North Atlantic, Caribbean Sea and the Gulf of America, tropical cyclone formation is not expected during the next 7 days. What? Minor flooding is occurring and minor flooding is forecast. Where? Escambia River near Century. When? Until Sunday afternoon. Impacts, at 17.0 feet, considerable flooding of lowlands is occurring. Additional details, at 9 a.m. Central Daylight Time Friday the stage was 17.8 feet. Recent activity, the maximum river stage in the 24 hours ending at 9 a.m. Central Daylight Time Friday was 18.0 feet. Forecast, the river is expected to fall below flood stage Sunday morning and continue falling to 13.5 feet Wednesday morning. Flood stage is 17.0 feet. http://www.weather.gov/safety/flood. Tidal information, at the mouth of the Mobile River on Friday, high tide at 9:22 a.m. Low tide at 9:45 p.m. At the mouth of the Mobile River on Saturday, high tide at 10:17 a.m. Low tide at 10:26 p.m. At Pensacola Bay on Friday, high tide at 8:51 a.m. Low tide 8:22 p.m. At Pensacola Bay on Saturday, high tide at 9:33 a.m. Low tide at 9:15 p.m. At the East Pass in Destin on Friday, high tide at 8:18 a.m. low tide at 7:48 p.m. At the East Pass in Destin on Saturday, high tide at 9 a.m. Low tide at 8:41 p.m. The following marine observations were made as of 11 a.m. Mobile Bay Coast Guard Station. Winds were west at 3 knots. Sea temperature 84 degrees. Air temperature 86 degrees. Weeks Bay, calm. Air temperature was 85 degrees. Pensacola Bay. Sea temperature 85 degrees. Air temperature 87 degrees. The report from the east end of Dauphin Island was not available. Graham Bay, southwest winds at 8 knots. Air temperature was 86 degrees. And Pettiboy Island, southwest winds at 9 knots. Air temperature was 84 degrees. 12 miles south of Orange Beach. Winds were west at 10 knots. Sea temperature 85 degrees. Air temperature 84 degrees. 100 miles south of Destin. Winds were south at 2 knots. Air temperature 85 degrees. Here's your National Weather Service forecast. Today, mostly sunny. A slight chance of showers and thunderstorms this morning, then a chance of showers and thunderstorms this afternoon. Highs in the lower 90s. Southwest winds 5 to 10 miles per hour. Chance of rain 40%. Tonight, mostly clear. Lows in the mid-70s. Southwest winds around 5 miles per hour. Saturday, sunny with highs in the lower 90s. Southwest winds 5 to 10 miles per hour. Saturday night, mostly clear. Lows in the mid-70s. Southwest winds 5 to 10 miles per hour. Sunday, sunny with highs in the lower 90s. West winds around 5 miles per hour. Heat index values up to 106. Sunday night, mostly clear. Lows in the mid-70s. Monday, sunny. A slight chance of showers and thunderstorms in the afternoon. Highs in the mid-90s. Chance of rain 20%. Heat index values up to 110. Monday night, partly cloudy in the evening, then clearing. A slight chance of showers and thunderstorms. Lows in the mid-70s. Chance of rain 20%. Heat index values up to 105 early in the evening. 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The current time is 12:12 p.m. Central Daylight Time. Here's your marine forecast. On the weather map, a light southwesterly flow will prevail through Saturday night, becoming a diurnal pattern Sunday through Tuesday with light onshore flow during the afternoon hours and a light offshore flow each night. A general light easterly flow is expected to develop midweek. On Perdido Bay, Pensacola Bay including Santa Rosa Sound, and Choctaw Hatchie Bay. For today, southwest winds around 5 knots, increasing to 5 to 10 knots this afternoon. Waves 1 foot or less. Light chop. A chance of showers and thunderstorms until late afternoon, then a slight chance of showers and thunderstorms late. For tonight, southwest winds 5 to 10 knots. Waves 1 foot or less. Light chop. For Saturday, southwest winds around 5 knots, increasing to 5 to 10 knots in the afternoon. Waves 1 foot or less. Light chop. And for Saturday night, southwest winds 5 to 10 knots. Waves 1 foot or less. Light chop. On Perdido Bay, Pensacola Bay including Santa Rosa Sound, and Choctaw Hatchie Bay. For today, southwest winds around 5 knots, increasing to 5 to 10 knots this afternoon. Waves 1 foot or less. Light chop. A chance of showers and thunderstorms. For tonight, southwest winds 5 to 10 knots. Waves 1 foot or less. Light chop. For Saturday, southwest winds 5 to 10 knots. Waves 1 foot or less. Light chop. And for Saturday night, west winds 5 to 10 knots. Waves 1 foot or less. Light chop. From the Okaloosa-Walton County line to Pascagoula, and out 20 nautical miles. For today, southwest winds 5 to 10 knots. Seas around 2 feet. Wave detail, southwest 1 foot at 3 seconds and south 1 foot at 10 seconds. A chance of showers and thunderstorms this morning, then a slight chance of showers and thunderstorms early this afternoon. For tonight, southwest winds 5 to 10 knots. Seas around 2 feet in the evening, then 1 foot or less. Wave detail, southwest 1 foot at 3 seconds and south 1 foot at 9 seconds. For Saturday, southwest winds 5 to 10 knots. Seas 1 foot or less. Wave detail, southwest 1 foot at 3 seconds and south 1 foot at 6 seconds. And for Saturday night, southwest winds 5 to 10 knots. Seas 1 foot or less, then around 2 feet after midnight. Wave detail, southwest 1 foot at 3 seconds and south 1 foot at 6 seconds, becoming west 1 foot at 3 seconds and south 1 foot at 6 seconds. From the Okaloosa-Walton County line to Pascagoula, from 20 to 60 nautical miles offshore. For today, southwest winds 5 to 10 knots. Seas around 2 feet. Wave detail, southwest 1 foot at 3 seconds and south 1 foot at 10 seconds. A slight chance of showers and thunderstorms this morning. For tonight, southwest winds 5 to 10 knots. Seas around 2 feet in the evening, then 1 foot or less. Wave detail, southwest 1 foot at 3 seconds and south 1 foot at 9 seconds. For Saturday, southwest winds 5 to 10 knots. Seas 1 foot or less. Wave detail, southwest 1 foot at 3 seconds and south 1 foot at 6 seconds. And for Saturday night, southwest winds 5 to 10 knots. Seas 1 foot or less, then around 2 feet after midnight. Wave detail, west 1 foot at 3 seconds and south 1 foot at 6 seconds. Tidal information, at the mouth of the Mobile River on Friday, high tide at 9:22 a.m. Low tide at 9:45 p.m. At the mouth of the Mobile River on Saturday, high tide at 10:17 a.m. Low tide at 10:26 p.m. At Pensacola Bay on Friday, high tide at 8:51 a.m. Low tide at 8:22 p.m. At Pensacola Bay on Saturday, high tide at 9:33 a.m. Low tide at 9:15 p.m. At the East Pass in Destin on Friday, high tide at 8:18 a.m. Low tide at 7:48 p.m. At the East Pass in Destin on Saturday, high tide at 9 a.m. Low tide at 8:41 p.m. This is NOAA Weather Radio Station KEC 86 from Pensacola, Florida. 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The Tropical Weather Outlook. For the North Atlantic, Caribbean Sea and the Gulf of America, tropical cyclone formation is not expected during the next 7 days. The following marine observations were made as of noon. Mobile Bay Coast Guard Station. Winds were southwest at 4 knots. Sea temperature 84 degrees. Air temperature 88 degrees. Weeks Bay, calm. Air temperature was 87 degrees. Pensacola Bay. Sea temperature 85 degrees. Air temperature 87 degrees. The report from the east end of Dauphin Island was not available. Graham Bay, southwest winds at 7 knots. Air temperature was 87 degrees. And Pettiboy Island, southwest winds at 8 knots. Air temperature was 85 degrees. 12 miles south of Orange Beach, winds were southwest at 10 knots. Air temperature was 84 degrees. Gulf water temperature 86 degrees. Wave height 2 feet, with a period of 4 seconds. 100 miles south of Destin. Winds were southeast at 2 knots. Air temperature 85 degrees. Wave heights 1 foot. Wave period 8 seconds. The following weather reports were made at noon. Pensacola International Airport, skies were mostly sunny. The temperature was 88 degrees, the dew point was 74, and the relative humidity was 63%. This produces a heat index of 96. The wind was southwest at 13 miles an hour. The pressure was 30.13 inches and falling. Pensacola Naval Air Station, skies were mostly sunny. The temperature was 88 degrees, the dew point was 75, and the relative humidity was 65%. This produces a heat index of 97. The wind was southwest at 13 miles an hour, gusting to 22. The pressure was 30.13 inches and falling. Across the central Gulf Coast, Gulf Shores, partly sunny. Temperature was 90 degrees. Wind southwest at 12 miles an hour. Heat index was 100. Milton, partly sunny. Temperature was 87 degrees. Wind west at 7 miles an hour. Heat index was 97. Destin, light rain. Temperature was 82 degrees. Wind calm. Heat index was 90. Mary Esther, partly sunny. Temperature was 89 degrees. Wind south at 14 miles an hour. Heat index was 99. Mobile, mostly sunny. Temperature was 87 degrees. Wind variable at 3 miles an hour. Heat index was 95. Elsewhere, Hattiesburg, mostly sunny and 89. New Orleans, mostly sunny and 89. Montgomery, sunny and 87. Tallahassee, light rain and 78. And in Panama City, a thunderstorm and 76. Here's your National Weather Service forecast. This afternoon, mostly sunny with a chance of showers and thunderstorms. Near steady temperature in the upper 80s. Southwest winds 5 to 10 miles per hour. Chance of rain 40%. Tonight, mostly clear. Lows in the mid-70s. Southwest winds around 5 miles per hour. Saturday, sunny with highs in the lower 90s. Southwest winds 5 to 10 miles per hour. Saturday night, mostly clear. Lows in the mid-70s. Southwest winds 5 to 10 miles per hour. Sunday, sunny with highs in the lower 90s. West winds around 5 miles per hour. Heat index values up to 106. Sunday night, mostly clear. Lows in the mid-70s. Monday, sunny. A slight chance of showers and thunderstorms in the afternoon. Highs in the mid-90s. Chance of rain 20%. Heat index values up to 110. Monday night, partly cloudy in the evening, then clearing. A slight chance of showers and thunderstorms. Lows in the mid-70s. Chance of rain 20%. Heat index values up to 105 early in the evening. 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The current time is 12:22 p.m. Central Daylight Time. Here's your marine forecast. On the weather map, a light southwesterly flow will prevail through Saturday night, becoming a diurnal pattern Sunday through Tuesday with light onshore flow during the afternoon hours and a light offshore flow each night. A general light easterly flow is expected to develop midweek. On Perdido Bay, Pensacola Bay including Santa Rosa Sound, and Choctawhatchee Bay. For this afternoon, southwest winds 5 to 10 knots. Waves 1 foot or less. Light chop. A chance of showers and thunderstorms early, then a slight chance of showers and thunderstorms late. For tonight, southwest winds 5 to 10 knots. Waves 1 foot or less. Light chop. For Saturday, southwest winds around 5 knots, increasing to 5 to 10 knots in the afternoon. Waves 1 foot or less. Light chop. And for Saturday night, southwest winds 5 to 10 knots. Waves 1 foot or less. Light chop. On Perdido Bay, Pensacola Bay including Santa Rosa Sound, and Choctawhatchee Bay. For this afternoon, southwest winds 5 to 10 knots. Waves 1 foot or less. Light chop. A chance of showers and thunderstorms. For tonight, southwest winds 5 to 10 knots. Waves 1 foot or less. Light chop. For Saturday, southwest winds 5 to 10 knots. Waves 1 foot or less. Light chop. And for Saturday night, west winds 5 to 10 knots. Waves 1 foot or less. Light chop. From the Okaloosa-Walton County line to Pascagoula, and out 20 nautical miles. For this afternoon, southwest winds 5 to 10 knots. Seas around 2 feet. Wave detail, southwest 1 foot at 3 seconds and south 1 foot at 9 seconds. A slight chance of showers and thunderstorms early. For tonight, southwest winds 5 to 10 knots. Seas around 2 feet. Wave detail, southwest 1 foot at 3 seconds and south 1 foot at 9 seconds. For Saturday, southwest winds 5 to 10 knots. Seas 1 foot or less. Wave detail, southwest 1 foot at 3 seconds and south 1 foot at 6 seconds. And for Saturday night, southwest winds 5 to 10 knots. Seas 1 foot or less. Wave detail, southwest 1 foot at 3 seconds and south 1 foot at 6 seconds. From the Okaloosa-Walton County line to Pascagoula, from 20 to 60 nautical miles offshore. For this afternoon, southwest winds around 5 knots. Seas around 2 feet. Wave detail, southwest 1 foot at 3 seconds and south 1 foot at 9 seconds. For tonight, southwest winds 5 to 10 knots. Seas around 2 feet in the evening, then 1 foot or less. Wave detail, southwest 1 foot at 3 seconds and south 1 foot at 9 seconds. For Saturday, southwest winds 5 to 10 knots. Seas 1 foot or less. Wave detail, southwest 1 foot at 3 seconds and south 1 foot at 6 seconds. And for Saturday night, southwest winds 5 to 10 knots. Seas 1 foot or less. Wave detail, west 1 foot at 3 seconds and south 1 foot at 6 seconds. What? Minor flooding is occurring and minor flooding is forecast. Where? Escambia River near Century. When? Until Sunday afternoon. Impacts, at 17.0 feet, considerable flooding of lowlands is occurring. Additional details, at 9 a.m. Central Daylight Time Friday the stage was 17.8 feet. Recent activity, the maximum river stage in the 24 hours ending at 9 a.m. Central Daylight Time Friday was 18.0 feet. Forecast, the river is expected to fall below flood stage Sunday morning and continue falling to 13.5 feet Wednesday morning. Flood stage is 17.0 feet. http://www.weather.gov/safety/flood. Tidal information, at the mouth of the Mobile River on Friday, high tide at 9:22 a.m. Low tide at 9:45 p.m. At the mouth of the Mobile River on Saturday, high tide at 10:17 a.m. Low tide at 10:26 p.m. At Pensacola Bay on Friday, high tide at 8:51 a.m. Low tide at 8:22 p.m. At Pensacola Bay on Saturday, high tide at 9:33 a.m. Low tide at 9:15 p.m. At the East Pass in Destin on Friday, high tide at 8:18 a.m. Low tide at 7:48 p.m. At the East Pass in Destin on Saturday, high tide at 9 a.m. Low tide at 8:41 p.m. The following marine observations were made as of noon. Mobile Bay Coast Guard Station. Winds were southwest at 4 knots. Sea temperature 84 degrees. Air temperature 88 degrees. Weeks Bay, calm. Air temperature was 87 degrees. Pensacola Bay. Sea temperature 85 degrees. Air temperature 87 degrees. The report from the east end of Dauphin Island was not available. Graham Bay, southwest winds at 7 knots. Air temperature was 87 degrees. And Pettiboy Island, southwest winds at 8 knots. Air temperature was 85 degrees. 12 miles south of Orange Beach, winds were southwest at 10 knots. Air temperature was 84 degrees. Gulf water temperature 86 degrees. Wave height 2 feet, with a period of 4 seconds. 100 miles south of Destin. Winds were southeast at 2 knots. Air temperature 85 degrees. Wave heights 1 foot. Wave period 8 seconds. The following weather reports were made at noon. Pensacola International Airport, skies were mostly sunny. The temperature was 88 degrees, the dew point was 74, and the relative humidity was 63%. This produces a heat index of 96. The wind was southwest at 13 miles an hour. The pressure was 30.13 inches and falling. Pensacola Naval Air Station, skies were mostly sunny. The temperature was 88 degrees, the dew point was 75, and the relative humidity was 65%. This produces a heat index of 97. The wind was southwest at 13 miles an hour, gusting to 22. The pressure was 30.13 inches and falling. Across the central Gulf Coast, Gulf Shores, partly sunny. Temperature was 90 degrees. Wind southwest at 12 miles an hour. Heat index was 100. Milton, partly sunny. Temperature was 87 degrees. Wind west at 7 miles an hour. Heat index was 97. Destin, light rain. Temperature was 82 degrees. Wind calm. Heat index was 90. Mary Esther, partly sunny. Temperature was 89 degrees. Wind south at 14 miles an hour. Heat index was 99. Mobile, mostly sunny. Temperature was 87 degrees. Wind variable at 3 miles an hour. Heat index was 95. Elsewhere, Hattiesburg, mostly sunny and 89. New Orleans, mostly sunny and 89. Montgomery, sunny and 87. Tallahassee, light rain and 78. And in Panama City, a thunderstorm and 76. Here's your National Weather Service forecast. This afternoon, mostly sunny with a chance of showers and thunderstorms. Near steady temperature in the upper 80s. Southwest winds 5 to 10 miles per hour. Chance of rain 40%. Tonight, mostly clear. Lows in the mid-70s. Southwest winds around 5 miles per hour. Saturday, sunny with highs in the lower 90s. Southwest winds 5 to 10 miles per hour. Saturday night, mostly clear. Lows in the mid-70s. Southwest winds 5 to 10 miles per hour. Sunday, sunny with highs in the lower 90s. West winds around 5 miles per hour. Heat index values up to 106. Sunday night, mostly clear. Lows in the mid-70s. Monday, sunny. A slight chance of showers and thunderstorms in the afternoon. Highs in the mid-90s. Chance of rain 20%. Heat index values up to 110. Monday night, partly cloudy in the evening, then clearing. A slight chance of showers and thunderstorms. Lows in the mid-70s. Chance of rain 20%. Heat index values up to 105 early in the evening. This is NOAA Weather Radio from the Mobile Pensacola National Weather Service. The current time is 12:33 p.m. Central Daylight Time. Here's your marine forecast. On the weather map, a light southwesterly flow will prevail through Saturday night, becoming a diurnal pattern Sunday through Tuesday with light onshore flow during the afternoon hours and a light offshore flow each night. A general light easterly flow is expected to develop midweek. On Perdido Bay, Pensacola Bay including Santa Rosa Sound, and Choctawhatchee Bay. For this afternoon, southwest winds 5 to 10 knots. Waves 1 foot or less. Light chop. A chance of showers and thunderstorms early, then a slight chance of showers and thunderstorms late. For tonight, southwest winds 5 to 10 knots. Waves 1 foot or less. Light chop. For Saturday, southwest winds around 5 knots, increasing to 5 to 10 knots in the afternoon. Waves 1 foot or less. Light chop. And for Saturday night, southwest winds 5 to 10 knots. Waves 1 foot or less. Light chop. On Perdido Bay, Pensacola Bay including Santa Rosa Sound, and Choctawhatchee Bay. For this afternoon, southwest winds 5 to 10 knots. waves 1 foot or less. Light chop. A chance of showers and thunderstorms. For tonight, southwest winds 5 to 10 knots. Waves 1 foot or less. Light chop. For Saturday, southwest winds 5 to 10 knots. Waves 1 foot or less. Light chop. And for Saturday night, west winds 5 to 10 knots. Waves 1 foot or less. Light chop. From the Okaloosa-Walton County line to Pascagoula, and out 20 nautical miles. For this afternoon, southwest winds 5 to 10 knots. Seas around 2 feet. Wave detail, southwest 1 foot at 3 seconds and south 1 foot at 9 seconds. A slight chance of showers and thunderstorms early. For tonight, southwest winds 5 to 10 knots. Seas around 2 feet. Wave detail, southwest 1 foot at 3 seconds and south 1 foot at 9 seconds. For Saturday, southwest winds 5 to 10 knots. Seas 1 foot or less. Wave detail, southwest 1 foot at 3 seconds and south 1 foot at 6 seconds. And for Saturday night, southwest winds 5 to 10 knots. Seas 1 foot or less. Wave detail, southwest 1 foot at 3 seconds and south 1 foot at 6 seconds. From the Okaloosa-Walton County line to Pascagoula, from 20 to 60 nautical miles offshore. For this afternoon, southwest winds around 5 knots. Seas around 2 feet. Wave detail, southwest 1 foot at 3 seconds and south 1 foot at 9 seconds. For tonight, southwest winds 5 to 10 knots. Seas around 2 feet in the evening, then 1 foot or less. Wave detail, southwest 1 foot at 3 seconds and south 1 foot at 9 seconds. For Saturday, southwest winds 5 to 10 knots. Seas 1 foot or less. Wave detail, southwest 1 foot at 3 seconds and south 1 foot at 6 seconds. And for Saturday night, southwest winds 5 to 10 knots. Seas 1 foot or less. Wave detail, west 1 foot at 3 seconds and south 1 foot at 6 seconds. Tidal information, at the mouth of the Mobile River on Friday, high tide at 9:22 a.m. Low tide at 9:45 p.m. At the mouth of the Mobile River on Saturday, high tide at 10:17 a.m. Low tide at 10:26 p.m. At Pensacola Bay on Friday, high tide at 8:51 a.m. Low tide at 8:22 p.m. At Pensacola Bay on Saturday, high tide at 9:33 a.m. Low tide at 9:15 p.m. At the East Pass in Destin on Friday, high tide at 8:18 a.m. Low tide at 7:48 p.m. At the East Pass in Destin on Saturday, high tide at 9 a.m. Low tide at 8:41 p.m. The following marine observations were made as of noon. Mobile Bay Coast Guard Station. Winds were southwest at 4 knots. Sea temperature 84 degrees. Air temperature 88 degrees. Weeks Bay, calm. Air temperature was 87 degrees. Pensacola Bay. Sea temperature 85 degrees. Air temperature 87 degrees. The report from the east end of Dauphin Island was not available. Graham Bay, southwest winds at 7 knots. Air temperature was 87 degrees. And Pettiboy Island, southwest winds at 8 knots. Air temperature was 85 degrees. 12 miles south of Orange Beach, winds were southwest at 10 knots. Air temperature was 84 degrees. Gulf water temperature 86 degrees. Wave height 2 feet, with a period of 4 seconds. 100 miles south of Destin. Winds were southeast at 2 knots. Air temperature 85 degrees. Wave height 1 foot. Wave period 8 seconds. The following weather reports were made at noon. Pensacola International Airport, skies were mostly sunny. The temperature was 88 degrees, the dew point was 74, and the relative humidity was 63%. This produces a heat index of 96. The wind was southwest at 13 miles an hour. The pressure was 30.13 inches and falling. Pensacola Naval Air Station, skies were mostly sunny. The temperature was 88 degrees, the dew point was 75, and the relative humidity was 65%. This produces a heat index of 97. The wind was southwest at 13 miles an hour, gusting to 22. The pressure was 30.13 inches and falling. Across the central Gulf Coast, Gulf Shores, partly sunny. Temperature was 90 degrees. Wind southwest at 12 miles an hour. Heat index was 100. Milton, partly sunny. Temperature was 87 degrees. Wind west at 7 miles an hour. Heat index was 97. Destin, light rain. Temperature was 82 degrees. Wind calm. Heat index was 90. Mary Esther, partly sunny. Temperature was 89 degrees. Wind south at 14 miles an hour. Heat index was 99. Mobile, mostly sunny. Temperature was 87 degrees. Wind variable at 3 miles an hour. Heat index was 95. Elsewhere, Hattiesburg, mostly sunny and 89. New Orleans, mostly sunny and 89. Montgomery, sunny and 87. Tallahassee, light rain and 78. And at Panama City, a thunderstorm and 76. Here's your National Weather Service forecast. This afternoon, mostly sunny with a chance of showers and thunderstorms. Near steady temperature in the upper 80s. Southwest winds 5 to 10 miles per hour. Chance of rain 40%. Tonight, mostly clear. Lows in the mid-70s. Southwest winds around 5 miles per hour. Saturday, sunny with highs in the lower 90s. Southwest winds 5 to 10 miles per hour. Saturday night, mostly clear. Lows in the mid-70s. Southwest winds 5 to 10 miles per hour. Sunday, sunny with highs in the lower 90s. West winds around 5 miles per hour. Heat index values up to 106. Sunday night, mostly clear. Lows in the mid-70s. Monday, sunny. A slight chance of showers and thunderstorms in the afternoon. Highs in the mid-90s. Chance of rain 20%. Heat index values up to 110. Monday night, partly cloudy in the evening, then clearing. A slight chance of showers and thunderstorms. Lows in the mid-70s. Chance of rain 20%. Heat index values up to 105 early in the evening. This is NOAA Weather Radio from the Mobile Pensacola National Weather Service. The current time is 12:42 p.m. Central Daylight Time. Here's your marine forecast. On the weather map, a light southwesterly flow will prevail through Saturday night, becoming a diurnal pattern Sunday through Tuesday with light onshore flow during the afternoon hours and a light offshore flow each night. A general light easterly flow is expected to develop midweek. On Perdido Bay, Pensacola Bay including Santa Rosa Sound, and Choctawhatchee Bay. For this afternoon, southwest winds 5 to 10 knots. Waves 1 foot or less. Light chop. A chance of showers and thunderstorms early, then a slight chance of showers and thunderstorms late. For tonight, southwest winds 5 to 10 knots. Waves 1 foot or less. Light chop. For Saturday, southwest winds around 5 knots, increasing to 5 to 10 knots in the afternoon. Waves 1 foot or less. Light chop. And for Saturday night, southwest winds 5 to 10 knots. Waves 1 foot or less. Light chop. On Perdido Bay, Pensacola Bay including Santa Rosa Sound, and Choctawhatchee Bay. For this afternoon, southwest winds 5 to 10 knots. Waves 1 foot or less. Light chop. A chance of showers and thunderstorms. For tonight, southwest winds 5 to 10 knots. Waves 1 foot or less. Light chop. For Saturday, southwest winds 5 to 10 knots. Waves 1 foot or less. Light chop. And for Saturday night, west winds 5 to 10 knots. waves 1 foot or less. Light chop. From the Okaloosa Walton County line to Pascagoula and out 20 nautical miles. For this afternoon, southwest winds 5 to 10 knots. Seas around 2 feet. Wave detail, southwest 1 foot at 3 seconds and south 1 foot at 9 seconds. A slight chance of showers and thunderstorms early. For tonight, southwest winds 5 to 10 knots. Seas around 2 feet. Wave detail, southwest 1 foot at 3 seconds and south 1 foot at 9 seconds. For Saturday, southwest winds 5 to 10 knots. Seas 1 foot or less. Wave detail, southwest 1 foot at 3 seconds and south 1 foot at 6 seconds. And for Saturday night, southwest winds 5 to 10 knots. Seas 1 foot or less. Wave detail, southwest 1 foot at 3 seconds and south 1 foot at 6 seconds. From the Okaloosa Walton County line to Pascagoula, from 20 to 60 nautical miles offshore. For this afternoon, southwest winds around 5 knots. Seas around 2 feet. Wave detail, southwest 1 foot at 3 seconds and south 1 foot at 9 seconds. For tonight, southwest winds 5 to 10 knots. Seas around 2 feet in the evening, then 1 foot or less. Wave detail, southwest 1 foot at 3 seconds and south 1 foot at 9 seconds. For Saturday, southwest winds 5 to 10 knots. Seas 1 foot or less. Wave detail, southwest 1 foot at 3 seconds and south 1 foot at 6 seconds. And for Saturday night, southwest winds 5 to 10 knots. Seas 1 foot or less. Wave detail, west 1 foot at 3 seconds and south 1 foot at 6 seconds. What? Minor flooding is occurring and minor flooding is forecast. Where? Escambia River near Century. When? Until Sunday afternoon. Impacts, at 17.0 feet, considerable flooding of lowlands is occurring. Additional details, at 9 a.m. Central Daylight Time Friday the stage was 17.8 feet. Recent activity, the maximum river stage in the 24 hours ending at 9 a.m. Central Daylight Time Friday was 18.0 feet. Forecast, the river is expected to fall below flood stage Sunday morning and continue falling to 13.5 feet Wednesday morning. Flood stage is 17.0 feet. http://www.weather.gov/safety/flood. The Tropical Weather Outlook. For the North Atlantic, Caribbean Sea and the Gulf of America, tropical cyclone formation is not expected during the next 7 days. 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Tidal information, at the mouth of the Mobile River on Friday, high tide at 9:22 a.m. Low tide at 9:45 p.m. At the mouth of the Mobile River on Saturday, high tide at 10:17 a.m. Low tide at 10:26 p.m. At Pensacola Bay on Friday, high tide at 8:51 a.m. Low tide at 8:22 p.m. At Pensacola Bay on Saturday, high tide at 9:33 a.m. Low tide at 9:15 p.m. At the East Pass in Destin on Friday, high tide at 8:18 a.m. Low tide at 7:48 p.m. At the East Pass in Destin on Saturday, high tide at 9 a.m. Low tide at 8:41 p.m. The following marine observations were made as of noon. Mobile Bay Coast Guard Station. Winds were southwest at 4 knots. Sea temperature 84 degrees. Air temperature 88 degrees. Weeks Bay, calm. Air temperature was 87 degrees. Pensacola Bay. Sea temperature 85 degrees. Air temperature 87 degrees. The report from the east end of Dauphin Island was not available. Graham Bay, southwest winds at 7 knots. Air temperature was 87 degrees. And Pettiboy Island, southwest winds at 8 knots. Air temperature was 85 degrees. 12 miles south of Orange Beach, Winds were southwest at 10 knots. Air temperature was 84 degrees. Gulf water temperature 86 degrees. Wave height 2 feet, with a period of 4 seconds. 100 miles south of Destin. Winds were southeast at 2 knots. Air temperature 85 degrees. Wave height 1 foot. Wave period 8 seconds. The following weather reports were made at noon. Pensacola International Airport, skies were mostly sunny. The temperature was 88 degrees, the dew point was 74, and the relative humidity was 63%. This produces a heat index of 96. The wind was southwest at 13 miles an hour. The pressure was 30.13 inches and falling. Pensacola Naval Air Station, skies were mostly sunny. The temperature was 88 degrees, the dew point was 75, and the relative humidity was 65%. This produces a heat index of 97. The wind was southwest at 13 miles an hour, gusting to 22. The pressure was 30.13 inches and falling. Across the central Gulf Coast, Gulf Shores, partly sunny. Temperature was 90 degrees. Wind southwest at 12 miles an hour. Heat index was 100. Milton, partly sunny. Temperature was 87 degrees. Wind west at 7 miles an hour. Heat index was 97. Destin, light rain. Temperature was 82 degrees. Wind calm. Heat index was 90. Mary Esther, partly sunny. Temperature was 89 degrees. Wind south at 14 miles an hour. Heat index was 99. Mobile, mostly sunny. Temperature was 87 degrees. Wind variable at 3 miles an hour. Heat index was 95. Elsewhere, Hattiesburg, mostly sunny and 89. New Orleans, mostly sunny and 89. Montgomery, sunny and 87. Tallahassee, light rain and 78. And at Panama City, a thunderstorm and 76. Here's your National Weather Service forecast. This afternoon, mostly sunny with a chance of showers and thunderstorms. Near steady temperature in the upper 80s. Southwest winds 5 to 10 miles per hour. Chance of rain 40%. Tonight, mostly clear. Lows in the mid-70s. Southwest winds around 5 miles per hour. Saturday, sunny with highs in the lower 90s. Southwest winds 5 to 10 miles per hour. Saturday night, mostly clear. Lows in the mid-70s. Southwest winds 5 to 10 miles per hour. Sunday, sunny with highs in the lower 90s. West winds around 5 miles per hour. Heat index values up to 106. Sunday night, mostly clear. Lows in the mid-70s. Monday, sunny. A slight chance of showers and thunderstorms in the afternoon. Highs in the mid-90s. Chance of rain 20%. Heat index values up to 110. Monday night, partly cloudy in the evening, then clearing. A slight chance of showers and thunderstorms. Lows in the mid-70s. Chance of rain 20%. Heat index values up to 105 early in the evening. 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The current time is 12:53 p.m. Central Daylight Time. Here's your marine forecast. On the weather map, a light southwesterly flow will prevail through Saturday night, becoming a diurnal pattern Sunday through Tuesday with light onshore flow during the afternoon hours and a light offshore flow each night. A general light easterly flow is expected to develop midweek. On Perdido Bay, Pensacola Bay including Santa Rosa Sound, and Choctawhatchee Bay. For this afternoon, southwest winds 5 to 10 knots. Waves 1 foot or less. Light chop. A chance of showers and thunderstorms early, then a slight chance of showers and thunderstorms late. For tonight, southwest winds 5 to 10 knots. Waves 1 foot or less. Light chop. For Saturday, southwest winds around 5 knots, increasing to 5 to 10 knots in the afternoon. waves 1 foot or less. Light chop. And for Saturday night, southwest.

0: Night, west winds 5 to 10 knots. Waves 1 foot or less. Light chop. From the Okaloosa-Walton County line to Pascagoula, and out 20 nautical miles. For this afternoon, southwest winds 5 to 10 knots. Seas around 2 feet. Wave detail, southwest 1 foot at 3 seconds and south 1 foot at 9 seconds. A slight chance of showers and thunderstorms early. For tonight, southwest winds 5 to 10 knots. Seas around 2 feet. Wave detail, southwest 1 foot at 3 seconds and south 1 foot at 9 seconds. For Saturday, southwest winds 5 to 10 knots. Seas 1 foot or less. Wave detail, southwest 1 foot at 3 seconds and south 1 foot at 6 seconds. And for Saturday night, southwest winds 5 to 10 knots. Seas 1 foot or less. Wave detail, southwest 1 foot at 3 seconds and south 1 foot at 6 seconds. From the Okaloosa-Walton County line to Pascagoula, from 20 to 60 nautical miles offshore. For this afternoon, southwest winds around 5 knots. Seas around 2 feet. Wave detail, southwest 1 foot at 3 seconds and south 1 foot at 9 seconds. For tonight, southwest winds 5 to 10 knots. Seas around 2 feet in the evening, then 1 foot or less. Wave detail, southwest 1 foot at 3 seconds and south 1 foot at 9 seconds. For Saturday, southwest winds 5 to 10 knots. Seas 1 foot or less. Wave detail, southwest 1 foot at 3 seconds and south 1 foot at 6 seconds. And for Saturday night, southwest winds 5 to 10 knots. Seas 1 foot or less. Wave detail, west 1 foot at 3 seconds and south 1 foot at 6 seconds. Tidal information, at the mouth of the Mobile River on Friday, high tide at 9:22 a.m. Low tide at 9:45 p.m. At the mouth of the Mobile River on Saturday, high tide at 10:17 a.m. Low tide at 10:26 p.m. At Pensacola Bay on Friday, high tide at 8:51 a.m. Low tide at 8:22 p.m. At Pensacola Bay on Saturday, high tide at 9:33 a.m. Low tide at 9:15 p.m. At the East Pass in Destin on Friday, high tide at 8:18 a.m. Low tide at 7:48 p.m. At the East Pass in Destin on Saturday, high tide at 9 a.m. Low tide at 8:41 p.m. The following marine observations were made as of noon. Mobile Bay Coast Guard Station. Winds were southwest at 4 knots. Sea temperature 84 degrees. Air temperature 88 degrees. Weeks Bay, calm. Air temperature was 87 degrees. Pensacola Bay. Sea temperature 85 degrees. Air temperature 87 degrees. The report from the east end of Dauphin Island was not available. Graham Bay, southwest winds at 7 knots. Air temperature was 87 degrees. And Pettiboy Island, southwest winds at 8 knots. Air temperature was 85 degrees. 12 miles south of Orange Beach, winds were southwest at 10 knots. Air temperature was 84 degrees. Gulf water temperature 86 degrees. Wave height 2 feet, with a period of 4 seconds. 100 miles south of Destin. Winds were southeast at 2 knots. Air temperature 85 degrees. Wave heights 1 foot. Wave period 8 seconds. The following weather reports were made at noon. Pensacola International Airport, skies were mostly sunny. The temperature was 88 degrees, the dew point was 74, and the relative humidity was 63%.
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0: It was 88 degrees, the dew point was 75, and the relative humidity was 65%. This produces a heat index of 97. The wind was southwest at 13 miles an hour, gusting to 22. The pressure was 30.13 inches and falling.

Across the central Gulf Coast, Gulf Shores, partly sunny. Temperature was 19 degrees. Wind southwest at 12 miles an hour. Heat index was 100. Milton, partly sunny. Temperature was 87 degrees. Wind west at 7 miles an hour. Heat index was 97. Destin, light rain. Temperature was 82 degrees. Wind calm. Heat index was 90. Mary Esther, partly sunny. Temperature was 89 degrees. Wind south at 14 miles an hour. Heat index was 99. Mobile, mostly sunny. Temperature was 87 degrees. Wind variable at 3 miles an hour. Heat index was 95. Elsewhere, Hattiesburg, mostly sunny and 89. New Orleans, mostly sunny and 89. Montgomery, sunny and 87. Tallahassee, light rain and 78. And in Panama City, a thunderstorm and 76. Here's your National Weather Service forecast. This afternoon, mostly sunny with a chance of showers and thunderstorms. Near steady temperature in the upper 80s. Southwest winds 5 to 10 miles per hour. Chance of rain 40%. Tonight, mostly clear. Lows in the mid-70s. Southwest winds around 5 miles per hour. Saturday, sunny with highs in the lower 90s. Southwest winds 5 to 10 miles per hour. Saturday night, mostly clear. Lows in the mid-70s. Southwest winds 5 to 10 miles per hour. Sunday, sunny with highs in the lower 90s. West winds around 5 miles per hour. Heat index values up to 106. Sunday night, mostly clear. Lows in the mid-70s. Monday, sunny. A slight chance of showers and thunderstorms in the afternoon. Highs in the mid-90s. Chance of rain 20%. Heat index values up to 110. Monday night, partly cloudy in the evening, then clearing. A slight chance of showers and thunderstorms. Lows in the mid-70s. Chance of rain 20%. Heat index values up to 105 early in the evening. 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The current time is 1:02 p.m. Central Daylight Time. Here's your marine forecast. On the weather map, a light southwesterly flow will prevail through Saturday night, becoming a diurnal pattern Sunday through Tuesday with light onshore flow during the afternoon hours and a light offshore flow each night. A general light easterly flow is expected to develop midweek. On Perdido Bay, Pensacola Bay including Santa Rosa Sound, and Choctaw Hatchie Bay. For this afternoon, southwest winds 5 to 10 knots. Waves 1 foot or less. Light chop. A chance of showers and thunderstorms early, then a slight chance of showers and thunderstorms late. For tonight, southwest winds 5 to 10 knots. Waves 1 foot or less. Light chop. For Saturday, southwest winds around 5 knots, increasing to 5 to 10 knots in the afternoon. Waves 1 foot or less. Light chop. And for Saturday night, southwest winds 5 to 10 knots. Waves 1 foot or less. Light chop. On Perdido Bay, Pensacola Bay including Santa Rosa Sound, and Choctaw Hatchie Bay. For this afternoon, southwest winds 5 to 10 knots. Waves 1 foot or less. Light chop. A chance of showers and thunderstorms. For tonight, southwest winds 5 to 10 knots. Waves 1 foot or less. Light chop. For Saturday, southwest winds 5 to 10 knots. Waves 1 foot or less. Light chop. And for Saturday night, west winds 5 to 10 knots. Waves 1 foot or less. Light chop. From the Okaloosa-Walton County line to Pascagoula, and out 20 nautical miles. For this afternoon, southwest winds 5 to 10 knots. Seas around 2 feet. Wave detail, southwest 1 foot at 3 seconds and south 1 foot at 9 seconds.
a slight chance of showers and thunderstorms early. For tonight, southwest winds 5 to 10 knots. Seas around 2 feet. Wave detail, southwest 1 foot at 3 seconds and south 1 foot at 9 seconds. For Saturday, southwest winds 5 to 10 knots. Seas 1 foot or less. Wave detail, southwest 1 foot at 3 seconds and south 1 foot at 6 seconds. And for Saturday night, southwest winds 5 to 10 knots. Seas 1 foot or less. Wave detail, southwest 1 foot at 3 seconds and south 1 foot at 6 seconds. From the Okaloosa-Walton County line to Pascagoula, from 20 to 60 nautical miles offshore. For this afternoon, southwest winds around 5 knots. Seas around 2 feet. Wave detail, southwest 1 foot at 3 seconds and south 1 foot at 9 seconds. For tonight, southwest winds 5 to 10 knots. Seas around 2 feet in the evening, then 1 foot or less. Wave detail, southwest 1 foot at 3 seconds and south 1 foot at 9 seconds. For Saturday, southwest winds 5 to 10 knots. Seas 1 foot or less. Wave detail, southwest 1 foot at 3 seconds and south 1 foot at 6 seconds. And for Saturday night, southwest winds 5 to 10 knots. Seas 1 foot or less. Wave detail, west 1 foot at 3 seconds and south 1 foot at 6 seconds. What? Minor flooding is occurring and minor flooding is forecast. Where? Escambia River near Century. When? Until Sunday afternoon. Impacts, at 17.0 feet, considerable flooding of lowlands is occurring. Additional details, at 9 a.m. Central Daylight Time Friday the stage was 17.8 feet. Recent activity, the maximum river stage in the 24 hours ending at 9 a.m. Central Daylight Time Friday was 18.0 feet. Forecast, the river is expected to fall below flood stage Sunday morning and continue falling to 13.5 feet Wednesday morning. Flood stage is 17.0 feet. http://www.weather.gov/safety/flood. Tidal information, at the mouth of the Mobile River on Friday, high tide at 9:22 a.m. Low tide at 9:45 p.m. At the mouth of the Mobile River on Saturday, high tide at 10:17 a.m. Low tide at 10:26 p.m. At Pensacola Bay on Friday, high tide at 8:51 a.m. Low tide at 8:22 p.m. At Pensacola Bay on Saturday, high tide at 9:33 a.m. Low tide at 9:15 p.m. At the East Pass in Destin on Friday, high tide at 8:18 a.m. Low tide at 7:48 p.m. At the East Pass in Destin on Saturday, high tide at 9 a.m. Low tide at 8:41 p.m. The following marine observations were made as of noon. Mobile Bay Coast Guard Station. Winds were southwest at 4 knots. Sea temperature 84 degrees. Air temperature 88 degrees. Weeks Bay, calm. Air temperature was 87 degrees. Pensacola Bay. Sea temperature 85 degrees. Air temperature 87 degrees. The report from the east end of Dauphin Island was not available. Graham Bay, southwest winds at 7 knots. Air temperature was 87 degrees. And Pettiboy Island, southwest winds at 8 knots. Air temperature was 85 degrees. 12 miles south of Orange Beach, winds were southwest at 10 knots. Air temperature was 84 degrees. Gulf water temperature 86 degrees. Wave heights 2 feet, with a period of 4 seconds. 100 miles south of Destin. Winds were southeast at 2 knots. Air temperature 85 degrees. Wave heights 1 foot. Wave period 8 seconds. The following weather reports were made at noon. Pensacola International Airport, skies were mostly sunny. The temperature was 88 degrees. The dew point was 74, and the relative humidity was 63%. This produces a heat index of 96. The wind was southwest at 13 miles an hour.
The pressure was 30.13 inches and falling. Pensacola Naval Air Station, skies were mostly sunny. The temperature was 88 degrees, the dew point was 75, and the relative humidity was 65%. This produces a heat index of 97. The wind was southwest at 13 miles an hour, gusting to 22. The pressure was 30.13 inches and falling. Here's your National Weather Service forecast. This afternoon, mostly sunny with a chance of showers and thunderstorms. Near steady temperature in the upper 80s. Southwest winds 5 to 10 miles per hour. Chance of rain 40%. Tonight, mostly clear. Lows in the mid-70s. Southwest winds around 5 miles per hour. Saturday, sunny with highs in the lower 90s. Southwest winds 5 to 10 miles per hour. Saturday night, mostly clear. Lows in the mid-70s. Southwest winds 5 to 10 miles per hour. Sunday, sunny with highs in the lower 90s. West winds around 5 miles per hour. Heat index values up to 106. Sunday night, mostly clear. Lows in the mid-70s. Monday, sunny. A slight chance of showers and thunderstorms in the afternoon. Highs in the mid-90s. Chance of rain 20%. Heat index values up to 110. Monday night, partly cloudy in the evening, then clearing. A slight chance of showers and thunderstorms. Lows in the mid-70s. Chance of rain 20%. Heat index values up to 105 early in the evening. 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The current time is 1:12 p.m. Central Daylight Time. Here's your marine forecast. On the weather map, a light southwesterly flow will prevail through Saturday night, becoming a diurnal pattern Sunday through Tuesday with light onshore flow during the afternoon hours and a light offshore flow each night. A general light easterly flow is expected to develop midweek. On Perdido Bay, Pensacola Bay including Santa Rosa Sound, and Choctawhatchee Bay. For this afternoon, southwest winds 5 to 10 knots. Waves 1 foot or less. Light chop. A chance of showers and thunderstorms early, then a slight chance of showers and thunderstorms late. For tonight, southwest winds 5 to 10 knots. Waves 1 foot or less. Light chop. For Saturday, southwest winds around 5 knots, increasing to 5 to 10 knots in the afternoon. Waves 1 foot or less. Light chop. And for Saturday night, southwest winds 5 to 10 knots. Waves 1 foot or less. Light chop. On Perdido Bay, Pensacola Bay including Santa Rosa Sound, and Choctawhatchee Bay. For this afternoon, southwest winds 5 to 10 knots. Waves 1 foot or less. Light chop. A chance of showers and thunderstorms. For tonight, southwest winds 5 to 10 knots. Waves 1 foot or less. Light chop. For Saturday, southwest winds 5 to 10 knots. Waves 1 foot or less. Light chop. And for Saturday night, west winds 5 to 10 knots. Waves 1 foot or less. Light chop. From the Okaloosa-Walton County line to Pascagoula, and out 20 nautical miles. For this afternoon, southwest winds 5 to 10 knots. Seas around 2 feet. Wave detail, southwest 1 foot at 3 seconds and south 1 foot at 9 seconds. A slight chance of showers and thunderstorms early. For tonight, southwest winds 5 to 10 knots. Seas around 2 feet. Wave detail, southwest 1 foot at 3 seconds and south 1 foot at 9 seconds. For Saturday, southwest winds 5 to 10 knots. Seas 1 foot or less. Wave detail, southwest 1 foot at 3 seconds and south 1 foot at 6 seconds. And for Saturday night, southwest winds 5 to 10 knots. Seas 1 foot or less. Wave detail, southwest 1 foot at 3 seconds and south 1 foot at 6 seconds. From the Okaloosa-Walton County line to Pascagoula,
from 20 to 60 nautical miles offshore. For this afternoon, southwest winds around 5 knots. Seas around 2 feet. Wave detail, southwest 1 foot at 3 seconds and south 1 foot at 9 seconds. For tonight, southwest winds 5 to 10 knots. Seas around 2 feet in the evening, then 1 foot or less. Wave detail, southwest 1 foot at 3 seconds and south 1 foot at 9 seconds. For Saturday, southwest winds 5 to 10 knots. Seas 1 foot or less. Wave detail, southwest 1 foot at 3 seconds and south 1 foot at 6 seconds. And for Saturday night, southwest winds 5 to 10 knots. Seas 1 foot or less. Wave detail, west 1 foot at 3 seconds and south 1 foot at 6 seconds. The Tropical Weather Outlook. For the North Atlantic, Caribbean Sea and the Gulf of America, tropical cyclone formation is not expected during the next 7 days. Tidal information, at the mouth of the Mobile River on Friday, high tide at 9:22 a.m. Low tide at 9:45 p.m. At the mouth of the Mobile River on Saturday, high tide at 10:17 a.m. Low tide at 10:26 p.m. At Pensacola Bay on Friday, high tide at 8:51 a.m. Low tide at 8:22 p.m. At Pensacola Bay on Saturday, high tide at 9:33 a.m. Low tide at 9:15 p.m. At the East Pass in Destin on Friday, high tide at 8:18 a.m. Low tide at 7:48 p.m. At the East Pass in Destin on Saturday, high tide at 9 a.m. Low tide at 8:41 p.m. This is NOAA Weather Radio Station KEC 86 from Pensacola, Florida. We broadcast on a frequency of 162.40 MHz from the Mobile Pensacola National Weather Service. The following marine observations were made as of 1 p.m. Mobile Bay Coast Guard Station. Winds were southeast at 5 knots. Sea temperature 85 degrees. Air temperature 86 degrees. Weeks Bay, calm. Air temperature was 88 degrees. Pensacola Bay. Sea temperature 85 degrees. Air temperature 87 degrees. The report from the east end of Dauphin Island was not available. Graham Bay, southwest winds at 7 knots. Air temperature was 86 degrees. And Pettiboy Island, southwest winds at 8 knots. Air temperature was 85 degrees. 12 miles south of Orange Beach, winds were west at 10 knots. Air temperature was 84 degrees. Gulf water temperature 87 degrees. Wave heights 2 feet, with a period of 4 seconds. 100 miles south of Destin. Winds were calm. Air temperature 85 degrees. Wave heights 1 foot. Wave period 8 seconds. The following weather reports were made at 1 p.m. Pensacola International Airport, skies were mostly sunny. The temperature was 90 degrees, the dew point was 74, and the relative humidity was 59%. This produces a heat index of 99. The wind was southwest at 10 miles an hour. The pressure was 30.12 inches and falling. Pensacola Naval Air Station, skies were partly sunny. The temperature was 88 degrees, the dew point was 75, and the relative humidity was 65%. This produces a heat index of 97. The wind was southwest at 14 miles an hour, gusting to 23. The pressure was 30.12 inches and falling. Across the central Gulf Coast, Gulf Shores, partly sunny. Temperature was 90 degrees. Wind southwest at 12 miles an hour. Heat index was 102. Milton, thunder. Temperature was 87 degrees. Wind southwest at 9 miles an hour. Heat index was 96. Destin, haze. Temperature was 85 degrees. Wind calm. Heat index was 95. Mobile, partly sunny. Temperature was 89 degrees. Wind southwest at 7 miles an hour. Heat index was 99.
Elsewhere, Hattiesburg, mostly sunny and 90. New Orleans, mostly sunny and 91. Montgomery, mostly sunny and 89. Tallahassee, a thunderstorm and 75. And at Panama City, a thunderstorm and 76. Here's your National Weather Service forecast. This afternoon, mostly sunny with a chance of showers and thunderstorms. Near steady temperature in the upper 80s. Southwest winds 5 to 10 miles per hour. Chance of rain 40%. Tonight, mostly clear. Lows in the mid-70s. Southwest winds around 5 miles per hour. Saturday, sunny with highs in the lower 90s. Southwest winds 5 to 10 miles per hour. Saturday night, mostly clear. Lows in the mid-70s. Southwest winds 5 to 10 miles per hour. Sunday, sunny with highs in the lower 90s. West winds around 5 miles per hour. Heat index values up to 106. Sunday night, mostly clear. Lows in the mid-70s. Monday, sunny. A slight chance of showers and thunderstorms in the afternoon. Highs in the mid-90s. Chance of rain 20%. Heat index values up to 110. Monday night, partly cloudy in the evening, then clearing. A slight chance of showers and thunderstorms. Lows in the mid-70s. Chance of rain 20%. Heat index values up to 105 early in the evening. 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The current time is 1:21 p.m. Central Daylight Time. Here's your marine forecast. On the weather map, a light southwesterly flow will prevail through Saturday night, becoming a diurnal pattern Sunday through Tuesday with light onshore flow during the afternoon hours and a light offshore flow each night. A general light easterly flow is expected to develop midweek. On Perdido Bay, Pensacola Bay including Santa Rosa Sound, and Choctawhatchee Bay. For this afternoon, southwest winds 5 to 10 knots. Waves 1 foot or less. Light chop. A chance of showers and thunderstorms early, then a slight chance of showers and thunderstorms late. For tonight, southwest winds 5 to 10 knots. Waves 1 foot or less. Light chop. For Saturday, southwest winds around 5 knots, increasing to 5 to 10 knots in the afternoon. Waves 1 foot or less. Light chop. And for Saturday night, southwest winds 5 to 10 knots. Waves 1 foot or less. Light chop. On Perdido Bay, Pensacola Bay including Santa Rosa Sound, and Choctawhatchee Bay. For this afternoon, southwest winds 5 to 10 knots. Waves 1 foot or less. Light chop. A chance of showers and thunderstorms. For tonight, southwest winds 5 to 10 knots. Waves 1 foot or less. Light chop. For Saturday, southwest winds 5 to 10 knots. Waves 1 foot or less. Light chop. And for Saturday night, west winds 5 to 10 knots. Waves 1 foot or less. Light chop. From the Okaloosa-Walton County line to Pascagoula, and out 20 nautical miles. For this afternoon, southwest winds 5 to 10 knots. Seas around 2 feet. Wave detail, southwest 1 foot at 3 seconds and south 1 foot at 9 seconds. A slight chance of showers and thunderstorms early. For tonight, southwest winds 5 to 10 knots. Seas around 2 feet. Wave detail, southwest 1 foot at 3 seconds and south 1 foot at 9 seconds. For Saturday, southwest winds 5 to 10 knots. Seas 1 foot or less. Wave detail, southwest 1 foot at 3 seconds and south 1 foot at 6 seconds. And for Saturday night, southwest winds 5 to 10 knots. Seas 1 foot or less. Wave detail, southwest 1 foot at 3 seconds and south 1 foot at 6 seconds. From the Okaloosa-Walton County line to Pascagoula, from 20 to 60 nautical miles offshore. For this afternoon, southwest winds around 5 knots. Seas around 2 feet.
Wave detail, southwest 1 foot at 3 seconds and south 1 foot at 9 seconds. For tonight, southwest winds 5 to 10 knots. Seas around 2 feet in the evening, then 1 foot or less. Wave detail, southwest 1 foot at 3 seconds and south 1 foot at 9 seconds. For Saturday, southwest winds 5 to 10 knots. Seas 1 foot or less. Wave detail, southwest 1 foot at 3 seconds and south 1 foot at 6 seconds. And for Saturday night, southwest winds 5 to 10 knots. Seas 1 foot or less. Wave detail, west 1 foot at 3 seconds and south 1 foot at 6 seconds. Tidal information, at the mouth of the Mobile River on Friday, high tide at 9:22 a.m. Low tide at 9:45 p.m. At the mouth of the Mobile River on Saturday, high tide at 10:17 a.m. Low tide at 10:26 p.m. At Pensacola Bay on Friday, high tide at 8:51 a.m. Low tide at 8:22 p.m. At Pensacola Bay on Saturday, high tide at 9:33 a.m. Low tide at 9:15 p.m. At the East Pass in Destin on Friday, high tide at 8:18 a.m. Low tide at 7:48 p.m. At the East Pass in Destin on Saturday, high tide at 9 a.m. Low tide at 8:41 p.m. What? Minor flooding is occurring and minor flooding is forecast. Where? Escambia River near Century. When? Until Sunday afternoon. Impacts, at 17.0 feet, considerable flooding of lowlands is occurring. Additional details, at 9 a.m. Central Daylight Time Friday the stage was 17.8 feet. Recent activity, the maximum river stage in the 24 hours ending at 9 a.m. Central Daylight Time Friday was 18.0 feet. Forecast, the river is expected to fall below flood stage Sunday morning and continue falling to 13.5 feet Wednesday morning. Flood stage is 17.0 feet. http://www.weather.gov/safety/flood. The following marine observations were made as of 1 p.m. Mobile Bay Coast Guard Station. Winds were southeast at 5 knots. Sea temperature 85 degrees. Air temperature 86 degrees. Weeks Bay, calm. Air temperature was 88 degrees. Pensacola Bay. Sea temperature 85 degrees. Air temperature 87 degrees. The report from the east end of Dauphin Island was not available. Graham Bay, southwest winds at 7 knots. Air temperature was 86 degrees. And Pettiboy Island, southwest winds at 8 knots. Air temperature was 85 degrees. 12 miles south of Orange Beach, winds were west at 10 knots. Air temperature was 84 degrees. Gulf water temperature 87 degrees. Wave height 2 feet, with a period of 4 seconds. 100 miles south of Destin. Winds were calm. Air temperature 85 degrees. Wave height 1 foot. Wave period 8 seconds. The following weather reports were made at 1 p.m. Pensacola International Airport, skies were mostly sunny. The temperature was 90 degrees, the dew point was 74, and the relative humidity was 59%. This produces a heat index of 99. The wind was southwest at 10 miles an hour. The pressure was 30.12 inches and falling. Pensacola Naval Air Station, skies were partly sunny. The temperature was 88 degrees, the dew point was 75, and the relative humidity was 65%. This produces a heat index of 97. The wind was southwest at 14 miles an hour, gusting to 23. The pressure was 30.12 inches and falling. Across the central Gulf Coast, Gulf Shores, partly sunny. Temperature was 90 degrees. Wind southwest at 12 miles an hour. Heat index was 102. Milton, thunder. Temperature was 87 degrees. Wind southwest at 9 miles an hour. Heat index was 96. Destin, haze. Temperature was 85 degrees. Wind calm.
heat index was 95. Mobile, partly sunny. Temperature was 89 degrees. Wind southwest at 7 miles an hour. Heat index was 99. Elsewhere, Hattiesburg, mostly sunny and 90. New Orleans, mostly sunny and 91. Montgomery, mostly sunny and 89. Tallahassee, a thunderstorm and 75. And in Panama City, a thunderstorm and 76. Here's your National Weather Service forecast. This afternoon, mostly sunny with a slight chance of showers and thunderstorms. Near steady temperature around 90. Southwest winds 5 to 10 miles per hour. Chance of rain 20%. Tonight, mostly clear. Lows in the mid-70s. Southwest winds around 5 miles per hour. Saturday, mostly sunny. Humid with highs in the lower 90s. Southwest winds 5 to 10 miles per hour. Saturday night, mostly clear. Lows in the mid-70s. Southwest winds 5 to 10 miles per hour. Sunday, sunny with highs in the lower 90s. West winds around 5 miles per hour. Heat index values up to 106. Sunday night, mostly clear. Lows in the mid-70s. Monday, sunny. A chance of showers and thunderstorms in the afternoon. Highs in the mid-90s. Chance of rain 30%. Heat index values up to 110. Monday night, partly cloudy in the evening, then clearing. A slight chance of showers and thunderstorms. Lows in the mid-70s. Chance of rain 20%. 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The current time is 1:32 p.m. Central Daylight Time. Here's your marine forecast. On the weather map, a light southwesterly flow will prevail through Saturday night, becoming a diurnal pattern Sunday through Tuesday with light onshore flow during the afternoon hours and a light offshore flow each night. A general light easterly flow is expected to develop midweek. On Perdido Bay, Pensacola Bay including Santa Rosa Sound, and Choctawhatchee Bay. For this afternoon, southwest winds 5 to 10 knots. Waves 1 foot or less. Light chop. A chance of showers and thunderstorms early, then a slight chance of showers and thunderstorms late. For tonight, southwest winds 5 to 10 knots. Waves 1 foot or less. Light chop. For Saturday, southwest winds around 5 knots, increasing to 5 to 10 knots in the afternoon. Waves 1 foot or less. Light chop. And for Saturday night, southwest winds 5 to 10 knots. Waves 1 foot or less. Light chop. On Perdido Bay, Pensacola Bay including Santa Rosa Sound, and Choctawhatchee Bay. For this afternoon, southwest winds 5 to 10 knots. Waves 1 foot or less. Light chop. A chance of showers and thunderstorms. For tonight, southwest winds 5 to 10 knots. Waves 1 foot or less. Light chop. For Saturday, southwest winds 5 to 10 knots. Waves 1 foot or less. Light chop. And for Saturday night, west winds 5 to 10 knots. Waves 1 foot or less. Light chop. From the Okaloosa-Walton County line to Pascagoula, and out 20 nautical miles. For this afternoon, southwest winds 5 to 10 knots. Seas around 2 feet. Wave detail, southwest 1 foot at 3 seconds and south 1 foot at 9 seconds. A slight chance of showers and thunderstorms early. For tonight, southwest winds 5 to 10 knots. Seas around 2 feet. Wave detail, southwest 1 foot at 3 seconds and south 1 foot at 9 seconds. For Saturday, southwest winds 5 to 10 knots. Seas 1 foot or less. Wave detail, southwest 1 foot at 3 seconds and south 1 foot at 6 seconds. And for Saturday night, southwest winds 5 to 10 knots. Seas 1 foot or less. Wave detail, southwest 1 foot at 3 seconds and south 1 foot at 6 seconds.
From the Okaloosa Walton County line to Pascagoula, from 20 to 60 nautical miles offshore. For this afternoon, southwest winds around 5 knots. Seas around 2 feet. Wave detail, southwest 1 foot at 3 seconds and south 1 foot at 9 seconds. For tonight, southwest winds 5 to 10 knots. Seas around 2 feet in the evening, then 1 foot or less. Wave detail, southwest 1 foot at 3 seconds and south 1 foot at 9 seconds. For Saturday, southwest winds 5 to 10 knots. Seas 1 foot or less. Wave detail, southwest 1 foot at 3 seconds and south 1 foot at 6 seconds. And for Saturday night, southwest winds 5 to 10 knots. Seas 1 foot or less. Wave detail, west 1 foot at 3 seconds and south 1 foot at 6 seconds. Tidal information, at the mouth of the Mobile River on Friday, high tide at 9:22 a.m. Low tide at 9:45 p.m. At the mouth of the Mobile River on Saturday, high tide at 10:17 a.m. Low tide at 10:26 p.m. At Pensacola Bay on Friday, high tide at 8:51 a.m. Low tide at 8:22 p.m. At Pensacola Bay on Saturday, high tide at 9:33 a.m. Low tide at 9:15 p.m. At the East Pass in Destin on Friday, high tide at 8:18 a.m. Low tide at 7:48 p.m. At the East Pass in Destin on Saturday, high tide at 9 a.m. Low tide at 8:41 p.m. The following marine observations were made as of 1 p.m. Mobile Bay Coast Guard Station. Winds were southeast at 5 knots. Sea temperature 85 degrees. Air temperature 86 degrees. Weeks Bay, calm. Air temperature was 88 degrees. Pensacola Bay. Sea temperature 85 degrees. Air temperature 87 degrees. The report from the east end of Dauphin Island was not available. Graham Bay, southwest winds at 7 knots. Air temperature was 86 degrees. And Pettyboy Island, southwest winds at 8 knots. Air temperature was 85 degrees. 12 miles south of Orange Beach, winds were west at 10 knots. Air temperature was 84 degrees. Gulf water temperature 87 degrees. Wave height 2 feet, with a period of 4 seconds. 100 miles south of Destin. Winds were calm. Air temperature 85 degrees. Wave heights 1 foot. Wave period 8 seconds. The following weather reports were made at 1 p.m. Pensacola International Airport, skies were mostly sunny. The temperature was 90 degrees, the dew point was 74, and the relative humidity was 59%. This produces a heat index of 99. The wind was southwest at 10 miles an hour. The pressure was 30.12 inches and falling. Pensacola Naval Air Station, skies were partly sunny. The temperature was 88 degrees, the dew point was 75, and the relative humidity was 65%. This produces a heat index of 97. The wind was southwest at 14 miles an hour, gusting to 23. The pressure was 30.12 inches and falling. Across the central Gulf Coast, Gulf Shores, partly sunny. Temperature was 90 degrees. Wind southwest at 12 miles an hour. Heat index was 102. Milton, thunder. Temperature was 87 degrees. Wind southwest at 9 miles an hour. Heat index was 96. Destin, haze. Temperature was 85 degrees. Wind calm. Heat index was 95. Mobile, partly sunny. Temperature was 89 degrees. Wind southwest at 7 miles an hour. Heat index was 99. Elsewhere, Hattiesburg, mostly sunny and 90. New Orleans, mostly sunny and 91. Montgomery, mostly sunny and 89. Tallahassee, a thunderstorm and 75. And in Panama City, a thunderstorm and 76. Here's your National Weather Service forecast.
This afternoon, mostly sunny with a slight chance of showers and thunderstorms. Near steady temperature around 90. Southwest winds 5 to 10 miles per hour. Chance of rain 20%. Tonight, mostly clear. Lows in the mid-70s. Southwest winds around 5 miles per hour. Saturday, mostly sunny. Humid with highs in the lower 90s. Southwest winds 5 to 10 miles per hour. Saturday night, mostly clear. Lows in the mid-70s. Southwest winds 5 to 10 miles per hour. Sunday, sunny with highs in the lower 90s. West winds around 5 miles per hour. Heat index values up to 106. Sunday night, mostly clear. Lows in the mid-70s. Monday, sunny. A chance of showers and thunderstorms in the afternoon. Highs in the mid-90s. Chance of rain 30%. Heat index values up to 110. Monday night, partly cloudy in the evening, then clearing. A slight chance of showers and thunderstorms. Lows in the mid-70s. Chance of rain 20%. This is NOAA Weather Radio, from the Mobile Pensacola National Weather Service. The current time is 1:41 p.m. Central Daylight Time. Here's your marine forecast. On the weather map, a light southwesterly flow will prevail through Saturday night, becoming a diurnal pattern Sunday through Tuesday with light onshore flow during the afternoon hours and a light offshore flow each night. A general light easterly flow is expected to develop midweek. On Perdido Bay, Pensacola Bay including Santa Rosa Sound, and Choctawhatchee Bay. For this afternoon, southwest winds 5 to 10 knots. Waves 1 foot or less. Light chop. A chance of showers and thunderstorms early, then a slight chance of showers and thunderstorms late. For tonight, southwest winds 5 to 10 knots. Waves 1 foot or less. Light chop. For Saturday, southwest winds around 5 knots, increasing to 5 to 10 knots in the afternoon. Waves 1 foot or less. Light chop. And for Saturday night, southwest winds 5 to 10 knots. Waves 1 foot or less. Light chop. On Perdido Bay, Pensacola Bay including Santa Rosa Sound, and Choctawhatchee Bay. For this afternoon, southwest winds 5 to 10 knots. Waves 1 foot or less. Light chop. A chance of showers and thunderstorms. For tonight, southwest winds 5 to 10 knots. Waves 1 foot or less. Light chop. For Saturday, southwest winds 5 to 10 knots. Waves 1 foot or less. Light chop. And for Saturday night, west winds 5 to 10 knots. Waves 1 foot or less. Light chop. From the Okaloosa-Walton County line to Pascagoula, and out 20 nautical miles. For this afternoon, southwest winds 5 to 10 knots. Seas around 2 feet. Wave detail, southwest 1 foot at 3 seconds and south 1 foot at 9 seconds. A slight chance of showers and thunderstorms early. For tonight, southwest winds 5 to 10 knots. Seas around 2 feet. Wave detail, southwest 1 foot at 3 seconds and south 1 foot at 9 seconds. For Saturday, southwest winds 5 to 10 knots. Seas 1 foot or less. Wave detail, southwest 1 foot at 3 seconds and south 1 foot at 6 seconds. And for Saturday night, southwest winds 5 to 10 knots. Seas 1 foot or less. Wave detail, southwest 1 foot at 3 seconds and south 1 foot at 6 seconds. From the Okaloosa-Walton County line to Pascagoula, from 20 to 60 nautical miles offshore. For this afternoon, southwest winds around 5 knots. Seas around 2 feet. Wave detail, southwest 1 foot at 3 seconds and south 1 foot at 9 seconds. For tonight, southwest winds 5 to 10 knots. Seas around 2 feet in the evening, then 1 foot or less. Wave detail, southwest 1 foot at 3 seconds and south 1 foot at 9 seconds. For Saturday, southwest winds 5 to 10 knots.
seas 1 foot or less. Wave detail, southwest 1 foot at 3 seconds and south 1 foot at 6 seconds. And for Saturday night, southwest winds 5 to 10 knots. Seas 1 foot or less. Wave detail, west 1 foot at 3 seconds and south 1 foot at 6 seconds. Tidal information, at the mouth of the Mobile River on Friday, high tide at 9:22 a.m. Low tide at 9:45 p.m. At the mouth of the Mobile River on Saturday, high tide at 10:17 a.m. Low tide at 10:26 p.m. At Pensacola Bay on Friday, high tide at 8:51 a.m. Low tide at 8:22 p.m. At Pensacola Bay on Saturday, high tide at 9:33 a.m. Low tide at 9:15 p.m. At the East Pass in Destin on Friday, high tide at 8:18 a.m. Low tide at 7:48 p.m. At the East Pass in Destin on Saturday, high tide at 9 a.m. Low tide at 8:41 p.m. What? Minor flooding is occurring and minor flooding is forecast. Where? Escambia River near Century. When? Until Sunday afternoon. Impacts, at 17.0 feet, considerable flooding of lowlands is occurring. Additional details, at 9 a.m. Central Daylight Time Friday the stage was 17.8 feet. Recent activity, the maximum river stage in the 24 hours ending at 9 a.m. Central Daylight Time Friday was 18.0 feet. Forecast, the river is expected to fall below flood stage Sunday morning and continue falling to 13.5 feet Wednesday morning. Flood stage is 17.0 feet. http://www.weather.gov/safety/flood. The Tropical Weather Outlook. For the North Atlantic, Caribbean Sea and the Gulf of America, tropical cyclone formation is not expected during the next 7 days. 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The following marine observations were made as of 1 p.m. Mobile Bay Coast Guard Station. Winds were southeast at 5 knots. Sea temperature 85 degrees. Air temperature 86 degrees. Weeks Bay, calm. Air temperature was 88 degrees. Pensacola Bay. Sea temperature 85 degrees. Air temperature 87 degrees. The report from the east end of Dauphin Island was not available. Grand Bay, southwest winds at 7 knots. Air temperature was 86 degrees. And Pettiboy Island, southwest winds at 8 knots. Air temperature was 85 degrees. 12 miles south of Orange Beach, winds were west at 10 knots. Air temperature was 84 degrees. Gulf water temperature 87 degrees. Wave height 2 feet, with a period of 4 seconds. 100 miles south of Destin. Winds were calm. Air temperature 85 degrees. Wave heights 1 foot. Wave period 8 seconds. The following weather reports were made at 1 p.m. Pensacola International Airport, skies were mostly sunny. The temperature was 90 degrees, the dew point was 74, and the relative humidity was 59%. This produces a heat index of 99. The wind was southwest at 10 miles an hour. The pressure was 30.12 inches and falling. Pensacola Naval Air Station, skies were partly sunny. The temperature was 88 degrees, the dew point was 75, and the relative humidity was 65%. This produces a heat index of 97. The wind was southwest at 14 miles an hour, gusting to 23. The pressure was 30.12 inches and falling. Across the central Gulf Coast, Gulf Shores, partly sunny. Temperature was 90 degrees. Wind southwest at 12 miles an hour. Heat index was 102. Milton, thunder. Temperature was 87 degrees. Wind southwest at 9 miles an hour. Heat index was 96. Destin, haze. Temperature was 85 degrees. Wind calm.
Heat index was 95. Mobile, partly sunny. Temperature was 89 degrees. Wind southwest at 7 miles an hour. Heat index was 99. Elsewhere, Hattiesburg, mostly sunny and 90. New Orleans, mostly sunny and 91. Montgomery, mostly sunny and 89. Tallahassee, a thunderstorm and 75. And in Panama City, a thunderstorm and 76. Here's your National Weather Service forecast. This afternoon, mostly sunny with a slight chance of showers and thunderstorms. Near steady temperature around 90. Southwest winds 5 to 10 miles per hour. Chance of rain 20%. Tonight, mostly clear. Lows in the mid-70s. Southwest winds around 5 miles per hour. Saturday, mostly sunny. Humid with highs in the lower 90s. Southwest winds 5 to 10 miles per hour. Saturday night, mostly clear. Lows in the mid-70s. Southwest winds 5 to 10 miles per hour. Sunday, sunny with highs in the lower 90s. West winds around 5 miles per hour. Heat index values up to 106. Sunday night, mostly clear. Lows in the mid-70s. Monday, sunny. A chance of showers and thunderstorms in the afternoon. Highs in the mid-90s. Chance of rain 30%. Heat index values up to 110. Monday night, partly cloudy in the evening, then clearing. A slight chance of showers and thunderstorms. Lows in the mid-70s. Chance of rain 20%. 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The current time is 1:51 p.m. Central Daylight Time. Here's your marine forecast. On the weather map, a light southwesterly flow will prevail through Saturday night, becoming a diurnal pattern Sunday through Tuesday with light onshore flow during the afternoon hours and a light offshore flow each night. A general light easterly flow is expected to develop midweek. On Perdido Bay, Pensacola Bay including Santa Rosa Sound, and Choctawhatchee Bay. For this afternoon, southwest winds 5 to 10 knots. Waves 1 foot or less. Light chop. A chance of showers and thunderstorms early, then a slight chance of showers and thunderstorms late. For tonight, southwest winds 5 to 10 knots. Waves 1 foot or less. Light chop. For Saturday, southwest winds around 5 knots, increasing to 5 to 10 knots in the afternoon. Waves 1 foot or less. Light chop. And for Saturday night, southwest winds 5 to 10 knots. Waves 1 foot or less. Light chop. On Perdido Bay, Pensacola Bay including Santa Rosa Sound, and Choctawhatchee Bay. For this afternoon, southwest winds 5 to 10 knots. Waves 1 foot or less. Light chop. A chance of showers and thunderstorms. For tonight, southwest winds 5 to 10 knots. Waves 1 foot or less. Light chop. For Saturday, southwest winds 5 to 10 knots. Waves 1 foot or less. Light chop. And for Saturday night, west winds 5 to 10 knots. Waves 1 foot or less. Light chop. From the Okaloosa-Walton County line to Pascagoula, and out 20 nautical miles. For this afternoon, southwest winds 5 to 10 knots. Seas around 2 feet. Wave detail, southwest 1 foot at 3 seconds and south 1 foot at 9 seconds. A slight chance of showers and thunderstorms early. For tonight, southwest winds 5 to 10 knots. Seas around 2 feet. Wave detail, southwest 1 foot at 3 seconds and south 1 foot at 9 seconds. For Saturday, southwest winds 5 to 10 knots. Seas 1 foot or less. Wave detail, southwest 1 foot at 3 seconds and south 1 foot at 6 seconds. And for Saturday night, southwest winds 5 to 10 knots. Seas 1 foot or less. Wave detail, southwest 1 foot at 3 seconds and south 1 foot at 6 seconds.
From the Okaloosa Walton County line to Pascagoula, from 20 to 60 nautical miles offshore. For this afternoon, southwest winds around 5 knots. Seas around 2 feet. Wave detail, southwest 1 foot at

0: 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Wave detail, west 1 foot at 3 seconds and south 1 foot at 6 seconds. Tidal information, at the mouth of the Mobile River on Friday, high tide at 9:22 a.m. Low tide at 9:45 p.m. At the mouth of the Mobile River on Saturday, high tide at 10:17 a.m. Low tide at 10:26 p.m. At Pensacola Bay on Friday, high tide at 8:51 a.m. Low tide at 8:22 p.m. At Pensacola Bay on Saturday, high tide at 9:33 a.m. Low tide at 9:15 p.m. At the East Pass in Destin on Friday, high tide at 8:18 a.m. Low tide at 7:48 p.m. At the East Pass in Destin on Saturday, high tide at 9 a.m. Low tide at 8:41 p.m. The following marine observations were made as of 1 p.m. Mobile Bay Coast Guard Station. Winds were southeast at 5 knots. Sea temperature 85 degrees. Air temperature 86 degrees. Weeks Bay, calm. Air temperature was 88 degrees. Pensacola Bay. Sea temperature 85 degrees. Air temperature 87 degrees. The report from the east end of Dauphin Island was not available. Graham Bay, southwest winds at 7 knots. Air temperature was 86 degrees. And Pettiboy Island, southwest winds at 8 knots. Air temperature was 85 degrees. 12 miles south of Orange Beach, winds were west at 10 knots. Air temperature was 84 degrees. Gulf water temperature 87 degrees. Wave height 2 feet, with a period of 4 seconds. 100 miles south of Destin. Winds were calm. Air temperature 85 degrees. Wave heights 1 foot. Wave period 8 seconds. The following weather reports were made at 1 p.m. Pensacola International Airport, skies were mostly sunny. The temperature was 90 degrees, the dew point was 74, and the relative humidity was 59%. This produces a heat index of 99. The wind was southwest at 10 miles an hour. The pressure was 30.12 inches and falling. Pensacola Naval Air Station, skies were partly sunny. The temperature was 88 degrees, the dew point was 75, and the relative humidity was 65%. This produces a heat index of 97. The wind was southwest at 14 miles an hour, gusting to 23. The pressure was 30.12 inches and falling. Across the central Gulf Coast, Gulf Shores, partly sunny. Temperature was 90 degrees. Wind southwest at 12 miles an hour. Heat index was 102. Milton, thunder. Temperature was 87 degrees. Wind southwest at 9 miles an hour. Heat index was 96. Destin, haze. Temperature was 85 degrees. Wind calm. Heat index was 95. Mobile, partly sunny. Temperature was 89 degrees. Wind southwest at 7 miles an hour. Heat index was 99. Elsewhere, Hattiesburg, mostly sunny and 90. New Orleans, mostly sunny and 91.
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0: This afternoon, mostly sunny with a slight chance of showers and thunderstorms. Near steady temperature around 90. Southwest winds 5 to 10 miles per hour. Chance of rain 20%. Tonight, mostly clear. Lows in the mid-70s. Southwest winds around 5 miles per hour. Saturday, mostly sunny. Humid with highs in the lower 90s. Southwest winds 5 to 10 miles per hour. Saturday night, mostly clear. Lows in the mid-70s. Southwest winds 5 to 10 miles per hour. Sunday, sunny with highs in the lower 90s. West winds around 5 miles per hour. Heat index values up to 106. Sunday night, mostly clear. Lows in the mid-70s.

Monday, sunny. A chance of showers and thunderstorms in the afternoon. Highs in the mid-90s. Chance of rain 30%. Heat index values up to 110. Monday night, partly cloudy in the evening, then clearing. A slight chance of showers and thunderstorms. Lows in the mid-70s. Chance of rain 20%. This is NOAA Weather Radio from the Mobile Pensacola National Weather Service. The current time is 2:01 p.m. Central Daylight Time. Here's your marine forecast. On the weather map, a light southwesterly flow will prevail through Saturday night, becoming a diurnal pattern Sunday through Tuesday with light onshore flow during the afternoon hours and a light offshore flow each night. A general light easterly flow is expected to develop midweek. On Perdido Bay, Pensacola Bay including Santa Rosa Sound, and Choctaw Hatchie Bay. For this afternoon, southwest winds 5 to 10 knots. Waves 1 foot or less. Light chop. A chance of showers and thunderstorms early, then a slight chance of showers and thunderstorms late. For tonight, southwest winds 5 to 10 knots. Waves 1 foot or less. Light chop. For Saturday, southwest winds around 5 knots, increasing to 5 to 10 knots in the afternoon. Waves 1 foot or less. Light chop. And for Saturday night, southwest winds 5 to 10 knots. Waves 1 foot or less. Light chop. On Perdido Bay, Pensacola Bay including Santa Rosa Sound, and Choctaw Hatchie Bay. For this afternoon, southwest winds 5 to 10 knots. Waves 1 foot or less. Light chop. A chance of showers and thunderstorms. For tonight, southwest winds 5 to 10 knots. Waves 1 foot or less. Light chop. For Saturday, southwest winds 5 to 10 knots. Waves 1 foot or less. Light chop. And for Saturday night, west winds 5 to 10 knots. Waves 1 foot or less. Light chop. From the Okaloosa-Walton County line to Pascagoula, and out 20 nautical miles. For this afternoon, southwest winds 5 to 10 knots. Seas around 2 feet. Wave detail, southwest 1 foot at 3 seconds and south 1 foot at 9 seconds. A slight chance of showers and thunderstorms early. For tonight, southwest winds 5 to 10 knots. Seas around 2 feet. Wave detail, southwest 1 foot at 3 seconds and south 1 foot at 9 seconds. For Saturday, southwest winds 5 to 10 knots. Seas 1 foot or less. Wave detail, southwest 1 foot at 3 seconds and south 1 foot at 6 seconds. And for Saturday night, southwest winds 5 to 10 knots. Seas 1 foot or less. Wave detail, southwest 1 foot at 3 seconds and south 1 foot at 6 seconds. From the Okaloosa-Walton County line to Pascagoula, from 20 to 60 nautical miles offshore. For this afternoon, southwest winds around 5 knots. Seas around 2 feet. Wave detail, southwest 1 foot at 3 seconds and south 1 foot at 9 seconds. For tonight, southwest winds 5 to 10 knots. Seas around 2 feet in the evening, then 1 foot or less. Wave detail, southwest 1 foot at 3 seconds and south 1 foot at 9 seconds. For Saturday, southwest winds 5 to 10 knots. Seas 1 foot or less. Wave detail, southwest 1 foot at 3 seconds and south 1 foot at 6 seconds. And for Saturday night, southwest winds 5 to 10 knots. Seas 1 foot or less. Wave detail, west 1 foot at 3 seconds and south 1 foot at 6 seconds. Tidal information, at the mouth of the Mobile River on Friday, high tide at 9:22 a.m. Low tide at 9:45 p.m. At the mouth of the Mobile River on Saturday, high tide at 10:17 a.m. Low tide at 10:26 p.m. At Pensacola Bay on Friday, high tide at 8:51 a.m. Low tide at 8:22 p.m. At Pensacola Bay on Saturday, high tide at 9:33 a.m. Low tide at 9:15 p.m.
at the East Pass in Destin on Friday, high tide at 8:18 a.m. Low tide at 7:48 p.m. At the East Pass in Destin on Saturday, high tide at 9 a.m. Low tide at 8:41 p.m. What? Minor flooding is occurring and minor flooding is forecast. Where? Escambia River near Century. When? Until Sunday afternoon. Impacts, at 17.0 feet, considerable flooding of lowlands is occurring. Additional details, at 9 a.m. Central Daylight Time Friday the stage was 17.8 feet. Recent activity, the maximum river stage in the 24 hours ending at 9 a.m. Central Daylight Time Friday was 18.0 feet. Forecast, the river is expected to fall below flood stage Sunday morning and continue falling to 13.5 feet Wednesday morning. Flood stage is 17.0 feet. http://www.weather.gov/safety/flood. The following marine observations were made as of 1 p.m. Mobile Bay Coast Guard Station. Winds were southeast at 5 knots. Sea temperature 85 degrees. Air temperature 86 degrees. Weeks Bay, calm. Air temperature was 88 degrees. Pensacola Bay. Sea temperature 85 degrees. Air temperature 87 degrees. The report from the east end of Dauphin Island was not available. Graham Bay, southwest winds at 7 knots. Air temperature was 86 degrees. And Pettiboy Island, southwest winds at 8 knots. Air temperature was 85 degrees. 12 miles south of Orange Beach, winds were west at 10 knots. Air temperature was 84 degrees. Gulf water temperature 87 degrees. Wave height 2 feet, with a period of 4 seconds. 100 miles south of Destin. Winds were calm. Air temperature 85 degrees. Wave heights 1 foot. Wave period 8 seconds. The following weather reports were made at 1 p.m. Pensacola International Airport, skies were mostly sunny. The temperature was 90 degrees, the dew point was 74, and the relative humidity was 59%. This produces a heat index of 99. The wind was southwest at 10 miles an hour. The pressure was 30.12 inches and falling. Pensacola Naval Air Station, skies were partly sunny. The temperature was 88 degrees, the dew point was 75, and the relative humidity was 65%. This produces a heat index of 97. The wind was southwest at 14 miles an hour, gusting to 23. The pressure was 30.12 inches and falling. Across the central Gulf Coast, Gulf Shores, partly sunny. Temperature was 90 degrees. Wind southwest at 12 miles an hour. Heat index was 102. Milton, thunder. Temperature was 87 degrees. Wind southwest at 9 miles an hour. Heat index was 96. Destin, haze. Temperature was 85 degrees. Wind calm. Heat index was 95. Mobile, partly sunny. Temperature was 89 degrees. Wind southwest at 7 miles an hour. Heat index was 99. Elsewhere, Hattiesburg, mostly sunny and 90. New Orleans, mostly sunny and 91. Montgomery, mostly sunny and 89. Tallahassee, a thunderstorm and 75. And in Panama City, a thunderstorm and 76. Here's your National Weather Service forecast. This afternoon, mostly sunny with a slight chance of showers and thunderstorms. Near steady temperature around 90. Southwest winds 5 to 10 miles per hour. Chance of rain 20%. Tonight, mostly clear. Lows in the mid-70s. Southwest winds around 5 miles per hour. Saturday, mostly sunny. Humid with highs in the lower 90s. Southwest winds 5 to 10 miles per hour. Saturday night, mostly clear. Lows in the mid-70s. Southwest winds 5 to 10 miles per hour. Sunday, sunny with highs in the lower 90s.
west winds around 5 miles per hour. Heat index values up to 106. Sunday night, mostly clear. Lows in the mid-70s. Monday, sunny. A chance of showers and thunderstorms in the afternoon. Highs in the mid-90s. Chance of rain 30%. Heat index values up to 110. Monday night, partly cloudy in the evening, then clearing. A slight chance of showers and thunderstorms. Lows in the mid-70s. Chance of rain 20%. This is NOAA Weather Radio, from the Mobile Pensacola National Weather Service. The current time is 2:11 p.m. Central Daylight Time. Here's your marine forecast. On the weather map, a light southwesterly flow will prevail through Saturday night, becoming a diurnal pattern Sunday through Tuesday with light onshore flow during the afternoon hours and a light offshore flow each night. A general light easterly flow is expected to develop midweek. On Perdido Bay, Pensacola Bay including Santa Rosa Sound, and Choctaw Hatchie Bay. For this afternoon, southwest winds 5 to 10 knots. Waves 1 foot or less. Light chop. A chance of showers and thunderstorms early, then a slight chance of showers and thunderstorms late. For tonight, southwest winds 5 to 10 knots. Waves 1 foot or less. Light chop. For Saturday, southwest winds around 5 knots, increasing to 5 to 10 knots in the afternoon. Waves 1 foot or less. Light chop. And for Saturday night, southwest winds 5 to 10 knots. Waves 1 foot or less. Light chop. On Perdido Bay, Pensacola Bay including Santa Rosa Sound, and Choctaw Hatchie Bay. For this afternoon, southwest winds 5 to 10 knots. Waves 1 foot or less. Light chop. A chance of showers and thunderstorms. For tonight, southwest winds 5 to 10 knots. Waves 1 foot or less. Light chop. For Saturday, southwest winds 5 to 10 knots. Waves 1 foot or less. Light chop. And for Saturday night, west winds 5 to 10 knots. Waves 1 foot or less. Light chop. From the Okaloosa-Walton County line to Pascagoula, and out 20 nautical miles. For this afternoon, southwest winds 5 to 10 knots. Seas around 2 feet. Wave detail, southwest 1 foot at 3 seconds and south 1 foot at 9 seconds. A slight chance of showers and thunderstorms early. For tonight, southwest winds 5 to 10 knots. Seas around 2 feet. Wave detail, southwest 1 foot at 3 seconds and south 1 foot at 9 seconds. For Saturday, southwest winds 5 to 10 knots. Seas 1 foot or less. Wave detail, southwest 1 foot at 3 seconds and south 1 foot at 6 seconds. And for Saturday night, southwest winds 5 to 10 knots. Seas 1 foot or less. Wave detail, southwest 1 foot at 3 seconds and south 1 foot at 6 seconds. From the Okaloosa-Walton County line to Pascagoula, from 20 to 60 nautical miles offshore. For this afternoon, southwest winds around 5 knots. Seas around 2 feet. Wave detail, southwest 1 foot at 3 seconds and south 1 foot at 9 seconds. For tonight, southwest winds 5 to 10 knots. Seas around 2 feet in the evening, then 1 foot or less. Wave detail, southwest 1 foot at 3 seconds and south 1 foot at 9 seconds. For Saturday, southwest winds 5 to 10 knots. Seas 1 foot or less. Wave detail, southwest 1 foot at 3 seconds and south 1 foot at 6 seconds. And for Saturday night, southwest winds 5 to 10 knots. Seas 1 foot or less. Wave detail, west 1 foot at 3 seconds and south 1 foot at 6 seconds. Tidal information, at the mouth of the Mobile River on Friday, high tide at 9:22 a.m. Low tide at 9:45 p.m. At the mouth of the Mobile River on Saturday, high tide at 10:17 a.m. Low tide at 10:26 p.m. At Pensacola Bay on Friday, high tide at 8:51 a.m.
Low tide at 8:22 p.m. at Pensacola Bay on Saturday. High tide at 9:33 a.m. Low tide at 9:15 p.m. at the East Pass in Destin on Friday. High tide at 8:18 a.m. Low tide at 7:48 p.m. at the East Pass in Destin on Saturday. High tide at 9 a.m. Low tide at 8:41 p.m. The Tropical Weather Outlook. For the North Atlantic, Caribbean Sea, and the Gulf of America, tropical cyclone formation is not expected during the next 7 days. The following marine observations were made as of 2 p.m. Mobile Bay Coast Guard Station. Winds were south at 6 knots. Sea temperature 85 degrees. Air temperature 87 degrees. Weeks Bay, calm. Air temperature was 88 degrees. Pensacola Bay. Sea temperature 86 degrees. Air temperature 88 degrees. The report from the east end of Dauphin Island was not available. Graham Bay, south winds at 8 knots. Air temperature was 87 degrees. And Pettiboy Island, southwest winds at 7 knots. Air temperature was 86 degrees. 12 miles south of Orange Beach. Winds were west at 10 knots. Sea temperature 87 degrees. Air temperature 85 degrees. 100 miles south of Destin. Winds were west at 2 knots. Air temperature 85 degrees. 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We broadcast on a frequency of 162.40 MHz from the Mobile Pensacola National Weather Service. The following weather reports were made at 2 p.m. Pensacola International Airport, skies were mostly sunny. The temperature was 90 degrees, the dew point was 73, and the relative humidity was 57%. This produces a heat index of 98. The wind was southwest at 14 miles an hour. The pressure was 30.11 inches and falling. Pensacola Naval Air Station, skies were partly sunny. The temperature was 88 degrees, the dew point was 74, and the relative humidity was 63%. This produces a heat index of 96. The wind was southwest at 9 miles an hour. The pressure was 30.12 inches and steady. Across the central Gulf Coast, Gulf Shores, mostly sunny. Temperature was 90 degrees. Wind southwest at 12 miles an hour, gusting to 17. Heat index was 102. Milton, partly sunny. Temperature was 90 degrees. Wind southwest at 6 miles an hour. Heat index was 101. Destin, haze. Temperature was 88 degrees. Wind variable at 5 miles an hour. Heat index was 101. Mary Esther, partly sunny. Temperature was 90 degrees. Wind south at 9 miles an hour. Heat index was 103. Mobile, mostly sunny. Temperature was 91 degrees. Wind south at 9 miles an hour. Heat index was 99. Elsewhere, Hattiesburg, mostly sunny and 91. New Orleans, mostly sunny and 91. Montgomery, partly sunny and 88. Tallahassee, light rain and 75. And in Panama City, light rain and 76. Here's your National Weather Service forecast. This afternoon, mostly sunny with a slight chance of showers and thunderstorms. Near steady temperature around 90. Southwest winds 5 to 10 miles per hour. Chance of rain 20%. Tonight, mostly clear. Lows in the mid-70s. Southwest winds around 5 miles per hour. Saturday, mostly sunny. Humid with highs in the lower 90s. Southwest winds 5 to 10 miles per hour. Saturday night, mostly clear. Lows in the mid-70s. Southwest winds 5 to 10 miles per hour. Sunday, sunny with highs in the lower 90s. West winds around 5 miles per hour. Heat index values up to 106. Sunday night, mostly clear. Lows in the mid-70s. Monday, sunny.
a chance of showers and thunderstorms in the afternoon. Highs in the mid-90s. Chance of rain 30%. Heat index values up to 110. Monday night, partly cloudy in the evening, then clearing. A slight chance of showers and thunderstorms. Lows in the mid-70s. Chance of rain 20%. This is NOAA Weather Radio, from the Mobile Pensacola National Weather Service. The current time is 2:21 p.m. Central Daylight Time. Here's your marine forecast. On the weather map, a light southwesterly flow will prevail through Saturday night, becoming a diurnal pattern Sunday through Tuesday with light onshore flow during the afternoon hours and a light offshore flow each night. A general light easterly flow is expected to develop midweek. On Perdido Bay, Pensacola Bay including Santa Rosa Sound, and Choctawhatchee Bay. For this afternoon, southwest winds 5 to 10 knots. Waves 1 foot or less. Light chop. A chance of showers and thunderstorms early, then a slight chance of showers and thunderstorms late. For tonight, southwest winds 5 to 10 knots. Waves 1 foot or less. Light chop. For Saturday, southwest winds around 5 knots, increasing to 5 to 10 knots in the afternoon. Waves 1 foot or less. Light chop. And for Saturday night, southwest winds 5 to 10 knots. Waves 1 foot or less. Light chop. On Perdido Bay, Pensacola Bay including Santa Rosa Sound, and Choctawhatchee Bay. For this afternoon, southwest winds 5 to 10 knots. Waves 1 foot or less. Light chop. A chance of showers and thunderstorms. For tonight, southwest winds 5 to 10 knots. Waves 1 foot or less. Light chop. For Saturday, southwest winds 5 to 10 knots. Waves 1 foot or less. Light chop. And for Saturday night, west winds 5 to 10 knots. Waves 1 foot or less. Light chop. From the Okaloosa-Walton County line to Pascagoula, and out 20 nautical miles. For this afternoon, southwest winds 5 to 10 knots. Seas around 2 feet. Wave detail, southwest 1 foot at 3 seconds and south 1 foot at 9 seconds. A slight chance of showers and thunderstorms early. For tonight, southwest winds 5 to 10 knots. Seas around 2 feet. Wave detail, southwest 1 foot at 3 seconds and south 1 foot at 9 seconds. For Saturday, southwest winds 5 to 10 knots. Seas 1 foot or less. Wave detail, southwest 1 foot at 3 seconds and south 1 foot at 6 seconds. And for Saturday night, southwest winds 5 to 10 knots. Seas 1 foot or less. Wave detail, southwest 1 foot at 3 seconds and south 1 foot at 6 seconds. From the Okaloosa-Walton County line to Pascagoula, from 20 to 60 nautical miles offshore. For this afternoon, southwest winds around 5 knots. Seas around 2 feet. Wave detail, southwest 1 foot at 3 seconds and south 1 foot at 9 seconds. For tonight, southwest winds 5 to 10 knots. Seas around 2 feet in the evening, then 1 foot or less. Wave detail, southwest 1 foot at 3 seconds and south 1 foot at 9 seconds. For Saturday, southwest winds 5 to 10 knots. Seas 1 foot or less. Wave detail, southwest 1 foot at 3 seconds and south 1 foot at 6 seconds. And for Saturday night, southwest winds 5 to 10 knots. Seas 1 foot or less. Wave detail, west 1 foot at 3 seconds and south 1 foot at 6 seconds. Tidal information, at the mouth of the Mobile River on Friday, high tide at 9:22 a.m. Low tide at 9:45 p.m. At the mouth of the Mobile River on Saturday, high tide at 10:17 a.m. Low tide at 10:26 p.m. At Pensacola Bay on Friday, high tide at 8:51 a.m. Low tide at 8:22 p.m. At Pensacola Bay on Saturday, high tide at 9:33 a.m. Low tide at 9:15 p.m.
at the East Pass in Destin on Friday, high tide at 8:18 a.m. Low tide at 7:48 p.m. At the East Pass in Destin on Saturday, high tide at 9 a.m. Low tide at 8:41 p.m. What? Minor flooding is occurring and minor flooding is forecast. Where? Escambia River near Century. When? Until Sunday afternoon. Impacts, at 17.0 feet, considerable flooding of lowlands is occurring. Additional details, at 9 a.m. Central Daylight Time Friday the stage was 17.8 feet. Recent activity, the maximum river stage in the 24 hours ending at 9 a.m. Central Daylight Time Friday was 18.0 feet. Forecast, the river is expected to fall below flood stage Sunday morning and continue falling to 13.5 feet Wednesday morning. Flood stage is 17.0 feet. http://www.weather.gov/safety/flood. The following marine observations were made as of 2 p.m. Mobile Bay Coast Guard Station. Winds were south at 6 knots. Sea temperature 85 degrees. Air temperature 87 degrees. Weeks Bay, calm. Air temperature was 88 degrees. Pensacola Bay. Sea temperature 86 degrees. Air temperature 88 degrees. The report from the east end of Dauphin Island was not available. Graham Bay, south winds at 8 knots. Air temperature was 87 degrees. And Pettiboy Island, southwest winds at 7 knots. Air temperature was 86 degrees. 12 miles south of Orange Beach. Winds were west at 10 knots. Sea temperature 87 degrees. Air temperature 85 degrees. 100 miles south of Destin. Winds were west at 2 knots. Air temperature 85 degrees. The following weather reports were made at 2 p.m. Pensacola International Airport, skies were mostly sunny. The temperature was 90 degrees, the dew point was 73, and the relative humidity was 57%. This produces a heat index of 98. The wind was southwest at 14 miles an hour. The pressure was 30.11 inches and falling. Pensacola Naval Air Station, skies were partly sunny. The temperature was 88 degrees, the dew point was 74, and the relative humidity was 63%. This produces a heat index of 96. The wind was southwest at 9 miles an hour. The pressure was 30.12 inches and steady. Across the central Gulf Coast, Gulf Shores, mostly sunny. Temperature was 90 degrees. Wind southwest at 12 miles an hour, gusting to 17. Heat index was 102. Milton, partly sunny. Temperature was 90 degrees. Wind southwest at 6 miles an hour. Heat index was 101. Destin, haze. Temperature was 88 degrees. Wind variable at 5 miles an hour. Heat index was 101. Mary Esther, partly sunny. Temperature was 90 degrees. Wind south at 9 miles an hour. Heat index was 103. Mobile, mostly sunny. Temperature was 91 degrees. Wind south at 9 miles an hour. Heat index was 99. Elsewhere, Hattiesburg, mostly sunny and 91. New Orleans, mostly sunny and 91. Montgomery, partly sunny and 88. Tallahassee, light rain and 75. And in Panama City, light rain and 76. Here's your National Weather Service forecast. This afternoon, mostly sunny with a slight chance of showers and thunderstorms. Near steady temperature around 90. Southwest winds 5 to 10 miles per hour. Chance of rain 20%. Tonight, mostly clear. Lows in the mid-70s. Southwest winds around 5 miles per hour. Saturday, mostly sunny. Humid with highs in the lower 90s. Southwest winds 5 to 10 miles per hour. Saturday night, mostly clear. Lows in the mid-70s. Southwest winds 5 to 10 miles per hour. Sunday,
sunny with highs in the lower 90s. West winds around 5 miles per hour. Heat index values up to 106. Sunday night, mostly clear. Lows in the mid-70s. Monday, sunny. A chance of showers and thunderstorms in the afternoon. Highs in the mid-90s. Chance of rain 30%. Heat index values up to 110. Monday night, partly cloudy in the evening, then clearing. A slight chance of showers and thunderstorms. Lows in the mid-70s. Chance of rain 20%. 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The current time is 2:31 p.m. Central Daylight Time. Here's your marine forecast. On the weather map, a light southwesterly flow will prevail through Saturday night, becoming a diurnal pattern Sunday through Tuesday with light onshore flow during the afternoon hours and a light offshore flow each night. A general light easterly flow is expected to develop midweek. On Perdido Bay, Pensacola Bay including Santa Rosa Sound, and Choctawhatchee Bay. For this afternoon, southwest winds 5 to 10 knots. Waves 1 foot or less. Light chop. A chance of showers and thunderstorms early, then a slight chance of showers and thunderstorms late. For tonight, southwest winds 5 to 10 knots. Waves 1 foot or less. Light chop. For Saturday, southwest winds around 5 knots, increasing to 5 to 10 knots in the afternoon. Waves 1 foot or less. Light chop. And for Saturday night, southwest winds 5 to 10 knots. Waves 1 foot or less. Light chop. On Perdido Bay, Pensacola Bay including Santa Rosa Sound, and Choctawhatchee Bay. For this afternoon, southwest winds 5 to 10 knots. Waves 1 foot or less. Light chop. A chance of showers and thunderstorms. For tonight, southwest winds 5 to 10 knots. Waves 1 foot or less. Light chop. For Saturday, southwest winds 5 to 10 knots. Waves 1 foot or less. Light chop. And for Saturday night, west winds 5 to 10 knots. Waves 1 foot or less. Light chop. From the Okaloosa-Walton County line to Pascagoula, and out 20 nautical miles. For this afternoon, southwest winds 5 to 10 knots. Seas around 2 feet. Wave detail, southwest 1 foot at 3 seconds and south 1 foot at 9 seconds. A slight chance of showers and thunderstorms early. For tonight, southwest winds 5 to 10 knots. Seas around 2 feet. Wave detail, southwest 1 foot at 3 seconds and south 1 foot at 9 seconds. For Saturday, southwest winds 5 to 10 knots. Seas 1 foot or less. Wave detail, southwest 1 foot at 3 seconds and south 1 foot at 6 seconds. And for Saturday night, southwest winds 5 to 10 knots. Seas 1 foot or less. Wave detail, southwest 1 foot at 3 seconds and south 1 foot at 6 seconds. From the Okaloosa-Walton County line to Pascagoula, from 20 to 60 nautical miles offshore. For this afternoon, southwest winds around 5 knots. Seas around 2 feet. Wave detail, southwest 1 foot at 3 seconds and south 1 foot at 9 seconds. For tonight, southwest winds 5 to 10 knots. Seas around 2 feet in the evening, then 1 foot or less. Wave detail, southwest 1 foot at 3 seconds and south 1 foot at 9 seconds. For Saturday, southwest winds 5 to 10 knots. Seas 1 foot or less. Wave detail, southwest 1 foot at 3 seconds and south 1 foot at 6 seconds. And for Saturday night, southwest winds 5 to 10 knots. Seas 1 foot or less. Wave detail, west 1 foot at 3 seconds and south 1 foot at 6 seconds. Tidal information, at the mouth of the Mobile River on Friday, high tide at 9:22 a.m. Low tide at 9:45 p.m. At the mouth of the Mobile River on Saturday, high tide at 10:17 a.m. Low tide at 10:26 p.m.
At Pensacola Bay on Friday, high tide at 8:51 a.m. Low tide at 8:22 p.m. At Pensacola Bay on Saturday, high tide at 9:33 a.m. Low tide at 9:15 p.m. At the East Pass in Destin on Friday, high tide at 8:18 a.m. Low tide at 7:48 p.m. At the East Pass in Destin on Saturday, high tide at 9 a.m. Low tide at 8:41 p.m. The following marine observations were made as of 2 p.m. Mobile Bay Coast Guard Station. Winds were south at 6 knots. Sea temperature 85 degrees. Air temperature 87 degrees. Weeks Bay, calm. Air temperature was 88 degrees. Pensacola Bay. Sea temperature 86 degrees. Air temperature 88 degrees. The report from the east end of Dauphin Island was not available. Graham Bay, south winds at 8 knots. Air temperature was 87 degrees. And Pettiboy Island, southwest winds at 7 knots. Air temperature was 86 degrees. 12 miles south of Orange Beach. Winds were west at 10 knots. Sea temperature 87 degrees. Air temperature 85 degrees. 100 miles south of Destin. Winds were west at 2 knots. Air temperature 85 degrees. The following weather reports were made at 2 p.m. Pensacola International Airport, skies were mostly sunny. The temperature was 90 degrees, the dew point was 73, and the relative humidity was 57%. This produces a heat index of 98. The wind was southwest at 14 miles an hour. The pressure was 30.11 inches and falling. Pensacola Naval Air Station, skies were partly sunny. The temperature was 88 degrees, the dew point was 74, and the relative humidity was 63%. This produces a heat index of 96. The wind was southwest at 9 miles an hour. The pressure was 30.12 inches and steady. Across the central Gulf Coast, Gulf Shores, mostly sunny. Temperature was 90 degrees. Wind southwest at 12 miles an hour, gusting to 17. Heat index was 102. Milton, partly sunny. Temperature was 90 degrees. Wind southwest at 6 miles an hour. Heat index was 101. Destin, haze. Temperature was 88 degrees. Wind variable at 5 miles an hour. Heat index was 101. Mary Esther, partly sunny. Temperature was 90 degrees. Wind south at 9 miles an hour. Heat index was 103. Mobile, mostly sunny. Temperature was 91 degrees. Wind south at 9 miles an hour. Heat index was 99. Elsewhere, Hattiesburg, mostly sunny and 91. New Orleans, mostly sunny and 91. Montgomery, partly sunny and 88. Tallahassee, light rain and 75. And at Panama City, light rain and 76. Here's your National Weather Service forecast. This afternoon, mostly sunny with a slight chance of showers and thunderstorms. Near steady temperature around 90. Southwest winds 5 to 10 miles per hour. Chance of rain 20%. Tonight, mostly clear. Lows in the mid-70s. Southwest winds around 5 miles per hour. Saturday, mostly sunny. Humid with highs in the lower 90s. Southwest winds 5 to 10 miles per hour. Saturday night, mostly clear. Lows in the mid-70s. Southwest winds 5 to 10 miles per hour. Sunday, sunny with highs in the lower 90s. West winds around 5 miles per hour. Heat index values up to 106. Sunday night, mostly clear. Lows in the mid-70s. Monday, sunny. A chance of showers and thunderstorms in the afternoon. Highs in the mid-90s. Chance of rain 30%. Heat index values up to 110. Monday night, partly cloudy in the evening, then clearing. A slight chance of showers and thunderstorms. Lows in the mid-70s.
chance of rain 20%. This is NOAA Weather Radio from the Mobile Pensacola National Weather Service. The current time is 2:40 p.m. Central Daylight Time. Here's your marine forecast. On the weather map, a light southwesterly flow will prevail through Saturday night, becoming a diurnal pattern Sunday through Tuesday with light onshore flow during the afternoon hours and a light offshore flow each night. A general light easterly flow is expected to develop midweek. On Perdido Bay, Pensacola Bay including Santa Rosa Sound, and Choctaw Hatchie Bay. For this afternoon, southwest winds 5 to 10 knots. Waves 1 foot or less. Light chop. A chance of showers and thunderstorms early, then a slight chance of showers and thunderstorms late. For tonight, southwest winds 5 to 10 knots. Waves 1 foot or less. Light chop. For Saturday, southwest winds around 5 knots, increasing to 5 to 10 knots in the afternoon. Waves 1 foot or less. Light chop. And for Saturday night, southwest winds 5 to 10 knots. Waves 1 foot or less. Light chop. On Perdido Bay, Pensacola Bay including Santa Rosa Sound, and Choctaw Hatchie Bay. For this afternoon, southwest winds 5 to 10 knots. Waves 1 foot or less. Light chop. A chance of showers and thunderstorms. For tonight, southwest winds 5 to 10 knots. Waves 1 foot or less. Light chop. For Saturday, southwest winds 5 to 10 knots. Waves 1 foot or less. Light chop. And for Saturday night, west winds 5 to 10 knots. Waves 1 foot or less. Light chop. From the Okaloosa-Walton County line to Pascagoula, and out 20 nautical miles. For this afternoon, southwest winds 5 to 10 knots. Seas around 2 feet. Wave detail, southwest 1 foot at 3 seconds and south 1 foot at 9 seconds. A slight chance of showers and thunderstorms early. For tonight, southwest winds 5 to 10 knots. Seas around 2 feet. Wave detail, southwest 1 foot at 3 seconds and south 1 foot at 9 seconds. For Saturday, southwest winds 5 to 10 knots. Seas 1 foot or less. Wave detail, southwest 1 foot at 3 seconds and south 1 foot at 6 seconds. And for Saturday night, southwest winds 5 to 10 knots. Seas 1 foot or less. Wave detail, southwest 1 foot at 3 seconds and south 1 foot at 6 seconds. From the Okaloosa-Walton County line to Pascagoula, from 20 to 60 nautical miles offshore. For this afternoon, southwest winds around 5 knots. Seas around 2 feet. Wave detail, southwest 1 foot at 3 seconds and south 1 foot at 9 seconds. For tonight, southwest winds 5 to 10 knots. Seas around 2 feet in the evening, then 1 foot or less. Wave detail, southwest 1 foot at 3 seconds and south 1 foot at 9 seconds. For Saturday, southwest winds 5 to 10 knots. Seas 1 foot or less. Wave detail, southwest 1 foot at 3 seconds and south 1 foot at 6 seconds. And for Saturday night, southwest winds 5 to 10 knots. Seas 1 foot or less. Wave detail, west 1 foot at 3 seconds and south 1 foot at 6 seconds. Tidal information, at the mouth of the Mobile River on Friday, high tide at 9:22 a.m. Low tide at 9:45 p.m. At the mouth of the Mobile River on Saturday, high tide at 10:17 a.m. Low tide at 10:26 p.m. At Pensacola Bay on Friday, high tide at 8:51 a.m. Low tide at 8:22 p.m. At Pensacola Bay on Saturday, high tide at 9:33 a.m. Low tide at 9:15 p.m. At the East Pass in Destin on Friday, high tide at 8:18 a.m. Low tide at 7:48 p.m. At the East Pass in Destin on Saturday, high tide at 9 a.m. Low tide at 8:41 p.m. The following marine observations were made as of 2 p.m. Mobile Bay Coast Guard Station.
Winds were south at 6 knots. Sea temperature 85 degrees. Air temperature 87 degrees. Weeks Bay, calm. Air temperature was 88 degrees. Pensacola Bay. Sea temperature 86 degrees. Air temperature 88 degrees. The report from the east end of Dauphin Island was not available. Grand Bay, south winds at 8 knots. Air temperature was 87 degrees. And Pettiboy Island, southwest winds at 7 knots. Air temperature was 86 degrees. 12 miles south of Orange Beach. Winds were west at 10 knots. Sea temperature 87 degrees. Air temperature 85 degrees. 100 miles south of Destin. Winds were west at 2 knots. Air temperature 85 degrees. What? Minor flooding is occurring and minor flooding is forecast. Where? Escambia River near Century. When? Until Sunday afternoon. Impacts, at 17.0 feet, considerable flooding of lowlands is occurring. Additional details, at 9 a.m. Central Daylight Time Friday the stage was 17.8 feet. Recent activity, the maximum river stage in the 24 hours ending at 9 a.m. Central Daylight Time Friday was 18.0 feet. Forecast, the river is expected to fall below flood stage Sunday morning and continue falling to 13.5 feet Wednesday morning. Flood stage is 17.0 feet. http://www.weather.gov/safety/flood. The Tropical Weather Outlook. For the North Atlantic, Caribbean Sea and the Gulf of America, tropical cyclone formation is not expected during the next 7 days. 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We broadcast on a frequency of 162.40 MHz from the Mobile Pensacola National Weather Service. The following weather reports were made at 2 p.m. Pensacola International Airport, skies were mostly sunny. The temperature was 90 degrees, the dew point was 73, and the relative humidity was 57%. This produces a heat index of 98. The wind was southwest at 14 miles an hour. The pressure was 30.11 inches and falling. Pensacola Naval Air Station, skies were partly sunny. The temperature was 88 degrees, the dew point was 74, and the relative humidity was 63%. This produces a heat index of 96. The wind was southwest at 9 miles an hour. The pressure was 30.12 inches and steady. Across the central Gulf Coast, Gulf Shores, mostly sunny. Temperature was 90 degrees. Wind southwest at 12 miles an hour, gusting to 17. Heat index was 102. Milton, partly sunny. Temperature was 90 degrees. Wind southwest at 6 miles an hour. Heat index was 101. Destin, haze. Temperature was 88 degrees. Wind variable at 5 miles an hour. Heat index was 101. Mary Esther, partly sunny. Temperature was 90 degrees. Wind south at 9 miles an hour. Heat index was 103. Mobile, mostly sunny. Temperature was 91 degrees. Wind south at 9 miles an hour. Heat index was 99. Elsewhere, Hattiesburg, mostly sunny and 91. New Orleans, mostly sunny and 91. Montgomery, partly sunny and 88. Tallahassee, light rain and 75. And in Panama City, light rain and 76. Here's your National Weather Service forecast. This afternoon, mostly sunny with a slight chance of showers and thunderstorms. Near steady temperature around 90. Southwest winds 5 to 10 miles per hour. Chance of rain 20%. Tonight, mostly clear. Lows in the mid-70s. Southwest winds around 5 miles per hour. Saturday, mostly sunny. Humid with highs in the lower 90s. Southwest winds 5 to 10 miles per hour. Saturday night, mostly clear. Lows in the mid-70s.
southwest winds 5 to 10 miles per hour. Sunday, sunny with highs in the lower 90s. West winds around 5 miles per hour. Heat index values up to 106. Sunday night, mostly clear. Lows in the mid-70s. Monday, sunny. A chance of showers and thunderstorms in the afternoon. Highs in the mid-90s. Chance of rain 30%. Heat index values up to 110. Monday night, partly cloudy in the evening, then clearing. A slight chance of showers and thunderstorms. Lows in the mid-70s. Chance of rain 20%. This is NOAA Weather Radio, from the Mobile Pensacola National Weather Service. The current time is 2:51 p.m. Central Daylight Time. Here's your marine forecast. On the weather map, a light southwesterly flow will prevail through Saturday night, becoming a diurnal pattern Sunday through Tuesday with light onshore flow during the afternoon hours and a light offshore flow each night. A general light easterly flow is expected to develop midweek. On Perdido Bay, Pensacola Bay including Santa Rosa Sound, and Choctaw Hatchie Bay. For this afternoon, southwest winds 5 to 10 knots. Waves 1 foot or less. Light chop. A chance of showers and thunderstorms early, then a slight chance of showers and thunderstorms late. For tonight, southwest winds 5 to 10 knots. Waves 1 foot or less. Light chop. For Saturday, southwest winds around 5 knots, increasing to 5 to 10 knots in the afternoon. Waves 1 foot or less. Light chop. And for Saturday night, southwest winds 5 to 10 knots. Waves 1 foot or less. Light chop. On Perdido Bay, Pensacola Bay including Santa Rosa Sound, and Choctaw Hatchie Bay. For this afternoon, southwest winds 5 to 10 knots. Waves 1 foot or less. Light chop. A chance of showers and thunderstorms. For tonight, southwest winds 5 to 10 knots. Waves 1 foot or less. Light chop. For Saturday, southwest winds 5 to 10 knots. Waves 1 foot or less. Light chop. And for Saturday night, west winds 5 to 10 knots. Waves 1 foot or less. Light chop. From the Okaloosa-Walton County line to Pascagoula, and out 20 nautical miles. For this afternoon, southwest winds 5 to 10 knots. Seas around 2 feet. Wave detail, southwest 1 foot at 3 seconds and south 1 foot at 9 seconds. A slight chance of showers and thunderstorms early. For tonight, southwest winds 5 to 10 knots. Seas around 2 feet. Wave detail, southwest 1 foot at 3 seconds and south 1 foot at 9 seconds. For Saturday, southwest winds 5 to 10 knots. Seas 1 foot or less. Wave detail, southwest 1 foot at 3 seconds and south 1 foot at 6 seconds. And for Saturday night, southwest winds 5 to 10 knots. Seas 1 foot or less. Wave detail, southwest 1 foot at 3 seconds and south 1 foot at 6 seconds. From the Okaloosa-Walton County line to Pascagoula, from 20 to 60 nautical miles offshore. For this afternoon, southwest winds around 5 knots. Seas around 2 feet. Wave detail, southwest 1 foot at 3 seconds and south 1 foot at 9 seconds. For tonight, southwest winds 5 to 10 knots. Seas around 2 feet in the evening, then 1 foot or less. Wave detail, southwest 1 foot at 3 seconds and south 1 foot at 9 seconds. For Saturday, southwest winds 5 to 10 knots. Seas 1 foot or less. Wave detail, southwest 1 foot at 3 seconds and south 1 foot at 6 seconds. And for Saturday night, southwest winds 5 to 10 knots. Seas 1 foot or less. Wave detail, west 1 foot at 3 seconds and south 1 foot at 6 seconds. Tidal information, at the mouth of the Mobile River on Friday, high tide at 9:22 a.m. Low tide at 9:45 p.m. At the mouth of the Mobile River on Saturday, high tide at 10:17 a.m.
low tide at 10:26 p.m.

0: Mobile Bay Coast Guard Station. Winds were south at 6 knots. Sea temperature 85 degrees. Air temperature 87 degrees. Weeks Bay, calm. Air temperature was 88 degrees. Pensacola Bay. Sea temperature 86 degrees. Air temperature 88 degrees. The report from the east end of Dauphin Island was not available. Graham Bay, south winds at 8 knots. Air temperature was 87 degrees. And Pettiboy Island, southwest winds at 7 knots. Air temperature was 86 degrees. 12 miles south of Orange Beach. Winds were west at 10 knots. Sea temperature 87 degrees. Air temperature 85 degrees. 100 miles south of Destin. Winds were west at 2 knots. Air temperature 85 degrees. The following weather reports were made at 2 p.m. Pensacola International Airport, skies were mostly sunny. The temperature was 90 degrees, the dew point was 73, and the relative humidity was 57%. This produces a heat index of 98. The wind was southwest at 14 miles an hour. The pressure was 30.11 inches and falling. Pensacola Naval Air Station, skies were partly sunny. The temperature was 88 degrees, the dew point was 74, and the relative humidity was 63%. This produces a heat index of 96. The wind was southwest at 9 miles an hour. The pressure was 30.12 inches and steady. Across the central Gulf Coast, Gulf Shores, mostly sunny. Temperature was 90 degrees. Wind southwest at 12 miles an hour, gusting to 17. Heat index was 102. Milton, partly sunny. Temperature was 90 degrees. Wind southwest at 6 miles an hour. Heat index was 101. Destin, haze. Temperature was 88 degrees. Wind variable at 5 miles an hour. Heat index was 101. Mary Esther, partly sunny. Temperature was 90 degrees. Wind south at 9 miles an hour. Heat index was 103. Mobile, mostly sunny. Temperature was 91 degrees. Wind south at 9 miles an hour. Heat index was 99. Elsewhere, Hattiesburg, mostly sunny and 91. New Orleans, mostly sunny and 91. Montgomery, partly sunny and 88. Tallahassee, light rain and 75. And in Panama City, light rain and 76. Here's your National Weather Service forecast. This afternoon, mostly sunny with a slight chance of showers and thunderstorms. Near steady temperature around 90.
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0: Mostly sunny. Humid with highs in the lower 90s. Southwest winds 5 to 10 miles per hour. Saturday night, mostly clear. Lows in the mid-70s. Southwest winds 5 to 10 miles per hour. Sunday, sunny with highs in the lower 90s. West winds around 5 miles per hour. Heat index values up to 106. Sunday night, mostly clear. Lows in the mid-70s. Monday, sunny. A chance of showers and thunderstorms in the afternoon. Highs in the mid-90s. Chance of rain 30%. Heat index values up to 110. Monday night, partly cloudy in the evening, then clearing. A slight chance of showers and thunderstorms. Lows in the mid-70s. Chance of rain 20%. This is NOAA Weather Radio, from the Mobile Pensacola National Weather Service. The current time is 3 p.m. Central Daylight Time. Here's your marine forecast. On the weather map, a light southwesterly flow will prevail through Saturday night, becoming a diurnal pattern Sunday through Tuesday with light onshore flow during the afternoon hours and a light offshore flow each night. A general light easterly flow is expected to develop midweek. On Perdido Bay, Pensacola Bay including

Santa Rosa Sound in Choctaw Hatching Bay. For this afternoon, southwest winds 5 to 10 knots. Waves 1 foot or less. Light chop. A chance of showers and thunderstorms early, then a slight chance of showers and thunderstorms late. For tonight, southwest winds 5 to 10 knots. Waves 1 foot or less. Light chop. For Saturday, southwest winds around 5 knots, increasing to 5 to 10 knots in the afternoon. Waves 1 foot or less. Light chop. And for Saturday night, southwest winds 5 to 10 knots. Waves 1 foot or less. Light chop. On Perdido Bay, Pensacola Bay, including Santa Rosa Sound, and Choctaw Hatching Bay. For this afternoon, southwest winds 5 to 10 knots. Waves 1 foot or less. Light chop. A chance of showers and thunderstorms. For tonight, southwest winds 5 to 10 knots. Waves 1 foot or less. Light chop. For Saturday, southwest winds 5 to 10 knots. Waves 1 foot or less. Light chop. And for Saturday night, west winds 5 to 10 knots. Waves 1 foot or less. Light chop. From the Okaloosa-Walton County line to Pascagoula and out 20 nautical miles. For this afternoon, southwest winds 5 to 10 knots. Seas around 2 feet. Wave detail, southwest 1 foot at 3 seconds and south 1 foot at 9 seconds. A slight chance of showers and thunderstorms early. For tonight, southwest winds 5 to 10 knots. Seas around 2 feet. Wave detail, southwest 1 foot at 3 seconds and south 1 foot at 9 seconds. For Saturday, southwest winds 5 to 10 knots. Seas 1 foot or less. Wave detail, southwest 1 foot at 3 seconds and south 1 foot at 6 seconds. And for Saturday night, southwest winds 5 to 10 knots. Seas 1 foot or less. Wave detail, southwest 1 foot at 3 seconds and south 1 foot at 6 seconds. From the Okaloosa-Walton County line to Pascagoula, from 20 to 60 nautical miles offshore. For this afternoon, southwest winds around 5 knots. Seas around 2 feet. Wave detail, southwest 1 foot at 3 seconds and south 1 foot at 9 seconds. For tonight, southwest winds 5 to 10 knots. Seas around 2 feet in the evening, then 1 foot or less. Wave detail, southwest 1 foot at 3 seconds and south 1 foot at 9 seconds. For Saturday, southwest winds 5 to 10 knots. Seas 1 foot or less. Wave detail, southwest 1 foot at 3 seconds and south 1 foot at 6 seconds. And for Saturday night, southwest winds 5 to 10 knots. Seas 1 foot or less. Wave detail, west 1 foot at 3 seconds and south 1 foot at 6 seconds. Here's your marine forecast. On the weather map, a light southwesterly flow will prevail through Saturday night, becoming a diurnal pattern Sunday through Tuesday with light onshore flow during the afternoon hours and a light offshore flow each night. A general light easterly flow is expected to develop midweek. On Perdido Bay, Pensacola Bay including Santa Rosa Sound, and Choctaw Hatchie Bay. For tonight, southwest winds 5 to 10 knots. Waves 1 foot or less. Light chop. A slight chance of showers and thunderstorms early this evening. For Saturday, southwest winds around 5 knots, increasing to 5 to 10 knots in the afternoon. Waves 1 foot or less. Light chop. For Saturday night, southwest winds 5 to 10 knots. Waves 1 foot or less. Light chop. And for Sunday, west winds around 5 knots, becoming southwest in the afternoon. Waves 1 foot or less. Light chop. On Perdido Bay, Pensacola Bay including Santa Rosa Sound, and Choctaw Hatchie Bay. For tonight, southwest winds 5 to 10 knots. Waves 1 foot or less. Light chop. A slight chance of showers and thunderstorms early this evening. For Saturday, southwest winds around 5 knots,
increasing to 5 to 10 knots in the afternoon. Waves 1 foot or less. Light chop. For Saturday night, southwest winds 5 to 10 knots. Waves 1 foot or less. Light chop. And for Sunday, northwest winds around 5 knots, becoming southwest in the afternoon. Waves 1 foot or less. Light chop. From the Okaloosa-Walton County line to Pascagoula, and out 20 nautical miles. For tonight, southwest winds 5 to 10 knots. Seas around 2 feet. Wave detail, southwest 1 foot at 3 seconds and south 1 foot at 9 seconds. For Saturday, southwest winds 5 to 10 knots. Seas 1 foot or less. Wave detail, southwest 1 foot at 3 seconds and south 1 foot at 6 seconds. For Saturday night, southwest winds 5 to 10 knots. Seas 1 foot or less. Wave detail, southwest 1 foot at 3 seconds and south 1 foot at 6 seconds. And for Sunday, west winds 5 to 10 knots, becoming southwest in the afternoon. Seas 1 foot or less. Wave detail, south 1 foot at 6 seconds. From the Okaloosa-Walton County line to Pascagoula, from 20 to 60 nautical miles offshore. For tonight, southwest winds 5 to 10 knots. Seas around 2 feet this evening, then 1 foot or less. Wave detail, southwest 1 foot at 3 seconds and south 1 foot at 9 seconds. For Saturday, southwest winds 5 to 10 knots. Seas 1 foot or less. Wave detail, south 1 foot at 4 seconds and south 1 foot at 9 seconds. For Saturday night, southwest winds 5 to 10 knots. Seas 1 foot or less. Wave detail, south 1 foot at 5 seconds. And for Sunday, west winds 5 to 10 knots, diminishing to around 5 knots in the afternoon. Seas 1 foot or less. Wave detail, south 1 foot at 6 seconds and south 1 foot at 9 seconds. What? Minor flooding is occurring and minor flooding is forecast. Where? Escambia River near Century. When? Until Sunday afternoon. Impacts, at 17.0 feet, considerable flooding of lowlands is occurring. Additional details, at 9 a.m. Central Daylight Time Friday the stage was 17.8 feet. Recent activity, the maximum river stage in the 24 hours ending at 9 a.m. Central Daylight Time Friday was 18.0 feet. Forecast, the river is expected to fall below flood stage Sunday morning and continue falling to 13.5 feet Wednesday morning. Flood stage is 17.0 feet. http://www.weather.gov/safety/flood. Tidal information, at the mouth of the Mobile River on Friday, high tide at 9:22 a.m. Low tide at 9:45 p.m. At the mouth of the Mobile River on Saturday, high tide at 10:17 a.m. Low tide at 10:26 p.m. At Pensacola Bay on Friday, high tide at 8:51 a.m. Low tide at 8:22 p.m. At Pensacola Bay on Saturday, high tide at 9:33 a.m. Low tide at 9:15 p.m. At the East Pass in Destin on Friday, high tide at 8:18 a.m. Low tide at 7:48 p.m. At the East Pass in Destin on Saturday, high tide at 9 a.m. Low tide at 8:41 p.m. The following marine observations were made as of 2 p.m. Mobile Bay Coast Guard Station. Winds were south at 6 knots. Sea temperature 85 degrees. Air temperature 87 degrees. Weeks Bay, calm. Air temperature was 88 degrees. Pensacola Bay. Sea temperature 86 degrees. Air temperature 88 degrees. The report from the east end of Dauphin Island was not available. Graham Bay, south winds at 8 knots. Air temperature was 87 degrees. And Pettiboy Island, southwest winds at 7 knots. Air temperature was 86 degrees. 12 miles south of Orange Beach. Winds were west at 10 knots. Sea temperature 87 degrees. Air temperature 85 degrees.
100 miles south of Destin. Winds were west at 2 knots. Air temperature 85 degrees. Here's your National Weather Service forecast. Tonight, mostly clear. Lows in the mid-70s. Southwest winds around 5 miles per hour. Saturday, mostly sunny. Humid with highs in the lower 90s. Southwest winds 5 to 10 miles per hour. Saturday night, mostly clear. Lows in the mid-70s. Southwest winds 5 to 10 miles per hour. Sunday, sunny with highs in the lower 90s. West winds around 5 miles per hour. Heat index values up to 106. Sunday night, mostly clear. Lows in the mid-70s. Southwest winds around 5 miles per hour. Monday, sunny. A chance of showers and thunderstorms in the afternoon. Highs in the mid-90s. Chance of rain 30%. Heat index values up to 110. Monday night, partly cloudy in the evening, then clearing. A slight chance of showers and thunderstorms. Lows in the mid-70s. Chance of rain 20%. Tuesday, mostly sunny. A chance of showers and thunderstorms in the morning, then showers and thunderstorms in the afternoon. Highs in the lower 90s. Chance of rain 80%. Heat index values up to 105. 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The current time is 3:13 p.m. Central Daylight Time. Here's your marine forecast. On the weather map, a light southwesterly flow will prevail through Saturday night, becoming a diurnal pattern Sunday through Tuesday with light onshore flow during the afternoon hours and a light offshore flow each night. A general light easterly flow is expected to develop midweek. On Perdido Bay, Pensacola Bay including Santa Rosa Sound, and Choctaw-Hatchie Bay. For tonight, southwest winds 5 to 10 knots. Waves 1 foot or less. Light chop. A slight chance of showers and thunderstorms early this evening. For Saturday, southwest winds around 5 knots, increasing to 5 to 10 knots in the afternoon. Waves 1 foot or less. Light chop. For Saturday night, southwest winds 5 to 10 knots. Waves 1 foot or less. Light chop. And for Sunday, west winds around 5 knots, becoming southwest in the afternoon. Waves 1 foot or less. Light chop. On Perdido Bay, Pensacola Bay including Santa Rosa Sound, and Choctaw-Hatchie Bay. For tonight, southwest winds 5 to 10 knots. Waves 1 foot or less. Light chop. A slight chance of showers and thunderstorms early this evening. For Saturday, southwest winds around 5 knots, increasing to 5 to 10 knots in the afternoon. Waves 1 foot or less. Light chop. For Saturday night, southwest winds 5 to 10 knots. Waves 1 foot or less. Light chop. And for Sunday, northwest winds around 5 knots, becoming southwest in the afternoon. Waves 1 foot or less. Light chop. From the Okaloosa-Walton County line to Pascagoula, and out 20 nautical miles. For tonight, southwest winds 5 to 10 knots. Seas around 2 feet. Wave detail, southwest 1 foot at 3 seconds and south 1 foot at 9 seconds. For Saturday, southwest winds 5 to 10 knots. Seas 1 foot or less. Wave detail, southwest 1 foot at 3 seconds and south 1 foot at 6 seconds. For Saturday night, southwest winds 5 to 10 knots. Seas 1 foot or less. Wave detail, southwest 1 foot at 3 seconds and south 1 foot at 6 seconds. And for Sunday, west winds 5 to 10 knots, becoming southwest in the afternoon. Seas 1 foot or less. Wave detail, south 1 foot at 6 seconds. From the Okaloosa-Walton County line to Pascagoula, from 20 to 60 nautical miles offshore. For tonight, southwest winds 5 to 10 knots. Seas around 2 feet this evening, then 1 foot or less. Wave detail,
southwest 1 foot at 3 seconds and south 1 foot at 9 seconds. For Saturday, southwest winds 5 to 10 knots. Seas 1 foot or less. Wave detail, south 1 foot at 4 seconds and south 1 foot at 9 seconds. For Saturday night, southwest winds 5 to 10 knots. Seas 1 foot or less. Wave detail, south 1 foot at 5 seconds. And for Sunday, west winds 5 to 10 knots, diminishing to around 5 knots in the afternoon. Seas 1 foot or less. Wave detail, south 1 foot at 6 seconds and south 1 foot at 9 seconds. The Tropical Weather Outlook. For the North Atlantic, Caribbean Sea and the Gulf of America, tropical cyclone formation is not expected during the next 7 days. 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Tidal information, at the mouth of the Mobile River on Friday, high tide at 9:22 a.m. Low tide at 9:45 p.m. At the mouth of the Mobile River on Saturday, high tide at 10:17 a.m. Low tide at 10:26 p.m. At Pensacola Bay on Friday, high tide at 8:51 a.m. Low tide at 8:22 p.m. At Pensacola Bay on Saturday, high tide at 9:33 a.m. Low tide at 9:15 p.m. At the East Pass in Destin on Friday, high tide at 8:18 a.m. Low tide at 7:48 p.m. At the East Pass in Destin on Saturday, high tide at 9 a.m. Low tide at 8:41 p.m. The following weather reports were made at 3 p.m. Pensacola International Airport, skies were mostly sunny. The temperature was 19 degrees, the dew point was 72, and the relative humidity was 55%. This produces a heat index of 97. The wind was southwest at 13 miles an hour. The pressure was 30.10 inches and falling. Pensacola Naval Air Station, skies were mostly sunny. The temperature was 89 degrees, the dew point was 73, and the relative humidity was 59%. This produces a heat index of 97. The wind was southwest at 8 miles an hour, gusting to 17. The pressure was 30.10 inches and falling. Here's your National Weather Service forecast. Tonight, mostly clear. Lows in the mid-70s. Southwest winds around 5 miles per hour. Saturday, mostly sunny. Humid with highs in the lower 90s. Southwest winds 5 to 10 miles per hour. Saturday night, mostly clear. Lows in the mid-70s. Southwest winds 5 to 10 miles per hour. Sunday, sunny with highs in the lower 90s. West winds around 5 miles per hour. Heat index values up to 106. Sunday night, mostly clear. Lows in the mid-70s. Southwest winds around 5 miles per hour. Monday, sunny. A chance of showers and thunderstorms in the afternoon. Highs in the mid-90s. Chance of rain 30%. Heat index values up to 110. Monday night, partly cloudy in the evening, then clearing. A slight chance of showers and thunderstorms. Lows in the mid-70s. Chance of rain 20%. Tuesday, mostly sunny. A chance of showers and thunderstorms in the morning, then showers and thunderstorms in the afternoon. Highs in the lower 90s. Chance of rain 80%. Heat index values up to 105. 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The current time is 3:20 p.m. Central Daylight Time. Here's your marine forecast. On the weather map, a light southwesterly flow will prevail through Saturday night, becoming a diurnal pattern Sunday through Tuesday with light onshore flow during the afternoon hours and a light offshore flow each night. A general light easterly flow is expected to develop midweek. On Perdido Bay, Pensacola Bay including Santa Rosa Sound, and Choctawhatchee Bay. For tonight, southwest winds 5 to 10 knots. Waves 1 foot or less.
light chop. A slight chance of showers and thunderstorms early this evening. For Saturday, southwest winds around 5 knots, increasing to 5 to 10 knots in the afternoon. Waves 1 foot or less. Light chop. For Saturday night, southwest winds 5 to 10 knots. Waves 1 foot or less. Light chop. And for Sunday, west winds around 5 knots, becoming southwest in the afternoon. Waves 1 foot or less. Light chop. On Perdido Bay, Pensacola Bay including Santa Rosa Sound, and Choctaw Hatchie Bay. For tonight, southwest winds 5 to 10 knots. Waves 1 foot or less. Light chop. A slight chance of showers and thunderstorms early this evening. For Saturday, southwest winds around 5 knots, increasing to 5 to 10 knots in the afternoon. Waves 1 foot or less. Light chop. For Saturday night, southwest winds 5 to 10 knots. Waves 1 foot or less. Light chop. And for Sunday, northwest winds around 5 knots, becoming southwest in the afternoon. Waves 1 foot or less. Light chop. From the Okaloosa-Walton County line to Pascagoula, and out 20 nautical miles. For tonight, southwest winds 5 to 10 knots. Seas around 2 feet. Wave detail, southwest 1 foot at 3 seconds and south 1 foot at 9 seconds. For Saturday, southwest winds 5 to 10 knots. Seas 1 foot or less. Wave detail, southwest 1 foot at 3 seconds and south 1 foot at 6 seconds. For Saturday night, southwest winds 5 to 10 knots. Seas 1 foot or less. Wave detail, southwest 1 foot at 3 seconds and south 1 foot at 6 seconds. And for Sunday, west winds 5 to 10 knots, becoming southwest in the afternoon. Seas 1 foot or less. Wave detail, south 1 foot at 6 seconds. From the Okaloosa-Walton County line to Pascagoula, from 20 to 60 nautical miles offshore. For tonight, southwest winds 5 to 10 knots. Seas around 2 feet this evening, then 1 foot or less. Wave detail, southwest 1 foot at 3 seconds and south 1 foot at 9 seconds. For Saturday, southwest winds 5 to 10 knots. Seas 1 foot or less. Wave detail, south 1 foot at 4 seconds and south 1 foot at 9 seconds. For Saturday night, southwest winds 5 to 10 knots. Seas 1 foot or less. Wave detail, south 1 foot at 5 seconds. And for Sunday, west winds 5 to 10 knots, diminishing to around 5 knots in the afternoon. Seas 1 foot or less. Wave detail, south 1 foot at 6 seconds and south 1 foot at 9 seconds. Tidal information, at the mouth of the Mobile River on Friday, high tide at 9:22 a.m. Low tide at 9:45 p.m. At the mouth of the Mobile River on Saturday, high tide at 10:17 a.m. Low tide at 10:26 p.m. At Pensacola Bay on Friday, high tide at 8:51 a.m. Low tide at 8:22 p.m. At Pensacola Bay on Saturday, high tide at 9:33 a.m. Low tide at 9:15 p.m. At the East Pass in Destin on Friday, high tide at 8:18 a.m. Low tide at 7:48 p.m. At the East Pass in Destin on Saturday, high tide at 9 a.m. Low tide at 8:41 p.m. The following weather reports were made at 3 p.m. Pensacola International Airport, skies were mostly sunny. The temperature was 19 degrees, the dew point was 72, and the relative humidity was 55%. This produces a heat index of 97. The wind was southwest at 13 miles an hour. The pressure was 30.10 inches and falling. Pensacola Naval Air Station, skies were mostly sunny. The temperature was 89 degrees, the dew point was 73, and the relative humidity was 59%. This produces a heat index of 97. The wind was southwest at 8 miles an hour, gusting to 17. The pressure was 30.10 inches and falling. What,
Minor flooding is occurring and minor flooding is forecast. Where? Escambia River near Century. When? Until Sunday afternoon. Impacts, at 17.0 feet, considerable flooding of lowlands is occurring. Additional details, at 9 a.m. Central Daylight Time Friday the stage was 17.8 feet. Recent activity, the maximum river stage in the 24 hours ending at 9 a.m. Central Daylight Time Friday was 18.0 feet. Forecast, the river is expected to fall below flood stage Sunday morning and continue falling to 13.5 feet Wednesday morning. Flood stage is 17.0 feet. http://www.weather.gov/safety/flood. Across the central Gulf Coast, Gulf Shores, mostly sunny. Temperature was 90 degrees. Wind southwest at 9 miles an hour, gusting to 17. Heat index was 100. Milton, partly sunny. Temperature was 89 degrees. Wind southwest at 9 miles an hour. Heat index was 100. Destin, haze. Temperature was 88 degrees. Wind variable at 5 miles an hour. Heat index was 99. Mary Esther, mostly sunny. Temperature was 90 degrees. Wind southwest at 8 miles an hour. Heat index was 102. Mobile, mostly sunny. Temperature was 91 degrees. Wind south at 14 miles an hour. Heat index was 97. Elsewhere, Hattiesburg, mostly sunny and 91. New Orleans, mostly sunny and 92. Montgomery, mostly sunny and 87. Tallahassee, partly sunny and 79. And at Panama City, partly sunny and 82. Here's your National Weather Service forecast. Tonight, mostly clear. Lows in the mid-70s. Southwest winds around 5 miles per hour. Saturday, mostly sunny. Humid with highs in the lower 90s. Southwest winds 5 to 10 miles per hour. Saturday night, mostly clear. Lows in the mid-70s. Southwest winds 5 to 10 miles per hour. Sunday, sunny with highs in the lower 90s. West winds around 5 miles per hour. Heat index values up to 106. Sunday night, mostly clear. Lows in the mid-70s. Southwest winds around 5 miles per hour. Monday, sunny. A chance of showers and thunderstorms in the afternoon. Highs in the mid-90s. Chance of rain 30%. Heat index values up to 110. Monday night, partly cloudy in the evening, then clearing. A slight chance of showers and thunderstorms. Lows in the mid-70s. Chance of rain 20%. Tuesday, mostly sunny. A chance of showers and thunderstorms in the morning, then showers and thunderstorms in the afternoon. Highs in the lower 90s. Chance of rain 80%. Heat index values up to 105. 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The current time is 3:29 p.m. Central Daylight Time. Here's your marine forecast. On the weather map, a light southwesterly flow will prevail through Saturday night, becoming a diurnal pattern Sunday through Tuesday with light onshore flow during the afternoon hours and a light offshore flow each night. A general light easterly flow is expected to develop midweek. On Perdido Bay, Pensacola Bay including Santa Rosa Sound, and Choctawhatchee Bay. For tonight, southwest winds 5 to 10 knots. Waves 1 foot or less. Light chop. A slight chance of showers and thunderstorms early this evening. For Saturday, southwest winds around 5 knots, increasing to 5 to 10 knots in the afternoon. Waves 1 foot or less. Light chop. For Saturday night, southwest winds 5 to 10 knots. Waves 1 foot or less. Light chop. And for Sunday, west winds around 5 knots, becoming southwest in the afternoon. Waves 1 foot or less. Light chop. On Perdido Bay, Pensacola Bay including Santa Rosa Sound, and Choctawhatchee Bay.
For tonight, southwest winds 5 to 10 knots. Waves 1 foot or less. Light chop. A slight chance of showers and thunderstorms early this evening. For Saturday, southwest winds around 5 knots, increasing to 5 to 10 knots in the afternoon. Waves 1 foot or less. Light chop. For Saturday night, southwest winds 5 to 10 knots. Waves 1 foot or less. Light chop. And for Sunday, northwest winds around 5 knots, becoming southwest in the afternoon. Waves 1 foot or less. Light chop. From the Okaloosa-Walton County line to Pascagoula, and out 20 nautical miles. For tonight, southwest winds 5 to 10 knots. Seas around 2 feet. Wave detail, southwest 1 foot at 3 seconds and south 1 foot at 9 seconds. For Saturday, southwest winds 5 to 10 knots. Seas 1 foot or less. Wave detail, southwest 1 foot at 3 seconds and south 1 foot at 6 seconds. For Saturday night, southwest winds 5 to 10 knots. Seas 1 foot or less. Wave detail, southwest 1 foot at 3 seconds and south 1 foot at 6 seconds. And for Sunday, west winds 5 to 10 knots, becoming southwest in the afternoon. Seas 1 foot or less. Wave detail, south 1 foot at 6 seconds. From the Okaloosa-Walton County line to Pascagoula, from 20 to 60 nautical miles offshore. For tonight, southwest winds 5 to 10 knots. Seas around 2 feet this evening, then 1 foot or less. Wave detail, southwest 1 foot at 3 seconds and south 1 foot at 9 seconds. For Saturday, southwest winds 5 to 10 knots. Seas 1 foot or less. Wave detail, south 1 foot at 4 seconds and south 1 foot at 9 seconds. For Saturday night, southwest winds 5 to 10 knots. Seas 1 foot or less. Wave detail, south 1 foot at 5 seconds. And for Sunday, west winds 5 to 10 knots, diminishing to around 5 knots in the afternoon. Seas 1 foot or less. Wave detail, south 1 foot at 6 seconds and south 1 foot at 9 seconds. Tidal information, at the mouth of the Mobile River on Friday, high tide at 9:22 a.m. Low tide at 9:45 p.m. At the mouth of the Mobile River on Saturday, high tide at 10:17 a.m. Low tide at 10:26 p.m. At Pensacola Bay on Friday, high tide at 8:51 a.m. Low tide at 8:22 p.m. At Pensacola Bay on Saturday, high tide at 9:33 a.m. Low tide at 9:15 p.m. At the East Pass in Destin on Friday, high tide at 8:18 a.m. Low tide at 7:48 p.m. At the East Pass in Destin on Saturday, high tide at 9 a.m. Low tide at 8:41 p.m. The following weather reports were made at 3 p.m. Pensacola International Airport, skies were mostly sunny. The temperature was 19 degrees, the dew point was 72, and the relative humidity was 55%. This produces a heat index of 97. The wind was southwest at 13 miles an hour. The pressure was 30.10 inches and falling. Pensacola Naval Air Station, skies were mostly sunny. The temperature was 89 degrees, the dew point was 73, and the relative humidity was 59%. This produces a heat index of 97. The wind was southwest at 8 miles an hour, gusting to 17. The pressure was 30.10 inches and falling. Across the central Gulf Coast, Gulf Shores, mostly sunny. Temperature was 19 degrees. Wind southwest at 9 miles an hour, gusting to 17. Heat index was 100. Milton, partly sunny. Temperature was 89 degrees. Wind southwest at 9 miles an hour. Heat index was 100. Destin, haze. Temperature was 88 degrees. Wind variable at 5 miles an hour. Heat index was 99. Mary Esther, mostly sunny. Temperature was 90 degrees. Wind southwest at 8 miles an hour.
Heat index was 102. Mobile, mostly sunny. Temperature was 91 degrees. Wind south at 14 miles an hour. Heat index was 97. Elsewhere, Hattiesburg, mostly sunny and 91. New Orleans, mostly sunny and 92. Montgomery, mostly sunny and 87. Tallahassee, partly sunny and 79. And in Panama City, partly sunny and 82. Here's your National Weather Service forecast. Tonight, mostly clear. Lows in the mid-70s. Southwest winds around 5 miles per hour. Saturday, mostly sunny. Humid with highs in the lower 90s. Southwest winds 5 to 10 miles per hour. Saturday night, mostly clear. Lows in the mid-70s. Southwest winds 5 to 10 miles per hour. Sunday, sunny with highs in the lower 90s. West winds around 5 miles per hour. Heat index values up to 106. Sunday night, mostly clear. Lows in the mid-70s. Southwest winds around 5 miles per hour. Monday, sunny. A chance of showers and thunderstorms in the afternoon. Highs in the mid-90s. Chance of rain 30%. Heat index values up to 110. Monday night, partly cloudy in the evening, then clearing. A slight chance of showers and thunderstorms. Lows in the mid-70s. Chance of rain 20%. Tuesday, mostly sunny. A chance of showers and thunderstorms in the morning, then showers and thunderstorms in the afternoon. Highs in the lower 90s. Chance of rain 80%. Heat index values up to 105. 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The current time is 3:38 p.m. Central Daylight Time. Here's your marine forecast. On the weather map, a light southwesterly flow will prevail through Saturday night, becoming a diurnal pattern Sunday through Tuesday with light onshore flow during the afternoon hours and a light offshore flow each night. A general light easterly flow is expected to develop midweek. On Perdido Bay, Pensacola Bay including Santa Rosa Sound, and Choctawhatchee Bay. For tonight, southwest winds 5 to 10 knots. Waves 1 foot or less. Light chop. A slight chance of showers and thunderstorms early this evening. For Saturday, southwest winds around 5 knots, increasing to 5 to 10 knots in the afternoon. Waves 1 foot or less. Light chop. For Saturday night, southwest winds 5 to 10 knots. Waves 1 foot or less. Light chop. And for Sunday, west winds around 5 knots, becoming southwest in the afternoon. Waves 1 foot or less. Light chop. On Perdido Bay, Pensacola Bay including Santa Rosa Sound, and Choctawhatchee Bay. For tonight, southwest winds 5 to 10 knots. Waves 1 foot or less. Light chop. A slight chance of showers and thunderstorms early this evening. For Saturday, southwest winds around 5 knots, increasing to 5 to 10 knots in the afternoon. Waves 1 foot or less. Light chop. For Saturday night, southwest winds 5 to 10 knots. Waves 1 foot or less. Light chop. And for Sunday, northwest winds around 5 knots, becoming southwest in the afternoon. Waves 1 foot or less. Light chop. From the Okaloosa-Walton County line to Pascagoula, and out 20 nautical miles. For tonight, southwest winds 5 to 10 knots. Seas around 2 feet. Wave detail, southwest 1 foot at 3 seconds and south 1 foot at 9 seconds. For Saturday, southwest winds 5 to 10 knots. Seas 1 foot or less. Wave detail, southwest 1 foot at 3 seconds and south 1 foot at 6 seconds. For Saturday night, southwest winds 5 to 10 knots. Seas 1 foot or less. Wave detail, southwest 1 foot at 3 seconds and south 1 foot at 6 seconds. And for Sunday, west winds 5 to 10 knots, becoming southwest in the afternoon. Seas 1 foot or less.
Wave detail, south 1 foot at 6 seconds. From the Okaloosa-Walton County line to Pascagoula, from 20 to 60 nautical miles offshore. For tonight, southwest winds 5 to 10 knots. Seas around 2 feet this evening, then 1 foot or less. Wave detail, southwest 1 foot at 3 seconds and south 1 foot at 9 seconds. For Saturday, southwest winds 5 to 10 knots. Seas 1 foot or less. Wave detail, south 1 foot at 4 seconds and south 1 foot at 9 seconds. For Saturday night, southwest winds 5 to 10 knots. Seas 1 foot or less. Wave detail, south 1 foot at 5 seconds. And for Sunday, west winds 5 to 10 knots, diminishing to around 5 knots in the afternoon. Seas 1 foot or less. Wave detail, south 1 foot at 6 seconds and south 1 foot at 9 seconds. Tidal information, at the mouth of the Mobile River on Friday, high tide at 9:22 a.m. Low tide at 9:45 p.m. At the mouth of the Mobile River on Saturday, high tide at 10:17 a.m. Low tide at 10:26 p.m. At Pensacola Bay on Friday, high tide at 8:51 a.m. Low tide at 8:22 p.m. At Pensacola Bay on Saturday, high tide at 9:33 a.m. Low tide at 9:15 p.m. At the East Pass in Destin on Friday, high tide at 8:18 a.m. Low tide at 7:48 p.m. At the East Pass in Destin on Saturday, high tide at 9 a.m. Low tide at 8:41 p.m. The following weather reports were made at 3 p.m. Pensacola International Airport, skies were mostly sunny. The temperature was 19 degrees, the dew point was 72, and the relative humidity was 55%. This produces a heat index of 97. The wind was southwest at 13 miles an hour. The pressure was 30.10 inches and falling. Pensacola Naval Air Station, skies were mostly sunny. The temperature was 89 degrees, the dew point was 73, and the relative humidity was 59%. This produces a heat index of 97. The wind was southwest at 8 miles an hour, gusting to 17. The pressure was 30.10 inches and falling. Across the central Gulf Coast, Gulf Shores, mostly sunny. Temperature was 90 degrees. Wind southwest at 9 miles an hour, gusting to 17. Heat index was 100. Milton, partly sunny. Temperature was 89 degrees. Wind southwest at 9 miles an hour. Heat index was 100. Destin, haze. Temperature was 88 degrees. Wind variable at 5 miles an hour. Heat index was 99. Mary Esther, mostly sunny. Temperature was 90 degrees. Wind southwest at 8 miles an hour. Heat index was 102. Mobile, mostly sunny. Temperature was 91 degrees. Wind south at 14 miles an hour. Heat index was 97. Elsewhere, Hattiesburg, mostly sunny and 91. New Orleans, mostly sunny and 92. Montgomery, mostly sunny and 87. Tallahassee, partly sunny and 79. And at Panama City, partly sunny and 82. Here's your National Weather Service forecast. Tonight, mostly clear. Lows in the mid-70s. Southwest winds around 5 miles per hour. Saturday, mostly sunny. Humid with highs in the lower 90s. Southwest winds 5 to 10 miles per hour. Saturday night, mostly clear. Lows in the mid-70s. Southwest winds 5 to 10 miles per hour. Sunday, sunny with highs in the lower 90s. West winds around 5 miles per hour. Heat index values up to 106. Sunday night, mostly clear. Lows in the mid-70s. Southwest winds around 5 miles per hour. Monday, sunny. A chance of showers and thunderstorms in the afternoon. Highs in the mid-90s. Chance of rain 30%. Heat index values up to 110.
Monday night, partly cloudy in the evening, then clearing. A slight chance of showers and thunderstorms. Lows in the mid-70s. Chance of rain 20%. Tuesday, mostly sunny. A chance of showers and thunderstorms in the morning, then showers and thunderstorms in the afternoon. Highs in the lower 90s. Chance of rain 80%. Heat index values up to 105. What? Minor flooding is occurring and minor flooding is forecast. Where? Escambia River near Century. When? Until Sunday afternoon. Impacts, at 17.0 feet, considerable flooding of lowlands is occurring. Additional details, at 9 a.m. Central Daylight Time Friday the stage was 17.8 feet. Recent activity, the maximum river stage in the 24 hours ending at 9 a.m. Central Daylight Time Friday was 18.0 feet. Forecast, the river is expected to fall below flood stage Sunday morning and continue falling to 13.5 feet Wednesday morning. Flood stage is 17.0 feet. http://www.weather.gov/safety/flood. The Tropical Weather Outlook. For the North Atlantic, Caribbean Sea and the Gulf of America, tropical cyclone formation is not expected during the next 7 days. 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The current time is 3:48 p.m. Central Daylight Time. Here's your marine forecast. On the weather map, a light southwesterly flow will prevail through Saturday night, becoming a diurnal pattern Sunday through Tuesday with light onshore flow during the afternoon hours and a light offshore flow each night. A general light easterly flow is expected to develop midweek. On Perdido Bay, Pensacola Bay including Santa Rosa Sound, and Choctaw-Hatchie Bay. For tonight, southwest winds 5 to 10 knots. Waves 1 foot or less. Light chop. A slight chance of showers and thunderstorms early this evening. For Saturday, southwest winds around 5 knots, increasing to 5 to 10 knots in the afternoon. Waves 1 foot or less. Light chop. For Saturday night, southwest winds 5 to 10 knots. Waves 1 foot or less. Light chop. And for Sunday, west winds around 5 knots, becoming southwest in the afternoon. Waves 1 foot or less. Light chop. On Perdido Bay, Pensacola Bay including Santa Rosa Sound, and Choctaw-Hatchie Bay. For tonight, southwest winds 5 to 10 knots. Waves 1 foot or less. Light chop. A slight chance of showers and thunderstorms early this evening. For Saturday, southwest winds around 5 knots, increasing to 5 to 10 knots in the afternoon. Waves 1 foot or less. Light chop. For Saturday night, southwest winds 5 to 10 knots. Waves 1 foot or less. Light chop. And for Sunday, northwest winds around 5 knots, becoming southwest in the afternoon. Waves 1 foot or less. Light chop. From the Okaloosa-Walton County line to Pascagoula, and out 20 nautical miles. For tonight, southwest winds 5 to 10 knots. Seas around 2 feet. Wave detail, southwest 1 foot at 3 seconds and south 1 foot at 9 seconds. For Saturday, southwest winds 5 to 10 knots. Seas 1 foot or less. Wave detail, southwest 1 foot at 3 seconds and south 1 foot at 6 seconds. For Saturday night, southwest winds 5 to 10 knots. Seas 1 foot or less. Wave detail, southwest 1 foot at 3 seconds and south 1 foot at 6 seconds. And for Sunday, west winds 5 to 10 knots, becoming southwest in the afternoon. Seas 1 foot or less. Wave detail, south 1 foot at 6 seconds. From the Okaloosa-Walton County line to Pascagoula, from 20 to 60 nautical miles offshore. For tonight, southwest winds 5 to 10 knots.
seas around 2 feet this evening, then 1 foot or less. Wave detail, southwest 1 foot at 3 seconds and south 1 foot at 9 seconds. For Saturday, southwest winds 5 to 10 knots. Seas 1 foot or less. Wave detail, south 1 foot at 4 seconds and south 1 foot at 9 seconds. For Saturday night, southwest winds 5 to 10 knots. Seas 1 foot or less. Wave detail, south 1 foot at 5 seconds. And for Sunday, west winds 5 to 10 knots, diminishing to around 5 knots in the afternoon. Seas 1 foot or less. Wave detail, south 1 foot at 6 seconds and south 1 foot at 9 seconds. Tidal information, at the mouth of the Mobile River on Friday, high tide at 9:22 a.m. Low tide at 9:45 p.m. At the mouth of the Mobile River on Saturday, high tide at 10:17 a.m. Low tide at 10:26 p.m. At Pensacola Bay on Friday, high tide at 8:51 a.m. Low tide at 8:22 p.m. At Pensacola Bay on Saturday, high tide at 9:33 a.m. Low tide at 9:15 p.m. At the East Pass in Destin on Friday, high tide at 8:18 a.m. Low tide at 7:48 p.m. At the East Pass in Destin on Saturday, high tide at 9 a.m. Low tide at 8:41 p.m. The following weather reports were made at 3 p.m. Pensacola International Airport, skies were mostly sunny. The temperature was 19 degrees, the dew point was 72, and the relative humidity was 55%. This produces a heat index of 97. The wind was southwest at 13 miles an hour. The pressure was 30.10 inches and falling. Pensacola Naval Air Station, skies were mostly sunny. The temperature was 89 degrees, the dew point was 73, and the relative humidity was 59%. This produces a heat index of 97. The wind was southwest at 8 miles an hour, gusting to 17. The pressure was 30.10 inches and falling. Across the central Gulf Coast, Gulf Shores, mostly sunny. Temperature was 90 degrees. Wind southwest at 9 miles an hour, gusting to 17. Heat index was 100. Milton, partly sunny. Temperature was 89 degrees. Wind southwest at 9 miles an hour. Heat index was 100. Destin, haze. Temperature was 88 degrees. Wind variable at 5 miles an hour. Heat index was 99. Mary Esther, mostly sunny. Temperature was 90 degrees. Wind southwest at 8 miles an hour. Heat index was 102. Mobile, mostly sunny. Temperature was 91 degrees. Wind south at 14 miles an hour. Heat index was 97. Elsewhere, Hattiesburg, mostly sunny and 91. New Orleans, mostly sunny and 92. Montgomery, mostly sunny and 87. Tallahassee, partly sunny and 79. And in Panama City, partly sunny and 82. Here's your National Weather Service forecast. Tonight, mostly clear. Lows in the mid-70s. Southwest winds around 5 miles per hour. Saturday, mostly sunny. Humid with highs in the lower 90s. Southwest winds 5 to 10 miles per hour. Saturday night, mostly clear. Lows in the mid-70s. Southwest winds 5 to 10 miles per hour. Sunday, sunny with highs in the lower 90s. West winds around 5 miles per hour. Heat index values up to 106. Sunday night, mostly clear. Lows in the mid-70s. Southwest winds around 5 miles per hour. Monday, sunny. A chance of showers and thunderstorms in the afternoon. Highs in the mid-90s. Chance of rain 30%. Heat index values up to 110. Monday night, partly cloudy in the evening, then clearing. A slight chance of showers and thunderstorms. Lows in the mid-70s. Chance of rain 20%. Tuesday, mostly sunny.
a chance of showers and thunderstorms in the morning, then showers and thunderstorms in the afternoon. Highs in the lower 90s. Chance of rain 80%. Heat index values up to 105.

0: 1 foot or less. Light chop. A slight chance of showers and thunderstorms early this evening. For Saturday, southwest winds around 5 knots, increasing to 5 to 10 knots in the afternoon. Waves 1 foot or less. Light chop. For Saturday night, southwest winds 5 to 10 knots. Waves 1 foot or less. Light chop. And for Sunday, west winds around 5 knots, becoming southwest in the afternoon. Waves 1 foot or less. Light chop. On Perdido Bay, Pensacola Bay including Santa Rosa Sound, and Choctawhatchee Bay. For tonight, southwest winds 5 to 10 knots. Waves 1 foot or less. Light chop. A slight chance of showers and thunderstorms early this evening. For Saturday, southwest winds around 5 knots, increasing to 5 to 10 knots in the afternoon. Waves 1 foot or less. Light chop. For Saturday night, southwest winds 5 to 10 knots. Waves 1 foot or less. Light chop. And for Sunday, northwest winds around 5 knots, becoming southwest in the afternoon. Waves 1 foot or less. Light chop. From the Okaloosa-Walton County line to Pascagoula, and out 20 nautical miles. For tonight, southwest winds 5 to 10 knots. Seas around 2 feet. Wave detail, southwest 1 foot at 3 seconds and south 1 foot at 9 seconds. For Saturday, southwest winds 5 to 10 knots. Seas 1 foot or less. Wave detail, southwest 1 foot at 3 seconds and south 1 foot at 6 seconds. For Saturday night, southwest winds 5 to 10 knots. Seas 1 foot or less. Wave detail, southwest 1 foot at 3 seconds and south 1 foot at 6 seconds. And for Sunday, west winds 5 to 10 knots, becoming southwest in the afternoon. Seas 1 foot or less. Wave detail, south 1 foot at 6 seconds. From the Okaloosa-Walton County line to Pascagoula, from 20 to 60 nautical miles offshore. For tonight, southwest winds 5 to 10 knots. Seas around 2 feet this evening.
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0: Wave detail, south 1 foot at 4 seconds and south 1 foot at 9 seconds. For Saturday night, southwest winds 5 to 10 knots. Seas 1 foot or less. Wave detail, south 1 foot at 5 seconds. And for Sunday, west winds 5 to 10 knots, diminishing to around 5 knots in the afternoon. Seas 1 foot or less. Wave detail, south 1 foot at 6 seconds and south 1 foot at 9 seconds. Tidal information, at the mouth of the Mobile River on Friday, high tide at 9:22 a.m. Low tide at 9:45 p.m. At the mouth of the Mobile River on Saturday, high tide at 10:17 a.m. Low tide at 10:26 p.m. At Pensacola Bay on Friday, high tide at 8:51 a.m. Low tide at 8:22 p.m. At Pensacola Bay on Saturday, high tide at 9:33 a.m. Low tide at 9:15 p.m. At the East Pass in Destin on Friday, high tide at 8:18 a.m. Low tide at 7:48 p.m. At the East Pass in Destin on Saturday, high tide at 9 a.m. Low tide at 8:41 p.m. The following weather reports were made at 3 p.m. Pensacola International Airport, skies were mostly sunny. The temperature was 19 degrees, the dew point was 72, and the relative humidity was 55%. This produces a heat index of 97. The wind was southwest at 13 miles an hour. The pressure was 30.10 inches and falling. Pensacola Naval Air Station, skies were mostly sunny. The temperature was 89 degrees, the dew point was 73, and the relative humidity was 59%. This produces a heat index of 97. The wind was southwest at 8 miles an hour, gusting to 17. The pressure was 30.10 inches and falling. across the central

Gulf Coast, Gulf Shores, mostly sunny. Temperature was 19 degrees. Wind southwest at 9 miles an hour, gusting to 17. Heat index was 100. Milton, partly sunny. Temperature was 89 degrees. Wind southwest at 9 miles an hour. Heat index was 100. Destin, Hays. Temperature was 88 degrees. Wind variable at 5 miles an hour. Heat index was 99. Mary Esther, mostly sunny. Temperature was 19 degrees. Wind southwest at 8 miles an hour. Heat index was 102. Mobile, mostly sunny. Temperature was 91 degrees. Wind south at 14 miles an hour. Heat index was 97. Elsewhere, Hattiesburg, mostly sunny and 91. New Orleans, mostly sunny and 92. Montgomery, mostly sunny and 87. Tallahassee, partly sunny and 79. And in Panama City, partly sunny and 82. Here's your National Weather Service forecast. Tonight, mostly clear. Lows in the mid-70s. Southwest winds around 5 miles per hour. Saturday, mostly sunny. Humid with highs in the lower 90s. Southwest winds 5 to 10 miles per hour. Saturday night, mostly clear. Lows in the mid-70s. Southwest winds 5 to 10 miles per hour. Sunday, sunny with highs in the lower 90s. West winds around 5 miles per hour. Heat index values up to 106. Sunday night, mostly clear. Lows in the mid-70s. Southwest winds around 5 miles per hour. Monday, sunny. A chance of showers and thunderstorms in the afternoon. Highs in the mid-90s. Chance of rain 30%. Heat index values up to 110. Monday night, partly cloudy in the evening, then clearing. A slight chance of showers and thunderstorms. Lows in the mid-70s. Chance of rain 20%. Tuesday, mostly sunny. A chance of showers and thunderstorms in the morning, then showers and thunderstorms in the afternoon. Highs in the lower 90s. Chance of rain 80%. Heat index values up to 105. 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The current time is 4:04 p.m. Central Daylight Time. Here's your marine forecast. On the weather map, a light southwesterly flow will prevail through Saturday night, becoming a diurnal pattern Sunday through Tuesday with light onshore flow during the afternoon hours and a light offshore flow each night. A general light easterly flow is expected to develop midweek. On Perdido Bay, Pensacola Bay including Santa Rosa Sound, and Choctawhatchee Bay. For tonight, southwest winds 5 to 10 knots. Waves 1 foot or less. Light chop. A slight chance of showers and thunderstorms early this evening. For Saturday, southwest winds around 5 knots, increasing to 5 to 10 knots in the afternoon. Waves 1 foot or less. Light chop. For Saturday night, southwest winds 5 to 10 knots. Waves 1 foot or less. Light chop. And for Sunday, west winds around 5 knots, becoming southwest in the afternoon. Waves 1 foot or less. Light chop. On Perdido Bay, Pensacola Bay including Santa Rosa Sound, and Choctawhatchee Bay. For tonight, southwest winds 5 to 10 knots. Waves 1 foot or less. Light chop. A slight chance of showers and thunderstorms early this evening. For Saturday, southwest winds around 5 knots, increasing to 5 to 10 knots in the afternoon. Waves 1 foot or less. Light chop. For Saturday night, southwest winds 5 to 10 knots. Waves 1 foot or less. Light chop. And for Sunday, northwest winds around 5 knots, becoming southwest in the afternoon. Waves 1 foot or less. Light chop. From the Okaloosa-Walton County line to Pascagoula, and out 20 nautical miles. For tonight, southwest winds 5 to 10 knots.
seas around 2 feet. Wave detail, southwest 1 foot at 3 seconds and south 1 foot at 9 seconds. For Saturday, southwest winds 5 to 10 knots. Seas 1 foot or less. Wave detail, southwest 1 foot at 3 seconds and south 1 foot at 6 seconds. For Saturday night, southwest winds 5 to 10 knots. Seas 1 foot or less. Wave detail, southwest 1 foot at 3 seconds and south 1 foot at 6 seconds. And for Sunday, west winds 5 to 10 knots, becoming southwest in the afternoon. Seas 1 foot or less. Wave detail, south 1 foot at 6 seconds. From the Okaloosa-Walton County line to Pascagoula, from 20 to 60 nautical miles offshore. For tonight, southwest winds 5 to 10 knots. Seas around 2 feet this evening, then 1 foot or less. Wave detail, southwest 1 foot at 3 seconds and south 1 foot at 9 seconds. For Saturday, southwest winds 5 to 10 knots. Seas 1 foot or less. Wave detail, south 1 foot at 4 seconds and south 1 foot at 9 seconds. For Saturday night, southwest winds 5 to 10 knots. Seas 1 foot or less. Wave detail, south 1 foot at 5 seconds. And for Sunday, west winds 5 to 10 knots, diminishing to around 5 knots in the afternoon. Seas 1 foot or less. Wave detail, south 1 foot at 6 seconds and south 1 foot at 9 seconds. What? Minor flooding is occurring and minor flooding is forecast. Where? Escambia River near Century. When? Until Sunday afternoon. Impacts, at 17.0 feet, considerable flooding of lowlands is occurring. Additional details, at 9 a.m. Central Daylight Time Friday the stage was 17.8 feet. Recent activity, the maximum river stage in the 24 hours ending at 9 a.m. Central Daylight Time Friday was 18.0 feet. Forecast, the river is expected to fall below flood stage Sunday morning and continue falling to 13.5 feet Wednesday morning. Flood stage is 17.0 feet. http://www.weather.gov/safety/flood. Tidal information, at the mouth of the Mobile River on Friday, high tide at 9:22 a.m. Low tide at 9:45 p.m. At the mouth of the Mobile River on Saturday, high tide at 10:17 a.m. Low tide at 10:26 p.m. At Pensacola Bay on Friday, high tide at 8:51 a.m. Low tide at 8:22 p.m. At Pensacola Bay on Saturday, high tide at 9:33 a.m. Low tide at 9:15 p.m. At the East Pass in Destin on Friday, high tide at 8:18 a.m. Low tide at 7:48 p.m. At the East Pass in Destin on Saturday, high tide at 9 a.m. Low tide at 8:41 p.m. Here's your National Weather Service forecast. Tonight, mostly clear. Lows in the mid-70s. Southwest winds around 5 miles per hour. Saturday, mostly sunny. Humid with highs in the lower 90s. Southwest winds 5 to 10 miles per hour. Saturday night, mostly clear. Lows in the mid-70s. Southwest winds 5 to 10 miles per hour. Sunday, sunny with highs in the lower 90s. West winds around 5 miles per hour. Heat index values up to 106. Sunday night, mostly clear. Lows in the mid-70s. Southwest winds around 5 miles per hour. Monday, sunny. A chance of showers and thunderstorms in the afternoon. Highs in the mid-90s. Chance of rain 30%. Heat index values up to 110. Monday night, partly cloudy in the evening, then clearing. A slight chance of showers and thunderstorms. Lows in the mid-70s. Chance of rain 20%. Tuesday, mostly sunny. A chance of showers and thunderstorms in the morning, then showers and thunderstorms in the afternoon. Highs in the lower 90s. Chance of rain 80%. Heat index values up to 105. 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
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The current time is 4:12 p.m. Central Daylight Time. Here's your marine forecast. On the weather map, a light southwesterly flow will prevail through Saturday night, becoming a diurnal pattern Sunday through Tuesday with light onshore flow during the afternoon hours and a light offshore flow each night. A general light easterly flow is expected to develop midweek. On Perdido Bay, Pensacola Bay including Santa Rosa Sound, and Choctawhatchee Bay. For tonight, southwest winds 5 to 10 knots. Waves 1 foot or less. Light chop. A slight chance of showers and thunderstorms early this evening. For Saturday, southwest winds around 5 knots, increasing to 5 to 10 knots in the afternoon. Waves 1 foot or less. Light chop. For Saturday night, southwest winds 5 to 10 knots. Waves 1 foot or less. Light chop. And for Sunday, west winds around 5 knots, becoming southwest in the afternoon. Waves 1 foot or less. Light chop. On Perdido Bay, Pensacola Bay including Santa Rosa Sound, and Choctawhatchee Bay. For tonight, southwest winds 5 to 10 knots. Waves 1 foot or less. Light chop. A slight chance of showers and thunderstorms early this evening. For Saturday, southwest winds around 5 knots, increasing to 5 to 10 knots in the afternoon. Waves 1 foot or less. Light chop. For Saturday night, southwest winds 5 to 10 knots. Waves 1 foot or less. Light chop. And for Sunday, northwest winds around 5 knots, becoming southwest in the afternoon. Waves 1 foot or less. Light chop. From the Okaloosa-Walton County line to Pascagoula, and out 20 nautical miles. For tonight, southwest winds 5 to 10 knots. Seas around 2 feet. Wave detail, southwest 1 foot at 3 seconds and south 1 foot at 9 seconds. For Saturday, southwest winds 5 to 10 knots. Seas 1 foot or less. Wave detail, southwest 1 foot at 3 seconds and south 1 foot at 6 seconds. For Saturday night, southwest winds 5 to 10 knots. Seas 1 foot or less. Wave detail, southwest 1 foot at 3 seconds and south 1 foot at 6 seconds. And for Sunday, west winds 5 to 10 knots, becoming southwest in the afternoon. Seas 1 foot or less. Wave detail, south 1 foot at 6 seconds. From the Okaloosa-Walton County line to Pascagoula, from 20 to 60 nautical miles offshore. For tonight, southwest winds 5 to 10 knots. Seas around 2 feet this evening, then 1 foot or less. Wave detail, southwest 1 foot at 3 seconds and south 1 foot at 9 seconds. For Saturday, southwest winds 5 to 10 knots. Seas 1 foot or less. Wave detail, south 1 foot at 4 seconds and south 1 foot at 9 seconds. For Saturday night, southwest winds 5 to 10 knots. Seas 1 foot or less. Wave detail, south 1 foot at 5 seconds. And for Sunday, west winds 5 to 10 knots, diminishing to around 5 knots in the afternoon. Seas 1 foot or less. Wave detail, south 1 foot at 6 seconds and south 1 foot at 9 seconds. The Tropical Weather Outlook. For the North Atlantic, Caribbean Sea and the Gulf of America, tropical cyclone formation is not expected during the next 7 days. Tidal information, at the mouth of the Mobile River on Friday, high tide at 9:22 a.m. Low tide at 9:45 p.m. At the mouth of the Mobile River on Saturday, high tide at 10:17 a.m. Low tide at 10:26 p.m. At Pensacola Bay on Friday, high tide at 8:51 a.m. Low tide at 8:22 p.m. At Pensacola Bay on Saturday, high tide at 9:33 a.m. Low tide at 9:15 p.m. At the East Pass in Destin on Friday, high tide at 8:18 a.m. Low tide at 7:48 p.m. At the East Pass in Destin on Saturday, high tide at 9 a.m. Low tide at 8:41 p.m.
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The following weather reports were made at 4 p.m. Pensacola International Airport, skies were mostly sunny. The temperature was 91 degrees, the dew point was 71, and the relative humidity was 51%. This produces a heat index of 97. The wind was southwest at 9 miles an hour. The pressure was 30.08 inches and falling. Pensacola Naval Air Station, skies were mostly sunny. The temperature was 88 degrees, the dew point was 76, and the relative humidity was 67%. This produces a heat index of 99. The wind was southwest at 13 miles an hour, gusting to 22. The pressure was 30.09 inches and falling. Here's your National Weather Service forecast. Tonight, mostly clear. Lows in the mid-70s. Southwest winds around 5 miles per hour. Saturday, mostly sunny. Humid with highs in the lower 90s. Southwest winds 5 to 10 miles per hour. Saturday night, mostly clear. Lows in the mid-70s. Southwest winds 5 to 10 miles per hour. Sunday, sunny with highs in the lower 90s. West winds around 5 miles per hour. Heat index values up to 106. Sunday night, mostly clear. Lows in the mid-70s. Southwest winds around 5 miles per hour. Monday, sunny. A chance of showers and thunderstorms in the afternoon. Highs in the mid-90s. Chance of rain 30%. Heat index values up to 110. Monday night, partly cloudy in the evening, then clearing. A slight chance of showers and thunderstorms. Lows in the mid-70s. Chance of rain 20%. Tuesday, mostly sunny. A chance of showers and thunderstorms in the morning, then showers and thunderstorms in the afternoon. Highs in the lower 90s. Chance of rain 80%. Heat index values up to 105. 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The current time is 4:19 p.m. Central Daylight Time. Here's your marine forecast. On the weather map, a light southwesterly flow will prevail through Saturday night, becoming a diurnal pattern Sunday through Tuesday with light onshore flow during the afternoon hours and a light offshore flow each night. A general light easterly flow is expected to develop midweek. On Perdido Bay, Pensacola Bay including Santa Rosa Sound, and Choctawhatchee Bay. For tonight, southwest winds 5 to 10 knots. Waves 1 foot or less. Light chop. A slight chance of showers and thunderstorms early this evening. For Saturday, southwest winds around 5 knots, increasing to 5 to 10 knots in the afternoon. Waves 1 foot or less. Light chop. For Saturday night, southwest winds 5 to 10 knots. Waves 1 foot or less. Light chop. And for Sunday, west winds around 5 knots, becoming southwest in the afternoon. Waves 1 foot or less. Light chop. On Perdido Bay, Pensacola Bay including Santa Rosa Sound, and Choctawhatchee Bay. For tonight, southwest winds 5 to 10 knots. Waves 1 foot or less. Light chop. A slight chance of showers and thunderstorms early this evening. For Saturday, southwest winds around 5 knots, increasing to 5 to 10 knots in the afternoon. Waves 1 foot or less. Light chop. For Saturday night, southwest winds 5 to 10 knots. Waves 1 foot or less. Light chop. And for Sunday, northwest winds around 5 knots, becoming southwest in the afternoon. Waves 1 foot or less. Light chop. From the Okaloosa-Walton County line to Pascagoula, and out 20 nautical miles. For tonight, southwest winds 5 to 10 knots. Seas around 2 feet. Wave detail, southwest 1 foot at 3 seconds and south 1 foot at 9 seconds. For Saturday,
Southwest winds 5 to 10 knots. Seas 1 foot or less. Wave detail, southwest 1 foot at 3 seconds and south 1 foot at 6 seconds. For Saturday night, southwest winds 5 to 10 knots. Seas 1 foot or less. Wave detail, southwest 1 foot at 3 seconds and south 1 foot at 6 seconds. And for Sunday, west winds 5 to 10 knots, becoming southwest in the afternoon. Seas 1 foot or less. Wave detail, south 1 foot at 6 seconds. From the Okaloosa-Walton County line to Pascagoula, from 20 to 60 nautical miles offshore. For tonight, southwest winds 5 to 10 knots. Seas around 2 feet this evening, then 1 foot or less. Wave detail, southwest 1 foot at 3 seconds and south 1 foot at 9 seconds. For Saturday, southwest winds 5 to 10 knots. Seas 1 foot or less. Wave detail, south 1 foot at 4 seconds and south 1 foot at 9 seconds. For Saturday night, southwest winds 5 to 10 knots. Seas 1 foot or less. Wave detail, south 1 foot at 5 seconds. And for Sunday, west winds 5 to 10 knots, diminishing to around 5 knots in the afternoon. Seas 1 foot or less. Wave detail, south 1 foot at 6 seconds and south 1 foot at 9 seconds. Tidal information, at the mouth of the Mobile River on Friday, high tide at 9:22 a.m. Low tide at 9:45 p.m. At the mouth of the Mobile River on Saturday, high tide at 10:17 a.m. Low tide at 10:26 p.m. At Pensacola Bay on Friday, high tide at 8:51 a.m. Low tide at 8:22 p.m. At Pensacola Bay on Saturday, high tide at 9:33 a.m. Low tide at 9:15 p.m. At the East Pass in Destin on Friday, high tide at 8:18 a.m. Low tide at 7:48 p.m. At the East Pass in Destin on Saturday, high tide at 9 a.m. Low tide at 8:41 p.m. The following weather reports were made at 4 p.m. Pensacola International Airport, skies were mostly sunny. The temperature was 91 degrees, the dew point was 71, and the relative humidity was 51%. This produces a heat index of 97. The wind was southwest at 9 miles an hour. The pressure was 30.08 inches and falling. Pensacola Naval Air Station, skies were mostly sunny. The temperature was 88 degrees, the dew point was 76, and the relative humidity was 67%. This produces a heat index of 99. The wind was southwest at 13 miles an hour, gusting to 22. The pressure was 30.09 inches and falling. Across the central Gulf Coast, Gulf Shores, mostly sunny. Temperature was 90 degrees. Wind southwest at 12 miles an hour. Heat index was 102. Milton, partly sunny. Temperature was 90 degrees. Wind southwest at 8 miles an hour. Heat index was 100. Destin, mostly sunny. Temperature was 86 degrees. Wind variable at 5 miles an hour. Heat index was 96. Mary Esther, mostly sunny. Temperature was 87 degrees. Wind southwest at 8 miles an hour. Heat index was 98. Mobile, mostly sunny. Temperature was 90 degrees. Wind south at 9 miles an hour. Heat index was 97. Elsewhere, Hattiesburg, mostly sunny and 91. New Orleans, mostly sunny and 91. Montgomery, mostly sunny and 89. Tallahassee, partly sunny and 81. And at Panama City, mostly sunny and 85. What? Minor flooding is occurring and minor flooding is forecast. Where? Escambia River near Century. When? Until Sunday afternoon. Impacts, at 17.0 feet, considerable flooding of lowlands is occurring. Additional details, at 9 a.m. Central Daylight Time Friday the stage was 17.8 feet. Recent activity, the maximum river stage in the 24 hours ending at 9 a.m. Central Daylight Time Friday was 18.0 feet.
Forecast: the river is expected to fall below flood stage Sunday morning and continue falling to 13.5 feet Wednesday morning. Flood stage is 17.0 feet. http://www.weather.gov/safety/flood. Here's your National Weather Service forecast. Tonight, mostly clear. Lows in the mid-70s. Southwest winds around 5 miles per hour. Saturday, mostly sunny. Humid with highs in the lower 90s. Southwest winds 5 to 10 miles per hour. Saturday night, mostly clear. Lows in the mid-70s. Southwest winds 5 to 10 miles per hour. Sunday, sunny with highs in the lower 90s. West winds around 5 miles per hour. Heat index values up to 106. Sunday night, mostly clear. Lows in the mid-70s. Southwest winds around 5 miles per hour. Monday, sunny. A chance of showers and thunderstorms in the afternoon. Highs in the mid-90s. Chance of rain 30%. Heat index values up to 110. Monday night, partly cloudy in the evening, then clearing. A slight chance of showers and thunderstorms. Lows in the mid-70s. Chance of rain 20%. Tuesday, mostly sunny. A chance of showers and thunderstorms in the morning, then showers and thunderstorms in the afternoon. Highs in the lower 90s. Chance of rain 80%. Heat index values up to 105. 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The current time is 4:28 p.m. Central Daylight Time. Here's your marine forecast. On the weather map, a light southwesterly flow will prevail through Saturday night, becoming a diurnal pattern Sunday through Tuesday with light onshore flow during the afternoon hours and a light offshore flow each night. A general light easterly flow is expected to develop midweek. On Perdido Bay, Pensacola Bay including Santa Rosa Sound, and Choctawhatchee Bay. For tonight, southwest winds 5 to 10 knots. Waves 1 foot or less. Light chop. A slight chance of showers and thunderstorms early this evening. For Saturday, southwest winds around 5 knots, increasing to 5 to 10 knots in the afternoon. Waves 1 foot or less. Light chop. For Saturday night, southwest winds 5 to 10 knots. Waves 1 foot or less. Light chop. And for Sunday, west winds around 5 knots, becoming southwest in the afternoon. Waves 1 foot or less. Light chop. On Perdido Bay, Pensacola Bay including Santa Rosa Sound, and Choctawhatchee Bay. For tonight, southwest winds 5 to 10 knots. Waves 1 foot or less. Light chop. A slight chance of showers and thunderstorms early this evening. For Saturday, southwest winds around 5 knots, increasing to 5 to 10 knots in the afternoon. Waves 1 foot or less. Light chop. For Saturday night, southwest winds 5 to 10 knots. Waves 1 foot or less. Light chop. And for Sunday, northwest winds around 5 knots, becoming southwest in the afternoon. Waves 1 foot or less. Light chop. From the Okaloosa-Walton County line to Pascagoula, and out 20 nautical miles. For tonight, southwest winds 5 to 10 knots. Seas around 2 feet. Wave detail, southwest 1 foot at 3 seconds and south 1 foot at 9 seconds. For Saturday, southwest winds 5 to 10 knots. Seas 1 foot or less. Wave detail, southwest 1 foot at 3 seconds and south 1 foot at 6 seconds. For Saturday night, southwest winds 5 to 10 knots. Seas 1 foot or less. Wave detail, southwest 1 foot at 3 seconds and south 1 foot at 6 seconds. And for Sunday, west winds 5 to 10 knots, becoming southwest in the afternoon. Seas 1 foot or less. Wave detail, south 1 foot at 6 seconds. From the Okaloosa-Walton County line to Pascagoula, from 20 to 60 nautical miles offshore. For tonight,
southwest winds 5 to 10 knots. Seas around 2 feet this evening, then 1 foot or less. Wave detail, southwest 1 foot at 3 seconds and south 1 foot at 9 seconds. For Saturday, southwest winds 5 to 10 knots. Seas 1 foot or less. Wave detail, south 1 foot at 4 seconds and south 1 foot at 9 seconds. For Saturday night, southwest winds 5 to 10 knots. Seas 1 foot or less. Wave detail, south 1 foot at 5 seconds. And for Sunday, west winds 5 to 10 knots, diminishing to around 5 knots in the afternoon. Seas 1 foot or less. Wave detail, south 1 foot at 6 seconds and south 1 foot at 9 seconds. Tidal information, at the mouth of the Mobile River on Friday, high tide at 9:22 a.m. Low tide at 9:45 p.m. At the mouth of the Mobile River on Saturday, high tide at 10:17 a.m. Low tide at 10:26 p.m. At Pensacola Bay on Friday, high tide at 8:51 a.m. Low tide at 8:22 p.m. At Pensacola Bay on Saturday, high tide at 9:33 a.m. Low tide at 9:15 p.m. At the East Pass in Destin on Friday, high tide at 8:18 a.m. Low tide at 7:48 p.m. At the East Pass in Destin on Saturday, high tide at 9 a.m. Low tide at 8:41 p.m. The following weather reports were made at 4 p.m. Pensacola International Airport, skies were mostly sunny. The temperature was 91 degrees, the dew point was 71, and the relative humidity was 51%. This produces a heat index of 97. The wind was southwest at 9 miles an hour. The pressure was 30.08 inches and falling. Pensacola Naval Air Station, skies were mostly sunny. The temperature was 88 degrees, the dew point was 76, and the relative humidity was 67%. This produces a heat index of 99. The wind was southwest at 13 miles an hour, gusting to 22. The pressure was 30.09 inches and falling. Across the central Gulf Coast, Gulf Shores, mostly sunny. Temperature was 19 degrees. Wind southwest at 12 miles an hour. Heat index was 102. Milton, partly sunny. Temperature was 19 degrees. Wind southwest at 8 miles an hour. Heat index was 100. Destin, mostly sunny. Temperature was 86 degrees. Wind variable at 5 miles an hour. Heat index was 96. Mary Esther, mostly sunny. Temperature was 87 degrees. Wind southwest at 8 miles an hour. Heat index was 98. Mobile, mostly sunny. Temperature was 90 degrees. Wind south at 9 miles an hour. Heat index was 97. Elsewhere, Hattiesburg, mostly sunny and 91. New Orleans, mostly sunny and 91. Montgomery, mostly sunny and 89. Tallahassee, partly sunny and 81. And at Panama City, mostly sunny and 85. Here's your National Weather Service forecast. Tonight, mostly clear. Lows in the mid-70s. Southwest winds around 5 miles per hour. Saturday, mostly sunny. Humid with highs in the lower 90s. Southwest winds 5 to 10 miles per hour. Saturday night, mostly clear. Lows in the mid-70s. Southwest winds 5 to 10 miles per hour. Sunday, sunny with highs in the lower 90s. West winds around 5 miles per hour. Heat index values up to 106. Sunday night, mostly clear. Lows in the mid-70s. Southwest winds around 5 miles per hour. Monday, sunny. A chance of showers and thunderstorms in the afternoon. Highs in the mid-90s. Chance of rain 30%. Heat index values up to 110. Monday night, partly cloudy in the evening, then clearing. A slight chance of showers and thunderstorms. Lows in the mid-70s. Chance of rain 20%. Tuesday, mostly sunny.
a chance of showers and thunderstorms in the morning, then showers and thunderstorms in the afternoon. Highs in the lower 90s. Chance of rain 80%. Heat index values up to 105. 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The current time is 4:37 p.m. Central Daylight Time. Here's your marine forecast. On the weather map, a light southwesterly flow will prevail through Saturday night, becoming a diurnal pattern Sunday through Tuesday with light onshore flow during the afternoon hours and a light offshore flow each night. A general light easterly flow is expected to develop midweek. On Perdido Bay, Pensacola Bay including Santa Rosa Sound, and Choctawhatchee Bay. For tonight, southwest winds 5 to 10 knots. Waves 1 foot or less. Light chop. A slight chance of showers and thunderstorms early this evening. For Saturday, southwest winds around 5 knots, increasing to 5 to 10 knots in the afternoon. Waves 1 foot or less. Light chop. For Saturday night, southwest winds 5 to 10 knots. Waves 1 foot or less. Light chop. And for Sunday, west winds around 5 knots, becoming southwest in the afternoon. Waves 1 foot or less. Light chop. On Perdido Bay, Pensacola Bay including Santa Rosa Sound, and Choctawhatchee Bay. For tonight, southwest winds 5 to 10 knots. Waves 1 foot or less. Light chop. A slight chance of showers and thunderstorms early this evening. For Saturday, southwest winds around 5 knots, increasing to 5 to 10 knots in the afternoon. Waves 1 foot or less. Light chop. For Saturday night, southwest winds 5 to 10 knots. Waves 1 foot or less. Light chop. And for Sunday, northwest winds around 5 knots, becoming southwest in the afternoon. Waves 1 foot or less. Light chop. From the Okaloosa-Walton County line to Pascagoula, and out 20 nautical miles. For tonight, southwest winds 5 to 10 knots. Seas around 2 feet. Wave detail, southwest 1 foot at 3 seconds and south 1 foot at 9 seconds. For Saturday, southwest winds 5 to 10 knots. Seas 1 foot or less. Wave detail, southwest 1 foot at 3 seconds and south 1 foot at 6 seconds. For Saturday night, southwest winds 5 to 10 knots. Seas 1 foot or less. Wave detail, southwest 1 foot at 3 seconds and south 1 foot at 6 seconds. And for Sunday, west winds 5 to 10 knots, becoming southwest in the afternoon. Seas 1 foot or less. Wave detail, south 1 foot at 6 seconds. From the Okaloosa-Walton County line to Pascagoula, from 20 to 60 nautical miles offshore. For tonight, southwest winds 5 to 10 knots. Seas around 2 feet this evening, then 1 foot or less. Wave detail, southwest 1 foot at 3 seconds and south 1 foot at 9 seconds. For Saturday, southwest winds 5 to 10 knots. Seas 1 foot or less. Wave detail, south 1 foot at 4 seconds and south 1 foot at 9 seconds. For Saturday night, southwest winds 5 to 10 knots. Seas 1 foot or less. Wave detail, south 1 foot at 5 seconds. And for Sunday, west winds 5 to 10 knots, diminishing to around 5 knots in the afternoon. Seas 1 foot or less. Wave detail, south 1 foot at 6 seconds and south 1 foot at 9 seconds. Tidal information, at the mouth of the Mobile River on Friday, high tide at 9:22 a.m. Low tide at 9:45 p.m. At the mouth of the Mobile River on Saturday, high tide at 10:17 a.m. Low tide at 10:26 p.m. At Pensacola Bay on Friday, high tide at 8:51 a.m. Low tide at 8:22 p.m. At Pensacola Bay on Saturday, high tide at 9:33 a.m. Low tide at 9:15 p.m. At the East Pass in Destin on Friday, high tide at 8:18 a.m. Low tide at 7:48 p.m.
at the East Pass in Destin on Saturday, high tide at 9 a.m. Low tide at 8:41 p.m. The following weather reports were made at 4 p.m. Pensacola International Airport, skies were mostly sunny. The temperature was 91 degrees, the dew point was 71, and the relative humidity was 51%. This produces a heat index of 97. The wind was southwest at 9 miles an hour. The pressure was 30.08 inches and falling. Pensacola Naval Air Station, skies were mostly sunny. The temperature was 88 degrees, the dew point was 76, and the relative humidity was 67%. This produces a heat index of 99. The wind was southwest at 13 miles an hour, gusting to 22. The pressure was 30.09 inches and falling. Across the central Gulf Coast, Gulf Shores, mostly sunny. Temperature was 90 degrees. Wind southwest at 12 miles an hour. Heat index was 102. Milton, partly sunny. Temperature was 90 degrees. Wind southwest at 8 miles an hour. Heat index was 100. Destin, mostly sunny. Temperature was 86 degrees. Wind variable at 5 miles an hour. Heat index was 96. Mary Esther, mostly sunny. Temperature was 87 degrees. Wind southwest at 8 miles an hour. Heat index was 98. Mobile, mostly sunny. Temperature was 90 degrees. Wind south at 9 miles an hour. Heat index was 97. Elsewhere, Hattiesburg, mostly sunny and 91. New Orleans, mostly sunny and 91. Montgomery, mostly sunny and 89. Tallahassee, partly sunny and 81. And in Panama City, mostly sunny and 85. Here's your National Weather Service forecast. Tonight, mostly clear. Lows in the mid-70s. Southwest winds around 5 miles per hour. Saturday, mostly sunny. Humid with highs in the lower 90s. Southwest winds 5 to 10 miles per hour. Saturday night, mostly clear. Lows in the mid-70s. Southwest winds 5 to 10 miles per hour. Sunday, sunny with highs in the lower 90s. West winds around 5 miles per hour. Heat index values up to 106. Sunday night, mostly clear. Lows in the mid-70s. Southwest winds around 5 miles per hour. Monday, sunny. A chance of showers and thunderstorms in the afternoon. Highs in the mid-90s. Chance of rain 30%. Heat index values up to 110. Monday night, partly cloudy in the evening, then clearing. A slight chance of showers and thunderstorms. Lows in the mid-70s. Chance of rain 20%. Tuesday, mostly sunny. A chance of showers and thunderstorms in the morning, then showers and thunderstorms in the afternoon. Highs in the lower 90s. Chance of rain 80%. Heat index values up to 105. 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The current time is 4:45 p.m. Central Daylight Time. Here's your marine forecast. On the weather map, a light southwesterly flow will prevail through Saturday night, becoming a diurnal pattern Sunday through Tuesday with light onshore flow during the afternoon hours and a light offshore flow each night. A general light easterly flow is expected to develop midweek. On Perdido Bay, Pensacola Bay including Santa Rosa Sound, and Choctawhatchee Bay. For tonight, southwest winds 5 to 10 knots. Waves 1 foot or less. Light chop. A slight chance of showers and thunderstorms early this evening. For Saturday, southwest winds around 5 knots, increasing to 5 to 10 knots in the afternoon. Waves 1 foot or less. Light chop. For Saturday night, southwest winds 5 to 10 knots. Waves 1 foot or less. Light chop. And for Sunday, west winds around 5 knots, becoming southwest in the afternoon. Waves 1 foot or less. Light chop.
on Perdido Bay, Pensacola Bay including Santa Rosa Sound, and Choctawhatchee Bay. For tonight, southwest winds 5 to 10 knots. Waves 1 foot or less. Light chop. A slight chance of showers and thunderstorms early this evening. For Saturday, southwest winds around 5 knots, increasing to 5 to 10 knots in the afternoon. Waves 1 foot or less. Light chop. For Saturday night, southwest winds 5 to 10 knots. Waves 1 foot or less. Light chop. And for Sunday, northwest winds around 5 knots, becoming southwest in the afternoon. Waves 1 foot or less. Light chop. From the Okaloosa-Walton County line to Pascagoula, and out 20 nautical miles. For tonight, southwest winds 5 to 10 knots. Seas around 2 feet. Wave detail, southwest 1 foot at 3 seconds and south 1 foot at 9 seconds. For Saturday, southwest winds 5 to 10 knots. Seas 1 foot or less. Wave detail, southwest 1 foot at 3 seconds and south 1 foot at 6 seconds. For Saturday night, southwest winds 5 to 10 knots. Seas 1 foot or less. Wave detail, southwest 1 foot at 3 seconds and south 1 foot at 6 seconds. And for Sunday, west winds 5 to 10 knots, becoming southwest in the afternoon. Seas 1 foot or less. Wave detail, south 1 foot at 6 seconds. From the Okaloosa-Walton County line to Pascagoula, from 20 to 60 nautical miles offshore. For tonight, southwest winds 5 to 10 knots. Seas around 2 feet this evening, then 1 foot or less. Wave detail, southwest 1 foot at 3 seconds and south 1 foot at 9 seconds. For Saturday, southwest winds 5 to 10 knots. Seas 1 foot or less. Wave detail, south 1 foot at 4 seconds and south 1 foot at 9 seconds. For Saturday night, southwest winds 5 to 10 knots. Seas 1 foot or less. Wave detail, south 1 foot at 5 seconds. And for Sunday, west winds 5 to 10 knots, diminishing to around 5 knots in the afternoon. Seas 1 foot or less. Wave detail, south 1 foot at 6 seconds and south 1 foot at 9 seconds. What? Minor flooding is occurring and minor flooding is forecast. Where? Escambia River near Century. When? Until Sunday afternoon. Impacts, at 17.0 feet, considerable flooding of lowlands is occurring. Additional details, at 9 a.m. Central Daylight Time Friday the stage was 17.8 feet. Recent activity, the maximum river stage in the 24 hours ending at 9 a.m. Central Daylight Time Friday was 18.0 feet. Forecast, the river is expected to fall below flood stage Sunday morning and continue falling to 13.5 feet Wednesday morning. Flood stage is 17.0 feet. http://www.weather.gov/safety/flood. The Tropical Weather Outlook. For the North Atlantic, Caribbean Sea and the Gulf of America, tropical cyclone formation is not expected during the next 7 days. 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Tidal information, at the mouth of the Mobile River on Friday, high tide at 9:22 a.m. Low tide at 9:45 p.m. At the mouth of the Mobile River on Saturday, high tide at 10:17 a.m. Low tide at 10:26 p.m. At Pensacola Bay on Friday, high tide at 8:51 a.m. Low tide at 8:22 p.m. At Pensacola Bay on Saturday, high tide at 9:33 a.m. Low tide at 9:15 p.m. At the East Pass in Destin on Friday, high tide at 8:18 a.m. Low tide at 7:48 p.m. At the East Pass in Destin on Saturday, high tide at 9 a.m. Low tide at 8:41 p.m. The following weather reports were made at 4 p.m. Pensacola International Airport, skies were mostly sunny. The temperature was 91 degrees.
the dew point was 71, and the relative humidity was 51%. This produces a heat index of 97. The wind was southwest at 9 miles an hour. The pressure was 30.08 inches and falling. Pensacola Naval Air Station, skies were mostly sunny. The temperature was 88 degrees, the dew point was 76, and the relative humidity was 67%. This produces a heat index of 99. The wind was southwest at 13 miles an hour, gusting to 22. The pressure was 30.09 inches and falling. Across the central Gulf Coast, Gulf Shores, mostly sunny. Temperature was 19 degrees. Wind southwest at 12 miles an hour. Heat index was 102. Milton, partly sunny. Temperature was 19 degrees. Wind southwest at 8 miles an hour. Heat index was 100. Destin, mostly sunny. Temperature was 86 degrees. Wind variable at 5 miles an hour. Heat index was 96. Mary Esther, mostly sunny. Temperature was 87 degrees. Wind southwest at 8 miles an hour. Heat index was 98. Mobile, mostly sunny. Temperature was 90 degrees. Wind south at 9 miles an hour. Heat index was 97. Elsewhere, Hattiesburg, mostly sunny and 91. New Orleans, mostly sunny and 91. Montgomery, mostly sunny and 89. Tallahassee, partly sunny and 81. And in Panama City, mostly sunny and 85. Here's your National Weather Service forecast. Tonight, mostly clear. Lows in the mid-70s. Southwest winds around 5 miles per hour. Saturday, mostly sunny. Humid with highs in the lower 90s. Southwest winds 5 to 10 miles per hour. Saturday night, mostly clear. Lows in the mid-70s. Southwest winds 5 to 10 miles per hour. Sunday, sunny with highs in the lower 90s. West winds around 5 miles per hour. Heat index values up to 106. Sunday night, mostly clear. Lows in the mid-70s. Southwest winds around 5 miles per hour. Monday, sunny. A chance of showers and thunderstorms in the afternoon. Highs in the mid-90s. Chance of rain 30%. Heat index values up to 110. Monday night, partly cloudy in the evening, then clearing. A slight chance of showers and thunderstorms. Lows in the mid-70s. Chance of rain 20%. Tuesday, mostly sunny. A chance of showers and thunderstorms in the morning, then showers and thunderstorms in the afternoon. Highs in the lower 90s. Chance of rain 80%. Heat index values up to 105. 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The current time is 4:55 p.m. Central Daylight Time. Here's your marine forecast. On the weather map, a light southwesterly flow will prevail through Saturday night, becoming a diurnal pattern Sunday through Tuesday with light onshore flow during the afternoon hours and a light offshore flow each night. A general light easterly flow is expected to develop midweek. On Perdido Bay, Pensacola Bay including Santa Rosa Sound, and Choctawhatchee Bay. For tonight, southwest winds 5 to 10 knots. Waves 1 foot or less. Light chop. A slight chance of showers and thunderstorms early this evening. For Saturday, southwest winds around 5 knots, increasing to 5 to 10 knots in the afternoon. Waves 1 foot or less. Light chop. For Saturday night, southwest winds 5 to 10 knots. Waves 1 foot or less. Light chop. And for Sunday, west winds around 5 knots, becoming southwest in the afternoon. Waves 1 foot or less. Light chop. On Perdido Bay, Pensacola Bay including Santa Rosa Sound, and Choctawhatchee Bay. For tonight, southwest winds 5 to 10 knots. Waves 1 foot or less. Light chop. A slight chance of showers and thunderstorms early this evening.
for Saturday? Southwest winds around 5 knots, increasing to 5 to 10 knots in the afternoon.

0: 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For Saturday, southwest winds 5 to 10 knots. Seas 1 foot or less. Wave detail, southwest 1 foot at 3 seconds and south 1 foot at 6 seconds. For Saturday night, southwest winds 5 to 10 knots. Seas 1 foot or less. Wave detail, southwest 1 foot at 3 seconds and south 1 foot at 6 seconds. And for Sunday, west winds 5 to 10 knots, becoming southwest in the afternoon. Seas 1 foot or less. Wave detail, south 1 foot at 6 seconds. From the Okaloosa-Walton County line to Pascagoula, from 20 to 60 nautical miles offshore. For tonight, southwest winds 5 to 10 knots. Seas around 2 feet this evening, then 1 foot or less. Wave detail, southwest 1 foot at 3 seconds and south 1 foot at 9 seconds. For Saturday, southwest winds 5 to 10 knots. Seas 1 foot or less. Wave detail, south 1 foot at 4 seconds and south 1 foot at 9 seconds. For Saturday night, southwest winds 5 to 10 knots. Seas 1 foot or less. Wave detail, south 1 foot at 5 seconds. And for Sunday, west winds 5 to 10 knots, diminishing to around 5 knots in the afternoon. Seas 1 foot or less. Wave detail, south 1 foot at 6 seconds and south 1 foot at 9 seconds. Tidal information, at the mouth of the Mobile River on Friday, high tide at 9:22 a.m. Low tide at 9:45 p.m. At the mouth of the Mobile River on Saturday, high tide at 10:17 a.m. Low tide at 10:20.
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0: 15 p.m. At the East Pass in Destin on Friday, high tide at 8:18 a.m. Low tide at 7:48 p.m. At the East Pass in Destin on Saturday, high tide at 9 a.m. Low tide at 8:41 p.m. The following weather reports were made at 4 p.m. Pensacola International Airport, skies were mostly sunny. The temperature was 91 degrees, the dew point was 71, and the relative humidity was 51%. This produces a heat index of 97. The wind was southwest at 9 miles an hour. The pressure was 30.08 inches and falling. Pensacola Naval Air Station, skies were mostly sunny. The temperature was 88 degrees, the dew point was 76, and the relative humidity was 67%. This produces a heat index of 99. The wind was southwest at 13 miles an hour, gusting to 22. The pressure was 30.09 inches and falling. Across the central Gulf Coast, Gulf Shores, mostly sunny. Temperature was 90 degrees. Wind southwest at 12 miles an hour. Heat index was 102. Milton, partly sunny. Temperature was 90 degrees. Wind southwest at 8 miles an hour. Heat index was 100. Destin, mostly sunny. Temperature was 86 degrees. Wind variable at 5 miles an hour. Heat index was 96. Mary Esther, mostly sunny. Temperature was 87 degrees. Wind southwest at 8 miles an hour. Heat index was 98. Mobile, mostly sunny. Temperature was 90 degrees. Wind south at 9 miles an hour. Heat index was 97. Elsewhere, Hattiesburg, mostly sunny and 91. New Orleans, mostly sunny and 91. Montgomery, mostly sunny and 89. Tallahassee, partly sunny and 81. And at Panama City, mostly sunny and 85. Here's your National Weather Service forecast. Tonight, mostly clear. Lows in the mid-70s. Southwest winds around 5 miles per hour. Saturday, mostly sunny. Humid with highs in the lower 90s. Southwest winds 5 to 10 miles per hour. Saturday night, mostly clear. Lows in the mid-70s. Southwest winds 5 to 10 miles.

per hour. Sunday, sunny with highs in the lower 90s. West winds around 5 miles per hour. Heat index values up to 106. Sunday night, mostly clear. Lows in the mid-70s. Southwest winds around 5 miles per hour. Monday, sunny. A chance of showers and thunderstorms in the afternoon. Highs in the mid-90s. Chance of rain 30%. Heat index values up to 110. Monday night, partly cloudy in the evening, then clearing. A slight chance of showers and thunderstorms. Lows in the mid-70s. Chance of rain 20%. Tuesday, mostly sunny. A chance of showers and thunderstorms in the morning, then showers and thunderstorms in the afternoon. Highs in the lower 90s. Chance of rain 80%. Heat index values up to 105. 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The current time is 5:03 p.m. Central Daylight Time. Here's your marine forecast. On the weather map, a light southwesterly flow will prevail through Saturday night, becoming a diurnal pattern Sunday through Tuesday with light onshore flow during the afternoon hours and a light offshore flow each night. A general light easterly flow is expected to develop midweek. On Perdido Bay, Pensacola Bay including Santa Rosa Sound, and Choctawhatchee Bay. For tonight, southwest winds 5 to 10 knots. Waves 1 foot or less. Light chop. A slight chance of showers and thunderstorms early this evening. For Saturday, southwest winds around 5 knots, increasing to 5 to 10 knots in the afternoon. Waves 1 foot or less. Light chop. For Saturday night, southwest winds 5 to 10 knots. Waves 1 foot or less. Light chop. And for Sunday, west winds around 5 knots, becoming southwest in the afternoon. Waves 1 foot or less. Light chop. On Perdido Bay, Pensacola Bay including Santa Rosa Sound, and Choctawhatchee Bay. For tonight, southwest winds 5 to 10 knots. Waves 1 foot or less. Light chop. A slight chance of showers and thunderstorms early this evening. For Saturday, southwest winds around 5 knots, increasing to 5 to 10 knots in the afternoon. Waves 1 foot or less. Light chop. For Saturday night, southwest winds 5 to 10 knots. Waves 1 foot or less. Light chop. And for Sunday, northwest winds around 5 knots, becoming southwest in the afternoon. Waves 1 foot or less. Light chop. From the Okaloosa-Walton County line to Pascagoula, and out 20 nautical miles. For tonight, southwest winds 5 to 10 knots. Seas around 2 feet. Wave detail, southwest 1 foot at 3 seconds and south 1 foot at 9 seconds. For Saturday, southwest winds 5 to 10 knots. Seas 1 foot or less. Wave detail, southwest 1 foot at 3 seconds and south 1 foot at 6 seconds. For Saturday night, southwest winds 5 to 10 knots. Seas 1 foot or less. Wave detail, southwest 1 foot at 3 seconds and south 1 foot at 6 seconds. And for Sunday, west winds 5 to 10 knots, becoming southwest in the afternoon. Seas 1 foot or less. Wave detail, south 1 foot at 6 seconds. From the Okaloosa-Walton County line to Pascagoula, from 20 to 60 nautical miles offshore. For tonight, southwest winds 5 to 10 knots. Seas around 2 feet this evening, then 1 foot or less. Wave detail, southwest 1 foot at 3 seconds and south 1 foot at 9 seconds. For Saturday, southwest winds 5 to 10 knots. Seas 1 foot or less. Wave detail, south 1 foot at 4 seconds and south 1 foot at 9 seconds. For Saturday night, southwest winds 5 to 10 knots. Seas 1 foot or less. Wave detail, south 1 foot at 5 seconds. And for Sunday, west winds 5 to 10 knots, diminishing to around 5 knots in the afternoon. Seas 1 foot or less. Wave detail,
south 1 foot at 6 seconds and south 1 foot at 9 seconds. What? Minor flooding is occurring and minor flooding is forecast. Where? Escambia River near Century. When? Until Sunday afternoon. Impacts, at 17.0 feet, considerable flooding of lowlands is occurring. Additional details, at 9 a.m. Central Daylight Time Friday the stage was 17.8 feet. Recent activity, the maximum river stage in the 24 hours ending at 9 a.m. Central Daylight Time Friday was 18.0 feet. Forecast, the river is expected to fall below flood stage Sunday morning and continue falling to 13.5 feet Wednesday morning. Flood stage is 17.0 feet. http://www.weather.gov/safety/flood. Tidal information, at the mouth of the Mobile River on Friday, high tide at 9:22 a.m. Low tide at 9:45 p.m. At the mouth of the Mobile River on Saturday, high tide at 10:17 a.m. Low tide at 10:26 p.m. At Pensacola Bay on Friday, high tide at 8:51 a.m. Low tide at 8:22 p.m. At Pensacola Bay on Saturday, high tide at 9:33 a.m. Low tide at 9:15 p.m. At the East Pass in Destin on Friday, high tide at 8:18 a.m. Low tide at 7:48 p.m. At the East Pass in Destin on Saturday, high tide at 9 a.m. Low tide at 8:41 p.m. The following weather reports were made at 4 p.m. Pensacola International Airport, skies were mostly sunny. The temperature was 91 degrees, the dew point was 71, and the relative humidity was 51%. This produces a heat index of 97. The wind was southwest at 9 miles an hour. The pressure was 30.08 inches and falling. Pensacola Naval Air Station, skies were mostly sunny. The temperature was 88 degrees, the dew point was 76, and the relative humidity was 67%. This produces a heat index of 99. The wind was southwest at 13 miles an hour, gusting to 22. The pressure was 30.09 inches and falling. Here's your National Weather Service forecast. Tonight, mostly clear. Lows in the mid-70s. Southwest winds around 5 miles per hour. Saturday, mostly sunny. Humid with highs in the lower 90s. Southwest winds 5 to 10 miles per hour. Saturday night, mostly clear. Lows in the mid-70s. Southwest winds 5 to 10 miles per hour. Sunday, sunny with highs in the lower 90s. West winds around 5 miles per hour. Heat index values up to 106. Sunday night, mostly clear. Lows in the mid-70s. Southwest winds around 5 miles per hour. Monday, sunny. A chance of showers and thunderstorms in the afternoon. Highs in the mid-90s. Chance of rain 30%. Heat index values up to 110. Monday night, partly cloudy in the evening, then clearing. A slight chance of showers and thunderstorms. Lows in the mid-70s. Chance of rain 20%. Tuesday, mostly sunny. A chance of showers and thunderstorms in the morning, then showers and thunderstorms in the afternoon. Highs in the lower 90s. Chance of rain 80%. Heat index values up to 105. 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The current time is 5:11 p.m. Central Daylight Time. Here's your marine forecast. On the weather map, a light southwesterly flow will prevail through Saturday night, becoming a diurnal pattern Sunday through Tuesday with light onshore flow during the afternoon hours and a light offshore flow each night. A general light easterly flow is expected to develop midweek. On Perdido Bay, Pensacola Bay including Santa Rosa Sound, and Choctawhatchee Bay. For tonight, southwest winds 5 to 10 knots. Waves 1 foot or less. A slight chance of showers and thunderstorms early this evening. For Saturday, southwest winds around 5 knots, increasing to 5 to 10 knots in the afternoon.
Waves 1 foot or less. Light chop. For Saturday night, southwest winds 5 to 10 knots. Waves 1 foot or less. Light chop. And for Sunday, west winds around 5 knots, becoming southwest in the afternoon. Waves 1 foot or less. Light chop. On Perdido Bay, Pensacola Bay including Santa Rosa Sound, and Choctawhatchee Bay. For tonight, southwest winds 5 to 10 knots. Waves 1 foot or less. Light chop. A slight chance of showers and thunderstorms early this evening. For Saturday, southwest winds around 5 knots, increasing to 5 to 10 knots in the afternoon. Waves 1 foot or less. Light chop. For Saturday night, southwest winds 5 to 10 knots. Waves 1 foot or less. Light chop. And for Sunday, northwest winds around 5 knots, becoming southwest in the afternoon. Waves 1 foot or less. Light chop. From the Okaloosa-Walton County line to Pascagoula, and out 20 nautical miles. For tonight, southwest winds 5 to 10 knots. Seas around 2 feet. Wave detail, southwest 1 foot at 3 seconds and south 1 foot at 9 seconds. For Saturday, southwest winds 5 to 10 knots. Seas 1 foot or less. Wave detail, southwest 1 foot at 3 seconds and south 1 foot at 6 seconds. For Saturday night, southwest winds 5 to 10 knots. Seas 1 foot or less. Wave detail, southwest 1 foot at 3 seconds and south 1 foot at 6 seconds. And for Sunday, west winds 5 to 10 knots, becoming southwest in the afternoon. Seas 1 foot or less. Wave detail, south 1 foot at 6 seconds. From the Okaloosa-Walton County line to Pascagoula, from 20 to 60 nautical miles offshore. For tonight, southwest winds 5 to 10 knots. Seas around 2 feet this evening, then 1 foot or less. Wave detail, southwest 1 foot at 3 seconds and south 1 foot at 9 seconds. For Saturday, southwest winds 5 to 10 knots. Seas 1 foot or less. Wave detail, south 1 foot at 4 seconds and south 1 foot at 9 seconds. For Saturday night, southwest winds 5 to 10 knots. Seas 1 foot or less. Wave detail, south 1 foot at 5 seconds. And for Sunday, west winds 5 to 10 knots, diminishing to around 5 knots in the afternoon. Seas 1 foot or less. Wave detail, south 1 foot at 6 seconds and south 1 foot at 9 seconds. Tidal information, at the mouth of the Mobile River on Friday, high tide at 9:22 a.m. Low tide at 9:45 p.m. At the mouth of the Mobile River on Saturday, high tide at 10:17 a.m. Low tide at 10:26 p.m. At Pensacola Bay on Friday, high tide at 8:51 a.m. Low tide at 8:22 p.m. At Pensacola Bay on Saturday, high tide at 9:33 a.m. Low tide at 9:15 p.m. At the East Pass in Destin on Friday, high tide at 8:18 a.m. Low tide at 7:48 p.m. At the East Pass in Destin on Saturday, high tide at 9 a.m. Low tide at 8:41 p.m. The Tropical Weather Outlook. For the North Atlantic, Caribbean Sea and the Gulf of America, tropical cyclone formation is not expected during the next 7 days. The following marine observations were made as of 5 p.m. Mobile Bay Coast Guard Station. Winds were southwest at 7 knots. Sea temperature 84 degrees. Air temperature 90 degrees. Weeks Bay, calm. Air temperature was 88 degrees. Pensacola Bay. Sea temperature 86 degrees. Air temperature 88 degrees. The report from the east end of Dauphin Island was not available. Graham Bay, southwest winds at 9 knots. Air temperature was 87 degrees. And Pettiboy Island, south winds at 8 knots. Air temperature was 86 degrees. 12 miles south of Orange Beach. Winds were southwest at 10 knots. Sea temperature 87 degrees.
Air temperature 85 degrees. 100 miles south of Destin. Winds were calm. Air temperature 89 degrees. Wave heights 1 foot. Wave period 8 seconds. 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The following weather reports were made at 5 p.m. Pensacola International Airport, skies were mostly sunny. The temperature was 91 degrees, the dew point was 72, and the relative humidity was 53%. This produces a heat index of 98. The wind was west at 13 miles an hour. The pressure was 30.07 inches and falling. Pensacola Naval Air Station, skies were mostly sunny. The temperature was 88 degrees, the dew point was 74, and the relative humidity was 63%. This produces a heat index of 96. The wind was southwest at 12 miles an hour. The pressure was 30.08 inches and falling. Across the central Gulf Coast, Gulf Shores, sunny. Temperature was 88 degrees. Wind southwest at 13 miles an hour. Heat index was 100. Milton, partly sunny. Temperature was 90 degrees. Wind southwest at 10 miles an hour. Heat index was 98. Destin, haze. Temperature was 87 degrees. Wind variable at 7 miles an hour. Heat index was 95. Mary Esther, mostly sunny. Temperature was 87 degrees. Wind southwest at 10 miles an hour. Heat index was 99. Mobile, mostly sunny. Temperature was 90 degrees. Wind south at 10 miles an hour, gusting to 20. Heat index was 99. Elsewhere, Hattiesburg, mostly sunny and 92. New Orleans, mostly sunny and 91. Montgomery, sunny and 89. Tallahassee, partly sunny and 83. And at Panama City, mostly sunny and 85. Here's your National Weather Service forecast. Tonight, mostly clear. Lows in the mid-70s. Southwest winds around 5 miles per hour. Saturday, mostly sunny. Humid with highs in the lower 90s. Southwest winds 5 to 10 miles per hour. Saturday night, mostly clear. Lows in the mid-70s. Southwest winds 5 to 10 miles per hour. Sunday, sunny with highs in the lower 90s. West winds around 5 miles per hour. Heat index values up to 106. Sunday night, mostly clear. Lows in the mid-70s. Southwest winds around 5 miles per hour. Monday, sunny. A chance of showers and thunderstorms in the afternoon. Highs in the mid-90s. Chance of rain 30%. Heat index values up to 110. Monday night, partly cloudy in the evening, then clearing. A slight chance of showers and thunderstorms. Lows in the mid-70s. Chance of rain 20%. Tuesday, mostly sunny. A chance of showers and thunderstorms in the morning, then showers and thunderstorms in the afternoon. Highs in the lower 90s. Chance of rain 80%. Heat index values up to 105. 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The current time is 5:21 p.m. Central Daylight Time. Here's your marine forecast. On the weather map, a light southwesterly flow will prevail through Saturday night, becoming a diurnal pattern Sunday through Tuesday with light onshore flow during the afternoon hours and a light offshore flow each night. A general light easterly flow is expected to develop midweek. On Perdido Bay, Pensacola Bay including Santa Rosa Sound, and Choctawhatchee Bay. For tonight, southwest winds 5 to 10 knots. Waves 1 foot or less. Light chop. A slight chance of showers and thunderstorms early this evening. For Saturday, southwest winds around 5 knots, increasing to 5 to 10 knots in the afternoon. Waves 1 foot or less.
light chop. For Saturday night, southwest winds 5 to 10 knots. Waves 1 foot or less. Light chop. And for Sunday, west winds around 5 knots, becoming southwest in the afternoon. Waves 1 foot or less. Light chop. On Perdido Bay, Pensacola Bay including Santa Rosa Sound, and Choctaw Hatchie Bay. For tonight, southwest winds 5 to 10 knots. Waves 1 foot or less. Light chop. A slight chance of showers and thunderstorms early this evening. For Saturday, southwest winds around 5 knots, increasing to 5 to 10 knots in the afternoon. Waves 1 foot or less. Light chop. For Saturday night, southwest winds 5 to 10 knots. Waves 1 foot or less. Light chop. And for Sunday, northwest winds around 5 knots, becoming southwest in the afternoon. Waves 1 foot or less. Light chop. From the Okaloosa-Walton County line to Pascagoula, and out 20 nautical miles. For tonight, southwest winds 5 to 10 knots. Seas around 2 feet. Wave detail, southwest 1 foot at 3 seconds and south 1 foot at 9 seconds. For Saturday, southwest winds 5 to 10 knots. Seas 1 foot or less. Wave detail, southwest 1 foot at 3 seconds and south 1 foot at 6 seconds. For Saturday night, southwest winds 5 to 10 knots. Seas 1 foot or less. Wave detail, southwest 1 foot at 3 seconds and south 1 foot at 6 seconds. And for Sunday, west winds 5 to 10 knots, becoming southwest in the afternoon. Seas 1 foot or less. Wave detail, south 1 foot at 6 seconds. From the Okaloosa-Walton County line to Pascagoula, from 20 to 60 nautical miles offshore. For tonight, southwest winds 5 to 10 knots. Seas around 2 feet this evening, then 1 foot or less. Wave detail, southwest 1 foot at 3 seconds and south 1 foot at 9 seconds. For Saturday, southwest winds 5 to 10 knots. Seas 1 foot or less. Wave detail, south 1 foot at 4 seconds and south 1 foot at 9 seconds. For Saturday night, southwest winds 5 to 10 knots. Seas 1 foot or less. Wave detail, south 1 foot at 5 seconds. And for Sunday, west winds 5 to 10 knots, diminishing to around 5 knots in the afternoon. Seas 1 foot or less. Wave detail, south 1 foot at 6 seconds and south 1 foot at 9 seconds. Tidal information, at the mouth of the Mobile River on Friday, high tide at 9:22 a.m. Low tide at 9:45 p.m. At the mouth of the Mobile River on Saturday, high tide at 10:17 a.m. Low tide at 10:26 p.m. At Pensacola Bay on Friday, high tide at 8:51 a.m. Low tide at 8:22 p.m. At Pensacola Bay on Saturday, high tide at 9:33 a.m. Low tide at 9:15 p.m. At the East Pass in Destin on Friday, high tide at 8:18 a.m. Low tide at 7:48 p.m. At the East Pass in Destin on Saturday, high tide at 9 a.m. Low tide at 8:41 p.m. What? Minor flooding is occurring and minor flooding is forecast. Where? Escambia River near Century. When? Until Sunday afternoon. Impacts, at 17.0 feet, considerable flooding of lowlands is occurring. Additional details, at 9 a.m. Central Daylight Time Friday the stage was 17.8 feet. Recent activity, the maximum river stage in the 24 hours ending at 9 a.m. Central Daylight Time Friday was 18.0 feet. Forecast, the river is expected to fall below flood stage Sunday morning and continue falling to 13.5 feet Wednesday morning. Flood stage is 17.0 feet. http://www.weather.gov/safety/flood. The following marine observations were made as of 5 p.m. Mobile Bay Coast Guard Station. Winds were southwest at 7 knots. Sea temperature 84 degrees. Air temperature 90 degrees.
Weeks Bay, calm. Air temperature was 88 degrees. Pensacola Bay. Sea temperature 86 degrees. Air temperature 88 degrees. The report from the east end of Dauphin Island was not available. Graham Bay, southwest winds at 9 knots. Air temperature was 87 degrees. And Pettiboy Island, south winds at 8 knots. Air temperature was 86 degrees. 12 miles south of Orange Beach. Winds were southwest at 10 knots. Sea temperature 87 degrees. Air temperature 85 degrees. 100 miles south of Destin. Winds were calm. Air temperature 89 degrees. Wave heights 1 foot. Wave period 8 seconds. The following weather reports were made at 5 p.m. Pensacola International Airport, skies were mostly sunny. The temperature was 91 degrees, the dew point was 72, and the relative humidity was 53%. This produces a heat index of 98. The wind was west at 13 miles an hour. The pressure was 30.07 inches and falling. Pensacola Naval Air Station, skies were mostly sunny. The temperature was 88 degrees, the dew point was 74, and the relative humidity was 63%. This produces a heat index of 96. The wind was southwest at 12 miles an hour. The pressure was 30.08 inches and falling. Across the central Gulf Coast, Gulf Shores, sunny. Temperature was 88 degrees. Wind southwest at 13 miles an hour. Heat index was 100. Milton, partly sunny. Temperature was 90 degrees. Wind southwest at 10 miles an hour. Heat index was 98. Destin, haze. Temperature was 87 degrees. Wind variable at 7 miles an hour. Heat index was 95. Mary Esther, mostly sunny. Temperature was 87 degrees. Wind southwest at 10 miles an hour. Heat index was 99. Mobile, mostly sunny. Temperature was 90 degrees. Wind south at 10 miles an hour, gusting to 20. Heat index was 99. Elsewhere, Hattiesburg, mostly sunny and 92. New Orleans, mostly sunny and 91. Montgomery, sunny and 89. Tallahassee, partly sunny and 83. And in Panama City, mostly sunny and 85. Here's your National Weather Service forecast. Tonight, mostly clear. Lows in the mid-70s. Southwest winds around 5 miles per hour. Saturday, mostly sunny. Humid with highs in the lower 90s. Southwest winds 5 to 10 miles per hour. Saturday night, mostly clear. Lows in the mid-70s. Southwest winds 5 to 10 miles per hour. Sunday, sunny with highs in the lower 90s. West winds around 5 miles per hour. Heat index values up to 106. Sunday night, mostly clear. Lows in the mid-70s. Southwest winds around 5 miles per hour. Monday, sunny. A chance of showers and thunderstorms in the afternoon. Highs in the mid-90s. Chance of rain 30%. Heat index values up to 110. Monday night, partly cloudy in the evening, then clearing. A slight chance of showers and thunderstorms. Lows in the mid-70s. Chance of rain 20%. Tuesday, mostly sunny. A chance of showers and thunderstorms in the morning, then showers and thunderstorms in the afternoon. Highs in the lower 90s. Chance of rain 80%. Heat index values up to 105. 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The current time is 5:32 p.m. Central Daylight Time. Here's your marine forecast. On the weather map, a light southwesterly flow will prevail through Saturday night, becoming a diurnal pattern Sunday through Tuesday with light onshore flow during the afternoon hours and a light offshore flow each night. A general light easterly flow is expected to develop midweek. On Perdido Bay,
Pensacola Bay, including Santa Rosa Sound and Choctawhatchee Bay. For tonight, southwest winds 5 to 10 knots. Waves 1 foot or less. Light chop. A slight chance of showers and thunderstorms early this evening. For Saturday, southwest winds around 5 knots, increasing to 5 to 10 knots in the afternoon. Waves 1 foot or less. Light chop. For Saturday night, southwest winds 5 to 10 knots. Waves 1 foot or less. Light chop. And for Sunday, west winds around 5 knots, becoming southwest in the afternoon. Waves 1 foot or less. Light chop. On Perdido Bay, Pensacola Bay, including Santa Rosa Sound and Choctawhatchee Bay. For tonight, southwest winds 5 to 10 knots. Waves 1 foot or less. Light chop. A slight chance of showers and thunderstorms early this evening. For Saturday, southwest winds around 5 knots, increasing to 5 to 10 knots in the afternoon. Waves 1 foot or less. Light chop. For Saturday night, southwest winds 5 to 10 knots. Waves 1 foot or less. Light chop. And for Sunday, northwest winds around 5 knots, becoming southwest in the afternoon. Waves 1 foot or less. Light chop. From the Okaloosa-Walton County line to Pascagoula, and out 20 nautical miles. For tonight, southwest winds 5 to 10 knots. Seas around 2 feet. Wave detail, southwest 1 foot at 3 seconds and south 1 foot at 9 seconds. For Saturday, southwest winds 5 to 10 knots. Seas 1 foot or less. Wave detail, southwest 1 foot at 3 seconds and south 1 foot at 6 seconds. For Saturday night, southwest winds 5 to 10 knots. Seas 1 foot or less. Wave detail, southwest 1 foot at 3 seconds and south 1 foot at 6 seconds. And for Sunday, west winds 5 to 10 knots, becoming southwest in the afternoon. Seas 1 foot or less. Wave detail, south 1 foot at 6 seconds. From the Okaloosa-Walton County line to Pascagoula, from 20 to 60 nautical miles offshore. For tonight, southwest winds 5 to 10 knots. Seas around 2 feet this evening, then 1 foot or less. Wave detail, southwest 1 foot at 3 seconds and south 1 foot at 9 seconds. For Saturday, southwest winds 5 to 10 knots. Seas 1 foot or less. Wave detail, south 1 foot at 4 seconds and south 1 foot at 9 seconds. For Saturday night, southwest winds 5 to 10 knots. Seas 1 foot or less. Wave detail, south 1 foot at 5 seconds. And for Sunday, west winds 5 to 10 knots, diminishing to around 5 knots in the afternoon. Seas 1 foot or less. Wave detail, south 1 foot at 6 seconds and south 1 foot at 9 seconds. Tidal information, at the mouth of the Mobile River on Friday, high tide at 9:22 a.m. Low tide at 9:45 p.m. At the mouth of the Mobile River on Saturday, high tide at 10:17 a.m. Low tide at 10:26 p.m. At Pensacola Bay on Friday, high tide at 8:51 a.m. Low tide at 8:22 p.m. At Pensacola Bay on Saturday, high tide at 9:33 a.m. Low tide at 9:15 p.m. At the East Pass in Destin on Friday, high tide at 8:18 a.m. Low tide at 7:48 p.m. At the East Pass in Destin on Saturday, high tide at 9 a.m. Low tide at 8:41 p.m. The following marine observations were made as of 5 p.m. Mobile Bay Coast Guard Station. Winds were southwest at 7 knots. Sea temperature 84 degrees. Air temperature 90 degrees. Weeks Bay, calm. Air temperature was 88 degrees. Pensacola Bay. Sea temperature 86 degrees. Air temperature 88 degrees. The report from the east end of Dauphin Island was not available. Graham Bay, southwest winds at 9 knots. Air temperature was 87 degrees. And Petty Boy Island,
south winds at 8 knots. Air temperature was 86 degrees. 12 miles south of Orange Beach. Winds were southwest at 10 knots. Sea temperature 87 degrees. Air temperature 85 degrees. 100 miles south of Destin. Winds were calm. Air temperature 89 degrees. Wave heights 1 foot. Wave period 8 seconds. The following weather reports were made at 5 p.m. Pensacola International Airport, skies were mostly sunny. The temperature was 91 degrees, the dew point was 72, and the relative humidity was 53%. This produces a heat index of 98. The wind was west at 13 miles an hour. The pressure was 30.07 inches and falling. Pensacola Naval Air Station, skies were mostly sunny. The temperature was 88 degrees, the dew point was 74, and the relative humidity was 63%. This produces a heat index of 96. The wind was southwest at 12 miles an hour. The pressure was 30.08 inches and falling. Across the central Gulf Coast, Gulf Shores, sunny. Temperature was 88 degrees. Wind southwest at 13 miles an hour. Heat index was 100. Milton, partly sunny. Temperature was 90 degrees. Wind southwest at 10 miles an hour. Heat index was 98. Destin, haze. Temperature was 87 degrees. Wind variable at 7 miles an hour. Heat index was 95. Mary Esther, mostly sunny. Temperature was 87 degrees. Wind southwest at 10 miles an hour. Heat index was 99. Mobile, mostly sunny. Temperature was 90 degrees. Wind south at 10 miles an hour, gusting to 20. Heat index was 99. Elsewhere, Hattiesburg, mostly sunny and 92. New Orleans, mostly sunny and 91. Montgomery, sunny and 89. Tallahassee, partly sunny and 83. And at Panama City, mostly sunny and 85. Here's your National Weather Service forecast. Tonight, mostly clear. Lows in the mid-70s. Southwest winds around 5 miles per hour. Saturday, mostly sunny. Humid with highs in the lower 90s. Southwest winds 5 to 10 miles per hour. Saturday night, mostly clear. Lows in the mid-70s. Southwest winds 5 to 10 miles per hour. Sunday, sunny with highs in the lower 90s. West winds around 5 miles per hour. Heat index values up to 106. Sunday night, mostly clear. Lows in the mid-70s. Southwest winds around 5 miles per hour. Monday, sunny. A chance of showers and thunderstorms in the afternoon. Highs in the mid-90s. Chance of rain 30%. Heat index values up to 110. Monday night, partly cloudy in the evening, then clearing. A slight chance of showers and thunderstorms. Lows in the mid-70s. Chance of rain 20%. Tuesday, mostly sunny. A chance of showers and thunderstorms in the morning, then showers and thunderstorms in the afternoon. Highs in the lower 90s. Chance of rain 80%. Heat index values up to 105. 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The current time is 5:41 p.m. Central Daylight Time. Here's your marine forecast. On the weather map, a light southwesterly flow will prevail through Saturday night, becoming a diurnal pattern Sunday through Tuesday with light onshore flow during the afternoon hours and a light offshore flow each night. A general light easterly flow is expected to develop midweek. On Perdido Bay, Pensacola Bay including Santa Rosa Sound, and Choctawhatchee Bay. For tonight, southwest winds 5 to 10 knots. Waves 1 foot or less. Light chop. A slight chance of showers and thunderstorms early this evening. For Saturday, southwest winds around 5 knots, increasing to 5 to 10 knots in the afternoon. Waves 1 foot or less.
bike shop. For Saturday night, southwest winds 5 to 10 knots. Waves 1 foot or less. Bike shop. And for Sunday, west winds around 5 knots, becoming southwest in the afternoon. Waves 1 foot or less. 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On Perdido Bay, Pensacola Bay including Santa Rosa Sound, and Choctawhatchee Bay. For tonight, southwest winds 5 to 10 knots. Waves 1 foot or less. Light chop. A slight chance of showers and thunderstorms early this evening. For Saturday, southwest winds around 5 knots, increasing to 5 to 10 knots in the afternoon. Waves 1 foot or less. Light chop. For Saturday night, southwest winds 5 to 10 knots. Waves 1 foot or less. Light chop. And for Sunday, northwest winds around 5 knots, becoming southwest in the afternoon. Waves 1 foot or less. Light chop. From the Okaloosa-Walton County line to Pascagoula, and out 20 nautical miles. For tonight, southwest winds 5 to 10 knots. Seas around 2 feet. Wave detail, southwest 1 foot at 3 seconds and south 1 foot at 9 seconds. For Saturday, southwest winds 5 to 10 knots. Seas 1 foot or less. Wave detail, southwest 1 foot at 3 seconds and south 1 foot at 6 seconds. For Saturday night, southwest winds 5 to 10 knots. Seas 1 foot or less. Wave detail, southwest 1 foot at 3 seconds and south 1 foot at 6 seconds. And for Sunday, west winds 5 to 10 knots, becoming southwest in the afternoon. Seas 1 foot or less. Wave detail, south 1 foot at 6 seconds. From the Okaloosa-Walton County line to Pascagoula, from 20 to 60 nautical miles offshore. For tonight, southwest winds 5 to 10 knots. Seas around 2 feet this evening, then 1 foot or less. Wave detail, southwest 1 foot at 3 seconds and south 1 foot at 9 seconds. For Saturday, southwest winds 5 to 10 knots. Seas 1 foot or less. Wave detail, south 1 foot at 4 seconds and south 1 foot at 9 seconds. For Saturday night, southwest winds 5 to 10 knots. Seas 1 foot or less. Wave detail, south 1 foot at 5 seconds. And for Sunday, west winds 5 to 10 knots, diminishing to around 5 knots in the afternoon. Seas 1 foot or less. Wave detail, south 1 foot at 6 seconds and south 1 foot at 9 seconds. Tidal information, at the mouth of the Mobile River on Friday, high tide at 9:22 a.m. Low tide at 9:45 p.m. At the mouth of the Mobile River on Saturday, high tide at 10:17 a.m. Low tide at 10:26 p.m. At Pensacola Bay on Friday, high tide at 8:51 a.m. Low tide at 8:22 p.m. At Pensacola Bay on Saturday, high tide at 9:33 a.m. Low tide at 9:15 p.m. At the East Pass in Destin on Friday, high tide at 8:18 a.m. Low tide at 7:48 p.m. At the East Pass in Destin on Saturday, high tide at 9 a.m. Low tide at 8:41 p.m. What? Minor flooding is occurring and minor flooding is forecast. Where? Escambia River near Century. When? Until Sunday afternoon. Impacts, at 17.0 feet, considerable flooding of lowlands is occurring. Additional details, at 9 a.m. Central Daylight Time Friday the stage was 17.8 feet. Recent activity, the maximum river stage in the 24 hours ending at 9 a.m. Central Daylight Time Friday was 18.0 feet. Forecast, the river is expected to fall below flood stage Sunday morning and continue falling to 13.5 feet Wednesday morning. Flood stage is 17.0 feet. http://www.weather.gov/safety/flood. The Tropical Weather Outlook. For the North Atlantic, Caribbean Sea and the Gulf of America, tropical cyclone formation is not expected during the next 7 days. 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
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The following marine observations were made as of 5 p.m. Mobile Bay Coast Guard Station. Winds were southwest at 7 knots. Sea temperature 84 degrees. Air temperature 90 degrees. Weeks Bay, calm. Air temperature was 88 degrees. Pensacola Bay. Sea temperature 86 degrees. Air temperature 88 degrees. The report from the east end of Dauphin Island was not available. Graham Bay, southwest winds at 9 knots. Air temperature was 87 degrees. And Pettiboy Island, south winds at 8 knots. Air temperature was 86 degrees. 12 miles south of Orange Beach. Winds were southwest at 10 knots. Sea temperature 87 degrees. Air temperature 85 degrees. 100 miles south of Destin. Winds were calm. Air temperature 89 degrees. Wave heights 1 foot. Wave period 8 seconds. The following weather reports were made at 5 p.m. Pensacola International Airport, skies were mostly sunny. The temperature was 91 degrees, the dew point was 72, and the relative humidity was 53%. This produces a heat index of 98. The wind was west at 13 miles an hour. The pressure was 30.07 inches and falling. Pensacola Naval Air Station, skies were mostly sunny. The temperature was 88 degrees, the dew point was 74, and the relative humidity was 63%. This produces a heat index of 96. The wind was southwest at 12 miles an hour. The pressure was 30.08 inches and falling. Across the central Gulf Coast, Gulf Shores, sunny. Temperature was 88 degrees. Wind southwest at 13 miles an hour. Heat index was 100. Milton, partly sunny. Temperature was 90 degrees. Wind southwest at 10 miles an hour. Heat index was 98. Destin, haze. Temperature was 87 degrees. Wind variable at 7 miles an hour. Heat index was 95. Mary Esther, mostly sunny. Temperature was 87 degrees. Wind southwest at 10 miles an hour. Heat index was 99. Mobile, mostly sunny. Temperature was 90 degrees. Wind south at 10 miles an hour, gusting to 20. Heat index was 99. Elsewhere, Hattiesburg, mostly sunny and 92. New Orleans, mostly sunny and 91. Montgomery, sunny and 89. Tallahassee, partly sunny and 83. And in Panama City, mostly sunny and 85. Here's your National Weather Service forecast. Tonight, mostly clear. Lows in the mid-70s. Southwest winds around 5 miles per hour. Saturday, mostly sunny. Humid with highs in the lower 90s. Southwest winds 5 to 10 miles per hour. Saturday night, mostly clear. Lows in the mid-70s. Southwest winds 5 to 10 miles per hour. Sunday, sunny with highs in the lower 90s. West winds around 5 miles per hour. Heat index values up to 106. Sunday night, mostly clear. Lows in the mid-70s. Southwest winds around 5 miles per hour. Monday, sunny. A chance of showers and thunderstorms in the afternoon. Highs in the mid-90s. Chance of rain 30%. Heat index values up to 110. Monday night, partly cloudy in the evening, then clearing. A slight chance of showers and thunderstorms. Lows in the mid-70s. Chance of rain 20%. Tuesday, mostly sunny. A chance of showers and thunderstorms in the morning, then showers and thunderstorms in the afternoon. Highs in the lower 90s. Chance of rain 80%. Heat index values up to 105. 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The current time is 5:52 p.m. Central Daylight Time.
Here's your marine forecast. On the weather map, a light southwesterly flow will prevail through Saturday night, becoming a diurnal pattern Sunday through Tuesday with light onshore flow during the afternoon hours and a light offshore flow each night. A general light easterly flow is expected to develop midweek. On Perdido Bay, Pensacola Bay including Santa Rosa Sound, and Choctawhatchee Bay. For tonight, southwest winds 5 to 10 knots. Waves 1 foot or less. Light chop. A slight chance of showers and thunderstorms early this evening. For Saturday, southwest winds around 5 knots, increasing to 5 to 10 knots in the afternoon. Waves 1 foot or less. Light chop. For Saturday night, southwest winds 5 to 10 knots. Waves 1 foot or less. Light chop. And for Sunday, west winds around 5 knots, becoming southwest in the afternoon. Waves 1 foot or less. Light chop. On Perdido Bay, Pensacola Bay including Santa Rosa Sound, and Choctawhatchee Bay. For tonight, southwest winds 5 to 10 knots. Waves 1 foot or less. Light chop. A slight chance of showers and thunderstorms early this evening. For Saturday, southwest winds around 5 knots, increasing to 5 to 10 knots in the afternoon. Waves 1 foot or less. Light chop. For Saturday night, southwest winds 5 to 10 knots. Waves 1 foot or less. Light chop. And for Sunday, northwest winds around 5 knots, becoming southwest in the afternoon. Waves 1 foot or less. Light chop. From the Okaloosa-Walton County line to Pascagoula, and out 20 nautical miles. For tonight, southwest winds 5 to 10 knots. Seas around 2 feet. Wave detail, southwest 1 foot at 3 seconds and south 1 foot at 9 seconds. For Saturday, southwest winds 5 to 10 knots. Seas 1 foot or less. Wave detail, southwest 1 foot at 3 seconds and south 1 foot at 6 seconds. For Saturday night, southwest winds 5 to 10 knots. Seas 1 foot or less. Wave detail, southwest 1 foot at 3 seconds and south 1 foot at 6 seconds. And for Sunday, west winds 5 to 10 knots, becoming southwest in the afternoon. Seas 1 foot or less. Wave detail, south 1 foot at 6 seconds. From the Okaloosa-Walton County line to Pascagoula, from 20 to 60 nautical miles offshore. For tonight, southwest winds 5 to 10 knots. Seas around 2 feet this evening, then 1 foot or less. Wave detail, southwest 1 foot at 3 seconds and south 1 foot at 9 seconds. For Saturday, southwest winds 5 to 10 knots. Seas 1 foot or less. Wave detail, south 1 foot at 4 seconds and south 1 foot at 9 seconds. For Saturday night, southwest winds 5 to 10 knots. Seas 1 foot or less. Wave detail, south 1 foot at 5 seconds. And for Sunday, west winds 5 to 10 knots, diminishing to around 5 knots in the afternoon. Seas 1 foot or less. Wave detail, south 1 foot at 6 seconds and south 1 foot at 9 seconds. Tidal information, at the mouth of the Mobile River on Friday, high tide at 9:22 a.m. Low tide at 9:45 p.m. At the mouth of the Mobile River on Saturday, high tide at 10:17 a.m. Low tide at 10:26 p.m. At Pensacola Bay on Friday, high tide at 8:51 a.m. Low tide at 8:22 p.m. At Pensacola Bay on Saturday, high tide at 9:33 a.m. Low tide at 9:15 p.m. At the East Pass in Destin on Friday, high tide at 8:18 a.m. Low tide at 7:48 p.m. At the East Pass in Destin on Saturday, high tide at 9 a.m. Low tide at 8:41 p.m. The following marine observations were made as of 5 p.m. Mobile Bay Coast Guard Station. Winds were southwest at 7 knots. Sea temperature 84 degrees. Air temperature 90 degrees. Weeks Bay, calm. Air temperature was 88 degrees.
Pensacola Bay. Sea temperature 86 degrees.

0: Wave period 8 seconds. The following weather reports were made at 5 p.m. Pensacola International Airport, skies were mostly sunny. The temperature was 91 degrees, the dew point was 72, and the relative humidity was 53%. This produces a heat index of 98. The wind was west at 13 miles an hour. The pressure was 30.07 inches and falling. Pensacola Naval Air Station, skies were mostly sunny. The temperature was 88 degrees, the dew point was 74, and the relative humidity was 63%. This produces a heat index of 96. The wind was southwest at 12 miles an hour. The pressure was 30.08 inches and falling. Across the central Gulf Coast, Gulf Shores, sunny. Temperature was 88 degrees. Wind southwest at 13 miles an hour. Heat index was 100. Milton, partly sunny. Temperature was 90 degrees. Wind southwest at 10 miles an hour. Heat index was 98. Destin, Hayes.
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0: Wind southwest at 10 miles an hour. Heat index was 99. Mobile, mostly sunny. Temperature was 90 degrees. Wind south at 10 miles an hour, gusting to 20. Heat index was 99. Elsewhere, Hattiesburg, mostly sunny and 92. New Orleans, mostly sunny and 91. Montgomery, sunny and 89. Tallahassee, partly sunny and 83. And in Panama City, mostly sunny and 85. Here's your National Weather Service forecast. Tonight, mostly clear. Lows in the mid-70s. Southwest winds around 5 miles per hour. Saturday, mostly sunny. Humid with highs in the lower 90s. Southwest winds 5 to 10 miles per hour. Saturday night, mostly clear. Lows in the mid-70s. Southwest winds 5 to 10 miles per hour. Sunday, sunny with highs in the lower 90s. West winds around 5 miles per hour. Heat index values up to 106. Sunday night, mostly clear. Lows in the mid-70s. Southwest winds around 5 miles per hour. Monday, sunny. A chance of showers and thunderstorms in the afternoon. Highs in the mid-90s. Chance of rain 30%. Heat index values up to 110. Monday night, partly cloudy in the evening, then clearing. A slight chance of showers and thunderstorms. Lows in the mid-70s. Chance of rain 20%. Tuesday, mostly sunny. A chance of showers and thunderstorms in the morning, then showers and thunderstorms in the afternoon. Highs in the lower 90s. Chance of rain 80%. Heat index values up to 105. 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The current time is 6:02 p.m. Central Daylight Time. Here's your marine forecast. On the weather map, a light southwesterly flow will prevail through Saturday night, becoming a diurnal pattern Sunday through Tuesday with light onshore flow during the afternoon hours and a light offshore flow each night. A general light easterly flow is expected to develop midweek. On Perdido Bay, Pensacola Bay including Santa Rosa Sound, and Choctawhatchee Bay. For tonight, southwest winds 5 to 10 knots. Waves 1 foot or less. Light chop. A slight chance of showers and thunderstorms early this evening. For Saturday, southwest winds around 5 knots, increasing to 5 to 10 knots in the afternoon. Waves 1 foot or less. Light chop. For Saturday night, southwest winds 5 to 10 knots. Waves 1 foot or less. Light chop. And for Sunday, west winds around 5 knots, becoming southwest in the afternoon. Waves 1 foot or less. Light chop. On Perdido Bay, Pensacola Bay including Santa Rosa Sound, and Choctawhatchee Bay. For tonight,

southwest winds 5 to 10 knots. Waves 1 foot or less. Light chop. A slight chance of showers and thunderstorms early this evening. For Saturday, southwest winds around 5 knots, increasing to 5 to 10 knots in the afternoon. Waves 1 foot or less. Light chop. For Saturday night, southwest winds 5 to 10 knots. Waves 1 foot or less. Light chop. And for Sunday, northwest winds around 5 knots, becoming southwest in the afternoon. Waves 1 foot or less. Light chop. From the Okaloosa-Walton County line to Pascagoula, and out 20 nautical miles. For tonight, southwest winds 5 to 10 knots. Seas around 2 feet. Wave detail, southwest 1 foot at 3 seconds and south 1 foot at 9 seconds. For Saturday, southwest winds 5 to 10 knots. Seas 1 foot or less. Wave detail, southwest 1 foot at 3 seconds and south 1 foot at 6 seconds. For Saturday night, southwest winds 5 to 10 knots. Seas 1 foot or less. Wave detail, southwest 1 foot at 3 seconds and south 1 foot at 6 seconds. And for Sunday, west winds 5 to 10 knots, becoming southwest in the afternoon. Seas 1 foot or less. Wave detail, south 1 foot at 6 seconds. From the Okaloosa-Walton County line to Pascagoula, from 20 to 60 nautical miles offshore. For tonight, southwest winds 5 to 10 knots. Seas around 2 feet this evening, then 1 foot or less. Wave detail, southwest 1 foot at 3 seconds and south 1 foot at 9 seconds. For Saturday, southwest winds 5 to 10 knots. Seas 1 foot or less. Wave detail, south 1 foot at 4 seconds and south 1 foot at 9 seconds. For Saturday night, southwest winds 5 to 10 knots. Seas 1 foot or less. Wave detail, south 1 foot at 5 seconds. And for Sunday, west winds 5 to 10 knots, diminishing to around 5 knots in the afternoon. Seas 1 foot or less. Wave detail, south 1 foot at 6 seconds and south 1 foot at 9 seconds. What? Minor flooding is occurring and minor flooding is forecast. Where? Escambia River near Century. When? Until Sunday afternoon. Impacts, at 17.0 feet, considerable flooding of lowlands is occurring. Additional details, at 9 a.m. Central Daylight Time Friday the stage was 17.8 feet. Recent activity, the maximum river stage in the 24 hours ending at 9 a.m. Central Daylight Time Friday was 18.0 feet. Forecast, the river is expected to fall below flood stage Sunday morning and continue falling to 13.5 feet Wednesday morning. Flood stage is 17.0 feet. http://www.weather.gov/safety/flood. Tidal information, at the mouth of the Mobile River on Friday, high tide at 9:22 a.m. Low tide at 9:45 p.m. At the mouth of the Mobile River on Saturday, high tide at 10:17 a.m. Low tide at 10:26 p.m. At Pensacola Bay on Friday, high tide at 8:51 a.m. Low tide at 8:22 p.m. At Pensacola Bay on Saturday, high tide at 9:33 a.m. Low tide at 9:15 p.m. At the East Pass in Destin on Friday, high tide at 8:18 a.m. Low tide at 7:48 p.m. At the East Pass in Destin on Saturday, high tide at 9 a.m. Low tide at 8:41 p.m. The following marine observations were made as of 5 p.m. Mobile Bay Coast Guard Station. Winds were southwest at 7 knots. Sea temperature 84 degrees. Air temperature 90 degrees. Weeks Bay, calm. Air temperature was 88 degrees. Pensacola Bay. Sea temperature 86 degrees. Air temperature 88 degrees. The report from the east end of Dauphin Island was not available. Graham Bay, southwest winds at 9 knots. Air temperature was 87 degrees. And Pettiboy Island, south winds at 8 knots.
Air temperature was 86 degrees. 12 miles south of Orange Beach. Winds were southwest at 10 knots. Sea temperature 87 degrees. Air temperature 85 degrees. 100 miles south of Destin. Winds were calm. Air temperature 89 degrees. Wave heights 1 foot. Wave period 8 seconds. The following weather reports were made at 5 p.m. Pensacola International Airport, skies were mostly sunny. The temperature was 91 degrees, the dew point was 72, and the relative humidity was 53%. This produces a heat index of 98. The wind was west at 13 miles an hour. The pressure was 30.07 inches and falling. Pensacola Naval Air Station, skies were mostly sunny. The temperature was 88 degrees, the dew point was 74, and the relative humidity was 63%. This produces a heat index of 96. The wind was southwest at 12 miles an hour. The pressure was 30.08 inches and falling. The Pensacola climate summary for this evening, as of 4 p.m., June 26, 2026. Today's high temperature was 92 degrees and the low 77 degrees. No precipitation fell today, which leaves the monthly total at 5.88 inches. The total precipitation for the year still stands at 20.81 inches. Sunset tonight is at 7:55 p.m. Sunrise tomorrow is at 5:49 a.m. Here's your National Weather Service forecast. Tonight, mostly clear. Lows in the mid-70s. Southwest winds around 5 miles per hour. Saturday, mostly sunny. Humid with highs in the lower 90s. Southwest winds 5 to 10 miles per hour. Saturday night, mostly clear. Lows in the mid-70s. Southwest winds 5 to 10 miles per hour. Sunday, sunny with highs in the lower 90s. West winds around 5 miles per hour. Heat index values up to 106. Sunday night, mostly clear. Lows in the mid-70s. Southwest winds around 5 miles per hour. Monday, sunny. A chance of showers and thunderstorms in the afternoon. Highs in the mid-90s. Chance of rain 30%. Heat index values up to 110. Monday night, partly cloudy in the evening, then clearing. A slight chance of showers and thunderstorms. Lows in the mid-70s. Chance of rain 20%. Tuesday, mostly sunny. A chance of showers and thunderstorms in the morning, then showers and thunderstorms in the afternoon. Highs in the lower 90s. Chance of rain 80%. Heat index values up to 105. 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The current time is 6:11 p.m. Central Daylight Time. Here's your marine forecast. On the weather map, a light southwesterly flow will prevail through Saturday night, becoming a diurnal pattern Sunday through Tuesday with light onshore flow during the afternoon hours and a light offshore flow each night. A general light easterly flow is expected to develop midweek. On Perdido Bay, Pensacola Bay including Santa Rosa Sound, and Choctawhatchee Bay. For tonight, southwest winds 5 to 10 knots. Waves 1 foot or less. Light chop. A slight chance of showers and thunderstorms early this evening. For Saturday, southwest winds around 5 knots, increasing to 5 to 10 knots in the afternoon. Waves 1 foot or less. Light chop. For Saturday night, southwest winds 5 to 10 knots. Waves 1 foot or less. Light chop. And for Sunday, west winds around 5 knots, becoming southwest in the afternoon. Waves 1 foot or less. Light chop. On Perdido Bay, Pensacola Bay including Santa Rosa Sound, and Choctawhatchee Bay. For tonight, southwest winds 5 to 10 knots. Waves 1 foot or less. Light chop. A slight chance of showers and thunderstorms early this evening. For Saturday, southwest winds around 5 knots, increasing to 5 to 10 knots in the afternoon.
Waves 1 foot or less. Light chop. For Saturday night, southwest winds 5 to 10 knots. Waves 1 foot or less. Light chop. And for Sunday, northwest winds around 5 knots, becoming southwest in the afternoon. Waves 1 foot or less. Light chop. From the Okaloosa-Walton County line to Pascagoula, and out 20 nautical miles. For tonight, southwest winds 5 to 10 knots. Seas around 2 feet. Wave detail, southwest 1 foot at 3 seconds and south 1 foot at 9 seconds. For Saturday, southwest winds 5 to 10 knots. Seas 1 foot or less. Wave detail, southwest 1 foot at 3 seconds and south 1 foot at 6 seconds. For Saturday night, southwest winds 5 to 10 knots. Seas 1 foot or less. Wave detail, southwest 1 foot at 3 seconds and south 1 foot at 6 seconds. And for Sunday, west winds 5 to 10 knots, becoming southwest in the afternoon. Seas 1 foot or less. Wave detail, south 1 foot at 6 seconds. From the Okaloosa-Walton County line to Pascagoula, from 20 to 60 nautical miles offshore. For tonight, southwest winds 5 to 10 knots. Seas around 2 feet this evening, then 1 foot or less. Wave detail, southwest 1 foot at 3 seconds and south 1 foot at 9 seconds. For Saturday, southwest winds 5 to 10 knots. Seas 1 foot or less. Wave detail, south 1 foot at 4 seconds and south 1 foot at 9 seconds. For Saturday night, southwest winds 5 to 10 knots. Seas 1 foot or less. Wave detail, south 1 foot at 5 seconds. And for Sunday, west winds 5 to 10 knots, diminishing to around 5 knots in the afternoon. Seas 1 foot or less. Wave detail, south 1 foot at 6 seconds and south 1 foot at 9 seconds. Tidal information, at the mouth of the Mobile River on Friday, high tide at 9:22 a.m. Low tide at 9:45 p.m. At the mouth of the Mobile River on Saturday, high tide at 10:17 a.m. Low tide at 10:26 p.m. At Pensacola Bay on Friday, high tide at 8:51 a.m. Low tide at 8:22 p.m. At Pensacola Bay on Saturday, high tide at 9:33 a.m. Low tide at 9:15 p.m. At the East Pass in Destin on Friday, high tide at 8:18 a.m. Low tide at 7:48 p.m. At the East Pass in Destin on Saturday, high tide at 9 a.m. Low tide at 8:41 p.m. The Tropical Weather Outlook. For the North Atlantic, Caribbean Sea and the Gulf of America, tropical cyclone formation is not expected during the next 7 days. The following marine observations were made as of 6 p.m. Mobile Bay Coast Guard Station. Winds were southwest at 5 knots. Sea temperature 85 degrees. Air temperature 89 degrees. Weeks Bay, calm. Air temperature was 88 degrees. Pensacola Bay. Sea temperature 87 degrees. Air temperature 88 degrees. The report from the east end of Dauphin Island was not available. Graham Bay, south winds at 8 knots. Air temperature was 87 degrees. And Pettiboy Island, southwest winds at 9 knots. Air temperature was 86 degrees. 12 miles south of Orange Beach, winds were southwest at 8 knots. Air temperature was 85 degrees. Gulf water temperature 87 degrees. Wave heights 1 foot, with a period of 4 seconds. 100 miles south of Destin. Winds were east at 4 knots. Air temperature 87 degrees. Wave heights 1 foot. Wave period 8 seconds. 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From the Mobile Pensacola National Weather Service. The following weather reports were made at 6 p.m. Pensacola International Airport, skies were sunny. The temperature was 89 degrees, the dew point was 73, and the relative humidity was 59%.
This produces a heat index of 97. The wind was west at 10 miles an hour. The pressure was 30.07 inches and steady. Pensacola Naval Air Station, skies were mostly sunny. The temperature was 86 degrees, the dew point was 75, and the relative humidity was 69%. This produces a heat index of 95. The wind was southwest at 10 miles an hour, gusting to 20. The pressure was 30.07 inches and falling. The Pensacola climate summary for this evening, as of 4 p.m., June 26, 2026. Today's high temperature was 92 degrees and the low 77 degrees. No precipitation fell today, which leaves the monthly total at 5.88 inches. The total precipitation for the year still stands at 20.81 inches. Sunset tonight is at 7:55 p.m. Sunrise tomorrow is at 5:49 a.m. Across the central Gulf Coast, Gulf Shores, sunny. Temperature was 88 degrees. Wind southwest at 12 miles an hour. Heat index was 97. Milton, partly sunny. Temperature was 89 degrees. Wind southwest at 7 miles an hour. Heat index was 97. Destin, sunny. Temperature was 87 degrees. Wind variable at 3 miles an hour. Heat index was 97. Mary Esther, mostly sunny. Temperature was 87 degrees. Wind south at 9 miles an hour. Heat index was 99. Mobile, sunny. Temperature was 88 degrees. Wind south at 8 miles an hour. Heat index was 97. Elsewhere, Hattiesburg, sunny and 92. New Orleans, mostly sunny and 90. Montgomery, mostly sunny and 88. Tallahassee, partly sunny and 85. And at Panama City, mostly sunny and 85. Here's your National Weather Service forecast. Tonight, mostly clear. Lows in the mid-70s. Southwest winds around 5 miles per hour. Saturday, mostly sunny. Humid with highs in the lower 90s. Southwest winds 5 to 10 miles per hour. Saturday night, mostly clear. Lows in the mid-70s. Southwest winds 5 to 10 miles per hour. Sunday, sunny with highs in the lower 90s. West winds around 5 miles per hour. Heat index values up to 106. Sunday night, mostly clear. Lows in the mid-70s. Southwest winds around 5 miles per hour. Monday, sunny. A chance of showers and thunderstorms in the afternoon. Highs in the mid-90s. Chance of rain 30%. Heat index values up to 110. Monday night, partly cloudy in the evening, then clearing. A slight chance of showers and thunderstorms. Lows in the mid-70s. Chance of rain 20%. Tuesday, mostly sunny. A chance of showers and thunderstorms in the morning, then showers and thunderstorms in the afternoon. Highs in the lower 90s. Chance of rain 80%. Heat index values up to 105. 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The current time is 6:22 p.m. Central Daylight Time. Here's your marine forecast. On the weather map, a light southwesterly flow will prevail through Saturday night, becoming a diurnal pattern Sunday through Tuesday with light onshore flow during the afternoon hours and a light offshore flow each night. A general light easterly flow is expected to develop midweek. On Perdido Bay, Pensacola Bay including Santa Rosa Sound, and Choctawhatchee Bay. For tonight, southwest winds 5 to 10 knots. Waves 1 foot or less. Light chop. A slight chance of showers and thunderstorms early this evening. For Saturday, southwest winds around 5 knots, increasing to 5 to 10 knots in the afternoon. Waves 1 foot or less. Light chop. For Saturday night, southwest winds 5 to 10 knots. Waves 1 foot or less. Light chop. And for Sunday, west winds around 5 knots,
becoming southwest in the afternoon. Waves 1 foot or less. Light chop. On Perdido Bay, Pensacola Bay, including Santa Rosa Sound, and Choctawhatchee Bay. For tonight, southwest winds 5 to 10 knots. Waves 1 foot or less. Light chop. A slight chance of showers and thunderstorms early this evening. For Saturday, southwest winds around 5 knots, increasing to 5 to 10 knots in the afternoon. Waves 1 foot or less. Light chop. For Saturday night, southwest winds 5 to 10 knots. Waves 1 foot or less. Light chop. And for Sunday, northwest winds around 5 knots, becoming southwest in the afternoon. Waves 1 foot or less. Light chop. From the Okaloosa-Walton County line to Pascagoula, and out 20 nautical miles. For tonight, southwest winds 5 to 10 knots. Seas around 2 feet. Wave detail, southwest 1 foot at 3 seconds and south 1 foot at 9 seconds. For Saturday, southwest winds 5 to 10 knots. Seas 1 foot or less. Wave detail, southwest 1 foot at 3 seconds and south 1 foot at 6 seconds. For Saturday night, southwest winds 5 to 10 knots. Seas 1 foot or less. Wave detail, southwest 1 foot at 3 seconds and south 1 foot at 6 seconds. And for Sunday, west winds 5 to 10 knots, becoming southwest in the afternoon. Seas 1 foot or less. Wave detail, south 1 foot at 6 seconds. From the Okaloosa-Walton County line to Pascagoula, from 20 to 60 nautical miles offshore. For tonight, southwest winds 5 to 10 knots. Seas around 2 feet this evening, then 1 foot or less. Wave detail, southwest 1 foot at 3 seconds and south 1 foot at 9 seconds. For Saturday, southwest winds 5 to 10 knots. Seas 1 foot or less. Wave detail, south 1 foot at 4 seconds and south 1 foot at 9 seconds. For Saturday night, southwest winds 5 to 10 knots. Seas 1 foot or less. Wave detail, south 1 foot at 5 seconds. And for Sunday, west winds 5 to 10 knots, diminishing to around 5 knots in the afternoon. Seas 1 foot or less. Wave detail, south 1 foot at 6 seconds and south 1 foot at 9 seconds. What? Minor flooding is occurring and minor flooding is forecast. Where? Escambia River near Century. When? Until Sunday afternoon. Impacts, at 17.0 feet, considerable flooding of lowlands is occurring. Additional details, at 9 a.m. Central Daylight Time Friday the stage was 17.8 feet. Recent activity, the maximum river stage in the 24 hours ending at 9 a.m. Central Daylight Time Friday was 18.0 feet. Forecast, the river is expected to fall below flood stage Sunday morning and continue falling to 13.5 feet Wednesday morning. Flood stage is 17.0 feet. http://www.weather.gov/safety/flood. Tidal information, at the mouth of the Mobile River on Friday, high tide at 9:22 a.m. Low tide at 9:45 p.m. At the mouth of the Mobile River on Saturday, high tide at 10:17 a.m. Low tide at 10:26 p.m. At Pensacola Bay on Friday, high tide at 8:51 a.m. Low tide at 8:22 p.m. At Pensacola Bay on Saturday, high tide at 9:33 a.m. Low tide at 9:15 p.m. At the East Pass in Destin on Friday, high tide at 8:18 a.m. Low tide at 7:48 p.m. At the East Pass in Destin on Saturday, high tide at 9 a.m. Low tide at 8:41 p.m. The following marine observations were made as of 6 p.m. Mobile Bay Coast Guard Station. Winds were southwest at 5 knots. Sea temperature 85 degrees. Air temperature 89 degrees. Weeks Bay, calm. Air temperature was 88 degrees. Pensacola Bay. Sea temperature 87 degrees. Air temperature 88 degrees.
The report from the east end of Dauphin Island was not available. Grand Bay, south winds at 8 knots. Air temperature was 87 degrees. And Pettiboy Island, southwest winds at 9 knots. Air temperature was 86 degrees. 12 miles south of Orange Beach, winds were southwest at 8 knots. Air temperature was 85 degrees. Gulf water temperature 87 degrees. Wave heights 1 foot, with a period of 4 seconds. 100 miles south of Destin. Winds were east at 4 knots. Air temperature 87 degrees. Wave heights 1 foot. Wave period 8 seconds. The following weather reports were made at 6 p.m. Pensacola International Airport, skies were sunny. The temperature was 89 degrees, the dew point was 73, and the relative humidity was 59%. This produces a heat index of 97. The wind was west at 10 miles an hour. The pressure was 30.07 inches and steady. Pensacola Naval Air Station, skies were mostly sunny. The temperature was 86 degrees, the dew point was 75, and the relative humidity was 69%. This produces a heat index of 95. The wind was southwest at 10 miles an hour, gusting to 20. The pressure was 30.07 inches and falling. The Pensacola climate summary for this evening, as of 4 p.m., June 26, 2026. Today's high temperature was 92 degrees and the low 77 degrees. No precipitation fell today, which leaves the monthly total at 5.88 inches. The total precipitation for the year still stands at 20.81 inches. Sunset tonight is at 7:55 p.m. Sunrise tomorrow is at 5:49 a.m. Across the central Gulf Coast, Gulf Shores, sunny. Temperature was 88 degrees. Wind southwest at 12 miles an hour. Heat index was 97. Milton, partly sunny. Temperature was 89 degrees. Wind southwest at 7 miles an hour. Heat index was 97. Destin, sunny. Temperature was 87 degrees. Wind variable at 3 miles an hour. Heat index was 97. Mary Esther, mostly sunny. Temperature was 87 degrees. Wind south at 9 miles an hour. Heat index was 99. Mobile, sunny. Temperature was 88 degrees. Wind south at 8 miles an hour. Heat index was 97. Elsewhere, Hattiesburg, sunny and 92. New Orleans, mostly sunny and 90. Montgomery, mostly sunny and 88. Tallahassee, partly sunny and 85. And at Panama City, mostly sunny and 85. Here's your National Weather Service forecast. Tonight, mostly clear. Lows in the mid-70s. Southwest winds around 5 miles per hour. Saturday, mostly sunny. Humid with highs in the lower 90s. Southwest winds 5 to 10 miles per hour. Saturday night, mostly clear. Lows in the mid-70s. Southwest winds 5 to 10 miles per hour. Sunday, sunny with highs in the lower 90s. West winds around 5 miles per hour. Heat index values up to 106. Sunday night, mostly clear. Lows in the mid-70s. Southwest winds around 5 miles per hour. Monday, sunny. A chance of showers and thunderstorms in the afternoon. Highs in the mid-90s. Chance of rain 30%. Heat index values up to 110. Monday night, partly cloudy in the evening, then clearing. A slight chance of showers and thunderstorms. Lows in the mid-70s. Chance of rain 20%. Tuesday, mostly sunny. A chance of showers and thunderstorms in the morning, then showers and thunderstorms in the afternoon. Highs in the lower 90s. Chance of rain 80%. Heat index values up to 105. 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The current time is 6:33 p.m. Central Daylight Time. Here's your marine forecast.
On the weather map, a light southwesterly flow will prevail through Saturday night, becoming a diurnal pattern Sunday through Tuesday with light onshore flow during the afternoon hours and a light offshore flow each night. A general light easterly flow is expected to develop midweek. On Perdido Bay, Pensacola Bay including Santa Rosa Sound, and Choctawhatchee Bay. For tonight, southwest winds 5 to 10 knots. Waves 1 foot or less. Light chop. A slight chance of showers and thunderstorms early this evening. For Saturday, southwest winds around 5 knots, increasing to 5 to 10 knots in the afternoon. Waves 1 foot or less. Light chop. For Saturday night, southwest winds 5 to 10 knots. Waves 1 foot or less. Light chop. And for Sunday, west winds around 5 knots, becoming southwest in the afternoon. Waves 1 foot or less. Light chop. On Perdido Bay, Pensacola Bay including Santa Rosa Sound, and Choctawhatchee Bay. For tonight, southwest winds 5 to 10 knots. Waves 1 foot or less. Light chop. A slight chance of showers and thunderstorms early this evening. For Saturday, southwest winds around 5 knots, increasing to 5 to 10 knots in the afternoon. Waves 1 foot or less. Light chop. For Saturday night, southwest winds 5 to 10 knots. Waves 1 foot or less. Light chop. And for Sunday, northwest winds around 5 knots, becoming southwest in the afternoon. Waves 1 foot or less. Light chop. From the Okaloosa-Walton County line to Pascagoula, and out 20 nautical miles. For tonight, southwest winds 5 to 10 knots. Seas around 2 feet. Wave detail, southwest 1 foot at 3 seconds and south 1 foot at 9 seconds. For Saturday, southwest winds 5 to 10 knots. Seas 1 foot or less. Wave detail, southwest 1 foot at 3 seconds and south 1 foot at 6 seconds. For Saturday night, southwest winds 5 to 10 knots. Seas 1 foot or less. Wave detail, southwest 1 foot at 3 seconds and south 1 foot at 6 seconds. And for Sunday, west winds 5 to 10 knots, becoming southwest in the afternoon. Seas 1 foot or less. Wave detail, south 1 foot at 6 seconds. From the Okaloosa-Walton County line to Pascagoula, from 20 to 60 nautical miles offshore. For tonight, southwest winds 5 to 10 knots. Seas around 2 feet this evening, then 1 foot or less. Wave detail, southwest 1 foot at 3 seconds and south 1 foot at 9 seconds. For Saturday, southwest winds 5 to 10 knots. Seas 1 foot or less. Wave detail, south 1 foot at 4 seconds and south 1 foot at 9 seconds. For Saturday night, southwest winds 5 to 10 knots. Seas 1 foot or less. Wave detail, south 1 foot at 5 seconds. And for Sunday, west winds 5 to 10 knots, diminishing to around 5 knots in the afternoon. Seas 1 foot or less. Wave detail, south 1 foot at 6 seconds and south 1 foot at 9 seconds. Tidal information, at the mouth of the Mobile River on Friday, high tide at 9:22 a.m. Low tide at 9:45 p.m. At the mouth of the Mobile River on Saturday, high tide at 10:17 a.m. Low tide at 10:26 p.m. At Pensacola Bay on Friday, high tide at 8:51 a.m. Low tide at 8:22 p.m. At Pensacola Bay on Saturday, high tide at 9:33 a.m. Low tide at 9:15 p.m. At the East Pass in Destin on Friday, high tide at 8:18 a.m. Low tide at 7:48 p.m. At the East Pass in Destin on Saturday, high tide at 9 a.m. Low tide at 8:41 p.m. The following marine observations were made as of 6 p.m. Mobile Bay Coast Guard Station. Winds were southwest at 5 knots. Sea temperature 85 degrees. Air temperature 89 degrees. Weeks Bay, calm. Air temperature was 88 degrees. Pensacola Bay. Sea
Sea temperature 87 degrees. Air temperature 88 degrees. The report from the east end of Dauphin Island was not available. Grand Bay, south winds at 8 knots. Air temperature was 87 degrees. And Pettiboy Island, southwest winds at 9 knots. Air temperature was 86 degrees. 12 miles south of Orange Beach, winds were southwest at 8 knots. Air temperature was 85 degrees. Gulf water temperature 87 degrees. Wave heights 1 foot, with a period of 4 seconds. 100 miles south of Destin. Winds were east at 4 knots. Air temperature 87 degrees. Wave heights 1 foot. Wave period 8 seconds. The following weather reports were made at 6 p.m. Pensacola International Airport, skies were sunny. The temperature was 89 degrees, the dew point was 73, and the relative humidity was 59%. This produces a heat index of 97. The wind was west at 10 miles an hour. The pressure was 30.07 inches and steady. Pensacola Naval Air Station, skies were mostly sunny. The temperature was 86 degrees, the dew point was 75, and the relative humidity was 69%. This produces a heat index of 95. The wind was southwest at 10 miles an hour, gusting to 20. The pressure was 30.07 inches and falling. The Pensacola climate summary for this evening, as of 4 p.m., June 26, 2026. Today's high temperature was 92 degrees and the low 77 degrees. No precipitation fell today, which leaves the monthly total at 5.88 inches. The total precipitation for the year still stands at 20.81 inches. Sunset tonight is at 7:55 p.m. Sunrise tomorrow is at 5:49 a.m. Across the central Gulf Coast, Gulf Shores, sunny. Temperature was 88 degrees. Wind southwest at 12 miles an hour. Heat index was 97. Milton, partly sunny. Temperature was 89 degrees. Wind southwest at 7 miles an hour. Heat index was 97. Destin, sunny. Temperature was 87 degrees. Wind variable at 3 miles an hour. Heat index was 97. Mary Esther, mostly sunny. Temperature was 87 degrees. Wind south at 9 miles an hour. Heat index was 99. Mobile, sunny. Temperature was 88 degrees. Wind south at 8 miles an hour. Heat index was 97. Elsewhere, Hattiesburg, sunny and 92. New Orleans, mostly sunny and 90. Montgomery, mostly sunny and 88. Tallahassee, partly sunny and 85. And at Panama City, mostly sunny and 85. Here's your National Weather Service forecast. Tonight, mostly clear. Lows in the mid-70s. Southwest winds around 5 miles per hour. Saturday, mostly sunny. Humid with highs in the lower 90s. Southwest winds 5 to 10 miles per hour. Saturday night, mostly clear. Lows in the mid-70s. Southwest winds 5 to 10 miles per hour. Sunday, sunny with highs in the lower 90s. West winds around 5 miles per hour. Heat index values up to 106. Sunday night, mostly clear. Lows in the mid-70s. Southwest winds around 5 miles per hour. Monday, sunny. A chance of showers and thunderstorms in the afternoon. Highs in the mid-90s. Chance of rain 30%. Heat index values up to 110. Monday night, partly cloudy in the evening, then clearing. A slight chance of showers and thunderstorms. Lows in the mid-70s. Chance of rain 20%. Tuesday, mostly sunny. A chance of showers and thunderstorms in the morning, then showers and thunderstorms in the afternoon. Highs in the lower 90s. Chance of rain 80%. Heat index values up to 105. The Tropical Weather Outlook. For the North Atlantic, Caribbean Sea and the Gulf of America,
tropical cyclone formation is not expected during the next 7 days. This is NOAA Weather Radio from the Mobile, Pensacola National Weather Service. The current time is 6:43 p.m. Central Daylight Time. Here's your marine forecast. On the weather map, a light southwesterly flow will prevail through Saturday night, becoming a diurnal pattern Sunday through Tuesday with light onshore flow during the afternoon hours and a light offshore flow each night. A general light easterly flow is expected to develop midweek. On Perdido Bay, Pensacola Bay including Santa Rosa Sound, and Choctawhatchee Bay. For tonight, southwest winds 5 to 10 knots. Waves 1 foot or less. Light chop. A slight chance of showers and thunderstorms early this evening. For Saturday, southwest winds around 5 knots, increasing to 5 to 10 knots in the afternoon. Waves 1 foot or less. Light chop. For Saturday night, southwest winds 5 to 10 knots. Waves 1 foot or less. Light chop. And for Sunday, west winds around 5 knots, becoming southwest in the afternoon. Waves 1 foot or less. Light chop. On Perdido Bay, Pensacola Bay including Santa Rosa Sound, and Choctawhatchee Bay. For tonight, southwest winds 5 to 10 knots. Waves 1 foot or less. Light chop. A slight chance of showers and thunderstorms early this evening. For Saturday, southwest winds around 5 knots, increasing to 5 to 10 knots in the afternoon. Waves 1 foot or less. Light chop. For Saturday night, southwest winds 5 to 10 knots. Waves 1 foot or less. Light chop. And for Sunday, northwest winds around 5 knots, becoming southwest in the afternoon. Waves 1 foot or less. Light chop. From the Okaloosa-Walton County line to Pascagoula, and out 20 nautical miles. For tonight, southwest winds 5 to 10 knots. Seas around 2 feet. Wave detail, southwest 1 foot at 3 seconds and south 1 foot at 9 seconds. For Saturday, southwest winds 5 to 10 knots. Seas 1 foot or less. Wave detail, southwest 1 foot at 3 seconds and south 1 foot at 6 seconds. For Saturday night, southwest winds 5 to 10 knots. Seas 1 foot or less. Wave detail, southwest 1 foot at 3 seconds and south 1 foot at 6 seconds. And for Sunday, west winds 5 to 10 knots, becoming southwest in the afternoon. Seas 1 foot or less. Wave detail, south 1 foot at 6 seconds. From the Okaloosa-Walton County line to Pascagoula, from 20 to 60 nautical miles offshore. For tonight, southwest winds 5 to 10 knots. Seas around 2 feet this evening, then 1 foot or less. Wave detail, southwest 1 foot at 3 seconds and south 1 foot at 9 seconds. For Saturday, southwest winds 5 to 10 knots. Seas 1 foot or less. Wave detail, south 1 foot at 4 seconds and south 1 foot at 9 seconds. For Saturday night, southwest winds 5 to 10 knots. Seas 1 foot or less. Wave detail, south 1 foot at 5 seconds. And for Sunday, west winds 5 to 10 knots, diminishing to around 5 knots in the afternoon. Seas 1 foot or less. Wave detail, south 1 foot at 6 seconds and south 1 foot at 9 seconds. What? Minor flooding is occurring and minor flooding is forecast. Where? Escambia River near Century. When? Until Sunday afternoon. Impacts, at 17.0 feet, considerable flooding of lowlands is occurring. Additional details, at 9 a.m. Central Daylight Time Friday the stage was 17.8 feet. Recent activity, the maximum river stage in the 24 hours ending at 9 a.m. Central Daylight Time Friday was 18.0 feet. Forecast, the river is expected to fall below flood stage Sunday morning and continue falling to 13.5 feet Wednesday morning. Flood stage is 17.0 feet. http://www.weather.gov/safety/flood.
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Tidal information at the mouth of the Mobile River on Friday, high tide at 9:22 a.m. Low tide at 9:45 p.m. At the mouth of the Mobile River on Saturday, high tide at 10:17 a.m. Low tide at 10:26 p.m. At Pensacola Bay on Friday, high tide at 8:51 a.m. Low tide at 8:22 p.m. At Pensacola Bay on Saturday, high tide at 9:33 a.m. Low tide at 9:15 p.m. At the East Pass in Destin on Friday, high tide at 8:18 a.m. Low tide at 7:48 p.m. At the East Pass in Destin on Saturday, high tide at 9 a.m. Low tide at 8:41 p.m. The following marine observations were made as of 6 p.m. Mobile Bay Coast Guard Station. Winds were southwest at 5 knots. Sea temperature 85 degrees. Air temperature 89 degrees. Weeks Bay, calm. Air temperature was 88 degrees. Pensacola Bay. Sea temperature 87 degrees. Air temperature 88 degrees. The report from the east end of Dauphin Island was not available. Grand Bay, south winds at 8 knots. Air temperature was 87 degrees. And Pettiboy Island, southwest winds at 9 knots. Air temperature was 86 degrees. 12 miles south of Orange Beach, winds were southwest at 8 knots. Air temperature was 85 degrees. Gulf water temperature 87 degrees. Wave heights 1 foot, with a period of 4 seconds. 100 miles south of Destin. Winds were east at 4 knots. Air temperature 87 degrees. Wave heights 1 foot. Wave period 8 seconds. The following weather reports were made at 6 p.m. Pensacola International Airport, skies were sunny. The temperature was 89 degrees, the dew point was 73, and the relative humidity was 59%. This produces a heat index of 97. The wind was west at 10 miles an hour. The pressure was 30.07 inches and steady. Pensacola Naval Air Station, skies were mostly sunny. The temperature was 86 degrees, the dew point was 75, and the relative humidity was 69%. This produces a heat index of 95. The wind was southwest at 10 miles an hour, gusting to 20. The pressure was 30.07 inches and falling. The Pensacola climate summary for this evening, as of 4 p.m., June 26, 2026. Today's high temperature was 92 degrees and the low 77 degrees. No precipitation fell today, which leaves the monthly total at 5.88 inches. The total precipitation for the year still stands at 20.81 inches. Sunset tonight is at 7:55 p.m. Sunrise tomorrow is at 5:49 a.m. Across the central Gulf Coast, Gulf Shores, sunny. Temperature was 88 degrees. Wind southwest at 12 miles an hour. Heat index was 97. Milton, partly sunny. Temperature was 89 degrees. Wind southwest at 7 miles an hour. Heat index was 97. Destin, sunny. Temperature was 87 degrees. Wind variable at 3 miles an hour. Heat index was 97. Mary Esther, mostly sunny. Temperature was 87 degrees. Wind south at 9 miles an hour. Heat index was 99. Mobile, sunny. Temperature was 88 degrees. Wind south at 8 miles an hour. Heat index was 97. Elsewhere, Hattiesburg, sunny and 92. New Orleans, mostly sunny and 90. Montgomery, mostly sunny and 88. Tallahassee, partly sunny and 85. And in Panama City, mostly sunny and 85. Here's your National Weather Service forecast. Tonight, mostly clear. Lows in the mid-70s. Southwest winds around 5 miles per hour.
Saturday, mostly sunny. Humid with highs in the lower 90s. Southwest winds 5 to 10 miles per hour. Saturday night, mostly clear. Lows in the mid-70s. Southwest winds 5 to 10 miles per hour. Sunday, sunny with highs in the lower 90s. West winds around 5 miles per hour. Heat index values up to 106. Sunday night, mostly clear. Lows in the mid-70s. Southwest winds around 5 miles per hour. Monday, sunny. A chance of showers and thunderstorms in the afternoon. Highs in the mid-90s. Chance of rain 30%. Heat index values up to 110. Monday night, partly cloudy in the evening, then clearing. A slight chance of showers and thunderstorms. Lows in the mid-70s. Chance of rain 20%. Tuesday, mostly sunny. A chance of showers and thunderstorms in the morning, then showers and thunderstorms in the afternoon. Highs in the lower 90s. Chance of rain 80%. Heat index values up to 105. 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The current time is 6:54 p.m. Central Daylight Time. Here's your marine forecast. On the weather map, a light southwesterly flow will prevail through Saturday night, becoming a diurnal pattern Sunday through Tuesday with light onshore flow during the afternoon hours and a light offshore flow each night. A general light easterly flow is expected to develop midweek. On Perdido Bay, Pensacola Bay including Santa Rosa Sound, and Choctaw Hatchie Bay. For tonight, southwest winds 5 to 10 knots. Waves 1 foot or less. Light chop. A slight chance of showers and thunderstorms early this evening. For Saturday, southwest winds around 5 knots, increasing to 5 to 10 knots in the afternoon. Waves 1 foot or less. Light chop. For Saturday night, southwest winds 5 to 10 knots. Waves 1 foot or less. Light chop. And for Sunday, west winds around 5 knots, becoming southwest in the afternoon. Waves 1 foot or less. Light chop. On Perdido Bay, Pensacola Bay including Santa Rosa Sound, and Choctaw Hatchie Bay. For tonight, southwest winds 5 to 10 knots. Waves 1 foot or less. Light chop. A slight chance of showers and thunderstorms early this evening. For Saturday, southwest winds around 5 knots, increasing to 5 to 10 knots in the afternoon. Waves 1 foot or less. Light chop. For Saturday night, southwest winds 5 to 10 knots. Waves 1 foot or less. Light chop. And for Sunday, northwest winds around 5 knots, becoming southwest in the afternoon. Waves 1 foot or less. Light chop. From the Okaloosa-Walton County line to Pascagoula, and out 20 nautical miles. For tonight, southwest winds 5 to 10 knots. Seas around 2 feet. Wave detail, southwest 1 foot at 3 seconds and south 1 foot at 9 seconds. For Saturday, southwest winds 5 to 10 knots. Seas 1 foot or less. Wave detail, southwest 1 foot at 3 seconds and south 1 foot at 6 seconds. For Saturday night, southwest winds 5 to 10 knots. Seas 1 foot or less. Wave detail, southwest 1 foot at 3 seconds and south 1 foot at 6 seconds. And for Sunday, west winds 5 to 10 knots, becoming southwest in the afternoon. Seas 1 foot or less. Wave detail, south 1 foot at 6 seconds. From the Okaloosa-Walton County line to Pascagoula, from 20 to 60 nautical miles offshore. For tonight, southwest winds 5 to 10 knots. Seas around 2 feet this evening, then 1 foot or less. Wave detail, southwest 1 foot at 3 seconds and south 1 foot at 9 seconds. For Saturday, southwest winds 5 to 10 knots. Seas 1 foot or less. Wave detail, south 1 foot at 4 seconds and south 1 foot at 9 seconds. For Saturday night, southwest winds 5 to 10 knots.
seas 1 foot or less. Wave detail, south 1 foot at 5 seconds. And for Sunday, west winds 5.

0: High tide at 8:51 a.m. Low tide at 8:22 p.m. At Pensacola Bay on Saturday, high tide at 9:33 a.m. Low tide at 9:15 p.m. At the East Pass in Destin on Friday, high tide at 8:18 a.m. Low tide at 7:48 p.m. At the East Pass in Destin on Saturday, high tide at 9 a.m. Low tide at 8:41 p.m. The following marine observations were made as of 6 p.m. Mobile Bay Coast Guard Station. Winds were southwest at 5 knots. Sea temperature 85 degrees.
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0: The report from the east end of Dauphin Island was not available. Graham Bay, south winds at 8 knots. Air temperature was 87 degrees. And Pettiboy Island, southwest winds at 9 knots. Air temperature was 86 degrees. 12 miles south of Orange Beach, winds were southwest at 8 knots. Air temperature was 85 degrees. Gulf water temperature 87 degrees. Wave heights 1 foot, with a period of 4 seconds. 100 miles south of Destin, winds were east at 4 knots. Air temperature 87 degrees. Wave heights 1 foot. Wave period 8 seconds. The following weather reports were made at 6 p.m. Pensacola International Airport, skies were sunny. The temperature was 89 degrees, the dew point was 73, and the relative humidity was 59%. This produces a heat index of 97. The wind was west at 10 miles an hour. The pressure was 30.07 inches and steady. Pensacola Naval Air Station, skies were mostly sunny. The temperature was 86 degrees, the dew point was 75, and the relative humidity was 69%. This produces a heat index of 95. The wind was southwest at 10 miles an hour, gusting to 20. The pressure was 30.07 inches and falling. The Pensacola climate summary for this evening, as of 4 p.m., June 26, 2026. Today's high temperature was 92 degrees and the low 77 degrees. No precipitation fell today, which leaves the monthly total at 5.88 inches. The total precipitation for the year still stands at 20.81 inches. Sunset tonight is at 7:55 p.m. Sunrise tomorrow is at 5:49 a.m. Across the central Gulf Coast, Gulf Shores, sunny. Temperature was 88 degrees. Wind southwest at 12 miles an hour. Heat index was 97. Milton, partly sunny. Temperature was 89 degrees. Wind southwest at 7 miles an hour. Heat index was 97. Destin, sunny. Temperature was 87 degrees. Wind variable at 3 miles an hour. Heat index was 97. Mary Esther, mostly sunny. Temperature was 87 degrees. Wind south at 9 miles an hour. Heat index was 99. Mobile, sunny. Temperature was 88 degrees. Wind south at 8 miles an hour. Heat index was 97. Elsewhere, Hattiesburg, sunny and 92. New Orleans, mostly sunny and 90. Montgomery, mostly sunny and 88. Tallahassee, partly sunny and 85. And at Panama City, mostly sunny and 85. Here's your National Weather Service forecast. Tonight, mostly clear. Lows in the mid-70s. Southwest winds around 5 miles per hour. Saturday, mostly sunny. Humid with highs in the lower 90s. Southwest winds 5 to 10 miles per hour. Saturday night, mostly clear. Lows in the mid-70s. Southwest winds 5 to 10 miles per hour. Sunday, sunny with highs in the lower 90s. West winds around 5 miles per hour. Heat index values up to 106. Sunday night, mostly clear. Lows in the mid-70s. Southwest winds around